sunny. Highs in the upper 80s. West winds 5 to 10 miles an hour with gusts up to 25 miles an hour. Tuesday night, warm. Partly cloudy through 4 a.m., then becoming mostly cloudy. A slight chance of showers after 8 p.m. Lows in the lower 70s. West winds around 5 miles an hour. Gusts up to 20 miles an hour through midnight. Chance of rain 20%. Here is the latest National Weather Service forecast for Cambria County, including the city of Johnstown. Tonight, mostly cloudy. A slight chance of showers before 8 p.m. Lows in the mid-60s. Northwest winds around 5 miles an hour, becoming southwest after midnight. Chance of rain 20%. Monday, mostly cloudy before 8 a.m., then becoming partly sunny. A slight chance of showers between 8 a.m. and 2 p.m. Rainfall amounts less than a tenth of an inch. Highs in the lower 80s. Southwest winds 5 to 10 miles an hour. Chance of rain 20%. Monday night, mostly cloudy. Lows in the upper 60s. Southwest winds 5 to 10 miles an hour. Tuesday, mostly sunny. A slight chance of showers and thunderstorms after 2 p.m. Rainfall amounts less than a tenth of an inch. Highs in the mid-80s. West winds 10 to 15 miles an hour with gusts up to 25 miles an hour. Chance of rain 20%. Tuesday night, warm. Partly cloudy through midnight, then becoming mostly cloudy. A slight chance of thunderstorms before 8 p.m. A slight chance of showers. Rainfall amounts less than a tenth of an inch. Lows around 70. West winds 5 to 10 miles an hour. Chance of rain 20%. And now the extended forecast for South Central Pennsylvania. Wednesday, mostly sunny with a 20% chance of thunderstorms. Highs around 90. Wednesday night, partly cloudy with a slight chance of showers and thunderstorms. Lows in the lower 70s. Chance of rain 20%. Thursday, mostly sunny with a chance of showers and thunderstorms. Highs in the upper 80s. Chance of rain 40%. Thursday night, mostly cloudy with a chance of showers and a slight chance of thunderstorms. Lows in the mid-60s. Chance of rain 40%. Friday, partly sunny with a slight chance of showers and thunderstorms. Highs in the lower 80s. Chance of rain 20%. Friday night, partly cloudy. Lows in the lower 60s. Saturday, mostly sunny. Highs in the upper 70s. Saturday night, partly cloudy. Lows in the upper 50s. Sunday, mostly sunny. Highs in the upper 70s. The 8 to 14 day outlook, from Monday, September 7th to Sunday, September 13th, calls for above normal temperatures and near normal precipitation. Normal high temperatures across central Pennsylvania during this period range from the low 70s over the Allegheny Mountains to the upper 70s across the lower Susquehanna Valley. Normal lows range from the upper 40s over the Alleghenies to the upper 50s across the lower Susquehanna Valley. Here are the 8 p.m. conditions in the Altoona area. In Altoona, it was cloudy. The temperature was 71 degrees, the dew point 66, and the relative humidity 84%. The wind was calm. The pressure was 30.13 inches and steady. At State College, it was mostly cloudy. The temperature was 72 degrees, the dew point 66, and the relative humidity 83%. The wind was variable at 3 miles an hour. The pressure was 30.12 inches and steady. At Johnstown, visibility 10 miles. Temperature was 70 degrees, dew point 64. Wind was calm. And the pressure was 30.16 inches, and steady. Du Bois, mostly cloudy 67, La Trobe, partly cloudy 75, Pittsburgh cloudy 76, Bradford cloudy 65. To the south and east, York, mostly cloudy 77, Selins Grove mostly cloudy 73, Harrisburg cloudy 79, Philadelphia mostly cloudy 83, Baltimore mostly cloudy 82, Washington D.C. thunder 71. Once again, in Altoona it was 71 degrees under cloudy skies. And at State College it was 72 degrees under mostly cloudy skies.
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Here's the hazardous weather outlook for the following counties: Bedford, Blair, Cambria, and Huntingdon. For today and tonight, the probability for widespread hazardous weather is low. And now the extended outlook for the period Monday through Saturday. Rounds of strong to severe thunderstorms with heavy rainfall are possible Tuesday through Thursday. Details regarding the timing and location of maximum severe storm risk remain elusive and therefore are considered lower confidence scenarios at this range. Spotters are encouraged to report significant hazardous weather. The Altoona climate summary for this evening, as of 5 p.m., August 30, 2026. Today's high temperature was 83 degrees and the low 55 degrees. No precipitation fell today, which leaves the monthly total at 4.32 inches. The record high for tomorrow is 94, which occurred in 1962, and the record low is 39, which occurred in 2025. Sunset tonight is at 7:48 p.m. Sunrise tomorrow is at 6:40 a.m. For this week, warm, moist flow on the backside of high pressure drifting off of New England will meet with cooler marine layer air towards the coast, resulting in numerous chances for showers and thunderstorms as disturbances ride along this temperature boundary. Scattered showers and a few embedded thundershowers will continue moving across the Commonwealth tonight through tomorrow as a disturbance tracks southeastward from the Great Lakes, with activity expected to be more numerous over the northern mountains. Lows for tonight will be in the 60s region-wide, while highs for Monday will range from the upper 70s across the Poconos to the upper 80s across the southern valleys. Hot and humid conditions are possible on the warm side of the temperature boundary Tuesday through Thursday, primarily across southern western Pennsylvania, where high temperatures may climb into the low to mid-90s and heat indices may reach 100 degrees. Chances for thunderstorms are expected to accompany this heat and humidity, with some thunderstorms potentially being strong to severe. Here is the latest National Weather Service forecast for Blair and Bedford counties, including the city of Altoona. Tonight, mostly cloudy. Lows in the mid-60s. Northwest winds around 5 miles an hour. Monday, mostly cloudy before 8 a.m., then becoming partly sunny. A slight chance of showers between noon and 2 p.m. Rainfall amounts less than a tenth of an inch. Highs in the mid-80s. West winds around 5 miles an hour. Chance of rain 20%. Monday night, partly cloudy, then becoming mostly cloudy between 8 p.m. and 2 a.m., then becoming partly cloudy. Lows in the upper 60s. Southwest winds around 5 miles an hour. Tuesday, mostly sunny. Highs in the upper 80s. West winds 5 to 10 miles an hour with gusts up to 25 miles an hour. Tuesday night, warm. Partly cloudy through 4 a.m., then becoming mostly cloudy. A slight chance of showers after 8 p.m. Lows in the lower 70s. West winds around 5 miles an hour. Gusts up to 20 miles an hour through midnight. Chance of rain 20%. Here is the latest National Weather Service forecast for Cambria County, including the city of Johnstown. Tonight, mostly cloudy. A slight chance of showers before 8 p.m. Lows in the mid-60s. Northwest winds around 5 miles an hour, becoming southwest after midnight. Chance of rain 20%. Monday, mostly cloudy before 8 a.m., then becoming partly sunny. A slight chance of showers between 8 a.m. and 2 p.m. Rainfall amounts less than a tenth of an inch. Highs in the lower 80s. Southwest winds 5 to 10 miles an hour. Chance of rain 20%. Monday night, mostly cloudy. Lows in the upper 60s. Southwest winds 5 to 10 miles an hour. Tuesday, mostly sunny. A slight chance of showers and thunderstorms after 2 p.m. Rainfall amounts less than a tenth of an inch. Highs in the mid-80s. West winds 10 to 15 miles an hour with gusts up to 25 miles an hour. Chance of rain 20%. Tuesday night, warm. Partly cloudy through midnight, then becoming mostly cloudy. A slight chance of thunderstorms before 8 p.m. A slight chance of showers. Rainfall amounts less than a tenth of an inch.
Lows around 70. West winds 5 to 10 miles an hour. Chance of rain 20%. And now the extended forecast for South Central Pennsylvania. Wednesday, mostly sunny with a 20% chance of thunderstorms. Highs around 90. Wednesday night, partly cloudy with a slight chance of showers and thunderstorms. Lows in the lower 70s. Chance of rain 20%. Thursday, mostly sunny with a chance of showers and thunderstorms. Highs in the upper 80s. Chance of rain 40%. Thursday night, mostly cloudy with a chance of showers and a slight chance of thunderstorms. Lows in the mid-60s. Chance of rain 40%. Friday, partly sunny with a slight chance of showers and thunderstorms. Highs in the lower 80s. Chance of rain 20%. Friday night, partly cloudy. Lows in the lower 60s. Saturday, mostly sunny. Highs in the upper 70s. Saturday night, partly cloudy. Lows in the upper 50s. Sunday, mostly sunny. Highs in the upper 70s. The 8 to 14 day outlook, from Monday, September 7th to Sunday, September 13th, calls for above normal temperatures and near normal precipitation. Normal high temperatures across central Pennsylvania during this period range from the low 70s over the Allegheny Mountains to the upper 70s across the lower Susquehanna Valley. Normal lows range from the upper 40s over the Alleghenies to the upper 50s across the lower Susquehanna Valley. Here are the 8 p.m. conditions in the Altoona area. In Altoona, it was cloudy. The temperature was 71 degrees, the dew point 66, and the relative humidity 84%. The wind was calm. The pressure was 30.13 inches and steady. At State College, it was mostly cloudy. The temperature was 72 degrees, the dew point 66, and the relative humidity 83%. The wind was variable at 3 miles an hour. The pressure was 30.12 inches and steady. Now, a few other local conditions: Johnstown, cloudy 70, Du Bois, mostly cloudy 67, La Trobe, partly cloudy 75, Pittsburgh cloudy 76, Bradford cloudy 65. To the south and east, York, mostly cloudy 77, Selins Grove mostly cloudy 73, Harrisburg cloudy 79, Philadelphia mostly cloudy 83, Baltimore mostly cloudy 82, Washington D.C. thunder 71. Once again, in Altoona it was 71 degrees under cloudy skies. And at State College it was 72 degrees under mostly cloudy skies. 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Here's the hazardous weather outlook for the following counties: Bedford, Blair, Cambria, and Huntingdon. For today and tonight, the probability for widespread hazardous weather is low. And now the extended outlook for the period Monday through Saturday. Rounds of strong to severe thunderstorms with heavy rainfall are possible Tuesday through Thursday. Details regarding the timing and location of maximum severe storm risk remain elusive and therefore are considered lower confidence scenarios at this range. Spotters are encouraged to report significant hazardous weather. The Altoona climate summary for this evening, as of 5 p.m., August 30, 2026. Today's high temperature was 83 degrees and the low 55 degrees. No precipitation fell today, which leaves the monthly total at 4.32 inches. The record high for tomorrow is 94, which occurred in 1962, and the record low is 39, which occurred in 2025. Sunset tonight is at 7:48 p.m. Sunrise tomorrow is at 6:40 a.m. For this week, warm, moist flow on the backside of high pressure drifting off of New England will meet with cooler marine layer air towards the coast, resulting in numerous chances for showers and thunderstorms as disturbances ride along this temperature boundary. Scattered showers and a few embedded thundershowers will continue moving across the Commonwealth tonight through tomorrow as a disturbance tracks southeastward from the Great Lakes, with activity expected to be more numerous over the northern mountains. Lows for tonight will be in the 60s region-wide, while highs for Monday will range from the upper 70s across the Poconos to the upper 80s across the southern valleys.
Hot and humid conditions are possible on the warm side of the temperature boundary Tuesday through Thursday, primarily across southern western Pennsylvania, where high temperatures may climb.

Sunday night, partly cloudy, then becoming mostly cloudy between 8 p.m. and 2 a.m., then becoming partly cloudy. Lows in the upper 60s. Southwest winds around 5 miles an hour. Tuesday, mostly sunny. Highs in the upper 80s. West winds 5 to 10 miles an hour with gusts up to 25 miles an hour. Tuesday night, warm. Partly cloudy through 4 a.m., then becoming mostly cloudy. A slight chance of showers after 8 p.m. Lows in the lower 70s. West winds around 5 miles an hour. Gusts up to 20 miles an hour through midnight. Chance of rain 20%. Here is the latest National Weather Service forecast for Cambria County, including the city of Johnstown. Tonight, mostly cloudy. A slight chance of showers before 8 p.m. Lows in the mid-60s. Northwest winds around 5 miles an hour, becoming southwest after midnight. Chance of rain 20%. Monday, mostly cloudy before 8 a.m., then becoming partly sunny. A slight chance of showers between 8 a.m. and 2 p.m. Rainfall amounts less than a tenth of an inch. Highs in the lower 80s. Southwest winds 5 to 10 miles an hour. Chance of rain 20%. Monday night, mostly cloudy. Lows in the upper 60s. Southwest winds 5 to 10 miles an hour. Tuesday, mostly sunny. A slight chance of showers and thunderstorms after 2 p.m. Rainfall amounts less than a tenth of an inch. Highs in the mid-80s. West winds 10 to 15 miles an hour with gusts up to 25 miles an hour. Chance of rain 20%. Tuesday night, warm. Partly cloudy through midnight, then becoming mostly cloudy. A slight chance of thunderstorms before 8 p.m. A slight chance of showers. Rainfall amounts less than a tenth of an inch. Lows around 70. West winds 5 to 10 miles an hour. Chance of rain 20%. And now the extended forecast for South Central Pennsylvania. Wednesday, mostly sunny with a 20% chance of thunderstorms. Highs around 90. Wednesday night, partly cloudy with a slight chance of showers and thunderstorms. Lows in the lower 70s. Chance of rain 20%. Thursday, mostly sunny with a chance of showers and thunderstorms. Highs in the upper 80s. Chance of rain 40%. Thursday night, mostly cloudy with a chance of showers and a slight chance of thunderstorms. Lows in the mid-60s. Chance of rain 40%. Friday, partly sunny with a slight chance of showers and thunderstorms. Highs in the lower 80s. Chance of rain 20%. Friday night, partly cloudy. Lows in the lower 60s. Saturday, mostly sunny. Highs in the upper 70s. Saturday night, partly cloudy. Lows in the upper 50s. Sunday, mostly sunny. Highs in the upper 70s. The 8 to 14 day outlook, from Monday, September 7th to Sunday, September 13th, calls for above normal temperatures and near normal precipitation. Normal high temperatures across central Pennsylvania during this period range from the low 70s over the Allegheny Mountains to the upper 70s across the lower Susquehanna Valley. Normal lows range from the upper 40s over the Alleghenies to the upper 50s across the lower Susquehanna Valley. Here are the 8 p.m. conditions in the Altoona area. In Altoona, it was cloudy. The temperature was 71 degrees, the dew point 66, and the relative humidity 84%. The wind was calm. The pressure was 30.13 inches and steady. At State College, it was mostly cloudy. The temperature was 72 degrees, the dew point 66, and the relative humidity 83%. The wind was variable at 3 miles an hour. The pressure was 30.12 inches and steady. Now, a few other local conditions: Johnstown, cloudy 70, DuBois, mostly cloudy 67, La Trobe, partly cloudy 75, Pittsburgh cloudy 76, Bradford cloudy 65. To the south and east, York, mostly cloudy 77, Selins Grove mostly cloudy 73, Harrisburg cloudy 79, Philadelphia mostly cloudy 83, Baltimore mostly cloudy 82, Washington D.C. thunder 71. Once again, in Altoona it was 71 degrees under cloudy skies. And at State College,

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Serving South Central Pennsylvania, and originating from the National Weather Service Office in State College. Here's the hazardous weather outlook for the following counties: Bedford, Blair, Cambria, and Huntingdon. For today and tonight, the probability for widespread hazardous weather is low. And now the extended outlook for the period Monday through Saturday. Rounds of strong to severe thunderstorms with heavy rainfall are possible Tuesday through Thursday. Details regarding the timing and location of maximum severe storm risk remain elusive and therefore are considered lower confidence scenarios at this range. Spotters are encouraged to report significant hazardous weather. The Altoona climate summary for this evening, as of 5 p.m., August 30, 2026. Today's high temperature was 83 degrees and the low 55 degrees. No precipitation fell today, which leaves the monthly total at 4.32 inches. The record high for tomorrow is 94, which occurred in 1962, and the record low is 39, which occurred in 2025. Sunset tonight is at 7:48 p.m. Sunrise tomorrow is at 6:40 a.m. This is NOAA Weather Radio WNG 589 in Frankstown, serving South Central Pennsylvania. Broadcasts originate from the National Weather Service in State College and are transmitted from the tower facilities provided by the Blair County Emergency Management Agency in Frankstown on a frequency of 162.425 MHz. We are located at Innovation Park in State College. 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Properly set weather radios with the alarm device will alert you when severe weather warnings or watches are issued. Programming on this station will be temporarily changed during severe weather to bring you the latest information. Warnings and safety information from the National Weather Service may someday save your life or protect your property. For this week, warm, moist flow on the backside of high pressure drifting off of New England will meet with cooler marine layer air towards the coast, resulting in numerous chances for showers and thunderstorms as disturbances ride along this temperature boundary. Scattered showers and a few embedded thundershowers will continue moving across the Commonwealth tonight through tomorrow as a disturbance tracks southeastward from the Great Lakes, with activity expected to be more numerous over the northern mountains. Lows for tonight will be in the 60s region-wide, while highs for Monday will range from the upper 70s across the Poconos to the upper 80s across the southern valleys. Hot and humid conditions are possible on the warm side of the temperature boundary Tuesday through Thursday, primarily across southern western Pennsylvania, where high temperatures may climb into the low to mid-90s and heat indices may reach 100 degrees. Chances for thunderstorms are expected to accompany this heat and humidity, with some thunderstorms potentially being strong to severe. Here is the latest National Weather Service forecast for Blair and Bedford counties, including the city of Altoona. Tonight, mostly cloudy. Lows in the mid-60s. Northwest winds around 5 miles an hour. Monday, mostly cloudy before 8 a.m., then becoming partly sunny. A slight chance of showers between noon and 2 p.m. Rainfall amounts less than a tenth of an inch. Highs in the mid-80s. West winds around 5 miles an hour. Chance of rain 20%. Monday night, partly cloudy, then becoming mostly cloudy between 8 p.m. and 2 a.m., then becoming partly cloudy. Lows in the upper 60s. Southwest winds around 5 miles an hour. Tuesday, mostly sunny. Highs in the upper 80s. West winds 5 to 10 miles an hour with gusts up to 25 miles an hour. Tuesday night, warm. Partly cloudy through 4 a.m., then becoming mostly cloudy. A slight chance of showers after 8 p.m. Lows in the lower 70s. West winds around 5 miles an hour. Gusts up to 20 miles an hour through midnight. Chance of rain 20%. Here is the latest National Weather Service forecast for Cambria County, including the city of Johnstown. Tonight, mostly cloudy. A slight chance of showers before 8 p.m. Lows in the mid-60s. Northwest winds around 5 miles an hour, becoming southwest after midnight. Chance of rain 20%. Monday, mostly cloudy before 8 a.m., then becoming partly sunny. A slight chance of showers between 8 a.m. and 2 p.m. Rainfall amounts less than a tenth of an inch.
highs in the lower 80s. Southwest winds 5 to 10 miles an hour. Chance of rain 20%. Monday night, mostly cloudy. Lows in the upper 60s. Southwest winds 5 to 10 miles an hour. Tuesday, mostly sunny. A slight chance of showers and thunderstorms after 2 p.m. Rainfall amounts less than a tenth of an inch. Highs in the mid-80s. West winds 10 to 15 miles an hour with gusts up to 25 miles an hour. Chance of rain 20%. Tuesday night, warm. Partly cloudy through midnight, then becoming mostly cloudy. A slight chance of thunderstorms before 8 p.m. A slight chance of showers. Rainfall amounts less than a tenth of an inch. Lows around 70. West winds 5 to 10 miles an hour. Chance of rain 20%. And now the extended forecast for South Central Pennsylvania. Wednesday, mostly sunny with a 20% chance of thunderstorms. Highs around 90. Wednesday night, partly cloudy with a slight chance of showers and thunderstorms. Lows in the lower 70s. Chance of rain 20%. Thursday, mostly sunny with a chance of showers and thunderstorms. Highs in the upper 80s. Chance of rain 40%. Thursday night, mostly cloudy with a chance of showers and a slight chance of thunderstorms. Lows in the mid-60s. Chance of rain 40%. Friday, partly sunny with a slight chance of showers and thunderstorms. Highs in the lower 80s. Chance of rain 20%. Friday night, partly cloudy. Lows in the lower 60s. Saturday, mostly sunny. Highs in the upper 70s. Saturday night, partly cloudy. Lows in the upper 50s. Sunday, mostly sunny. Highs in the upper 70s. The 8 to 14 day outlook, from Monday, September 7th to Sunday, September 13th, calls for above normal temperatures and near normal precipitation. Normal high temperatures across central Pennsylvania during this period range from the low 70s over the Allegheny Mountains to the upper 70s across the lower Susquehanna Valley. Normal lows range from the upper 40s over the Alleghenies to the upper 50s across the lower Susquehanna Valley. Here are the 8 p.m. conditions in the Altoona area. In Altoona, it was cloudy. The temperature was 71 degrees, the dew point 66, and the relative humidity 84%. The wind was calm. The pressure was 30.13 inches and steady. At State College, it was mostly cloudy. The temperature was 72 degrees, the dew point 66, and the relative humidity 83%. The wind was variable at 3 miles an hour. The pressure was 30.12 inches and steady. Now, a few other local conditions: Johnstown, cloudy 70, Du Bois, mostly cloudy 67, La Trobe, partly cloudy 75, Pittsburgh cloudy 76, Bradford cloudy 65. To the south and east, York, mostly cloudy 77, Selins Grove mostly cloudy 73, Harrisburg cloudy 79, Philadelphia mostly cloudy 83, Baltimore mostly cloudy 82, Washington D.C. thunder 71. Once again, in Altoona it was 71 degrees under cloudy skies. And at State College it was 72 degrees under mostly cloudy skies. 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Here's the hazardous weather outlook for the following counties: Bedford, Blair, Cambria, and Huntingdon. For today and tonight, the probability for widespread hazardous weather is low. And now the extended outlook for the period Monday through Saturday. Rounds of strong to severe thunderstorms with heavy rainfall are possible Tuesday through Thursday. Details regarding the timing and location of maximum severe storm risk remain elusive and therefore are considered lower confidence scenarios at this range. Spotters are encouraged to report significant hazardous weather. The Altoona climate summary for this evening, as of 5 p.m., August 30, 2026. Today's high temperature was 83 degrees and the low 55 degrees. No precipitation fell today, which leaves the monthly total at 4.32 inches. The record high for tomorrow is 94, which occurred in 1962, and the record low is 39, which occurred in 2025.
Sunset tonight is at 7:48 p.m. Sunrise tomorrow is at 6:40 a.m. For this week, warm, moist flow on the backside of high pressure drifting off of New England will meet with cooler marine layer air towards the coast, resulting in numerous chances for showers and thunderstorms as disturbances ride along this temperature boundary. Scattered showers and a few embedded thundershowers will continue moving across the Commonwealth tonight through tomorrow as a disturbance tracks southeastward from the Great Lakes, with activity expected to be more numerous over the northern mountains. Lows for tonight will be in the 60s region-wide, while highs for Monday will range from the upper 70s across the Poconos to the upper 80s across the southern valleys. Hot and humid conditions are possible on the warm side of the temperature boundary Tuesday through Thursday, primarily across southern western Pennsylvania, where high temperatures may climb into the low to mid-90s and heat indices may reach 100 degrees. Chances for thunderstorms are expected to accompany this heat and humidity, with some thunderstorms potentially being strong to severe. Here is the latest National Weather Service forecast for Blair and Bedford counties, including the city of Altoona. Tonight, mostly cloudy. Lows in the mid-60s. Northwest winds around 5 miles an hour. Monday, mostly cloudy before 8 a.m., then becoming partly sunny. A slight chance of showers between noon and 2 p.m. Rainfall amounts less than a tenth of an inch. Highs in the mid-80s. West winds around 5 miles an hour. Chance of rain 20%. Monday night, partly cloudy, then becoming mostly cloudy between 8 p.m. and 2 a.m., then becoming partly cloudy. Lows in the upper 60s. Southwest winds around 5 miles an hour. Tuesday, mostly sunny. Highs in the upper 80s. West winds 5 to 10 miles an hour with gusts up to 25 miles an hour. Tuesday night, warm. Partly cloudy through 4 a.m., then becoming mostly cloudy. A slight chance of showers after 8 p.m. Lows in the lower 70s. West winds around 5 miles an hour. Gusts up to 20 miles an hour through midnight. Chance of rain 20%. Here is the latest National Weather Service forecast for Cambria County, including the city of Johnstown. Tonight, mostly cloudy. A slight chance of showers before 8 p.m. Lows in the mid-60s. Northwest winds around 5 miles an hour, becoming southwest after midnight. Chance of rain 20%. Monday, mostly cloudy before 8 a.m., then becoming partly sunny. A slight chance of showers between 8 a.m. and 2 p.m. Rainfall amounts less than a tenth of an inch. Highs in the lower 80s. Southwest winds 5 to 10 miles an hour. Chance of rain 20%. Monday night, mostly cloudy. Lows in the upper 60s. Southwest winds 5 to 10 miles an hour. Tuesday, mostly sunny. A slight chance of showers and thunderstorms after 2 p.m. Rainfall amounts less than a tenth of an inch. Highs in the mid-80s. West winds 10 to 15 miles an hour with gusts up to 25 miles an hour. Chance of rain 20%. Tuesday night, warm. Partly cloudy through midnight, then becoming mostly cloudy. A slight chance of thunderstorms before 8 p.m. A slight chance of showers. Rainfall amounts less than a tenth of an inch. Lows around 70. West winds 5 to 10 miles an hour. Chance of rain 20%. And now the extended forecast for South Central Pennsylvania. Wednesday, mostly sunny with a 20% chance of thunderstorms. Highs around 90. Wednesday night, partly cloudy with a slight chance of showers and thunderstorms. Lows in the lower 70s. Chance of rain 20%. Thursday, mostly sunny with a chance of showers and thunderstorms. Highs in the upper 80s. Chance of rain 40%. Thursday night, mostly cloudy with a chance of showers and a slight chance of thunderstorms. Lows in the mid-60s. Chance of rain 40%. Friday, partly sunny with a slight chance of showers and thunderstorms. Highs in the lower 80s. Chance of rain 20%. Friday night, partly cloudy. Lows in the lower 60s. Saturday, mostly sunny. Highs in the upper 70s. Saturday night, partly cloudy. Lows in the upper 50s. Sunday, mostly sunny.
highs in the upper 70s. The 8 to 14 day outlook, from Monday, September 7th to Sunday, September 13th, calls for above normal temperatures and near normal precipitation. Normal high temperatures across central Pennsylvania during this period range from the low 70s over the Allegheny Mountains to the upper 70s across the lower Susquehanna Valley. Normal lows range from the upper 40s over the Alleghenies to the upper 50s across the lower Susquehanna Valley. Here are the 8 p.m. conditions in the Altoona area. In Altoona, it was cloudy. The temperature was 71 degrees, the dew point 66, and the relative humidity 84%. The wind was calm. The pressure was 30.13 inches and steady. At State College, it was mostly cloudy. The temperature was 72 degrees, the dew point 66, and the relative humidity 83%. The wind was variable at 3 miles an hour. The pressure was 30.12 inches and steady. Now, a few other local conditions: Johnstown, cloudy 70, Du Bois, mostly cloudy 67, La Trobe, partly cloudy 75, Pittsburgh cloudy 76, Bradford cloudy 65. To the south and east, York, mostly cloudy 77, Selins Grove mostly cloudy 73, Harrisburg cloudy 79, Philadelphia mostly cloudy 83, Baltimore mostly cloudy 82, Washington D.C. thunder 71. Once again, in Altoona it was 71 degrees under cloudy skies. And at State College it was 72 degrees under mostly cloudy skies. 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Here's the hazardous weather outlook for the following counties: Bedford, Blair, Cambria, and Huntingdon. For today and tonight, the probability for widespread hazardous weather is low. And now the extended outlook for the period Monday through Saturday. Rounds of strong to severe thunderstorms with heavy rainfall are possible Tuesday through Thursday. Details regarding the timing and location of maximum severe storm risk remain elusive and therefore are considered lower confidence scenarios at this range. Spotters are encouraged to report significant hazardous weather. The Altoona climate summary for this evening, as of 5 p.m., August 30, 2026. Today's high temperature was 83 degrees and the low 55 degrees. No precipitation fell today, which leaves the monthly total at 4.32 inches. The record high for tomorrow is 94, which occurred in 1962, and the record low is 39, which occurred in 2025. Sunset tonight is at 7:48 p.m. Sunrise tomorrow is at 6:40 a.m. For this week, warm, moist flow on the backside of high pressure drifting off of New England will meet with cooler marine layer air towards the coast, resulting in numerous chances for showers and thunderstorms as disturbances ride along this temperature boundary. Scattered showers and a few embedded thundershowers will continue moving across the Commonwealth tonight through tomorrow as a disturbance tracks southeastward from the Great Lakes, with activity expected to be more numerous over the northern mountains. Lows for tonight will be in the 60s region-wide, while highs for Monday will range from the upper 70s across the Poconos to the upper 80s across the southern valleys. Hot and humid conditions are possible on the warm side of the temperature boundary Tuesday through Thursday, primarily across southern western Pennsylvania, where high temperatures may climb into the low to mid-90s and heat indices may reach 100 degrees. Chances for thunderstorms are expected to accompany this heat and humidity, with some thunderstorms potentially being strong to severe. Here is the latest National Weather Service forecast for Blair and Bedford counties, including the city of Altoona. Tonight, mostly cloudy. Lows in the mid-60s. Northwest winds around 5 miles an hour. Monday, mostly cloudy before 8 a.m., then becoming partly sunny. A slight chance of showers between noon and 2 p.m. Rainfall amounts less than a tenth of an inch. Highs in the mid-80s. West winds around 5 miles an hour. Chance of rain 20%. Monday night, partly cloudy, then becoming mostly cloudy between 8 p.m. and 2 a.m., then becoming partly cloudy. Lows in the upper 60s. Southwest winds around 5 miles an hour. Tuesday, mostly sunny. Highs in the upper 80s. West winds 5 to 10 miles an hour with gusts up to 25 miles an hour.
Tuesday night, warm. Partly cloudy through 4 a.m., then becoming mostly cloudy. A slight chance of showers after 8 p.m. Lows in the lower 70s. West winds around 5 miles an hour. Gusts up to 20 miles an hour through midnight. Chance of rain 20%. Here is the latest National Weather Service forecast for Cambria County, including the city of Johnstown. Tonight, mostly cloudy. A slight chance of showers before 8 p.m. Lows in the mid-60s. Northwest winds around 5 miles an hour, becoming southwest after midnight. Chance of rain 20%. Monday, mostly cloudy before 8 a.m., then becoming partly sunny. A slight chance of showers between 8 a.m. and 2 p.m. Rainfall amounts less than a tenth of an inch. Highs in the lower 80s. Southwest winds 5 to 10 miles an hour. Chance of rain 20%. Monday night, mostly cloudy. Lows in the upper 60s. Southwest winds 5 to 10 miles an hour. Tuesday, mostly sunny. A slight chance of showers and thunderstorms after 2 p.m. Rainfall amounts less than a tenth of an inch. Highs in the mid-80s. West winds 10 to 15 miles an hour with gusts up to 25 miles an hour. Chance of rain 20%. Tuesday night, warm. Partly cloudy through midnight, then becoming mostly cloudy. A slight chance of thunderstorms before 8 p.m. A slight chance of showers. Rainfall amounts less than a tenth of an inch. Lows around 70. West winds 5 to 10 miles an hour. Chance of rain 20%. And now the extended forecast for South Central Pennsylvania. Wednesday, mostly sunny with a 20% chance of thunderstorms. Highs around 90. Wednesday night, partly cloudy with a slight chance of showers and thunderstorms. Lows in the lower 70s. Chance of rain 20%. Thursday, mostly sunny with a chance of showers and thunderstorms. Highs in the upper 80s. Chance of rain 40%. Thursday night, mostly cloudy with a chance of showers and a slight chance of thunderstorms. Lows in the mid-60s. Chance of rain 40%. Friday, partly sunny with a slight chance of showers and thunderstorms. Highs in the lower 80s. Chance of rain 20%. Friday night, partly cloudy. Lows in the lower 60s. Saturday, mostly sunny. Highs in the upper 70s. Saturday night, partly cloudy. Lows in the upper 50s. Sunday, mostly sunny. Highs in the upper 70s. The 8 to 14 day outlook, from Monday, September 7th to Sunday, September 13th, calls for above normal temperatures and near normal precipitation. Normal high temperatures across central Pennsylvania during this period range from the low 70s over the Allegheny Mountains to the upper 70s across the lower Susquehanna Valley. Normal lows range from the upper 40s over the Alleghenies to the upper 50s across the lower Susquehanna Valley. Here are the 8 p.m. conditions in the Altoona area. In Altoona, it was cloudy. The temperature was 71 degrees, the dew point 66, and the relative humidity 84%. The wind was calm. The pressure was 30.13 inches and steady. At State College, it was mostly cloudy. The temperature was 72 degrees, the dew point 66, and the relative humidity 83%. The wind was variable at 3 miles an hour. The pressure was 30.12 inches and steady. Now, a few other local conditions: Johnstown, cloudy 70, Dubois, mostly cloudy 67, Latrobe, partly cloudy 75, Pittsburgh cloudy 76, Bradford cloudy 65. To the south and east, York, mostly cloudy 77, Selins Grove mostly cloudy 73, Harrisburg cloudy 79, Philadelphia mostly cloudy 83, Baltimore mostly cloudy 82, Washington D.C. thunder 71. Once again, in Altoona it was 71 degrees under cloudy skies. And at State College it was 72 degrees under mostly cloudy skies. 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Here's the hazardous weather outlook for the following counties: Bedford, Blair, Cambria, and Huntingdon.
for today and tonight. The probability for widespread hazardous weather is low. And now the extended outlook for the period Monday through Saturday. Rounds of strong to severe thunderstorms with heavy rainfall are possible Tuesday through Thursday. Details regarding the timing and location of maximum severe storm risk remain elusive and therefore are considered lower confidence scenarios at this range. Spotters are encouraged to report significant hazardous weather. The Altoona climate summary for this evening, as of 5 p.m., August 30, 2026. Today's high temperature was 83 degrees and the low 55 degrees. No precipitation fell today, which leaves the monthly total at 4.32 inches. The record high for tomorrow is 94, which occurred in 1962, and the record low is 39, which occurred in 2025. Sunset tonight is at 7:48 p.m. Sunrise tomorrow is at 6:40 a.m. For this week, warm, moist flow on the backside of high pressure drifting off of New England will meet with cooler marine layer air towards the coast, resulting in numerous chances for showers and thunderstorms as disturbances ride along this temperature boundary. Scattered showers and a few embedded thundershowers will continue moving across the Commonwealth tonight through tomorrow as a disturbance tracks southeastward from the Great Lakes, with activity expected to be more numerous over the northern mountains. Lows for tonight will be in the 60s region-wide, while highs for Monday will range from the upper 70s across the Poconos to the upper 80s across the southern valleys. Hot and humid conditions are possible on the warm side of the temperature boundary Tuesday through Thursday, primarily across southern western Pennsylvania, where high temperatures may climb into the low to mid-90s and heat indices may reach 100 degrees. Chances for thunderstorms are expected to accompany this heat and humidity, with some thunderstorms potentially being strong to severe. Here is the latest National Weather Service forecast for Blair and Bedford counties, including the city of Altoona. Tonight, mostly cloudy. Lows in the mid-60s. Northwest winds around 5 miles an hour. Monday, mostly cloudy before 8 a.m., then becoming partly sunny. A slight chance of showers between noon and 2 p.m. Rainfall amounts less than a tenth of an inch. Highs in the mid-80s. West winds around 5 miles an hour. Chance of rain 20%. Monday night, partly cloudy, then becoming mostly cloudy between 8 p.m. and 2 a.m., then becoming partly cloudy. Lows in the upper 60s. Southwest winds around 5 miles an hour. Tuesday, mostly sunny. Highs in the upper 80s. West winds 5 to 10 miles an hour with gusts up to 25 miles an hour. Tuesday night, warm. Partly cloudy through 4 a.m., then becoming mostly cloudy. A slight chance of showers after 8 p.m. Lows in the lower 70s. West winds around 5 miles an hour. Gusts up to 20 miles an hour through midnight. Chance of rain 20%. Here is the latest National Weather Service forecast for Cambria County, including the city of Johnstown. Tonight, mostly cloudy. A slight chance of showers before 8 p.m. Lows in the mid-60s. Northwest winds around 5 miles an hour, becoming southwest after midnight. Chance of rain 20%. Monday, mostly cloudy before 8 a.m., then becoming partly sunny. A slight chance of showers between 8 a.m. and 2 p.m. Rainfall amounts less than a tenth of an inch. Highs in the lower 80s. Southwest winds 5 to 10 miles an hour. Chance of rain 20%. Monday night, mostly cloudy. Lows in the upper 60s. Southwest winds 5 to 10 miles an hour. Tuesday, mostly sunny. A slight chance of showers and thunderstorms after 2 p.m. Rainfall amounts less than a tenth of an inch. Highs in the mid-80s. West winds 10 to 15 miles an hour with gusts up to 25 miles an hour. Chance of rain 20%. Tuesday night, warm. Partly cloudy through midnight, then becoming mostly cloudy. A slight chance of thunderstorms before 8 p.m. A slight chance of showers. Rainfall amounts less than a tenth of an inch. Lows around 70. West winds 5 to 10 miles an hour. Chance of rain 20%. And now the extended forecast for South Central Pennsylvania. Wednesday, mostly sunny with a 20% chance of thunderstorms. Highs around 90.
Wednesday night, partly cloudy with a slight chance of showers and thunderstorms. Lows in the lower 70s. Chance of rain 20%. Thursday, mostly sunny with a chance of showers and thunderstorms. Highs in the upper 80s. Chance of rain 40%. Thursday night, mostly cloudy with a chance of showers and a slight chance of thunderstorms. Lows in the mid-60s. Chance of rain 40%. Friday, partly sunny with a slight chance of showers and thunderstorms. Highs in the lower 80s. Chance of rain 20%. Friday night, partly cloudy. Lows in the lower 60s. Saturday, mostly sunny. Highs in the upper 70s. Saturday night, partly cloudy. Lows in the upper 50s. Sunday, mostly sunny. Highs in the upper 70s. The 8 to 14 day outlook, from Monday, September 7th to Sunday, September 13th, calls for above normal temperatures and near normal precipitation. Normal high temperatures across central Pennsylvania during this period range from the low 70s over the Allegheny Mountains to the upper 70s across the lower Susquehanna Valley. Normal lows range from the upper 40s over the Alleghenies to the upper 50s across the lower Susquehanna Valley. Here are the 8 p.m. conditions in the Altoona area. In Altoona, it was cloudy. The temperature was 71 degrees, the dew point 66, and the relative humidity 84%. The wind was calm. The pressure was 30.13 inches and steady. At State College, it was mostly cloudy. The temperature was 72 degrees, the dew point 66, and the relative humidity 83%. The wind was variable at 3 miles an hour. The pressure was 30.12 inches and steady. Now, a few other local conditions: Johnstown, cloudy 70, Du Bois, mostly cloudy 67, La Trobe, partly cloudy 75, Pittsburgh cloudy 76, Bradford cloudy 65. To the south and east, York, mostly cloudy 77, Selins Grove mostly cloudy 73, Harrisburg cloudy 79, Philadelphia mostly cloudy 83, Baltimore mostly cloudy 82, Washington D.C. thunder 71. Once again, in Altoona it was 71 degrees under cloudy skies. And at State College it was 72 degrees under mostly cloudy skies. 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Here's the hazardous weather outlook for the following counties: Bedford, Blair, Cambria, and Huntingdon. For today and tonight, the probability for widespread hazardous weather is low. And now the extended outlook for the period Monday through Saturday. Rounds of strong to severe thunderstorms with heavy rainfall are possible Tuesday through Thursday. Details regarding the timing and location of maximum severe storm risk remain elusive and therefore are considered lower confidence scenarios at this range. Spotters are encouraged to report significant hazardous weather. The Altoona climate summary for this evening, as of 5 p.m., August 30, 2026. Today's high temperature was 83 degrees and the low 55 degrees. No precipitation fell today, which leaves the monthly total at 4.32 inches. The record high for tomorrow is 94, which occurred in 1962, and the record low is 39, which occurred in 2025. Sunset tonight is at 7:48 p.m. Sunrise tomorrow is at 6:40 a.m. For this week, warm, moist flow on the backside of high pressure drifting off of New England will meet with cooler marine layer air towards the coast, resulting in numerous chances for showers and thunderstorms as disturbances ride along this temperature boundary. Scattered showers and a few embedded thundershowers will continue moving across the Commonwealth tonight through tomorrow as a disturbance tracks southeastward from the Great Lakes, with activity expected to be more numerous over the northern mountains. Lows for tonight will be in the 60s region-wide, while highs for Monday will range from the upper 70s across the Poconos to the upper 80s across the southern valleys. Hot and humid conditions are possible on the warm side of the temperature boundary Tuesday through Thursday, primarily across southern western Pennsylvania, where high temperatures may climb into the low to mid-90s and heat indices may reach 100 degrees. Chances for thunderstorms are expected to accompany this heat and humidity, with some thunderstorms potentially being strong to severe.
Here is the latest National Weather Service forecast for Blair and Bedford counties, including the city of Altoona. Tonight, mostly cloudy. Lows in the mid-60s. Northwest winds around 5 miles an hour. Monday, mostly cloudy before 8 a.m., then becoming partly sunny. A slight chance of showers between noon and 2 p.m. Rainfall amounts less than a tenth of an inch. Highs in the mid-80s. West winds around 5 miles an hour. Chance of rain 20%. Monday night, partly cloudy, then becoming mostly cloudy between 8 p.m. and 2 a.m., then becoming partly cloudy. Lows in the upper 60s. Southwest winds around 5 miles an hour. Tuesday, mostly sunny. Highs in the upper 80s. West winds 5 to 10 miles an hour with gusts up to 25 miles an hour. Tuesday night, warm. Partly cloudy through 4 a.m., then becoming mostly cloudy. A slight chance of showers after 8 p.m. Lows in the lower 70s. West winds around 5 miles an hour. Gusts up to 20 miles an hour through midnight. Chance of rain 20%. Here is the latest National Weather Service forecast for Cambria County, including the city of Johnstown. Tonight, mostly cloudy. A slight chance of showers before 8 p.m. Lows in the mid-60s. Northwest winds around 5 miles an hour, becoming southwest after midnight. Chance of rain 20%. Monday, mostly cloudy before 8 a.m., then becoming partly sunny. A slight chance of showers between 8 a.m. and 2 p.m. Rainfall amounts less than a tenth of an inch. Highs in the lower 80s. Southwest winds 5 to 10 miles an hour. Chance of rain 20%. Monday night, mostly cloudy. Lows in the upper 60s. Southwest winds 5 to 10 miles an hour. Tuesday, mostly sunny. A slight chance of showers and thunderstorms after 2 p.m. Rainfall amounts less than a tenth of an inch. Highs in the mid-80s. West winds 10 to 15 miles an hour with gusts up to 25 miles an hour. Chance of rain 20%. Tuesday night, warm. Partly cloudy through midnight, then becoming mostly cloudy. A slight chance of thunderstorms before 8 p.m. A slight chance of showers. Rainfall amounts less than a tenth of an inch. Lows around 70. West winds 5 to 10 miles an hour. Chance of rain 20%. And now the extended forecast for South Central Pennsylvania. Wednesday, mostly sunny with a 20% chance of thunderstorms. Highs around 90. Wednesday night, partly cloudy with a slight chance of showers and thunderstorms. Lows in the lower 70s. Chance of rain 20%. Thursday, mostly sunny with a chance of showers and thunderstorms. Highs in the upper 80s. Chance of rain 40%. Thursday night, mostly cloudy with a chance of showers and a slight chance of thunderstorms. Lows in the mid-60s. Chance of rain 40%. Friday, partly sunny with a slight chance of showers and thunderstorms. Highs in the lower 80s. Chance of rain 20%. Friday night, partly cloudy. Lows in the lower 60s. Saturday, mostly sunny. Highs in the upper 70s. Saturday night, partly cloudy. Lows in the upper 50s. Sunday, mostly sunny. Highs in the upper 70s. The 8 to 14 day outlook, from Monday, September 7th to Sunday, September 13th, calls for above normal temperatures and near normal precipitation. Normal high temperatures across central Pennsylvania during this period range from the low 70s over the Allegheny Mountains to the upper 70s across the lower Susquehanna Valley. Normal lows range from the upper 40s over the Alleghenies to the upper 50s across the lower Susquehanna Valley. Here are the 8 p.m. conditions in the Altoona area. In Altoona, it was cloudy. The temperature was 71 degrees, the dew point 66, and the relative humidity 84%. The wind was calm. The pressure was 30.13 inches and steady. At State College, it was mostly cloudy. The temperature was 72 degrees, the dew point 66, and the relative humidity 83%. The wind was variable at 3 miles an hour. The pressure was 30.12 inches and steady.
Now, a few other local conditions: Johnstown, cloudy 70, DuBois, mostly cloudy 67, La Trobe, partly cloudy 75, Pittsburgh cloudy 76, Bradford cloudy 65. To the south and east, York, mostly cloudy 77, Selins Grove mostly cloudy 73, Harrisburg cloudy 79, Philadelphia mostly cloudy 83, Baltimore mostly cloudy 82, Washington DC thunder 71. Once again, in Altoona it was 71 degrees under cloudy skies. And at State College it was 72 degrees under mostly cloudy skies. 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Here's the hazardous weather outlook for the following counties: Bedford, Blair, Cambria, and Huntingdon. For today and tonight, the probability for widespread hazardous weather is low. And now the extended outlook for the period Monday through Saturday. Rounds of strong to severe thunderstorms with heavy rainfall are possible Tuesday through Thursday. Details regarding the timing and location of maximum severe storm risk remain elusive and therefore are considered lower confidence scenarios at this range. Spotters are encouraged to report significant hazardous weather. For this week, warm, moist flow on the backside of high pressure drifting off of New England will meet with cooler marine layer air towards the coast, resulting in numerous chances for showers and thunderstorms as disturbances ride along this temperature boundary. Scattered showers and a few embedded thundershowers will continue moving across the Commonwealth tonight through tomorrow as a disturbance tracks southeastward from the Great Lakes, with activity expected to be more numerous over the northern mountains. Lows for tonight will be in the 60s region-wide, while highs for Monday will range from the upper 70s across the Poconos to the upper 80s across the southern valleys. Hot and humid conditions are possible on the warm side of the temperature boundary Tuesday through Thursday, primarily across southern western Pennsylvania, where high temperatures may climb into the low to mid-90s and heat indices may reach 100 degrees. Chances for thunderstorms are expected to accompany this heat and humidity, with some thunderstorms potentially being strong to severe. Here is the latest National Weather Service forecast for Blair and Bedford counties, including the city of Altoona. Rest of tonight, mostly cloudy. A slight chance of showers between 8 p.m. and 10 p.m., then a chance of showers after 10 p.m. A slight chance of thunderstorms after 2 a.m. Lows in the mid-60s. Northwest winds around 5 miles an hour. Chance of rain 50%. Monday, mostly cloudy before 8 a.m., then becoming partly sunny. A chance of showers before 10 a.m., then a slight chance of showers between 10 a.m. and noon. Rainfall amounts less than a tenth of an inch. Highs in the mid-80s. West winds around 5 miles an hour. Chance of rain 50%. Monday night, partly cloudy, then becoming mostly cloudy between 8 p.m. and 2 a.m., then becoming partly cloudy. Lows in the upper 60s. Southwest winds around 5 miles an hour. Tuesday, mostly sunny. Highs in the upper 80s. West winds 5 to 10 miles an hour with gusts up to 25 miles an hour. Tuesday night, warm. Partly cloudy through 4 a.m., then becoming mostly cloudy. A slight chance of showers after 8 p.m. Lows in the lower 70s. West winds around 5 miles an hour. Gusts up to 20 miles an hour through midnight. Chance of rain 20%. Here is the latest National Weather Service forecast for Cambria County, including the city of Johnstown. Rest of tonight, mostly cloudy. A slight chance of showers between 8 p.m. and 10 p.m., then a chance of showers after 10 p.m. A slight chance of thunderstorms after 2 a.m. Lows in the mid-60s. Southwest winds around 5 miles an hour. Chance of rain 50%. Monday, mostly cloudy before 8 a.m., then becoming partly sunny. A chance of showers in the morning, then a slight chance of showers between noon and 2 p.m. Rainfall amounts less than a tenth of an inch. Highs in the lower 80s. Southwest winds 5 to 10 miles an hour. Chance of rain 50%. Monday night, mostly cloudy. Lows in the upper 60s. Southwest winds 5 to 10 miles an hour. Tuesday, mostly sunny. A slight chance of showers and thunderstorms after 2 p.m.
Rainfall amounts less than a tenth of an inch. Highs in the mid-80s. West winds 10 to 15 miles an hour with gusts up to 25 miles an hour. Chance of rain 20%. Tuesday night, warm. Partly cloudy through midnight, then becoming mostly cloudy. A slight chance of thunderstorms before 8 p.m. A slight chance of showers. Rainfall amounts less than a tenth of an inch. Lows around 70. West winds 5 to 10 miles an hour. Chance of rain 20%. And now the extended forecast for South Central Pennsylvania. Wednesday, mostly sunny with a 20% chance of thunderstorms. Highs around 90. Wednesday night, partly cloudy with a slight chance of showers and thunderstorms. Lows in the lower 70s. Chance of rain 20%. Thursday, mostly sunny with a chance of showers and thunderstorms. Highs in the upper 80s. Chance of rain 40%. Thursday night, mostly cloudy with a chance of showers and a slight chance of thunderstorms. Lows in the mid-60s. Chance of rain 40%. Friday, partly sunny with a slight chance of showers and thunderstorms. Highs in the lower 80s. Chance of rain 20%. Friday night, partly cloudy. Lows in the lower 60s. Saturday, mostly sunny. Highs in the upper 70s. Saturday night, partly cloudy. Lows in the upper 50s. Sunday, mostly sunny. Highs in the upper 70s. The 8 to 14 day outlook, from Monday, September 7th to Sunday, September 13th, calls for above normal temperatures and near normal precipitation. Normal high temperatures across central Pennsylvania during this period range from the low 70s over the Allegheny Mountains to the upper 70s across the lower Susquehanna Valley. Normal lows range from the upper 40s over the Alleghenies to the upper 50s across the lower Susquehanna Valley. Here are the 9 p.m. conditions in the Altoona area. In Altoona, it was mostly cloudy. The temperature was 69 degrees, the dew point 66, and the relative humidity 90%. The wind was calm. The pressure was 30.15 inches and rising. At State College, it was mostly cloudy. The temperature was 72 degrees, the dew point 66, and the relative humidity 83%. The wind was variable at 3 miles an hour. The pressure was 30.14 inches and rising. At Johnstown, visibility 10 miles. Temperature was 70 degrees, dew point 63. Wind was calm. And the pressure was 30.19 inches, and rising. Du Bois, cloudy 68, La Trobe, partly cloudy 75, Pittsburgh cloudy 74, Bradford cloudy 63. To the south and east, York, mostly cloudy 74, Selins Grove mostly cloudy 71, Harrisburg cloudy 80, Philadelphia mostly cloudy 81, Baltimore mostly cloudy 81, Washington D.C. mostly cloudy 71. Once again, in Altoona it was 69 degrees under mostly cloudy skies. And at State College it was 72 degrees under mostly cloudy skies. 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Here's the hazardous weather outlook, for the following counties, Bedford, Blair, Cambria and Huntingdon. For today and tonight. The probability for widespread hazardous weather is low. And now the extended outlook for the period Monday through Saturday. Rounds of strong to severe thunderstorms with heavy rainfall are possible Tuesday through Thursday. Details regarding the timing and location of maximum severe storm risk remain elusive and therefore are considered lower confidence scenarios at this range. Spotters are encouraged to report significant hazardous weather. For this week, warm, moist flow on the backside of high pressure drifting off of New England will meet with cooler marine layer air towards the coast, resulting in numerous chances for showers and thunderstorms as disturbances ride along this temperature boundary. Scattered showers and a few embedded thundershowers will continue moving across the Commonwealth tonight through tomorrow as a disturbance tracks southeastward from the Great Lakes, with activity expected to be more numerous over the northern mountains. Lows for tonight will be in the 60s region-wide, while highs for Monday will range from the upper 70s across the Poconos to the upper 80s across the southern valleys.
hot and humid conditions are possible on the warm side of the temperature boundary Tuesday through Thursday, primarily across southern western Pennsylvania, where high temperatures may climb into the low to mid-90s and heat indices may reach 100 degrees. Chances for thunderstorms are expected to accompany this heat and humidity, with some thunderstorms potentially being strong to severe. Here is the latest National Weather Service forecast for Blair and Bedford counties, including the city of Altoona. Rest of tonight, mostly cloudy. A slight chance of showers between 8 p.m. and 10 p.m., then a chance of showers after 10 p.m. A slight chance of thunderstorms after 2 a.m. Lows in the mid-60s. Northwest winds around 5 miles an hour. Chance of rain 50%. Monday, mostly cloudy before 8 a.m., then becoming partly sunny. A chance of showers before 10 a.m., then a slight chance of showers between 10 a.m. and noon. Rainfall amounts less than a tenth of an inch. Highs in the mid-80s. West winds around 5 miles an hour. Chance of rain 50%. Monday night, partly cloudy, then becoming mostly cloudy between 8 p.m. and 2 a.m., then becoming partly cloudy. Lows in the upper 60s. Southwest winds around 5 miles an hour. Tuesday, mostly sunny. Highs in the upper 80s. West winds 5 to 10 miles an hour with gusts up to 25 miles an hour. Tuesday night, warm. Partly cloudy through 4 a.m., then becoming mostly cloudy. A slight chance of showers after 8 p.m. Lows in the lower 70s. West winds around 5 miles an hour. Gusts up to 20 miles an hour through midnight. Chance of rain 20%. Here is the latest National Weather Service forecast for Cambria County, including the city of Johnstown. Rest of tonight, mostly cloudy. A slight chance of showers between 8 p.m. and 10 p.m., then a chance of showers after 10 p.m. A slight chance of thunderstorms after 2 a.m. Lows in the mid-60s. Southwest winds around 5 miles an hour. Chance of rain 50%. Monday, mostly cloudy before 8 a.m., then becoming partly sunny. A chance of showers in the morning, then a slight chance of showers between noon and 2 p.m. Rainfall amounts less than a tenth of an inch. Highs in the lower 80s. Southwest winds 5 to 10 miles an hour. Chance of rain 50%. Monday night, mostly cloudy. Lows in the upper 60s. Southwest winds 5 to 10 miles an hour. Tuesday, mostly sunny. A slight chance of showers and thunderstorms after 2 p.m. Rainfall amounts less than a tenth of an inch. Highs in the mid-80s. West winds 10 to 15 miles an hour with gusts up to 25 miles an hour. Chance of rain 20%. Tuesday night, warm. Partly cloudy through midnight, then becoming mostly cloudy. A slight chance of thunderstorms before 8 p.m. A slight chance of showers. Rainfall amounts less than a tenth of an inch. Lows around 70. West winds 5 to 10 miles an hour. Chance of rain 20%. And now the extended forecast for South Central Pennsylvania. Wednesday, mostly sunny with a 20% chance of thunderstorms. Highs around 90. Wednesday night, partly cloudy with a slight chance of showers and thunderstorms. Lows in the lower 70s. Chance of rain 20%. Thursday, mostly sunny with a chance of showers and thunderstorms. Highs in the upper 80s. Chance of rain 40%. Thursday night, mostly cloudy with a chance of showers and a slight chance of thunderstorms. Lows in the mid-60s. Chance of rain 40%. Friday, partly sunny with a slight chance of showers and thunderstorms. Highs in the lower 80s. Chance of rain 20%. Friday night, partly cloudy. Lows in the lower 60s. Saturday, mostly sunny. Highs in the upper 70s. Saturday night, partly cloudy. Lows in the upper 50s. Sunday, mostly sunny. Highs in the upper 70s. The 8 to 14 day outlook, from Monday, September 7th to Sunday, September 13th, calls for above normal temperatures and near normal precipitation. Normal high temperatures across central Pennsylvania during this period range from the low 70s over the Allegheny Mountains to the upper 70s across the lower Susquehanna Valley.
Normal lows range from the upper 40s over the Alleghenies to the upper 50s across the lower Susquehanna Valley. Here are the 9 p.m. conditions in the Altoona area. In Altoona, it was cloudy

La Trobe, partly cloudy 75, Pittsburgh cloudy 74, Bradford cloudy 63. To the south and east, York, mostly cloudy 74, Selins Grove mostly cloudy 71, Harrisburg cloudy 80, Philadelphia mostly cloudy 81, Baltimore mostly cloudy 81, Washington DC mostly cloudy 71. Once again, in Altoona it was 69 degrees under cloudy skies. And at State College it was 72 degrees under mostly cloudy skies. 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Here's the hazardous weather outlook for the following counties: Bedford, Blair, Cambria, and Huntingdon. For today and tonight, the probability for widespread hazardous weather is low. And now the extended outlook for the period Monday through Saturday. Rounds of strong to severe thunderstorms with heavy rainfall are possible Tuesday through Thursday. Details regarding the timing and location of maximum severe storm risk remain elusive and therefore are considered lower confidence scenarios at this range. Spotters are encouraged to report significant hazardous weather. For this week, warm, moist flow on the backside of high pressure drifting off of New England will meet with cooler marine layer air towards the coast, resulting in numerous chances for showers and thunderstorms as disturbances ride along this temperature boundary. Scattered showers and a few embedded thundershowers will continue moving across the Commonwealth tonight through tomorrow as a disturbance tracks southeastward from the Great Lakes, with activity expected to be more numerous over the northern mountains. Lows for tonight will be in the 60s region-wide, while highs for Monday will range from the upper 70s across the Poconos to the upper 80s across the southern valleys. Hot and humid conditions are possible on the warm side of the temperature boundary Tuesday through Thursday, primarily across southern western Pennsylvania, where high temperatures may climb into the low to mid-90s and heat indices may reach 100 degrees. Chances for thunderstorms are expected to accompany this heat and humidity, with some thunderstorms potentially being strong to severe. Here is the latest National Weather Service forecast for Blair and Bedford counties, including the city of Altoona. Rest of tonight, mostly cloudy. A slight chance of showers between 8 p.m. and 10 p.m., then a chance of showers after 10 p.m. A slight chance of thunderstorms after 2 a.m. Lows in the mid-60s. Northwest winds around 5 miles an hour. Chance of rain 50%. Monday, mostly cloudy before 8 a.m., then becoming partly sunny. A chance of showers before 10 a.m., then a slight chance of showers between 10 a.m. and noon. Rainfall amounts less than a tenth of an inch. Highs in the mid-80s. West winds around 5 miles an hour. Chance of rain 50%. Monday night, partly cloudy, then becoming mostly cloudy between 8 p.m. and 2 a.m., then becoming partly cloudy. Lows in the upper 60s. Southwest winds around 5 miles an hour. Tuesday, mostly sunny. Highs in the upper 80s. West winds 5 to 10 miles an hour with gusts up to 25 miles an hour. Tuesday night, warm. Partly cloudy through 4 a.m., then becoming mostly cloudy. A slight chance of showers after 8 p.m. Lows in the lower 70s. West winds around 5 miles an hour. Gusts up to 20 miles an hour through midnight. Chance of rain 20%. Here is the latest National Weather Service forecast for Cambria County, including the city of Johnstown. Rest of tonight, mostly cloudy. A slight chance of showers between 8 p.m. and 10 p.m., then a chance of showers after 10 p.m. A slight chance of thunderstorms after 2 a.m. Lows in the mid-60s. Southwest winds around 5 miles an hour. Chance of rain 50%. Monday, mostly cloudy before 8 a.m., then becoming partly sunny. A chance of showers in the morning, then a slight chance of showers between noon and 2 p.m. Rainfall amounts less than a tenth of an inch. Highs in the lower 80s. Southwest winds 5 to 10 miles an hour. Chance of rain 50%. Monday night, mostly cloudy. Lows in the upper 60s. Southwest winds 5 to 10 miles an hour. Tuesday, mostly sunny. A slight chance of showers and thunderstorms after 2 p.m. Rainfall amounts less than a tenth of an inch. Highs in the mid-80s. West winds 10 to 15 miles an hour with gusts

showers and thunderstorms after 2 p.m. Rainfall amounts less than a tenth of an inch. Highs in the mid-80s. West winds 10 to 15 miles an hour with gusts up to 25 miles an hour. Chance of rain 20%. Tuesday night, warm. Partly cloudy through midnight, then becoming mostly cloudy. A slight chance of thunderstorms before 8 p.m. A slight chance of showers. Rainfall amounts less than a tenth of an inch. Lows around 70. West winds 5 to 10 miles an hour. Chance of rain 20%. And now the extended forecast for South Central Pennsylvania. Wednesday, mostly sunny with a 20% chance of thunderstorms. Highs around 90. Wednesday night, partly cloudy with a slight chance of showers and thunderstorms. Lows in the lower 70s. Chance of rain 20%. Thursday, mostly sunny with a chance of showers and thunderstorms. Highs in the upper 80s. Chance of rain 40%. Thursday night, mostly cloudy with a chance of showers and a slight chance of thunderstorms. Lows in the mid-60s. Chance of rain 40%. Friday, partly sunny with a slight chance of showers and thunderstorms. Highs in the lower 80s. Chance of rain 20%. Friday night, partly cloudy. Lows in the lower 60s. Saturday, mostly sunny. Highs in the upper 70s. Saturday night, partly cloudy. Lows in the upper 50s. Sunday, mostly sunny. Highs in the upper 70s. The 8 to 14 day outlook, from Monday, September 7th to Sunday, September 13th, calls for above normal temperatures and near normal precipitation. Normal high temperatures across central Pennsylvania during this period range from the low 70s over the Allegheny Mountains to the upper 70s across the lower Susquehanna Valley. Normal lows range from the upper 40s over the Alleghenies to the upper 50s across the lower Susquehanna Valley. Here are the 10 p.m. conditions in the Altoona area. In Altoona, it was cloudy. The temperature was 69 degrees, the dew point 67, and the relative humidity 93%. The wind was calm. The pressure was 30.17 inches and rising. At State College, it was mostly cloudy. The temperature was 70 degrees, the dew point 66, and the relative humidity 88%. The wind was calm. The pressure was 30.17 inches and rising. At Johnstown, visibility 10 miles. Temperature was 70 degrees, dew point 62. Wind was east at 3 miles an hour. And the pressure was 30.20 inches and rising. Du Bois, cloudy 67, La Trobe, mostly cloudy 72, Pittsburgh mostly cloudy 75, Bradford mostly cloudy 63. To the south and east, the report from York was not available. Selams Grove cloudy 70, Harrisburg cloudy 79, Philadelphia cloudy 79, Baltimore mostly cloudy 78, Washington D.C. mostly cloudy 71. Once again, in Altoona it was 69 degrees under cloudy skies. And at State College it was 70 degrees under mostly cloudy skies. 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Here's the hazardous weather outlook for the following counties: Bedford, Blair, Cambria, and Huntingdon. For today and tonight, the probability for widespread hazardous weather is low. And now the extended outlook for the period Monday through Saturday. Rounds of strong to severe thunderstorms with heavy rainfall are possible Tuesday through Thursday. Details regarding the timing and location of maximum severe storm risk remain elusive and therefore are considered lower confidence scenarios at this range. Spotters are encouraged to report significant hazardous weather. For this week, warm, moist flow on the backside of high pressure drifting off of New England will meet with cooler marine layer air towards the coast, resulting in numerous chances for showers and thunderstorms as disturbances ride along this temperature boundary. Scattered showers and a few embedded thundershowers will continue moving across the Commonwealth tonight through tomorrow as a disturbance tracks southeastward from the Great Lakes, with activity expected to be more numerous over the northern mountains. Lows for tonight will be in the 60s region-wide, while highs for Monday will range from the upper 70s across the Poconos to the upper 80s across the southern valleys. Hot and

Humid conditions are possible on the warm side of the temperature boundary Tuesday through Thursday, primarily across southern western Pennsylvania, where high temperatures may climb into the low to mid 90s and heat indices may reach 100 degrees. Chances for thunderstorms are expected to accompany this heat and humidity, with some thunderstorms potentially being strong to severe. 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Broadcasts originate from the National Weather Service in State College and are transmitted from the tower facilities provided by the Blair County Emergency Management Agency in Frankstown on a frequency of 162.425 MHz. We are located at Innovation Park in State College. 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Properly set weather radios, with the alarm device, will alert you when severe weather warnings or watches are issued. Programming on this station will be temporarily changed during severe weather, to bring you the latest information. Warnings and safety information from the National Weather Service may someday save your life or protect your property. Here is the latest National Weather Service forecast for Blair and Bedford counties, including the city of Altoona. Rest of tonight, mostly cloudy. A slight chance of showers between 8 p.m. and 10 p.m., then a chance of showers after 10 p.m. A slight chance of thunderstorms after 2 a.m. Lows in the mid-60s. Northwest winds around 5 miles an hour. Chance of rain 50%. Monday, mostly cloudy before 8 a.m., then becoming partly sunny. A chance of showers before 10 a.m., then a slight chance of showers between 10 a.m. and noon. Rainfall amounts less than a tenth of an inch. Highs in the mid-80s. West winds around 5 miles an hour. Chance of rain 50%. Monday night, partly cloudy, then becoming mostly cloudy between 8 p.m. and 2 a.m., then becoming partly cloudy. Lows in the upper 60s. Southwest winds around 5 miles an hour. Tuesday, mostly sunny. Highs in the upper 80s. West winds 5 to 10 miles an hour with gusts up to 25 miles an hour. Tuesday night, warm. Partly cloudy through 4 a.m., then becoming mostly cloudy. A slight chance of showers after 8 p.m. Lows in the lower 70s. West winds around 5 miles an hour. Gusts up to 20 miles an hour through midnight. Chance of rain 20%. Here is the latest National Weather Service forecast for Cambria County, including the city of Johnstown. Rest of tonight, mostly cloudy. A slight chance of showers between 8 p.m. and 10 p.m., then a chance of showers after 10 p.m. A slight chance of thunderstorms after 2 a.m. Lows in the mid-60s. Southwest winds around 5 miles an hour. Chance of rain 50%. Monday, mostly cloudy before 8 a.m., then becoming partly sunny. A chance of showers in the morning, then a slight chance of showers between noon and 2 p.m. Rainfall amounts less than a tenth of an inch. Highs in the lower 80s. Southwest winds 5 to 10 miles an hour. Chance of rain 50%. Monday night, mostly cloudy. Lows in the upper 60s. Southwest winds 5 to 10 miles an hour. Tuesday, mostly sunny. A slight chance of showers and thunderstorms after 2 p.m. Rainfall amounts less than a tenth of an inch. Highs in the mid-80s. West winds 10 to 15 miles an hour with gusts up to 25 miles an hour. Chance of rain 20%. Tuesday night, warm. Partly cloudy through midnight, then becoming mostly cloudy. A slight chance of thunderstorms before 8 p.m. A slight chance of showers. Rainfall amounts less than a tenth of an inch. Lows around 70. West winds 5 to 10 miles an hour. Chance of rain 20%. And now the extended forecast for south central Pennsylvania. Wednesday, mostly sunny with a 20% chance of thunderstorms. Highs around 90. Wednesday night, partly cloudy with a slight chance of showers and thunderstorms. Lows in the lower 70s. Chance of rain 20%. Thursday, mostly sunny with a chance of showers and thunderstorms. Highs in the upper 80s. Chance of rain 40%. Thursday night, mostly cloudy with a chance of showers and a slight chance of thunderstorms. Lows in the mid-60s. Chance of rain 40%.
Friday, partly sunny with a slight chance of showers and thunderstorms. Highs in the lower 80s. Chance of rain 20%. Friday night, partly cloudy. Lows in the lower 60s. Saturday, mostly sunny. Highs in the upper 70s. Saturday night, partly cloudy. Lows in the upper 50s. Sunday, mostly sunny. Highs in the upper 70s. The 8 to 14 day outlook, from Monday, September 7th to Sunday, September 13th, calls for above normal temperatures and near normal precipitation. Normal high temperatures across central Pennsylvania during this period range from the low 70s over the Allegheny Mountains to the upper 70s across the lower Susquehanna Valley. Normal lows range from the upper 40s over the Alleghenies to the upper 50s across the lower Susquehanna Valley. Here are the 10 p.m. conditions in the Altoona area. In Altoona, it was cloudy. The temperature was 69 degrees, the dew point 67, and the relative humidity 93%. The wind was calm. The pressure was 30.17 inches and rising. At State College, it was mostly cloudy. The temperature was 70 degrees, the dew point 66, and the relative humidity 88%. The wind was calm. The pressure was 30.17 inches and rising. At Johnstown, visibility 10 miles. Temperature was 70 degrees, dew point 62. Wind was east at 3 miles an hour. And the pressure was 30.20 inches, and rising. Du Bois, cloudy 67, La Trobe, mostly cloudy 72, Pittsburgh mostly cloudy 75, Bradford mostly cloudy 63. To the south and east, the report from York was not available. Selins Grove cloudy 70, Harrisburg cloudy 79, Philadelphia cloudy 79, Baltimore mostly cloudy 78, Washington D.C. mostly cloudy 71. Once again, in Altoona it was 69 degrees under cloudy skies. And at State College it was 70 degrees under mostly cloudy skies. 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Serving South Central Pennsylvania, and originating from the National Weather Service Office in State College. Here's the hazardous weather outlook for the following counties: Bedford, Blair, Cambria, and Huntingdon. For today and tonight, the probability for widespread hazardous weather is low. And now the extended outlook for the period Monday through Saturday. Rounds of strong to severe thunderstorms with heavy rainfall are possible Tuesday through Thursday. Details regarding the timing and location of maximum severe storm risk remain elusive and therefore are considered lower confidence scenarios at this range. Spotters are encouraged to report significant hazardous weather. For this week, warm, moist flow on the backside of high pressure drifting off of New England will meet with cooler marine layer air towards the coast, resulting in numerous chances for showers and thunderstorms as disturbances ride along this temperature boundary. Scattered showers and a few embedded thundershowers will continue moving across the Commonwealth tonight through tomorrow as a disturbance tracks southeastward from the Great Lakes, with activity expected to be more numerous over the northern mountains. Lows for tonight will be in the 60s region-wide, while highs for Monday will range from the upper 70s across the Poconos to the upper 80s across the southern valleys. Hot and humid conditions are possible on the warm side of the temperature boundary Tuesday through Thursday, primarily across southern western Pennsylvania, where high temperatures may climb into the low to mid-90s and heat indices may reach 100 degrees. Chances for thunderstorms are expected to accompany this heat and humidity, with some thunderstorms potentially being strong to severe. Here is the latest National Weather Service forecast for Blair and Bedford counties, including the city of Altoona. Rest of tonight, mostly cloudy. A slight chance of showers between 8 p.m. and 10 p.m., then a chance of showers after 10 p.m. A slight chance of thunderstorms after 2 a.m. Lows in the mid-60s. Northwest winds around 5 miles an hour. Chance of rain 50%. Monday, mostly cloudy before 8 a.m., then becoming partly sunny. A chance of showers before 10 a.m., then a slight chance of showers between 10 a.m. and noon. Rainfall amounts less than a tenth of an inch. Highs in the mid-80s. West winds around 5 miles an hour. Chance of rain 50%. Monday night, partly cloudy, then becoming mostly cloudy between 8 p.m. and 2 a.m., then becoming partly cloudy.
lows in the upper 60s. Southwest winds around 5 miles an hour. Tuesday, mostly sunny. Highs in the upper 80s. West winds 5 to 10 miles an hour with gusts up to 25 miles an hour. Tuesday night, warm. Partly cloudy through 4 a.m., then becoming mostly cloudy. A slight chance of showers after 8 p.m. Lows in the lower 70s. West winds around 5 miles an hour. Gusts up to 20 miles an hour through midnight. Chance of rain 20%. Here is the latest National Weather Service forecast for Cambria County, including the city of Johnstown. Rest of tonight, mostly cloudy. A slight chance of showers between 8 p.m. and 10 p.m., then a chance of showers after 10 p.m. A slight chance of thunderstorms after 2 a.m. Lows in the mid-60s. Southwest winds around 5 miles an hour. Chance of rain 50%. Monday, mostly cloudy before 8 a.m., then becoming partly sunny. A chance of showers in the morning, then a slight chance of showers between noon and 2 p.m. Rainfall amounts less than a tenth of an inch. Highs in the lower 80s. Southwest winds 5 to 10 miles an hour. Chance of rain 50%. Monday night, mostly cloudy. Lows in the upper 60s. Southwest winds 5 to 10 miles an hour. Tuesday, mostly sunny. A slight chance of showers and thunderstorms after 2 p.m. Rainfall amounts less than a tenth of an inch. Highs in the mid-80s. West winds 10 to 15 miles an hour with gusts up to 25 miles an hour. Chance of rain 20%. Tuesday night, warm. Partly cloudy through midnight, then becoming mostly cloudy. A slight chance of thunderstorms before 8 p.m. A slight chance of showers. Rainfall amounts less than a tenth of an inch. Lows around 70. West winds 5 to 10 miles an hour. Chance of rain 20%. And now the extended forecast for South Central Pennsylvania. Wednesday, mostly sunny with a 20% chance of thunderstorms. Highs around 90. Wednesday night, partly cloudy with a slight chance of showers and thunderstorms. Lows in the lower 70s. Chance of rain 20%. Thursday, mostly sunny with a chance of showers and thunderstorms. Highs in the upper 80s. Chance of rain 40%. Thursday night, mostly cloudy with a chance of showers and a slight chance of thunderstorms. Lows in the mid-60s. Chance of rain 40%. Friday, partly sunny with a slight chance of showers and thunderstorms. Highs in the lower 80s. Chance of rain 20%. Friday night, partly cloudy. Lows in the lower 60s. Saturday, mostly sunny. Highs in the upper 70s. Saturday night, partly cloudy. Lows in the upper 50s. Sunday, mostly sunny. Highs in the upper 70s. Here is the latest National Weather Service forecast for Blair and Bedford counties, including the city of Altoona. Rest of tonight, mostly cloudy with a chance of showers. A slight chance of thunderstorms after 2 a.m. Lows in the mid-60s. Northwest winds around 5 miles an hour. Chance of rain 50%. Monday, mostly cloudy before 8 a.m., then becoming partly sunny. A chance of showers before 10 a.m., then a slight chance of showers between 10 a.m. and noon. Rainfall amounts less than a tenth of an inch. Highs in the mid-80s. West winds around 5 miles an hour. Chance of rain 50%. Monday night, partly cloudy, then becoming mostly cloudy between 8 p.m. and 2 a.m., then becoming partly cloudy. Lows in the upper 60s. Southwest winds around 5 miles an hour. Tuesday, mostly sunny. Highs in the upper 80s. West winds 5 to 10 miles an hour with gusts up to 25 miles an hour. Tuesday night, warm. Partly cloudy through 4 a.m., then becoming mostly cloudy. A slight chance of showers after 8 p.m. Lows in the lower 70s. West winds around 5 miles an hour. Gusts up to 20 miles an hour through midnight. Chance of rain 20%. Here is the latest National Weather Service forecast for Cambria County, including the city of Johnstown. Rest of tonight, mostly cloudy with a chance of showers.
a slight chance of thunderstorms after 2 a.m. Lows in the mid-60s. Southwest winds around 5 miles an hour. Chance of rain 50%. Monday, mostly cloudy before 8 a.m., then becoming partly sunny. A chance of showers in the morning, then a slight chance of showers between noon and 2 p.m. Rainfall amounts less than a tenth of an inch. Highs in the lower 80s. Southwest winds 5 to 10 miles an hour. Chance of rain 50%. Monday night, mostly cloudy. Lows in the upper 60s. Southwest winds 5 to 10 miles an hour. Tuesday, mostly sunny. A slight chance of showers and thunderstorms after 2 p.m. Rainfall amounts less than a tenth of an inch. Highs in the mid-80s. West winds 10 to 15 miles an hour with gusts up to 25 miles an hour. Chance of rain 20%. Tuesday night, warm. Partly cloudy through midnight, then becoming mostly cloudy. A slight chance of thunderstorms before 8 p.m. A slight chance of showers. Rainfall amounts less than a tenth of an inch. Lows around 70. West winds 5 to 10 miles an hour. Chance of rain 20%. And now the extended forecast for South Central Pennsylvania. Wednesday, mostly sunny with a 20% chance of thunderstorms. Highs around 90. Wednesday night, partly cloudy with a slight chance of showers and thunderstorms. Lows in the lower 70s. Chance of rain 20%. Thursday, mostly sunny with a chance of showers and thunderstorms. Highs in the upper 80s. Chance of rain 40%. Thursday night, mostly cloudy with a chance of showers and a slight chance of thunderstorms. Lows in the mid-60s. Chance of rain 40%. Friday, partly sunny with a slight chance of showers and thunderstorms. Highs in the lower 80s. Chance of rain 20%. Friday night, partly cloudy. Lows in the lower 60s. Saturday, mostly sunny. Highs in the upper 70s. Saturday night, partly cloudy. Lows in the upper 50s. Sunday, mostly sunny. Highs in the upper 70s. The 8 to 14 day outlook, from Monday, September 7th to Sunday, September 13th, calls for above normal temperatures and near normal precipitation. Normal high temperatures across central Pennsylvania during this period range from the low 70s over the Allegheny Mountains to the upper 70s across the lower Susquehanna Valley. Normal lows range from the upper 40s over the Alleghenies to the upper 50s across the lower Susquehanna Valley. Here are the 10 p.m. conditions in the Altoona area. In Altoona, it was cloudy. The temperature was 69 degrees, the dew point 67, and the relative humidity 93%. The wind was calm. The pressure was 30.17 inches and rising. At State College, it was mostly cloudy. The temperature was 70 degrees, the dew point 66, and the relative humidity 88%. The wind was calm. The pressure was 30.17 inches and rising. At Johnstown. Visibility 10 miles. Temperature was 70 degrees, dew point 62. Wind was east at 3 miles an hour. And the pressure was 30.20 inches, and rising. Du Bois, cloudy 67, La Trobe, mostly cloudy 72, Pittsburgh mostly cloudy 75, Bradford mostly cloudy 63. To the south and east, the report from York was not available. Selins Grove cloudy 70, Harrisburg cloudy 79, Philadelphia cloudy 79, Baltimore mostly cloudy 78, Washington D.C. mostly cloudy 71. Once again, in Altoona it was 69 degrees under cloudy skies. And at State College it was 70 degrees under mostly cloudy skies. 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Here's the hazardous weather outlook for the following counties, Bedford, Blair, Cambria and Huntingdon. For today and tonight. The probability for widespread hazardous weather is low. And now the extended outlook for the period Monday through Saturday. Rounds of strong to severe thunderstorms with heavy rainfall are possible Tuesday through Thursday.
Details regarding the timing and location of maximum severe storm risk remain elusive and therefore are considered lower confidence scenarios at this range. Spotters are encouraged to report significant hazardous weather. For this week, warm, moist flow on the backside of high pressure drifting off of New England will meet with cooler marine layer air towards the coast, resulting in numerous chances for showers and thunderstorms as disturbances ride along this temperature boundary. Scattered showers and a few embedded thundershowers will continue moving across the Commonwealth tonight through tomorrow as a disturbance tracks southeastward from the Great Lakes, with activity expected to be more numerous over the northern mountains. Lows for tonight will be in the 60s region-wide, while highs for Monday will range from the upper 70s across the Poconos to the upper 80s across the southern valleys. Hot and humid conditions are possible on the warm side of the temperature boundary Tuesday through Thursday, primarily across southern western Pennsylvania, where high temperatures may climb into the low to mid-90s and heat indices may reach 100 degrees. Chances for thunderstorms are expected to accompany this heat and humidity, with some thunderstorms potentially being strong to severe. Here is the latest National Weather Service forecast for Blair and Bedford counties, including the city of Altoona. Rest of tonight, mostly cloudy with a chance of showers. A slight chance of thunderstorms after 2 a.m. Lows in the mid-60s. Northwest winds around 5 miles an hour. Chance of rain 50%. Monday, mostly cloudy before 8 a.m., then becoming partly sunny. A chance of showers before 10 a.m., then a slight chance of showers between 10 a.m. and noon. Rainfall amounts less than a tenth of an inch. Highs in the mid-80s. West winds around 5 miles an hour. Chance of rain 50%. Monday night, partly cloudy, then becoming mostly cloudy between 8 p.m. and 2 a.m., then becoming partly cloudy. Lows in the upper 60s. Southwest winds around 5 miles an hour. Tuesday, mostly sunny. Highs in the upper 80s. West winds 5 to 10 miles an hour with gusts up to 25 miles an hour. Tuesday night, warm. Partly cloudy through 4 a.m., then becoming mostly cloudy. A slight chance of showers after 8 p.m. Lows in the lower 70s. West winds around 5 miles an hour. Gusts up to 20 miles an hour through midnight. Chance of rain 20%. Here is the latest National Weather Service forecast for Cambria County, including the city of Johnstown. Rest of tonight, mostly cloudy with a chance of showers. A slight chance of thunderstorms after 2 a.m. Lows in the mid-60s. Southwest winds around 5 miles an hour. Chance of rain 50%. Monday, mostly cloudy before 8 a.m., then becoming partly sunny. A chance of showers in the morning, then a slight chance of showers between noon and 2 p.m. Rainfall amounts less than a tenth of an inch. Highs in the lower 80s. Southwest winds 5 to 10 miles an hour. Chance of rain 50%. Monday night, mostly cloudy. Lows in the upper 60s. Southwest winds 5 to 10 miles an hour. Tuesday, mostly sunny. A slight chance of showers and thunderstorms after 2 p.m. Rainfall amounts less than a tenth of an inch. Highs in the mid-80s. West winds 10 to 15 miles an hour with gusts up to 25 miles an hour. Chance of rain 20%. Tuesday night, warm. Partly cloudy through midnight, then becoming mostly cloudy. A slight chance of thunderstorms before 8 p.m. A slight chance of showers. Rainfall amounts less than a tenth of an inch. Lows around 70. West winds 5 to 10 miles an hour. Chance of rain 20%. And now the extended forecast for South Central Pennsylvania. Wednesday, mostly sunny with a 20% chance of thunderstorms. Highs around 90. Wednesday night, partly cloudy with a slight chance of showers and thunderstorms. Lows in the lower 70s. Chance of rain 20%. Thursday, mostly sunny with a chance of showers and thunderstorms. Highs in the upper 80s. Chance of rain 40%. Thursday night, mostly cloudy with a chance of showers and a slight chance of thunderstorms. Lows in the mid-60s. Chance of rain 40%. Friday, partly sunny with a slight chance of showers and thunderstorms. Highs in the lower 80s. Chance of rain 20%.
Friday night, partly cloudy. Lows in the lower 60s. Saturday, mostly sunny. Highs in the upper 70s. Saturday night, partly cloudy. Lows in the upper 50s. Sunday, mostly sunny. Highs in the upper 70s. The 8 to 14 day outlook, from Monday, September 7th to Sunday, September 13th, calls for above normal temperatures and near normal precipitation. Normal high temperatures across central Pennsylvania during this period range from the low 70s over the Allegheny Mountains to the upper 70s across the lower Susquehanna Valley. Normal lows range from the upper 40s over the Alleghenies to the upper 50s across the lower Susquehanna Valley. Here are the 10 p.m. conditions in the Altoona area. In Altoona, it was cloudy. The temperature was 69 degrees, the dew point 67, and the relative humidity 93%. The wind was calm. The pressure was 30.17 inches and rising. At State College, it was mostly cloudy. The temperature was 70 degrees, the dew point 66, and the relative humidity 88%. The wind was calm. The pressure was 30.17 inches and rising. At Johnstown, visibility 10 miles. Temperature was 70 degrees, dew point 62. Wind was east at 3 miles an hour. And the pressure was 30.20 inches, and rising. DuBois, cloudy 67, La Trobe, mostly cloudy 72, Pittsburgh mostly cloudy 75, Bradford mostly cloudy 63. To the south and east, the report from York was not available. Selins Grove cloudy 70, Harrisburg cloudy 79, Philadelphia cloudy 79, Baltimore mostly cloudy 78, Washington D.C. mostly cloudy 71. Once again, in Altoona it was 69 degrees under cloudy skies. And at State College it was 70 degrees under mostly cloudy skies. 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Here's the hazardous weather outlook for the following counties: Bedford, Blair, Cambria, and Huntingdon. For today and tonight, the probability for widespread hazardous weather is low. And now the extended outlook for the period Monday through Saturday. Rounds of strong to severe thunderstorms with heavy rainfall are possible Tuesday through Thursday. Details regarding the timing and location of maximum severe storm risk remain elusive and therefore are considered lower confidence scenarios at this range. Spotters are encouraged to report significant hazardous weather. For this week, warm, moist flow on the backside of high pressure drifting off of New England will meet with cooler marine layer air towards the coast, resulting in numerous chances for showers and thunderstorms as disturbances ride along this temperature boundary. Scattered showers and a few embedded thundershowers will continue moving across the Commonwealth tonight through tomorrow as a disturbance tracks southeastward from the Great Lakes, with activity expected to be more numerous over the northern mountains. Lows for tonight will be in the 60s region-wide, while highs for Monday will range from the upper 70s across the Poconos to the upper 80s across the southern valleys. Hot and humid conditions are possible on the warm side of the temperature boundary Tuesday through Thursday, primarily across southern western Pennsylvania, where high temperatures may climb into the low to mid-90s and heat indices may reach 100 degrees. Chances for thunderstorms are expected to accompany this heat and humidity, with some thunderstorms potentially being strong to severe. Here is the latest National Weather Service forecast for Blair and Bedford counties, including the city of Altoona. Rest of tonight, mostly cloudy with a chance of showers. A slight chance of thunderstorms after 2 a.m. Lows in the mid-60s. Northwest winds around 5 miles an hour. Chance of rain 50%. Monday, mostly cloudy before 8 a.m., then becoming partly sunny. A chance of showers before 10 a.m., then a slight chance of showers between 10 a.m. and noon. Rainfall amounts less than a tenth of an inch. Highs in the mid-80s. West winds around 5 miles an hour. Chance of rain 50%. Monday night, partly cloudy, then becoming mostly cloudy between 8 p.m. and 2 a.m., then becoming partly cloudy. Lows in the upper 60s. Southwest winds around 5 miles an hour. Tuesday, mostly sunny. Highs in the upper 80s.
West winds 5 to 10 miles an hour with gusts up to 25 miles an hour. Tuesday night, warm. Partly cloudy through 4 a.m., then becoming mostly cloudy. A slight chance of showers after 8 p.m. Lows in the lower 70s. West winds around 5 miles an hour. Gusts up to 20 miles an hour through midnight. Chance of rain 20%. Here is the latest National Weather Service forecast for Cambria County, including the city of Johnstown. Rest of tonight, mostly cloudy with a chance of showers. A slight chance of thunderstorms after 2 a.m. Lows in the mid-60s. Southwest winds around 5 miles an hour. Chance of rain 50%. Monday, mostly cloudy before 8 a.m., then becoming partly sunny. A chance of showers in the morning, then a slight chance of showers between noon and 2 p.m. Rainfall amounts less than a tenth of an inch. Highs in the lower 80s. Southwest winds 5 to 10 miles an hour. Chance of rain 50%. Monday night, mostly cloudy. Lows in the upper 60s. Southwest winds 5 to 10 miles an hour. Tuesday, mostly sunny. A slight chance of showers and thunderstorms after 2 p.m. Rainfall amounts less than a tenth of an inch. Highs in the mid-80s. West winds 10 to 15 miles an hour with gusts up to 25 miles an hour. Chance of rain 20%. Tuesday night, warm. Partly cloudy through midnight, then becoming mostly cloudy. A slight chance of thunderstorms before 8 p.m. A slight chance of showers. Rainfall amounts less than a tenth of an inch. Lows around 70. West winds 5 to 10 miles an hour. Chance of rain 20%. And now the extended forecast for South Central Pennsylvania. Wednesday, mostly sunny with a 20% chance of thunderstorms. Highs around 90. Wednesday night, partly cloudy with a slight chance of showers and thunderstorms. Lows in the lower 70s. Chance of rain 20%. Thursday, mostly sunny with a chance of showers and thunderstorms. Highs in the upper 80s. Chance of rain 40%. Thursday night, mostly cloudy with a chance of showers and a slight chance of thunderstorms. Lows in the mid-60s. Chance of rain 40%. Friday, partly sunny with a slight chance of showers and thunderstorms. Highs in the lower 80s. Chance of rain 20%. Friday night, partly cloudy. Lows in the lower 60s. Saturday, mostly sunny. Highs in the upper 70s. Saturday night, partly cloudy. Lows in the upper 50s. Sunday, mostly sunny. Highs in the upper 70s. The 8 to 14 day outlook, from Monday, September 7th to Sunday, September 13th, calls for above normal temperatures and near normal precipitation. Normal high temperatures across central Pennsylvania during this period range from the low 70s over the Allegheny Mountains to the upper 70s across the lower Susquehanna Valley. Normal lows range from the upper 40s over the Alleghenies to the upper 50s across the lower Susquehanna Valley. Here are the 10 p.m. conditions in the Altoona area. In Altoona, it was cloudy. The temperature was 69 degrees, the dew point 67, and the relative humidity 93%. The wind was calm. The pressure was 30.17 inches and rising. At State College, it was mostly cloudy. The temperature was 70 degrees, the dew point 66, and the relative humidity 88%. The wind was calm. The pressure was 30.17 inches and rising. At Johnstown. Visibility 10 miles. Temperature was 70 degrees, dew point 62. Wind was east at 3 miles an hour. And the pressure was 30.20 inches, and rising. Du Bois, cloudy 67, La Trobe, mostly cloudy 72, Pittsburgh mostly cloudy 75, Bradford mostly cloudy 63. To the south and east, the report from York was not available. Selins Grove cloudy 70, Harrisburg cloudy 79, Philadelphia cloudy 79, Baltimore mostly cloudy 78, Washington D.C. mostly cloudy 71. Once again, in Altoona it was 69 degrees under cloudy skies. And at State College it was 70 degrees under mostly cloudy skies.
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Serving South Central Pennsylvania, and originating from the National Weather Service Office in State College. Here's the hazardous weather outlook for the following counties: Bedford, Blair, Cambria, and Huntingdon. For today and tonight, the probability for widespread hazardous weather is low. And now the extended outlook for the period Monday through Saturday. Rounds of strong to severe thunderstorms with heavy rainfall are possible Tuesday through Thursday. Details regarding the timing and location of maximum severe storm risk remain elusive and therefore are considered lower confidence scenarios at this range. Spotters are encouraged to report significant hazardous weather. For this week, warm, moist flow on the backside of high pressure drifting off of New England will meet with cooler marine layer air towards the coast, resulting in numerous chances for showers and thunderstorms as disturbances ride along this temperature boundary. Scattered showers and a few embedded thundershowers will continue moving across the Commonwealth tonight through tomorrow as a disturbance tracks southeastward from the Great Lakes, with activity expected to be more numerous over the northern mountains. Lows for tonight will be in the 60s region-wide, while highs for Monday will range from the upper 70s across the Poconos to the upper 80s across the southern valleys. Hot and humid conditions are possible on the warm side of the temperature boundary Tuesday through Thursday, primarily across southern western Pennsylvania, where high temperatures may climb into the low to mid-90s and heat indices may reach 100 degrees. Chances for thunderstorms are expected to accompany this heat and humidity, with some thunderstorms potentially being strong to severe. Here is the latest National Weather Service forecast for Blair and Bedford counties, including the city of Altoona. Rest of tonight, mostly cloudy with a chance of showers. A slight chance of thunderstorms after 2 a.m. Lows in the mid-60s. Northwest winds around 5 miles an hour. Chance of rain 50%. Monday, mostly cloudy before 8 a.m., then becoming partly sunny. A chance of showers before 10 a.m., then a slight chance of showers between 10 a.m. and noon. Rainfall amounts less than a tenth of an inch. Highs in the mid-80s. West winds around 5 miles an hour. Chance of rain 50%. Monday night, partly cloudy, then becoming mostly cloudy between 8 p.m. and 2 a.m., then becoming partly cloudy. Lows in the upper 60s. Southwest winds around 5 miles an hour. Tuesday, mostly sunny. Highs in the upper 80s. West winds 5 to 10 miles an hour with gusts up to 25 miles an hour. Tuesday night, warm. Partly cloudy through 4 a.m., then becoming mostly cloudy. A slight chance of showers after 8 p.m. Lows in the lower 70s. West winds around 5 miles an hour. Gusts up to 20 miles an hour through midnight. Chance of rain 20%. Here is the latest National Weather Service forecast for Cambria County, including the city of Johnstown. Rest of tonight, mostly cloudy with a chance of showers. A slight chance of thunderstorms after 2 a.m. Lows in the mid-60s. Southwest winds around 5 miles an hour. Chance of rain 50%. Monday, mostly cloudy before 8 a.m., then becoming partly sunny. A chance of showers in the morning, then a slight chance of showers between noon and 2 p.m. Rainfall amounts less than a tenth of an inch. Highs in the lower 80s. Southwest winds 5 to 10 miles an hour. Chance of rain 50%. Monday night, mostly cloudy. Lows in the upper 60s. Southwest winds 5 to 10 miles an hour. Tuesday, mostly sunny. A slight chance of showers and thunderstorms after 2 p.m. Rainfall amounts less than a tenth of an inch. Highs in the mid-80s. West winds 10 to 15 miles an hour with gusts up to 25 miles an hour. Chance of rain 20%. Tuesday night, warm. Partly cloudy through midnight, then becoming mostly cloudy. A slight chance of thunderstorms before 8 p.m. A slight chance of showers. Rainfall amounts less than a tenth of an inch. Lows around 70. West winds 5 to 10 miles an hour. Chance of rain 20%. And now the extended forecast for South Central Pennsylvania. Wednesday, mostly sunny with a 20% chance of thunderstorms. Highs around 90. Wednesday night, partly cloudy with a slight chance of showers and thunderstorms.
lows in the lower 70s. Chance of rain 20%. Thursday, mostly sunny with a chance of showers and thunderstorms. Highs in the upper 80s. Chance of rain 40%. Thursday night, mostly cloudy with a chance of showers and a slight chance of thunderstorms. Lows in the mid-60s. Chance of rain 40%. Friday, partly sunny with a slight chance of showers and thunderstorms. Highs in the lower 80s. Chance of rain 20%. Friday night, partly cloudy. Lows in the lower 60s. Saturday, mostly sunny. Highs in the upper 70s. Saturday night, partly cloudy. Lows in the upper 50s. Sunday, mostly sunny. Highs in the upper 70s. The 8 to 14 day outlook, from Monday, September 7th to Sunday, September 13th, calls for above normal temperatures and near normal precipitation. Normal high temperatures across central Pennsylvania during this period range from the low 70s over the Allegheny Mountains to the upper 70s across the lower Susquehanna Valley. Normal lows range from the upper 40s over the Alleghenies to the upper 50s across the lower Susquehanna Valley. Here are the 11 p.m. conditions in the Altoona area. In Altoona, light rain was falling. The temperature was 69 degrees, the dew point 66, and the relative humidity 90%. The wind was calm. The pressure was 30.18 inches and rising. At State College, light rain was falling. The temperature was 70 degrees, the dew point 68, and the relative humidity 94%. The wind was southeast at 1 mile an hour. The pressure was 30.17 inches and steady. Now, a few other local conditions: Johnstown, light rain 69, Dubois, cloudy 65, La Trobe, cloudy 72, Pittsburgh, cloudy 73, Bradford, light rain 63. To the south and east, York, light rain 73, Selins Grove, cloudy 70, Harrisburg, cloudy 78, Philadelphia, light rain 78, Baltimore, mostly cloudy 76, Washington, D.C., cloudy 71. Once again, in Altoona, it was 69 degrees with light rain. And at State College, it was 70 degrees with light rain. This is NOAA Weather Radio, All Hazards Station WNG 589. 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Here's the hazardous weather outlook for the following counties: Bedford, Blair, Cambria, and Huntingdon. For today and tonight, the probability for widespread hazardous weather is low. And now the extended outlook for the period Monday through Saturday. Rounds of strong to severe thunderstorms with heavy rainfall are possible Tuesday through Thursday. Details regarding the timing and location of maximum severe storm risk remain elusive and therefore are considered lower confidence scenarios at this range. Spotters are encouraged to report significant hazardous weather. For this week, warm, moist flow on the backside of high pressure drifting off of New England will meet with cooler marine layer air towards the coast, resulting in numerous chances for showers and thunderstorms as disturbances ride along this temperature boundary. Scattered showers and a few embedded thundershowers will continue moving across the Commonwealth tonight through tomorrow as a disturbance tracks southeastward from the Great Lakes, with activity expected to be more numerous over the northern mountains. Lows for tonight will be in the 60s region-wide, while highs for Monday will range from the upper 70s across the Poconos to the upper 80s across the southern valleys. Hot and humid conditions are possible on the warm side of the temperature boundary Tuesday through Thursday, primarily across southern western Pennsylvania, where high temperatures may climb into the low to mid-90s and heat indices may reach 100 degrees. Chances for thunderstorms are expected to accompany this heat and humidity, with some thunderstorms potentially being strong to severe. Here is the latest National Weather Service forecast for Blair and Bedford counties, including the city of Altoona. Rest of tonight, mostly cloudy with a chance of showers. A slight chance of thunderstorms after 2 a.m. Lows in the mid-60s. Northwest winds around 5 miles an hour. Chance of rain 50%. Monday, mostly cloudy before 8 a.m., then becoming partly sunny. A chance of showers before 10 a.m., then a slight chance of showers between 10 a.m. and noon. Rainfall amounts less than a tenth of an inch. Highs in the mid-80s. West winds around 5 miles an hour. Chance of rain 50%.
Monday night, partly cloudy, then becoming mostly cloudy between 8 p.m. and 2 a.m., then becoming partly cloudy. Lows in the upper 60s. Southwest winds around 5 miles an hour. Tuesday, mostly sunny. Highs in the upper 80s. West winds 5 to 10 miles an hour with gusts up to 25 miles an hour. Tuesday night, warm. Partly cloudy through 4 a.m., then becoming mostly cloudy. A slight chance of showers after 8 p.m. Lows in the lower 70s. West winds around 5 miles an hour. Gusts up to 20 miles an hour through midnight. Chance of rain 20%. Here is the latest National Weather Service forecast for Cambria County, including the city of Johnstown. Rest of tonight, mostly cloudy with a chance of showers. A slight chance of thunderstorms after 2 a.m. Lows in the mid-60s. Southwest winds around 5 miles an hour. Chance of rain 50%. Monday, mostly cloudy before 8 a.m., then becoming partly sunny. A chance of showers in the morning, then a slight chance of showers between noon and 2 p.m. Rainfall amounts less than a tenth of an inch. Highs in the lower 80s. Southwest winds 5 to 10 miles an hour. Chance of rain 50%. Monday night, mostly cloudy. Lows in the upper 60s. Southwest winds 5 to 10 miles an hour. Tuesday, mostly sunny. A slight chance of showers and thunderstorms after 2 p.m. Rainfall amounts less than a tenth of an inch. Highs in the mid-80s. West winds 10 to 15 miles an hour with gusts up to 25 miles an hour. Chance of rain 20%. Tuesday night, warm. Partly cloudy through midnight, then becoming mostly cloudy. A slight chance of thunderstorms before 8 p.m. A slight chance of showers. Rainfall amounts less than a tenth of an inch. Lows around 70. West winds 5 to 10 miles an hour. Chance of rain 20%. And now the extended forecast for South Central Pennsylvania. Wednesday, mostly sunny with a 20% chance of thunderstorms. Highs around 90. Wednesday night, partly cloudy with a slight chance of showers and thunderstorms. Lows in the lower 70s. Chance of rain 20%. Thursday, mostly sunny with a chance of showers and thunderstorms. Highs in the upper 80s. Chance of rain 40%. Thursday night, mostly cloudy with a chance of showers and a slight chance of thunderstorms. Lows in the mid-60s. Chance of rain 40%. Friday, partly sunny with a slight chance of showers and thunderstorms. Highs in the lower 80s. Chance of rain 20%. Friday night, partly cloudy. Lows in the lower 60s. Saturday, mostly sunny. Highs in the upper 70s. Saturday night, partly cloudy. Lows in the upper 50s. Sunday, mostly sunny. Highs in the upper 70s. The 8 to 14 day outlook, from Monday, September 7th to Sunday, September 13th, calls for above normal temperatures and near normal precipitation. Normal high temperatures across central Pennsylvania during this period range from the low 70s over the Allegheny Mountains to the upper 70s across the lower Susquehanna Valley. Normal lows range from the upper 40s over the Alleghenies to the upper 50s across the lower Susquehanna Valley. Here are the 11 p.m. conditions in the Altoona area. In Altoona, light rain was falling. The temperature was 69 degrees, the dew point 66, and the relative humidity 90%. The wind was calm. The pressure was 30.18 inches and rising. At State College, light rain was falling. The temperature was 70 degrees, the dew point 68, and the relative humidity 94%. The wind was southeast at 1 mile an hour. The pressure was 30.17 inches and steady. Now, a few other local conditions: Johnstown, light rain 69, Dubois, cloudy 65, Latrobe, cloudy 72, Pittsburgh, cloudy 73, Bradford, light rain 63. To the south and east, York, light rain 73, Selams Grove, cloudy 70, Harrisburg, cloudy 78, Philadelphia, light rain 78, Baltimore, mostly cloudy 76, Washington, D.C., cloudy 71. Once again, in Altoona it was 69 degrees with light rain.
and at State College it was 70 degrees with light rain. This is NOAA Weather Radio, All Hazards Station WMG 589. 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Here's the hazardous weather outlook for the following counties: Bedford, Blair, Cambria, and Huntingdon. For today and tonight, the probability for widespread hazardous weather is low. And now the extended outlook for the period Monday through Saturday. Rounds of strong to severe thunderstorms with heavy rainfall are possible Tuesday through Thursday. Details regarding the timing and location of maximum severe storm risk remain elusive and therefore are considered lower confidence scenarios at this range. Spotters are encouraged to report significant hazardous weather. For this week, warm, moist flow on the backside of high pressure drifting off of New England will meet with cooler marine layer air towards the coast, resulting in numerous chances for showers and thunderstorms as disturbances ride along this temperature boundary. Scattered showers and a few embedded thundershowers will continue moving across the Commonwealth tonight through tomorrow as a disturbance tracks southeastward from the Great Lakes, with activity expected to be more numerous over the northern mountains. Lows for tonight will be in the 60s region-wide, while highs for Monday will range from the upper 70s across the Poconos to the upper 80s across the southern valleys. Hot and humid conditions are possible on the warm side of the temperature boundary Tuesday through Thursday, primarily across southern western Pennsylvania, where high temperatures may climb into the low to mid-90s and heat indices may reach 100 degrees. Chances for thunderstorms are expected to accompany this heat and humidity, with some thunderstorms potentially being strong to severe. Here is the latest National Weather Service forecast for Blair and Bedford counties, including the city of Altoona. Rest of tonight, mostly cloudy with a chance of showers. A slight chance of thunderstorms after 2 a.m. Lows in the mid-60s. Northwest winds around 5 miles an hour. Chance of rain 50%. Monday, mostly cloudy before 8 a.m., then becoming partly sunny. A chance of showers before 10 a.m., then a slight chance of showers between 10 a.m. and noon. Rainfall amounts less than a tenth of an inch. Highs in the mid-80s. West winds around 5 miles an hour. Chance of rain 50%. Monday night, partly cloudy, then becoming mostly cloudy between 8 p.m. and 2 a.m., then becoming partly cloudy. Lows in the upper 60s. Southwest winds around 5 miles an hour. Tuesday, mostly sunny. Highs in the upper 80s. West winds 5 to 10 miles an hour with gusts up to 25 miles an hour. Tuesday night, warm. Partly cloudy through 4 a.m., then becoming mostly cloudy. A slight chance of showers after 8 p.m. Lows in the lower 70s. West winds around 5 miles an hour. Gusts up to 20 miles an hour through midnight. Chance of rain 20%. Here is the latest National Weather Service forecast for Cambria County, including the city of Johnstown. Rest of tonight, mostly cloudy with a chance of showers. A slight chance of thunderstorms after 2 a.m. Lows in the mid-60s. Southwest winds around 5 miles an hour. Chance of rain 50%. Monday, mostly cloudy before 8 a.m., then becoming partly sunny. A chance of showers in the morning, then a slight chance of showers between noon and 2 p.m. Rainfall amounts less than a tenth of an inch. Highs in the lower 80s. Southwest winds 5 to 10 miles an hour. Chance of rain 50%. Monday night, mostly cloudy. Lows in the upper 60s. Southwest winds 5 to 10 miles an hour. Tuesday, mostly sunny. A slight chance of showers and thunderstorms after 2 p.m. Rainfall amounts less than a tenth of an inch. Highs in the mid-80s. West winds 10 to 15 miles an hour with gusts up to 25 miles an hour. Chance of rain 20%. Tuesday night, warm. Partly cloudy through midnight, then becoming mostly cloudy. A slight chance of thunderstorms before 8 p.m. A slight chance of showers. Rainfall amounts less than a tenth of an inch. Lows around 70. West winds 5 to 10 miles an hour. Chance of rain 20%. And now the extended forecast for South Central Pennsylvania. Wednesday, mostly sunny with a 20% chance of thunderstorms. Highs around 90.
Wednesday night, partly cloudy with a slight chance of showers and thunderstorms. Lows in the lower 70s. Chance of rain 20%. Thursday, mostly sunny with a chance of showers and thunderstorms. Highs in the upper 80s. Chance of rain 40%. Thursday night, mostly cloudy with a chance of showers and a slight chance of thunderstorms.

70s over the Allegheny Mountains to the upper 70s across the lower Susquehanna Valley. Normal lows range from the upper 40s over the Alleghenies to the upper 50s across the lower Susquehanna Valley. Here are the 11 p.m. conditions in the Altoona area. In Altoona, light rain was falling. The temperature was 69 degrees, the dew point 66, and the relative humidity 90%. The wind was calm. The pressure was 30.18 inches and rising. At State College, light rain was falling. The temperature was 70 degrees, the dew point 68, and the relative humidity 94%. The wind was southeast at 1 mile an hour. The pressure was 30.17 inches and steady. Now, a few other local conditions: Johnstown, light rain 69, Dubois, cloudy 65, La Trobe, cloudy 72, Pittsburgh, cloudy 73, Bradford, light rain 63. To the south and east, York, light rain 73, Selins Grove, cloudy 70, Harrisburg, cloudy 78, Philadelphia, light rain 78, Baltimore, mostly cloudy 76, Washington, D.C., cloudy 71. Once again, in Altoona it was 69 degrees with light rain. And at State College it was 70 degrees with light rain. This is NOAA Weather Radio, All Hazards Station WNG 589. 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Here's the hazardous weather outlook for the following counties: Bedford, Blair, Cambria, and Huntingdon. For today and tonight, the probability for widespread hazardous weather is low. And now the extended outlook for the period Monday through Saturday. Rounds of strong to severe thunderstorms with heavy rainfall are possible Tuesday through Thursday. Details regarding the timing and location of maximum severe storm risk remain elusive and therefore are considered lower confidence scenarios at this range. Spotters are encouraged to report significant hazardous weather. For this week, warm, moist flow on the backside of high pressure drifting off of New England will meet with cooler marine layer air towards the coast, resulting in numerous chances for showers and thunderstorms as disturbances ride along this temperature boundary. Scattered showers and a few embedded thundershowers will continue moving across the Commonwealth tonight through tomorrow as a disturbance tracks southeastward from the Great Lakes, with activity expected to be more numerous over the northern mountains. Lows for tonight will be in the 60s region-wide, while highs for Monday will range from the upper 70s across the Poconos to the upper 80s across the southern valleys. Hot and humid conditions are possible on the warm side of the temperature boundary Tuesday through Thursday, primarily across southern western Pennsylvania, where high temperatures may climb into the low to mid-90s and heat indices may reach 100 degrees. Chances for thunderstorms are expected to accompany this heat and humidity, with some thunderstorms potentially being strong to severe. Here is the latest National Weather Service forecast for Blair and Bedford counties, including the city of Altoona. Rest of tonight, mostly cloudy with a chance of showers. A slight chance of thunderstorms after 2 a.m. Lows in the mid-60s. Northwest winds around 5 miles an hour. Chance of rain 50%. Monday, mostly cloudy before 8 a.m., then becoming partly sunny. A chance of showers before 10 a.m., then a slight chance of showers between 10 a.m. and noon. Rainfall amounts less than a tenth of an inch. Highs in the mid-80s. West winds around 5 miles an hour. Chance of rain 50%. Monday night, partly cloudy, then becoming mostly cloudy between 8 p.m. and 2 a.m., then becoming partly cloudy. Lows in the upper 60s. Southwest winds around 5 miles an hour. Tuesday, mostly sunny. Highs in the upper 80s. West winds 5 to 10 miles an hour with gusts up to 25 miles an hour. Tuesday night, warm. Partly cloudy through 4 a.m., then becoming mostly cloudy. A slight chance of showers after 8 p.m. Lows in the lower 70s. West winds around 5 miles an hour. Gusts up to 20 miles an hour through midnight. Chance of rain 20%. Here is the latest National Weather Service forecast for Cambria County, including the city of Johnstown. Rest of tonight, mostly cloudy with a chance of showers. A slight chance of thunderstorms after 2 a.m. Lows in the mid-60s. Southwest winds around 5 miles an hour. Chance of rain 50%. Monday, mostly cloudy before 8 a.m.

a.m., then becoming partly sunny. A chance of showers in the morning, then a slight chance of showers between noon and 2 p.m. Rainfall amounts less than a tenth of an inch. Highs in the lower 80s. Southwest winds 5 to 10 miles an hour. Chance of rain 50%. Monday night, mostly cloudy. Lows in the upper 60s. Southwest winds 5 to 10 miles an hour. Tuesday, mostly sunny. A slight chance of showers and thunderstorms after 2 p.m. Rainfall amounts less than a tenth of an inch. Highs in the mid-80s. West winds 10 to 15 miles an hour with gusts up to 25 miles an hour. Chance of rain 20%. Tuesday night, warm. Partly cloudy through midnight, then becoming mostly cloudy. A slight chance of thunderstorms before 8 p.m. A slight chance of showers. Rainfall amounts less than a tenth of an inch. Lows around 70. West winds 5 to 10 miles an hour. Chance of rain 20%. And now the extended forecast for South Central Pennsylvania. Wednesday, mostly sunny with a 20% chance of thunderstorms. Highs around 90. Wednesday night, partly cloudy with a slight chance of showers and thunderstorms. Lows in the lower 70s. Chance of rain 20%. Thursday, mostly sunny with a chance of showers and thunderstorms. Highs in the upper 80s. Chance of rain 40%. Thursday night, mostly cloudy with a chance of showers and a slight chance of thunderstorms. Lows in the mid-60s. Chance of rain 40%. Friday, partly sunny with a slight chance of showers and thunderstorms. Highs in the lower 80s. Chance of rain 20%. Friday night, partly cloudy. Lows in the lower 60s. Saturday, mostly sunny. Highs in the upper 70s. Saturday night, partly cloudy. Lows in the upper 50s. Sunday, mostly sunny. Highs in the upper 70s. 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Broadcasts originate from the National Weather Service in State College and are transmitted from the tower facilities provided by the Blair County Emergency Management Agency in Frankstown on a frequency of 162.425 MHz. We are located at Innovation Park in State College. 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Properly set weather radios, with the alarm device, will alert you when severe weather warnings or watches are issued. Programming on this station will be temporarily changed during severe weather, to bring you the latest information. Warnings and safety information from the National Weather Service may someday save your life or protect your property. The 8 to 14 day outlook, from Monday, September 7th to Sunday, September 13th, calls for above normal temperatures and near normal precipitation. Normal high temperatures across central Pennsylvania during this period range from the low 70s over the Allegheny Mountains to the upper 70s across the lower Susquehanna Valley. Normal lows range from the upper 40s over the Alleghenies to the upper 50s across the lower Susquehanna Valley. Here are the 11 p.m. conditions in the Altoona area. In Altoona, light rain was falling. The temperature was 69 degrees, the dew point 66, and the relative humidity 90%. The wind was calm. The pressure was 30.18 inches and rising. At State College, light rain was falling. The temperature was 70 degrees, the dew point 68, and the relative humidity 94%. The wind was southeast at 1 mile an hour. The pressure was 30.17 inches and steady. Now, a few other local conditions: Johnstown, light rain 69, Dubois, cloudy 65, Latrobe, cloudy 72, Pittsburgh, cloudy 73, Bradford, light rain 63. To the south and east, York, light rain 73, Selins Grove, cloudy 70, Harrisburg, cloudy 78, Philadelphia, light rain 78, Baltimore, mostly cloudy 76, Washington, D.C., cloudy 71. Once again, in Altoona it was 69 degrees with light rain. And at State College it was 70 degrees with light rain. This is NOAA Weather Radio, All Hazards Station WNG 589. 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Here's the hazardous weather outlook for the following counties: Bedford, Blair, Cambria, and Huntingdon.
for today and tonight. The probability for widespread hazardous weather is low. And now the extended outlook for the period Monday through Saturday. Rounds of strong to severe thunderstorms with heavy rainfall are possible Tuesday through Thursday. Details regarding the timing and location of maximum severe storm risk remain elusive and therefore are considered lower confidence scenarios at this range. Spotters are encouraged to report significant hazardous weather. For this week, warm, moist flow on the backside of high pressure drifting off of New England will meet with cooler marine layer air towards the coast, resulting in numerous chances for showers and thunderstorms as disturbances ride along this temperature boundary. Scattered showers and a few embedded thundershowers will continue moving across the Commonwealth tonight through tomorrow as a disturbance tracks southeastward from the Great Lakes, with activity expected to be more numerous over the northern mountains. Lows for tonight will be in the 60s region-wide, while highs for Monday will range from the upper 70s across the Poconos to the upper 80s across the southern valleys. Hot and humid conditions are possible on the warm side of the temperature boundary Tuesday through Thursday, primarily across southern western Pennsylvania, where high temperatures may climb into the low to mid-90s and heat indices may reach 100 degrees. Chances for thunderstorms are expected to accompany this heat and humidity, with some thunderstorms potentially being strong to severe. Here is the latest National Weather Service forecast for Blair and Bedford counties, including the city of Altoona. Rest of tonight, mostly cloudy with a chance of showers. A slight chance of thunderstorms after 2 a.m. Lows in the mid-60s. Northwest winds around 5 miles an hour. Chance of rain 50%. Monday, mostly cloudy before 8 a.m., then becoming partly sunny. A chance of showers before 10 a.m., then a slight chance of showers between 10 a.m. and noon. Rainfall amounts less than a tenth of an inch. Highs in the mid-80s. West winds around 5 miles an hour. Chance of rain 50%. Monday night, partly cloudy, then becoming mostly cloudy between 8 p.m. and 2 a.m., then becoming partly cloudy. Lows in the upper 60s. Southwest winds around 5 miles an hour. Tuesday, mostly sunny. Highs in the upper 80s. West winds 5 to 10 miles an hour with gusts up to 25 miles an hour. Tuesday night, warm. Partly cloudy through 4 a.m., then becoming mostly cloudy. A slight chance of showers after 8 p.m. Lows in the lower 70s. West winds around 5 miles an hour. Gusts up to 20 miles an hour through midnight. Chance of rain 20%. Here is the latest National Weather Service forecast for Cambria County, including the city of Johnstown. Rest of tonight, mostly cloudy with a chance of showers. A slight chance of thunderstorms after 2 a.m. Lows in the mid-60s. Southwest winds around 5 miles an hour. Chance of rain 50%. Monday, mostly cloudy before 8 a.m., then becoming partly sunny. A chance of showers in the morning, then a slight chance of showers between noon and 2 p.m. Rainfall amounts less than a tenth of an inch. Highs in the lower 80s. Southwest winds 5 to 10 miles an hour. Chance of rain 50%. Monday night, mostly cloudy. Lows in the upper 60s. Southwest winds 5 to 10 miles an hour. Tuesday, mostly sunny. A slight chance of showers and thunderstorms after 2 p.m. Rainfall amounts less than a tenth of an inch. Highs in the mid-80s. West winds 10 to 15 miles an hour with gusts up to 25 miles an hour. Chance of rain 20%. Tuesday night, warm. Partly cloudy through midnight, then becoming mostly cloudy. A slight chance of thunderstorms before 8 p.m. A slight chance of showers. Rainfall amounts less than a tenth of an inch. Lows around 70. West winds 5 to 10 miles an hour. Chance of rain 20%. And now the extended forecast for South Central Pennsylvania. Wednesday, mostly sunny with a 20% chance of thunderstorms. Highs around 90. Wednesday night, partly cloudy with a slight chance of showers and thunderstorms. Lows in the lower 70s. Chance of rain 20%. Thursday, mostly sunny with a chance of showers and thunderstorms. Highs in the upper 80s. Chance of rain 40%. Thursday night, mostly cloudy with a chance of showers and a slight chance of thunderstorms.
lows in the mid-60s. Chance of rain 40%. Friday, partly sunny with a slight chance of showers and thunderstorms. Highs in the lower 80s. Chance of rain 20%. Friday night, partly cloudy. Lows in the lower 60s. Saturday, mostly sunny. Highs in the upper 70s. Saturday night, partly cloudy. Lows in the upper 50s. Sunday, mostly sunny. Highs in the upper 70s. The 8 to 14 day outlook, from Monday, September 7th to Sunday, September 13th, calls for above normal temperatures and near normal precipitation. Normal high temperatures across central Pennsylvania during this period range from the low 70s over the Allegheny Mountains to the upper 70s across the lower Susquehanna Valley. Normal lows range from the upper 40s over the Alleghenies to the upper 50s across the lower Susquehanna Valley. Here are the 11 p.m. conditions in the Altoona area. In Altoona, light rain was falling. The temperature was 69 degrees, the dew point 66, and the relative humidity 90%. The wind was calm. The pressure was 30.18 inches and rising. At State College, light rain was falling. The temperature was 70 degrees, the dew point 68, and the relative humidity 94%. The wind was southeast at 1 mile an hour. The pressure was 30.17 inches and steady. Now, a few other local conditions: Johnstown, light rain 69, Dubois, cloudy 65, La Trobe, cloudy 72, Pittsburgh, cloudy 73, Bradford, light rain 63. To the south and east, York, light rain 73, Selins Grove, cloudy 70, Harrisburg, cloudy 78, Philadelphia, light rain 78, Baltimore, mostly cloudy 76, Washington, D.C., cloudy 71. Once again, in Altoona it was 69 degrees with light rain. And at State College it was 70 degrees with light rain. This is NOAA Weather Radio, All Hazards Station WNG 589. Serving South Central Pennsylvania, and originating from the National Weather Service Office in State College. Here's the hazardous weather outlook for the following counties: Bedford, Blair, Cambria, and Huntingdon. For today and tonight, the probability for widespread hazardous weather is low. And now the extended outlook for the period Monday through Saturday. Rounds of strong to severe thunderstorms with heavy rainfall are possible Tuesday through Thursday. Details regarding the timing and location of maximum severe storm risk remain elusive and therefore are considered lower confidence scenarios at this range. Spotters are encouraged to report significant hazardous weather. For this week, warm, moist flow on the backside of high pressure drifting off of New England will meet with cooler marine layer air towards the coast, resulting in numerous chances for showers and thunderstorms as disturbances ride along this temperature boundary. Scattered showers and a few embedded thundershowers will continue moving across the Commonwealth tonight through tomorrow as a disturbance tracks southeastward from the Great Lakes, with activity expected to be more numerous over the northern mountains. Lows for tonight will be in the 60s region-wide, while highs for Monday will range from the upper 70s across the Poconos to the upper 80s across the southern valleys. Hot and humid conditions are possible on the warm side of the temperature boundary Tuesday through Thursday, primarily across southern western Pennsylvania, where high temperatures may climb into the low to mid-90s and heat indices may reach 100 degrees. Chances for thunderstorms are expected to accompany this heat and humidity, with some thunderstorms potentially being strong to severe. Here is the latest National Weather Service forecast for Blair and Bedford counties, including the city of Altoona. Rest of tonight, mostly cloudy with a chance of showers. A slight chance of thunderstorms after 2 a.m. Lows in the mid-60s. Northwest winds around 5 miles an hour. Chance of rain 50%. Monday, mostly cloudy before 8 a.m., then becoming partly sunny. A chance of showers before 10 a.m., then a slight chance of showers between 10 a.m. and noon. Rainfall amounts less than a tenth of an inch. Highs in the mid-80s. West winds around 5 miles an hour. Chance of rain 50%. Monday night, partly cloudy, then becoming mostly cloudy between 8 p.m. and 2 a.m., then becoming partly cloudy. Lows in the upper 60s. Southwest winds around 5 miles an hour. Tuesday, mostly sunny. Highs in the upper 80s.
West winds 5 to 10 miles an hour with gusts up to 25 miles an hour. Tuesday night, warm. Partly cloudy through 4 a.m., then becoming mostly cloudy. A slight chance of showers after 8 p.m. Lows in the lower 70s. West winds around 5 miles an hour. Gusts up to 20 miles an hour through midnight. Chance of rain 20%. Here is the latest National Weather Service forecast for Cambria County, including the city of Johnstown. Rest of tonight, mostly cloudy with a chance of showers. A slight chance of thunderstorms after 2 a.m. Lows in the mid-60s. Southwest winds around 5 miles an hour. Chance of rain 50%. Monday, mostly cloudy before 8 a.m., then becoming partly sunny. A chance of showers in the morning, then a slight chance of showers between noon and 2 p.m. Rainfall amounts less than a tenth of an inch. Highs in the lower 80s. Southwest winds 5 to 10 miles an hour. Chance of rain 50%. Monday night, mostly cloudy. Lows in the upper 60s. Southwest winds 5 to 10 miles an hour. Tuesday, mostly sunny. A slight chance of showers and thunderstorms after 2 p.m. Rainfall amounts less than a tenth of an inch. Highs in the mid-80s. West winds 10 to 15 miles an hour with gusts up to 25 miles an hour. Chance of rain 20%. Tuesday night, warm. Partly cloudy through midnight, then becoming mostly cloudy. A slight chance of thunderstorms before 8 p.m. A slight chance of showers. Rainfall amounts less than a tenth of an inch. Lows around 70. West winds 5 to 10 miles an hour. Chance of rain 20%. And now the extended forecast for South Central Pennsylvania. Wednesday, mostly sunny with a 20% chance of thunderstorms. Highs around 90. Wednesday night, partly cloudy with a slight chance of showers and thunderstorms. Lows in the lower 70s. Chance of rain 20%. Thursday, mostly sunny with a chance of showers and thunderstorms. Highs in the upper 80s. Chance of rain 40%. Thursday night, mostly cloudy with a chance of showers and a slight chance of thunderstorms. Lows in the mid-60s. Chance of rain 40%. Friday, partly sunny with a slight chance of showers and thunderstorms. Highs in the lower 80s. Chance of rain 20%. Friday night, partly cloudy. Lows in the lower 60s. Saturday, mostly sunny. Highs in the upper 70s. Saturday night, partly cloudy. Lows in the upper 50s. Sunday, mostly sunny. Highs in the upper 70s. The 8 to 14 day outlook, from Monday, September 7th to Sunday, September 13th, calls for above normal temperatures and near normal precipitation. Normal high temperatures across central Pennsylvania during this period range from the low 70s over the Allegheny Mountains to the upper 70s across the lower Susquehanna Valley. Normal lows range from the upper 40s over the Alleghenies to the upper 50s across the lower Susquehanna Valley. Here are the 11 p.m. conditions in the Altoona area. In Altoona, light rain was falling. The temperature was 69 degrees, the dew point 66, and the relative humidity 90%. The wind was calm. The pressure was 30.18 inches and rising. At State College, light rain was falling. The temperature was 70 degrees, the dew point 68, and the relative humidity 94%. The wind was southeast at 1 mile an hour. The pressure was 30.17 inches and steady. Now, a few other local conditions: Johnstown, light rain 69, Dubois, cloudy 65, Latrobe, cloudy 72, Pittsburgh, cloudy 73, Bradford, light rain 63. To the south and east, York, light rain 73, Selins Grove, cloudy 70, Harrisburg, cloudy 78, Philadelphia, light rain 78, Baltimore, mostly cloudy 76, Washington, D.C., cloudy 71. Once again, in Altoona it was 69 degrees with light rain. And at State College it was 70 degrees with light rain. This is NOAA Weather Radio, All Hazards Station WNG 589. 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
Here's the hazardous weather outlook for the following counties: Bedford, Blair, Cambria, and Huntingdon. For today and tonight, the probability for widespread hazardous weather is low. And now the extended outlook for the period Monday through Saturday. Rounds of strong to severe thunderstorms with heavy rainfall are possible Tuesday through Thursday. Details regarding the timing and location of maximum severe storm risk remain elusive and therefore are considered lower confidence scenarios at this range. Spotters are encouraged to report significant hazardous weather. For this week, warm, moist flow on the backside of high pressure drifting off of New England will meet with cooler marine layer air towards the coast, resulting in numerous chances for showers and thunderstorms as disturbances ride along this temperature boundary. Scattered showers and a few embedded thundershowers will continue moving across the Commonwealth tonight through tomorrow as a disturbance tracks southeastward from the Great Lakes, with activity expected to be more numerous over the northern mountains. Lows for tonight will be in the 60s region-wide, while highs for Monday will range from the upper 70s across the Poconos to the upper 80s across the southern valleys. Hot and humid conditions are possible on the warm side of the temperature boundary Tuesday through Thursday, primarily across southern western Pennsylvania, where high temperatures may climb into the low to mid-90s and heat indices may reach 100 degrees. Chances for thunderstorms are expected to accompany this heat and humidity, with some thunderstorms potentially being strong to severe. Here is the latest National Weather Service forecast for Blair and Bedford counties, including the city of Altoona. Rest of tonight, mostly cloudy with a chance of showers. A slight chance of thunderstorms after 2 a.m. Lows in the mid-60s. Northwest winds around 5 miles an hour. Chance of rain 50%. Monday, mostly cloudy before 8 a.m., then becoming partly sunny. A chance of showers before 10 a.m., then a slight chance of showers between 10 a.m. and noon. Rainfall amounts less than a tenth of an inch. Highs in the mid-80s. West winds around 5 miles an hour. Chance of rain 50%. Monday night, partly cloudy, then becoming mostly cloudy between 8 p.m. and 2 a.m., then becoming partly cloudy. Lows in the upper 60s. Southwest winds around 5 miles an hour. Tuesday, mostly sunny. Highs in the upper 80s. West winds 5 to 10 miles an hour with gusts up to 25 miles an hour. Tuesday night, warm. Partly cloudy through 4 a.m., then becoming mostly cloudy. A slight chance of showers after 8 p.m. Lows in the lower 70s. West winds around 5 miles an hour. Gusts up to 20 miles an hour through midnight. Chance of rain 20%. Here is the latest National Weather Service forecast for Cambria County, including the city of Johnstown. Rest of tonight, mostly cloudy with a chance of showers. A slight chance of thunderstorms after 2 a.m. Lows in the mid-60s. Southwest winds around 5 miles an hour. Chance of rain 50%. Monday, mostly cloudy before 8 a.m., then becoming partly sunny. A chance of showers in the morning, then a slight chance of showers between noon and 2 p.m. Rainfall amounts less than a tenth of an inch. Highs in the lower 80s. Southwest winds 5 to 10 miles an hour. Chance of rain 50%. Monday night, mostly cloudy. Lows in the upper 60s. Southwest winds 5 to 10 miles an hour. Tuesday, mostly sunny. A slight chance of showers and thunderstorms after 2 p.m. Rainfall amounts less than a tenth of an inch. Highs in the mid-80s. West winds 10 to 15 miles an hour with gusts up to 25 miles an hour. Chance of rain 20%. Tuesday night, warm. Partly cloudy through midnight, then becoming mostly cloudy. A slight chance of thunderstorms before 8 p.m. A slight chance of showers. Rainfall amounts less than a tenth of an inch. Lows around 70. West winds 5 to 10 miles an hour. Chance of rain 20%. And now the extended forecast for South Central Pennsylvania. Wednesday, mostly sunny with a 20% chance of thunderstorms. Highs around 90. Wednesday night, partly cloudy with a slight chance of showers and thunderstorms. Lows in the lower 70s. Chance of rain 20%. Thursday, mostly sunny with a chance of showers and thunderstorms. Highs in the upper 80s.
chance of rain 40%. Thursday night, mostly cloudy with a chance of shower and a slight chance of thunderstorms. Lows in the mid-60s. Chance of rain 40%. Friday, partly sunny with a slight chance of showers and thunderstorms. Highs in the lower 80s. Chance of rain 20%. Friday night, partly cloudy. Lows in the lower 60s. Saturday, mostly sunny. Highs in the upper 70s. Saturday night, partly cloudy. Lows in the upper 50s. Sunday, mostly sunny. Highs in the upper 70s. The 8 to 14 day outlook, from Monday, September 7th to Sunday, September 13th, calls for above normal temperatures and near normal precipitation. Normal high temperatures across central Pennsylvania during this period range from the low 70s over the Allegheny Mountains to the upper 70s across the lower Susquehanna Valley. Normal lows range from the upper 40s over the Alleghenies to the upper 50s across the lower Susquehanna Valley. Here are the 11 p.m. conditions in the Altoona area. In Altoona, light rain was falling. The temperature was 69 degrees, the dew point 66, and the relative humidity 90%. The wind was calm. The pressure was 30.18 inches and rising. At State College, light rain was falling. The temperature was 70 degrees, the dew point 68, and the relative humidity 94%. The wind was southeast at 1 mile an hour. The pressure was 30.17 inches and steady. Now, a few other local conditions: Johnstown, light rain 69, Dubois, cloudy 65, Latrobe, cloudy 72, Pittsburgh, cloudy 73, Bradford, light rain 63. To the south and east, York, light rain 73, Selams Grove, cloudy 70, Harrisburg, cloudy 78, Philadelphia, light rain 78, Baltimore, mostly cloudy 76, Washington, D.C., cloudy 71. Once again, in Altoona it was 69 degrees with light rain. And at State College it was 70 degrees with light rain. This is NOAA Weather Radio, All Hazards Station WNG 589. Serving South Central Pennsylvania, and originating from the National Weather Service Office in State College. Here's the hazardous weather outlook for the following counties: Bedford, Blair, Cambria, and Huntingdon. For today and tonight, the probability for widespread hazardous weather is low. And now the extended outlook for the period Monday through Saturday. Rounds of strong to severe thunderstorms with heavy rainfall are possible Tuesday through Thursday. Details regarding the timing and location of maximum severe storm risk remain elusive and therefore are considered lower confidence scenarios at this range. Spotters are encouraged to report significant hazardous weather. For this week, warm, moist flow on the backside of high pressure drifting off of New England will meet with cooler marine layer air towards the coast, resulting in numerous chances for showers and thunderstorms as disturbances ride along this temperature boundary. Scattered showers and a few embedded thundershowers will continue moving across the Commonwealth tonight through tomorrow as a disturbance tracks southeastward from the Great Lakes, with activity expected to be more numerous over the northern mountains. Lows for tonight will be in the 60s region-wide, while highs for Monday will range from the upper 70s across the Poconos to the upper 80s across the southern valleys. Hot and humid conditions are possible on the warm side of the temperature boundary Tuesday through Thursday, primarily across southern western Pennsylvania, where high temperatures may climb into the low to mid-90s and heat indices may reach 100 degrees. Chances for thunderstorms are expected to accompany this heat and humidity, with some thunderstorms potentially being strong to severe. Here is the latest National Weather Service forecast for Blair and Bedford counties, including the city of Altoona. Rest of tonight, mostly cloudy with a chance of showers. A slight chance of thunderstorms after 2 a.m. Lows in the mid-60s. Northwest winds around 5 miles an hour. Chance of rain 50%. Monday, mostly cloudy before 8 a.m., then becoming partly sunny. A chance of showers before 10 a.m., then a slight chance of showers between 10 a.m. and noon. Rainfall amounts less than a tenth of an inch. Highs in the mid-80s. West winds around 5 miles an hour. Chance of rain 50%. Monday night, partly cloudy, then becoming mostly cloudy between 8 p.m. and 2 a.m., then becoming partly cloudy. Lows in the upper 60s. Southwest winds around 5 miles an hour.
Tuesday, mostly sunny. Highs in the upper 80s. West winds 5 to 10 miles an hour with gusts up to 25 miles an hour. Tuesday night, warm. Partly cloudy through 4 a.m., then becoming mostly cloudy. A slight chance of showers after 8 p.m. Lows in the lower 70s. West winds around 5 miles an hour. Gusts up to 20 miles an hour through midnight. Chance of rain 20%. Here is the latest National Weather Service forecast for Cambria County, including the city of Johnstown. Rest of tonight, mostly cloudy with a chance of showers. A slight chance of thunderstorms after 2 a.m. Lows in the mid-60s. Southwest winds around 5 miles an hour. Chance of rain 50%. Monday, mostly cloudy before 8 a.m., then becoming partly sunny. A chance of showers in the morning, then a slight chance of showers between noon and 2 p.m. Rainfall amounts less than a tenth of an inch. Highs in the lower 80s. Southwest winds 5 to 10 miles an hour. Chance of rain 50%. Monday night, mostly cloudy. Lows in the upper 60s. Southwest winds 5 to 10 miles an hour. Tuesday, mostly sunny. A slight chance of showers and thunderstorms after 2 p.m. Rainfall amounts less than a tenth of an inch. Highs in the mid-80s. West winds 10 to 15 miles an hour with gusts up to 25 miles an hour. Chance of rain 20%. Tuesday night, warm. Partly cloudy through midnight, then becoming mostly cloudy. A slight chance of thunderstorms before 8 p.m. A slight chance of showers. Rainfall amounts less than a tenth of an inch. Lows around 70. West winds 5 to 10 miles an hour. Chance of rain 20%. And now the extended forecast for South Central Pennsylvania. Wednesday, mostly sunny with a 20% chance of thunderstorms. Highs around 90. Wednesday night, partly cloudy with a slight chance of showers and thunderstorms. Lows in the lower 70s. Chance of rain 20%. Thursday, mostly sunny with a chance of showers and thunderstorms. Highs in the upper 80s. Chance of rain 40%. Thursday night, mostly cloudy with a chance of showers and a slight chance of thunderstorms. Lows in the mid-60s. Chance of rain 40%. Friday, partly sunny with a slight chance of showers and thunderstorms. Highs in the lower 80s. Chance of rain 20%. Friday night, partly cloudy. Lows in the lower 60s. Saturday, mostly sunny. Highs in the upper 70s. Saturday night, partly cloudy. Lows in the upper 50s. Sunday, mostly sunny. Highs in the upper 70s. The 8 to 14 day outlook, from Monday, September 7th to Sunday, September 13th, calls for above normal temperatures and near normal precipitation. Normal high temperatures across central Pennsylvania during this period range from the low 70s over the Allegheny Mountains to the upper 70s across the lower Susquehanna Valley. Normal lows range from the upper 40s over the Alleghenies to the upper 50s across the lower Susquehanna Valley. Here are the 11 p.m. conditions in the Altoona area. In Altoona, light rain was falling. The temperature was 69 degrees, the dew point 66, and the relative humidity 90%. The wind was calm. The pressure was 30.18 inches and rising. At State College, light rain was falling. The temperature was 70 degrees, the dew point 68, and the relative humidity 94%. The wind was southeast at 1 mile an hour. The pressure was 30.17 inches and steady. Now, a few other local conditions: Johnstown, light rain 69, Dubois, cloudy 65, Latrobe, cloudy 72, Pittsburgh, cloudy 73, Bradford, light rain 63. To the south and east, York, light rain 73, Selins Grove, cloudy 70, Harrisburg, cloudy 78, Philadelphia, light rain 78, Baltimore, mostly cloudy 76, Washington, D.C., cloudy 71. Once again, in Altoona it was 69 degrees with light rain. And at State College it was 70 degrees with light rain. This is NOAA Weather Radio, All Hazards Station WNG 589. 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
Here's the hazardous weather outlook for the following counties: Bedford, Blair, Cambria, and Huntingdon. For today and tonight, the probability for widespread hazardous weather is low. And now the extended outlook for the period Monday through Saturday. Rounds of strong to severe thunderstorms with heavy rainfall are possible Tuesday through Thursday. Details regarding the timing and location of maximum severe storm risk remain elusive and therefore are considered lower confidence scenarios at this range. Spotters are encouraged to report significant hazardous weather. For this week, warm, moist flow on the backside of high pressure drifting off of New England will meet with cooler marine layer air towards the coast, resulting in numerous chances for showers and thunderstorms as disturbances ride along this temperature boundary. Scattered showers and a few embedded thundershowers will continue moving across the Commonwealth tonight through tomorrow as a disturbance tracks southeastward from the Great Lakes, with activity expected to be more numerous over the northern mountains. Lows for tonight will be in the 60s region-wide, while highs for Monday will range from the upper 70s across the Poconos to the upper 80s across the southern valleys. Hot and humid conditions are possible on the warm side of the temperature boundary Tuesday through Thursday, primarily across southern western Pennsylvania, where high temperatures may climb into the low to mid-90s and heat indices may reach 100 degrees. Chances for thunderstorms are expected to accompany this heat and humidity, with some thunderstorms potentially being strong to severe. Here is the latest National Weather Service forecast for Blair and Bedford counties, including the city of Altoona. Rest of tonight, mostly cloudy with a chance of showers. A slight chance of thunderstorms after 2 a.m. Lows in the mid-60s. Northwest winds around 5 miles an hour. Chance of rain 50%. Monday, mostly cloudy before 8 a.m., then becoming partly sunny. A chance of showers before 10 a.m., then a slight chance of showers between 10 a.m. and noon. Rainfall amounts less than a tenth of an inch. Highs in the mid-80s. West winds around 5 miles an hour. Chance of rain 50%. Monday night, partly cloudy, then becoming mostly cloudy between 8 p.m. and 2 a.m., then becoming partly cloudy. Lows in the upper 60s. Southwest winds around 5 miles an hour. Tuesday, mostly sunny. Highs in the upper 80s. West winds 5 to 10 miles an hour with gusts up to 25 miles an hour. Tuesday night, warm. Partly cloudy through 4 a.m., then becoming mostly cloudy. A slight chance of showers after 8 p.m. Lows in the lower 70s. West winds around 5 miles an hour. Gusts up to 20 miles an hour through midnight. Chance of rain 20%. Here is the latest National Weather Service forecast for Cambria County, including the city of Johnstown. Rest of tonight, mostly cloudy with a chance of showers. A slight chance of thunderstorms after 2 a.m. Lows in the mid-60s. Southwest winds around 5 miles an hour. Chance of rain 50%. Monday, mostly cloudy before 8 a.m., then becoming partly sunny. A chance of showers in the morning, then a slight chance of showers between noon and 2 p.m. Rainfall amounts less than a tenth of an inch. Highs in the lower 80s. Southwest winds 5 to 10 miles an hour. Chance of rain 50%. Monday night, mostly cloudy. Lows in the upper 60s. Southwest winds 5 to 10 miles an hour. Tuesday, mostly sunny. A slight chance of showers and thunderstorms after 2 p.m. Rainfall amounts less than a tenth of an inch. Highs in the mid-80s. West winds 10 to 15 miles an hour with gusts up to 25 miles an hour. Chance of rain 20%. Tuesday night, warm. Partly cloudy through midnight, then becoming mostly cloudy. A slight chance of thunderstorms before 8 p.m. A slight chance of showers. Rainfall amounts less than a tenth of an inch. Lows around 70. West winds 5 to 10 miles an hour. Chance of rain 20%. And now the extended forecast for South Central Pennsylvania. Wednesday, mostly sunny with a 20% chance of thunderstorms. Highs around 90. Wednesday night, partly cloudy with a slight chance of showers and thunderstorms. Lows in the lower 70s. Chance of rain 20%. Thursday, mostly sunny with a chance of showers and thunderstorms. Highs in the upper 80s.
chance of rain 40%. Thursday night, mostly cloudy with chance of showers and a slight chance of thunderstorms. Lows in the mid-60s. Chance of rain 40%. Friday, partly sunny with a slight chance of showers and thunderstorms. Highs in the lower 80s. Chance of rain 20%. Friday night, partly cloudy. Lows in the lower 60s. Saturday, mostly sunny. Highs in the upper 70s. Saturday night, partly cloudy. Lows in the upper 50s. Sunday, mostly sunny. Highs in the upper 70s. Here is the latest National Weather Service forecast for Blair and Bedford counties, including the city of Altoona. Rest of tonight, mostly cloudy with a chance of showers. A slight chance of thunderstorms after 2 a.m. Lows in the mid-60s. Northwest winds around 5 miles an hour. Chance of rain 50%. Monday, mostly cloudy before 8 a.m., then becoming partly sunny. A chance of showers before 10 a.m., then a slight chance of showers between 10 a.m. and noon. Rainfall amounts less than a tenth of an inch. Highs in the mid-80s. West winds around 5 miles an hour. Chance of rain 50%. Monday night, partly cloudy, then becoming mostly cloudy between 8 p.m. and 2 a.m., then becoming partly cloudy. Lows in the upper 60s. Southwest winds around 5 miles an hour. Tuesday, mostly sunny. Highs in the upper 80s. West winds 5 to 10 miles an hour with gusts up to 25 miles an hour. Tuesday night, warm. Partly cloudy through 4 a.m., then becoming mostly cloudy. A slight chance of showers after 8 p.m. Lows in the lower 70s. West winds around 5 miles an hour. Gusts up to 20 miles an hour through midnight. Chance of rain 20%. Here is the latest National Weather Service forecast for Cambria County, including the city of Johnstown. Rest of tonight, mostly cloudy with a chance of showers. A slight chance of thunderstorms after 2 a.m. Near steady temperature in the mid-60s. Southwest winds around 5 miles an hour. Chance of rain 50%. Monday, mostly cloudy before 8 a.m., then becoming partly sunny. A chance of showers in the morning, then a slight chance of showers between noon and 2 p.m. Rainfall amounts less than a tenth of an inch. Highs in the lower 80s. Southwest winds 5 to 10 miles an hour. Chance of rain 50%. Monday night, mostly cloudy. Lows in the upper 60s. Southwest winds 5 to 10 miles an hour. Tuesday, mostly sunny. A slight chance of showers and thunderstorms after 2 p.m. Rainfall amounts less than a tenth of an inch. Highs in the mid-80s. West winds 10 to 15 miles an hour with gusts up to 25 miles an hour. Chance of rain 20%. Tuesday night, warm. Partly cloudy through midnight, then becoming mostly cloudy. A slight chance of thunderstorms before 8 p.m. A slight chance of showers. Rainfall amounts less than a tenth of an inch. Lows around 70. West winds 5 to 10 miles an hour. Chance of rain 20%. And now the extended forecast for South Central Pennsylvania. Wednesday, mostly sunny with a 20% chance of thunderstorms. Highs around 90. Wednesday night, partly cloudy with a slight chance of showers and thunderstorms. Lows in the lower 70s. Chance of rain 20%. Thursday, mostly sunny with a chance of showers and thunderstorms. Highs in the upper 80s. Chance of rain 40%. Thursday night, mostly cloudy with a chance of showers and a slight chance of thunderstorms. Lows in the mid-60s. Chance of rain 40%. Friday, partly sunny with a slight chance of showers and thunderstorms. Highs in the lower 80s. Chance of rain 20%. Friday night, partly cloudy. Lows in the lower 60s. Saturday, mostly sunny. Highs in the upper 70s. Saturday night, partly cloudy. Lows in the upper 50s. Sunday, mostly sunny. Highs in the upper 70s. The 8 to 14 day outlook, from Monday, September 7th to Sunday, September 13th, calls for above normal temperatures and near normal precipitation.
Normal high temperatures across central Pennsylvania during this period range from the low 70s over the Allegheny Mountains to the upper 70s across the lower Susquehanna Valley. Normal lows range from the upper 40s over the Alleghenies to the upper 50s across the lower Susquehanna Valley. Here are the midnight conditions in the Altoona area. In Altoona, it was cloudy. The temperature was 68 degrees, the dew point 66, and the relative humidity 93%. The wind was northeast at 3 miles an hour. The pressure was 30.17 inches and falling. At State College, it was cloudy. The temperature was 70 degrees, the dew point 68, and the relative humidity 94%. The wind was west at 5 miles an hour. The pressure was 30.16 inches and steady. At Johnstown, visibility 10 miles. Temperature was 68 degrees, dew point 64. Wind was northeast at 6 miles an hour. And the pressure was 30.20 inches and falling. Dubois, cloudy 64, La Trobe, mostly cloudy 72, Pittsburgh cloudy 72, Bradford light rain 64. To the south and east, York, mostly cloudy 73, Selins Grove cloudy 70, Harrisburg cloudy 78, Philadelphia cloudy 75, Baltimore mostly cloudy 75, Washington DC cloudy 72. Once again, in Altoona it was 68 degrees under cloudy skies. And at State College it was 70 degrees under cloudy skies. 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Here are the midnight conditions in the Altoona area. In Altoona, it was cloudy. The temperature was 68 degrees, the dew point 66, and the relative humidity 93%. The wind was northeast at 3 miles an hour. The pressure was 30.17 inches and falling. At State College, it was cloudy. The temperature was 70 degrees, the dew point 68, and the relative humidity 94%. The wind was west at 5 miles an hour. The pressure was 30.16 inches and steady. At Johnstown, visibility 10 miles. Temperature was 68 degrees, dew point 64. Wind was northeast at 6 miles an hour. And the pressure was 0.20 inches and falling. Dubois, cloudy 64, La Trobe, cloudy 72, Pittsburgh cloudy 72, Bradford light rain 64. To the south and east, York, mostly cloudy 73, Selins Grove cloudy 70, Harrisburg cloudy 78, Philadelphia cloudy 75, Baltimore mostly cloudy 75, Washington DC cloudy 72. Once again, in Altoona it was 68 degrees under cloudy skies. And at State College it was 70 degrees under cloudy skies. 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Here's the hazardous weather outlook for the following counties, Bedford, Blair, Cambria and Huntingdon. For today and tonight. The probability for widespread hazardous weather is low. And now the extended outlook for the period Monday through Saturday. Rounds of strong to severe thunderstorms with heavy rainfall are possible Tuesday through Thursday. Details regarding the timing and location of maximum severe storm risk remain elusive and therefore are considered lower confidence scenarios at this range. Spotters are encouraged to report significant hazardous weather. For this week, warm, moist flow on the backside of high pressure drifting off of New England will meet with cooler marine layer air towards the coast, resulting in numerous chances for showers and thunderstorms as disturbances ride along this temperature boundary. Scattered showers and a few embedded thundershowers will continue moving across the Commonwealth tonight through tomorrow as a disturbance tracks southeastward from the Great Lakes, with activity expected to be more numerous over the northern mountains. Lows for tonight will be in the 60s region-wide, while highs for Monday will range from the upper 70s across the Poconos to the upper 80s across the southern valleys. Hot and humid conditions are possible on the warm side of the temperature boundary Tuesday through Thursday, primarily across southern western Pennsylvania, where high temperatures may climb into the low to mid-90s and heat indices may reach 100 degrees. Chances for thunderstorms are expected to accompany this heat and humidity, with some thunderstorms potentially being strong to severe.
Here is the latest National Weather Service forecast for Blair and Bedford counties, including the city of Altoona. Rest of tonight, mostly cloudy with a chance of showers. A slight chance of thunderstorms after 2 a.m. Lows in the mid-60s. Northwest winds around 5 miles an hour. Chance of rain 50%. Monday, mostly cloudy before 8 a.m., then becoming partly sunny. A chance of showers before 10 a.m., then a slight chance of showers between 10 a.m. and noon. Rainfall amounts less than a tenth of an inch. Highs in the mid-80s. West winds around 5 miles an hour. Chance of rain 50%. Monday night, partly cloudy, then becoming mostly cloudy between 8 p.m. and 2 a.m., then becoming partly cloudy. Lows in the upper 60s. Southwest winds around 5 miles an hour. Tuesday, mostly sunny. Highs in the upper 80s. West winds 5 to 10 miles an hour with gusts up to 25 miles an hour. Tuesday night, warm. Partly cloudy through 4 a.m., then becoming mostly cloudy. A slight chance of showers after 8 p.m. Lows in the lower 70s. West winds around 5 miles an hour. Gusts up to 20 miles an hour through midnight. Chance of rain 20%. Here is the latest National Weather Service forecast for Cambria County, including the city of Johnstown. Rest of tonight, mostly cloudy with a chance of showers. A slight chance of thunderstorms after 2 a.m. Near steady temperature in the mid-60s. Southwest winds around 5 miles an hour. Chance of rain 50%. Monday, mostly cloudy before 8 a.m., then becoming partly sunny. A chance of showers in the morning, then a slight chance of showers between noon and 2 p.m. Rainfall amounts less than a tenth of an inch. Highs in the lower 80s. Southwest winds 5 to 10 miles an hour. Chance of rain 50%. Monday night, mostly cloudy. Lows in the upper 60s. Southwest winds 5 to 10 miles an hour. Tuesday, mostly sunny. A slight chance of showers and thunderstorms after 2 p.m. Rainfall amounts less than a tenth of an inch. Highs in the mid-80s. West winds 10 to 15 miles an hour with gusts up to 25 miles an hour. Chance of rain 20%. Tuesday night, warm. Partly cloudy through midnight, then becoming mostly cloudy. A slight chance of thunderstorms before 8 p.m. A slight chance of showers. Rainfall amounts less than a tenth of an inch. Lows around 70. West winds 5 to 10 miles an hour. Chance of rain 20%. And now the extended forecast for South Central Pennsylvania. Wednesday, mostly sunny with a 20% chance of thunderstorms. Highs around 90. Wednesday night, partly cloudy with a slight chance of showers and thunderstorms. Lows in the lower 70s. Chance of rain 20%. Thursday, mostly sunny with a chance of showers and thunderstorms. Highs in the upper 80s. Chance of rain 40%. Thursday night, mostly cloudy with a chance of showers and a slight chance of thunderstorms. Lows in the mid-60s. Chance of rain 40%. Friday, partly sunny with a slight chance of showers and thunderstorms. Highs in the lower 80s. Chance of rain 20%. Friday night, partly cloudy. Lows in the lower 60s. Saturday, mostly sunny. Highs in the upper 70s. Saturday night, partly cloudy. Lows in the upper 50s. Sunday, mostly sunny. Highs in the upper 70s. The 8 to 14 day outlook, from Monday, September 7th to Sunday, September 13th, calls for above normal temperatures and near normal precipitation. Normal high temperatures across central Pennsylvania during this period range from the low 70s over the Allegheny Mountains to the upper 70s across the lower Susquehanna Valley. Normal lows range from the upper 40s over the Alleghenies to the upper 50s across the lower Susquehanna Valley. Here are the midnight conditions in the Altoona area. In Altoona, it was cloudy. The temperature was 68 degrees, the dew point 66, and the relative humidity 93%. The wind was northeast at 3 miles an hour. The pressure was 30.17 inches and falling. At State College, it was cloudy.
The temperature was 70 degrees, the dew point 68, and the relative humidity 94%. The wind was west at 5 miles an hour.

And at State College, it was 70 degrees under cloudy skies. 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Here's the hazardous weather outlook for the following counties: Bedford, Blair, Cambria, and Huntingdon. For today and tonight, the probability for widespread hazardous weather is low. And now the extended outlook for the period Monday through Saturday. Rounds of strong to severe thunderstorms with heavy rainfall are possible Tuesday through Thursday. Details regarding the timing and location of maximum severe storm risk remain elusive and therefore are considered lower confidence scenarios at this range. Spotters are encouraged to report significant hazardous weather. For this week, warm, moist flow on the backside of high pressure drifting off of New England will meet with cooler marine layer air towards the coast, resulting in numerous chances for showers and thunderstorms as disturbances ride along this temperature boundary. Scattered showers and a few embedded thunder showers will continue moving across the Commonwealth tonight through tomorrow as a disturbance tracks southeastward from the Great Lakes, with activity expected to be more numerous over the northern mountains. Lows for tonight will be in the 60s region-wide, while highs for Monday will range from the upper 70s across the Poconos to the upper 80s across the southern valleys. Hot and humid conditions are possible on the warm side of the temperature boundary Tuesday through Thursday, primarily across southern western Pennsylvania, where high temperatures may climb into the low to mid-90s and heat indices may reach 100 degrees. Chances for thunderstorms are expected to accompany this heat and humidity, with some thunderstorms potentially being strong to severe. Here is the latest National Weather Service forecast for Blair and Bedford counties, including the city of Altoona. Rest of tonight, mostly cloudy with a chance of showers. A slight chance of thunderstorms after 2 a.m. Lows in the mid-60s. Northwest winds around 5 miles an hour. Chance of rain 50%. Monday, mostly cloudy before 8 a.m., then becoming partly sunny. A chance of showers before 10 a.m., then a slight chance of showers between 10 a.m. and noon. Rainfall amounts less than a tenth of an inch. Highs in the mid-80s. West winds around 5 miles an hour. Chance of rain 50%. Monday night, partly cloudy, then becoming mostly cloudy between 8 p.m. and 2 a.m., then becoming partly cloudy. Lows in the upper 60s. Southwest winds around 5 miles an hour. Tuesday, mostly sunny. Highs in the upper 80s. West winds 5 to 10 miles an hour with gusts up to 25 miles an hour. Tuesday night, warm. Partly cloudy through 4 a.m., then becoming mostly cloudy. A slight chance of showers after 8 p.m. Lows in the lower 70s. West winds around 5 miles an hour. Gusts up to 20 miles an hour through midnight. Chance of rain 20%. Here is the latest National Weather Service forecast for Cambria County, including the city of Johnstown. Rest of tonight, mostly cloudy with a chance of showers. A slight chance of thunderstorms after 2 a.m. Near steady temperature in the mid-60s. Southwest winds around 5 miles an hour. Chance of rain 50%. Monday, mostly cloudy before 8 a.m., then becoming partly sunny. A chance of showers in the morning, then a slight chance of showers between noon and 2 p.m. Rainfall amounts less than a tenth of an inch. Highs in the lower 80s. Southwest winds 5 to 10 miles an hour. Chance of rain 50%. Monday night, mostly cloudy. Lows in the upper 60s. Southwest winds 5 to 10 miles an hour. Tuesday, mostly sunny. A slight chance of showers and thunderstorms after 2 p.m. Rainfall amounts less than a tenth of an inch. Highs in the mid-80s. West winds 10 to 15 miles an hour with gusts up to 25 miles an hour. Chance of rain 20%. Tuesday night, warm. Partly cloudy through midnight, then becoming mostly cloudy. A slight chance of thunderstorms before 8 p.m. A slight chance of showers. Rainfall amounts less than a tenth of an inch. Lows around 70. West winds 5 to 10 miles an hour. Chance of rain 20%. And now the extended forecast for South Central Pennsylvania. Wednesday, mostly sunny with a 20% chance of thunderstorms. Highs around 90.

Wednesday night, partly cloudy with a slight chance of showers and thunderstorms. Lows in the lower 70s. Chance of rain 20%. Thursday, mostly sunny with a chance of showers and thunderstorms. Highs in the upper 80s. Chance of rain 40%. Thursday night, mostly cloudy with a chance of showers and a slight chance of thunderstorms. Lows in the mid 60s. Chance of rain 40%. Friday, partly sunny with a slight chance of showers and thunderstorms. Highs in the lower 80s. Chance of rain 20%. Friday night, partly cloudy. Lows in the lower 60s. Saturday, mostly sunny. Highs in the upper 70s. Saturday night, partly cloudy. Lows in the upper 50s. Sunday, mostly sunny. Highs in the upper 70s. 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Broadcasts originate from the National Weather Service in State College and are transmitted from the tower facilities provided by the Blair County Emergency Management Agency in Frankstown on a frequency of 162.425 MHz. We are located at Innovation Park in State College. 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Properly set weather radios with the alarm device will alert you when severe weather warnings or watches are issued. Programming on this station will be temporarily changed during severe weather to bring you the latest information. Warnings and safety information from the National Weather Service may someday save your life or protect your property. The 8 to 14 day outlook from Monday, September 7th to Sunday, September 13th calls for above normal temperatures and near normal precipitation. Normal high temperatures across central Pennsylvania during this period range from the low 70s over the Allegheny Mountains to the upper 70s across the lower Susquehanna Valley. Normal lows range from the upper 40s over the Alleghenies to the upper 50s across the lower Susquehanna Valley. Here are the midnight conditions in the Altoona area. In Altoona, it was cloudy. The temperature was 68 degrees, the dew point 66, and the relative humidity 93%. The wind was northeast at 3 miles an hour. The pressure was 30.17 inches and falling. At State College, it was cloudy. The temperature was 70 degrees, the dew point 68, and the relative humidity 94%. The wind was west at 5 miles an hour. The pressure was 30.16 inches and steady. At Johnstown, visibility 10 miles. Temperature was 68 degrees, dew point 64. Wind was northeast at 6 miles an hour. And the pressure was 30.20 inches, and falling. Du Bois, cloudy 64, La Trobe, cloudy 72, Pittsburgh cloudy 72, Bradford light rain 64. To the south and east, York, mostly cloudy 73, Selams Grove cloudy 70, Harrisburg cloudy 78, Philadelphia cloudy 75, Baltimore mostly cloudy 75, Washington D.C. cloudy 72. Once again, in Altoona it was 68 degrees under cloudy skies. And at State College it was 70 degrees under cloudy skies. This is NOAA Weather Radio, All Hazards Station WNG 589. 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Here's the hazardous weather outlook for the following counties: Bedford, Blair, Cambria, and Huntingdon. For today and tonight, the probability for widespread hazardous weather is low. And now the extended outlook for the period Monday through Saturday. Rounds of strong to severe thunderstorms with heavy rainfall are possible Tuesday through Thursday. Details regarding the timing and location of maximum severe storm risk remain elusive and therefore are considered lower confidence scenarios at this range. Spotters are encouraged to report significant hazardous weather. For this week, warm, moist flow on the backside of high pressure drifting off of New England will meet with cooler marine layer air towards the coast, resulting in numerous chances for showers and thunderstorms as disturbances ride along this temperature boundary. Scattered showers and a few embedded thundershowers will continue moving across the Commonwealth tonight through tomorrow as a disturbance tracks southeastward from the Great Lakes, with activity expected to be more numerous over the northern mountains. Lows for tonight will be in the 60s region-wide, while highs for Monday will range from the upper 70s across the Poconos to the upper 80s across the southern valleys.
hot and humid conditions are possible on the warm side of the temperature boundary Tuesday through Thursday, primarily across southern western Pennsylvania, where high temperatures may climb into the low to mid-90s and heat indices may reach 100 degrees. Chances for thunderstorms are expected to accompany this heat and humidity, with some thunderstorms potentially being strong to severe. Here is the latest National Weather Service forecast for Blair and Bedford counties, including the city of Altoona. Rest of tonight, mostly cloudy with a chance of showers. A slight chance of thunderstorms after 2 a.m. Lows in the mid-60s. Northwest winds around 5 miles an hour. Chance of rain 50%. Monday, mostly cloudy before 8 a.m., then becoming partly sunny. A chance of showers before 10 a.m., then a slight chance of showers between 10 a.m. and noon. Rainfall amounts less than a tenth of an inch. Highs in the mid-80s. West winds around 5 miles an hour. Chance of rain 50%. Monday night, partly cloudy, then becoming mostly cloudy between 8 p.m. and 2 a.m., then becoming partly cloudy. Lows in the upper 60s. Southwest winds around 5 miles an hour. Tuesday, mostly sunny. Highs in the upper 80s. West winds 5 to 10 miles an hour with gusts up to 25 miles an hour. Tuesday night, warm. Partly cloudy through 4 a.m., then becoming mostly cloudy. A slight chance of showers after 8 p.m. Lows in the lower 70s. West winds around 5 miles an hour. Gusts up to 20 miles an hour through midnight. Chance of rain 20%. Here is the latest National Weather Service forecast for Cambria County, including the city of Johnstown. Rest of tonight, mostly cloudy with a chance of showers. A slight chance of thunderstorms after 2 a.m. Near steady temperature in the mid-60s. Southwest winds around 5 miles an hour. Chance of rain 50%. Monday, mostly cloudy before 8 a.m., then becoming partly sunny. A chance of showers in the morning, then a slight chance of showers between noon and 2 p.m. Rainfall amounts less than a tenth of an inch. Highs in the lower 80s. Southwest winds 5 to 10 miles an hour. Chance of rain 50%. Monday night, mostly cloudy. Lows in the upper 60s. Southwest winds 5 to 10 miles an hour. Tuesday, mostly sunny. A slight chance of showers and thunderstorms after 2 p.m. Rainfall amounts less than a tenth of an inch. Highs in the mid-80s. West winds 10 to 15 miles an hour with gusts up to 25 miles an hour. Chance of rain 20%. Tuesday night, warm. Partly cloudy through midnight, then becoming mostly cloudy. A slight chance of thunderstorms before 8 p.m. A slight chance of showers. Rainfall amounts less than a tenth of an inch. Lows around 70. West winds 5 to 10 miles an hour. Chance of rain 20%. And now the extended forecast for South Central Pennsylvania. Wednesday, mostly sunny with a 20% chance of thunderstorms. Highs around 90. Wednesday night, partly cloudy with a slight chance of showers and thunderstorms. Lows in the lower 70s. Chance of rain 20%. Thursday, mostly sunny with a chance of showers and thunderstorms. Highs in the upper 80s. Chance of rain 40%. Thursday night, mostly cloudy with a chance of showers and a slight chance of thunderstorms. Lows in the mid-60s. Chance of rain 40%. Friday, partly sunny with a slight chance of showers and thunderstorms. Highs in the lower 80s. Chance of rain 20%. Friday night, partly cloudy. Lows in the lower 60s. Saturday, mostly sunny. Highs in the upper 70s. Saturday night, partly cloudy. Lows in the upper 50s. Sunday, mostly sunny. Highs in the upper 70s. The 8 to 14 day outlook, from Monday, September 7th to Sunday, September 13th, calls for above normal temperatures and near normal precipitation. Normal high temperatures across central Pennsylvania during this period range from the low 70s over the Allegheny Mountains to the upper 70s across the lower Susquehanna Valley. Normal lows range from the upper 40s over the Alleghenies to the upper 50s across the lower Susquehanna Valley. Here are the midnight conditions in the Altoona area.
In Altoona, it was cloudy. The temperature was 68 degrees, the dew point 66, and the relative humidity 93%. The wind was northeast at 3 miles an hour. The pressure was 30.17 inches and falling. At State College, it was cloudy. The temperature was 70 degrees, the dew point 68, and the relative humidity 94%. The wind was west at 5 miles an hour. The pressure was 30.16 inches and steady. At Johnstown, visibility 10 miles. Temperature was 68 degrees, dew point 64. Wind was northeast at 6 miles an hour. And the pressure was 30.20 inches and falling. Dubois, cloudy 64, La Trobe, cloudy 72, Pittsburgh cloudy 72, Bradford light rain 64. To the south and east, York, mostly cloudy 73, Selams Grove cloudy 70, Harrisburg cloudy 78, Philadelphia cloudy 75, Baltimore mostly cloudy 75, Washington DC cloudy 72. Once again, in Altoona it was 68 degrees under cloudy skies. And at State College it was 70 degrees under cloudy skies. This is NOAA Weather Radio, All Hazards Station WNG 589. 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Here's the hazardous weather outlook for the following counties, Bedford, Blair, Cambria and Huntingdon. For today and tonight. The probability for widespread hazardous weather is low. And now the extended outlook for the period Monday through Saturday. Rounds of strong to severe thunderstorms with heavy rainfall are possible Tuesday through Thursday. Details regarding the timing and location of maximum severe storm risk remain elusive and therefore are considered lower confidence scenarios at this range. Spotters are encouraged to report significant hazardous weather. For this week, warm, moist flow on the backside of high pressure drifting off of New England will meet with cooler marine layer air towards the coast, resulting in numerous chances for showers and thunderstorms as disturbances ride along this temperature boundary. Scattered showers and a few embedded thundershowers will continue moving across the Commonwealth tonight through tomorrow as a disturbance tracks southeastward from the Great Lakes, with activity expected to be more numerous over the northern mountains. Lows for tonight will be in the 60s region-wide, while highs for Monday will range from the upper 70s across the Poconos to the upper 80s across the southern valleys. Hot and humid conditions are possible on the warm side of the temperature boundary Tuesday through Thursday, primarily across southern western Pennsylvania, where high temperatures may climb into the low to mid-90s and heat indices may reach 100 degrees. Chances for thunderstorms are expected to accompany this heat and humidity, with some thunderstorms potentially being strong to severe. Here is the latest National Weather Service forecast for Blair and Bedford counties, including the city of Altoona. Rest of tonight, mostly cloudy with a chance of showers. A slight chance of thunderstorms after 2 a.m. Lows in the mid-60s. Northwest winds around 5 miles an hour. Chance of rain 50%. Monday, mostly cloudy before 8 a.m., then becoming partly sunny. A chance of showers before 10 a.m., then a slight chance of showers between 10 a.m. and noon. Rainfall amounts less than a tenth of an inch. Highs in the mid-80s. West winds around 5 miles an hour. Chance of rain 50%. Monday night, partly cloudy, then becoming mostly cloudy between 8 p.m. and 2 a.m., then becoming partly cloudy. Lows in the upper 60s. Southwest winds around 5 miles an hour. Tuesday, mostly sunny. Highs in the upper 80s. West winds 5 to 10 miles an hour with gusts up to 25 miles an hour. Tuesday night, warm. Partly cloudy through 4 a.m., then becoming mostly cloudy. A slight chance of showers after 8 p.m. Lows in the lower 70s. West winds around 5 miles an hour. Gusts up to 20 miles an hour through midnight. Chance of rain 20%. Here is the latest National Weather Service forecast for Cambria County, including the city of Johnstown. Rest of tonight, mostly cloudy with a chance of showers. A slight chance of thunderstorms after 2 a.m. Near steady temperature in the mid-60s. Southwest winds around 5 miles an hour. Chance of rain 50%. Monday, mostly cloudy before 8 a.m., then becoming partly sunny. A chance of showers in the morning,
then a slight chance of showers between noon and 2 p.m. Rainfall amounts less than a tenth of an inch. Highs in the lower 80s. Southwest winds 5 to 10 miles an hour. Chance of rain 50%. Monday night, mostly cloudy. Lows in the upper 60s. Southwest winds 5 to 10 miles an hour. Tuesday, mostly sunny. A slight chance of showers and thunderstorms after 2 p.m. Rainfall amounts less than a tenth of an inch. Highs in the mid-80s. West winds 10 to 15 miles an hour with gusts up to 25 miles an hour. Chance of rain 20%. Tuesday night, warm. Partly cloudy through midnight, then becoming mostly cloudy. A slight chance of thunderstorms before 8 p.m. A slight chance of showers. Rainfall amounts less than a tenth of an inch. Lows around 70. West winds 5 to 10 miles an hour. Chance of rain 20%. And now the extended forecast for South Central Pennsylvania. Wednesday, mostly sunny with a 20% chance of thunderstorms. Highs around 90. Wednesday night, partly cloudy with a slight chance of showers and thunderstorms. Lows in the lower 70s. Chance of rain 20%. Thursday, mostly sunny with a chance of showers and thunderstorms. Highs in the upper 80s. Chance of rain 40%. Thursday night, mostly cloudy with a chance of showers and a slight chance of thunderstorms. Lows in the mid-60s. Chance of rain 40%. Friday, partly sunny with a slight chance of showers and thunderstorms. Highs in the lower 80s. Chance of rain 20%. Friday night, partly cloudy. Lows in the lower 60s. Saturday, mostly sunny. Highs in the upper 70s. Saturday night, partly cloudy. Lows in the upper 50s. Sunday, mostly sunny. Highs in the upper 70s. The 8 to 14 day outlook, from Monday, September 7th to Sunday, September 13th, calls for above normal temperatures and near normal precipitation. Normal high temperatures across central Pennsylvania during this period range from the low 70s over the Allegheny Mountains to the upper 70s across the lower Susquehanna Valley. Normal lows range from the upper 40s over the Alleghenies to the upper 50s across the lower Susquehanna Valley. Here are the midnight conditions in the Altoona area. In Altoona, it was cloudy. The temperature was 68 degrees, the dew point 66, and the relative humidity 93%. The wind was northeast at 3 miles an hour. The pressure was 30.17 inches and falling. At State College, it was cloudy. The temperature was 70 degrees, the dew point 68, and the relative humidity 94%. The wind was west at 5 miles an hour. The pressure was 30.16 inches and steady. At Johnstown, visibility 10 miles. Temperature was 68 degrees, dew point 64. Wind was northeast at 6 miles an hour. And the pressure was 30.20 inches, and falling. DuBois, cloudy 64, La Trobe, cloudy 72, Pittsburgh cloudy 72, Bradford light rain 64. To the south and east, York, mostly cloudy 73, Selins Grove cloudy 70, Harrisburg cloudy 78, Philadelphia cloudy 75, Baltimore mostly cloudy 75, Washington DC cloudy 72. Once again, in Altoona it was 68 degrees under cloudy skies. And at State College it was 70 degrees under cloudy skies. 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Here's the hazardous weather outlook for the following counties: Bedford, Blair, Cambria, and Huntingdon. For today and tonight, the probability for widespread hazardous weather is low. And now the extended outlook for the period Monday through Saturday. Rounds of strong to severe thunderstorms with heavy rainfall are possible Tuesday through Thursday. Details regarding the timing and location of maximum severe storm risk remain elusive and therefore are considered lower confidence scenarios at this range. Spotters are encouraged to report significant hazardous weather. For this week, warm,
Moist flow on the backside of high pressure drifting off of New England will meet with cooler marine layer air towards the coast, resulting in numerous chances for showers and thunderstorms as disturbances ride along this temperature boundary. Scattered showers and a few embedded thundershowers will continue moving across the Commonwealth tonight through tomorrow as a disturbance tracks southeastward from the Great Lakes, with activity expected to be more numerous over the northern mountains. Lows for tonight will be in the 60s region-wide, while highs for Monday will range from the upper 70s across the Poconos to the upper 80s across the southern valleys. Hot and humid conditions are possible on the warm side of the temperature boundary Tuesday through Thursday, primarily across southern western Pennsylvania, where high temperatures may climb into the low to mid-90s and heat indices may reach 100 degrees. Chances for thunderstorms are expected to accompany this heat and humidity, with some thunderstorms potentially being strong to severe. Here is the latest National Weather Service forecast for Blair and Bedford counties, including the city of Altoona. Rest of tonight, mostly cloudy with a chance of showers. A slight chance of thunderstorms after 2 a.m. Lows in the mid-60s. Northwest winds around 5 miles an hour. Chance of rain 50%. Monday, mostly cloudy before 8 a.m., then becoming partly sunny. A chance of showers before 10 a.m., then a slight chance of showers between 10 a.m. and noon. Rainfall amounts less than a tenth of an inch. Highs in the mid-80s. West winds around 5 miles an hour. Chance of rain 50%. Monday night, partly cloudy, then becoming mostly cloudy between 8 p.m. and 2 a.m., then becoming partly cloudy. Lows in the upper 60s. Southwest winds around 5 miles an hour. Tuesday, mostly sunny. Highs in the upper 80s. West winds 5 to 10 miles an hour with gusts up to 25 miles an hour. Tuesday night, warm. Partly cloudy through 4 a.m., then becoming mostly cloudy. A slight chance of showers after 8 p.m. Lows in the lower 70s. West winds around 5 miles an hour. Gusts up to 20 miles an hour through midnight. Chance of rain 20%. Here is the latest National Weather Service forecast for Cambria County, including the city of Johnstown. Rest of tonight, mostly cloudy with a chance of showers. A slight chance of thunderstorms after 2 a.m. Near steady temperature in the mid-60s. Southwest winds around 5 miles an hour. Chance of rain 50%. Monday, mostly cloudy before 8 a.m., then becoming partly sunny. A chance of showers in the morning, then a slight chance of showers between noon and 2 p.m. Rainfall amounts less than a tenth of an inch. Highs in the lower 80s. Southwest winds 5 to 10 miles an hour. Chance of rain 50%. Monday night, mostly cloudy. Lows in the upper 60s. Southwest winds 5 to 10 miles an hour. Tuesday, mostly sunny. A slight chance of showers and thunderstorms after 2 p.m. Rainfall amounts less than a tenth of an inch. Highs in the mid-80s. West winds 10 to 15 miles an hour with gusts up to 25 miles an hour. Chance of rain 20%. Tuesday night, warm. Partly cloudy through midnight, then becoming mostly cloudy. A slight chance of thunderstorms before 8 p.m. A slight chance of showers. Rainfall amounts less than a tenth of an inch. Lows around 70. West winds 5 to 10 miles an hour. Chance of rain 20%. And now the extended forecast for South Central Pennsylvania. Wednesday, mostly sunny with a 20% chance of thunderstorms. Highs around 90. Wednesday night, partly cloudy with a slight chance of showers and thunderstorms. Lows in the lower 70s. Chance of rain 20%. Thursday, mostly sunny with a chance of showers and thunderstorms. Highs in the upper 80s. Chance of rain 40%. Thursday night, mostly cloudy with a chance of showers and a slight chance of thunderstorms. Lows in the mid-60s. Chance of rain 40%. Friday, partly sunny with a slight chance of showers and thunderstorms. Highs in the lower 80s. Chance of rain 20%. Friday night, partly cloudy. Lows in the lower 60s. Saturday, mostly sunny. Highs in the upper 70s. Saturday night, partly cloudy. Lows in the upper 50s.
Sunday, mostly sunny. Highs in the upper 70s. The 8 to 14 day outlook, from Monday, September 7th to Sunday, September 13th, calls for above normal temperatures and near normal precipitation. Normal high temperatures across central Pennsylvania during this period range from the low 70s over the Allegheny Mountains to the upper 70s across the lower Susquehanna Valley. Normal lows range from the upper 40s over the Alleghenies to the upper 50s across the lower Susquehanna Valley. Here are the midnight conditions in the Altoona area. In Altoona, it was cloudy. The temperature was 68 degrees, the dew point 66, and the relative humidity 93%. The wind was northeast at 3 miles an hour. The pressure was 30.17 inches and falling. At State College, it was cloudy. The temperature was 70 degrees, the dew point 68, and the relative humidity 94%. The wind was west at 5 miles an hour. The pressure was 30.16 inches and steady. At Johnstown, visibility 10 miles. Temperature was 68 degrees, dew point 64. Wind was northeast at 6 miles an hour. And the pressure was 30.20 inches and falling. DuBois, cloudy 64, La Trobe, cloudy 72, Pittsburgh cloudy 72, Bradford light rain 64. To the south and east, York, mostly cloudy 73, Selins Grove cloudy 70, Harrisburg cloudy 78, Philadelphia cloudy 75, Baltimore mostly cloudy 75, Washington DC cloudy 72. Once again, in Altoona it was 68 degrees under cloudy skies. And at State College it was 70 degrees under cloudy skies. 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Here's the hazardous weather outlook for the following counties, Bedford, Blair, Cambria and Huntingdon. For today and tonight, the probability for widespread hazardous weather is low. And now the extended outlook for the period Monday through Saturday. Rounds of strong to severe thunderstorms with heavy rainfall are possible Tuesday through Thursday. Details regarding the timing and location of maximum severe storm risk remain elusive and therefore are considered lower confidence scenarios at this range. Spotters are encouraged to report significant hazardous weather. For this week, warm, moist flow on the backside of high pressure drifting off of New England will meet with cooler marine layer air towards the coast, resulting in numerous chances for showers and thunderstorms as disturbances ride along this temperature boundary. Scattered showers and a few embedded thundershowers will continue moving across the Commonwealth tonight through tomorrow as a disturbance tracks southeastward from the Great Lakes, with activity expected to be more numerous over the northern mountains. Lows for tonight will be in the 60s region-wide, while highs for Monday will range from the upper 70s across the Poconos to the upper 80s across the southern valleys. Hot and humid conditions are possible on the warm side of the temperature boundary Tuesday through Thursday, primarily across southern western Pennsylvania, where high temperatures may climb into the low to mid-90s and heat indices may reach 100 degrees. Chances for thunderstorms are expected to accompany this heat and humidity, with some thunderstorms potentially being strong to severe. Here is the latest National Weather Service forecast for Blair and Bedford counties, including the city of Altoona. Rest of tonight, mostly cloudy with a chance of showers. A slight chance of thunderstorms after 2 a.m. Lows in the mid-60s. Northwest winds around 5 miles an hour. Chance of rain 50%. Monday, mostly cloudy before 8 a.m., then becoming partly sunny. A chance of showers before 10 a.m., then a slight chance of showers between 10 a.m. and noon. Rainfall amounts less than a tenth of an inch. Highs in the mid-80s. West winds around 5 miles an hour. Chance of rain 50%. Monday night, partly cloudy, then becoming mostly cloudy between 8 p.m. and 2 a.m., then becoming partly cloudy. Lows in the upper 60s. Southwest winds around 5 miles an hour. Tuesday, mostly sunny. Highs in the upper 80s. West winds 5 to 10 miles an hour with gusts up to 25 miles an hour. Tuesday night, warm. Partly cloudy through 4 a.m., then becoming mostly cloudy. A slight chance of showers after 8 p.m. Lows in the lower 70s.
west winds around 5 miles an hour. Gusts up to 20 miles an hour through midnight. Chance of rain 20%. Here is the latest National Weather Service forecast for Cambria County, including the city of Johnstown. Rest of tonight, mostly cloudy with a chance of showers. A slight chance of thunderstorms after 2 a.m. Near steady temperature in the mid-60s. Southwest winds around 5 miles an hour. Chance of rain 50%. Monday, mostly cloudy before 8 a.m., then becoming partly sunny. A chance of showers in the morning, then a slight chance of showers between noon and 2 p.m. Rainfall amounts less than a tenth of an inch. Highs in the lower 80s. Southwest winds 5 to 10 miles an hour. Chance of rain 50%. Monday night, mostly cloudy. Lows in the upper 60s. Southwest winds 5 to 10 miles an hour. Tuesday, mostly sunny. A slight chance of showers and thunderstorms after 2 p.m. Rainfall amounts less than a tenth of an inch. Highs in the mid-80s. West winds 10 to 15 miles an hour with gusts up to 25 miles an hour. Chance of rain 20%. Tuesday night, warm. Partly cloudy through midnight, then becoming mostly cloudy. A slight chance of thunderstorms before 8 p.m. A slight chance of showers. Rainfall amounts less than a tenth of an inch. Lows around 70. West winds 5 to 10 miles an hour. Chance of rain 20%. And now the extended forecast for South Central Pennsylvania. Wednesday, mostly sunny with a 20% chance of thunderstorms. Highs around 90. Wednesday night, partly cloudy with a slight chance of showers and thunderstorms. Lows in the lower 70s. Chance of rain 20%. Thursday, mostly sunny with a chance of showers and thunderstorms. Highs in the upper 80s. Chance of rain 40%. Thursday night, mostly cloudy with a chance of showers and a slight chance of thunderstorms. Lows in the mid-60s. Chance of rain 40%. Friday, partly sunny with a slight chance of showers and thunderstorms. Highs in the lower 80s. Chance of rain 20%. Friday night, partly cloudy. Lows in the lower 60s. Saturday, mostly sunny. Highs in the upper 70s. Saturday night, partly cloudy. Lows in the upper 50s. Sunday, mostly sunny. Highs in the upper 70s. The 8 to 14 day outlook, from Monday, September 7th to Sunday, September 13th, calls for above normal temperatures and near normal precipitation. Normal high temperatures across central Pennsylvania during this period range from the low 70s over the Allegheny Mountains to the upper 70s across the lower Susquehanna Valley. Normal lows range from the upper 40s over the Alleghenies to the upper 50s across the lower Susquehanna Valley. Here are the midnight conditions in the Altoona area. In Altoona, it was cloudy. The temperature was 68 degrees, the dew point 66, and the relative humidity 93%. The wind was northeast at 3 miles an hour. The pressure was 30.17 inches and falling. At State College, it was cloudy. The temperature was 70 degrees, the dew point 68, and the relative humidity 94%. The wind was west at 5 miles an hour. The pressure was 30.16 inches and steady. At Johnstown, visibility 10 miles. Temperature was 68 degrees, dew point 64. Wind was northeast at 6 miles an hour. And the pressure was 30.20 inches, and falling. Du Bois, cloudy 64, La Trobe, cloudy 72, Pittsburgh cloudy 72, Bradford light rain 64. To the south and east, York, mostly cloudy 73, Selins Grove cloudy 70, Harrisburg cloudy 78, Philadelphia cloudy 75, Baltimore mostly cloudy 75, Washington DC cloudy 72. Once again, in Altoona it was 68 degrees under cloudy skies. And at State College it was 70 degrees under cloudy skies. 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Here's the hazardous weather outlook for the following counties, Bedford, Blair, Cambria, and Huntingdon. For today and tonight.
the probability for widespread hazardous weather is low. And now the extended outlook for the period Monday through Saturday. Rounds of strong to severe thunderstorms with heavy rainfall are possible Tuesday through Thursday. Details regarding the timing and location of maximum severe storm risk remain elusive and therefore are considered lower confidence scenarios at this range. Spotters are encouraged to report significant hazardous weather. For this week, warm, moist flow on the backside of high pressure drifting off of New England will meet with cooler marine layer air towards the coast, resulting in numerous chances for showers and thunderstorms as disturbances ride along this temperature boundary. Scattered showers and a few embedded thundershowers will continue moving across the Commonwealth tonight through tomorrow as a disturbance tracks southeastward from the Great Lakes, with activity expected to be more numerous over the northern mountains. Lows for tonight will be in the 60s region-wide, while highs for Monday will range from the upper 70s across the Poconos to the upper 80s across the southern valleys. Hot and humid conditions are possible on the warm side of the temperature boundary Tuesday through Thursday, primarily across southern western Pennsylvania, where high temperatures may climb into the low to mid-90s and heat indices may reach 100 degrees. Chances for thunderstorms are expected to accompany this heat and humidity, with some thunderstorms potentially being strong to severe. Here is the latest National Weather Service forecast for Blair and Bedford counties, including the city of Altoona. Rest of tonight, mostly cloudy with a chance of showers. A slight chance of thunderstorms after 2 a.m. Lows in the mid-60s. Northwest winds around 5 miles an hour. Chance of rain 50%. Monday, mostly cloudy before 8 a.m., then becoming partly sunny. A chance of showers before 10 a.m., then a slight chance of showers between 10 a.m. and noon. Rainfall amounts less than a tenth of an inch. Highs in the mid-80s. West winds around 5 miles an hour. Chance of rain 50%. Monday night, partly cloudy, then becoming mostly cloudy between 8 p.m. and 2 a.m., then becoming partly cloudy. Lows in the upper 60s. Southwest winds around 5 miles an hour. Tuesday, mostly sunny. Highs in the upper 80s. West winds 5 to 10 miles an hour with gusts up to 25 miles an hour. Tuesday night, warm. Partly cloudy through 4 a.m., then becoming mostly cloudy. A slight chance of showers after 8 p.m. Lows in the lower 70s. West winds around 5 miles an hour. Gusts up to 20 miles an hour through midnight. Chance of rain 20%. Here is the latest National Weather Service forecast for Cambria County, including the city of Johnstown. Rest of tonight, mostly cloudy with a chance of showers. A slight chance of thunderstorms after 2 a.m. Near steady temperature in the mid-60s. Southwest winds around 5 miles an hour. Chance of rain 50%. Monday, mostly cloudy before 8 a.m., then becoming partly sunny. A chance of showers in the morning, then a slight chance of showers between noon and 2 p.m. Rainfall amounts less than a tenth of an inch. Highs in the lower 80s. Southwest winds 5 to 10 miles an hour. Chance of rain 50%. Monday night, mostly cloudy. Lows in the upper 60s. Southwest winds 5 to 10 miles an hour. Tuesday, mostly sunny. A slight chance of showers and thunderstorms after 2 p.m. Rainfall amounts less than a tenth of an inch. Highs in the mid-80s. West winds 10 to 15 miles an hour with gusts up to 25 miles an hour. Chance of rain 20%. Tuesday night, warm. Partly cloudy through midnight, then becoming mostly cloudy. A slight chance of thunderstorms before 8 p.m. A slight chance of showers. Rainfall amounts less than a tenth of an inch. Lows around 70. West winds 5 to 10 miles an hour. Chance of rain 20%. And now the extended forecast for South Central Pennsylvania. Wednesday, mostly sunny with a 20% chance of thunderstorms. Highs around 90. Wednesday night, partly cloudy with a slight chance of showers and thunderstorms. Lows in the lower 70s. Chance of rain 20%. Thursday, mostly sunny with a chance of showers and thunderstorms. Highs in the upper 80s. Chance of rain 40%. Thursday night, mostly cloudy with a chance of showers and a slight chance of thunderstorms.
lows in the mid-60s. Chance of rain 40%. Friday, partly sunny with a slight chance of showers and thunderstorms. Highs in the lower 80s. Chance of rain 20%. Friday night, partly cloudy. Lows in the lower 60s. Saturday, mostly sunny. Highs in the upper 70s. Saturday night, partly cloudy. Lows in the upper 50s. Sunday, mostly sunny. Highs in the upper 70s. The 8 to 14 day outlook, from Monday, September 7th to Sunday, September 13th, calls for above normal temperatures and near normal precipitation. Normal high temperatures across central Pennsylvania during this period range from the low 70s over the Allegheny Mountains to the upper 70s across the lower Susquehanna Valley. Normal lows range from the upper 40s over the Alleghenies to the upper 50s across the lower Susquehanna Valley. Here are the 1 a.m. conditions in the Altoona area. In Altoona, it was mostly cloudy. The temperature was 67 degrees, the dew point 65, and the relative humidity 93%. The wind was calm. The pressure was 30.17 inches and steady. At State College, it was cloudy. The temperature was 70 degrees, the dew point 68, and the relative humidity 94%. The wind was northwest at 3 miles an hour. The pressure was 30.15 inches and falling. At Johnstown, visibility 10 miles. Temperature was 66 degrees, dew point 63. Wind was east at 3 miles an hour. And the pressure was 30.19 inches and falling. Du Bois, light rain 65, La Trobe, partly cloudy 70, Pittsburgh mostly cloudy 71, Bradford light rain 63. To the south and east, the report from York was not available. Sealands Grove cloudy 69, Harrisburg partly cloudy 77, Philadelphia cloudy 75, Baltimore mostly cloudy 76, Washington DC cloudy 70. Once again, in Altoona it was 67 degrees under mostly cloudy skies. And at State College it was 70 degrees under cloudy skies. 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Here's the hazardous weather outlook, for the following counties, Bedford, Blair, Cambria and Huntingdon. For today and tonight. The probability for widespread hazardous weather is low. And now the extended outlook for the period Monday through Saturday. Rounds of strong to severe thunderstorms with heavy rainfall are possible Tuesday through Thursday. Details regarding the timing and location of maximum severe storm risk remain elusive and therefore are considered lower confidence scenarios at this range. Spotters are encouraged to report significant hazardous weather. For this week, warm, moist flow on the backside of high pressure drifting off of New England will meet with cooler marine layer air towards the coast, resulting in numerous chances for showers and thunderstorms as disturbances ride along this temperature boundary. Scattered showers and a few embedded thundershowers will continue moving across the Commonwealth tonight through tomorrow as a disturbance tracks southeastward from the Great Lakes, with activity expected to be more numerous over the northern mountains. Lows for tonight will be in the 60s region-wide, while highs for Monday will range from the upper 70s across the Poconos to the upper 80s across the southern valleys. Hot and humid conditions are possible on the warm side of the temperature boundary Tuesday through Thursday, primarily across southern western Pennsylvania, where high temperatures may climb into the low to mid-90s and heat indices may reach 100 degrees. Chances for thunderstorms are expected to accompany this heat and humidity, with some thunderstorms potentially being strong to severe. Here is the latest National Weather Service forecast for Blair and Bedford counties, including the city of Altoona. Rest of tonight, mostly cloudy with a chance of showers. A slight chance of thunderstorms after 2 a.m. Lows in the mid-60s. Northwest winds around 5 miles an hour. Chance of rain 50%. Monday, mostly cloudy before 8 a.m., then becoming partly sunny. A chance of showers before 10 a.m., then a slight chance of showers between 10 a.m. and noon. Rainfall amounts less than a tenth of an inch. Highs in the mid-80s. West winds around 5 miles an hour. Chance of rain 50%. Monday night, partly cloudy, then becoming mostly cloudy between 8 p.m. and 2 a.m., then becoming partly cloudy.
lows in the upper 60s. Southwest winds around 5 miles an hour. Tuesday, mostly sunny. Highs in the upper 80s. West winds 5 to 10 miles an hour with gusts up to 25 miles an hour. Tuesday night, warm. Partly cloudy through 4 a.m., then becoming mostly cloudy. A slight chance of showers after 8 p.m. Lows in the lower 70s. West winds around 5 miles an hour. Gusts up to 20 miles an hour through midnight. Chance of rain 20%. Here is the latest National Weather Service forecast for Cambria County, including the city of Johnstown. Rest of tonight, mostly cloudy with a chance of showers. A slight chance of thunderstorms after 2 a.m. Near steady temperature in the mid-60s. Southwest winds around 5 miles an hour. Chance of rain 50%. Monday, mostly cloudy before 8 a.m., then becoming partly sunny. A chance of showers in the morning, then a slight chance of showers between noon and 2 p.m. Rainfall amounts less than a tenth of an inch. Highs in the lower 80s. Southwest winds 5 to 10 miles an hour. Chance of rain 50%. Monday night, mostly cloudy. Lows in the upper 60s. Southwest winds 5 to 10 miles an hour. Tuesday, mostly sunny. A slight chance of showers and thunderstorms after 2 p.m. Rainfall amounts less than a tenth of an inch. Highs in the mid-80s. West winds 10 to 15 miles an hour with gusts up to 25 miles an hour. Chance of rain 20%. Tuesday night, warm. Partly cloudy through midnight, then becoming mostly cloudy. A slight chance of thunderstorms before 8 p.m. A slight chance of showers. Rainfall amounts less than a tenth of an inch. Lows around 70. West winds 5 to 10 miles an hour. Chance of rain 20%. And now the extended forecast for South Central Pennsylvania. Wednesday, mostly sunny with a 20% chance of thunderstorms. Highs around 90. Wednesday night, partly cloudy with a slight chance of showers and thunderstorms. Lows in the lower 70s. Chance of rain 20%. Thursday, mostly sunny with a chance of showers and thunderstorms. Highs in the upper 80s. Chance of rain 40%. Thursday night, mostly cloudy with a chance of showers and a slight chance of thunderstorms. Lows in the mid 60s. Chance of rain 40%. Friday, partly sunny with a slight chance of showers and thunderstorms. Highs in the lower 80s. Chance of rain 20%. Friday night, partly cloudy. Lows in the lower 60s. Saturday, mostly sunny. Highs in the upper 70s. Saturday night, partly cloudy. Lows in the upper 50s. Sunday, mostly sunny. Highs in the upper 70s. The 8 to 14 day outlook, from Monday, September 7th to Sunday, September 13th, calls for above normal temperatures and near normal precipitation. Normal high temperatures across central Pennsylvania during this period range from the low 70s over the Allegheny Mountains to the upper 70s across the lower Susquehanna Valley. Normal lows range from the upper 40s over the Alleghenies to the upper 50s across the lower Susquehanna Valley. Here are the 1 a.m. conditions in the Altoona area. In Altoona, it was mostly cloudy. The temperature was 67 degrees, the dew point 65, and the relative humidity 93%. The wind was calm. The pressure was 30.17 inches and steady. At State College, it was cloudy. The temperature was 70 degrees, the dew point 68, and the relative humidity 94%. The wind was northwest at 3 miles an hour. The pressure was 30.15 inches and falling. At Johnstown, visibility 10 miles. Temperature was 66 degrees, dew point 63. Wind was east at 3 miles an hour. And the pressure was 30.19 inches, and falling. Du Bois, light rain 65, La Trobe, mostly cloudy 70, Pittsburgh mostly cloudy 71, Bradford light rain 63. To the south and east, the report from York was not available. Selins Grove cloudy 69, Harrisburg mostly cloudy 77, Philadelphia cloudy 75, Baltimore mostly cloudy 76, Washington DC cloudy 70.
Once again, in Altoona it was 67 degrees under mostly cloudy skies. And at State College it was 70 degrees under cloudy skies. 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Here's the hazardous weather outlook for the following counties: Bedford, Blair, Cambria, and Huntingdon. For today and tonight, the probability for widespread hazardous weather is low. And now the extended outlook for the period Monday through Saturday. Rounds of strong to severe thunderstorms with heavy rainfall are possible Tuesday through Thursday. Details regarding the timing and location of maximum severe storm risk remain elusive and therefore are considered lower confidence scenarios at this range. Spotters are encouraged to report significant hazardous weather. For this week, warm, moist flow on the backside of high pressure drifting off of New England will meet with cooler marine layer air towards the coast, resulting in numerous chances for showers and thunderstorms as disturbances ride along this temperature boundary. Scattered showers and a few embedded thundershowers will continue moving across the Commonwealth tonight through tomorrow as a disturbance tracks southeastward from the Great Lakes, with activity expected to be more numerous over the northern mountains. Lows for tonight will be in the 60s region-wide, while highs for Monday will range from the upper 70s across the Poconos to the upper 80s across the southern valleys. Hot and humid conditions are possible on the warm side of the temperature boundary Tuesday through Thursday, primarily across southern western Pennsylvania, where high temperatures may climb into the low to mid-90s and heat indices may reach 100 degrees. Chances for thunderstorms are expected to accompany this heat and humidity, with some thunderstorms potentially being strong to severe. Here is the latest National Weather Service forecast for Blair and Bedford counties, including the city of Altoona. Rest of tonight, mostly cloudy with a chance of showers. A slight chance of thunderstorms after 2 a.m. Lows in the mid-60s. Northwest winds around 5 miles an hour. Chance of rain 50%. Monday, mostly cloudy before 8 a.m., then becoming partly sunny. A chance of showers before 10 a.m., then a slight chance of showers between 10 a.m. and noon. Rainfall amounts less than a tenth of an inch. Highs in the mid-80s. West winds around 5 miles an hour. Chance of rain 50%. Monday night, partly cloudy, then becoming mostly cloudy between 8 p.m. and 2 a.m., then becoming partly cloudy. Lows in the upper 60s. Southwest winds around 5 miles an hour. Tuesday, mostly sunny. Highs in the upper 80s. West winds 5 to 10 miles an hour with gusts up to 25 miles an hour. Tuesday night, warm. Partly cloudy through 4 a.m., then becoming mostly cloudy. A slight chance of showers after 8 p.m. Lows in the lower 70s. West winds around 5 miles an hour. Gusts up to 20 miles an hour through midnight. Chance of rain 20%. Here is the latest National Weather Service forecast for Cambria County, including the city of Johnstown. Rest of tonight, mostly cloudy with a chance of showers. A slight chance of thunderstorms after 2 a.m. Near steady temperature in the mid-60s. Southwest winds around 5 miles an hour. Chance of rain 50%. Monday, mostly cloudy before 8 a.m., then becoming partly sunny. A chance of showers in the morning, then a slight chance of showers between noon and 2 p.m. Rainfall amounts less than a tenth of an inch. Highs in the lower 80s. Southwest winds 5 to 10 miles an hour. Chance of rain 50%. Monday night, mostly cloudy. Lows in the upper 60s. Southwest winds 5 to 10 miles an hour. Tuesday, mostly sunny. A slight chance of showers and thunderstorms after 2 p.m. Rainfall amounts less than a tenth of an inch. Highs in the mid-80s. West winds 10 to 15 miles an hour with gusts up to 25 miles an hour. Chance of rain 20%. Tuesday night, warm. Partly cloudy through midnight, then becoming mostly cloudy. A slight chance of thunderstorms before 8 p.m. A slight chance of showers. Rainfall amounts less than a tenth of an inch. Lows around 70. West winds 5 to 10 miles an hour. Chance of rain 20%. And now the extended forecast for South Central Pennsylvania.
Wednesday, mostly sunny with a 20% chance of thunderstorms. Highs around 90. Wednesday night, partly cloudy with a slight chance of showers and thunderstorms. Lows in the lower 70s. Chance of rain 20%. Thursday.

highs in the upper 70s. The 8 to 14 day outlook, from Monday, September 7th to Sunday, September 13th, calls for above normal temperatures and near normal precipitation. Normal high temperatures across central Pennsylvania during this period range from the low 70s over the Allegheny Mountains to the upper 70s across the lower Susquehanna Valley. Normal lows range from the upper 40s over the Alleghenies to the upper 50s across the lower Susquehanna Valley. Here are the 1 a.m. conditions in the Altoona area. In Altoona, it was mostly cloudy. The temperature was 67 degrees, the dew point 65, and the relative humidity 93%. The wind was calm. The pressure was 30.17 inches and steady. At State College, it was cloudy. The temperature was 70 degrees, the dew point 68, and the relative humidity 94%. The wind was northwest at 3 miles an hour. The pressure was 30.15 inches and falling. At Johnstown, visibility 10 miles. Temperature was 66 degrees, dew point 63. Wind was east at 3 miles an hour. And the pressure was 30.19 inches and falling. Du Bois, light rain 65, Latrobe, mostly cloudy 70, Pittsburgh mostly cloudy 71, Bradford light rain 63. To the south and east, the report from York was not available. Sealands Grove cloudy 69, Harrisburg mostly cloudy 77, Philadelphia cloudy 75, Baltimore mostly cloudy 76, Washington DC cloudy 70. Once again, in Altoona it was 67 degrees under mostly cloudy skies. And at State College it was 70 degrees under cloudy skies. 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Here's the hazardous weather outlook for the following counties, Bedford, Blair, Cambria and Huntingdon. For today and tonight, the probability for widespread hazardous weather is low. And now the extended outlook for the period Monday through Saturday. Rounds of strong to severe thunderstorms with heavy rainfall are possible Tuesday through Thursday. Details regarding the timing and location of maximum severe storm risk remain elusive and therefore are considered lower confidence scenarios at this range. Spotters are encouraged to report significant hazardous weather. 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Broadcasts originate from the National Weather Service in State College and are transmitted from the tower facilities provided by the Blair County Emergency Management Agency in Frankstown on a frequency of 162.425 MHz. We are located at Innovation Park in State College. NOAA Weather Radio is your severe weather authority. Properly set weather radios with the alarm device will alert you when severe weather warnings or watches are issued. Programming on this station will be temporarily changed during severe weather to bring you the latest information. Warnings and safety information from the National Weather Service may someday save your life or protect your property. For this week, warm, moist flow on the backside of high pressure drifting off of New England will meet with cooler marine layer air towards the coast, resulting in numerous chances for showers and thunderstorms as disturbances ride along this temperature boundary. Scattered showers and a few embedded thunder showers will continue moving across the Commonwealth tonight through tomorrow as a disturbance tracks southeastward from the Great Lakes, with activity expected to be more numerous over the northern mountains. Lows for tonight will be in the 60s region-wide, while highs for Monday will range from the upper 70s across the Poconos to the upper 80s across the southern valleys. Hot and humid conditions are possible on the warm side of the temperature boundary Tuesday through Thursday, primarily across southern western Pennsylvania, where high temperatures may climb into the low to mid-90s and heat indices may reach 100 degrees. Chances for thunderstorms are expected to accompany this heat and humidity, with some thunderstorms potentially being strong to severe. Here is the latest National Weather Service forecast for Blair and Bedford counties, including the city of Altoona. Rest of tonight, mostly cloudy with a chance of showers. A slight chance of thunderstorms after 2 a.m. Lows in the mid-60s. Northwest winds around 5 miles an hour. Chance of rain 50%. Monday, mostly cloudy before 8 a.m., then becoming partly sunny. A chance of showers before 10 a.m., then a slight chance of showers between 10 a.m. and noon.

amounts less than a tenth of an inch. Highs in the mid-80s. West winds around 5 miles an hour. Chance of rain 50%. Monday night, partly cloudy, then becoming mostly cloudy between 8 p.m. and 2 a.m., then becoming partly cloudy. Lows in the upper 60s. Southwest winds around 5 miles an hour. Tuesday, mostly sunny. Highs in the upper 80s. West winds 5 to 10 miles an hour with gusts up to 25 miles an hour. Tuesday night, warm. Partly cloudy through 4 a.m., then becoming mostly cloudy. A slight chance of showers after 8 p.m. Lows in the lower 70s. West winds around 5 miles an hour. Gusts up to 20 miles an hour through midnight. Chance of rain 20%. Here is the latest National Weather Service forecast for Cambria County, including the city of Johnstown. Rest of tonight, mostly cloudy with a chance of showers. A slight chance of thunderstorms after 2 a.m. Near steady temperature in the mid-60s. Southwest winds around 5 miles an hour. Chance of rain 50%. Monday, mostly cloudy before 8 a.m., then becoming partly sunny. A chance of showers in the morning, then a slight chance of showers between noon and 2 p.m. Rainfall amounts less than a tenth of an inch. Highs in the lower 80s. Southwest winds 5 to 10 miles an hour. Chance of rain 50%. Monday night, mostly cloudy. Lows in the upper 60s. Southwest winds 5 to 10 miles an hour. Tuesday, mostly sunny. A slight chance of showers and thunderstorms after 2 p.m. Rainfall amounts less than a tenth of an inch. Highs in the mid-80s. West winds 10 to 15 miles an hour with gusts up to 25 miles an hour. Chance of rain 20%. Tuesday night, warm. Partly cloudy through midnight, then becoming mostly cloudy. A slight chance of thunderstorms before 8 p.m. A slight chance of showers. Rainfall amounts less than a tenth of an inch. Lows around 70. West winds 5 to 10 miles an hour. Chance of rain 20%. And now the extended forecast for South Central Pennsylvania. Wednesday, mostly sunny with a 20% chance of thunderstorms. Highs around 90. Wednesday night, partly cloudy with a slight chance of showers and thunderstorms. Lows in the lower 70s. Chance of rain 20%. Thursday, mostly sunny with a chance of showers and thunderstorms. Highs in the upper 80s. Chance of rain 40%. Thursday night, mostly cloudy with a chance of showers and a slight chance of thunderstorms. Lows in the mid-60s. Chance of rain 40%. Friday, partly sunny with a slight chance of showers and thunderstorms. Highs in the lower 80s. Chance of rain 20%. Friday night, partly cloudy. Lows in the lower 60s. Saturday, mostly sunny. Highs in the upper 70s. Saturday night, partly cloudy. Lows in the upper 50s. Sunday, mostly sunny. Highs in the upper 70s. The 8 to 14 day outlook, from Monday, September 7th to Sunday, September 13th, calls for above normal temperatures and near normal precipitation. Normal high temperatures across central Pennsylvania during this period range from the low 70s over the Allegheny Mountains to the upper 70s across the lower Susquehanna Valley. Normal lows range from the upper 40s over the Alleghenies to the upper 50s across the lower Susquehanna Valley. Here are the 1 a.m. conditions in the Altoona area. In Altoona, it was mostly cloudy. The temperature was 67 degrees, the dew point 65, and the relative humidity 93%. The wind was calm. The pressure was 30.17 inches and steady. At State College, it was cloudy. The temperature was 70 degrees, the dew point 68, and the relative humidity 94%. The wind was northwest at 3 miles an hour. The pressure was 30.15 inches and falling. At Johnstown. Visibility 10 miles. Temperature was 66 degrees, dew point 63. Wind was east at 3 miles an hour. And the pressure was 30.19 inches and falling. Du Bois, light rain 65, La Trobe, mostly cloudy 70, Pittsburgh mostly cloudy 71, Bradford light rain 63.
to the south and east, the report from York was not available. Selinsgrove Grove cloudy 69, Harrisburg mostly cloudy 77, Philadelphia cloudy 75, Baltimore mostly cloudy 76, Washington DC cloudy 70. Once again, in Altoona it was 67 degrees under mostly cloudy skies. And at State College it was 70 degrees under cloudy skies. 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Here's the hazardous weather outlook for the following counties: Bedford, Blair, Cambria, and Huntingdon. For today and tonight, the probability for widespread hazardous weather is low. And now the extended outlook for the period Monday through Saturday. Rounds of strong to severe thunderstorms with heavy rainfall are possible Tuesday through Thursday. Details regarding the timing and location of maximum severe storm risk remain elusive and therefore are considered lower confidence scenarios at this range. Spotters are encouraged to report significant hazardous weather. For this week, warm, moist flow on the backside of high pressure drifting off of New England will meet with cooler marine layer air towards the coast, resulting in numerous chances for showers and thunderstorms as disturbances ride along this temperature boundary. Scattered showers and a few embedded thundershowers will continue moving across the Commonwealth tonight through tomorrow as a disturbance tracks southeastward from the Great Lakes, with activity expected to be more numerous over the northern mountains. Lows for tonight will be in the 60s region-wide, while highs for Monday will range from the upper 70s across the Poconos to the upper 80s across the southern valleys. Hot and humid conditions are possible on the warm side of the temperature boundary Tuesday through Thursday, primarily across southern western Pennsylvania, where high temperatures may climb into the low to mid-90s and heat indices may reach 100 degrees. Chances for thunderstorms are expected to accompany this heat and humidity, with some thunderstorms potentially being strong to severe. Here is the latest National Weather Service forecast for Blair and Bedford counties, including the city of Altoona. Rest of tonight, mostly cloudy. A chance of showers between midnight and 4 a.m., then showers likely after 4 a.m. Rainfall amounts less than a tenth of an inch. Lows in the mid-60s. North winds around 5 miles an hour. Chance of rain 70%. Monday, mostly cloudy through 4 p.m., then becoming partly sunny. A chance of showers before 8 a.m., then a slight chance of showers after 8 a.m. A slight chance of thunderstorms between noon and 4 p.m. Rainfall amounts less than a tenth of an inch. Highs in the lower 80s. Southwest winds 5 to 10 miles an hour. Chance of rain 50%. Monday night, mostly cloudy. Rainfall amounts less than a tenth of an inch. Lows in the upper 60s. Southwest winds around 5 miles an hour. Tuesday, mostly sunny. A slight chance of showers between 10 a.m. and 2 p.m. A chance of showers after 2 p.m. Highs in the upper 80s. West winds 10 to 15 miles an hour with gusts up to 25 miles an hour. Chance of rain 30%. Tuesday night, warm. Mostly cloudy with a chance of showers before 8 p.m., then partly cloudy with a slight chance of showers and thunderstorms between 8 p.m. and 2 a.m. Mostly cloudy after 2 a.m. Lows in the lower 70s. West winds around 5 miles an hour. Chance of rain 40%. Here is the latest National Weather Service forecast for Cambria County, including the city of Johnstown. Rest of tonight, a chance of showers between midnight and 2 a.m., then showers likely after 2 a.m. Rainfall amounts less than a tenth of an inch. Near steady temperature in the mid-60s. Southeast winds around 5 miles an hour. Chance of rain 70%. Monday, mostly cloudy through 4 p.m., then becoming partly sunny. A chance of showers before 10 a.m., then a slight chance of showers after 10 a.m. A slight chance of thunderstorms between noon and 4 p.m. Rainfall amounts around a tenth of an inch. Highs in the upper 70s. South winds around 5 miles an hour, becoming west in the afternoon. Chance of rain 50%. Monday night, mostly cloudy. Rainfall amounts less than a tenth of an inch. Lows in the upper 60s. Southwest winds 5 to 10 miles an hour. Tuesday, mostly sunny.
A slight chance of showers between 10 a.m. and noon. A chance of showers in the afternoon. Rainfall amounts less than a tenth of an inch. Highs in the mid-80s. West winds 10 to 15 miles an hour with gusts up to 25 miles an hour. Chance of rain 30%. Tuesday night, warm. Mostly cloudy. A chance of showers before 8 p.m., then a slight chance of showers and thunderstorms after 8 p.m. Rainfall amounts less than a tenth of an inch. Lows around 70. West winds 5 to 10 miles an hour. Chance of rain 30%. And now the extended forecast for South Central Pennsylvania. Wednesday, mostly sunny with a chance of showers and thunderstorms. Highs around 90. Chance of rain 30%. Wednesday night, partly cloudy with a chance of showers and a slight chance of thunderstorms. Lows in the lower 70s. Chance of rain 40%. Thursday, mostly sunny with a chance of showers and thunderstorms. Highs in the upper 80s. Chance of rain 50%. Thursday night, mostly cloudy with a chance of showers and a slight chance of thunderstorms. Lows in the mid-60s. Chance of rain 50%. Friday, mostly sunny with a slight chance of showers and thunderstorms. Highs in the lower 80s. Chance of rain 20%. Friday night, partly cloudy. Lows in the lower 60s. Saturday, mostly sunny. Highs in the upper 70s. Saturday night, mostly clear. Lows in the upper 50s. Sunday, mostly sunny. Highs in the upper 70s. The 8 to 14 day outlook, from Monday, September 7th to Sunday, September 13th, calls for above normal temperatures and near normal precipitation. Normal high temperatures across central Pennsylvania during this period range from the low 70s over the Allegheny Mountains to the upper 70s across the lower Susquehanna Valley. Normal lows range from the upper 40s over the Alleghenies to the upper 50s across the lower Susquehanna Valley. Here are the 1 a.m. conditions in the Altoona area. In Altoona, it was mostly cloudy. The temperature was 67 degrees, the dew point 65, and the relative humidity 93%. The wind was calm. The pressure was 30.17 inches and steady. At State College, it was cloudy. The temperature was 70 degrees, the dew point 68, and the relative humidity 94%. The wind was northwest at 3 miles an hour. The pressure was 30.15 inches and falling. At Johnstown, visibility 10 miles. Temperature was 66 degrees, dew point 63. Wind was east at 3 miles an hour. And the pressure was 30.19 inches and falling. Du Bois, light rain 65, La Trobe, mostly cloudy 70, Pittsburgh mostly cloudy 71, Bradford light rain 63. To the south and east, the report from York was not available. Sealands Grove cloudy 69, Harrisburg mostly cloudy 77, Philadelphia cloudy 75, Baltimore mostly cloudy 76, Washington D.C. cloudy 70. Once again, in Altoona it was 67 degrees under mostly cloudy skies. And at State College it was 70 degrees under cloudy skies. 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Here's the hazardous weather outlook, for the following counties, Bedford, Blair, Cambria and Huntingdon. For today and tonight. The probability for widespread hazardous weather is low. And now the extended outlook for the period Monday through Saturday. Rounds of strong to severe thunderstorms with heavy rainfall are possible Tuesday through Thursday. Details regarding the timing and location of maximum severe storm risk remain elusive and therefore are considered lower confidence scenarios at this range. Spotters are encouraged to report significant hazardous weather. For this week, warm, moist flow on the backside of high pressure drifting off of New England will meet with cooler marine layer air towards the coast, resulting in numerous chances for showers and thunderstorms as disturbances ride along this temperature boundary. Scattered showers and a few embedded thundershowers will continue moving across the Commonwealth tonight through tomorrow as a disturbance tracks southeastward from the Great Lakes, with activity expected to be more numerous over the northern mountains.
Lows for tonight will be in the 60s region-wide, while highs for Monday will range from the upper 70s across the Poconos to the upper 80s across the southern valleys. Hot and humid conditions are possible on the warm side of the temperature boundary Tuesday through Thursday, primarily across southern western Pennsylvania, where high temperatures may climb into the low to mid-90s and heat indices may reach 100 degrees. Chances for thunderstorms are expected to accompany this heat and humidity, with some thunderstorms potentially being strong to severe. Here is the latest National Weather Service forecast for Blair and Bedford counties, including the city of Altoona. Rest of tonight, mostly cloudy. A chance of showers between midnight and 4 a.m., then showers likely after 4 a.m. Rainfall amounts less than a tenth of an inch. Lows in the mid-60s. North winds around 5 miles an hour. Chance of rain 70%. Monday, mostly cloudy through 4 p.m., then becoming partly sunny. A chance of showers before 8 a.m., then a slight chance of showers after 8 a.m. A slight chance of thunderstorms between noon and 4 p.m. Rainfall amounts less than a tenth of an inch. Highs in the lower 80s. Southwest winds 5 to 10 miles an hour. Chance of rain 50%. Monday night, mostly cloudy. Rainfall amounts less than a tenth of an inch. Lows in the upper 60s. Southwest winds around 5 miles an hour. Tuesday, mostly sunny. A slight chance of showers between 10 a.m. and 2 p.m. A chance of showers after 2 p.m. Highs in the upper 80s. West winds 10 to 15 miles an hour with gusts up to 25 miles an hour. Chance of rain 30%. Tuesday night, warm. Mostly cloudy with a chance of showers before 8 p.m., then partly cloudy with a slight chance of showers and thunderstorms between 8 p.m. and 2 a.m. Mostly cloudy after 2 a.m. Lows in the lower 70s. West winds around 5 miles an hour. Chance of rain 40%. Here is the latest National Weather Service forecast for Cambria County, including the city of Johnstown. Rest of tonight, a chance of showers between midnight and 2 a.m., then showers likely after 2 a.m. Rainfall amounts less than a tenth of an inch. Near steady temperature in the mid-60s. Southeast winds around 5 miles an hour. Chance of rain 70%. Monday, mostly cloudy through 4 p.m., then becoming partly sunny. A chance of showers before 10 a.m., then a slight chance of showers after 10 a.m. A slight chance of thunderstorms between noon and 4 p.m. Rainfall amounts around a tenth of an inch. Highs in the upper 70s. South winds around 5 miles an hour, becoming west in the afternoon. Chance of rain 50%. Monday night, mostly cloudy. Rainfall amounts less than a tenth of an inch. Lows in the upper 60s. Southwest winds 5 to 10 miles an hour. Tuesday, mostly sunny. A slight chance of showers between 10 a.m. and noon. A chance of showers in the afternoon. Rainfall amounts less than a tenth of an inch. Highs in the mid-80s. West winds 10 to 15 miles an hour with gusts up to 25 miles an hour. Chance of rain 30%. Tuesday night, warm. Mostly cloudy. A chance of showers before 8 p.m., then a slight chance of showers and thunderstorms after 8 p.m. Rainfall amounts less than a tenth of an inch. Lows around 70. West winds 5 to 10 miles an hour. Chance of rain 30%. And now the extended forecast for South Central Pennsylvania. Wednesday, mostly sunny with a chance of showers and thunderstorms. Highs around 90. Chance of rain 30%. Wednesday night, partly cloudy with a chance of showers and a slight chance of thunderstorms. Lows in the lower 70s. Chance of rain 40%. Thursday, mostly sunny with a chance of showers and thunderstorms. Highs in the upper 80s. Chance of rain 50%. Thursday night, mostly cloudy with a chance of showers and a slight chance of thunderstorms. Lows in the mid-60s. Chance of rain 50%. Friday, mostly sunny with a slight chance of showers and thunderstorms. Highs in the lower 80s. Chance of rain 20%. Friday night, partly cloudy. Lows in the lower 60s. Saturday, mostly sunny. Highs in the upper 70s.
Saturday night, mostly clear. Lows in the upper 50s. Sunday, mostly sunny. Highs in the upper 70s. The 8 to 14 day outlook, from Monday, September 7th to Sunday, September 13th, calls for above normal temperatures and near normal precipitation. Normal high temperatures across central Pennsylvania during this period range from the low 70s over the Allegheny Mountains to the upper 70s across the lower Susquehanna Valley. Normal lows range from the upper 40s over the Alleghenies to the upper 50s across the lower Susquehanna Valley. Here are the 1 a.m. conditions in the Altoona area. In Altoona, it was mostly cloudy. The temperature was 67 degrees, the dew point 65, and the relative humidity 93%. The wind was calm. The pressure was 30.17 inches and steady. At State College, it was cloudy. The temperature was 70 degrees, the dew point 68, and the relative humidity 94%. The wind was northwest at 3 miles an hour. The pressure was 30.15 inches and falling. At Johnstown, visibility 10 miles. Temperature was 66 degrees, dew point 63. Wind was east at 3 miles an hour. And the pressure was 30.19 inches and falling. Du Bois, light rain 65, La Trobe, mostly cloudy 70, Pittsburgh mostly cloudy 71, Bradford light rain 63. To the south and east, the report from York was not available. Sealands Grove cloudy 69, Harrisburg mostly cloudy 77, Philadelphia cloudy 75, Baltimore mostly cloudy 76, Washington DC cloudy 70. Once again, in Altoona it was 67 degrees under mostly cloudy skies. And at State College it was 70 degrees under cloudy skies. 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Here's the hazardous weather outlook for the following counties, Bedford, Blair, Cambria and Huntingdon. For today and tonight, the probability for widespread hazardous weather is low. And now the extended outlook for the period Monday through Saturday. Rounds of strong to severe thunderstorms with heavy rainfall are possible Tuesday through Thursday. Details regarding the timing and location of maximum severe storm risk remain elusive and therefore are considered lower confidence scenarios at this range. Spotters are encouraged to report significant hazardous weather. For this week, warm, moist flow on the backside of high pressure drifting off of New England will meet with cooler marine layer air towards the coast, resulting in numerous chances for showers and thunderstorms as disturbances ride along this temperature boundary. Scattered showers and a few embedded thundershowers will continue moving across the Commonwealth tonight through tomorrow as a disturbance tracks southeastward from the Great Lakes, with activity expected to be more numerous over the northern mountains. Lows for tonight will be in the 60s region-wide, while highs for Monday will range from the upper 70s across the Poconos to the upper 80s across the southern valleys. Hot and humid conditions are possible on the warm side of the temperature boundary Tuesday through Thursday, primarily across southern western Pennsylvania, where high temperatures may climb into the low to mid-90s and heat indices may reach 100 degrees. Chances for thunderstorms are expected to accompany this heat and humidity, with some thunderstorms potentially being strong to severe. Here is the latest National Weather Service forecast for Blair and Bedford counties, including the city of Altoona. Rest of tonight, mostly cloudy. A chance of showers between midnight and 4 a.m., then showers likely after 4 a.m. Rainfall amounts less than a tenth of an inch. Lows in the mid-60s. North winds around 5 miles an hour. Chance of rain 70%. Monday, mostly cloudy through 4 p.m., then becoming partly sunny. A chance of showers before 8 a.m., then a slight chance of showers after 8 a.m. A slight chance of thunderstorms between noon and 4 p.m. Rainfall amounts less than a tenth of an inch. Highs in the lower 80s. Southwest winds 5 to 10 miles an hour. Chance of rain 50%. Monday night, mostly cloudy. Rainfall amounts less than a tenth of an inch. Lows in the upper 60s. Southwest winds around 5 miles an hour. Tuesday, mostly sunny. A slight chance of showers between 10 a.m. and 2 p.m. A chance of showers after 2 p.m.
Highs in the upper 80s. West winds 10 to 15 miles an hour with gusts up to 25 miles an hour. Chance of rain 30%. Tuesday night, warm. Mostly cloudy with a chance of showers before 8 p.m., then partly cloudy with a slight chance of showers and thunderstorms between 8 p.m. and 2 a.m. Mostly cloudy after 2 a.m. Lows in the lower 70s. West winds around 5 miles an hour. Chance of rain 40%. Here is the latest National Weather Service forecast for Cambria County, including the city of Johnstown. Rest of tonight, a chance of showers between midnight and 2 a.m., then showers likely after 2 a.m. Rainfall amounts less than a tenth of an inch. Near steady temperature in the mid-60s. Southeast winds around 5 miles an hour. Chance of rain 70%. Monday, mostly cloudy through 4 p.m., then becoming partly sunny. A chance of showers before 10 a.m., then a slight chance of showers after 10 a.m. A slight chance of thunderstorms between noon and 4 p.m. Rainfall amounts around a tenth of an inch. Highs in the upper 70s. South winds around 5 miles an hour, becoming west in the afternoon. Chance of rain 50%. Monday night, mostly cloudy. Rainfall amounts less than a tenth of an inch. Lows in the upper 60s. Southwest winds 5 to 10 miles an hour. Tuesday, mostly sunny. A slight chance of showers between 10 a.m. and noon. A chance of showers in the afternoon. Rainfall amounts less than a tenth of an inch. Highs in the mid-80s. West winds 10 to 15 miles an hour with gusts up to 25 miles an hour. Chance of rain 30%. Tuesday night, warm. Mostly cloudy. A chance of showers before 8 p.m., then a slight chance of showers and thunderstorms after 8 p.m. Rainfall amounts less than a tenth of an inch. Lows around 70. West winds 5 to 10 miles an hour. Chance of rain 30%. And now the extended forecast for South Central Pennsylvania. Wednesday, mostly sunny with a chance of showers and thunderstorms. Highs around 90. Chance of rain 30%. Wednesday night, partly cloudy with a chance of showers and a slight chance of thunderstorms. Lows in the lower 70s. Chance of rain 40%. Thursday, mostly sunny with a chance of showers and thunderstorms. Highs in the upper 80s. Chance of rain 50%. Thursday night, mostly cloudy with a chance of showers and a slight chance of thunderstorms. Lows in the mid-60s. Chance of rain 50%. Friday, mostly sunny with a slight chance of showers and thunderstorms. Highs in the lower 80s. Chance of rain 20%. Friday night, partly cloudy. Lows in the lower 60s. Saturday, mostly sunny. Highs in the upper 70s. Saturday night, mostly clear. Lows in the upper 50s. Sunday, mostly sunny. Highs in the upper 70s. The 8 to 14 day outlook, from Monday, September 7th to Sunday, September 13th, calls for above normal temperatures and near normal precipitation. Normal high temperatures across central Pennsylvania during this period range from the low 70s over the Allegheny Mountains to the upper 70s across the lower Susquehanna Valley. Normal lows range from the upper 40s over the Alleghenies to the upper 50s across the lower Susquehanna Valley. Here are the 1 a.m. conditions in the Altoona area. In Altoona, it was mostly cloudy. The temperature was 67 degrees, the dew point 65, and the relative humidity 93%. The wind was calm. The pressure was 30.17 inches and steady. At State College, it was cloudy. The temperature was 70 degrees, the dew point 68, and the relative humidity 94%. The wind was northwest at 3 miles an hour. The pressure was 30.15 inches and falling. At Johnstown, visibility 10 miles. Temperature was 66 degrees, dew point 63. Wind was east at 3 miles an hour. And the pressure was 30.19 inches and falling. Du Bois, light rain 65, La Trobe, mostly cloudy 70, Pittsburgh mostly cloudy 71, Bradford light rain 63. To the south and east, the report from York was not available. Selinsgrove cloudy 69,
Harrisburg, mostly cloudy 77. Philadelphia, cloudy 75. Baltimore, mostly cloudy 76. Washington, D.C., cloudy 70. Once again, in Altoona, it was 67 degrees under mostly cloudy skies. And at State College, it was 70 degrees under cloudy skies. 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Here's the hazardous weather outlook for the following counties: Bedford, Blair, Cambria, and Huntingdon. For today and tonight, the probability for widespread hazardous weather is low. And now the extended outlook for the period Monday through Saturday. Rounds of strong to severe thunderstorms with heavy rainfall are possible Tuesday through Thursday. Details regarding the timing and location of maximum severe storm risk remain elusive and therefore are considered lower confidence scenarios at this range. Spotters are encouraged to report significant hazardous weather. For this week, warm, moist flow on the backside of high pressure drifting off of New England will meet with cooler marine layer air towards the coast, resulting in numerous chances for showers and thunderstorms as disturbances ride along this temperature boundary. Scattered showers and a few embedded thundershowers will continue moving across the Commonwealth tonight through tomorrow as a disturbance tracks southeastward from the Great Lakes, with activity expected to be more numerous over the northern mountains. Lows for tonight will be in the 60s region-wide, while highs for Monday will range from the upper 70s across the Poconos to the upper 80s across the southern valleys. Hot and humid conditions are possible on the warm side of the temperature boundary Tuesday through Thursday, primarily across southern western Pennsylvania, where high temperatures may climb into the low to mid-90s and heat indices may reach 100 degrees. Chances for thunderstorms are expected to accompany this heat and humidity, with some thunderstorms potentially being strong to severe. Here is the latest National Weather Service forecast for Blair and Bedford counties, including the city of Altoona. Rest of tonight, mostly cloudy. A chance of showers between midnight and 4 a.m., then showers likely after 4 a.m. Rainfall amounts less than a tenth of an inch. Lows in the mid-60s. North winds around 5 miles an hour. Chance of rain 70%. Monday, mostly cloudy through 4 p.m., then becoming partly sunny. A chance of showers before 8 a.m., then a slight chance of showers after 8 a.m. A slight chance of thunderstorms between noon and 4 p.m. Rainfall amounts less than a tenth of an inch. Highs in the lower 80s. Southwest winds 5 to 10 miles an hour. Chance of rain 50%. Monday night, mostly cloudy. Rainfall amounts less than a tenth of an inch. Lows in the upper 60s. Southwest winds around 5 miles an hour. Tuesday, mostly sunny. A slight chance of showers between 10 a.m. and 2 p.m. A chance of showers after 2 p.m. Highs in the upper 80s. West winds 10 to 15 miles an hour with gusts up to 25 miles an hour. Chance of rain 30%. Tuesday night, warm. Mostly cloudy with a chance of showers before 8 p.m., then partly cloudy with a slight chance of showers and thunderstorms between 8 p.m. and 2 a.m. Mostly cloudy after 2 a.m. Lows in the lower 70s. West winds around 5 miles an hour. Chance of rain 40%. Here is the latest National Weather Service forecast for Cambria County, including the city of Johnstown. Rest of tonight, a chance of showers between midnight and 2 a.m., then showers likely after 2 a.m. Rainfall amounts less than a tenth of an inch. Near steady temperature in the mid-60s. Southeast winds around 5 miles an hour. Chance of rain 70%. Monday, mostly cloudy through 4 p.m., then becoming partly sunny. A chance of showers before 10 a.m., then a slight chance of showers after 10 a.m. A slight chance of thunderstorms between noon and 4 p.m. Rainfall amounts around a tenth of an inch. Highs in the upper 70s. South winds around 5 miles an hour, becoming west in the afternoon. Chance of rain 50%. Monday night, mostly cloudy. Rainfall amounts less than a tenth of an inch. Lows in the upper 60s. Southwest winds 5 to 10 miles an hour. Tuesday, mostly sunny. A slight chance of showers between 10 a.m. and noon. A chance of showers in the afternoon.
Rainfall amounts less than a tenth of an inch. Highs in the mid-80s. West winds 10 to 15 miles an hour with gusts up to 25 miles an hour. Chance of rain 30%. Tuesday night, warm. Mostly cloudy. A chance of showers before 8 p.m., then a slight chance of showers and thunderstorms after 8 p.m. Rainfall amounts less than a tenth of an inch. Lows around 70. West winds 5 to 10 miles an hour. Chance of rain 30%. And now the extended forecast for South Central Pennsylvania. Wednesday, mostly sunny with a chance of showers and thunderstorms. Highs around 90. Chance of rain 30%. Wednesday night, partly cloudy with a chance of showers and a slight chance of thunderstorms. Lows in the lower 70s. Chance of rain 40%. Thursday, mostly sunny with a chance of showers and thunderstorms. Highs in the upper 80s. Chance of rain 50%. Thursday night, mostly cloudy with a chance of showers and a slight chance of thunderstorms. Lows in the mid-60s. Chance of rain 50%. Friday, mostly sunny with a slight chance of showers and thunderstorms. Highs in the lower 80s. Chance of rain 20%. Friday night, partly cloudy. Lows in the lower 60s. Saturday, mostly sunny. Highs in the upper 70s. Saturday night, mostly clear. Lows in the upper 50s. Sunday, mostly sunny. Highs in the upper 70s. The 8 to 14 day outlook, from Monday, September 7th to Sunday, September 13th, calls for above normal temperatures and near normal precipitation. Normal high temperatures across central Pennsylvania during this period range from the low 70s over the Allegheny Mountains to the upper 70s across the lower Susquehanna Valley. Normal lows range from the upper 40s over the Alleghenies to the upper 50s across the lower Susquehanna Valley. Here are the 1 a.m. conditions in the Altoona area. In Altoona, it was mostly cloudy. The temperature was 67 degrees, the dew point 65, and the relative humidity 93%. The wind was calm. The pressure was 30.17 inches and steady. At State College, it was cloudy. The temperature was 70 degrees, the dew point 68, and the relative humidity 94%. The wind was northwest at 3 miles an hour. The pressure was 30.15 inches and falling. At Johnstown, visibility 10 miles. Temperature was 66 degrees, dew point 63. Wind was east at 3 miles an hour. And the pressure was 30.19 inches, and falling. Du Bois, light rain 65, La Trobe, mostly cloudy 70, Pittsburgh mostly cloudy 71, Bradford light rain 63. To the south and east, the report from York was not available. Sealands Grove cloudy 69, Harrisburg mostly cloudy 77, Philadelphia cloudy 75, Baltimore mostly cloudy 76, Washington DC cloudy 70. Once again, in Altoona it was 67 degrees under mostly cloudy skies. And at State College it was 70 degrees under cloudy skies. 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Serving South Central Pennsylvania, and originating from the National Weather Service Office in State College. Here are the 2 a.m. conditions in the Altoona area. In Altoona, it was mostly cloudy. The temperature was 65 degrees, the dew point 65, and the relative humidity 100%. The wind was southeast at 3 miles an hour. The pressure was 30.16 inches and falling. At State College, it was mostly cloudy. The temperature was 68 degrees, the dew point 66, and the relative humidity 94%. The wind was east at 2 miles an hour. The pressure was 30.15 inches and steady. At Johnstown, visibility 10 miles. Temperature was 65 degrees, dew point 63. Wind was east at 3 miles an hour. And the pressure was 30.18 inches, and falling. Du Bois, mostly cloudy 64, La Trobe, partly cloudy 68, Pittsburgh light rain 70, Bradford mostly cloudy 62.
to the south and east, York, partly cloudy 70, Selinsgrove Grove cloudy 69, Harrisburg mostly cloudy 74, Philadelphia mostly cloudy 75, Baltimore mostly cloudy 73, Washington DC partly cloudy 69. Once again, in Altoona it was 65 degrees under mostly cloudy skies. And at State College it was 68 degrees under mostly cloudy skies. 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Here's the hazardous weather outlook for the following counties, Bedford, Blair, Cambria and Huntingdon. For today and tonight. The probability for widespread hazardous weather is low. And now the extended outlook for the period Monday through Saturday. Rounds of strong to severe thunderstorms with heavy rainfall are possible Tuesday through Thursday. Details regarding the timing and location of maximum severe storm risk remain elusive and therefore are considered lower confidence scenarios at this range. Spotters are encouraged to report significant hazardous weather. For this week, warm, moist flow on the backside of high pressure drifting off of New England will meet with cooler marine layer air towards the coast, resulting in numerous chances for showers and thunderstorms as disturbances ride along this temperature boundary. Scattered showers and a few embedded thundershowers will continue moving across the Commonwealth tonight through tomorrow as a disturbance tracks southeastward from the Great Lakes, with activity expected to be more numerous over the northern mountains. Lows for tonight will be in the 60s region-wide, while highs for Monday will range from the upper 70s across the Poconos to the upper 80s across the southern valleys. Hot and humid conditions are possible on the warm side of the temperature boundary Tuesday through Thursday, primarily across southern western Pennsylvania, where high temperatures may climb into the low to mid-90s and heat indices may reach 100 degrees. Chances for thunderstorms are expected to accompany this heat and humidity, with some thunderstorms potentially being strong to severe. Here is the latest National Weather Service forecast for Blair and Bedford counties, including the city of Altoona. Rest of tonight, mostly cloudy. A chance of showers between midnight and 4 a.m., then showers likely after 4 a.m. Rainfall amounts less than a tenth of an inch. Lows in the mid-60s. North winds around 5 miles an hour. Chance of rain 70%. Monday, mostly cloudy through 4 p.m., then becoming partly sunny. A chance of showers before 8 a.m., then a slight chance of showers after 8 a.m. A slight chance of thunderstorms between noon and 4 p.m. Rainfall amounts less than a tenth of an inch. Highs in the lower 80s. Southwest winds 5 to 10 miles an hour. Chance of rain 50%. Monday night, mostly cloudy. Rainfall amounts less than a tenth of an inch. Lows in the upper 60s. Southwest winds around 5 miles an hour. Tuesday, mostly sunny. A slight chance of showers between 10 a.m. and 2 p.m. A chance of showers after 2 p.m. Highs in the upper 80s. West winds 10 to 15 miles an hour with gusts up to 25 miles an hour. Chance of rain 30%. Tuesday night, warm. Mostly cloudy with a chance of showers before 8 p.m., then partly cloudy with a slight chance of showers and thunderstorms between 8 p.m. and 2 a.m. Mostly cloudy after 2 a.m. Lows in the lower 70s. West winds around 5 miles an hour. Chance of rain 40%. Here is the latest National Weather Service forecast for Cambria County, including the city of Johnstown. Rest of tonight, a chance of showers between midnight and 2 a.m., then showers likely after 2 a.m. Rainfall amounts less than a tenth of an inch. Near steady temperature in the mid-60s. Southeast winds around 5 miles an hour. Chance of rain 70%. Monday, mostly cloudy through 4 p.m., then becoming partly sunny. A chance of showers before 10 a.m., then a slight chance of showers after 10 a.m. A slight chance of thunderstorms between noon and 4 p.m. Rainfall amounts around a tenth of an inch. Highs in the upper 70s. South winds around 5 miles an hour, becoming west in the afternoon. Chance of rain 50%. Monday night, mostly cloudy. Rainfall amounts less than a tenth of an inch. Lows in the upper 60s. Southwest winds 5 to 10 miles an hour. Tuesday, mostly sunny.
A slight chance of showers between 10 a.m. and noon. A chance of showers in the afternoon. Rainfall amounts less than a tenth of an inch. Highs in the mid-80s. West winds 10 to 15 miles an hour with gusts up to 25 miles an hour. Chance of rain 30%. Tuesday night, warm. Mostly cloudy. A chance of showers before 8 p.m., then a slight chance of showers and thunderstorms after 8 p.m. Rainfall amounts less than a tenth of an inch. Lows around 70. West winds 5 to 10 miles an hour. Chance of rain 30%. And now the extended forecast for South Central Pennsylvania. Wednesday, mostly sunny with a chance of showers and thunderstorms. Highs around 90. Chance of rain 30%. Wednesday night, partly cloudy with a chance of showers and a slight chance of thunderstorms. Lows in the lower 70s. Chance of rain 40%. Thursday, mostly sunny with a chance of showers and thunderstorms. Highs in the upper 80s. Chance of rain 50%. Thursday night, mostly cloudy with a chance of showers and a slight chance of thunderstorms. Lows in the mid 60s. Chance of rain 50%. Friday, mostly sunny with a slight chance of showers and thunderstorms. Highs in the lower 80s. Chance of rain 20%. Friday night, partly cloudy. Lows in the lower 60s. Saturday, mostly sunny. Highs in the upper 70s. Saturday night, mostly clear. Lows in the upper 50s. Sunday, mostly sunny. Highs in the upper 70s. The 8 to 14 day outlook, from Monday, September 7th to Sunday, September 13th, calls for above normal temperatures and near normal precipitation. Normal high temperatures across central Pennsylvania during this period range from the low 70s over the Allegheny Mountains to the upper 70s across the lower Susquehanna Valley. Normal lows range from the upper 40s over the Alleghenies to the upper 50s across the lower Susquehanna Valley. Here are the 2 a.m. conditions in the Altoona area. In Altoona, it was partly cloudy. The temperature was 65 degrees, the dew point 65, and the relative humidity 100%. The wind was southeast at 3 miles an hour. The pressure was 30.16 inches and falling. At State College, it was mostly cloudy. The temperature was 68 degrees, the dew point 66, and the relative humidity 94%. The wind was east at 2 miles an hour. The pressure was 30.15 inches and steady. At Johnstown. Visibility 10 miles. Temperature was 65 degrees, dew point 63. Wind was east at 3 miles an hour. And the pressure was 30.18 inches, and falling. Du Bois, mostly cloudy 64, La Trobe, mostly cloudy 68, Pittsburgh light rain 70, Bradford mostly cloudy 62. To the south and east, York, partly cloudy 70, Selins Grove cloudy 69, Harrisburg mostly cloudy 74, Philadelphia mostly cloudy 75, Baltimore mostly cloudy 73, Washington DC partly cloudy 69. Once again, in Altoona it was 65 degrees under partly cloudy skies. And at State College it was 68 degrees under mostly cloudy skies. 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Here's the hazardous weather outlook for the following counties, Bedford, Blair, Cambria and Huntingdon. For today and tonight. The probability for widespread hazardous weather is low. And now the extended outlook for the period Monday through Saturday. Rounds of strong to severe thunderstorms with heavy rainfall are possible Tuesday through Thursday. Details regarding the timing and location of maximum severe storm risk remain elusive and therefore are considered lower confidence scenarios at this range. Spotters are encouraged to report significant hazardous weather. For this week, warm, moist flow on the backside of high pressure drifting off of New England will meet with cooler marine layer air towards the coast, resulting in numerous chances for showers and thunderstorms as disturbances ride along this temperature boundary. Scattered showers and a few embedded thundershowers will continue moving across the Commonwealth tonight through tomorrow as a disturbance tracks southeastward from the Great Lakes, with activity expected to be more numerous over the northern mountains.
Lows for tonight will be in the 60s region-wide, while highs for Monday will range from the upper 70s across the Poconos to the upper 80s across the southern valleys. Hot and humid conditions are possible on the warm side of the temperature boundary Tuesday through Thursday, primarily across southern western Pennsylvania, where high temperatures may climb into the low to mid-90s and heat indices may reach 100 degrees. Chances for thunderstorms are expected to accompany this heat and humidity, with some thunderstorms potentially being strong to severe. Here is the latest National Weather Service forecast for Blair and Bedford counties, including the city of Altoona. Rest of tonight, mostly cloudy. A chance of showers between midnight and 4 a.m., then showers likely after 4 a.m. Rainfall amounts less than a tenth of an inch. Lows in the mid-60s. North winds around 5 miles an hour. Chance of rain 70%. Monday, mostly cloudy through 4 p.m., then becoming partly sunny. A chance of showers before 8 a.m., then a slight chance of showers after 8 a.m. A slight chance of thunderstorms between noon and 4 p.m. Rainfall amounts less than a tenth of an inch. Highs in the lower 80s. Southwest winds 5 to 10 miles an hour. Chance of rain 50%. Monday night, mostly cloudy. Rainfall amounts less than a tenth of an inch. Lows in the upper 60s. Southwest winds around 5 miles an hour. Tuesday, mostly sunny. A slight chance of showers between 10 a.m. and 2 p.m. A chance of showers after 2 p.m. Highs in the upper 80s. West winds 10 to 15 miles an hour with gusts up to 25 miles an hour. Chance of rain 30%. Tuesday night, warm. Mostly cloudy with a chance of showers before 8 p.m., then partly cloudy with a slight chance of showers and thunderstorms between 8 p.m. and 2 a.m. Mostly cloudy after 2 a.m. Lows in the lower 70s. West winds around 5 miles an hour. Chance of rain 40%. Here is the latest National Weather Service forecast for Cambria County, including the city of Johnstown. Rest of tonight, a chance of showers between midnight and 2 a.m., then showers likely after 2 a.m. Rainfall amounts less than a tenth of an inch. Near steady temperature in the mid-60s. Southeast winds around 5 miles an hour. Chance of rain 70%. Monday, mostly cloudy through 4 p.m., then becoming partly sunny. A chance of showers before 10 a.m., then a slight chance of showers after 10 a.m. A slight chance of thunderstorms between noon and 4 p.m. Rainfall amounts around a tenth of an inch. Highs in the upper 70s. South winds around 5 miles an hour, becoming west in the afternoon. Chance of rain 50%. Monday night, mostly cloudy. Rainfall amounts less than a tenth of an inch. Lows in the upper 60s. Southwest winds 5 to 10 miles an hour. Tuesday, mostly sunny. A slight chance of showers between 10 a.m. and noon. A chance of showers in the afternoon. Rainfall amounts less than a tenth of an inch. Highs in the mid-80s. West winds 10 to 15 miles an hour with gusts up to 25 miles an hour. Chance of rain 30%. Tuesday night, warm. Mostly cloudy. A chance of showers before 8 p.m., then a slight chance of showers and thunderstorms after 8 p.m. Rainfall amounts less than a tenth of an inch. Lows around 70. West winds 5 to 10 miles an hour. Chance of rain 30%. And now the extended forecast for South Central Pennsylvania. Wednesday, mostly sunny with a chance of showers and thunderstorms. Highs around 90. Chance of rain 30%. Wednesday night, partly cloudy with a chance of showers and a slight chance of thunderstorms. Lows in the lower 70s. Chance of rain 40%. Thursday, mostly sunny with a chance of showers and thunderstorms. Highs in the upper 80s. Chance of rain 50%. Thursday night, mostly cloudy with a chance of showers and a slight chance of thunderstorms. Lows in the mid-60s. Chance of rain 50%. Friday, mostly sunny with a slight chance of showers and thunderstorms. Highs in the lower 80s. Chance of rain 20%. Friday night, partly cloudy. Lows in the lower 60s. Saturday, mostly sunny. Highs in the upper 70s.
Saturday night, mostly clear. Lows in the upper 50s. Sunday, mostly sunny. Highs in the upper 70s. The 8 to 14 day outlook, from Monday, September 7th to Sunday, September 13th, calls for above normal temperatures and near normal precipitation. Normal high temperatures across central Pennsylvania during this period range from the low 70s over the Allegheny Mountains to the upper 70s across the lower Susquehanna.

Visibility 10 miles. Temperature was 65 degrees, dew point 63. Wind was east at 3 miles an hour. And the pressure was 30.18 inches, and falling. Dew buoys, mostly cloudy 64, La Trobe, mostly cloudy 68, Pittsburgh light rain 70, Bradford mostly cloudy 62. To the south and east, York, partly cloudy 70, Sealands Grove cloudy 69, Harrisburg mostly cloudy 74, Philadelphia mostly cloudy 75, Baltimore mostly cloudy 73, Washington DC partly cloudy 69. Once again, in Altoona it was 65 degrees under partly cloudy skies. And at State College it was 68 degrees under mostly cloudy skies. This is NOAA Weather Radio, All Hazards Station WMG 589. 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Here's the hazardous weather outlook, for the following counties, Bedford, Blair, Cambria and Huntingdon. For today and tonight. The probability for widespread hazardous weather is low. And now the extended outlook for the period Monday through Saturday. Rounds of strong to severe thunderstorms with heavy rainfall are possible Tuesday through Thursday. Details regarding the timing and location of maximum severe storm risk remain elusive and therefore are considered lower confidence scenarios at this range. Spotters are encouraged to report significant hazardous weather. 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Broadcasts originate from the National Weather Service in State College and are transmitted from the tower facilities provided by the Blair County Emergency Management Agency in Frankstown, on a frequency of 162.425 MHz. We are located at Innovation Park in State College. 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Properly set weather radios, with the alarm device, will alert you when severe weather warnings or watches are issued. Programming on this station will be temporarily changed during severe weather, to bring you the latest information. Warnings and safety information from the National Weather Service may someday save your life or protect your property. For this week, warm, moist flow on the backside of high pressure drifting off of New England will meet with cooler marine layer air towards the coast, resulting in numerous chances for showers and thunderstorms as disturbances ride along this temperature boundary. Scattered showers and a few embedded thundershowers will continue moving across the Commonwealth tonight through tomorrow as a disturbance tracks southeastward from the Great Lakes, with activity expected to be more numerous over the northern mountains. Lows for tonight will be in the 60s region-wide, while highs for Monday will range from the upper 70s across the Poconos to the upper 80s across the southern valleys. Hot and humid conditions are possible on the warm side of the temperature boundary Tuesday through Thursday, primarily across southern western Pennsylvania, where high temperatures may climb into the low to mid-90s and heat indices may reach 100 degrees. Chances for thunderstorms are expected to accompany this heat and humidity, with some thunderstorms potentially being strong to severe. Here is the latest National Weather Service forecast for Blair and Bedford counties, including the city of Altoona. Rest of tonight, mostly cloudy. A chance of showers between midnight and 4 a.m., then showers likely after 4 a.m. Rainfall amounts less than a tenth of an inch. Lows in the mid-60s. North winds around 5 miles an hour. Chance of rain 70%. Monday, mostly cloudy through 4 p.m., then becoming partly sunny. A chance of showers before 8 a.m., then a slight chance of showers after 8 a.m. A slight chance of thunderstorms between noon and 4 p.m. Rainfall amounts less than a tenth of an inch. Highs in the lower 80s. Southwest winds 5 to 10 miles an hour. Chance of rain 50%. Monday night, mostly cloudy. Rainfall amounts less than a tenth of an inch. Lows in the upper 60s. Southwest winds around 5 miles an hour. Tuesday, mostly sunny. A slight chance of showers between 10 a.m. and 2 p.m. A chance of showers after 2 p.m. Highs in the upper 80s. West winds 10 to 15 miles an hour with gusts up to 25 miles an hour. Chance of rain 30%. Tuesday night, warm. Mostly cloudy with a chance of showers before 8 p.m., then partly cloudy with a slight chance of showers and thunderstorms between 8 p.m. and 2 a.m. Mostly cloudy after 2 a.m. Lows in the lower 70s. West winds around 5 miles.

an hour. Chance of rain 40%. Here is the latest National Weather Service forecast for Cambria County, including the city of Johnstown. Rest of tonight, a chance of showers between midnight and 2 a.m., then showers likely after 2 a.m. Rainfall amounts less than a tenth of an inch. Near steady temperature in the mid-60s. Southeast winds around 5 miles an hour. Chance of rain 70%. Monday, mostly cloudy through 4 p.m., then becoming partly sunny. A chance of showers before 10 a.m., then a slight chance of showers after 10 a.m. A slight chance of thunderstorms between noon and 4 p.m. Rainfall amounts around a tenth of an inch. Highs in the upper 70s. South winds around 5 miles an hour, becoming west in the afternoon. Chance of rain 50%. Monday night, mostly cloudy. Rainfall amounts less than a tenth of an inch. Lows in the upper 60s. Southwest winds 5 to 10 miles an hour. Tuesday, mostly sunny. A slight chance of showers between 10 a.m. and noon. A chance of showers in the afternoon. Rainfall amounts less than a tenth of an inch. Highs in the mid-80s. West winds 10 to 15 miles an hour with gusts up to 25 miles an hour. Chance of rain 30%. Tuesday night, warm. Mostly cloudy. A chance of showers before 8 p.m., then a slight chance of showers and thunderstorms after 8 p.m. Rainfall amounts less than a tenth of an inch. Lows around 70. West winds 5 to 10 miles an hour. Chance of rain 30%. And now the extended forecast for South Central Pennsylvania. Wednesday, mostly sunny with a chance of showers and thunderstorms. Highs around 90. Chance of rain 30%. Wednesday night, partly cloudy with a chance of showers and a slight chance of thunderstorms. Lows in the lower 70s. Chance of rain 40%. Thursday, mostly sunny with a chance of showers and thunderstorms. Highs in the upper 80s. Chance of rain 50%. Thursday night, mostly cloudy with a chance of showers and a slight chance of thunderstorms. Lows in the mid-60s. Chance of rain 50%. Friday, mostly sunny with a slight chance of showers and thunderstorms. Highs in the lower 80s. Chance of rain 20%. Friday night, partly cloudy. Lows in the lower 60s. Saturday, mostly sunny. Highs in the upper 70s. Saturday night, mostly clear. Lows in the upper 50s. Sunday, mostly sunny. Highs in the upper 70s. The 8 to 14 day outlook, from Monday, September 7th to Sunday, September 13th, calls for above normal temperatures and near normal precipitation. Normal high temperatures across central Pennsylvania during this period range from the low 70s over the Allegheny Mountains to the upper 70s across the lower Susquehanna Valley. Normal lows range from the upper 40s over the Alleghenies to the upper 50s across the lower Susquehanna Valley. Here are the 2 a.m. conditions in the Altoona area. In Altoona, it was partly cloudy. The temperature was 65 degrees, the dew point 65, and the relative humidity 100%. The wind was southeast at 3 miles an hour. The pressure was 30.16 inches and falling. At State College, it was mostly cloudy. The temperature was 68 degrees, the dew point 66, and the relative humidity 94%. The wind was east at 2 miles an hour. The pressure was 30.15 inches and steady. At Johnstown. Visibility 10 miles. Temperature was 65 degrees, dew point 63. Wind was east at 3 miles an hour. And the pressure was 30.18 inches, and falling. Du Bois, mostly cloudy 64, La Trobe, mostly cloudy 68, Pittsburgh light rain 70, Bradford mostly cloudy 62. To the south and east, York, partly cloudy 70, Selins Grove cloudy 69, Harrisburg mostly cloudy 74, Philadelphia mostly cloudy 75, Baltimore mostly cloudy 73, Washington DC partly cloudy 69. Once again, in Altoona it was 65 degrees under partly cloudy skies. And at State College it was 68 degrees under mostly cloudy skies. This is NOAA Weather Radio, all hazards station WNG 589.
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Here's the hazardous weather outlook for the following counties: Bedford, Blair, Cambria, and Huntingdon. For today and tonight, the probability for widespread hazardous weather is low. And now the extended outlook for the period Monday through Saturday. Rounds of strong to severe thunderstorms with heavy rainfall are possible Tuesday through Thursday. Details regarding the timing and location of maximum severe storm risk remain elusive and therefore are considered lower confidence scenarios at this range. Spotters are encouraged to report significant hazardous weather. For this week, warm, moist flow on the backside of high pressure drifting off of New England will meet with cooler marine layer air towards the coast, resulting in numerous chances for showers and thunderstorms as disturbances ride along this temperature boundary. Scattered showers and a few embedded thundershowers will continue moving across the Commonwealth tonight through tomorrow as a disturbance tracks southeastward from the Great Lakes, with activity expected to be more numerous over the northern mountains. Lows for tonight will be in the 60s region-wide, while highs for Monday will range from the upper 70s across the Poconos to the upper 80s across the southern valleys. Hot and humid conditions are possible on the warm side of the temperature boundary Tuesday through Thursday, primarily across southern western Pennsylvania, where high temperatures may climb into the low to mid-90s and heat indices may reach 100 degrees. Chances for thunderstorms are expected to accompany this heat and humidity, with some thunderstorms potentially being strong to severe. Here is the latest National Weather Service forecast for Blair and Bedford counties, including the city of Altoona. Rest of tonight, mostly cloudy. A chance of showers between midnight and 4 a.m., then showers likely after 4 a.m. Rainfall amounts less than a tenth of an inch. Lows in the mid-60s. North winds around 5 miles an hour. Chance of rain 70%. Monday, mostly cloudy through 4 p.m., then becoming partly sunny. A chance of showers before 8 a.m., then a slight chance of showers after 8 a.m. A slight chance of thunderstorms between noon and 4 p.m. Rainfall amounts less than a tenth of an inch. Highs in the lower 80s. Southwest winds 5 to 10 miles an hour. Chance of rain 50%. Monday night, mostly cloudy. Rainfall amounts less than a tenth of an inch. Lows in the upper 60s. Southwest winds around 5 miles an hour. Tuesday, mostly sunny. A slight chance of showers between 10 a.m. and 2 p.m. A chance of showers after 2 p.m. Highs in the upper 80s. West winds 10 to 15 miles an hour with gusts up to 25 miles an hour. Chance of rain 30%. Tuesday night, warm. Mostly cloudy with a chance of showers before 8 p.m., then partly cloudy with a slight chance of showers and thunderstorms between 8 p.m. and 2 a.m. Mostly cloudy after 2 a.m. Lows in the lower 70s. West winds around 5 miles an hour. Chance of rain 40%. Here is the latest National Weather Service forecast for Cambria County, including the city of Johnstown. Rest of tonight, a chance of showers between midnight and 2 a.m., then showers likely after 2 a.m. Rainfall amounts less than a tenth of an inch. Near steady temperature in the mid-60s. Southeast winds around 5 miles an hour. Chance of rain 70%. Monday, mostly cloudy through 4 p.m., then becoming partly sunny. A chance of showers before 10 a.m., then a slight chance of showers after 10 a.m. A slight chance of thunderstorms between noon and 4 p.m. Rainfall amounts around a tenth of an inch. Highs in the upper 70s. South winds around 5 miles an hour, becoming west in the afternoon. Chance of rain 50%. Monday night, mostly cloudy. Rainfall amounts less than a tenth of an inch. Lows in the upper 60s. Southwest winds 5 to 10 miles an hour. Tuesday, mostly sunny. A slight chance of showers between 10 a.m. and noon. A chance of showers in the afternoon. Rainfall amounts less than a tenth of an inch. Highs in the mid-80s. West winds 10 to 15 miles an hour with gusts up to 25 miles an hour. Chance of rain 30%. Tuesday night, warm. Mostly cloudy. A chance of showers before 8 p.m., then a slight chance of showers and thunderstorms after 8 p.m.
Rainfall amounts less than a tenth of an inch. Lows around 70. West winds 5 to 10 miles an hour. Chance of rain 30%. And now the extended forecast for South Central Pennsylvania. Wednesday, mostly sunny with a chance of showers and thunderstorms. Highs around 90. Chance of rain 30%. Wednesday night, partly cloudy with a chance of showers and a slight chance of thunderstorms. Lows in the lower 70s. Chance of rain 40%. Thursday, mostly sunny with a chance of showers and thunderstorms. Highs in the upper 80s. Chance of rain 50%. Thursday night, mostly cloudy with a chance of showers and a slight chance of thunderstorms. Lows in the mid 60s. Chance of rain 50%. Friday, mostly sunny with a slight chance of showers and thunderstorms. Highs in the lower 80s. Chance of rain 20%. Friday night, partly cloudy. Lows in the lower 60s. Saturday, mostly sunny. Highs in the upper 70s. Saturday night, mostly clear. Lows in the upper 50s. Sunday, mostly sunny. Highs in the upper 70s. The 8 to 14 day outlook, from Monday, September 7th to Sunday, September 13th, calls for above normal temperatures and near normal precipitation. Normal high temperatures across central Pennsylvania during this period range from the low 70s over the Allegheny Mountains to the upper 70s across the lower Susquehanna Valley. Normal lows range from the upper 40s over the Alleghenies to the upper 50s across the lower Susquehanna Valley. Here are the two AM conditions in the Altoona area. In Altoona, it was partly cloudy. The temperature was 65 degrees, the dew point 65, and the relative humidity 100%. The wind was southeast at 3 miles an hour. The pressure was 30.16 inches and falling. At State College, it was mostly cloudy. The temperature was 68 degrees, the dew point 66, and the relative humidity 94%. The wind was east at 2 miles an hour. The pressure was 30.15 inches and steady. At Johnstown, visibility 10 miles. Temperature was 65 degrees, dew point 63. Wind was east at 3 miles an hour. And the pressure was 30.18 inches and falling. Du Bois, mostly cloudy 64, La Trobe, mostly cloudy 68, Pittsburgh light rain 70, Bradford mostly cloudy 62. To the south and east, York, partly cloudy 70, Selins Grove cloudy 69, Harrisburg mostly cloudy 74, Philadelphia mostly cloudy 75, Baltimore mostly cloudy 73, Washington DC partly cloudy 69. Once again, in Altoona it was 65 degrees under partly cloudy skies. And at State College it was 68 degrees under mostly cloudy skies. 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Here's the hazardous weather outlook, for the following counties, Bedford, Blair, Cambria and Huntingdon. For today and tonight. The probability for widespread hazardous weather is low. And now the extended outlook for the period Monday through Saturday. Rounds of strong to severe thunderstorms with heavy rainfall are possible Tuesday through Thursday. Details regarding the timing and location of maximum severe storm risk remain elusive and therefore are considered lower confidence scenarios at this range. Spotters are encouraged to report significant hazardous weather. For this week, warm, moist flow on the backside of high pressure drifting off of New England will meet with cooler marine layer air towards the coast, resulting in numerous chances for showers and thunderstorms as disturbances ride along this temperature boundary. Scattered showers and a few embedded thundershowers will continue moving across the Commonwealth tonight through tomorrow as a disturbance tracks southeastward from the Great Lakes, with activity expected to be more numerous over the northern mountains. Lows for tonight will be in the 60s region-wide, while highs for Monday will range from the upper 70s across the Poconos to the upper 80s across the southern valleys. Hot and humid conditions are possible on the warm side of the temperature boundary Tuesday through Thursday, primarily across southern western Pennsylvania, where high temperatures may climb into the low to mid-90s and heat indices may reach 100 degrees. Chances for thunderstorms are expected to accompany this heat and humidity, with some thunderstorms potentially being strong to severe.
Here is the latest National Weather Service forecast for Blair and Bedford counties, including the city of Altoona. Rest of tonight, mostly cloudy. A chance of showers between midnight and 4 a.m., then showers likely after 4 a.m. Rainfall amounts less than a tenth of an inch. Lows in the mid-60s. North winds around 5 miles an hour. Chance of rain 70%. Monday, mostly cloudy through 4 p.m., then becoming partly sunny. A chance of showers before 8 a.m., then a slight chance of showers after 8 a.m. A slight chance of thunderstorms between noon and 4 p.m. Rainfall amounts less than a tenth of an inch. Highs in the lower 80s. Southwest winds 5 to 10 miles an hour. Chance of rain 50%. Monday night, mostly cloudy. Rainfall amounts less than a tenth of an inch. Lows in the upper 60s. Southwest winds around 5 miles an hour. Tuesday, mostly sunny. A slight chance of showers between 10 a.m. and 2 p.m. A chance of showers after 2 p.m. Highs in the upper 80s. West winds 10 to 15 miles an hour with gusts up to 25 miles an hour. Chance of rain 30%. Tuesday night, warm. Mostly cloudy with a chance of showers before 8 p.m., then partly cloudy with a slight chance of showers and thunderstorms between 8 p.m. and 2 a.m. Mostly cloudy after 2 a.m. Lows in the lower 70s. West winds around 5 miles an hour. Chance of rain 40%. Here is the latest National Weather Service forecast for Cambria County, including the city of Johnstown. Rest of tonight, a chance of showers between midnight and 2 a.m., then showers likely after 2 a.m. Rainfall amounts less than a tenth of an inch. Near steady temperature in the mid-60s. Southeast winds around 5 miles an hour. Chance of rain 70%. Monday, mostly cloudy through 4 p.m., then becoming partly sunny. A chance of showers before 10 a.m., then a slight chance of showers after 10 a.m. A slight chance of thunderstorms between noon and 4 p.m. Rainfall amounts around a tenth of an inch. Highs in the upper 70s. South winds around 5 miles an hour, becoming west in the afternoon. Chance of rain 50%. Monday night, mostly cloudy. Rainfall amounts less than a tenth of an inch. Lows in the upper 60s. Southwest winds 5 to 10 miles an hour. Tuesday, mostly sunny. A slight chance of showers between 10 a.m. and noon. A chance of showers in the afternoon. Rainfall amounts less than a tenth of an inch. Highs in the mid-80s. West winds 10 to 15 miles an hour with gusts up to 25 miles an hour. Chance of rain 30%. Tuesday night, warm. Mostly cloudy. A chance of showers before 8 p.m., then a slight chance of showers and thunderstorms after 8 p.m. Rainfall amounts less than a tenth of an inch. Lows around 70. West winds 5 to 10 miles an hour. Chance of rain 30%. And now the extended forecast for South Central Pennsylvania. Wednesday, mostly sunny with a chance of showers and thunderstorms. Highs around 90. Chance of rain 30%. Wednesday night, partly cloudy with a chance of showers and a slight chance of thunderstorms. Lows in the lower 70s. Chance of rain 40%. Thursday, mostly sunny with a chance of showers and thunderstorms. Highs in the upper 80s. Chance of rain 50%. Thursday night, mostly cloudy with a chance of showers and a slight chance of thunderstorms. Lows in the mid-60s. Chance of rain 50%. Friday, mostly sunny with a slight chance of showers and thunderstorms. Highs in the lower 80s. Chance of rain 20%. Friday night, partly cloudy. Lows in the lower 60s. Saturday, mostly sunny. Highs in the upper 70s. Saturday night, mostly clear. Lows in the upper 50s. Sunday, mostly sunny. Highs in the upper 70s. The 8 to 14 day outlook, from Monday, September 7th to Sunday, September 13th, calls for above normal temperatures and near normal precipitation. Normal high temperatures across central Pennsylvania during this period range from the low 70s over the Allegheny Mountains to the upper 70s across the lower Susquehanna Valley. Normal lows
range from the upper 40s over the Alleghenies to the upper 50s across the lower Susquehanna Valley. Here are the two AM conditions in the Altoona area. In Altoona, it was partly cloudy. The temperature was 65 degrees, the dew point 65, and the relative humidity 100%. The wind was southeast at 3 miles an hour. The pressure was 30.16 inches and falling. At State College, it was mostly cloudy. The temperature was 68 degrees, the dew point 66, and the relative humidity 94%. The wind was east at 2 miles an hour. The pressure was 30.15 inches and steady. At Johnstown, visibility 10 miles. Temperature was 65 degrees, dew point 63. Wind was east at 3 miles an hour. And the pressure was 30.18 inches and falling. Du Bois, mostly cloudy 64, La Trobe, mostly cloudy 68, Pittsburgh light rain 70, Bradford mostly cloudy 62. To the south and east, York, partly cloudy 70, Selins Grove cloudy 69, Harrisburg mostly cloudy 74, Philadelphia mostly cloudy 75, Baltimore mostly cloudy 73, Washington DC partly cloudy 69. Once again, in Altoona it was 65 degrees under partly cloudy skies. And at State College it was 68 degrees under mostly cloudy skies. 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Here's the hazardous weather outlook for the following counties, Bedford, Blair, Cambria and Huntingdon. For today and tonight. The probability for widespread hazardous weather is low. And now the extended outlook for the period Monday through Saturday. Rounds of strong to severe thunderstorms with heavy rainfall are possible Tuesday through Thursday. Details regarding the timing and location of maximum severe storm risk remain elusive and therefore are considered lower confidence scenarios at this range. Spotters are encouraged to report significant hazardous weather. For this week, warm, moist flow on the backside of high pressure drifting off of New England will meet with cooler marine layer air towards the coast, resulting in numerous chances for showers and thunderstorms as disturbances ride along this temperature boundary. Scattered showers and a few embedded thundershowers will continue moving across the Commonwealth tonight through tomorrow as a disturbance tracks southeastward from the Great Lakes, with activity expected to be more numerous over the northern mountains. Lows for tonight will be in the 60s region-wide, while highs for Monday will range from the upper 70s across the Poconos to the upper 80s across the southern valleys. Hot and humid conditions are possible on the warm side of the temperature boundary Tuesday through Thursday, primarily across southern western Pennsylvania, where high temperatures may climb into the low to mid-90s and heat indices may reach 100 degrees. Chances for thunderstorms are expected to accompany this heat and humidity, with some thunderstorms potentially being strong to severe. Here is the latest National Weather Service forecast for Blair and Bedford counties, including the city of Altoona. Rest of tonight, mostly cloudy. A chance of showers between midnight and 4 a.m., then showers likely after 4 a.m. Rainfall amounts less than a tenth of an inch. Lows in the mid-60s. North winds around 5 miles an hour. Chance of rain 70%. Monday, mostly cloudy through 4 p.m., then becoming partly sunny. A chance of showers before 8 a.m., then a slight chance of showers after 8 a.m. A slight chance of thunderstorms between noon and 4 p.m. Rainfall amounts less than a tenth of an inch. Highs in the lower 80s. Southwest winds 5 to 10 miles an hour. Chance of rain 50%. Monday night, mostly cloudy. Rainfall amounts less than a tenth of an inch. Lows in the upper 60s. Southwest winds around 5 miles an hour. Tuesday, mostly sunny. A slight chance of showers between 10 a.m. and 2 p.m. A chance of showers after 2 p.m. Highs in the upper 80s. West winds 10 to 15 miles an hour with gusts up to 25 miles an hour. Chance of rain 30%. Tuesday night, warm. Mostly cloudy with a chance of showers before 8 p.m., then partly cloudy with a slight chance of showers and thunderstorms between 8 p.m. and 2 a.m. Mostly cloudy after 2 a.m. Lows in the lower 70s. West winds around 5 miles an hour.
Chance of rain 40%. Here is the latest National Weather Service forecast for Cambria County, including the city of Johnstown. Rest of tonight, a chance of showers between midnight and 2 a.m., then showers likely after 2 a.m. Rainfall amounts less than a tenth of an inch. Near steady temperature in the mid-60s. Southeast winds around 5 miles an hour. Chance of rain 70%. Monday, mostly cloudy through 4 p.m., then becoming partly sunny. A chance of showers before 10 a.m., then a slight chance of showers after 10 a.m. A slight chance of thunderstorms between noon and 4 p.m. Rainfall amounts around a tenth of an inch. Highs in the upper 70s. South winds around 5 miles an hour, becoming west in the afternoon. Chance of rain 50%. Monday night, mostly cloudy. Rainfall amounts less than a tenth of an inch. Lows in the upper 60s. Southwest winds 5 to 10 miles an hour. Tuesday, mostly sunny. A slight chance of showers between 10 a.m. and noon. A chance of showers in the afternoon. Rainfall amounts less than a tenth of an inch. Highs in the mid-80s. West winds 10 to 15 miles an hour with gusts up to 25 miles an hour. Chance of rain 30%. Tuesday night, warm. Mostly cloudy. A chance of showers before 8 p.m., then a slight chance of showers and thunderstorms after 8 p.m. Rainfall amounts less than a tenth of an inch. Lows around 70. West winds 5 to 10 miles an hour. Chance of rain 30%. And now the extended forecast for South Central Pennsylvania. Wednesday, mostly sunny with a chance of showers and thunderstorms. Highs around 90. Chance of rain 30%. Wednesday night, partly cloudy with a chance of showers and a slight chance of thunderstorms. Lows in the lower 70s. Chance of rain 40%. Thursday, mostly sunny with a chance of showers and thunderstorms. Highs in the upper 80s. Chance of rain 50%. Thursday night, mostly cloudy with a chance of showers and a slight chance of thunderstorms. Lows in the mid-60s. Chance of rain 50%. Friday, mostly sunny with a slight chance of showers and thunderstorms. Highs in the lower 80s. Chance of rain 20%. Friday night, partly cloudy. Lows in the lower 60s. Saturday, mostly sunny. Highs in the upper 70s. Saturday night, mostly clear. Lows in the upper 50s. Sunday, mostly sunny. Highs in the upper 70s. The 8 to 14 day outlook, from Monday, September 7th to Sunday, September 13th, calls for above normal temperatures and near normal precipitation. Normal high temperatures across central Pennsylvania during this period range from the low 70s over the Allegheny Mountains to the upper 70s across the lower Susquehanna Valley. Normal lows range from the upper 40s over the Alleghenies to the upper 50s across the lower Susquehanna Valley. Here are the 2 a.m. conditions in the Altoona area. In Altoona, it was partly cloudy. The temperature was 65 degrees, the dew point 65, and the relative humidity 100%. The wind was southeast at 3 miles an hour. The pressure was 30.16 inches and falling. At State College, it was mostly cloudy. The temperature was 68 degrees, the dew point 66, and the relative humidity 94%. The wind was east at 2 miles an hour. The pressure was 30.15 inches and steady. At Johnstown. Visibility 10 miles. Temperature was 65 degrees, dew point 63. Wind was east at 3 miles an hour. And the pressure was 30.18 inches, and falling. Dew buoys, mostly cloudy 64, La Trobe, mostly cloudy 68, Pittsburgh light rain 70, Bradford mostly cloudy 62. To the south and east, York, partly cloudy 70, Selinsgrove Grove cloudy 69, Harrisburg mostly cloudy 74, Philadelphia mostly cloudy 75, Baltimore mostly cloudy 73, Washington DC partly cloudy 69. Once again, in Altoona it was 65 degrees under partly cloudy skies. And at State College it was 68 degrees under mostly cloudy skies. This is NOAA Weather Radio, All Hazards Station WNG 589.
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Here's the hazardous weather outlook for the following counties: Bedford, Blair, Cambria, and Huntingdon. For today and tonight, the probability for widespread hazardous weather is low. And now the extended outlook for the period Monday through Saturday. Rounds of strong to severe thunderstorms with heavy rainfall are possible Tuesday through Thursday. Details regarding the timing and location of maximum severe storm risk remain elusive and therefore are considered lower confidence scenarios at this range. Spotters are encouraged to report significant hazardous weather. The Altoona Climate Summary for yesterday, August 30, 2026. Yesterday's high temperature of 83 degrees occurred at 3:21 p.m. This high was 4 degrees above the normal high of 79. Yesterday's low temperature of 55 degrees occurred at 2:57 a.m. This low was 3 degrees below the normal low of 58. A trace of precipitation fell yesterday, which brings the monthly total to 4.32 inches. This is 1.17 inches above the normal amount of 3.15 inches for August. The total precipitation for the season since June 1st now stands at 14.14 inches, which is 4.09 inches above normal. The total precipitation for the year is now 27.74 inches, which is 3.50 inches above normal. There were no heating degree days yesterday, which is one below normal. This leaves the monthly total at 7, which is 2 above normal. The yearly total since July 1st is 15, which is 6 above normal. There were 4 cooling degree days yesterday, which is normal. This brings the monthly total to 156, which is minus 25 below normal. The yearly total since January 1st is 604, which is 6 below normal. The average wind speed was less than 5 miles per hour yesterday. The normal high temperature for today is 79 degrees, and the normal low is 58. The record high for today is 94, which occurred in 1962, and the record low is 39, which occurred in 2025. Sunrise today is at 6:40 a.m. and sunset is at 7:46 p.m. For this week, warm, moist flow on the backside of high pressure drifting off of New England will meet with cooler marine layer air towards the coast, resulting in numerous chances for showers and thunderstorms as disturbances ride along this temperature boundary. Scattered showers and a few embedded thundershowers will continue moving across the Commonwealth tonight through tomorrow as a disturbance tracks southeastward from the Great Lakes, with activity expected to be more numerous over the northern mountains. Lows for tonight will be in the 60s region-wide, while highs for Monday will range from the upper 70s across the Poconos to the upper 80s across the southern valleys. Hot and humid conditions are possible on the warm side of the temperature boundary Tuesday through Thursday, primarily across southern western Pennsylvania, where high temperatures may climb into the low to mid-90s and heat indices may reach 100 degrees. Chances for thunderstorms are expected to accompany this heat and humidity, with some thunderstorms potentially being strong to severe. Here is the latest National Weather Service forecast for Blair and Bedford counties, including the city of Altoona. Rest of tonight, mostly cloudy. A chance of showers between midnight and 4 a.m., then showers likely after 4 a.m. Rainfall amounts less than a tenth of an inch. Lows in the mid-60s. North winds around 5 miles an hour. Chance of rain 70%. Monday, mostly cloudy through 4 p.m., then becoming partly sunny. A chance of showers before 8 a.m., then a slight chance of showers after 8 a.m. A slight chance of thunderstorms between noon and 4 p.m. Rainfall amounts less than a tenth of an inch. Highs in the lower 80s. Southwest winds 5 to 10 miles an hour. Chance of rain 50%. Monday night, mostly cloudy. Rainfall amounts less than a tenth of an inch. Lows in the upper 60s. Southwest winds around 5 miles an hour. Tuesday, mostly sunny. A slight chance of showers between 10 a.m. and 2 p.m. A chance of showers after 2 p.m. Highs in the upper 80s. West winds 10 to 15 miles an hour with gusts up to 25 miles an hour. Chance of rain 30%. Tuesday night, warm. Mostly cloudy with a chance of showers before 8 p.m., then partly cloudy with a slight chance of showers and thunderstorms between 8 p.m. and 2 a.m. Mostly cloudy after 2 a.m.
lows in the lower 70s. West winds around 5 miles an hour. Chance of rain 40%. Here is the latest National Weather Service forecast for Cambria County, including the city of Johnstown. Rest of tonight, a chance of showers between midnight and 2 a.m., then showers likely after 2 a.m. Rainfall amounts less than a tenth of an inch. Near steady temperature in the mid-60s. Southeast winds around 5 miles an hour. Chance of rain 70%. Monday, mostly cloudy through 4 p.m., then becoming partly sunny. A chance of showers before 10 a.m., then a slight chance of showers after 10 a.m. A slight chance of thunderstorms between noon and 4 p.m. Rainfall amounts around a tenth of an inch. Highs in the upper 70s. South winds around 5 miles an hour, becoming west in the afternoon. Chance of rain 50%. Monday night, mostly cloudy. Rainfall amounts less than a tenth of an inch. Lows in the upper 60s. Southwest winds 5 to 10 miles an hour. Tuesday, mostly sunny. A slight chance of showers between 10 a.m. and noon. A chance of showers in the afternoon. Rainfall amounts less than a tenth of an inch. Highs in the mid-80s. West winds 10 to 15 miles an hour with gusts up to 25 miles an hour. Chance of rain 30%. Tuesday night, warm. Mostly cloudy. A chance of showers before 8 p.m., then a slight chance of showers and thunderstorms after 8 p.m. Rainfall amounts less than a tenth of an inch. Lows around 70. West winds 5 to 10 miles an hour. Chance of rain 30%. And now the extended forecast for South Central Pennsylvania. Wednesday, mostly sunny with a chance of showers and thunderstorms. Highs around 90. Chance of rain 30%. Wednesday night, partly cloudy with a chance of showers and a slight chance of thunderstorms. Lows in the lower 70s. Chance of rain 40%. Thursday, mostly sunny with a chance of showers and thunderstorms. Highs in the upper 80s. Chance of rain 50%. Thursday night, mostly cloudy with a chance of showers and a slight chance of thunderstorms. Lows in the mid-60s. Chance of rain 50%. Friday, mostly sunny with a slight chance of showers and thunderstorms. Highs in the lower 80s. Chance of rain 20%. Friday night, partly cloudy. Lows in the lower 60s. Saturday, mostly sunny. Highs in the upper 70s. Saturday night, mostly clear. Lows in the upper 50s. Sunday, mostly sunny. Highs in the upper 70s. Here is the latest National Weather Service forecast for Blair and Bedford counties, including the city of Altoona. Rest of tonight, mostly cloudy. A chance of showers between 2 a.m. and 4 a.m., then showers likely after 4 a.m. Rainfall amounts less than a tenth of an inch. Near steady temperature in the upper 60s. North winds around 5 miles an hour. Chance of rain 70%. Monday, mostly cloudy through 4 p.m., then becoming partly sunny. A chance of showers before 8 a.m., then a slight chance of showers after 8 a.m. A slight chance of thunderstorms between 2 p.m. and 4 p.m. Rainfall amounts less than a tenth of an inch. Highs in the lower 80s. Southwest winds 5 to 10 miles an hour. Chance of rain 50%. Monday night, mostly cloudy. Rainfall amounts less than a tenth of an inch. Lows in the upper 60s. Southwest winds around 5 miles an hour. Tuesday, partly sunny. A slight chance of showers between 10 a.m. and 2 p.m. A chance of showers and a slight chance of thunderstorms after 2 p.m. Rainfall amounts less than a tenth of an inch. Highs in the upper 80s. West winds 10 to 15 miles an hour with gusts up to 25 miles an hour. Chance of rain 30%. Tuesday night, warm. Mostly cloudy. A chance of showers and a slight chance of thunderstorms before 8 p.m., then a slight chance of showers and thunderstorms between 8 p.m. and 2 a.m. Rainfall amounts less than a tenth of an inch. Lows around 70. West winds around 5 miles an hour. Chance of rain 40%. Here is the latest National Weather Service forecast for Cambria County, including the city of Johnstown.
Rest of tonight, showers likely. Rainfall amounts less than a tenth of an inch. Near steady temperature in the mid-60s. Southeast winds around 5 miles an hour. Chance of rain 70%. Monday, mostly cloudy through 4 p.m., then becoming partly sunny. A chance of showers before 10 a.m., then a slight chance of showers after 10 a.m. A slight chance of thunderstorms between noon and 4 p.m. Rainfall amounts around a tenth of an inch. Highs in the upper 70s. South winds around 5 miles an hour, becoming west in the afternoon. Chance of rain 50%. Monday night, mostly cloudy. Rainfall amounts less than a tenth of an inch. Lows in the upper 60s. Southwest winds 5 to 10 miles an hour. Tuesday, partly sunny. A slight chance of showers between 10 a.m. and noon. A chance of showers in the afternoon. A slight chance of thunderstorms after 2 p.m. Rainfall amounts less than a tenth of an inch. Highs in the mid-80s. West winds 10 to 15 miles an hour with gusts up to 25 miles an hour. Chance of rain 30%. Tuesday night, mostly cloudy with a slight chance of thunderstorms. A chance of showers before 8 p.m., then a slight chance of showers after 8 p.m. Rainfall amounts less than a tenth of an inch. Lows in the upper 60s. West winds 5 to 10 miles an hour. Chance of rain 30%. And now the extended forecast for South Central Pennsylvania. Wednesday, mostly sunny with a chance of showers and thunderstorms. Highs in the upper 80s. Chance of rain 30%. Wednesday night, partly cloudy with a chance of showers and a slight chance of thunderstorms. Lows around 70. Chance of rain 40%. Thursday, mostly sunny with a chance of showers and thunderstorms. Highs in the upper 80s. Chance of rain 50%. Thursday night, mostly cloudy with a chance of showers and a slight chance of thunderstorms. Lows in the mid-60s. Chance of rain 50%. Friday, partly sunny with a slight chance of showers and thunderstorms. Highs in the lower 80s. Chance of rain 20%. Friday night, partly cloudy. Lows around 60. Saturday, sunny. Highs in the upper 70s. Saturday night, mostly clear. Lows in the upper 50s. Sunday, mostly sunny. Highs in the upper 70s. The 8 to 14 day outlook, from Monday, September 7th to Sunday, September 13th, calls for above normal temperatures and near normal precipitation. Normal high temperatures across central Pennsylvania during this period range from the low 70s over the Allegheny Mountains to the upper 70s across the lower Susquehanna Valley. Normal lows range from the upper 40s over the Alleghenies to the upper 50s across the lower Susquehanna Valley. Here are the 3 a.m. conditions in the Altoona area. In Altoona, it was partly cloudy. The temperature was 64 degrees, the dew point 63, and the relative humidity 96%. The wind was calm. The pressure was 30.14 inches and falling. At State College, it was mostly cloudy. The temperature was 66 degrees, the dew point 66, and the relative humidity 100%. The wind was southwest at 2 miles an hour. The pressure was 30.13 inches and falling. At Johnstown. Visibility 10 miles. Temperature was 66 degrees, dew point 63. Wind was calm. And the pressure was 30.17 inches and falling. Du Bois, light rain 64, La Trobe, mostly cloudy 68, Pittsburgh mostly cloudy 70, Bradford cloudy 62. To the south and east, York, cloudy 72, Selins Grove mostly cloudy 68, Harrisburg cloudy 74, Philadelphia mostly cloudy 73, Baltimore partly cloudy 72, Washington D.C. cloudy 69. Once again, in Altoona it was 64 degrees under partly cloudy skies. And at State College it was 66 degrees under mostly cloudy skies. This is NOAA Weather Radio, All Hazards Station WNG 589. 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Here are the 3 a.m. conditions in the Altoona area. In Altoona, it was partly cloudy.
The temperature was 64 degrees, the dew point 63, and the relative humidity 96%. The wind was calm. The pressure was 30.14 inches and falling. At State College, it was mostly cloudy. The temperature was 66 degrees, the dew point 66, and the relative humidity 100%. The wind was southwest at 2 miles an hour. The pressure was 30.13 inches and falling. At Johnstown. Visibility 10 miles. Temperature was 66 degrees, dew point 63. Wind was calm. And the pressure was 30.17 inches, and falling. Du Bois, light rain 64, La Trobe, mostly cloudy 68, Pittsburgh mostly cloudy 70, Bradford cloudy 62. To the south and east, York, cloudy 72, Selins Grove mostly cloudy 68, Harrisburg cloudy 74, Philadelphia mostly cloudy 73, Baltimore partly cloudy 72, Washington DC cloudy 69. Once again, in Altoona it was 64 degrees under partly cloudy skies. And at State College it was 66 degrees under mostly cloudy skies. 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Here's the hazardous weather outlook for the following counties, Bedford, Blair, Cambria and Huntingdon. For today and tonight. The probability for widespread hazardous weather is low. And now the extended outlook for the period Monday through Saturday. Rounds of strong to severe thunderstorms with heavy rainfall are possible Tuesday through Thursday. Details regarding the timing and location of maximum severe storm risk remain elusive and therefore are considered lower confidence scenarios at this range. Spotters are encouraged to report significant hazardous weather. The Altoona Climate Summary for yesterday, August 30, 2026. Yesterday's high temperature of 83 degrees occurred at 3:21 p.m. This high was 4 degrees above the normal high of 79. Yesterday's low temperature of 55 degrees occurred at 2:57 a.m. This low was 3 degrees below the normal low of 58. A trace of precipitation fell yesterday, which brings the monthly total to 4.32 inches. This is 1.17 inches above the normal amount of 3.15 inches for August. The total precipitation for the season since June 1st now stands at 14.14 inches, which is 4.09 inches above normal. The total precipitation for the year is now 27.74 inches, which is 3.50 inches above normal. There were no heating degree days yesterday, which is one below normal. This leaves the monthly total at 7, which is 2 above normal. The yearly total since July 1st is 15, which is 6 above normal. There were 4 cooling degree days yesterday, which is normal. This brings the monthly total to 156, which is minus 25 below normal. The yearly total since January 1st is 604, which is 6 below normal. The average wind speed was less than 5 miles per hour yesterday. The normal high temperature for today is 79 degrees, and the normal low is 58. The record high for today is 94, which occurred in 1962, and the record low is 39, which occurred in 2025. Sunrise today is at 6:40 a.m. and sunset is at 7:46 p.m. For this week, warm, moist flow on the backside of high pressure drifting off of New England will meet with cooler marine layer air towards the coast, resulting in numerous chances for showers and thunderstorms as disturbances ride along this temperature boundary. Scattered showers and a few embedded thundershowers will continue moving across the Commonwealth tonight through tomorrow as a disturbance tracks southeastward from the Great Lakes, with activity expected to be more numerous over the northern mountains. Lows for tonight will be in the 60s region-wide, while highs for Monday will range from the upper 70s across the Poconos to the upper 80s across the southern valleys. Hot and humid conditions are possible on the warm side of the temperature boundary Tuesday through Thursday, primarily across southern western Pennsylvania, where high temperatures may climb into the low to mid-90s and heat indices may reach 100 degrees. Chances for thunderstorms are expected to accompany this heat and humidity, with some thunderstorms potentially being strong to severe. Here is the latest National Weather Service forecast for Blair and Bedford counties, including the city of Altoona. Rest of tonight, mostly cloudy.
a chance of showers between 2 a.m. and 4 a.m., then showers likely after 4 a.m. Rainfall amounts less than a tenth of an inch. Near steady temperature in the upper 60s. North winds around 5 miles an hour. Chance of rain 70%. Monday, mostly cloudy through 4 p.m., then becoming partly sunny. A chance of showers before 8 a.m., then a slight chance of showers after 8 a.m. A slight chance of thunderstorms between 2 p.m. and 4 p.m. Rainfall amounts less than a tenth of an inch. Highs in the lower 80s. Southwest winds 5 to 10 miles an hour. Chance of rain 50%. Monday night, mostly cloudy. Rainfall amounts less than a tenth of an inch. Lows in the upper 60s. Southwest winds around 5 miles an hour. Tuesday, partly sunny. A slight chance of showers between 10 a.m. and 2 p.m. A chance of showers and a slight chance of thunderstorms after 2 p.m. Rainfall amounts less than a tenth of an inch. Highs in the upper 80s. West winds 10 to 15 miles an hour with gusts up to 25 miles an hour. Chance of rain 30%. Tuesday night, warm. Mostly cloudy. A chance of showers and a slight chance of thunderstorms before 8 p.m., then a slight chance of showers and thunderstorms between 8 p.m. and 2 a.m. Rainfall amounts less than a tenth of an inch. Lows around 70. West winds around 5 miles an hour. Chance of rain 40%. Here is the latest National Weather Service forecast for Cambria County, including the city of Johnstown. Rest of tonight, showers likely. Rainfall amounts less than a tenth of an inch. Near steady temperature in the mid-60s. Southeast winds around 5 miles an hour. Chance of rain 70%. Monday, mostly cloudy through 4 p.m., then becoming partly sunny. A chance of showers before 10 a.m., then a slight chance of showers after 10 a.m. A slight chance of thunderstorms between noon and 4 p.m. Rainfall amounts around a tenth of an inch. Highs in the upper 70s. South winds around 5 miles an hour, becoming west in the afternoon. Chance of rain 50%. Monday night, mostly cloudy. Rainfall amounts less than a tenth of an inch. Lows in the upper 60s. Southwest winds 5 to 10 miles an hour. Tuesday, partly sunny. A slight chance of showers between 10 a.m. and noon. A chance of showers in the afternoon. A slight chance of thunderstorms after 2 p.m. Rainfall amounts less than a tenth of an inch. Highs in the mid-80s. West winds 10 to 15 miles an hour with gusts up to 25 miles an hour. Chance of rain 30%. Tuesday night, mostly cloudy with a slight chance of thunderstorms. A chance of showers before 8 p.m., then a slight chance of showers after 8 p.m. Rainfall amounts less than a tenth of an inch. Lows in the upper 60s. West winds 5 to 10 miles an hour. Chance of rain 30%. And now the extended forecast for South Central Pennsylvania. Wednesday, mostly sunny with a chance of showers and thunderstorms. Highs in the upper 80s. Chance of rain 30%. Wednesday night, partly cloudy with a chance of showers and a slight chance of thunderstorms. Lows around 70. Chance of rain 40%. Thursday, mostly sunny with a chance of showers and thunderstorms. Highs in the upper 80s. Chance of rain 50%. Thursday night, mostly cloudy with a chance of showers and a slight chance of thunderstorms. Lows in the mid-60s. Chance of rain 50%. Friday, partly sunny with a slight chance of showers and thunderstorms. Highs in the lower 80s. Chance of rain 20%. Friday night, partly cloudy. Lows around 60. Saturday, sunny. Highs in the upper 70s. Saturday night, mostly clear. Lows in the upper 50s. Sunday, mostly sunny. Highs in the upper 70s. The 8 to 14 day outlook, from Monday, September 7th to Sunday, September 13th, calls for above normal temperatures and near normal precipitation. Normal high temperatures across central Pennsylvania during this period range from the low 70s over the Allegheny Mountains to the upper 70s across the lower Susquehanna Valley.
Normal lows range from the upper 40s over the Alleghenies to the upper 50s across the lower Susquehanna Valley. Here are the 3 a.m. conditions in the Altoona area. In Altoona, it was partly cloudy. The temperature was 64 degrees, the dew point 63, and the relative humidity 96%. The wind was calm. The pressure was 30.14 inches and falling.

cloudy 68, Harrisburg cloudy 74, Philadelphia mostly cloudy 73, Baltimore partly cloudy 72, Washington DC cloudy 69. Once again, in Altoona it was 64 degrees under partly cloudy skies. And at State College it was 66 degrees under mostly cloudy skies. This is NOAA Weather Radio, All Hazards Station WNG 589. 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Here's the hazardous weather outlook for the following counties: Bedford, Blair, Cambria, and Huntingdon. For today and tonight, the probability for widespread hazardous weather is low. And now the extended outlook for the period Monday through Saturday. Rounds of strong to severe thunderstorms with heavy rainfall are possible Tuesday through Thursday. Details regarding the timing and location of maximum severe storm risk remain elusive and therefore are considered lower confidence scenarios at this range. Spotters are encouraged to report significant hazardous weather. 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Broadcasts originate from the National Weather Service in State College and are transmitted from the tower facilities provided by the Blair County Emergency Management Agency in Frankstown on a frequency of 162.425 MHz. We are located at Innovation Park in State College. 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Properly set weather radios with the alarm device will alert you when severe weather warnings or watches are issued. Programming on this station will be temporarily changed during severe weather to bring you the latest information. Warnings and safety information from the National Weather Service may someday save your life or protect your property. The Altoona Climate Summary for yesterday, August 30, 2026. Yesterday's high temperature of 83 degrees occurred at 3:21 p.m. This high was 4 degrees above the normal high of 79. Yesterday's low temperature of 55 degrees occurred at 2:57 a.m. This low was 3 degrees below the normal low of 58. A trace of precipitation fell yesterday, which brings the monthly total to 4.32 inches. This is 1.17 inches above the normal amount of 3.15 inches for August. The total precipitation for the season since June 1st now stands at 14.14 inches, which is 4.09 inches above normal. The total precipitation for the year is now 27.74 inches, which is 3.50 inches above normal. There were no heating degree days yesterday, which is one below normal. This leaves the monthly total at 7, which is 2 above normal. The yearly total since July 1st is 15, which is 6 above normal. There were 4 cooling degree days yesterday, which is normal. This brings the monthly total to 156, which is minus 25 below normal. The yearly total since January 1st is 604, which is 6 below normal. The average wind speed was less than 5 miles per hour yesterday. The normal high temperature for today is 79 degrees, and the normal low is 58. The record high for today is 94, which occurred in 1962, and the record low is 39, which occurred in 2025. Sunrise today is at 6:40 a.m. and sunset is at 7:46 p.m. For this week, warm, moist flow on the backside of high pressure drifting off of New England will meet with cooler marine layer air towards the coast, resulting in numerous chances for showers and thunderstorms as disturbances ride along this temperature boundary. Scattered showers and a few embedded thundershowers will continue moving across the Commonwealth tonight through tomorrow as a disturbance tracks southeastward from the Great Lakes, with activity expected to be more numerous over the northern mountains. Lows for tonight will be in the 60s region-wide, while highs for Monday will range from the upper 70s across the Poconos to the upper 80s across the southern valleys. Hot and humid conditions are possible on the warm side of the temperature boundary Tuesday through Thursday, primarily across southern western Pennsylvania, where high temperatures may climb into the low to mid-90s and heat indices may reach 100 degrees. Chances for thunderstorms are expected to accompany this heat and humidity, with some thunderstorms potentially being strong to severe. Here is the latest National Weather Service forecast for Blair and Bedford counties, including the city of Altoona. Rest of tonight, mostly cloudy. A chance of showers between 2 a.m. and 4 a.m., then showers likely after 4 a.m. Rainfall amounts less than a tenth of an inch. Near steady temperature in the upper 60s.

winds around 5 miles an hour. Chance of rain 70%. Monday, mostly cloudy through 4 p.m., then becoming partly sunny. A chance of showers before 8 a.m., then a slight chance of showers after 8 a.m. A slight chance of thunderstorms between 2 p.m. and 4 p.m. Rainfall amounts less than a tenth of an inch. Highs in the lower 80s. Southwest winds 5 to 10 miles an hour. Chance of rain 50%. Monday night, mostly cloudy. Rainfall amounts less than a tenth of an inch. Lows in the upper 60s. Southwest winds around 5 miles an hour. Tuesday, partly sunny. A slight chance of showers between 10 a.m. and 2 p.m. A chance of showers and a slight chance of thunderstorms after 2 p.m. Rainfall amounts less than a tenth of an inch. Highs in the upper 80s. West winds 10 to 15 miles an hour with gusts up to 25 miles an hour. Chance of rain 30%. Tuesday night, warm. Mostly cloudy. A chance of showers and a slight chance of thunderstorms before 8 p.m., then a slight chance of showers and thunderstorms between 8 p.m. and 2 a.m. Rainfall amounts less than a tenth of an inch. Lows around 70. West winds around 5 miles an hour. Chance of rain 40%. Here is the latest National Weather Service forecast for Cambria County, including the city of Johnstown. Rest of tonight, showers likely. Rainfall amounts less than a tenth of an inch. Near steady temperature in the mid-60s. Southeast winds around 5 miles an hour. Chance of rain 70%. Monday, mostly cloudy through 4 p.m., then becoming partly sunny. A chance of showers before 10 a.m., then a slight chance of showers after 10 a.m. A slight chance of thunderstorms between noon and 4 p.m. Rainfall amounts around a tenth of an inch. Highs in the upper 70s. South winds around 5 miles an hour, becoming west in the afternoon. Chance of rain 50%. Monday night, mostly cloudy. Rainfall amounts less than a tenth of an inch. Lows in the upper 60s. Southwest winds 5 to 10 miles an hour. Tuesday, partly sunny. A slight chance of showers between 10 a.m. and noon. A chance of showers in the afternoon. A slight chance of thunderstorms after 2 p.m. Rainfall amounts less than a tenth of an inch. Highs in the mid-80s. West winds 10 to 15 miles an hour with gusts up to 25 miles an hour. Chance of rain 30%. Tuesday night, mostly cloudy with a slight chance of thunderstorms. A chance of showers before 8 p.m., then a slight chance of showers after 8 p.m. Rainfall amounts less than a tenth of an inch. Lows in the upper 60s. West winds 5 to 10 miles an hour. Chance of rain 30%. And now the extended forecast for South Central Pennsylvania. Wednesday, mostly sunny with a chance of showers and thunderstorms. Highs in the upper 80s. Chance of rain 30%. Wednesday night, partly cloudy with a chance of showers and a slight chance of thunderstorms. Lows around 70. Chance of rain 40%. Thursday, mostly sunny with a chance of showers and thunderstorms. Highs in the upper 80s. Chance of rain 50%. Thursday night, mostly cloudy with a chance of showers and a slight chance of thunderstorms. Lows in the mid-60s. Chance of rain 50%. Friday, partly sunny with a slight chance of showers and thunderstorms. Highs in the lower 80s. Chance of rain 20%. Friday night, partly cloudy. Lows around 60. Saturday, sunny. Highs in the upper 70s. Saturday night, mostly clear. Lows in the upper 50s. Sunday, mostly sunny. Highs in the upper 70s. The 8 to 14 day outlook, from Monday, September 7th to Sunday, September 13th, calls for above normal temperatures and near normal precipitation. Normal high temperatures across central Pennsylvania during this period range from the low 70s over the Allegheny Mountains to the upper 70s across the lower Susquehanna Valley. Normal lows range from the upper 40s over the Alleghenies to the upper 50s across the lower Susquehanna Valley. Here are the 3 a.m. conditions in the Altoona area. In Altoona, it was partly cloudy.
The temperature was 64 degrees, the dew point 63, and the relative humidity 96%. The wind was calm. The pressure was 30.14 inches and falling. At State College, it was mostly cloudy. The temperature was 66 degrees, the dew point 66, and the relative humidity 100%. The wind was southwest at 2 miles an hour. The pressure was 30.13 inches and falling. At Johnstown, visibility 10 miles. Temperature was 66 degrees, dew point 63. Wind was calm. And the pressure was 30.17 inches and falling. Du Bois, light rain 64, La Trobe, mostly cloudy 68, Pittsburgh mostly cloudy 70, Bradford cloudy 62. To the south and east, York, cloudy 72, Selins Grove mostly cloudy 68, Harrisburg cloudy 74, Philadelphia mostly cloudy 73, Baltimore partly cloudy 72, Washington D.C. cloudy 69. Once again, in Altoona it was 64 degrees under partly cloudy skies. And at State College it was 66 degrees under mostly cloudy skies. 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Here's the hazardous weather outlook for the following counties: Bedford, Blair, Cambria, and Huntingdon. For today and tonight, the probability for widespread hazardous weather is low. And now the extended outlook for the period Monday through Saturday. Rounds of strong to severe thunderstorms with heavy rainfall are possible Tuesday through Thursday. Details regarding the timing and location of maximum severe storm risk remain elusive and therefore are considered lower confidence scenarios at this range. Spotters are encouraged to report significant hazardous weather. The Altoona Climate Summary for yesterday, August 30, 2026. Yesterday's high temperature of 83 degrees occurred at 3:21 p.m. This high was 4 degrees above the normal high of 79. Yesterday's low temperature of 55 degrees occurred at 2:57 a.m. This low was 3 degrees below the normal low of 58. A trace of precipitation fell yesterday, which brings the monthly total to 4.32 inches. This is 1.17 inches above the normal amount of 3.15 inches for August. The total precipitation for the season since June 1st now stands at 14.14 inches, which is 4.09 inches above normal. The total precipitation for the year is now 27.74 inches, which is 3.50 inches above normal. There were no heating degree days yesterday, which is one below normal. This leaves the monthly total at 7, which is 2 above normal. The yearly total since July 1st is 15, which is 6 above normal. There were 4 cooling degree days yesterday, which is normal. This brings the monthly total to 156, which is minus 25 below normal. The yearly total since January 1st is 604, which is 6 below normal. The average wind speed was less than 5 miles per hour yesterday. The normal high temperature for today is 79 degrees, and the normal low is 58. The record high for today is 94, which occurred in 1962, and the record low is 39, which occurred in 2025. Sunrise today is at 6:40 a.m. and sunset is at 7:46 p.m. For this week, warm, moist flow on the backside of high pressure drifting off of New England will meet with cooler marine layer air towards the coast, resulting in numerous chances for showers and thunderstorms as disturbances ride along this temperature boundary. Scattered showers and a few embedded thundershowers will continue moving across the Commonwealth tonight through tomorrow as a disturbance tracks southeastward from the Great Lakes, with activity expected to be more numerous over the northern mountains. Lows for tonight will be in the 60s region-wide, while highs for Monday will range from the upper 70s across the Poconos to the upper 80s across the southern valleys. Hot and humid conditions are possible on the warm side of the temperature boundary Tuesday through Thursday, primarily across southern western Pennsylvania, where high temperatures may climb into the low to mid-90s and heat indices may reach 100 degrees. Chances for thunderstorms are expected to accompany this heat and humidity, with some thunderstorms potentially being strong to severe. Here is the latest National Weather Service forecast for Blair and Bedford counties, including the city of Altoona. Rest of tonight, mostly cloudy.
A chance of showers between 2 a.m. and 4 a.m., then showers likely after 4 a.m. Rainfall amounts less than a tenth of an inch. Near steady temperature in the upper 60s. North winds around 5 miles an hour. Chance of rain 70%. Monday, mostly cloudy through 4 p.m., then becoming partly sunny. A chance of showers before 8 a.m., then a slight chance of showers after 8 a.m. A slight chance of thunderstorms between 2 p.m. and 4 p.m. Rainfall amounts less than a tenth of an inch. Highs in the lower 80s. Southwest winds 5 to 10 miles an hour. Chance of rain 50%. Monday night, mostly cloudy. Rainfall amounts less than a tenth of an inch. Lows in the upper 60s. Southwest winds around 5 miles an hour. Tuesday, partly sunny. A slight chance of showers between 10 a.m. and 2 p.m. A chance of showers and a slight chance of thunderstorms after 2 p.m. Rainfall amounts less than a tenth of an inch. Highs in the upper 80s. West winds 10 to 15 miles an hour with gusts up to 25 miles an hour. Chance of rain 30%. Tuesday night, warm. Mostly cloudy. A chance of showers and a slight chance of thunderstorms before 8 p.m., then a slight chance of showers and thunderstorms between 8 p.m. and 2 a.m. Rainfall amounts less than a tenth of an inch. Lows around 70. West winds around 5 miles an hour. Chance of rain 40%. Here is the latest National Weather Service forecast for Cambria County, including the city of Johnstown. West of tonight, showers likely. Rainfall amounts less than a tenth of an inch. Near steady temperature in the mid-60s. Southeast winds around 5 miles an hour. Chance of rain 70%. Monday, mostly cloudy through 4 p.m., then becoming partly sunny. A chance of showers before 10 a.m., then a slight chance of showers after 10 a.m. A slight chance of thunderstorms between noon and 4 p.m. Rainfall amounts around a tenth of an inch. Highs in the upper 70s. South winds around 5 miles an hour, becoming west in the afternoon. Chance of rain 50%. Monday night, mostly cloudy. Rainfall amounts less than a tenth of an inch. Lows in the upper 60s. Southwest winds 5 to 10 miles an hour. Tuesday, partly sunny. A slight chance of showers between 10 a.m. and noon. A chance of showers in the afternoon. A slight chance of thunderstorms after 2 p.m. Rainfall amounts less than a tenth of an inch. Highs in the mid-80s. West winds 10 to 15 miles an hour with gusts up to 25 miles an hour. Chance of rain 30%. Tuesday night, mostly cloudy with a slight chance of thunderstorms. A chance of showers before 8 p.m., then a slight chance of showers after 8 p.m. Rainfall amounts less than a tenth of an inch. Lows in the upper 60s. West winds 5 to 10 miles an hour. Chance of rain 30%. And now the extended forecast for South Central Pennsylvania. Wednesday, mostly sunny with a chance of showers and thunderstorms. Highs in the upper 80s. Chance of rain 30%. Wednesday night, partly cloudy with a chance of showers and a slight chance of thunderstorms. Lows around 70. Chance of rain 40%. Thursday, mostly sunny with a chance of showers and thunderstorms. Highs in the upper 80s. Chance of rain 50%. Thursday night, mostly cloudy with a chance of showers and a slight chance of thunderstorms. Lows in the mid-60s. Chance of rain 50%. Friday, partly sunny with a slight chance of showers and thunderstorms. Highs in the lower 80s. Chance of rain 20%. Friday night, partly cloudy. Lows around 60. Saturday, sunny. Highs in the upper 70s. Saturday night, mostly clear. Lows in the upper 50s. Sunday, mostly sunny. Highs in the upper 70s. The 8 to 14 day outlook, from Monday, September 7th to Sunday, September 13th, calls for above normal temperatures and near normal precipitation. Normal high temperatures across central Pennsylvania during this period range from the low 70s over the Allegheny Mountains to the upper 70s across the lower Susquehanna Valley.
Normal lows range from the upper 40s over the Alleghenies to the upper 50s across the lower Susquehanna Valley. Here are the 3 a.m. conditions in the Altoona area. In Altoona, it was partly cloudy. The temperature was 64 degrees, the dew point 63, and the relative humidity 96%. The wind was calm. The pressure was 30.14 inches and falling. At State College, it was mostly cloudy. The temperature was 66 degrees, the dew point 66, and the relative humidity 100%. The wind was southwest at 2 miles an hour. The pressure was 30.13 inches and falling. At Johnstown, visibility 10 miles. Temperature was 66 degrees, dew point 63. Wind was calm. And the pressure was 30.17 inches and falling. Du Bois, light rain 64, La Trobe, mostly cloudy 68, Pittsburgh mostly cloudy 70, Bradford cloudy 62. To the south and east, York, cloudy 72, Selins Grove mostly cloudy 68, Harrisburg cloudy 74, Philadelphia mostly cloudy 73, Baltimore partly cloudy 72, Washington D.C. cloudy 69. Once again, in Altoona it was 64 degrees under partly cloudy skies. And at State College it was 66 degrees under mostly cloudy skies. This is NOAA Weather Radio, All Hazards Station WNG 589. 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Here's the hazardous weather outlook for the following counties: Bedford, Blair, Cambria, and Huntingdon. For today and tonight, the probability for widespread hazardous weather is low. And now the extended outlook for the period Monday through Saturday. Rounds of strong to severe thunderstorms with heavy rainfall are possible Tuesday through Thursday. Details regarding the timing and location of maximum severe storm risk remain elusive and therefore are considered lower confidence scenarios at this range. Spotters are encouraged to report significant hazardous weather. The Altoona climate summary for yesterday, August 30, 2026. Yesterday's high temperature of 83 degrees occurred at 3:21 p.m. This high was 4 degrees above the normal high of 79. Yesterday's low temperature of 55 degrees occurred at 2:57 a.m. This low was 3 degrees below the normal low of 58. A trace of precipitation fell yesterday, which brings the monthly total to 4.32 inches. This is 1.17 inches above the normal amount of 3.15 inches for August. The total precipitation for the season since June 1st now stands at 14.14 inches, which is 4.09 inches above normal. The total precipitation for the year is now 27.74 inches, which is 3.50 inches above normal. There were no heating degree days yesterday, which is one below normal. This leaves the monthly total at 7, which is 2 above normal. The yearly total since July 1st is 15, which is 6 above normal. There were 4 cooling degree days yesterday, which is normal. This brings the monthly total to 156, which is minus 25 below normal. The yearly total since January 1st is 604, which is 6 below normal. The average wind speed was less than 5 miles per hour yesterday. The normal high temperature for today is 79 degrees, and the normal low is 58. The record high for today is 94, which occurred in 1962, and the record low is 39, which occurred in 2025. Sunrise today is at 6:40 a.m. and sunset is at 7:46 p.m. For this week, warm, moist flow on the backside of high pressure drifting off of New England will meet with cooler marine layer air towards the coast, resulting in numerous chances for showers and thunderstorms as disturbances ride along this temperature boundary. Scattered showers and a few embedded thundershowers will continue moving across the Commonwealth tonight through tomorrow as a disturbance tracks southeastward from the Great Lakes, with activity expected to be more numerous over the northern mountains. Lows for tonight will be in the 60s region-wide, while highs for Monday will range from the upper 70s across the Poconos to the upper 80s across the southern valleys. Hot and humid conditions are possible on the warm side of the temperature boundary Tuesday through Thursday, primarily across southern western Pennsylvania, where high temperatures may climb into the low to mid-90s and heat indices may reach 100 degrees.
Chances for thunderstorms are expected to accompany this heat and humidity, with some thunderstorms potentially being strong to severe. Here is the latest National Weather Service forecast for Blair and Bedford counties, including the city of Altoona. Rest of tonight, mostly cloudy. A chance of showers between 2 a.m. and 4 a.m., then showers likely after 4 a.m. Rainfall amounts less than a tenth of an inch. Near steady temperature in the upper 60s. North winds around 5 miles an hour. Chance of rain 70%. Monday, mostly cloudy through 4 p.m., then becoming partly sunny. A chance of showers before 8 a.m., then a slight chance of showers after 8 a.m. A slight chance of thunderstorms between 2 p.m. and 4 p.m. Rainfall amounts less than a tenth of an inch. Highs in the lower 80s. Southwest winds 5 to 10 miles an hour. Chance of rain 50%. Monday night, mostly cloudy. Rainfall amounts less than a tenth of an inch. Lows in the upper 60s. Southwest winds around 5 miles an hour. Tuesday, partly sunny. A slight chance of showers between 10 a.m. and 2 p.m. A chance of showers and a slight chance of thunderstorms after 2 p.m. Rainfall amounts less than a tenth of an inch. Highs in the upper 80s. West winds 10 to 15 miles an hour with gusts up to 25 miles an hour. Chance of rain 30%. Tuesday night, warm. Mostly cloudy. A chance of showers and a slight chance of thunderstorms before 8 p.m., then a slight chance of showers and thunderstorms between 8 p.m. and 2 a.m. Rainfall amounts less than a tenth of an inch. Lows around 70. West winds around 5 miles an hour. Chance of rain 40%. Here is the latest National Weather Service forecast for Cambria County, including the city of Johnstown. Rest of tonight, showers likely. Rainfall amounts less than a tenth of an inch. Near steady temperature in the mid-60s. Southeast winds around 5 miles an hour. Chance of rain 70%. Monday, mostly cloudy through 4 p.m., then becoming partly sunny. A chance of showers before 10 a.m., then a slight chance of showers after 10 a.m. A slight chance of thunderstorms between noon and 4 p.m. Rainfall amounts around a tenth of an inch. Highs in the upper 70s. South winds around 5 miles an hour, becoming west in the afternoon. Chance of rain 50%. Monday night, mostly cloudy. Rainfall amounts less than a tenth of an inch. Lows in the upper 60s. Southwest winds 5 to 10 miles an hour. Tuesday, partly sunny. A slight chance of showers between 10 a.m. and noon. A chance of showers in the afternoon. A slight chance of thunderstorms after 2 p.m. Rainfall amounts less than a tenth of an inch. Highs in the mid-80s. West winds 10 to 15 miles an hour with gusts up to 25 miles an hour. Chance of rain 30%. Tuesday night, mostly cloudy with a slight chance of thunderstorms. A chance of showers before 8 p.m., then a slight chance of showers after 8 p.m. Rainfall amounts less than a tenth of an inch. Lows in the upper 60s. West winds 5 to 10 miles an hour. Chance of rain 30%. And now the extended forecast for South Central Pennsylvania. Wednesday, mostly sunny with a chance of showers and thunderstorms. Highs in the upper 80s. Chance of rain 30%. Wednesday night, partly cloudy with a chance of showers and a slight chance of thunderstorms. Lows around 70. Chance of rain 40%. Thursday, mostly sunny with a chance of showers and thunderstorms. Highs in the upper 80s. Chance of rain 50%. Thursday night, mostly cloudy with a chance of showers and a slight chance of thunderstorms. Lows in the mid-60s. Chance of rain 50%. Friday, partly sunny with a slight chance of showers and thunderstorms. Highs in the lower 80s. Chance of rain 20%. Friday night, partly cloudy. Lows around 60. Saturday, sunny. Highs in the upper 70s. Saturday night, mostly clear. Lows in the upper 50s. Sunday, mostly sunny. Highs in the upper 70s.
The 8 to 14 day outlook, from Monday, September 7th to Sunday, September 13th, calls for above normal temperatures and near normal precipitation. Normal high temperatures across central Pennsylvania during this period range from the low 70s over the Allegheny Mountains to the upper 70s across the lower Susquehanna Valley. Normal lows range from the upper 40s over the Alleghenies to the upper 50s across the lower Susquehanna Valley. Here are the 3 a.m. conditions in the Altoona area. In Altoona, it was partly cloudy. The temperature was 64 degrees, the dew point 63, and the relative humidity 96%. The wind was calm. The pressure was 30.14 inches and falling. At State College, it was mostly cloudy. The temperature was 66 degrees, the dew point 66, and the relative humidity 100%. The wind was southwest at 2 miles an hour. The pressure was 30.13 inches and falling. At Johnstown, visibility 10 miles. Temperature was 66 degrees, dew point 63. Wind was calm. And the pressure was 30.17 inches and falling. Du Bois, light rain 64, La Trobe, mostly cloudy 68, Pittsburgh mostly cloudy 70, Bradford cloudy 62. To the south and east, York, cloudy 72, Selins Grove mostly cloudy 68, Harrisburg cloudy 74, Philadelphia mostly cloudy 73, Baltimore partly cloudy 72, Washington D.C. cloudy 69. Once again, in Altoona it was 64 degrees under partly cloudy skies. And at State College it was 66 degrees under mostly cloudy skies. 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Here's the hazardous weather outlook for the following counties, Bedford, Blair, Cambria, and Huntingdon. For today and tonight, the probability for widespread hazardous weather is low. And now the extended outlook for the period Monday through Saturday. Rounds of strong to severe thunderstorms with heavy rainfall are possible Tuesday through Thursday. Details regarding the timing and location of maximum severe storm risk remain elusive and therefore are considered lower confidence scenarios at this range. Spotters are encouraged to report significant hazardous weather. The Altoona Climate Summary for yesterday, August 30, 2026. Yesterday's high temperature of 83 degrees occurred at 3:21 p.m. This high was 4 degrees above the normal high of 79. Yesterday's low temperature of 55 degrees occurred at 2:57 a.m. This low was 3 degrees below the normal low of 58. A trace of precipitation fell yesterday, which brings the monthly total to 4.32 inches. This is 1.17 inches above the normal amount of 3.15 inches for August. The total precipitation for the season since June 1st now stands at 14.14 inches, which is 4.09 inches above normal. The total precipitation for the year is now 27.74 inches, which is 3.50 inches above normal. There were no heating degree days yesterday, which is one below normal. This leaves the monthly total at 7, which is 2 above normal. The yearly total since July 1st is 15, which is 6 above normal. There were 4 cooling degree days yesterday, which is normal. This brings the monthly total to 156, which is minus 25 below normal. The yearly total since January 1st is 604, which is 6 below normal. The average wind speed was less than 5 miles per hour yesterday. The normal high temperature for today is 79 degrees, and the normal low is 58. The record high for today is 94, which occurred in 1962, and the record low is 39, which occurred in 2025. Sunrise today is at 6:40 a.m. and sunset is at 7:46 p.m. For this week, warm, moist flow on the backside of high pressure drifting off of New England will meet with cooler marine layer air towards the coast, resulting in numerous chances for showers and thunderstorms as disturbances ride along this temperature boundary. Scattered showers and a few embedded thundershowers will continue moving across the Commonwealth tonight through tomorrow as a disturbance tracks southeastward from the Great Lakes, with activity expected to be more numerous over the northern mountains. Lows for tonight will be in the 60s region-wide, while highs for Monday will range from the upper 70s across the Poconos to the upper 80s across the southern valleys.
Hot and humid conditions are possible on the warm side of the temperature boundary Tuesday through Thursday, primarily across southern western Pennsylvania, where high temperatures may climb into the low to mid-90s and heat indices may reach 100 degrees. Chances for thunderstorms are expected to accompany this heat and humidity, with some thunderstorms potentially being strong to severe. Here is the latest National Weather Service forecast for Blair and Bedford counties, including the city of Altoona. Rest of tonight, mostly cloudy. A chance of showers between 2 a.m. and 4 a.m., then showers likely after 4 a.m. Rainfall amounts less than a tenth of an inch. Near steady temperature in the upper 60s. North winds around 5 miles an hour. Chance of rain 70%. Monday, mostly cloudy through 4 p.m., then becoming partly sunny. A chance of showers before 8 a.m., then a slight chance of showers after 8 a.m. A slight chance of thunderstorms between 2 p.m. and 4 p.m. Rainfall amounts less than a tenth of an inch. Highs in the lower 80s. Southwest winds 5 to 10 miles an hour. Chance of rain 50%. Monday night, mostly cloudy. Rainfall amounts less than a tenth of an inch. Lows in the upper 60s. Southwest winds around 5 miles an hour. Tuesday, partly sunny. A slight chance of showers between 10 a.m. and 2 p.m. A chance of showers and a slight chance of thunderstorms after 2 p.m. Rainfall amounts less than a tenth of an inch. Highs in the upper 80s. West winds 10 to 15 miles an hour with gusts up to 25 miles an hour. Chance of rain 30%. Tuesday night, warm. Mostly cloudy. A chance of showers and a slight chance of thunderstorms before 8 p.m., then a slight chance of showers and thunderstorms between 8 p.m. and 2 a.m. Rainfall amounts less than a tenth of an inch. Lows around 70. West winds around 5 miles an hour. Chance of rain 40%. Here is the latest National Weather Service forecast for Cambria County, including the city of Johnstown. Rest of tonight, showers likely. Rainfall amounts less than a tenth of an inch. Near steady temperature in the mid-60s. Southeast winds around 5 miles an hour. Chance of rain 70%. Monday, mostly cloudy through 4 p.m., then becoming partly sunny. A chance of showers before 10 a.m., then a slight chance of showers after 10 a.m. A slight chance of thunderstorms between noon and 4 p.m. Rainfall amounts around a tenth of an inch. Highs in the upper 70s. South winds around 5 miles an hour, becoming west in the afternoon. Chance of rain 50%. Monday night, mostly cloudy. Rainfall amounts less than a tenth of an inch. Lows in the upper 60s. Southwest winds 5 to 10 miles an hour. Tuesday, partly sunny. A slight chance of showers between 10 a.m. and noon. A chance of showers in the afternoon. A slight chance of thunderstorms after 2 p.m. Rainfall amounts less than a tenth of an inch. Highs in the mid-80s. West winds 10 to 15 miles an hour with gusts up to 25 miles an hour. Chance of rain 30%. Tuesday night, mostly cloudy with a slight chance of thunderstorms. A chance of showers before 8 p.m., then a slight chance of showers after 8 p.m. Rainfall amounts less than a tenth of an inch. Lows in the upper 60s. West winds 5 to 10 miles an hour. Chance of rain 30%. And now the extended forecast for South Central Pennsylvania. Wednesday, mostly sunny with a chance of showers and thunderstorms. Highs in the upper 80s. Chance of rain 30%. Wednesday night, partly cloudy with a chance of showers and a slight chance of thunderstorms. Lows around 70. Chance of rain 40%. Thursday, mostly sunny with a chance of showers and thunderstorms. Highs in the upper 80s. Chance of rain 50%. Thursday night, mostly cloudy with a chance of showers and a slight chance of thunderstorms. Lows in the mid-60s. Chance of rain 50%. Friday, partly sunny with a slight chance of showers and thunderstorms. Highs in the lower 80s. Chance of rain 20%. Friday night, partly cloudy. Lows around 60. Saturday, sunny. Highs in the upper 70s. Saturday night, mostly clear.
Lows in the upper 50s. Sunday, mostly sunny. Highs in the upper 70s. The 8 to 14 day outlook, from Monday, September 7th to Sunday, September 13th, calls for above normal temperatures and near normal precipitation. Normal high temperatures across central Pennsylvania during this period range from the low 70s over the Allegheny Mountains to the upper 70s across the lower Susquehanna Valley. Normal lows range from the upper 40s over the Alleghenies to the upper 50s across the lower Susquehanna Valley. Here are the 3 a.m. conditions in the Altoona area. In Altoona, it was partly cloudy. The temperature was 64 degrees, the dew point 63, and the relative humidity 96%. The wind was calm. The pressure was 30.14 inches and falling. At State College, it was mostly cloudy. The temperature was 66 degrees, the dew point 66, and the relative humidity 100%. The wind was southwest at 2 miles an hour. The pressure was 30.13 inches and falling. At Johnstown, visibility 10 miles. Temperature was 66 degrees, dew point 63. Wind was calm. And the pressure was 30.17 inches and falling. Du Bois, light rain 64, La Trobe, mostly cloudy 68, Pittsburgh mostly cloudy 70, Bradford cloudy 62. To the south and east, York, cloudy 72, Selins Grove mostly cloudy 68, Harrisburg cloudy 74, Philadelphia mostly cloudy 73, Baltimore partly cloudy 72, Washington D.C. cloudy 69. Once again, in Altoona it was 64 degrees under partly cloudy skies. And at State College it was 66 degrees under mostly cloudy skies. This is NOAA Weather Radio, All Hazards Station WNG 589. 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Here are the 4 a.m. conditions in the Altoona area. In Altoona, it was partly cloudy. The temperature was 65 degrees, the dew point 64, and the relative humidity 97%. The wind was calm. The pressure was 30.13 inches and falling. At State College, it was mostly cloudy. The temperature was 66 degrees, the dew point 66, and the relative humidity 100%. The wind was northeast at 2 miles an hour. The pressure was 30.13 inches and steady. At Johnstown, visibility 10 miles. Temperature was 66 degrees, dew point 63. Wind was calm. And the pressure was 30.16 inches, and falling. Du Bois, light rain 64, La Trobe, mostly cloudy 68, Pittsburgh mostly cloudy 69, Bradford cloudy 62. To the south and east, the report from York was not available. Selins Grove partly cloudy 67, Harrisburg mostly cloudy 71, Philadelphia cloudy 73, Baltimore mostly cloudy 73, Washington D.C. mostly cloudy 69. Once again, in Altoona it was 65 degrees under partly cloudy skies. And at State College it was 66 degrees under mostly cloudy skies. 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Here's the hazardous weather outlook for the following counties, Bedford, Blair, Cambria and Huntingdon. For today and tonight, the probability for widespread hazardous weather is low. And now the extended outlook for the period Monday through Saturday. Rounds of strong to severe thunderstorms with heavy rainfall are possible Tuesday through Thursday. Details regarding the timing and location of maximum severe storm risk remain elusive and therefore are considered lower confidence scenarios at this range. Spotters are encouraged to report significant hazardous weather. The Altoona Climate Summary for yesterday, August 30, 2026. Yesterday's high temperature of 83 degrees occurred at 3:21 p.m. This high was 4 degrees above the normal high of 79. Yesterday's low temperature of 55 degrees occurred at 2:57 a.m. This low was 3 degrees below the normal low of 58. A trace of precipitation fell yesterday, which brings the monthly total to 4.32 inches. This is 1.17 inches above the normal amount of 3.15 inches for August.
The total precipitation for the season since June 1st now stands at 14.14 inches, which is 4.09 inches above normal. The total precipitation for the year is now 27.74 inches, which is 3.50 inches above normal. There were no heating degree days yesterday, which is one below normal. This leaves the monthly total at 7, which is 2 above normal. The yearly total since July 1st is 15, which is 6 above normal. There were 4 cooling degree days yesterday, which is normal. This brings the monthly total to 156, which is minus 25 below normal. The yearly total since January 1st is 604, which is 6 below normal. The average wind speed was less than 5 miles per hour yesterday. The normal high temperature for today is 79 degrees, and the normal low is 58. The record high for today is 94, which occurred in 1962, and the record low is 39, which occurred in 2025. Sunrise today is at 6:40 a.m. and sunset is at 7:46 p.m. For this week, warm, moist flow on the backside of high pressure drifting off of New England will meet with cooler marine layer air towards the coast, resulting in numerous chances for showers and thunderstorms as disturbances ride along this temperature boundary. Scattered showers and a few embedded thundershowers will continue moving across the Commonwealth tonight through tomorrow as a disturbance tracks southeastward from the Great Lakes, with activity expected to be more numerous over the northern mountains. Lows for tonight will be in the 60s region-wide, while highs for Monday will range from the upper 70s across the Poconos to the upper 80s across the southern valleys. Hot and humid conditions are possible on the warm side of the temperature boundary Tuesday through Thursday, primarily across southern western Pennsylvania, where high temperatures may climb into the low to mid-90s and heat indices may reach 100 degrees. Chances for thunderstorms are expected to accompany this heat and humidity, with some thunderstorms potentially being strong to severe. Here is the latest National Weather Service forecast for Blair and Bedford counties, including the city of Altoona. Rest of tonight, mostly cloudy. A chance of showers between 2 a.m. and 4 a.m., then showers likely after 4 a.m. Rainfall amounts less than a tenth of an inch. Near steady temperature in the upper 60s. North winds around 5 miles an hour. Chance of rain 70%. Monday, mostly cloudy through 4 p.m., then becoming partly sunny. A chance of showers before 8 a.m., then a slight chance of showers after 8 a.m. A slight chance of thunderstorms between 2 p.m. and 4 p.m. Rainfall amounts less than a tenth of an inch. Highs in the lower 80s. Southwest winds 5 to 10 miles an hour. Chance of rain 50%. Monday night, mostly cloudy. Rainfall amounts less than a tenth of an inch. Lows in the upper 60s. Southwest winds around 5 miles an hour. Tuesday, partly sunny. A slight chance of showers between 10 a.m. and 2 p.m. A chance of showers and a slight chance of thunderstorms after 2 p.m. Rainfall amounts less than a tenth of an inch. Highs in the upper 80s. West winds 10 to 15 miles an hour with gusts up to 25 miles an hour. Chance of rain 30%. Tuesday night, warm. Mostly cloudy. A chance of showers and a slight chance of thunderstorms before 8 p.m., then a slight chance of showers and thunderstorms between 8 p.m. and 2 a.m. Rainfall amounts less than a tenth of an inch. Lows around 70. West winds around 5 miles an hour. Chance of rain 40%. Here is the latest National Weather Service forecast for Cambria County, including the city of Johnstown. Rest of tonight, showers likely. Rainfall amounts less than a tenth of an inch. Near steady temperature in the mid-60s. Southeast winds around 5 miles an hour. Chance of rain 70%. Monday, mostly cloudy through 4 p.m., then becoming partly sunny. A chance of showers before 10 a.m., then a slight chance of showers after 10 a.m. A slight chance of thunderstorms between noon and 4 p.m. Rainfall amounts around a tenth of an inch. Highs in the upper 70s. South winds around 5 miles an hour, becoming west in the afternoon. Chance of rain 50%. Monday night, mostly cloudy. Rainfall amounts less than a tenth of an inch. Lows in the upper 60s. Southwest winds 5 to 10 miles an hour. Tuesday, partly sunny.
A slight chance of showers between 10 a.m. and noon. A chance of showers in the afternoon. A slight chance of thunderstorms after 2 p.m. Rainfall amounts less than a tenth of an inch. Highs in the mid-80s. West winds 10 to 15 miles an hour with gusts up to 25 miles an hour. Chance of rain 30%. Tuesday night, mostly cloudy with a slight chance of thunderstorms. A chance of showers before 8 p.m., then a slight chance of showers after 8 p.m. Rainfall amounts less than a tenth of an inch. Lows in the upper 60s. West winds 5 to 10 miles an hour. Chance of rain 30%. And now the extended forecast for South Central Pennsylvania. Wednesday, mostly sunny with a chance of showers and thunderstorms. Highs in the upper 80s. Chance of rain 30%. Wednesday night, partly cloudy with a chance of showers and a slight chance of thunderstorms. Lows around 70. Chance of rain 40%. Thursday, mostly sunny with a chance of showers and thunderstorms. Highs in the upper 80s. Chance of rain 50%. Thursday night, mostly cloudy with a chance of showers and a slight chance of thunderstorms. Lows in the mid-60s. Chance of rain 50%. Friday, partly sunny with a slight chance of showers and thunderstorms. Highs in the lower 80s. Chance of rain 20%. Friday night, partly cloudy. Lows around 60. Saturday, sunny. Highs in the upper 70s. Saturday night, mostly clear. Lows in the upper 50s. Sunday, mostly sunny. Highs in the upper 70s. The 8 to 14 day outlook, from Monday, September 7th to Sunday, September 13th, calls for above normal temperatures and near normal precipitation. Normal high temperatures across central Pennsylvania during this period range from the low 70s over the Allegheny Mountains to the upper 70s across the lower Susquehanna Valley. Normal lows range from the upper 40s over the Alleghenies to the upper 50s across the lower Susquehanna Valley. Here are the 4 a.m. conditions in the Altoona area. In Altoona, it was mostly cloudy. The temperature was 65 degrees, the dew point 64, and the relative humidity 97%. The wind was calm. The pressure was 30.13 inches and falling. At State College, it was mostly cloudy. The temperature was 66 degrees, the dew point 66, and the relative humidity 100%. The wind was northeast at 2 miles an hour. The pressure was 30.13 inches and steady. At Johnstown, visibility 10 miles. Temperature was 66 degrees, dew point 63. Wind was calm. And the pressure was 30.16 inches, and falling. DuBois, light rain 64, La Trobe, cloudy 68, Pittsburgh mostly cloudy 69, Bradford cloudy 62. To the south and east, the report from York was not available. Selins Grove mostly cloudy 67, Harrisburg mostly cloudy 71, Philadelphia cloudy 73, Baltimore mostly cloudy 73, Washington D.C. mostly cloudy 69. Once again, in Altoona it was 65 degrees under mostly cloudy skies. And at State College it was 66 degrees under mostly cloudy skies. 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Here's the hazardous weather outlook for the following counties, Bedford, Blair, Cambria and Huntingdon. For today and tonight, the probability for widespread hazardous weather is low. And now the extended outlook for the period Monday through Saturday. Rounds of strong to severe thunderstorms with heavy rainfall are possible Tuesday through Thursday. Details regarding the timing and location of maximum severe storm risk remain elusive and therefore are considered lower confidence scenarios at this range. Spotters are encouraged to report significant hazardous weather. The Altoona climate summary for yesterday, August 30, 2026. Yesterday's high temperature of 83 degrees occurred at 3:21 p.m. This high was 4 degrees above the normal high of 79. Yesterday's low temperature of 55 degrees occurred at 2:57 a.m. This low was 3 degrees below the normal low of 58. A trace of precipitation fell yesterday, which brings the monthly total to 4.32 inches.
This is 1.17 inches above the normal amount of 3.15 inches for August. The total precipitation for the season since June 1st now stands at 14.14 inches, which is 4.09 inches above normal. The total precipitation for the year is now 27.74 inches, which is 3.50 inches above normal. There were no heating degree days yesterday, which is 1 below normal. This leaves the monthly total at 7, which is 2 above normal. The yearly total since July 1st is 15, which is 6 above normal. There were 4 cooling degree days yesterday, which is normal. This brings the monthly total to 156, which is minus 25 below normal. The yearly total since January 1st is 604, which is 6 below normal. The average wind speed was less than 5 miles per hour yesterday. The normal high temperature for today is 79 degrees, and the normal low is 58. The record high for today is 94, which occurred in 1962, and the record low is 39, which occurred in 2025. Sunrise today is at 6:40 a.m. and sunset is at 7:46 p.m. For this week, warm, moist flow on the backside of high pressure drifting off of New England will meet with cooler marine layer air towards the coast, resulting in numerous chances for showers and thunderstorms as disturbances ride along this temperature boundary. Scattered showers and a few embedded thundershowers will continue moving across the Commonwealth tonight through tomorrow as a disturbance tracks southeastward from the Great Lakes, with activity expected to be more numerous over the northern mountains. Lows for tonight will be in the 60s region-wide, while highs for Monday will range from the upper 70s across the Poconos to the upper 80s across the southern valleys. Hot and humid conditions are possible on the warm side of the temperature boundary Tuesday through Thursday, primarily across southern western Pennsylvania, where high temperatures may climb into the low to mid-90s and heat indices may reach 100 degrees. Chances for thunderstorms are expected to accompany this heat and humidity, with some thunderstorms potentially being strong to severe. Here is the latest National Weather Service forecast for Blair and Bedford counties, including the city of Altoona. Rest of tonight, mostly cloudy. A chance of showers between 2 a.m. and 4 a.m., then showers likely after 4 a.m. Rainfall amounts less than a tenth of an inch. Near steady temperature in the upper 60s. North winds around 5 miles an hour. Chance of rain 70%. Monday, mostly cloudy through 4 p.m., then becoming partly sunny. A chance of showers before 8 a.m., then a slight chance of showers after 8 a.m. A slight chance of thunderstorms between 2 p.m. and 4 p.m. Rainfall amounts less than a tenth of an inch. Highs in the lower 80s. Southwest winds 5 to 10 miles an hour. Chance of rain 50%. Monday night, mostly cloudy. Rainfall amounts less than a tenth of an inch. Lows in the upper 60s. Southwest winds around 5 miles an hour. Tuesday, partly sunny. A slight chance of showers between 10 a.m. and 2 p.m. A chance of showers and a slight chance of thunderstorms after 2 p.m. Rainfall amounts less than a tenth of an inch. Highs in the upper 80s. West winds 10 to 15 miles an hour with gusts up to 25 miles an hour. Chance of rain 30%. Tuesday night, warm. Mostly cloudy. A chance of showers and a slight chance of thunderstorms before 8 p.m., then a slight chance of showers and thunderstorms between 8 p.m. and 2 a.m. Rainfall amounts less than a tenth of an inch. Lows around 70. West winds around 5 miles an hour. Chance of rain 40%. Here is the latest National Weather Service forecast for Cambria County, including the city of Johnstown. Rest of tonight, showers likely. Rainfall amounts less than a tenth of an inch. Near steady temperature in the mid-60s. Southeast winds around 5 miles an hour. Chance of rain 70%. Monday, mostly cloudy through 4 p.m., then becoming partly sunny. A chance of showers before 10 a.m., then a slight chance of showers after 10 a.m. A slight chance of thunderstorms between noon and 4 p.m. Rainfall amounts around a tenth of an inch. Highs in the upper 70s. South winds around 5 miles an hour, becoming west in the afternoon. Chance of rain 50%. Monday night, mostly cloudy. Rainfall amounts less than a tenth of an inch. Lows in the upper 60s.
southwest winds 5 to 10 miles an hour. Tuesday, partly sunny. A slight chance of showers between 10 a.m. and noon. A chance of showers in the afternoon. A slight chance of thunderstorms after 2 p.m. Rainfall amounts less than a tenth of an inch. Highs in the mid-80s. West winds 10 to 15 miles an hour with gusts up to 25 miles an hour. Chance of rain 30%. Tuesday night, mostly cloudy with a slight chance of thunderstorms.

tonight, mostly cloudy with a chance of showers and a slight chance of thunderstorms. Lows in the mid-60s. Chance of rain 50%. Friday, partly sunny with a slight chance of showers and thunderstorms. Highs in the lower 80s. Chance of rain 20%. Friday night, partly cloudy. Lows around 60. Saturday, sunny. Highs in the upper 70s. Saturday night, mostly clear. Lows in the upper 50s. Sunday, mostly sunny. Highs in the upper 70s. 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Broadcasts originate from the National Weather Service in State College and are transmitted from the tower facilities provided by the Blair County Emergency Management Agency in Frankstown on a frequency of 162.425 MHz. We are located at Innovation Park in State College. 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Properly set weather radios with the alarm device will alert you when severe weather warnings or watches are issued. Programming on this station will be temporarily changed during severe weather to bring you the latest information. Warnings and safety information from the National Weather Service may someday save your life or protect your property. The 8 to 14 day outlook from Monday, September 7th to Sunday, September 13th calls for above normal temperatures and near normal precipitation. Normal high temperatures across central Pennsylvania during this period range from the low 70s over the Allegheny Mountains to the upper 70s across the lower Susquehanna Valley. Normal lows range from the upper 40s over the Alleghenies to the upper 50s across the lower Susquehanna Valley. Here are the 4 a.m. conditions in the Altoona area. In Altoona, it was mostly cloudy. The temperature was 65 degrees, the dew point 64, and the relative humidity 97%. The wind was calm. The pressure was 30.13 inches and falling. At State College, it was mostly cloudy. The temperature was 66 degrees, the dew point 66, and the relative humidity 100%. The wind was northeast at 2 miles an hour. The pressure was 30.13 inches and steady. At Johnstown, visibility 10 miles. Temperature was 66 degrees, dew point 63. Wind was calm. And the pressure was 30.16 inches, and falling. Dew buoys, light rain 64, La Trobe, cloudy 68, Pittsburgh mostly cloudy 69, Bradford cloudy 62. To the south and east, the report from York was not available. Selins Grove mostly cloudy 67, Harrisburg mostly cloudy 71, Philadelphia cloudy 73, Baltimore mostly cloudy 73, Washington D.C. mostly cloudy 69. Once again, in Altoona it was 65 degrees under mostly cloudy skies. And at State College it was 66 degrees under mostly cloudy skies. 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Here's the hazardous weather outlook for the following counties: Bedford, Blair, Cambria, and Huntingdon. For today and tonight, the probability for widespread hazardous weather is low. And now the extended outlook for the period Monday through Saturday. Rounds of strong to severe thunderstorms with heavy rainfall are possible Tuesday through Thursday. Details regarding the timing and location of maximum severe storm risk remain elusive and therefore are considered lower confidence scenarios at this range. Spotters are encouraged to report significant hazardous weather. The Altoona Climate Summary for yesterday, August 30, 2026. Yesterday's high temperature of 83 degrees occurred at 3:21 p.m. This high was 4 degrees above the normal high of 79. Yesterday's low temperature of 55 degrees occurred at 2:57 a.m. This low was 3 degrees below the normal low of 58. A trace of precipitation fell yesterday, which brings the monthly total to 4.32 inches. This is 1.17 inches above the normal amount of 3.15 inches for August. The total precipitation for the season since June 1st now stands at 14.14 inches, which is 4.09 inches above normal. The total precipitation for the year is now 27.74 inches, which is 3.50 inches above normal. There were no heating degree days yesterday, which is one below normal. This leaves the

monthly total at 7, which is 2 above normal. The yearly total since July 1st is 15, which is 6 above normal. There were 4 cooling degree days yesterday, which is normal. This brings the monthly total to 156, which is minus 25 below normal. The yearly total since January 1st is 604, which is 6 below normal. The average wind speed was less than 5 miles per hour yesterday. The normal high temperature for today is 79 degrees, and the normal low is 58. The record high for today is 94, which occurred in 1962, and the record low is 39, which occurred in 2025. Sunrise today is at 6:40 a.m. and sunset is at 7:46 p.m. For this week, warm, moist flow on the backside of high pressure drifting off of New England will meet with cooler marine layer air towards the coast, resulting in numerous chances for showers and thunderstorms as disturbances ride along this temperature boundary. Scattered showers and a few embedded thundershowers will continue moving across the Commonwealth tonight through tomorrow as a disturbance tracks southeastward from the Great Lakes, with activity expected to be more numerous over the northern mountains. Lows for tonight will be in the 60s region-wide, while highs for Monday will range from the upper 70s across the Poconos to the upper 80s across the southern valleys. Hot and humid conditions are possible on the warm side of the temperature boundary Tuesday through Thursday, primarily across southern western Pennsylvania, where high temperatures may climb into the low to mid-90s and heat indices may reach 100 degrees. Chances for thunderstorms are expected to accompany this heat and humidity, with some thunderstorms potentially being strong to severe. Here is the latest National Weather Service forecast for Blair and Bedford counties, including the city of Altoona. Rest of tonight, mostly cloudy. A chance of showers between 2 a.m. and 4 a.m., then showers likely after 4 a.m. Rainfall amounts less than a tenth of an inch. Near steady temperature in the upper 60s. North winds around 5 miles an hour. Chance of rain 70%. Monday, mostly cloudy through 4 p.m., then becoming partly sunny. A chance of showers before 8 a.m., then a slight chance of showers after 8 a.m. A slight chance of thunderstorms between 2 p.m. and 4 p.m. Rainfall amounts less than a tenth of an inch. Highs in the lower 80s. Southwest winds 5 to 10 miles an hour. Chance of rain 50%. Monday night, mostly cloudy. Rainfall amounts less than a tenth of an inch. Lows in the upper 60s. Southwest winds around 5 miles an hour. Tuesday, partly sunny. A slight chance of showers between 10 a.m. and 2 p.m. A chance of showers and a slight chance of thunderstorms after 2 p.m. Rainfall amounts less than a tenth of an inch. Highs in the upper 80s. West winds 10 to 15 miles an hour with gusts up to 25 miles an hour. Chance of rain 30%. Tuesday night, warm. Mostly cloudy. A chance of showers and a slight chance of thunderstorms before 8 p.m., then a slight chance of showers and thunderstorms between 8 p.m. and 2 a.m. Rainfall amounts less than a tenth of an inch. Lows around 70. West winds around 5 miles an hour. Chance of rain 40%. Here is the latest National Weather Service forecast for Cambria County, including the city of Johnstown. Rest of tonight, showers likely. Rainfall amounts less than a tenth of an inch. Near steady temperature in the mid-60s. Southeast winds around 5 miles an hour. Chance of rain 70%. Monday, mostly cloudy through 4 p.m., then becoming partly sunny. A chance of showers before 10 a.m., then a slight chance of showers after 10 a.m. A slight chance of thunderstorms between noon and 4 p.m. Rainfall amounts around a tenth of an inch. Highs in the upper 70s. South winds around 5 miles an hour, becoming west in the afternoon. Chance of rain 50%. Monday night, mostly cloudy. Rainfall amounts less than a tenth of an inch. Lows in the upper 60s. Southwest winds 5 to 10 miles an hour. Tuesday, partly sunny. A slight chance of showers between 10 a.m. and noon. A chance of showers in the afternoon. A slight chance of thunderstorms after 2 p.m. Rainfall amounts less than a tenth of an inch. Highs in the mid-80s. West winds 10 to 15 miles an hour with gusts up to 25 miles an hour. Chance of rain 30%.
Tuesday night, mostly cloudy with a slight chance of thunderstorms. A chance of showers before 8 p.m., then a slight chance of showers after 8 p.m. Rainfall amounts less than a tenth of an inch. Lows in the upper 60s. West winds 5 to 10 miles an hour. Chance of rain 30%. And now the extended forecast for South Central Pennsylvania. Wednesday, mostly sunny with a chance of showers and thunderstorms. Highs in the upper 80s. Chance of rain 30%. Wednesday night, partly cloudy with a chance of showers and a slight chance of thunderstorms. Lows around 70. Chance of rain 40%. Thursday, mostly sunny with a chance of showers and thunderstorms. Highs in the upper 80s. Chance of rain 50%. Thursday night, mostly cloudy with a chance of showers and a slight chance of thunderstorms. Lows in the mid-60s. Chance of rain 50%. Friday, partly sunny with a slight chance of showers and thunderstorms. Highs in the lower 80s. Chance of rain 20%. Friday night, partly cloudy. Lows around 60. Saturday, sunny. Highs in the upper 70s. Saturday night, mostly clear. Lows in the upper 50s. Sunday, mostly sunny. Highs in the upper 70s. Here is the latest National Weather Service forecast for Blair and Bedford counties, including the city of Altoona. Today, mostly cloudy through 4 p.m., then becoming partly sunny. A chance of showers before 8 a.m., then a slight chance of showers after 8 a.m. A slight chance of thunderstorms between 2 p.m. and 4 p.m. Rainfall amounts less than a tenth of an inch. Highs in the lower 80s. Southwest winds 5 to 10 miles an hour. Chance of rain 50%. Tonight, mostly cloudy. Rainfall amounts less than a tenth of an inch. Lows in the upper 60s. Southwest winds around 5 miles an hour. Tuesday, partly sunny. A chance of showers and a slight chance of thunderstorms between noon and 2 p.m. A chance of showers and thunderstorms after 2 p.m. Some thunderstorms may be severe after 2 p.m. Rainfall amounts less than a tenth of an inch. Highs in the upper 80s. West winds 10 to 15 miles an hour with gusts up to 25 miles an hour. Chance of rain 50%. Tuesday night, warm. Mostly cloudy through 4 a.m., then becoming partly cloudy. A chance of showers and thunderstorms before 8 p.m., then a chance of showers and a slight chance of thunderstorms between 8 p.m. and 2 a.m. Some thunderstorms may be severe before 8 p.m. Rainfall amounts less than a tenth of an inch. Lows around 70. West winds around 5 miles an hour. Chance of rain 50%. Here is the latest National Weather Service forecast for Cambria County, including the city of Johnstown. Today, mostly cloudy through 4 p.m., then becoming partly sunny. A chance of showers before 10 a.m., then a slight chance of showers after 10 a.m. A slight chance of thunderstorms between noon and 4 p.m. Rainfall amounts around a tenth of an inch. Highs in the upper 70s. South winds around 5 miles an hour, becoming west this afternoon. Chance of rain 50%. Tonight, mostly cloudy, then becoming partly cloudy between 8 p.m. and 10 p.m., then becoming mostly cloudy, then becoming partly cloudy after 4 a.m. A slight chance of showers between 2 a.m. and 4 a.m. Rainfall amounts less than a tenth of an inch. Lows in the upper 60s. Southwest winds 5 to 10 miles an hour. Chance of rain 20%. Tuesday, partly sunny. A chance of showers and a slight chance of thunderstorms between noon and 2 p.m. A chance of showers and thunderstorms after 2 p.m. Some thunderstorms may be severe after 2 p.m. Rainfall amounts less than a tenth of an inch. Highs in the mid-80s. West winds 10 to 15 miles an hour with gusts up to 25 miles an hour. Chance of rain 50%. Tuesday night, mostly cloudy. A chance of showers and thunderstorms through 2 a.m., then a slight chance of showers and thunderstorms after 2 a.m. Some thunderstorms may be severe before 8 p.m. Rainfall amounts less than a tenth of an inch. Lows in the upper 60s. West winds 5 to 10 miles an hour. Chance of rain 50%.
and now the extended forecast for South Central Pennsylvania. Wednesday, mostly sunny with a chance of showers and thunderstorms. Highs in the upper 80s. Chance of rain 30%. Wednesday night, partly cloudy with a chance of showers and a slight chance of thunderstorms. Lows around 70. Chance of rain 40%. Thursday, mostly sunny with a chance of showers and thunderstorms. Highs in the upper 80s. Chance of rain 50%. Thursday night, mostly cloudy with a chance of showers and a slight chance of thunderstorms. Lows in the mid-60s. Chance of rain 50%. Friday, partly sunny with a slight chance of showers and thunderstorms. Highs in the lower 80s. Chance of rain 20%. Friday night, partly cloudy. Lows around 60. Saturday, sunny. Highs in the upper 70s. Saturday night, mostly clear. Lows in the upper 50s. Sunday, mostly sunny. Highs in the upper 70s. The 8 to 14 day outlook, from Monday, September 7th to Sunday, September 13th, calls for above normal temperatures and near normal precipitation. Normal high temperatures across central Pennsylvania during this period range from the low 70s over the Allegheny Mountains to the upper 70s across the lower Susquehanna Valley. Normal lows range from the upper 40s over the Alleghenies to the upper 50s across the lower Susquehanna Valley. Here are the 4 a.m. conditions in the Altoona area. In Altoona, it was mostly cloudy. The temperature was 65 degrees, the dew point 64, and the relative humidity 97%. The wind was calm. The pressure was 30.13 inches and falling. At State College, it was mostly cloudy. The temperature was 66 degrees, the dew point 66, and the relative humidity 100%. The wind was northeast at 2 miles an hour. The pressure was 30.13 inches and steady. At Johnstown, visibility 10 miles. Temperature was 66 degrees, dew point 63. Wind was calm. And the pressure was 30.16 inches and falling. Du Bois, light rain 64, La Trobe, cloudy 68, Pittsburgh mostly cloudy 69, Bradford cloudy 62. To the south and east, the report from York was not available. Selins Grove mostly cloudy 67, Harrisburg mostly cloudy 71, Philadelphia cloudy 73, Baltimore mostly cloudy 73, Washington DC mostly cloudy 69. Once again, in Altoona it was 65 degrees under mostly cloudy skies. And at State College it was 66 degrees under mostly cloudy skies. 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Here's the hazardous weather outlook, for the following counties, Bedford, Blair, Cambria and Huntingdon. For today and tonight. The probability for widespread hazardous weather is low. And now the extended outlook for the period Monday through Saturday. Rounds of strong to severe thunderstorms with heavy rainfall are possible Tuesday through Thursday. Details regarding the timing and location of maximum severe storm risk remain elusive and therefore are considered lower confidence scenarios at this range. Spotters are encouraged to report significant hazardous weather. The Altoona Climate Summary for yesterday, August 30, 2026. Yesterday's high temperature of 83 degrees occurred at 3:21 p.m. This high was 4 degrees above the normal high of 79. Yesterday's low temperature of 55 degrees occurred at 2:57 a.m. This low was 3 degrees below the normal low of 58. A trace of precipitation fell yesterday, which brings the monthly total to 4.32 inches. This is 1.17 inches above the normal amount of 3.15 inches for August. The total precipitation for the season since June 1st now stands at 14.14 inches, which is 4.09 inches above normal. The total precipitation for the year is now 27.74 inches, which is 3.50 inches above normal. There were no heating degree days yesterday, which is 1 below normal. This leaves the monthly total at 7, which is 2 above normal. The yearly total since July 1st is 15, which is 6 above normal. There were 4 cooling degree days yesterday, which is normal.
This brings the monthly total to 156, which is minus 25 below normal. The yearly total since January 1st is 604, which is 6 below normal. The average wind speed was less than 5 miles per hour yesterday. The normal high temperature for today is 79 degrees, and the normal low is 58. The record high for today is 94, which occurred in 1962, and the record low is 39, which occurred in 2025. Sunrise today is at 6:40 a.m. and sunset is at 7:46 p.m. For this week, warm, moist flow on the backside of high pressure drifting off of New England will meet with cooler marine layer air towards the coast, resulting in numerous chances for showers and thunderstorms as disturbances ride along this temperature boundary. Scattered showers and a few embedded thundershowers will continue moving across the Commonwealth tonight through tomorrow as a disturbance tracks southeastward from the Great Lakes, with activity expected to be more numerous over the northern mountains. Lows for tonight will be in the 60s region-wide, while highs for Monday will range from the upper 70s across the Poconos to the upper 80s across the southern valleys. Hot and humid conditions are possible on the warm side of the temperature boundary Tuesday through Thursday, primarily across southern western Pennsylvania, where high temperatures may climb into the low to mid-90s and heat indices may reach 100 degrees. Chances for thunderstorms are expected to accompany this heat and humidity, with some thunderstorms potentially being strong to severe. A nearly stationary frontal boundary at the surface, extending from the Great Lakes region to the Delmarva coast this morning, will drift slowly to the northeast today and tonight, becoming location across upstate New York on Tuesday. The passage of this front will usher in more humid air, but rather thick and extensive mid-level clouds across the region will hamper a significant increase in heat to start the week. High temperatures this afternoon will range from the low 70s across the North Central Mountains and Pocono Northeast region, while highs in the low to mid 80s will be common across the southern half of the state. Lows tonight will be mainly between 65 and 70, though the metro areas of southeastern and southwestern Pennsylvania could climb into the low mid. Thinner cloud cover and more sunshine Tuesday and Wednesday will lead to a 6 to 10 degree Fahrenheit jump in high temperatures relative to today's. A surge of low-level moisture and stronger westerly winds several thousand feet above ground may support a mid-morning cluster of potentially strong to severe thunderstorms across northwestern Pennsylvania very late tonight and Tuesday, with the central ridge and valley region of the state seeing a better chance for storms Tuesday afternoon and evening. Here is the latest National Weather Service forecast for Blair and Bedford counties, including the city of Altoona. Today, mostly cloudy through 4 p.m., then becoming partly sunny. A chance of showers before 8 a.m., then a slight chance of showers after 8 a.m. A slight chance of thunderstorms between 2 p.m. and 4 p.m. Rainfall amounts less than a tenth of an inch. Highs in the lower 80s. Southwest winds 5 to 10 miles an hour. Chance of rain 50%. Tonight, mostly cloudy. Rainfall amounts less than a tenth of an inch. Lows in the upper 60s. Southwest winds around 5 miles an hour. Tuesday, partly sunny. A chance of showers and a slight chance of thunderstorms between noon and 2 p.m. A chance of showers and thunderstorms after 2 p.m. Some thunderstorms may be severe after 2 p.m. Rainfall amounts less than a tenth of an inch. Highs in the upper 80s. West winds 10 to 15 miles an hour with gusts up to 25 miles an hour. Chance of rain 50%. Tuesday night, warm. Mostly cloudy through 4 a.m., then becoming partly cloudy. A chance of showers and thunderstorms before 8 p.m., then a chance of showers and a slight chance of thunderstorms between 8 p.m. and 2 a.m. Some thunderstorms may be severe before 8 p.m. Rainfall amounts less than a tenth of an inch. Lows around 70. West winds around 5 miles an hour. Chance of rain 50%. Here is the latest National Weather Service forecast for Cambria County, including the city of Johnstown. Today, mostly cloudy through 4 p.m., then becoming partly sunny. A chance of showers before 10 a.m., then a slight chance of showers after 10 a.m. A slight chance of thunderstorms between noon and 4 p.m. Rainfall amounts around a tenth of an inch. Highs in the upper 70s. South winds around 5 miles an hour, becoming west this afternoon. Chance of rain 50%.
Tonight, mostly cloudy, then becoming partly cloudy between 8 p.m. and 10 p.m., then becoming mostly cloudy, then becoming partly cloudy after 4 a.m. A slight chance of showers between 2 a.m. and 4 a.m. Rainfall amounts less than a tenth of an inch. Lows in the upper 60s. Southwest winds 5 to 10 miles an hour. Chance of rain 20%. Tuesday, partly sunny. A chance of showers and a slight chance of thunderstorms between noon and 2 p.m. A chance of showers and thunderstorms after 2 p.m. Some thunderstorms may be severe after 2 p.m. Rainfall amounts less than a tenth of an inch. Highs in the mid-80s. West winds 10 to 15 miles an hour with gusts up to 25 miles an hour. Chance of rain 50%. Tuesday night, mostly cloudy. A chance of showers and thunderstorms through 2 a.m., then a slight chance of showers and thunderstorms after 2 a.m. Some thunderstorms may be severe before 8 p.m. Rainfall amounts less than a tenth of an inch. Lows in the upper 60s. West winds 5 to 10 miles an hour. Chance of rain 50%. And now the extended forecast for South Central Pennsylvania. Wednesday, mostly sunny with a chance of showers and thunderstorms. Highs in the upper 80s. Chance of rain 30%. Wednesday night, partly cloudy with a chance of showers and a slight chance of thunderstorms. Lows around 70. Chance of rain 40%. Thursday, mostly sunny with a chance of showers and thunderstorms. Highs in the upper 80s. Chance of rain 50%. Thursday night, mostly cloudy with a chance of showers and a slight chance of thunderstorms. Lows in the mid-60s. Chance of rain 50%. Friday, partly sunny with a slight chance of showers and thunderstorms. Highs in the lower 80s. Chance of rain 20%. Friday night, partly cloudy. Lows around 60. Saturday, sunny. Highs in the upper 70s. Saturday night, mostly clear. Lows in the upper 50s. Sunday, mostly sunny. Highs in the upper 70s. The 8 to 14 day outlook, from Monday, September 7th to Sunday, September 13th, calls for above normal temperatures and near normal precipitation. Normal high temperatures across central Pennsylvania during this period range from the low 70s over the Allegheny Mountains to the upper 70s across the lower Susquehanna Valley. Normal lows range from the upper 40s over the Alleghenies to the upper 50s across the lower Susquehanna Valley. Here are the 4 a.m. conditions in the Altoona area. In Altoona, it was mostly cloudy. The temperature was 65 degrees, the dew point 64, and the relative humidity 97%. The wind was calm. The pressure was 30.13 inches and falling. At State College, it was mostly cloudy. The temperature was 66 degrees, the dew point 66, and the relative humidity 100%. The wind was northeast at 2 miles an hour. The pressure was 30.13 inches and steady. At Johnstown, visibility 10 miles. Temperature was 66 degrees, dew point 63. Wind was calm. And the pressure was 30.16 inches, and falling. Du Bois, light rain 64, La Trobe, cloudy 68, Pittsburgh mostly cloudy 69, Bradford cloudy 62. To the south and east, the report from York was not available. Selams Grove mostly cloudy 67, Harrisburg mostly cloudy 71, Philadelphia cloudy 73, Baltimore mostly cloudy 73, Washington D.C. mostly cloudy 69. Once again, in Altoona it was 65 degrees under mostly cloudy skies. And at State College it was 66 degrees under mostly cloudy skies. 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Here's the hazardous weather outlook for the following counties, Bedford, Blair, Cambria and Huntingdon. For today and tonight, the probability for widespread hazardous weather is low. And now the extended outlook for the period Monday through Saturday. Rounds of strong to severe thunderstorms with heavy rainfall are possible Tuesday through Thursday.
Details regarding the timing and location of maximum severe storm risk remain elusive and therefore are considered lower confidence scenarios at this range. Spotters are encouraged to report significant hazardous weather. The Altoona Climate Summary for yesterday, August 30, 2026. Yesterday's high temperature of 83 degrees occurred at 3:21 p.m. This high was 4 degrees above the normal high of 79. Yesterday's low temperature of 55 degrees occurred at 2:57 a.m. This low was 3 degrees below the normal low of 58. A trace of precipitation fell yesterday, which brings the monthly total to 4.32 inches. This is 1.17 inches above the normal amount of 3.15 inches for August. The total precipitation for the season since June 1st now stands at 14.14 inches, which is 4.09 inches above normal. The total precipitation for the year is now 27.74 inches, which is 3.50 inches above normal. There were no heating degree days yesterday, which is one below normal. This leaves the monthly total at 7, which is 2 above normal. The yearly total since July 1st is 15, which is 6 above normal. There were 4 cooling degree days yesterday, which is normal. This brings the monthly total to 156, which is minus 25 below normal. The yearly total since January 1st is 604, which is 6 below normal. The average wind speed was less than 5 miles per hour yesterday. The normal high temperature for today is 79 degrees, and the normal low is 58. The record high for today is 94, which occurred in 1962, and the record low is 39, which occurred in 2025. Sunrise today is at 6:40 a.m. and sunset is at 7:46 p.m. A nearly stationary frontal boundary at the surface, extending from the Great Lakes region to the Delmarva coast this morning, will drift slowly to the northeast today and tonight, becoming location across upstate New York on Tuesday. The passage of this front will usher in more humid air, but rather thick and extensive mid-level clouds across the region will hamper a significant increase in heat to start the week. High temperatures this afternoon will range from the low 70s across the North Central Mountains and Pocono Northeast region, while highs in the low to mid 80s will be common across the southern half of the state. Lows tonight will be mainly between 65 and 70, though the metro areas of southeastern and southwestern Pennsylvania could climb into the low mid. Thinner cloud cover and more sunshine Tuesday and Wednesday will lead to a 6 to 10 degree Fahrenheit jump in high temperatures relative to today's. A surge of low-level moisture and stronger westerly winds several thousand feet above ground may support a mid-morning cluster of potentially strong to severe thunderstorms across northwestern Pennsylvania very late tonight and Tuesday, with the central ridge and valley region of the state seeing a better chance for storms Tuesday afternoon and evening. Here is the latest National Weather Service forecast for Blair and Bedford counties, including the city of Altoona. Today, mostly cloudy through 4 p.m., then becoming partly sunny. A chance of showers before 8 a.m., then a slight chance of showers after 8 a.m. A slight chance of thunderstorms between 2 p.m. and 4 p.m. Rainfall amounts less than a tenth of an inch. Highs in the lower 80s. Southwest winds 5 to 10 miles an hour. Chance of rain 50%. Tonight, mostly cloudy. Rainfall amounts less than a tenth of an inch. Lows in the upper 60s. Southwest winds around 5 miles an hour. Tuesday, partly sunny. A chance of showers and a slight chance of thunderstorms between noon and 2 p.m. A chance of showers and thunderstorms after 2 p.m. Some thunderstorms may be severe after 2 p.m. Rainfall amounts less than a tenth of an inch. Highs in the upper 80s. West winds 10 to 15 miles an hour with gusts up to 25 miles an hour. Chance of rain 50%. Tuesday night, warm. Mostly cloudy through 4 a.m., then becoming partly cloudy. A chance of showers and thunderstorms before 8 p.m., then a chance of showers and a slight chance of thunderstorms between 8 p.m. and 2 a.m. Some thunderstorms may be severe before 8 p.m. Rainfall amounts less than a tenth of an inch. Lows around 70. West winds around 5 miles an hour. Chance of rain 50%. Here is the latest National Weather Service forecast for Cambria County, including the city of Johnstown. Today, mostly cloudy through 4 p.m., then becoming partly sunny.
a chance of showers before 10 a.m., then a slight chance of showers after 10 a.m. A slight chance of thunderstorms between noon and 4 p.m. Rainfall amounts around a tenth of an inch. Highs in the upper 70s. South winds around 5 miles an hour, becoming west this afternoon. Chance of rain 50%. Tonight, mostly cloudy, then becoming partly cloudy between 8 p.m. and 10 p.m., then becoming mostly cloudy, then becoming partly cloudy after 4 a.m. A slight chance of showers between 2 a.m. and 4 a.m. Rainfall amounts less than a tenth of an inch. Lows in the upper 60s. Southwest winds 5 to 10 miles an hour. Chance of rain 20%. Tuesday, partly sunny. A chance of showers and a slight chance of thunderstorms between noon and 2 p.m. A chance of showers and thunderstorms after 2 p.m. Some thunderstorms may be severe after 2 p.m. Rainfall amounts less than a tenth of an inch. Highs in the mid-80s. West winds 10 to 15 miles an hour with gusts up to 25 miles an hour. Chance of rain 50%. Tuesday night, mostly cloudy. A chance of showers and thunderstorms through 2 a.m., then a slight chance of showers and thunderstorms after 2 a.m. Some thunderstorms may be severe before 8 p.m. Rainfall amounts less than a tenth of an inch. Lows in the upper 60s. West winds 5 to 10 miles an hour. Chance of rain 50%. And now the extended forecast for South Central Pennsylvania. Wednesday, mostly sunny with a chance of showers and thunderstorms. Highs in the upper 80s. Chance of rain 30%. Wednesday night, partly cloudy with a chance of showers and a slight chance of thunderstorms. Lows around 70. Chance of rain 40%. Thursday, mostly sunny with a chance of showers and thunderstorms. Highs in the upper 80s. Chance of rain 50%. Thursday night, mostly cloudy with a chance of showers and a slight chance of thunderstorms. Lows in the mid-60s. Chance of rain 50%. Friday, partly sunny with a slight chance of showers and thunderstorms. Highs in the lower 80s. Chance of rain 20%. Friday night, partly cloudy. Lows around 60. Saturday, sunny. Highs in the upper 70s. Saturday night, mostly clear. Lows in the upper 50s. Sunday, mostly sunny. Highs in the upper 70s. The 8 to 14 day outlook, from Monday, September 7th to Sunday, September 13th, calls for above normal temperatures and near normal precipitation. Normal high temperatures across central Pennsylvania during this period range from the low 70s over the Allegheny Mountains to the upper 70s across the lower Susquehanna Valley. Normal lows range from the upper 40s over the Alleghenies to the upper 50s across the lower Susquehanna Valley. Here are the 4 a.m. conditions in the Altoona area. In Altoona, it was mostly cloudy. The temperature was 65 degrees, the dew point 64, and the relative humidity 97%. The wind was calm. The pressure was 30.13 inches and falling. At State College, it was mostly cloudy. The temperature was 66 degrees, the dew point 66, and the relative humidity 100%. The wind was northeast at 2 miles an hour. The pressure was 30.13 inches and steady. At Johnstown, visibility 10 miles. Temperature was 66 degrees, dew point 63. Wind was calm. And the pressure was 30.16 inches, and falling. Dew buoys, light rain 64, La Trobe, cloudy 68, Pittsburgh mostly cloudy 69, Bradford cloudy 62. To the south and east, the report from York was not available. Selins Grove mostly cloudy 67, Harrisburg mostly cloudy 71, Philadelphia cloudy 73, Baltimore mostly cloudy 73, Washington D.C. mostly cloudy 69. Once again, in Altoona it was 65 degrees under mostly cloudy skies. And at State College it was 66 degrees under mostly cloudy skies. 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Here's the hazardous weather outlook for the following counties: Bedford, Blair, Cambria, and Huntingdon. For today and tonight,
the probability for widespread hazardous weather is low. And now the extended outlook for the period Monday through Saturday. Rounds of strong to severe thunderstorms with heavy rainfall are possible Tuesday through Thursday. Details regarding the timing and location of maximum severe storm risk remain elusive and therefore are considered lower confidence scenarios at this range. Spotters are encouraged to report significant hazardous weather. The Altoona Climate Summary for yesterday, August 30, 2026. Yesterday's high temperature of 83 degrees occurred at 3:21 p.m. This high was 4 degrees above the normal high of 79. Yesterday's low temperature of 55 degrees occurred at 2:57 a.m. This low was 3 degrees below the normal low of 58. A trace of precipitation fell yesterday, which brings the monthly total to 4.32 inches. This is 1.17 inches above the normal amount of 3.15 inches for August. The total precipitation for the season since June 1st now stands at 14.14 inches, which is 4.09 inches above normal. The total precipitation for the year is now 27.74 inches, which is 3.50 inches above normal. There were no heating degree days yesterday, which is one below normal. This leaves the monthly total at 7, which is 2 above normal. The yearly total since July 1st is 15, which is 6 above normal. There were 4 cooling degree days yesterday, which is normal. This brings the monthly total to 156, which is minus 25 below normal. The yearly total since January 1st is 604, which is 6 below normal. The average wind speed was less than 5 miles per hour yesterday. The normal high temperature for today is 79 degrees, and the normal low is 58. The record high for today is 94, which occurred in 1962, and the record low is 39, which occurred in 2025. Sunrise today is at 6:40 a.m. and sunset is at 7:46 p.m. A nearly stationary frontal boundary at the surface, extending from the Great Lakes region to the Delmarva coast this morning, will drift slowly to the northeast today and tonight, becoming location across upstate New York on Tuesday. The passage of this front will usher in more humid air, but rather thick and extensive mid-level clouds across the region will hamper a significant increase in heat to start the week. High temperatures this afternoon will range from the low 70s across the North Central Mountains and Pocono Northeast region, while highs in the low to mid 80s will be common across the southern half of the state. Lows tonight will be mainly between 65 and 70, though the metro areas of southeastern and southwestern Pennsylvania could stay just above the 70 degree mark. Thinner cloud cover and more sunshine Tuesday and Wednesday will lead to a 6 to 10 degree Fahrenheit jump in high temperatures relative to today's. A surge of low-level moisture and stronger westerly winds several thousand feet above ground may support a mid-morning cluster of potentially strong to severe thunderstorms across northwestern Pennsylvania very late tonight and Tuesday, with the central ridge and valley region of the state seeing a better chance for storms Tuesday afternoon and evening. Here is the latest National Weather Service forecast for Blair and Bedford counties, including the city of Altoona. Today, mostly cloudy through 4 p.m., then becoming partly sunny. A chance of showers before 8 a.m., then a slight chance of showers after 8 a.m. A slight chance of thunderstorms between 2 p.m. and 4 p.m. Rainfall amounts less than a tenth of an inch. Highs in the lower 80s. Southwest winds 5 to 10 miles an hour. Chance of rain 50%. Tonight, mostly cloudy. Rainfall amounts less than a tenth of an inch. Lows in the upper 60s. Southwest winds around 5 miles an hour. Tuesday, partly sunny. A chance of showers and a slight chance of thunderstorms between noon and 2 p.m. A chance of showers and thunderstorms after 2 p.m. Some thunderstorms may be severe after 2 p.m. Rainfall amounts less than a tenth of an inch. Highs in the upper 80s. West winds 10 to 15 miles an hour with gusts up to 25 miles an hour. Chance of rain 50%. Tuesday night, warm. Mostly cloudy through 4 a.m., then becoming partly cloudy. A chance of showers and thunderstorms before 8 p.m., then a chance of showers and a slight chance of thunderstorms between 8 p.m. and 2 a.m. Some thunderstorms may be severe before 8 p.m. Rainfall amounts less than a tenth of an inch. Lows around 70. West winds around 5 miles an hour.
chance of rain 50%. Here is the latest National Weather Service forecast for Cambria County, including the city of Johnstown. Today, mostly cloudy through 4 p.m., then becoming partly sunny. A chance of showers before 10 a.m., then a slight chance of showers after 10 a.m. A slight chance of thunderstorms between noon and 4 p.m. Rainfall amounts around a tenth of an inch. Highs in the upper 70s. South winds around 5 miles an hour, becoming west this afternoon. Chance of rain 50%. Tonight, mostly cloudy, then becoming partly cloudy between 8 p.m. and 10 p.m., then becoming mostly cloudy, then becoming partly cloudy after 4 a.m. A slight chance of showers between 2 a.m. and 4 a.m. Rainfall amounts less than a tenth of an inch. Lows in the upper 60s. Southwest winds 5 to 10 miles an hour. Chance of rain 20%. Tuesday, partly sunny. A chance of showers and a slight chance of thunderstorms between noon and 2 p.m. A chance of showers and thunderstorms after 2 p.m. Some thunderstorms may be severe after 2 p.m. Rainfall amounts less than a tenth of an inch. Highs in the mid-80s. West winds 10 to 15 miles an hour with gusts up to 25 miles an hour. Chance of rain 50%. Tuesday night, mostly cloudy. A chance of showers and thunderstorms through 2 a.m., then a slight chance of showers and thunderstorms after 2 a.m. Some thunderstorms may be severe before 8 p.m. Rainfall amounts less than a tenth of an inch. Lows in the upper 60s. West winds 5 to 10 miles an hour. Chance of rain 50%. And now the extended forecast for South Central Pennsylvania. Wednesday, mostly sunny with a chance of showers and thunderstorms. Highs in the upper 80s. Chance of rain 30%. Wednesday night, partly cloudy with a chance of showers and a slight chance of thunderstorms. Lows around 70. Chance of rain 40%. Thursday, mostly sunny with a chance of showers and thunderstorms. Highs in the upper 80s. Chance of rain 50%. Thursday night, mostly cloudy with a chance of showers and a slight chance of thunderstorms. Lows in the mid-60s. Chance of rain 50%. Friday, partly sunny with a slight chance of showers and thunderstorms. Highs in the lower 80s. Chance of rain 20%. Friday night, partly cloudy. Lows around 60. Saturday, sunny. Highs in the upper 70s. Saturday night, mostly clear. Lows in the upper 50s. Sunday, mostly sunny. Highs in the upper 70s. The 8 to 14 day outlook, from Monday, September 7th to Sunday, September 13th, calls for above normal temperatures and near normal precipitation. Normal high temperatures across central Pennsylvania during this period range from the low 70s over the Allegheny Mountains to the upper 70s across the lower Susquehanna Valley. Normal lows range from the upper 40s over the Alleghenies to the upper 50s across the lower Susquehanna Valley. Here are the 5 a.m. conditions in the Altoona area. In Altoona, light rain was falling. The temperature was 65 degrees, the dew point 65, and the relative humidity 100%. The wind was calm. The pressure was 30.14 inches and rising. At State College, it was cloudy. The temperature was 66 degrees, the dew point 66, and the relative humidity 100%. The wind was east at 2 miles an hour. The pressure was 30.14 inches and rising. At Johnstown, visibility 10 miles. Temperature was 65 degrees, dew point 63. Wind was west at 5 miles an hour. And the pressure was 30.17 inches and rising. Du Bois, light rain 63, La Trobe, cloudy 68, Pittsburgh cloudy 69, Bradford light rain 62. To the south and east, York, partly cloudy 67, Selins Grove cloudy 68, Harrisburg partly cloudy 71, Philadelphia mostly cloudy 73, Baltimore mostly cloudy 72, Washington D.C. mostly cloudy 71. Once again, in Altoona it was 65 degrees with light rain. And at State College it was 66 degrees under cloudy skies. This is NOAA Weather Radio, all hazards station WNG 589.
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Here's the hazardous weather outlook for the following counties: Bedford, Blair, Cambria, and Huntingdon. For today and tonight, the probability for widespread hazardous weather is low. And now the extended outlook for the period Monday through Saturday. Rounds of strong to severe thunderstorms with heavy rainfall are possible Tuesday through Thursday. Details regarding the timing and location of maximum severe storm risk remain elusive and therefore are considered lower confidence scenarios at this range. Spotters are encouraged to report significant hazardous weather. The Altoona climate summary for yesterday, August 30, 2026. Yesterday's high temperature of 83 degrees occurred at 3:21 p.m. This high was 4 degrees above the normal high of 79. Yesterday's low temperature of 55 degrees occurred at 2:57 a.m. This low was 3 degrees below the normal low of 58. A trace of precipitation fell yesterday, which brings the monthly total to 4.32 inches. This is 1.17 inches above the normal amount of 3.15 inches for August. The total precipitation for the season since June 1st now stands at 14.14 inches, which is 4.09 inches above normal. The total precipitation for the year is now 27.74 inches, which is 3.50 inches above normal. There were no heating degree days yesterday, which is one below normal. This leaves the monthly total at 7, which is 2 above normal. The yearly total since July 1st is 15, which is 6 above normal. There were 4 cooling degree days yesterday, which is normal. This brings the monthly total to 156, which is minus 25 below normal. The yearly total since January 1st is 604, which is 6 below normal. The average wind speed was less than 5 miles per hour yesterday. The normal high temperature for today is 79 degrees, and the normal low is 58. The record high for today is 94, which occurred in 1962, and the record low is 39, which occurred in 2025. Sunrise today is at 6:40 a.m. and sunset is at 7:46 p.m. A nearly stationary frontal boundary at the surface, extending from the Great Lakes region to the Delmarva coast this morning, will drift slowly to the northeast today and tonight, becoming location across upstate New York on Tuesday. The passage of this front will usher in more humid air, but rather thick and extensive mid-level clouds across the region will hamper a significant increase in heat to start the week. High temperatures this afternoon will range from the low 70s across the North Central Mountains and Pocono Northeast region, while highs in the low to mid 80s will be common across the southern half of the state. Lows tonight will be mainly between 65 and 70, though the metro areas of southeastern and southwestern Pennsylvania could stay just above the 70 degree mark. Thinner cloud cover and more sunshine Tuesday and Wednesday will lead to a 6 to 10 degree Fahrenheit jump in high temperatures relative to today's. A surge of low-level moisture and stronger westerly winds several thousand feet above ground may support a mid-morning cluster of potentially strong to severe thunderstorms across northwestern Pennsylvania very late tonight and Tuesday, with the central ridge and valley region of the state seeing a better chance for storms Tuesday afternoon and evening. Here is the latest National Weather Service forecast for Blair and Bedford counties, including the city of Altoona. Today, mostly cloudy through 4 p.m., then becoming partly sunny. A chance of showers before 8 a.m., then a slight chance of showers after 8 a.m. A slight chance of thunderstorms between 2 p.m. and 4 p.m. Rainfall amounts less than a tenth of an inch. Highs in the lower 80s. Southwest winds 5 to 10 miles an hour. Chance of rain 50%. Tonight, mostly cloudy. Rainfall amounts less than a tenth of an inch. Lows in the upper 60s. Southwest winds around 5 miles an hour. Tuesday, partly sunny. A chance of showers and a slight chance of thunderstorms between noon and 2 p.m. A chance of showers and thunderstorms after 2 p.m. Some thunderstorms may be severe after 2 p.m. Rainfall amounts less than a tenth of an inch. Highs in the upper 80s. West winds 10 to 15 miles an hour with gusts up to 25 miles an hour. Chance of rain 50%. Tuesday night, warm. Mostly cloudy through 4 a.m., then becoming partly cloudy.
a chance of showers and thunderstorms before 8 p.m., then a chance of showers and a slight chance of thunderstorms between 8 p.m. and 2 a.m. Some thunderstorms may be severe before 8 p.m. Rainfall amounts less than a tenth of an inch. Lows around 70. West winds around 5 miles an hour. Chance of rain 50%. Here is the latest National Weather Service forecast for Cambria County, including the city of Johnstown. Today, mostly cloudy through 4 p.m., then becoming partly sunny. A chance of showers before 10 a.m., then a slight chance of showers after 10 a.m. A slight chance of thunderstorms between noon and 4 p.m. Rainfall amounts around a tenth of an inch. Highs in the upper 70s. South winds around 5 miles an hour, becoming west this afternoon. Chance of rain 50%. Tonight, mostly cloudy, then becoming partly cloudy between 8 p.m. and 10 p.m., then becoming mostly cloudy, then becoming partly cloudy after 4 a.m. A slight chance of showers between 2 a.m. and 4 a.m. Rainfall amounts less than a tenth of an inch. Lows in the upper 60s. Southwest winds 5 to 10 miles an hour. Chance of rain 20%. Tuesday, partly sunny. A chance of showers and a slight chance of thunderstorms between noon and 2 p.m. A chance of showers and thunderstorms after 2 p.m. Some thunderstorms may be severe after 2 p.m. Rainfall amounts less than a tenth of an inch. Highs in the mid-80s. West winds 10 to 15 miles an hour with gusts up to 25 miles an hour. Chance of rain 50%. Tuesday night, mostly cloudy. A chance of showers and thunderstorms through 2 a.m., then a slight chance of showers and thunderstorms after 2 a.m. Some thunderstorms may be severe before 8 p.m. Rainfall amounts less than a tenth of an inch. Lows in the upper 60s. West winds 5 to 10 miles an hour. Chance of rain 50%. And now the extended forecast for South Central Pennsylvania. Wednesday, mostly sunny with a chance of showers and thunderstorms. Highs in the upper 80s. Chance of rain 30%. Wednesday night, partly cloudy with a chance of showers and a slight chance of thunderstorms. Lows around 70. Chance of rain 40%. Thursday, mostly sunny with a chance of showers and thunderstorms. Highs in the upper 80s. Chance of rain 50%. Thursday night, mostly cloudy with a chance of showers and a slight chance of thunderstorms. Lows in the mid-60s. Chance of rain 50%. Friday, partly sunny with a slight chance of showers and thunderstorms. Highs in the lower 80s. Chance of rain 20%. Friday night, partly cloudy. Lows around 60. Saturday, sunny. Highs in the upper 70s. Saturday night, mostly clear. Lows in the upper 50s. Sunday, mostly sunny. Highs in the upper 70s. The 8 to 14 day outlook, from Monday, September 7th to Sunday, September 13th, calls for above normal temperatures and near normal precipitation. Normal high temperatures across central Pennsylvania during this period range from the low 70s over the Allegheny Mountains to the upper 70s across the lower Susquehanna Valley. Normal lows range from the upper 40s over the Alleghenies to the upper 50s across the lower Susquehanna Valley. Here are the 5 a.m. conditions in the Altoona area. In Altoona, light rain was falling. The temperature was 65 degrees, the dew point 65, and the relative humidity 100%. The wind was calm. The pressure was 30.14 inches and rising. At State College, it was cloudy. The temperature was 66 degrees, the dew point 66, and the relative humidity 100%. The wind was east at 2 miles an hour. The pressure was 30.14 inches and rising. At Johnstown, visibility 10 miles. Temperature was 65 degrees, dew point 63. Wind was west at 5 miles an hour. And the pressure was 30.17 inches, and rising. Du Bois, light rain 63, La Trobe, cloudy 68, Pittsburgh cloudy 69, Bradford light rain 62. To the south and east,
York, partly cloudy 67, Selinsgrove Grove cloudy 68, Harrisburg partly cloudy 71, Philadelphia mostly cloudy 73, Baltimore mostly cloudy 72, Washington DC mostly cloudy 71. Once again, in Altoona it was 65 degrees with light rain. And at State College it was 66 degrees under cloudy skies. 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

announced a hazardous weather outlook for the following counties: Bedford, Blair, Cambria, and Huntingdon. For today and tonight, the probability for widespread hazardous weather is low. And now the extended outlook for the period Monday through Saturday. Rounds of strong to severe thunderstorms with heavy rainfall are possible Tuesday through Thursday. Details regarding the timing and location of maximum severe storm risk remain elusive and therefore are considered lower confidence scenarios at this range. Spotters are encouraged to report significant hazardous weather. The Altoona climate summary for yesterday, August 30, 2026. Yesterday's high temperature of 83 degrees occurred at 3:21 p.m. This high was 4 degrees above the normal high of 79. Yesterday's low temperature of 55 degrees occurred at 2:57 a.m. This low was 3 degrees below the normal low of 58. A trace of precipitation fell yesterday, which brings the monthly total to 4.32 inches. This is 1.17 inches above the normal amount of 3.15 inches for August. The total precipitation for the season since June 1st now stands at 14.14 inches, which is 4.09 inches above normal. The total precipitation for the year is now 27.74 inches, which is 3.50 inches above normal. There were no heating degree days yesterday, which is 1 below normal. This leaves the monthly total at 7, which is 2 above normal. The yearly total since July 1st is 15, which is 6 above normal. There were 4 cooling degree days yesterday, which is normal. This brings the monthly total to 156, which is minus 25 below normal. The yearly total since January 1st is 604, which is 6 below normal. The average wind speed was less than 5 miles per hour yesterday. The normal high temperature for today is 79 degrees, and the normal low is 58. The record high for today is 94, which occurred in 1962, and the record low is 39, which occurred in 2025. Sunrise today is at 6:40 a.m. and sunset is at 7:46 p.m. A nearly stationary frontal boundary at the surface, extending from the Great Lakes region to the Delmarva coast this morning, will drift slowly to the northeast today and tonight, becoming location across upstate New York on Tuesday. The passage of this front will usher in more humid air, but rather thick and extensive mid-level clouds across the region will hamper a significant increase in heat to start the week. High temperatures this afternoon will range from the low 70s across the North Central Mountains and Pocono Northeast region, while highs in the low to mid 80s will be common across the southern half of the state. Lows tonight will be mainly between 65 and 70, though the metro areas of southeastern and southwestern Pennsylvania could stay just above the 70 degree mark. Thinner cloud cover and more sunshine Tuesday and Wednesday will lead to a 6 to 10 degree Fahrenheit jump in high temperatures relative to today's. A surge of low-level moisture and stronger westerly winds several thousand feet above ground may support a mid-morning cluster of potentially strong to severe thunderstorms across northwestern Pennsylvania very late tonight and Tuesday, with the central ridge and valley region of the state seeing a better chance for storms Tuesday afternoon and evening. Here is the latest National Weather Service forecast for Blair and Bedford counties, including the city of Altoona. Today, mostly cloudy through 4 p.m., then becoming partly sunny. A chance of showers before 8 a.m., then a slight chance of showers after 8 a.m. A slight chance of thunderstorms between 2 p.m. and 4 p.m. Rainfall amounts less than a tenth of an inch. Highs in the lower 80s. Southwest winds 5 to 10 miles an hour. Chance of rain 50%. Tonight, mostly cloudy. Rainfall amounts less than a tenth of an inch. Lows in the upper 60s. Southwest winds around 5 miles an hour. Tuesday, partly sunny. A chance of showers and a slight chance of thunderstorms between noon and 2 p.m. A chance of showers and thunderstorms after 2 p.m. Some thunderstorms may be severe after 2 p.m. Rainfall amounts less than a tenth of an inch. Highs in the upper 80s. West winds 10 to 15 miles an hour with gusts up to 25 miles an hour. Chance of rain 50%. Tuesday night, warm. Mostly cloudy through 4 a.m., then becoming partly cloudy. A chance of showers and thunderstorms before 8 p.m., then a chance of showers and a slight chance of thunderstorms between 8 p.m. and 2 a.m. Some thunderstorms may be severe before 8 p.m.

amounts less than a tenth of an inch. Lows around 70. West winds around 5 miles an hour. Chance of rain 50%. Here is the latest National Weather Service forecast for Cambria County, including the city of Johnstown. Today, mostly cloudy through 4 p.m., then becoming partly sunny. A chance of showers before 10 a.m., then a slight chance of showers after 10 a.m. A slight chance of thunderstorms between noon and 4 p.m. Rainfall amounts around a tenth of an inch. Highs in the upper 70s. South winds around 5 miles an hour, becoming west this afternoon. Chance of rain 50%. Tonight, mostly cloudy, then becoming partly cloudy between 8 p.m. and 10 p.m., then becoming mostly cloudy, then becoming partly cloudy after 4 a.m. A slight chance of showers between 2 a.m. and 4 a.m. Rainfall amounts less than a tenth of an inch. Lows in the upper 60s. Southwest winds 5 to 10 miles an hour. Chance of rain 20%. Tuesday, partly sunny. A chance of showers and a slight chance of thunderstorms between noon and 2 p.m. A chance of showers and thunderstorms after 2 p.m. Some thunderstorms may be severe after 2 p.m. Rainfall amounts less than a tenth of an inch. Highs in the mid-80s. West winds 10 to 15 miles an hour with gusts up to 25 miles an hour. Chance of rain 50%. Tuesday night, mostly cloudy. A chance of showers and thunderstorms through 2 a.m., then a slight chance of showers and thunderstorms after 2 a.m. Some thunderstorms may be severe before 8 p.m. Rainfall amounts less than a tenth of an inch. Lows in the upper 60s. West winds 5 to 10 miles an hour. Chance of rain 50%. And now the extended forecast for South Central Pennsylvania. Wednesday, mostly sunny with a chance of showers and thunderstorms. Highs in the upper 80s. Chance of rain 30%. Wednesday night, partly cloudy with a chance of showers and a slight chance of thunderstorms. Lows around 70. Chance of rain 40%. Thursday, mostly sunny with a chance of showers and thunderstorms. Highs in the upper 80s. Chance of rain 50%. Thursday night, mostly cloudy with a chance of showers and a slight chance of thunderstorms. Lows in the mid-60s. Chance of rain 50%. Friday, partly sunny with a slight chance of showers and thunderstorms. Highs in the lower 80s. Chance of rain 20%. Friday night, partly cloudy. Lows around 60. Saturday, sunny. Highs in the upper 70s. Saturday night, mostly clear. Lows in the upper 50s. Sunday, mostly sunny. Highs in the upper 70s. The 8 to 14 day outlook, from Monday, September 7th to Sunday, September 13th, calls for above normal temperatures and near normal precipitation. Normal high temperatures across central Pennsylvania during this period range from the low 70s over the Allegheny Mountains to the upper 70s across the lower Susquehanna Valley. Normal lows range from the upper 40s over the Alleghenies to the upper 50s across the lower Susquehanna Valley. Here are the 5 a.m. conditions in the Altoona area. In Altoona, light rain was falling. The temperature was 65 degrees, the dew point 65, and the relative humidity 100%. The wind was calm. The pressure was 30.14 inches and rising. At State College, it was cloudy. The temperature was 66 degrees, the dew point 66, and the relative humidity 100%. The wind was east at 2 miles an hour. The pressure was 30.14 inches and rising. At Johnstown, visibility 10 miles. Temperature was 65 degrees, dew point 63. Wind was west at 5 miles an hour. And the pressure was 30.17 inches, and rising. Du Bois, light rain 63, La Trobe, cloudy 68, Pittsburgh cloudy 69, Bradford light rain 62. To the south and east, York, partly cloudy 67, Selins Grove cloudy 68, Harrisburg partly cloudy 71, Philadelphia mostly cloudy 73, Baltimore mostly cloudy 72, Washington D.C. mostly cloudy 71. Once again, in Altoona it was 65 degrees with light rain. And at State College it was 66 degrees under cloudy skies.
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The Altoona Climate Summary for yesterday, August 30, 2026. Yesterday's high temperature of 83 degrees occurred at 3:21 p.m. This high was 4 degrees above the normal high of 79. Yesterday's low temperature of 55 degrees occurred at 2:57 a.m. This low was 3 degrees below the normal low of 58. A trace of precipitation fell yesterday, which brings the monthly total to 4.32 inches. This is 1.17 inches above the normal amount of 3.15 inches for August. The total precipitation for the season since June 1st now stands at 14.14 inches, which is 4.09 inches above normal. The total precipitation for the year is now 27.74 inches, which is 3.50 inches above normal. There were no heating degree days yesterday, which is one below normal. This leaves the monthly total at 7, which is 2 above normal. The yearly total since July 1st is 15, which is 6 above normal. There were 4 cooling degree days yesterday, which is normal. This brings the monthly total to 156, which is minus 25 below normal. The yearly total since January 1st is 604, which is 6 below normal. The average wind speed was less than 5 miles per hour yesterday. The normal high temperature for today is 79 degrees, and the normal low is 58. The record high for today is 94, which occurred in 1962, and the record low is 39, which occurred in 2025. Sunrise today is at 6:40 a.m. and sunset is at 7:46 p.m. A nearly stationary frontal boundary at the surface, extending from the Great Lakes region to the Delmarva coast this morning, will drift slowly to the northeast today and tonight, becoming location across upstate New York on Tuesday. The passage of this front will usher in more humid air, but rather thick and extensive mid-level clouds across the region will hamper a significant increase in heat to start the week. High temperatures this afternoon will range from the low 70s across the North Central Mountains and Pocono Northeast region, while highs in the low to mid 80s will be common across the southern half of the state. Lows tonight will be mainly between 65 and 70, though the metro areas of southeastern and southwestern Pennsylvania could stay just above the 70 degree mark. Thinner cloud cover and more sunshine Tuesday and Wednesday will lead to a 6 to 10 degree Fahrenheit jump in high temperatures relative to today's. A surge of low-level moisture and stronger westerly winds several thousand feet above ground may support a mid-morning cluster of potentially strong to severe thunderstorms across northwestern Pennsylvania very late tonight and Tuesday, with the central ridge and valley region of the state seeing a better chance for storms Tuesday afternoon and evening. Here is the latest National Weather Service forecast for Blair and Bedford counties, including the city of Altoona. Today, mostly cloudy through 4 p.m., then becoming partly sunny. A chance of showers before 8 a.m., then a slight chance of showers after 8 a.m. A slight chance of thunderstorms between 2 p.m. and 4 p.m. Rainfall amounts less than a tenth of an inch. Highs in the lower 80s. Southwest winds 5 to 10 miles an hour. Chance of rain 50%. Tonight, mostly cloudy. Rainfall amounts less than a tenth of an inch. Lows in the upper 60s. Southwest winds around 5 miles an hour. Tuesday, partly sunny. A chance of showers and a slight chance of thunderstorms between noon and 2 p.m. A chance of showers and thunderstorms after 2 p.m. Some thunderstorms may be severe after 2 p.m. Rainfall amounts less than a tenth of an inch. Highs in the upper 80s. West winds 10 to 15 miles an hour with gusts up to 25 miles an hour. Chance of rain 50%. Tuesday night, warm. Mostly cloudy through 4 a.m., then becoming partly cloudy. A chance of showers and thunderstorms before 8 p.m., then a chance of showers and a slight chance of thunderstorms between 8 p.m. and 2 a.m. Some thunderstorms may be severe before 8 p.m. Rainfall amounts less than a tenth of an inch. Lows around 70. West winds around 5 miles an hour. Chance of rain 50%. Here is the latest National Weather Service forecast for Cambria County, including the city of Johnstown. Today, mostly cloudy through 4 p.m., then becoming partly sunny.
a chance of showers before 10 a.m., then a slight chance of showers after 10 a.m. A slight chance of thunderstorms between noon and 4 p.m. Rainfall amounts around a tenth of an inch. Highs in the upper 70s. South winds around 5 miles an hour, becoming west this afternoon. Chance of rain 50%. Tonight, mostly cloudy, then becoming partly cloudy between 8 p.m. and 10 p.m., then becoming mostly cloudy, then becoming partly cloudy after 4 a.m. A slight chance of showers between 2 a.m. and 4 a.m. Rainfall amounts less than a tenth of an inch. Lows in the upper 60s. Southwest winds 5 to 10 miles an hour. Chance of rain 20%. Tuesday, partly sunny. A chance of showers and a slight chance of thunderstorms between noon and 2 p.m. A chance of showers and thunderstorms after 2 p.m. Some thunderstorms may be severe after 2 p.m. Rainfall amounts less than a tenth of an inch. Highs in the mid-80s. West winds 10 to 15 miles an hour with gusts up to 25 miles an hour. Chance of rain 50%. Tuesday night, mostly cloudy. A chance of showers and thunderstorms through 2 a.m., then a slight chance of showers and thunderstorms after 2 a.m. Some thunderstorms may be severe before 8 p.m. Rainfall amounts less than a tenth of an inch. Lows in the upper 60s. West winds 5 to 10 miles an hour. Chance of rain 50%. And now the extended forecast for South Central Pennsylvania. Wednesday, mostly sunny with a chance of showers and thunderstorms. Highs in the upper 80s. Chance of rain 30%. Wednesday night, partly cloudy with a chance of showers and a slight chance of thunderstorms. Lows around 70. Chance of rain 40%. Thursday, mostly sunny with a chance of showers and thunderstorms. Highs in the upper 80s. Chance of rain 50%. Thursday night, mostly cloudy with a chance of showers and a slight chance of thunderstorms. Lows in the mid-60s. Chance of rain 50%. Friday, partly sunny with a slight chance of showers and thunderstorms. Highs in the lower 80s. Chance of rain 20%. Friday night, partly cloudy. Lows around 60. Saturday, sunny. Highs in the upper 70s. Saturday night, mostly clear. Lows in the upper 50s. Sunday, mostly sunny. Highs in the upper 70s. The 8 to 14 day outlook, from Monday, September 7th to Sunday, September 13th, calls for above normal temperatures and near normal precipitation. Normal high temperatures across central Pennsylvania during this period range from the low 70s over the Allegheny Mountains to the upper 70s across the lower Susquehanna Valley. Normal lows range from the upper 40s over the Alleghenies to the upper 50s across the lower Susquehanna Valley. Here are the 5 a.m. conditions in the Altoona area. In Altoona, light rain was falling. The temperature was 65 degrees, the dew point 65, and the relative humidity 100%. The wind was calm. The pressure was 30.14 inches and rising. At State College, it was cloudy. The temperature was 66 degrees, the dew point 66, and the relative humidity 100%. The wind was east at 2 miles an hour. The pressure was 30.14 inches and rising. At Johnstown. Visibility 10 miles. Temperature was 65 degrees, dew point 63. Wind was west at 5 miles an hour. And the pressure was 30.17 inches and rising. Du Bois, light rain 63, La Trobe, cloudy 68, Pittsburgh cloudy 69, Bradford light rain 62. To the south and east, York, partly cloudy 67, Selinsgrove Grove cloudy 68, Harrisburg partly cloudy 71, Philadelphia mostly cloudy 73, Baltimore mostly cloudy 72, Washington D.C. mostly cloudy 71. Once again, in Altoona it was 65 degrees with light rain. And at State College it was 66 degrees under cloudy skies. This is NOAA Weather Radio, All Hazards Station WNG 589. 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The Altoona Climate Summary for yesterday, August 30, 2026. Yesterday's high temperature of 83 degrees occurred at 3:21 p.m.
This high was 4 degrees above the normal high of 79. Yesterday's low temperature of 55 degrees occurred at 2:57 a.m. This low was 3 degrees below the normal low of 58. A trace of precipitation fell yesterday, which brings the monthly total to 4.32 inches. This is 1.17 inches above the normal amount of 3.15 inches for August. The total precipitation for the season since June 1st now stands at 14.14 inches, which is 4.09 inches above normal. The total precipitation for the year is now 27.74 inches, which is 3.50 inches above normal. There were no heating degree days yesterday, which is one below normal. This leaves the monthly total at 7, which is 2 above normal. The yearly total since July 1st is 15, which is 6 above normal. There were 4 cooling degree days yesterday, which is normal. This brings the monthly total to 156, which is minus 25 below normal. The yearly total since January 1st is 604, which is 6 below normal. The average wind speed was less than 5 miles per hour yesterday. The normal high temperature for today is 79 degrees, and the normal low is 58. The record high for today is 94, which occurred in 1962, and the record low is 39, which occurred in 2025. Sunrise today is at 6:40 a.m. and sunset is at 7:46 p.m. A nearly stationary frontal boundary at the surface, extending from the Great Lakes region to the Delmarva coast this morning, will drift slowly to the northeast today and tonight, becoming location across upstate New York on Tuesday. The passage of this front will usher in more humid air, but rather thick and extensive mid-level clouds across the region will hamper a significant increase in heat to start the week. High temperatures this afternoon will range from the low 70s across the North Central Mountains and Pocono Northeast region, while highs in the low to mid 80s will be common across the southern half of the state. Lows tonight will be mainly between 65 and 70, though the metro areas of southeastern and southwestern Pennsylvania could stay just above the 70 degree mark. Thinner cloud cover and more sunshine Tuesday and Wednesday will lead to a 6 to 10 degree Fahrenheit jump in high temperatures relative to today's. A surge of low-level moisture and stronger westerly winds several thousand feet above ground may support a mid-morning cluster of potentially strong to severe thunderstorms across northwestern Pennsylvania very late tonight and Tuesday, with the central ridge and valley region of the state seeing a better chance for storms Tuesday afternoon and evening. Here is the latest National Weather Service forecast for Blair and Bedford counties, including the city of Altoona. Today, mostly cloudy through 4 p.m., then becoming partly sunny. A chance of showers before 8 a.m., then a slight chance of showers after 8 a.m. A slight chance of thunderstorms between 2 p.m. and 4 p.m. Rainfall amounts less than a tenth of an inch. Highs in the lower 80s. Southwest winds 5 to 10 miles an hour. Chance of rain 50%. Tonight, mostly cloudy. Rainfall amounts less than a tenth of an inch. Lows in the upper 60s. Southwest winds around 5 miles an hour. Tuesday, partly sunny. A chance of showers and a slight chance of thunderstorms between noon and 2 p.m. A chance of showers and thunderstorms after 2 p.m. Some thunderstorms may be severe after 2 p.m. Rainfall amounts less than a tenth of an inch. Highs in the upper 80s. West winds 10 to 15 miles an hour with gusts up to 25 miles an hour. Chance of rain 50%. Tuesday night, warm. Mostly cloudy through 4 a.m., then becoming partly cloudy. A chance of showers and thunderstorms before 8 p.m., then a chance of showers and a slight chance of thunderstorms between 8 p.m. and 2 a.m. Some thunderstorms may be severe before 8 p.m. Rainfall amounts less than a tenth of an inch. Lows around 70. West winds around 5 miles an hour. Chance of rain 50%. Here is the latest National Weather Service forecast for Cambria County, including the city of Johnstown. Today, mostly cloudy through 4 p.m., then becoming partly sunny. A chance of showers before 10 a.m., then a slight chance of showers after 10 a.m. A slight chance of thunderstorms between noon and 4 p.m. Rainfall amounts around a tenth of an inch. Highs in the upper 70s. South winds around 5 miles an hour, becoming west this afternoon. Chance of rain 50%.
Tonight, mostly cloudy, then becoming partly cloudy between 8 p.m. and 10 p.m., then becoming mostly cloudy, then becoming partly cloudy after 4 a.m. A slight chance of showers between 2 a.m. and 4 a.m. Rainfall amounts less than a tenth of an inch. Lows in the upper 60s. Southwest winds 5 to 10 miles an hour. Chance of rain 20%. Tuesday, partly sunny. A chance of showers and a slight chance of thunderstorms between noon and 2 p.m. A chance of showers and thunderstorms after 2 p.m. Some thunderstorms may be severe after 2 p.m. Rainfall amounts less than a tenth of an inch. Highs in the mid-80s. West winds 10 to 15 miles an hour with gusts up to 25 miles an hour. Chance of rain 50%. Tuesday night, mostly cloudy. A chance of showers and thunderstorms through 2 a.m., then a slight chance of showers and thunderstorms after 2 a.m. Some thunderstorms may be severe before 8 p.m. Rainfall amounts less than a tenth of an inch. Lows in the upper 60s. West winds 5 to 10 miles an hour. Chance of rain 50%. And now the extended forecast for South Central Pennsylvania. Wednesday, mostly sunny with a chance of showers and thunderstorms. Highs in the upper 80s. Chance of rain 30%. Wednesday night, partly cloudy with a chance of showers and a slight chance of thunderstorms. Lows around 70. Chance of rain 40%. Thursday, mostly sunny with a chance of showers and thunderstorms. Highs in the upper 80s. Chance of rain 50%. Thursday night, mostly cloudy with a chance of showers and a slight chance of thunderstorms. Lows in the mid-60s. Chance of rain 50%. Friday, partly sunny with a slight chance of showers and thunderstorms. Highs in the lower 80s. Chance of rain 20%. Friday night, partly cloudy. Lows around 60. Saturday, sunny. Highs in the upper 70s. Saturday night, mostly clear. Lows in the upper 50s. Sunday, mostly sunny. Highs in the upper 70s. The 8 to 14 day outlook, from Monday, September 7th to Sunday, September 13th, calls for above normal temperatures and near normal precipitation. Normal high temperatures across central Pennsylvania during this period range from the low 70s over the Allegheny Mountains to the upper 70s across the lower Susquehanna Valley. Normal lows range from the upper 40s over the Alleghenies to the upper 50s across the lower Susquehanna Valley. Here are the 5 a.m. conditions in the Altoona area. In Altoona, light rain was falling. The temperature was 65 degrees, the dew point 65, and the relative humidity 100%. The wind was calm. The pressure was 30.14 inches and rising. At State College, it was cloudy. The temperature was 66 degrees, the dew point 66, and the relative humidity 100%. The wind was east at 2 miles an hour. The pressure was 30.14 inches and rising. At Johnstown, visibility 10 miles. Temperature was 65 degrees, dew point 63. Wind was west at 5 miles an hour. And the pressure was 30.17 inches, and rising. Du Bois, light rain 63, La Trobe, cloudy 68, Pittsburgh cloudy 69, Bradford light rain 62. To the south and east, York, partly cloudy 67, Selins Grove cloudy 68, Harrisburg partly cloudy 71, Philadelphia mostly cloudy 73, Baltimore mostly cloudy 72, Washington D.C. mostly cloudy 71. Once again, in Altoona it was 65 degrees with light rain. And at State College it was 66 degrees under cloudy skies. This is NOAA Weather Radio, All Hazards Station WNG 589. 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Here's the hazardous weather outlook for the following counties: Bedford, Blair, Cambria, and Huntingdon. For today and tonight, the probability for widespread hazardous weather is low. And now the extended outlook for the period Tuesday through Sunday. Rounds of strong to severe thunderstorms with heavy rainfall are possible Tuesday through Thursday. Spotters are encouraged to report significant hazardous weather. The Altoona Climate Summary for yesterday, August 30th, 2026.
Yesterday's high temperature of 83 degrees occurred at 3:21 p.m. This high was 4 degrees above the normal high of 79. Yesterday's low temperature of 55 degrees occurred at 2:57 a.m. This low was 3 degrees below the normal low of 58. A trace of precipitation fell yesterday, which brings the monthly total to 4.32 inches. This is 1.17 inches above the normal amount of 3.15 inches for August. The total precipitation for the season since June 1st now stands at 14.14 inches, which is 4.09 inches above normal. The total precipitation for the year is now 27.74 inches, which is 3.50 inches above normal. There were no heating degree days yesterday, which is one below normal. This leaves the monthly total at 7, which is 2 above normal. The yearly total since July 1st is 15, which is 6 above normal. There were 4 cooling degree days yesterday, which is normal. This brings the monthly total to 156, which is minus 25 below normal. The yearly total since January 1st is 604, which is 6 below normal. The average wind speed was less than 5 miles per hour yesterday. The normal high temperature for today is 79 degrees, and the normal low is 58. The record high for today is 94, which occurred in 1962, and the record low is 39, which occurred in 2025. Sunrise today is at 6:40 a.m. and sunset is at 7:46 p.m. A nearly stationary frontal boundary at the surface, extending from the Great Lakes region to the Delmarva coast this morning, will drift slowly to the northeast today and tonight, becoming location across upstate New York on Tuesday. The passage of this front will usher in more humid air, but rather thick and extensive mid-level clouds across the region will hamper a significant increase in heat to start the week. High temperatures this afternoon will range from the low 70s across the North Central Mountains and Pocono Northeast region, while highs in the low to mid 80s will be common across the southern half of the state. Lows tonight will be mainly between 65 and 70, though the metro areas of southeastern and southwestern Pennsylvania could stay just above the 70 degree mark. Thinner cloud cover and more sunshine Tuesday and Wednesday will lead to a 6 to 10 degree Fahrenheit jump in high temperatures relative to today's. A surge of low-level moisture and stronger westerly winds several thousand feet above ground may support a mid-morning cluster of potentially strong to severe thunderstorms across northwestern Pennsylvania very late tonight and Tuesday, with the central ridge and valley region of the state seeing a better chance for storms Tuesday afternoon and evening. Here is the latest National Weather Service forecast for Blair and Bedford counties, including the city of Altoona. Today, mostly cloudy through 4 p.m., then becoming partly sunny. A chance of showers before 8 a.m., then a slight chance of showers after 8 a.m. A slight chance of thunderstorms between 2 p.m. and 4 p.m. Rainfall amounts less than a tenth of an inch. Highs in the lower 80s. Southwest winds 5 to 10 miles an hour. Chance of rain 50%. Tonight, mostly cloudy. Rainfall amounts less than a tenth of an inch. Lows in the upper 60s. Southwest winds around 5 miles an hour. Tuesday, partly sunny. A chance of showers and a slight chance of thunderstorms between noon and 2 p.m. A chance of showers and thunderstorms after 2 p.m. Some thunderstorms may be severe after 2 p.m. Rainfall amounts less than a tenth of an inch. Highs in the upper 80s. West winds 10 to 15 miles an hour with gusts up to 25 miles an hour. Chance of rain 50%. Tuesday night, warm. Mostly cloudy through 4 a.m., then becoming partly cloudy. A chance of showers and thunderstorms before 8 p.m., then a chance of showers and a slight chance of thunderstorms between 8 p.m. and 2 a.m. Some thunderstorms may be severe before 8 p.m. Rainfall amounts less than a tenth of an inch. Lows around 70. West winds around 5 miles an hour. Chance of rain 50%. Here is the latest National Weather Service forecast for Cambria County, including the city of Johnstown. Today, mostly cloudy through 4 p.m., then becoming partly sunny. A chance of showers before 10 a.m., then a slight chance of showers after 10 a.m. A slight chance of thunderstorms between noon and 4 p.m. Rainfall amounts around a tenth of an inch. Highs in the upper 70s. South winds around 5 miles an hour, becoming west this afternoon.
chance of rain 50%. Tonight, mostly cloudy, then becoming partly cloudy between 8 p.m. and 10 p.m., then becoming mostly cloudy, then becoming partly cloudy after 4 a.m. A slight chance of showers between 2 a.m. and 4 a.m. Rainfall amounts less than a tenth of an inch. Lows in the upper 60s. Southwest winds 5 to 10 miles an hour. Chance of rain 20%. Tuesday, partly sunny. A chance of showers and a slight chance of thunderstorms between noon and 2 p.m. A chance of showers and thunderstorms after 2 p.m. Some thunderstorms may be severe after 2 p.m. Rainfall amounts less than a tenth of an inch. Highs in the mid-80s. West winds 10 to 15 miles an hour with gusts up to 25 miles an hour. Chance of rain 50%. Tuesday night, mostly cloudy. A chance of showers and thunderstorms through 2 a.m., then a slight chance of showers and thunderstorms after 2 a.m. Some thunderstorms may be severe before 8 p.m. Rainfall amounts less than a tenth of an inch. Lows in the upper 60s. West winds 5 to 10 miles an hour. Chance of rain 50%. And now the extended forecast for South Central Pennsylvania. Wednesday, mostly sunny with a chance of showers and thunderstorms. Highs in the upper 80s. Chance of rain 30%. Wednesday night, partly cloudy with a chance of showers and a slight chance of thunderstorms. Lows around 70. Chance of rain 40%. Thursday, mostly sunny with a chance of showers and thunderstorms. Highs in the upper 80s. Chance of rain 50%. Thursday night, mostly cloudy with a chance of showers and a slight chance of thunderstorms. Lows in the mid-60s. Chance of rain 50%. Friday, partly sunny with a slight chance of showers and thunderstorms. Highs in the lower 80s. Chance of rain 20%. Friday night, partly cloudy. Lows around 60. Saturday, sunny. Highs in the upper 70s. Saturday night, mostly clear. Lows in the upper 50s. Sunday, mostly sunny. Highs in the upper 70s. The 8 to 14 day outlook, from Monday, September 7th to Sunday, September 13th, calls for above normal temperatures and near normal precipitation. Normal high temperatures across central Pennsylvania during this period range from the low 70s over the Allegheny Mountains to the upper 70s across the lower Susquehanna Valley. Normal lows range from the upper 40s over the Alleghenies to the upper 50s across the lower Susquehanna Valley. Here are the 5 a.m. conditions in the Altoona area. In Altoona, light rain was falling. The temperature was 65 degrees, the dew point 65, and the relative humidity 100%. The wind was calm. The pressure was 30.14 inches and rising. At State College, it was cloudy. The temperature was 66 degrees, the dew point 66, and the relative humidity 100%. The wind was east at 2 miles an hour. The pressure was 30.14 inches and rising. At Johnstown, visibility 10 miles. Temperature was 65 degrees, dew point 63. Wind was west at 5 miles an hour. And the pressure was 30.17 inches, and rising. Dubois, light rain 63, La Trobe, cloudy 68, Pittsburgh cloudy 69, Bradford light rain 62. To the south and east, York, partly cloudy 67, Sealands Grove cloudy 68, Harrisburg partly cloudy 71, Philadelphia mostly cloudy 73, Baltimore mostly cloudy 72, Washington D.C. mostly cloudy 71. Once again, in Altoona it was 65 degrees with light rain. And at State College it was 66 degrees under cloudy skies. 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Here's the hazardous weather outlook for the following counties: Bedford, Blair, Cambria, and Huntingdon. For today and tonight, the probability for widespread hazardous weather is low. And now the extended outlook for the period Tuesday through Sunday. Rounds of strong to severe thunderstorms with heavy rainfall are possible Tuesday through Thursday. Spotters are encouraged to report significant hazardous weather.
The Altoona Climate Summary for yesterday, August 30th, 2026. Yesterday's high temperature of 83 degrees occurred at 3:21 p.m. This high was 4 degrees above the normal high of 79. Yesterday's low temperature of 55 degrees occurred at 2:57 a.m. This low was 3 degrees below the normal low of 58. A trace of precipitation fell yesterday, which brings the monthly total to 4.32 inches. This is 1.17 inches above the normal amount of 3.15 inches for August. The total precipitation for the season since June 1st now stands at 14.14 inches, which is 4.09 inches above normal. The total precipitation for the year is now 27.74 inches, which is 3.50 inches above normal. There were no heating degree days yesterday, which is one below normal. This leaves the monthly total at 7, which is 2 above normal. The yearly total since July 1st is 15, which is 6 above normal. There were 4 cooling degree days yesterday, which is normal. This brings the monthly total to 156, which is minus 25 below normal. The yearly total since January 1st is 604, which is 6 below normal. The average wind speed was less than 5 miles per hour yesterday. The normal high temperature for today is 79 degrees, and the normal low is 58. The record high for today is 94, which occurred in 1962, and the record low is 39, which occurred in 2025. Sunrise today is at 6:40 a.m. and sunset is at 7:46 p.m. A nearly stationary frontal boundary at the surface, extending from the Great Lakes region to the Delmarva coast this morning, will drift slowly to the northeast today and tonight, becoming location across upstate New York on Tuesday. The passage of this front will usher in more humid air, but rather thick and extensive mid-level clouds across the region will hamper a significant increase in heat to start the week. High temperatures this afternoon will range from the low 70s across the North Central Mountains and Pocono Northeast region, while highs in the low to mid 80s will be common across the southern half of the state. Lows tonight will be mainly between 65 and 70, though the metro areas of southeastern and southwestern Pennsylvania could stay just above the 70 degree mark. Thinner cloud cover and more sunshine Tuesday and Wednesday will lead to a 6 to 10 degree Fahrenheit jump in high temperatures relative to today's. A surge of low-level moisture and stronger westerly winds several thousand feet above ground may support a mid-morning cluster of potentially strong to severe thunderstorms across northwestern Pennsylvania very late tonight and Tuesday, with the central ridge and valley region of the state seeing a better chance for storms Tuesday afternoon and evening. Here is the latest National Weather Service forecast for Blair and Bedford counties, including the city of Altoona. Today, mostly cloudy through 4 p.m., then becoming partly sunny. A chance of showers before 8 a.m., then a slight chance of showers after 8 a.m. A slight chance of thunderstorms between 2 p.m. and 4 p.m. Rainfall amounts less than a tenth of an inch. Highs in the lower 80s. Southwest winds 5 to 10 miles an hour. Chance of rain 50%. Tonight, mostly cloudy. Rainfall amounts less than a tenth of an inch. Lows in the upper 60s. Southwest winds around 5 miles an hour. Tuesday, partly sunny. A chance of showers and a slight chance of thunderstorms between noon and 2 p.m. A chance of showers and thunderstorms after 2 p.m. Some thunderstorms may be severe after 2 p.m. Rainfall amounts less than a tenth of an inch. Highs in the upper 80s. West winds 10 to 15 miles an hour with gusts up to 25 miles an hour. Chance of rain 50%. Tuesday night, warm. Mostly cloudy through 4 a.m., then becoming partly cloudy. A chance of showers and thunderstorms before 8 p.m., then a chance of showers and a slight chance of thunderstorms between 8 p.m. and 2 a.m. Some thunderstorms may be severe before 8 p.m. Rainfall amounts less than a tenth of an inch. Lows around 70. West winds around 5 miles an hour. Chance of rain 50%. Here is the latest National Weather Service forecast for Cambria County, including the city of Johnstown. Today, mostly cloudy through 4 p.m., then becoming partly sunny. A chance of showers before 10 a.m., then a slight chance of showers after 10 a.m. A slight chance of thunderstorms between noon and 4 p.m. Rainfall amounts around a tenth of an inch.
highs in the upper 70s. South winds around 5 miles an hour, becoming west this afternoon. Chance of rain 50%. Tonight, mostly cloudy, then becoming partly cloudy between 8 p.m. and 10 p.m., then becoming mostly cloudy, then becoming partly cloudy after 4 a.m. A slight chance of showers between 2 a.m. and 4 a.m. Rainfall amounts less than a tenth of an inch. Lows in the upper 60s. Southwest winds 5 to 10 miles an hour. Chance of rain 20%. Tuesday, partly sunny. A chance of showers and a slight chance of thunderstorms between noon and 2 p.m. A chance of showers and thunderstorms after 2 p.m. Some thunderstorms may be severe after 2 p.m. Rainfall amounts less than a tenth of an inch. Highs in the mid-80s. West winds 10 to 15 miles an hour with gusts up to 25 miles an hour. Chance of rain 50%. Tuesday night, mostly cloudy. A chance of showers and thunderstorms through 2 a.m., then a slight chance of showers and thunderstorms after 2 a.m. Some thunderstorms may be severe before 8 p.m. Rainfall amounts less than a tenth of an inch. Lows in the upper 60s. West winds 5 to 10 miles an hour. Chance of rain 50%. And now the extended forecast for South Central Pennsylvania. Wednesday, mostly sunny with a chance of showers and thunderstorms. Highs in the upper 80s. Chance of rain 30%. Wednesday night, partly cloudy with a chance of showers and a slight chance of thunderstorms. Lows around 70. Chance of rain 40%. Thursday, mostly sunny with a chance of showers and thunderstorms. Highs in the upper 80s. Chance of rain 50%. Thursday night, mostly cloudy with a chance of showers and a slight chance of thunderstorms. Lows in the mid-60s. Chance of rain 50%. Friday, partly sunny with a slight chance of showers and thunderstorms. Highs in the lower 80s. Chance of rain 20%. Friday night, partly cloudy. Lows around 60. Saturday, sunny. Highs in the upper 70s. Saturday night, mostly clear. Lows in the upper 50s. Sunday, mostly sunny. Highs in the upper 70s. The 8 to 14 day outlook, from Monday, September 7th to Sunday, September 13th, calls for above normal temperatures and near normal precipitation. Normal high temperatures across central Pennsylvania during this period range from the low 70s over the Allegheny Mountains to the upper 70s across the lower Susquehanna Valley. Normal lows range from the upper 40s over the Alleghenies to the upper 50s across the lower Susquehanna Valley. Here are the 6 a.m. conditions in the Altoona area. In Altoona, light rain and fog were reported. The temperature was 65 degrees, the dew point 65, and the relative humidity 100%. The wind was calm. The pressure was 30.15 inches and rising. At State College, it was partly cloudy. The temperature was 66 degrees, the dew point 66, and the relative humidity 100%. The wind was calm. The pressure was 30.14 inches and steady. Now, a few other local conditions: Johnstown, 64, DuBois, cloudy 63, La Trobe, cloudy 68, Pittsburgh, cloudy 68, Erie, rain 64, Bradford, cloudy 61. To the south and east, York, mostly cloudy 67, Selinsgrove, Grove, cloudy 67, Harrisburg, cloudy 71, Philadelphia, cloudy 74, Baltimore, mostly cloudy 72, Washington, D.C., cloudy 71. Once again, in Altoona it was 65 degrees with light rain and fog. And at State College it was 66 degrees under partly cloudy skies. This is NOAA Weather Radio, All Hazards Station WNG 589. 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Here's the hazardous weather outlook for the following counties: Bedford, Blair, Cambria, and Huntingdon. For today and tonight, the probability for widespread hazardous weather is low. And now the extended outlook for the period Tuesday through Sunday. Rounds of strong to severe thunderstorms with heavy rainfall are possible Tuesday through Thursday. Spotters are encouraged to report significant hazardous weather. The Altoona Climate Summary for yesterday, August 30th, 2026.
Yesterday's high temperature of 83 degrees occurred at 3:21 p.m. This high was 4 degrees above the normal high of 79. Yesterday's low temperature of 55 degrees occurred at 2:57 a.m. This low was 3 degrees below the normal low of 58. A trace of precipitation fell yesterday, which brings the monthly total to 4.32 inches. This is 1.17 inches above the normal amount of 3.15 inches for August. The total precipitation for the season since June 1st now stands at 14.14 inches, which is 4.09 inches above normal. The total precipitation for the year is now 27.74 inches, which is 3.50 inches above normal. There were no heating degree days yesterday, which is one below normal. This leaves the monthly total at 7, which is 2 above normal. The yearly total since July 1st is 15, which is 6 above normal. There were 4 cooling degree days yesterday, which is normal. This brings the monthly total to 156, which is minus 25 below normal. The yearly total since January 1st is 604, which is 6 below normal. The average wind speed was less than 5 miles per hour yesterday. The normal high temperature for today is 79 degrees, and the normal low is 58. The record high for today is 94, which occurred in 1962, and the record low is 39, which occurred in 2025. Sunrise today is at 6:40 a.m. and sunset is at 7:46 p.m. A nearly stationary frontal boundary at the surface, extending from the Great Lakes region to the Delmarva coast this morning, will drift slowly to the northeast today and tonight, becoming location across upstate New York on Tuesday. The passage of this front will usher in more humid air, but rather thick and extensive mid-level clouds across the region will hamper a significant increase in heat to start the week. High temperatures this afternoon will range from the low 70s across the North Central Mountains and Pocono Northeast region, while highs in the low to mid 80s will be common across the southern half of the state. Lows tonight will be mainly between 65 and 70, though the metro areas of southeastern and southwestern Pennsylvania could stay just above the 70 degree mark. Thinner cloud cover and more sunshine Tuesday and Wednesday will lead to a 6 to 10 degree Fahrenheit jump in high temperatures relative to today's. A surge of low-level moisture and stronger westerly winds several thousand feet above ground may support a mid-morning cluster of potentially strong to severe thunderstorms across northwestern Pennsylvania very late tonight and Tuesday, with the central ridge and valley region of the state seeing a better chance for storms Tuesday afternoon and evening. Here is the latest National Weather Service forecast for Blair and Bedford counties, including the city of Altoona. Today, mostly cloudy through 4 p.m., then becoming partly sunny. A chance of showers before 8 a.m., then a slight chance of showers after 8 a.m. A slight chance of thunderstorms between 2 p.m. and 4 p.m. Rainfall amounts less than a tenth of an inch. Highs in the lower 80s. Southwest winds 5 to 10 miles an hour. Chance of rain 50%. Tonight, mostly cloudy. Rainfall amounts less than a tenth of an inch. Lows in the upper 60s. Southwest winds around 5 miles an hour. Tuesday, partly sunny. A chance of showers and a slight chance of thunderstorms between noon and 2 p.m. A chance of showers and thunderstorms after 2 p.m. Some thunderstorms may be severe after 2 p.m. Rainfall amounts less than a tenth of an inch. Highs in the upper 80s. West winds 10 to 15 miles an hour with gusts up to 25 miles an hour. Chance of rain 50%. Tuesday night, warm. Mostly cloudy through 4 a.m., then becoming partly cloudy. A chance of showers and thunderstorms before 8 p.m., then a chance of showers and a slight chance of thunderstorms between 8 p.m. and 2 a.m. Some thunderstorms may be severe before 8 p.m. Rainfall amounts less than a tenth of an inch. Lows around 70. West winds around 5 miles an hour. Chance of rain 50%. Here is the latest National Weather Service forecast for Cambria County, including the city of Johnstown. Today, mostly cloudy through 4 p.m., then becoming partly sunny. A chance of showers before 10 a.m., then a slight chance of showers after 10 a.m. A slight chance of thunderstorms between noon and 4 p.m. Rainfall amounts around a tenth of an inch. Highs in the upper 70s. South winds around 5 miles an hour, becoming west this afternoon.
chance of rain 50%. Tonight, mostly cloudy, then becoming partly cloudy between 8 p.m. and 10 p.m., then becoming mostly cloudy, then becoming partly cloudy after 4 a.m. A slight chance of showers between 2 a.m. and 4 a.m. Rainfall amounts less than a tenth of an inch. Lows in the upper 60s. Southwest winds 5 to 10 miles an hour. Chance of rain 20%. Tuesday, partly sunny. A chance of showers and a slight chance of thunderstorms between noon and 2 p.m. A chance of showers and thunderstorms after 2 p.m. Some thunderstorms may be severe after 2 p.m. Rainfall amounts less than a tenth of an inch. Highs in the mid-80s. West winds 10 to 15 miles an hour with gusts up to 25 miles an hour. Chance of rain 50%. Tuesday night, mostly cloudy. A chance of showers and thunderstorms through 2 a.m., then a slight chance of showers and thunderstorms after 2 a.m. Some thunderstorms may be severe before 8 p.m. Rainfall amounts less than a tenth of an inch. Lows in the upper 60s. West winds 5 to 10 miles an hour. Chance of rain 50%. And now the extended forecast for South Central Pennsylvania. Wednesday, mostly sunny with a chance of showers and thunderstorms. Highs in the upper 80s. Chance of rain 30%. Wednesday night, partly cloudy with a chance of showers and a slight chance of thunderstorms. Lows around 70. Chance of rain 40%. Thursday, mostly sunny with a chance of showers and thunderstorms. Highs in the upper 80s. Chance of rain 50%. Thursday night, mostly cloudy with a chance of showers and a slight chance of thunderstorms. Lows in the mid-60s. Chance of rain 50%. Friday, partly sunny with a slight chance of showers and thunderstorms. Highs in the lower 80s. Chance of rain 20%. Friday night, partly cloudy. Lows around 60. Saturday, sunny. Highs in the upper 70s. Saturday night, mostly clear. Lows in the upper 50s. Sunday, mostly sunny. Highs in the upper 70s. The 8 to 14 day outlook, from Monday, September 7th to Sunday, September 13th, calls for above normal temperatures and near normal precipitation. Normal high temperatures across central Pennsylvania during this period range from the low 70s over the Allegheny Mountains to the upper 70s across the lower Susquehanna Valley. Normal lows range from the upper 40s over the Alleghenies to the upper 50s across the lower Susquehanna Valley. Here are the 6 a.m. conditions in the Altoona area. In Altoona, light rain and fog were reported. The temperature was 65 degrees, the dew point 65, and the relative humidity 100%. The wind was calm. The pressure was 30.15 inches and rising. At State College, it was partly cloudy. The temperature was 66 degrees, the dew point 66, and the relative humidity 100%. The wind was calm. The pressure was 30.14 inches and steady. Now, a few other local conditions: Johnstown, 64, DuBois, cloudy 63, Latrobe, cloudy 68, Pittsburgh, cloudy 68, Erie, rain 64, Bradford, cloudy 61. To the south and east, York, mostly cloudy 67, Selinsgrove, Grove, cloudy 67, Harrisburg, cloudy 71, Philadelphia, cloudy 74, Baltimore, mostly cloudy 72, Washington, D.C., cloudy 71. Once again, in Altoona it was 65 degrees with light rain and fog. And at State College it was 66 degrees under partly cloudy skies. 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Properly set weather radios with the alarm device will alert you when severe weather warnings or watches are issued. 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
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Here's the hazardous weather outlook.

this low was 3 degrees below the normal low of 58. A trace of precipitation fell yesterday, which brings the monthly total to 4.32 inches. This is 1.17 inches above the normal amount of 3.15 inches for August. The total precipitation for the season since June 1st now stands at 14.14 inches, which is 4.09 inches above normal. The total precipitation for the year is now 27.74 inches, which is 3.50 inches above normal. There were no heating degree days yesterday, which is 1 below normal. This leaves the monthly total at 7, which is 2 above normal. The yearly total since July 1st is 15, which is 6 above normal. There were 4 cooling degree days yesterday, which is normal. This brings the monthly total to 156, which is minus 25 below normal. The yearly total since January 1st is 604, which is 6 below normal. The average wind speed was less than 5 miles per hour yesterday. The normal high temperature for today is 79 degrees, and the normal low is 58. The record high for today is 94, which occurred in 1962, and the record low is 39, which occurred in 2025. Sunrise today is at 6:40 a.m. and sunset is at 7:46 p.m. A nearly stationary frontal boundary at the surface, extending from the Great Lakes region to the Delmarva coast this morning, will drift slowly to the northeast today and tonight, becoming location across upstate New York on Tuesday. The passage of this front will usher in more humid air, but rather thick and extensive mid-level clouds across the region will hamper a significant increase in heat to start the week. High temperatures this afternoon will range from the low 70s across the North Central Mountains and Pocono Northeast region, while highs in the low to mid 80s will be common across the southern half of the state. Lows tonight will be mainly between 65 and 70, though the metro areas of southeastern and southwestern Pennsylvania could stay just above the 70-degree mark. Thinner cloud cover and more sunshine Tuesday and Wednesday will lead to a 6 to 10 degree Fahrenheit jump in high temperatures relative to today's. A surge of low-level moisture and stronger westerly winds several thousand feet above ground may support a mid-morning cluster of potentially strong to severe thunderstorms across northwestern Pennsylvania very late tonight and Tuesday, with the central ridge and valley region of the state seeing a better chance for storms Tuesday afternoon and evening. Here is the latest National Weather Service forecast for Blair and Bedford counties, including the city of Altoona. Today, mostly cloudy through 4 p.m., then becoming partly sunny. A chance of showers before 8 a.m., then a slight chance of showers after 8 a.m. A slight chance of thunderstorms between 2 p.m. and 4 p.m. Rainfall amounts less than a tenth of an inch. Highs in the lower 80s. Southwest winds 5 to 10 miles an hour. Chance of rain 50%. Tonight, mostly cloudy. Rainfall amounts less than a tenth of an inch. Lows in the upper 60s. Southwest winds around 5 miles an hour. Tuesday, partly sunny. A chance of showers and a slight chance of thunderstorms between noon and 2 p.m. A chance of showers and thunderstorms after 2 p.m. Some thunderstorms may be severe after 2 p.m. Rainfall amounts less than a tenth of an inch. Highs in the upper 80s. West winds 10 to 15 miles an hour with gusts up to 25 miles an hour. Chance of rain 50%. Tuesday night, warm. Mostly cloudy through 4 a.m., then becoming partly cloudy. A chance of showers and thunderstorms before 8 p.m., then a chance of showers and a slight chance of thunderstorms between 8 p.m. and 2 a.m. Some thunderstorms may be severe before 8 p.m. Rainfall amounts less than a tenth of an inch. Lows around 70. West winds around 5 miles an hour. Chance of rain 50%. Here is the latest National Weather Service forecast for Cambria County, including the city of Johnstown. Today, mostly cloudy through 4 p.m., then becoming partly sunny. A chance of showers before 10 a.m., then a slight chance of showers after 10 a.m. A slight chance of thunderstorms between noon and 4 p.m. Rainfall amounts around a tenth of an inch. Highs in the upper 70s. South winds around 5 miles an hour, becoming west this afternoon. Chance of rain 50%. Tonight, mostly cloudy, then becoming partly cloudy between 8 p.m. and 10 p.m., then becoming mostly cloudy, then becoming partly cloudy after 4 a.m. A slight

chance of showers between 2 a.m. and 4 a.m. Rainfall amounts less than a tenth of an inch. Lows in the upper 60s. Southwest winds 5 to 10 miles an hour. Chance of rain 20%. Tuesday, partly sunny. A chance of showers and a slight chance of thunderstorms between noon and 2 p.m. A chance of showers and thunderstorms after 2 p.m. Some thunderstorms may be severe after 2 p.m. Rainfall amounts less than a tenth of an inch. Highs in the mid-80s. West winds 10 to 15 miles an hour with gusts up to 25 miles an hour. Chance of rain 50%. Tuesday night, mostly cloudy. A chance of showers and thunderstorms through 2 a.m., then a slight chance of showers and thunderstorms after 2 a.m. Some thunderstorms may be severe before 8 p.m. Rainfall amounts less than a tenth of an inch. Lows in the upper 60s. West winds 5 to 10 miles an hour. Chance of rain 50%. And now the extended forecast for South Central Pennsylvania. Wednesday, mostly sunny with a chance of showers and thunderstorms. Highs in the upper 80s. Chance of rain 30%. Wednesday night, partly cloudy with a chance of showers and a slight chance of thunderstorms. Lows around 70. Chance of rain 40%. Thursday, mostly sunny with a chance of showers and thunderstorms. Highs in the upper 80s. Chance of rain 50%. Thursday night, mostly cloudy with a chance of showers and a slight chance of thunderstorms. Lows in the mid-60s. Chance of rain 50%. Friday, partly sunny with a slight chance of showers and thunderstorms. Highs in the lower 80s. Chance of rain 20%. Friday night, partly cloudy. Lows around 60. Saturday, sunny. Highs in the upper 70s. Saturday night, mostly clear. Lows in the upper 50s. Sunday, mostly sunny. Highs in the upper 70s. The 8 to 14 day outlook, from Monday, September 7th to Sunday, September 13th, calls for above normal temperatures and near normal precipitation. Normal high temperatures across central Pennsylvania during this period range from the low 70s over the Allegheny Mountains to the upper 70s across the lower Susquehanna Valley. Normal lows range from the upper 40s over the Alleghenies to the upper 50s across the lower Susquehanna Valley. Here are the 6 a.m. conditions in the Altoona area. In Altoona, light rain and fog were reported. The temperature was 65 degrees, the dew point 65, and the relative humidity 100%. The wind was calm. The pressure was 30.15 inches and rising. At State College, it was partly cloudy. The temperature was 66 degrees, the dew point 66, and the relative humidity 100%. The wind was calm. The pressure was 30.14 inches and steady. Now, a few other local conditions: Johnstown, 64, DuBois, cloudy 63, La Trobe, cloudy 68, Pittsburgh, cloudy 68, Erie, rain 64, Bradford, cloudy 61. To the south and east, York, mostly cloudy 67, Selins Grove, cloudy 67, Harrisburg, cloudy 71, Philadelphia, cloudy 74, Baltimore, mostly cloudy 72, Washington, D.C., cloudy 71. Once again, in Altoona it was 65 degrees with light rain and fog. And at State College it was 66 degrees under partly cloudy skies. This is NOAA Weather Radio, All Hazards Station WNG 589. 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Here's the hazardous weather outlook for the following counties: Bedford, Blair, Cambria, and Huntingdon. For today and tonight, the probability for widespread hazardous weather is low. And now the extended outlook for the period Tuesday through Sunday. Rounds of strong to severe thunderstorms with heavy rainfall are possible Tuesday through Thursday. Spotters are encouraged to report significant hazardous weather. The Altoona climate summary for yesterday, August 30, 2026. Yesterday's high temperature of 83 degrees occurred at 3:21 p.m. This high was 4 degrees above the normal high of 79. Yesterday's low temperature of 55 degrees occurred at 2:57 a.m. This low was 3 degrees below the normal low of 58. A trace of precipitation fell yesterday, with
which brings the monthly total to 4.32 inches. This is 1.17 inches above the normal amount of 3.15 inches for August. The total precipitation for the season since June 1st now stands at 14.14 inches, which is 4.09 inches above normal. The total precipitation for the year is now 27.74 inches, which is 3.50 inches above normal. There were no heating degree days yesterday, which is 1 below normal. This leaves the monthly total at 7, which is 2 above normal. The yearly total since July 1st is 15, which is 6 above normal. There were 4 cooling degree days yesterday, which is normal. This brings the monthly total to 156, which is minus 25 below normal. The yearly total since January 1st is 604, which is 6 below normal. The average wind speed was less than 5 miles per hour yesterday. The normal high temperature for today is 79 degrees, and the normal low is 58. The record high for today is 94, which occurred in 1962, and the record low is 39, which occurred in 2025. Sunrise today is at 6:40 a.m. and sunset is at 7:46 p.m. A nearly stationary frontal boundary at the surface, extending from the Great Lakes region to the Delmarva coast this morning, will drift slowly to the northeast today and tonight, becoming location across upstate New York on Tuesday. The passage of this front will usher in more humid air, but rather thick and extensive mid-level clouds across the region will hamper a significant increase in heat to start the week. High temperatures this afternoon will range from the low 70s across the North Central Mountains and Pocono Northeast region, while highs in the low to mid 80s will be common across the southern half of the state. Lows tonight will be mainly between 65 and 70, though the metro areas of southeastern and southwestern Pennsylvania could stay just above the 70 degree mark. Thinner cloud cover and more sunshine Tuesday and Wednesday will lead to a 6 to 10 degree Fahrenheit jump in high temperatures relative to today's. A surge of low-level moisture and stronger westerly winds several thousand feet above ground may support a mid-morning cluster of potentially strong to severe thunderstorms across northwestern Pennsylvania very late tonight and Tuesday, with the central ridge and valley region of the state seeing a better chance for storms Tuesday afternoon and evening. Here is the latest National Weather Service forecast for Blair and Bedford counties, including the city of Altoona. Today, mostly cloudy through 4 p.m., then becoming partly sunny. A chance of showers before 8 a.m., then a slight chance of showers after 8 a.m. A slight chance of thunderstorms between 2 p.m. and 4 p.m. Rainfall amounts less than a tenth of an inch. Highs in the lower 80s. Southwest winds 5 to 10 miles an hour. Chance of rain 50%. Tonight, mostly cloudy. Rainfall amounts less than a tenth of an inch. Lows in the upper 60s. Southwest winds around 5 miles an hour. Tuesday, partly sunny. A chance of showers and a slight chance of thunderstorms between noon and 2 p.m. A chance of showers and thunderstorms after 2 p.m. Some thunderstorms may be severe after 2 p.m. Rainfall amounts less than a tenth of an inch. Highs in the upper 80s. West winds 10 to 15 miles an hour with gusts up to 25 miles an hour. Chance of rain 50%. Tuesday night, warm. Mostly cloudy through 4 a.m., then becoming partly cloudy. A chance of showers and thunderstorms before 8 p.m., then a chance of showers and a slight chance of thunderstorms between 8 p.m. and 2 a.m. Some thunderstorms may be severe before 8 p.m. Rainfall amounts less than a tenth of an inch. Lows around 70. West winds around 5 miles an hour. Chance of rain 50%. Here is the latest National Weather Service forecast for Cambria County, including the city of Johnstown. Today, mostly cloudy through 4 p.m., then becoming partly sunny. A chance of showers before 10 a.m., then a slight chance of showers after 10 a.m. A slight chance of thunderstorms between noon and 4 p.m. Rainfall amounts around a tenth of an inch. Highs in the upper 70s. South winds around 5 miles an hour, becoming west this afternoon. Chance of rain 50%. Tonight, mostly cloudy, then becoming partly cloudy between 8 p.m. and 10 p.m., then becoming mostly cloudy, then becoming partly cloudy after 4 a.m. A slight chance of showers between 2 a.m. and 4 a.m. Rainfall amounts less than a tenth of an inch.
lows in the upper 60s. Southwest winds 5 to 10 miles an hour. Chance of rain 20%. Tuesday, partly sunny. A chance of showers and a slight chance of thunderstorms between noon and 2 p.m. A chance of showers and thunderstorms after 2 p.m. Some thunderstorms may be severe after 2 p.m. Rainfall amounts less than a tenth of an inch. Highs in the mid-80s. West winds 10 to 15 miles an hour with gusts up to 25 miles an hour. Chance of rain 50%. Tuesday night, mostly cloudy. A chance of showers and thunderstorms through 2 a.m., then a slight chance of showers and thunderstorms after 2 a.m. Some thunderstorms may be severe before 8 p.m. Rainfall amounts less than a tenth of an inch. Lows in the upper 60s. West winds 5 to 10 miles an hour. Chance of rain 50%. And now the extended forecast for South Central Pennsylvania. Wednesday, mostly sunny with a chance of showers and thunderstorms. Highs in the upper 80s. Chance of rain 30%. Wednesday night, partly cloudy with a chance of showers and a slight chance of thunderstorms. Lows around 70. Chance of rain 40%. Thursday, mostly sunny with a chance of showers and thunderstorms. Highs in the upper 80s. Chance of rain 50%. Thursday night, mostly cloudy with a chance of showers and a slight chance of thunderstorms. Lows in the mid-60s. Chance of rain 50%. Friday, partly sunny with a slight chance of showers and thunderstorms. Highs in the lower 80s. Chance of rain 20%. Friday night, partly cloudy. Lows around 60. Saturday, sunny. Highs in the upper 70s. Saturday night, mostly clear. Lows in the upper 50s. Sunday, mostly sunny. Highs in the upper 70s. The 8 to 14 day outlook, from Monday, September 7th to Sunday, September 13th, calls for above normal temperatures and near normal precipitation. Normal high temperatures across central Pennsylvania during this period range from the low 70s over the Allegheny Mountains to the upper 70s across the lower Susquehanna Valley. Normal lows range from the upper 40s over the Alleghenies to the upper 50s across the lower Susquehanna Valley. Here are the 6 a.m. conditions in the Altoona area. In Altoona, light rain and fog were reported. The temperature was 65 degrees, the dew point 65, and the relative humidity 100%. The wind was calm. The pressure was 30.15 inches and rising. At State College, it was partly cloudy. The temperature was 66 degrees, the dew point 66, and the relative humidity 100%. The wind was calm. The pressure was 30.14 inches and steady. Now, a few other local conditions: Johnstown, 64, DuBois, cloudy 63, Latrobe, cloudy 68, Pittsburgh, cloudy 68, Erie, rain 64, Bradford, cloudy 61. To the south and east, York, mostly cloudy 67, Selins Grove, cloudy 67, Harrisburg, cloudy 71, Philadelphia, cloudy 74, Baltimore, mostly cloudy 72, Washington, D.C., cloudy 71. Once again, in Altoona it was 65 degrees with light rain and fog. And at State College it was 66 degrees under partly cloudy skies. 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Here's the hazardous weather outlook for the following counties: Bedford, Blair, Cambria, and Huntingdon. For today and tonight, the probability for widespread hazardous weather is low. And now the extended outlook for the period Tuesday through Sunday. Rounds of strong to severe thunderstorms with heavy rainfall are possible Tuesday through Thursday. Spotters are encouraged to report significant hazardous weather. The Altoona climate summary for yesterday, August 30, 2026. Yesterday's high temperature of 83 degrees occurred at 3:21 p.m. This high was 4 degrees above the normal high of 79. Yesterday's low temperature of 55 degrees occurred at 2:57 a.m. This low was 3 degrees below the normal low of 58. A trace of precipitation fell yesterday, which brings the monthly total to 4.32 inches.
This is 1.17 inches above the normal amount of 3.15 inches for August. The total precipitation for the season since June 1st now stands at 14.14 inches, which is 4.09 inches above normal. The total precipitation for the year is now 27.74 inches, which is 3.50 inches above normal. There were no heating degree days yesterday, which is 1 below normal. This leaves the monthly total at 7, which is 2 above normal. The yearly total since July 1st is 15, which is 6 above normal. There were 4 cooling degree days yesterday, which is normal. This brings the monthly total to 156, which is minus 25 below normal. The yearly total since January 1st is 604, which is 6 below normal. The average wind speed was less than 5 miles per hour yesterday. The normal high temperature for today is 79 degrees, and the normal low is 58. The record high for today is 94, which occurred in 1962, and the record low is 39, which occurred in 2025. Sunrise today is at 6:40 a.m. and sunset is at 7:46 p.m. A nearly stationary frontal boundary at the surface, extending from the Great Lakes region to the Delmarva coast this morning, will drift slowly to the northeast today and tonight, becoming location across upstate New York on Tuesday. The passage of this front will usher in more humid air, but rather thick and extensive mid-level clouds across the region will hamper a significant increase in heat to start the week. High temperatures this afternoon will range from the low 70s across the north central mountains and Pocono northeast region, while highs in the low to mid 80s will be common across the southern half of the state. Lows tonight will be mainly between 65 and 70, though the metro areas of southeastern and southwestern Pennsylvania could stay just above the 70 degree mark. Thinner cloud cover and more sunshine Tuesday and Wednesday will lead to a 6 to 10 degree Fahrenheit jump in high temperatures relative to today's. A surge of low-level moisture and stronger westerly winds several thousand feet above ground may support a mid-morning cluster of potentially strong to severe thunderstorms across northwestern Pennsylvania very late tonight and Tuesday, with the central ridge and valley region of the state seeing a better chance for storms Tuesday afternoon and evening. Here is the latest National Weather Service forecast for Blair and Bedford counties, including the city of Altoona. Today, mostly cloudy through 4 p.m., then becoming partly sunny. A chance of showers before 8 a.m., then a slight chance of showers after 8 a.m. A slight chance of thunderstorms between 2 p.m. and 4 p.m. Rainfall amounts less than a tenth of an inch. Highs in the lower 80s. Southwest winds 5 to 10 miles an hour. Chance of rain 50%. Tonight, mostly cloudy. Rainfall amounts less than a tenth of an inch. Lows in the upper 60s. Southwest winds around 5 miles an hour. Tuesday, partly sunny. A chance of showers and a slight chance of thunderstorms between noon and 2 p.m. A chance of showers and thunderstorms after 2 p.m. Some thunderstorms may be severe after 2 p.m. Rainfall amounts less than a tenth of an inch. Highs in the upper 80s. West winds 10 to 15 miles an hour with gusts up to 25 miles an hour. Chance of rain 50%. Tuesday night, warm. Mostly cloudy through 4 a.m., then becoming partly cloudy. A chance of showers and thunderstorms before 8 p.m., then a chance of showers and a slight chance of thunderstorms between 8 p.m. and 2 a.m. Some thunderstorms may be severe before 8 p.m. Rainfall amounts less than a tenth of an inch. Lows around 70. West winds around 5 miles an hour. Chance of rain 50%. Here is the latest National Weather Service forecast for Cambria County, including the city of Johnstown. Today, mostly cloudy through 4 p.m., then becoming partly sunny. A chance of showers before 10 a.m., then a slight chance of showers after 10 a.m. A slight chance of thunderstorms between noon and 4 p.m. Rainfall amounts around a tenth of an inch. Highs in the upper 70s. South winds around 5 miles an hour, becoming west this afternoon. Chance of rain 50%. Tonight, mostly cloudy, then becoming partly cloudy between 8 p.m. and 10 p.m., then becoming mostly cloudy, then becoming partly cloudy after 4 a.m. A slight chance of showers between 2 a.m. and 4 a.m. Rainfall amounts less than a tenth of an inch. Lows in the upper 60s.
Southwest winds 5 to 10 miles an hour. Chance of rain 20%. Tuesday, partly sunny. A chance of showers and a slight chance of thunderstorms between noon and 2 p.m. A chance of showers and thunderstorms after 2 p.m. Some thunderstorms may be severe after 2 p.m. Rainfall amounts less than a tenth of an inch. Highs in the mid-80s. West winds 10 to 15 miles an hour with gusts up to 25 miles an hour. Chance of rain 50%. Tuesday night, mostly cloudy. A chance of showers and thunderstorms through 2 a.m., then a slight chance of showers and thunderstorms after 2 a.m. Some thunderstorms may be severe before 8 p.m. Rainfall amounts less than a tenth of an inch. Lows in the upper 60s. West winds 5 to 10 miles an hour. Chance of rain 50%. And now the extended forecast for South Central Pennsylvania. Wednesday, mostly sunny with a chance of showers and thunderstorms. Highs in the upper 80s. Chance of rain 30%. Wednesday night, partly cloudy with a chance of showers and a slight chance of thunderstorms. Lows around 70. Chance of rain 40%. Thursday, mostly sunny with a chance of showers and thunderstorms. Highs in the upper 80s. Chance of rain 50%. Thursday night, mostly cloudy with a chance of showers and a slight chance of thunderstorms. Lows in the mid-60s. Chance of rain 50%. Friday, partly sunny with a slight chance of showers and thunderstorms. Highs in the lower 80s. Chance of rain 20%. Friday night, partly cloudy. Lows around 60. Saturday, sunny. Highs in the upper 70s. Saturday night, mostly clear. Lows in the upper 50s. Sunday, mostly sunny. Highs in the upper 70s. The 8 to 14 day outlook, from Monday, September 7th to Sunday, September 13th, calls for above normal temperatures and near normal precipitation. Normal high temperatures across central Pennsylvania during this period range from the low 70s over the Allegheny Mountains to the upper 70s across the lower Susquehanna Valley. Normal lows range from the upper 40s over the Alleghenies to the upper 50s across the lower Susquehanna Valley. Here are the 6 a.m. conditions in the Altoona area. In Altoona, light rain and fog were reported. The temperature was 65 degrees, the dew point 65, and the relative humidity 100%. The wind was calm. The pressure was 30.15 inches and rising. At State College, it was partly cloudy. The temperature was 66 degrees, the dew point 66, and the relative humidity 100%. The wind was calm. The pressure was 30.14 inches and steady. Now, a few other local conditions: Johnstown, 64, DuBois, cloudy 63, La Trobe, cloudy 68, Pittsburgh, cloudy 68, Erie, rain 64, Bradford, cloudy 61. To the south and east, York, mostly cloudy 67, Sealands Grove, cloudy 67, Harrisburg, cloudy 71, Philadelphia, cloudy 74, Baltimore, mostly cloudy 72, Washington, D.C., cloudy 71. Once again, in Altoona it was 65 degrees with light rain and fog. And at State College it was 66 degrees under partly cloudy skies. This is NOAA Weather Radio, All Hazards Station WNG 589. 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Here's the hazardous weather outlook for the following counties: Bedford, Blair, Cambria, and Huntingdon. For today and tonight, the probability for widespread hazardous weather is low. And now the extended outlook for the period Tuesday through Sunday. Rounds of strong to severe thunderstorms with heavy rainfall are possible Tuesday through Thursday. Spotters are encouraged to report significant hazardous weather. The Altoona climate summary for yesterday, August 30, 2026. Yesterday's high temperature of 83 degrees occurred at 3:21 p.m. This high was 4 degrees above the normal high of 79. Yesterday's low temperature of 55 degrees occurred at 2:57 a.m. This low was 3 degrees below the normal low of 58. A trace of precipitation fell yesterday, which brings the monthly total to 4.32 inches. This is 1.17 inches above the normal amount of 3.15 inches for August.
The total precipitation for the season since June 1st now stands at 14.14 inches, which is 4.09 inches above normal. The total precipitation for the year is now 27.74 inches, which is 3.50 inches above normal. There were no heating degree days yesterday, which is one below normal. This leaves the monthly total at 7, which is 2 above normal. The yearly total since July 1st is 15, which is 6 above normal. There were 4 cooling degree days yesterday, which is normal. This brings the monthly total to 156, which is minus 25 below normal. The yearly total since January 1st is 604, which is 6 below normal. The average wind speed was less than 5 miles per hour yesterday. The normal high temperature for today is 79 degrees, and the normal low is 58. The record high for today is 94, which occurred in 1962, and the record low is 39, which occurred in 2025. Sunrise today is at 6:40 a.m. and sunset is at 7:46 p.m. A nearly stationary frontal boundary at the surface, extending from the Great Lakes region to the Delmarva coast this morning, will drift slowly to the northeast today and tonight, becoming location across upstate New York on Tuesday. The passage of this front will usher in more humid air, but rather thick and extensive mid-level clouds across the region will hamper a significant increase in heat to start the week. High temperatures this afternoon will range from the low 70s across the North Central Mountains and Pocono Northeast region, while highs in the low to mid 80s will be common across the southern half of the state. Lows tonight will be mainly between 65 and 70, though the metro areas of southeastern and southwestern Pennsylvania could stay just above the 70 degree mark. Thinner cloud cover and more sunshine Tuesday and Wednesday will lead to a 6 to 10 degree Fahrenheit jump in high temperatures relative to today's. A surge of low-level moisture and stronger westerly winds several thousand feet above ground may support a mid-morning cluster of potentially strong to severe thunderstorms across northwestern Pennsylvania very late tonight and Tuesday, with the central ridge and valley region of the state seeing a better chance for storms Tuesday afternoon and evening. Here is the latest National Weather Service forecast for Blair and Bedford counties, including the city of Altoona. Today, mostly cloudy through 4 p.m., then becoming partly sunny. A chance of showers before 8 a.m., then a slight chance of showers after 8 a.m. A slight chance of thunderstorms between 2 p.m. and 4 p.m. Rainfall amounts less than a tenth of an inch. Highs in the lower 80s. Southwest winds 5 to 10 miles an hour. Chance of rain 50%. Tonight, mostly cloudy. Rainfall amounts less than a tenth of an inch. Lows in the upper 60s. Southwest winds around 5 miles an hour. Tuesday, partly sunny. A chance of showers and a slight chance of thunderstorms between noon and 2 p.m. A chance of showers and thunderstorms after 2 p.m. Some thunderstorms may be severe after 2 p.m. Rainfall amounts less than a tenth of an inch. Highs in the upper 80s. West winds 10 to 15 miles an hour with gusts up to 25 miles an hour. Chance of rain 50%. Tuesday night, warm. Mostly cloudy through 4 a.m., then becoming partly cloudy. A chance of showers and thunderstorms before 8 p.m., then a chance of showers and a slight chance of thunderstorms between 8 p.m. and 2 a.m. Some thunderstorms may be severe before 8 p.m. Rainfall amounts less than a tenth of an inch. Lows around 70. West winds around 5 miles an hour. Chance of rain 50%. Here is the latest National Weather Service forecast for Cambria County, including the city of Johnstown. Today, mostly cloudy through 4 p.m., then becoming partly sunny. A chance of showers before 10 a.m., then a slight chance of showers after 10 a.m. A slight chance of thunderstorms between noon and 4 p.m. Rainfall amounts around a tenth of an inch. Highs in the upper 70s. South winds around 5 miles an hour, becoming west this afternoon. Chance of rain 50%. Tonight, mostly cloudy, then becoming partly cloudy between 8 p.m. and 10 p.m., then becoming mostly cloudy, then becoming partly cloudy after 4 a.m. A slight chance of showers between 2 a.m. and 4 a.m. Rainfall amounts less than a tenth of an inch. Lows in the upper 60s. Southwest winds 5 to 10 miles an hour. Chance of rain 20%. Tuesday, partly sunny.
A chance of showers and a slight chance of thunderstorms between noon and 2 p.m. A chance of showers and thunderstorms after 2 p.m. Some thunderstorms may be severe after 2 p.m. Rainfall amounts less than a tenth of an inch. Highs in the mid-80s. West winds 10 to 15 miles an hour with gusts up to 25 miles an hour. Chance of rain 50%. Tuesday night, mostly cloudy. A chance of showers and thunderstorms through 2 a.m., then a slight chance of showers and thunderstorms after 2 a.m. Some thunderstorms may be severe before 8 p.m. Rainfall amounts less than a tenth of an inch. Lows in the upper 60s. West winds 5 to 10 miles an hour. Chance of rain 50%. And now the extended forecast for South Central Pennsylvania. Wednesday, mostly sunny with a chance of showers and thunderstorms. Highs in the upper 80s. Chance of rain 30%. Wednesday night, partly cloudy with a chance of showers and a slight chance of thunderstorms. Lows around 70. Chance of rain 40%. Thursday, mostly sunny with a chance of showers and thunderstorms. Highs in the upper 80s. Chance of rain 50%. Thursday night, mostly cloudy with a chance of showers and a slight chance of thunderstorms. Lows in the mid-60s. Chance of rain 50%. Friday, partly sunny with a slight chance of showers and thunderstorms. Highs in the lower 80s. Chance of rain 20%. Friday night, partly cloudy. Lows around 60. Saturday, sunny. Highs in the upper 70s. Saturday night, mostly clear. Lows in the upper 50s. Sunday, mostly sunny. Highs in the upper 70s. The 8 to 14 day outlook, from Monday, September 7th to Sunday, September 13th, calls for above normal temperatures and near normal precipitation. Normal high temperatures across central Pennsylvania during this period range from the low 70s over the Allegheny Mountains to the upper 70s across the lower Susquehanna Valley. Normal lows range from the upper 40s over the Alleghenies to the upper 50s across the lower Susquehanna Valley. Here are the 6 a.m. conditions in the Altoona area. In Altoona, light rain and fog were reported. The temperature was 65 degrees, the dew point 65, and the relative humidity 100%. The wind was calm. The pressure was 30.15 inches and rising. At State College, it was partly cloudy. The temperature was 66 degrees, the dew point 66, and the relative humidity 100%. The wind was calm. The pressure was 30.14 inches and steady. Now, a few other local conditions: Johnstown, 64, Dubois, cloudy 63, Latrobe, cloudy 68, Pittsburgh, cloudy 68, Erie, rain 64, Bradford, cloudy 61. To the south and east, York, mostly cloudy 67, Selinsgrove, Grove, cloudy 67, Harrisburg, cloudy 71, Philadelphia, cloudy 74, Baltimore, mostly cloudy 72, Washington, D.C., cloudy 71. Once again, in Altoona it was 65 degrees with light rain and fog. And at State College it was 66 degrees under partly cloudy skies. 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Here's the hazardous weather outlook for the following counties: Bedford, Blair, Cambria, and Huntingdon. For today and tonight, the probability for widespread hazardous weather is low. And now the extended outlook for the period Tuesday through Sunday. Rounds of strong to severe thunderstorms with heavy rainfall are possible Tuesday through Thursday. Spotters are encouraged to report significant hazardous weather. The Altoona climate summary for yesterday, August 30, 2026. Yesterday's high temperature of 83 degrees occurred at 3:21 p.m. This high was 4 degrees above the normal high of 79. Yesterday's low temperature of 55 degrees occurred at 2:57 a.m. This low was 3 degrees below the normal low of 58. A trace of precipitation fell yesterday, which brings the monthly total to 4.32 inches. This is 1.17 inches above the normal amount of 3.15 inches for August.
The total precipitation for the season since June 1st now stands at 14.14 inches, which is 4.09 inches above normal. The total precipitation for the year is now 27.74 inches, which is 3.50 inches above normal. There were no heating degree days yesterday, which is 1 below normal. This leaves the monthly total at 7, which is 2 above normal. The yearly total since July 1st is 15, which is 6 above normal. There were 4 cooling degree days yesterday, which is normal. This brings the monthly total to 156, which is minus 25 below normal. The yearly total since January 1st is 604, which is 6 below normal. The average wind speed was less than 5 miles per hour yesterday. The normal high temperature for today is 79 degrees, and the normal low is 58. The record high for today is 94, which occurred in 1962, and the record low is 39, which occurred in 2025. Sunrise today is at 6:40 a.m. and sunset is at 7:46 p.m. A nearly stationary frontal boundary at the surface, extending from the Great Lakes region to the Delmarva coast this morning, will drift slowly to the northeast today and tonight, becoming location across upstate New York on Tuesday. The passage of this front will usher in more humid air, but rather thick and extensive mid-level clouds across the region will hamper a significant increase in heat to start the week. High temperatures this afternoon will range from the low 70s across the North Central Mountains and Pocono Northeast region, while highs in the low to mid 80s will be common across the southern half of the state. Lows tonight will be mainly between 65 and 70, though the metro areas of southeastern and southwestern Pennsylvania could stay just above the 70 degree mark. Thinner cloud cover and more sunshine Tuesday and Wednesday will lead to a 6 to 10 degree Fahrenheit jump in high temperatures relative to today's. A surge of low-level moisture and stronger westerly winds several thousand feet above ground may support a mid-morning cluster of potentially strong to severe thunderstorms across northwestern Pennsylvania very late tonight and Tuesday, with the central ridge and valley region of the state seeing a better chance for storms Tuesday afternoon and evening. Here is the latest National Weather Service forecast for Blair and Bedford counties, including the city of Altoona. Today, mostly cloudy through 4 p.m., then becoming partly sunny. A chance of showers before 8 a.m., then a slight chance of showers after 8 a.m. A slight chance of thunderstorms between 2 p.m. and 4 p.m. Rainfall amounts less than a tenth of an inch. Highs in the lower 80s. Southwest winds 5 to 10 miles an hour. Chance of rain 50%. Tonight, mostly cloudy. Rainfall amounts less than a tenth of an inch. Lows in the upper 60s. Southwest winds around 5 miles an hour. Tuesday, partly sunny. A chance of showers and a slight chance of thunderstorms between noon and 2 p.m. A chance of showers and thunderstorms after 2 p.m. Some thunderstorms may be severe after 2 p.m. Rainfall amounts less than a tenth of an inch. Highs in the upper 80s. West winds 10 to 15 miles an hour with gusts up to 25 miles an hour. Chance of rain 50%. Tuesday night, warm. Mostly cloudy through 4 a.m., then becoming partly cloudy. A chance of showers and thunderstorms before 8 p.m., then a chance of showers and a slight chance of thunderstorms between 8 p.m. and 2 a.m. Some thunderstorms may be severe before 8 p.m. Rainfall amounts less than a tenth of an inch. Lows around 70. West winds around 5 miles an hour. Chance of rain 50%. Here is the latest National Weather Service forecast for Cambria County, including the city of Johnstown. Today, mostly cloudy through 4 p.m., then becoming partly sunny. A chance of showers before 10 a.m., then a slight chance of showers after 10 a.m. A slight chance of thunderstorms between noon and 4 p.m. Rainfall amounts around a tenth of an inch. Highs in the upper 70s. South winds around 5 miles an hour, becoming west this afternoon. Chance of rain 50%. Tonight, mostly cloudy, then becoming partly cloudy between 8 p.m. and 10 p.m., then becoming mostly cloudy, then becoming partly cloudy after 4 a.m. A slight chance of showers between 2 a.m. and 4 a.m. Rainfall amounts less than a tenth of an inch. Lows in the upper 60s. Southwest winds 5 to 10 miles an hour. Chance of rain 20%. Tuesday, partly sunny.
a chance of showers and a slight chance of thunderstorms between noon and 2 p.m. A chance of showers and thunderstorms after 2 p.m. Some thunderstorms may be severe after 2 p.m. Rainfall amounts less than a tenth of an inch. Highs in the mid-80s. West winds 10 to 15 miles an hour with gusts up to 25 miles an hour. Chance of rain 50%. Tuesday night, mostly cloudy. A chance of showers and thunderstorms through 2 a.m., then a slight chance of showers and thunderstorms after 2 a.m. Some thunderstorms may be severe before 8 p.m. Rainfall amounts less than a tenth of an inch. Lows in the upper 60s. West winds 5 to 10 miles an hour. Chance of rain 50%. And now the extended forecast for South Central Pennsylvania. Wednesday, mostly sunny with a chance of showers and thunderstorms. Highs in the upper 80s. Chance of rain 30%. Wednesday night, partly cloudy with a chance of showers and a slight chance of thunderstorms. Lows around 70. Chance of rain 40%. Thursday, mostly sunny with a chance of showers and thunderstorms. Highs in the upper 80s. Chance of rain 50%. Thursday night, mostly cloudy with a chance of showers and a slight chance of thunderstorms. Lows in the mid-60s. Chance of rain 50%. Friday, partly sunny with a slight chance of showers and thunderstorms. Highs in the lower 80s. Chance of rain 20%. Friday night, partly cloudy. Lows around 60. Saturday, sunny. Highs in the upper 70s. Saturday night, mostly clear. Lows in the upper 50s. Sunday, mostly sunny. Highs in the upper 70s. The 8 to 14 day outlook, from Monday, September 7th to Sunday, September 13th, calls for above normal temperatures and near normal precipitation. Normal high temperatures across central Pennsylvania during this period range from the low 70s over the Allegheny Mountains to the upper 70s across the lower Susquehanna Valley. Normal lows range from the upper 40s over the Alleghenies to the upper 50s across the lower Susquehanna Valley. Here are the 7 a.m. conditions in the Altoona area. In Altoona, fog was reported. The temperature was 65 degrees, the dew point 65, and the relative humidity 100%. The wind was calm. The pressure was 30.16 inches and rising. At State College, it was partly cloudy. The temperature was 66 degrees, the dew point 66, and the relative humidity 100%. The wind was calm. The pressure was 30.15 inches and rising. At Johnstown. Visibility 9 miles. Temperature was 64 degrees, dew point 63. Wind was calm. And the pressure was 30.18 inches, and rising. DuBois, cloudy 63, La Trobe, mostly cloudy 66, Pittsburgh cloudy 69, at Erie. Visibility 10 miles. Temperature was 66 degrees, dew point 63. Wind was south at 14 miles an hour. And the pressure was 30.06 inches, and steady. Bradford cloudy 61. To the south and east, York, mostly cloudy 68, Selins Grove mostly cloudy 67, Harrisburg mostly cloudy 72, Philadelphia cloudy 73, Baltimore mostly cloudy 73, Washington D.C. mostly cloudy 72. Once again, in Altoona it was 65 degrees with fog. And at State College it was 66 degrees under partly cloudy skies. This is NOAA Weather Radio, All Hazards Station WNG 589. 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Here's the hazardous weather outlook for the following counties, Bedford, Blair, Cambria and Huntingdon. For today and tonight. The probability for widespread hazardous weather is low. And now the extended outlook for the period Tuesday through Sunday. Rounds of strong to severe thunderstorms with heavy rainfall are possible Tuesday through Thursday. Spotters are encouraged to report significant hazardous weather. The Altoona climate summary for yesterday, August 30, 2026. Yesterday's high temperature of 83 degrees occurred at 3:21 p.m. This high was 4 degrees above the normal high of 79. Yesterday's low temperature of 55 degrees occurred at 2:57 a.m.
This low was 3 degrees below the normal low of 58. A trace of precipitation fell yesterday, which brings the monthly total to 4.32 inches. This is 1.17 inches above the normal amount of 3.15 inches for August. The total precipitation for the season since June 1st now stands at 14.14 inches, which is 4.09 inches above normal. The total precipitation for the year is now 27.74 inches, which is 3.50 inches above normal. There were no heating degree days yesterday, which is 1 below normal. This leaves the monthly total at 7, which is 2 above normal. The yearly total since July 1st is 15, which is 6 above normal. There were 4 cooling degree days yesterday, which is normal. This brings the monthly total to 156, which is minus 25 below normal. The yearly total since January 1st is 604, which is 6 below normal. The average wind speed was less than 5 miles per hour yesterday. The normal high temperature for today is 79 degrees, and the normal low is 58. The record high for today is 94, which occurred in 1962, and the record low is 39, which occurred in 2025. Sunrise today is at 6:40 a.m. and sunset is at 7:46 p.m. A nearly stationary frontal boundary at the surface, extending from the Great Lakes region to the Delmarva coast this morning, will drift slowly to the northeast today and tonight, becoming location across upstate New York on Tuesday. The passage of this front will usher in more humid air, but rather thick and extensive mid-level clouds across the region will hamper a significant increase in heat to start the week. High temperatures this afternoon will range from the low 70s across the North Central Mountains and Pocono Northeast region, while highs in the low to mid 80s will be common across the southern half of the state. Lows tonight will be mainly between 65 and 70, though the metro areas of southeastern and southwestern Pennsylvania could stay just above the 70 degree mark. Thinner cloud cover and more sunshine Tuesday and Wednesday will lead to a 6 to 10 degree Fahrenheit jump in high temperatures relative to today's. A surge of low-level moisture and stronger westerly winds several thousand feet above ground may support a mid-morning cluster of potentially strong to severe thunderstorms across northwestern Pennsylvania very late tonight and Tuesday, with the central ridge and valley region of the state seeing a better chance for storms Tuesday afternoon and evening. Here is the latest National Weather Service forecast for Blair and Bedford counties, including the city of Altoona. Today, mostly cloudy through 4 p.m., then becoming partly sunny. A chance of showers before 8 a.m., then a slight chance of showers after 8 a.m. A slight chance of thunderstorms between 2 p.m. and 4 p.m. Rainfall amounts less than a tenth of an inch. Highs in the lower 80s. Southwest winds 5 to 10 miles an hour. Chance of rain 50%. Tonight, mostly cloudy. Rainfall amounts less than a tenth of an inch. Lows in the upper 60s. Southwest winds around 5 miles an hour. Tuesday, partly sunny. A chance of showers and a slight chance of thunderstorms between noon and 2 p.m. A chance of showers and thunderstorms after 2 p.m. Some thunderstorms may be severe after 2 p.m. Rainfall amounts less than a tenth of an inch. Highs in the upper 80s. West winds 10 to 15 miles an hour with gusts up to 25 miles an hour. Chance of rain 50%. Tuesday night, warm. Mostly cloudy through 4 a.m., then becoming partly cloudy. A chance of showers and thunderstorms before 8 p.m., then a chance of showers and a slight chance of thunderstorms between 8 p.m. and 2 a.m. Some thunderstorms may be severe before 8 p.m. Rainfall amounts less than a tenth of an inch. Lows around 70. West winds around 5 miles an hour. Chance of rain 50%. Here is the latest National Weather Service forecast for Cambria County, including the city of Johnstown. Today, mostly cloudy through 4 p.m., then becoming partly sunny. A chance of showers before 10 a.m., then a slight chance of showers after 10 a.m. A slight chance of thunderstorms between noon and 4 p.m. Rainfall amounts around a tenth of an inch. Highs in the upper 70s. South winds around 5 miles an hour, becoming west this afternoon. Chance of rain 50%. Tonight, mostly cloudy, then becoming partly cloudy between 8 p.m. and 10 p.m., then becoming mostly cloudy, then becoming partly cloudy after 4 a.m.
A slight chance of showers between 2 a.m. and 4 a.m. Rainfall amounts less than a tenth of an inch. Lows in the upper 60s. Southwest winds 5 to 10 miles an hour. Chance of rain 20%. Tuesday, partly sunny. A chance of showers and a slight chance of thunderstorms between noon and 2 p.m. A chance of showers and thunderstorms after 2 p.m. Some thunderstorms may be severe after 2 p.m. Rainfall amounts less than a tenth of an inch. Highs in the mid-80s. West winds 10 to 15 miles an hour with gusts up to 25 miles an hour. Chance of rain 50%. Tuesday night, mostly cloudy. A chance of showers and thunderstorms through 2 a.m., then a slight chance of showers and thunderstorms after 2 a.m. Some thunderstorms may be severe before 8 p.m. Rainfall amounts less than a tenth of an inch. Lows in the upper 60s. West winds 5 to 10 miles an hour. Chance of rain 50%. And now the extended forecast for South Central Pennsylvania. Wednesday, mostly sunny with a chance of showers and thunderstorms. Highs in the upper 80s. Chance of rain 30%. Wednesday night, partly cloudy with a chance of showers and a slight chance of thunderstorms. Lows around 70. Chance of rain 40%. Thursday, mostly sunny with a chance of showers and thunderstorms. Highs in the upper 80s. Chance of rain 50%. Thursday night, mostly cloudy with a chance of showers and a slight chance of thunderstorms. Lows in the mid-60s. Chance of rain 50%. Friday, partly sunny with a slight chance of showers and thunderstorms. Highs in the lower 80s. Chance of rain 20%. Friday night, partly cloudy. Lows around 60. Saturday, sunny. Highs in the upper 70s. Saturday night, mostly clear. Lows in the upper 50s. Sunday, mostly sunny. Highs in the upper 70s. The 8 to 14 day outlook, from Monday, September 7th to Sunday, September 13th, calls for above normal temperatures and near normal precipitation. Normal high temperatures across central Pennsylvania during this period range from the low 70s over the Allegheny Mountains to the upper 70s across the lower Susquehanna Valley. Normal lows range from the upper 40s over the Alleghenies to the upper 50s across the lower Susquehanna Valley. Here are the 7 a.m. conditions in the Altoona area. In Altoona, fog was reported. The temperature was 65 degrees, the dew point 65, and the relative humidity 100%. The wind was calm. The pressure was 30.16 inches and rising. At State College, it was partly cloudy. The temperature was 66 degrees, the dew point 66, and the relative humidity 100%. The wind was calm. The pressure was 30.15 inches and rising. At Johnstown. Visibility 9 miles. Temperature was 64 degrees, dew point 63. Wind was calm. And the pressure was 30.18 inches, and rising. DuBois, cloudy 63, La Trobe, mostly cloudy 66, Pittsburgh cloudy 69, at Erie. Visibility 10 miles. Temperature was 66 degrees, dew point 63. Wind was south at 14 miles an hour. And the pressure was 30.06 inches, and steady. Bradford cloudy 61. To the south and east, York, mostly cloudy 68, Selins Grove mostly cloudy 67, Harrisburg mostly cloudy 72, Philadelphia cloudy 73, Baltimore mostly cloudy 73, Washington D.C. mostly cloudy 72. Once again, in Altoona it was 65 degrees with fog. And at State College it was 66 degrees under partly cloudy skies. This is NOAA Weather Radio, All Hazards Station WNG 589. 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
properly set weather radios with the alarm device will alert you when severe weather warnings or watches are issued. Programming on this station will be temporarily changed during severe weather to bring you the latest information, warnings, and safety information.

yesterday's low temperature of 55 degrees occurred at 2:57 a.m. This low was 3 degrees below the normal low of 58. A trace of precipitation fell yesterday, which brings the monthly total to 4.32 inches. This is 1.17 inches above the normal amount of 3.15 inches for August. The total precipitation for the season since June 1st now stands at 14.14 inches, which is 4.09 inches above normal. The total precipitation for the year is now 27.74 inches, which is 3.50 inches above normal. There were no heating degree days yesterday, which is one below normal. This leaves the monthly total at 7, which is 2 above normal. The yearly total since July 1st is 15, which is 6 above normal. There were 4 cooling degree days yesterday, which is normal. This brings the monthly total to 156, which is minus 25 below normal. The yearly total since January 1st is 604, which is 6 below normal. The average wind speed was less than 5 miles per hour yesterday. The normal high temperature for today is 79 degrees, and the normal low is 58. The record high for today is 94, which occurred in 1962, and the record low is 39, which occurred in 2025. Sunrise today is at 6:40 a.m. and sunset is at 7:46 p.m. A nearly stationary frontal boundary at the surface, extending from the Great Lakes region to the Delmarva coast this morning, will drift slowly to the northeast today and tonight, becoming location across upstate New York on Tuesday. The passage of this front will usher in more humid air, but rather thick and extensive mid-level clouds across the region will hamper a significant increase in heat to start the week. High temperatures this afternoon will range from the low 70s across the North Central Mountains and Pocono Northeast region, while highs in the low to mid 80s will be common across the southern half of the state. Lows tonight will be mainly between 65 and 70, though the metro areas of southeastern and southwestern Pennsylvania could stay just above the 70 degree mark. Thinner cloud cover and more sunshine Tuesday and Wednesday will lead to a 6 to 10 degree Fahrenheit jump in high temperatures relative to today's. A surge of low-level moisture and stronger westerly winds several thousand feet above ground may support a mid-morning cluster of potentially strong to severe thunderstorms across northwestern Pennsylvania very late tonight and Tuesday, with the central ridge and valley region of the state seeing a better chance for storms Tuesday afternoon and evening. Here is the latest National Weather Service forecast for Blair and Bedford counties, including the city of Altoona. Today, mostly cloudy through 4 p.m., then becoming partly sunny. A chance of showers before 8 a.m., then a slight chance of showers after 8 a.m. A slight chance of thunderstorms between 2 p.m. and 4 p.m. Rainfall amounts less than a tenth of an inch. Highs in the lower 80s. Southwest winds 5 to 10 miles an hour. Chance of rain 50%. Tonight, mostly cloudy. Rainfall amounts less than a tenth of an inch. Lows in the upper 60s. Southwest winds around 5 miles an hour. Tuesday, partly sunny. A chance of showers and a slight chance of thunderstorms between noon and 2 p.m. A chance of showers and thunderstorms after 2 p.m. Some thunderstorms may be severe after 2 p.m. Rainfall amounts less than a tenth of an inch. Highs in the upper 80s. West winds 10 to 15 miles an hour with gusts up to 25 miles an hour. Chance of rain 50%. Tuesday night, warm. Mostly cloudy through 4 a.m., then becoming partly cloudy. A chance of showers and thunderstorms before 8 p.m., then a chance of showers and a slight chance of thunderstorms between 8 p.m. and 2 a.m. Some thunderstorms may be severe before 8 p.m. Rainfall amounts less than a tenth of an inch. Lows around 70. West winds around 5 miles an hour. Chance of rain 50%. Here is the latest National Weather Service forecast for Cambria County, including the city of Johnstown. Today, mostly cloudy through 4 p.m., then becoming partly sunny. A chance of showers before 10 a.m., then a slight chance of showers after 10 a.m. A slight chance of thunderstorms between noon and 4 p.m. Rainfall amounts around a tenth of an inch. Highs in the upper 70s. South winds around 5 miles an hour, becoming west this afternoon. Chance of rain 50%. Tonight, mostly cloudy, then becoming partly cloudy between 8 p.m. and 10 p.m., then becoming

mostly cloudy, then becoming partly cloudy after 4 a.m. A slight chance of showers between 2 a.m. and 4 a.m. Rainfall amounts less than a tenth of an inch. Lows in the upper 60s. Southwest winds 5 to 10 miles an hour. Chance of rain 20%. Tuesday, partly sunny. A chance of showers and a slight chance of thunderstorms between noon and 2 p.m. A chance of showers and thunderstorms after 2 p.m. Some thunderstorms may be severe after 2 p.m. Rainfall amounts less than a tenth of an inch. Highs in the mid-80s. West winds 10 to 15 miles an hour with gusts up to 25 miles an hour. Chance of rain 50%. Tuesday night, mostly cloudy. A chance of showers and thunderstorms through 2 a.m., then a slight chance of showers and thunderstorms after 2 a.m. Some thunderstorms may be severe before 8 p.m. Rainfall amounts less than a tenth of an inch. Lows in the upper 60s. West winds 5 to 10 miles an hour. Chance of rain 50%. And now the extended forecast for South Central Pennsylvania. Wednesday, mostly sunny with a chance of showers and thunderstorms. Highs in the upper 80s. Chance of rain 30%. Wednesday night, partly cloudy with a chance of showers and a slight chance of thunderstorms. Lows around 70. Chance of rain 40%. Thursday, mostly sunny with a chance of showers and thunderstorms. Highs in the upper 80s. Chance of rain 50%. Thursday night, mostly cloudy with a chance of showers and a slight chance of thunderstorms. Lows in the mid-60s. Chance of rain 50%. Friday, partly sunny with a slight chance of showers and thunderstorms. Highs in the lower 80s. Chance of rain 20%. Friday night, partly cloudy. Lows around 60. Saturday, sunny. Highs in the upper 70s. Saturday night, mostly clear. Lows in the upper 50s. Sunday, mostly sunny. Highs in the upper 70s. Here is the latest National Weather Service forecast for Blair and Bedford counties, including the city of Altoona. Rest of today, mostly cloudy. A chance of showers before 8 a.m., then a slight chance of showers after 8 a.m. A slight chance of thunderstorms between 2 p.m. and 4 p.m. Rainfall amounts less than a tenth of an inch. Highs in the lower 80s. South winds around 5 miles an hour, becoming west this afternoon. Chance of rain 50%. Tonight, mostly cloudy. Rainfall amounts less than a tenth of an inch. Lows in the upper 60s. Southwest winds around 5 miles an hour. Tuesday, partly sunny. A chance of showers and a slight chance of thunderstorms between noon and 2 p.m. A chance of showers and thunderstorms after 2 p.m. Some thunderstorms may be severe after 2 p.m. Rainfall amounts less than a tenth of an inch. Highs in the upper 80s. West winds 10 to 15 miles an hour with gusts up to 25 miles an hour. Chance of rain 50%. Tuesday night, warm. Mostly cloudy with a chance of showers and thunderstorms before 8 p.m., then mostly cloudy with a chance of showers and a slight chance of thunderstorms between 8 p.m. and 2 a.m. Partly cloudy after 2 a.m. Some thunderstorms may be severe before 8 p.m. Rainfall amounts less than a tenth of an inch. Lows around 70. West winds around 5 miles an hour. Chance of rain 50%. Here is the latest National Weather Service forecast for Cambria County, including the city of Johnstown. Rest of today, mostly cloudy. A chance of showers before 10 a.m., then a slight chance of showers after 10 a.m. A slight chance of thunderstorms between noon and 4 p.m. Rainfall amounts around a tenth of an inch. Highs in the upper 70s. South winds around 5 miles an hour, becoming west this afternoon. Chance of rain 50%. Tonight, mostly cloudy. A slight chance of showers between 2 a.m. and 4 a.m. Rainfall amounts less than a tenth of an inch. Lows in the upper 60s. Southwest winds 5 to 10 miles an hour. Chance of rain 20%. Tuesday, partly sunny. A chance of showers and a slight chance of thunderstorms between noon and 2 p.m. A chance of showers and thunderstorms after 2 p.m.
Some thunderstorms may be severe after 2 p.m. Rainfall amounts less than a tenth of an inch. Highs in the mid-80s. West winds 10 to 15 miles an hour with gusts up to 25 miles an hour. Chance of rain 50%. Tuesday night, mostly cloudy. A chance of showers and thunderstorms through 2 a.m., then a slight chance of showers and thunderstorms after 2 a.m. Some thunderstorms may be severe before 8 p.m. Rainfall amounts less than a tenth of an inch. Lows in the upper 60s. West winds 5 to 10 miles an hour. Chance of rain 50%. And now the extended forecast for South Central Pennsylvania. Wednesday, mostly sunny with a chance of showers and thunderstorms. Highs in the upper 80s. Chance of rain 30%. Wednesday night, partly cloudy with a chance of showers and a slight chance of thunderstorms. Lows around 70. Chance of rain 40%. Thursday, mostly sunny with a chance of showers and thunderstorms. Highs in the upper 80s. Chance of rain 50%. Thursday night, mostly cloudy with a chance of showers and a slight chance of thunderstorms. Lows in the mid-60s. Chance of rain 50%. Friday, partly sunny with a slight chance of showers and thunderstorms. Highs in the lower 80s. Chance of rain 20%. Friday night, partly cloudy. Lows around 60. Saturday, sunny. Highs in the upper 70s. Saturday night, mostly clear. Lows in the upper 50s. Sunday, mostly sunny. Highs in the upper 70s. The 8 to 14 day outlook, from Monday, September 7th to Sunday, September 13th, calls for above normal temperatures and near normal precipitation. Normal high temperatures across central Pennsylvania during this period range from the low 70s over the Allegheny Mountains to the upper 70s across the lower Susquehanna Valley. Normal lows range from the upper 40s over the Alleghenies to the upper 50s across the lower Susquehanna Valley. Here are the 7 a.m. conditions in the Altoona area. In Altoona, fog was reported. The temperature was 65 degrees, the dew point 65, and the relative humidity 100%. The wind was calm. The pressure was 30.16 inches and rising. At State College, it was partly cloudy. The temperature was 66 degrees, the dew point 66, and the relative humidity 100%. The wind was calm. The pressure was 30.15 inches and rising. At Johnstown, visibility 9 miles. Temperature was 64 degrees, dew point 63. Wind was calm. And the pressure was 30.18 inches, and rising. DuBois, cloudy 63, La Trobe, mostly cloudy 66, Pittsburgh cloudy 69, at Erie. Visibility 10 miles. Temperature was 66 degrees, dew point 63. Wind was south at 14 miles an hour. And the pressure was 30.06 inches, and steady. Bradford cloudy 61. To the south and east, York, mostly cloudy 68, Selins Grove mostly cloudy 67, Harrisburg mostly cloudy 72, Philadelphia cloudy 73, Baltimore mostly cloudy 73, Washington D.C. mostly cloudy 72. Once again, in Altoona it was 65 degrees with fog. And at State College it was 66 degrees under partly cloudy skies. 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Here's the hazardous weather outlook for the following counties, Bedford, Blair, Cambria and Huntingdon. For today and tonight, the probability for widespread hazardous weather is low. And now the extended outlook for the period Tuesday through Sunday. Rounds of strong to severe thunderstorms with heavy rainfall are possible Tuesday through Thursday. Spotters are encouraged to report significant hazardous weather. The Altoona climate summary for yesterday, August 30, 2026. Yesterday's high temperature of 83 degrees occurred at 3:21 p.m. This high was 4 degrees above the normal high of 79. Yesterday's low temperature of 55 degrees occurred at 2:57 a.m. This low was 3 degrees below the normal low of 58. A trace of precipitation fell yesterday, which brings the monthly total to 4.32 inches.
This is 1.17 inches above the normal amount of 3.15 inches for August. The total precipitation for the season since June 1st now stands at 14.14 inches, which is 4.09 inches above normal. The total precipitation for the year is now 27.74 inches, which is 3.50 inches above normal. There were no heating degree days yesterday, which is 1 below normal. This leaves the monthly total at 7, which is 2 above normal. The yearly total since July 1st is 15, which is 6 above normal. There were 4 cooling degree days yesterday, which is normal. This brings the monthly total to 156, which is minus 25 below normal. The yearly total since January 1st is 604, which is 6 below normal. The average wind speed was less than 5 miles per hour yesterday. The normal high temperature for today is 79 degrees, and the normal low is 58. The record high for today is 94, which occurred in 1962, and the record low is 39, which occurred in 2025. Sunrise today is at 6:40 a.m. and sunset is at 7:46 p.m. A nearly stationary frontal boundary at the surface, extending from the Great Lakes region to the Delmarva coast this morning, will drift slowly to the northeast today and tonight, becoming location across upstate New York on Tuesday. The passage of this front will usher in more humid air, but rather thick and extensive mid-level clouds across the region will hamper a significant increase in heat to start the week. High temperatures this afternoon will range from the low 70s across the North Central Mountains and Pocono Northeast region, while highs in the low to mid 80s will be common across the southern half of the state. Lows tonight will be mainly between 65 and 70, though the metro areas of southeastern and southwestern Pennsylvania could stay just above the 70 degree mark. Thinner cloud cover and more sunshine Tuesday and Wednesday will lead to a 6 to 10 degree Fahrenheit jump in high temperatures relative to today's. A surge of low-level moisture and stronger westerly winds several thousand feet above ground may support a mid-morning cluster of potentially strong to severe thunderstorms across northwestern Pennsylvania very late tonight and Tuesday, with the central ridge and valley region of the state seeing a better chance for storms Tuesday afternoon and evening. Here is the latest National Weather Service forecast for Blair and Bedford counties, including the city of Altoona. Rest of today, mostly cloudy. A chance of showers before 8 a.m., then a slight chance of showers after 8 a.m. A slight chance of thunderstorms between 2 p.m. and 4 p.m. Rainfall amounts less than a tenth of an inch. Highs in the lower 80s. South winds around 5 miles an hour, becoming west this afternoon. Chance of rain 50%. Tonight, mostly cloudy. Rainfall amounts less than a tenth of an inch. Lows in the upper 60s. Southwest winds around 5 miles an hour. Tuesday, partly sunny. A chance of showers and a slight chance of thunderstorms between noon and 2 p.m. A chance of showers and thunderstorms after 2 p.m. Some thunderstorms may be severe after 2 p.m. Rainfall amounts less than a tenth of an inch. Highs in the upper 80s. West winds 10 to 15 miles an hour with gusts up to 25 miles an hour. Chance of rain 50%. Tuesday night, warm. Mostly cloudy with a chance of showers and thunderstorms before 8 p.m., then mostly cloudy with a chance of showers and a slight chance of thunderstorms between 8 p.m. and 2 a.m. Partly cloudy after 2 a.m. Some thunderstorms may be severe before 8 p.m. Rainfall amounts less than a tenth of an inch. Lows around 70. West winds around 5 miles an hour. Chance of rain 50%. Here is the latest National Weather Service forecast for Cambria County, including the city of Johnstown. Rest of today, mostly cloudy. A chance of showers before 10 a.m., then a slight chance of showers after 10 a.m. A slight chance of thunderstorms between noon and 4 p.m. Rainfall amounts around a tenth of an inch. Highs in the upper 70s. South winds around 5 miles an hour, becoming west this afternoon. Chance of rain 50%. Tonight, mostly cloudy. A slight chance of showers between 2 a.m. and 4 a.m. Rainfall amounts less than a tenth of an inch. Lows in the upper 60s. Southwest winds 5 to 10 miles an hour. Chance of rain 20%. Tuesday, partly sunny. A chance of showers and a slight chance of thunderstorms between noon and 2 p.m.
Chance of showers and thunderstorms after 2 p.m. Some thunderstorms may be severe after 2 p.m. Rainfall amounts less than a tenth of an inch. Highs in the mid-80s. West winds 10 to 15 miles an hour with gusts up to 25 miles an hour. Chance of rain 50%. Tuesday night, mostly cloudy. A chance of showers and thunderstorms through 2 a.m., then a slight chance of showers and thunderstorms after 2 a.m. Some thunderstorms may be severe before 8 p.m. Rainfall amounts less than a tenth of an inch. Lows in the upper 60s. West winds 5 to 10 miles an hour. Chance of rain 50%. And now the extended forecast for South Central Pennsylvania. Wednesday, mostly sunny with a chance of showers and thunderstorms. Highs in the upper 80s. Chance of rain 30%. Wednesday night, partly cloudy with a chance of showers and a slight chance of thunderstorms. Lows around 70. Chance of rain 40%. Thursday, mostly sunny with a chance of showers and thunderstorms. Highs in the upper 80s. Chance of rain 50%. Thursday night, mostly cloudy with a chance of showers and a slight chance of thunderstorms. Lows in the mid-60s. Chance of rain 50%. Friday, partly sunny with a slight chance of showers and thunderstorms. Highs in the lower 80s. Chance of rain 20%. Friday night, partly cloudy. Lows around 60. Saturday, sunny. Highs in the upper 70s. Saturday night, mostly clear. Lows in the upper 50s. Sunday, mostly sunny. Highs in the upper 70s. The 8 to 14 day outlook, from Monday, September 7th to Sunday, September 13th, calls for above normal temperatures and near normal precipitation. Normal high temperatures across central Pennsylvania during this period range from the low 70s over the Allegheny Mountains to the upper 70s across the lower Susquehanna Valley. Normal lows range from the upper 40s over the Alleghenies to the upper 50s across the lower Susquehanna Valley. Here are the 7 a.m. conditions in the Altoona area. In Altoona, fog was reported. The temperature was 65 degrees, the dew point 65, and the relative humidity 100%. The wind was calm. The pressure was 30.16 inches and rising. At State College, it was partly cloudy. The temperature was 66 degrees, the dew point 66, and the relative humidity 100%. The wind was calm. The pressure was 30.15 inches and rising. At Johnstown, visibility 9 miles. Temperature was 64 degrees, dew point 63. Wind was calm. And the pressure was 30.18 inches and rising. DuBois, cloudy 63, La Trobe, mostly cloudy 66, Pittsburgh cloudy 69, at Erie. Visibility 10 miles. Temperature was 66 degrees, dew point 63. Wind was south at 14 miles an hour. And the pressure was 30.06 inches, and steady. Bradford cloudy 61. To the south and east, York, mostly cloudy 68, Selins Grove mostly cloudy 67, Harrisburg mostly cloudy 72, Philadelphia cloudy 73, Baltimore mostly cloudy 73, Washington D.C. mostly cloudy 72. Once again, in Altoona it was 65 degrees with fog. And at State College it was 66 degrees under partly cloudy skies. This is NOAA Weather Radio, All Hazards Station WMG 589. 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Here's the hazardous weather outlook for the following counties: Bedford, Blair, Cambria, and Huntingdon. For today and tonight, the probability for widespread hazardous weather is low. And now the extended outlook for the period Tuesday through Sunday. Rounds of strong to severe thunderstorms with heavy rainfall are possible Tuesday through Thursday. Spotters are encouraged to report significant hazardous weather. The Altoona climate summary for yesterday, August 30, 2026. Yesterday's high temperature of 83 degrees occurred at 3:21 p.m. This high was 4 degrees above the normal high of 79. Yesterday's low temperature of 55 degrees occurred at 2:57 a.m. This low was 3 degrees below the normal low of 58.
A trace of precipitation fell yesterday, which brings the monthly total to 4.32 inches. This is 1.17 inches above the normal amount of 3.15 inches for August. The total precipitation for the season since June 1st now stands at 14.14 inches, which is 4.09 inches above normal. The total precipitation for the year is now 27.74 inches, which is 3.50 inches above normal. There were no heating degree days yesterday, which is one below normal. This leaves the monthly total at 7, which is 2 above normal. The yearly total since July 1st is 15, which is 6 above normal. There were 4 cooling degree days yesterday, which is normal. This brings the monthly total to 156, which is minus 25 below normal. The yearly total since January 1st is 604, which is 6 below normal. The average wind speed was less than 5 miles per hour yesterday. The normal high temperature for today is 79 degrees, and the normal low is 58. The record high for today is 94, which occurred in 1962, and the record low is 39, which occurred in 2025. Sunrise today is at 6:40 a.m. and sunset is at 7:46 p.m. A nearly stationary frontal boundary at the surface, extending from the Great Lakes region to the Delmarva coast this morning, will drift slowly to the northeast today and tonight, becoming location across upstate New York on Tuesday. The passage of this front will usher in more humid air, but rather thick and extensive mid-level clouds across the region will hamper a significant increase in heat to start the week. High temperatures this afternoon will range from the low 70s across the North Central Mountains and Pocono Northeast region, while highs in the low to mid 80s will be common across the southern half of the state. Lows tonight will be mainly between 65 and 70, though the metro areas of southeastern and southwestern Pennsylvania could stay just above the 70 degree mark. Thinner cloud cover and more sunshine Tuesday and Wednesday will lead to a 6 to 10 degree Fahrenheit jump in high temperatures relative to today's. A surge of low-level moisture and stronger westerly winds several thousand feet above ground may support a mid-morning cluster of potentially strong to severe thunderstorms across northwestern Pennsylvania very late tonight and Tuesday, with the central ridge and valley region of the state seeing a better chance for storms Tuesday afternoon and evening. Here is the latest National Weather Service forecast for Blair and Bedford counties, including the city of Altoona. Rest of today, mostly cloudy. A chance of showers before 8 a.m., then a slight chance of showers after 8 a.m. A slight chance of thunderstorms between 2 p.m. and 4 p.m. Rainfall amounts less than a tenth of an inch. Highs in the lower 80s. South winds around 5 miles an hour, becoming west this afternoon. Chance of rain 50%. Tonight, mostly cloudy. Rainfall amounts less than a tenth of an inch. Lows in the upper 60s. Southwest winds around 5 miles an hour. Tuesday, partly sunny. A chance of showers and a slight chance of thunderstorms between noon and 2 p.m. A chance of showers and thunderstorms after 2 p.m. Some thunderstorms may be severe after 2 p.m. Rainfall amounts less than a tenth of an inch. Highs in the upper 80s. West winds 10 to 15 miles an hour with gusts up to 25 miles an hour. Chance of rain 50%. Tuesday night, warm. Mostly cloudy with a chance of showers and thunderstorms before 8 p.m., then mostly cloudy with a chance of showers and a slight chance of thunderstorms between 8 p.m. and 2 a.m. Partly cloudy after 2 a.m. Some thunderstorms may be severe before 8 p.m. Rainfall amounts less than a tenth of an inch. Lows around 70. West winds around 5 miles an hour. Chance of rain 50%. Here is the latest National Weather Service forecast for Cambria County, including the city of Johnstown. Rest of today, mostly cloudy. A chance of showers before 10 a.m., then a slight chance of showers after 10 a.m. A slight chance of thunderstorms between noon and 4 p.m. Rainfall amounts around a tenth of an inch. Highs in the upper 70s. South winds around 5 miles an hour, becoming west this afternoon. Chance of rain 50%. Tonight, mostly cloudy. A slight chance of showers between 2 a.m. and 4 a.m. Rainfall amounts less than a tenth of an inch. Lows in the upper 60s. Southwest winds 5 to 10 miles an hour. Chance of rain 20%.
Tuesday, partly sunny. A chance of showers and a slight chance of thunderstorms between noon and 2 p.m. A chance of showers and thunderstorms after 2 p.m. Some thunderstorms may be severe after 2 p.m. Rainfall amounts less than a tenth of an inch. Highs in the mid-80s. West winds 10 to 15 miles an hour with gusts up to 25 miles an hour. Chance of rain 50%. Tuesday night, mostly cloudy. A chance of showers and thunderstorms through 2 a.m., then a slight chance of showers and thunderstorms after 2 a.m. Some thunderstorms may be severe before 8 p.m. Rainfall amounts less than a tenth of an inch. Lows in the upper 60s. West winds 5 to 10 miles an hour. Chance of rain 50%. And now the extended forecast for South Central Pennsylvania. Wednesday, mostly sunny with a chance of showers and thunderstorms. Highs in the upper 80s. Chance of rain 30%. Wednesday night, partly cloudy with a chance of showers and a slight chance of thunderstorms. Lows around 70. Chance of rain 40%. Thursday, mostly sunny with a chance of showers and thunderstorms. Highs in the upper 80s. Chance of rain 50%. Thursday night, mostly cloudy with a chance of showers and a slight chance of thunderstorms. Lows in the mid-60s. Chance of rain 50%. Friday, partly sunny with a slight chance of showers and thunderstorms. Highs in the lower 80s. Chance of rain 20%. Friday night, partly cloudy. Lows around 60. Saturday, sunny. Highs in the upper 70s. Saturday night, mostly clear. Lows in the upper 50s. Sunday, mostly sunny. Highs in the upper 70s. The 8 to 14 day outlook, from Monday, September 7th to Sunday, September 13th, calls for above normal temperatures and near normal precipitation. Normal high temperatures across central Pennsylvania during this period range from the low 70s over the Allegheny Mountains to the upper 70s across the lower Susquehanna Valley. Normal lows range from the upper 40s over the Alleghenies to the upper 50s across the lower Susquehanna Valley. Here are the 7 a.m. conditions in the Altoona area. In Altoona, fog was reported. The temperature was 65 degrees, the dew point 65, and the relative humidity 100%. The wind was calm. The pressure was 30.16 inches and rising. At State College, it was partly cloudy. The temperature was 66 degrees, the dew point 66, and the relative humidity 100%. The wind was calm. The pressure was 30.15 inches and rising. At Johnstown, visibility 9 miles. Temperature was 64 degrees, dew point 63. Wind was calm. And the pressure was 30.18 inches, and rising. DuBois, cloudy 63, Latrobe, mostly cloudy 66, Pittsburgh cloudy 69, at Erie. Visibility 10 miles. Temperature was 66 degrees, dew point 63. Wind was south at 14 miles an hour. And the pressure was 30.06 inches, and steady. Bradford cloudy 61. To the south and east, York, mostly cloudy 68, Selins Grove mostly cloudy 67, Harrisburg mostly cloudy 72, Philadelphia cloudy 73, Baltimore mostly cloudy 73, Washington D.C. mostly cloudy 72. Once again, in Altoona it was 65 degrees with fog. And at State College it was 66 degrees under partly cloudy skies. 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Here's the hazardous weather outlook for the following counties, Bedford, Blair, Cambria and Huntingdon. For today and tonight, the probability for widespread hazardous weather is low. And now the extended outlook for the period Tuesday through Sunday. Rounds of strong to severe thunderstorms with heavy rainfall are possible Tuesday through Thursday. Spotters are encouraged to report significant hazardous weather. The Altoona climate summary for yesterday, August 30, 2026. Yesterday's high temperature of 83 degrees occurred at 3:21 p.m. This high was 4 degrees above the normal high of 79.
Yesterday's low temperature of 55 degrees occurred at 2:57 a.m. This low was 3 degrees below the normal low of 58. A trace of precipitation fell yesterday, which brings the monthly total to 4.32 inches. This is 1.17 inches above the normal amount of 3.15 inches for August. The total precipitation for the season since June 1st now stands at 14.14 inches, which is 4.09 inches above normal. The total precipitation for the year is now 27.74 inches, which is 3.50 inches above normal. There were no heating degree days yesterday, which is one below normal. This leaves the monthly total at 7, which is 2 above normal. The yearly total since July 1st is 15, which is 6 above normal. There were 4 cooling degree days yesterday, which is normal. This brings the monthly total to 156, which is minus 25 below normal. The yearly total since January 1st is 604, which is 6 below normal. The average wind speed was less than 5 miles per hour yesterday. The normal high temperature for today is 79 degrees, and the normal low is 58. The record high for today is 94, which occurred in 1962, and the record low is 39, which occurred in 2025. Sunrise today is at 6:40 a.m. and sunset is at 7:46 p.m. A nearly stationary frontal boundary at the surface, extending from the Great Lakes region to the Delmarva coast this morning, will drift slowly to the northeast today and tonight, becoming location across upstate New York on Tuesday. The passage of this front will usher in more humid air, but rather thick and extensive mid-level clouds across the region will hamper a significant increase in heat to start the week. High temperatures this afternoon will range from the low 70s across the North Central Mountains and Pocono Northeast region, while highs in the low to mid 80s will be common across the southern half of the state. Lows tonight will be mainly between 65 and 70, though the metro areas of southeastern and southwestern Pennsylvania could stay just above the 70 degree mark. Thinner cloud cover and more sunshine Tuesday and Wednesday will lead to a 6 to 10 degree Fahrenheit jump in high temperatures relative to today's. A surge of low-level moisture and stronger westerly winds several thousand feet above ground may support a mid-morning cluster of potentially strong to severe thunderstorms across northwestern Pennsylvania very late tonight and Tuesday, with the central ridge and valley region of the state seeing a better chance for storms Tuesday afternoon and evening. Here is the latest National Weather Service forecast for Blair and Bedford counties, including the city of Altoona. Rest of today, mostly cloudy. A chance of showers before 8 a.m., then a slight chance of showers after 8 a.m. A slight chance of thunderstorms between 2 p.m. and 4 p.m. Rainfall amounts less than a tenth of an inch. Highs in the lower 80s. South winds around 5 miles an hour, becoming west this afternoon. Chance of rain 50%. Tonight, mostly cloudy. Rainfall amounts less than a tenth of an inch. Lows in the upper 60s. Southwest winds around 5 miles an hour. Tuesday, partly sunny. A chance of showers and a slight chance of thunderstorms between noon and 2 p.m. A chance of showers and thunderstorms after 2 p.m. Some thunderstorms may be severe after 2 p.m. Rainfall amounts less than a tenth of an inch. Highs in the upper 80s. West winds 10 to 15 miles an hour with gusts up to 25 miles an hour. Chance of rain 50%. Tuesday night, warm. Mostly cloudy with a chance of showers and thunderstorms before 8 p.m., then mostly cloudy with a chance of showers and a slight chance of thunderstorms between 8 p.m. and 2 a.m. Partly cloudy after 2 a.m. Some thunderstorms may be severe before 8 p.m. Rainfall amounts less than a tenth of an inch. Lows around 70. West winds around 5 miles an hour. Chance of rain 50%. Here is the latest National Weather Service forecast for Cambria County, including the city of Johnstown. Rest of today, mostly cloudy. A chance of showers before 10 a.m., then a slight chance of showers after 10 a.m. A slight chance of thunderstorms between noon and 4 p.m. Rainfall amounts around a tenth of an inch. Highs in the upper 70s. South winds around 5 miles an hour, becoming west this afternoon. Chance of rain 50%. Tonight, mostly cloudy. A slight chance of showers between 2 a.m. and 4 a.m. Rainfall amounts less than a tenth of an inch.
lows in the upper 60s. Southwest winds 5 to 10 miles an hour. Chance of rain 20%. Tuesday, partly sunny. A chance of showers and a slight chance of thunderstorms between noon and 2 p.m. A chance of showers and thunderstorms after 2 p.m. Some thunderstorms may be severe after 2 p.m. Rainfall amounts less than a tenth of an inch. Highs in the mid-80s. West winds 10 to 15 miles an hour with gusts up to 25 miles an hour. Chance of rain 50%. Tuesday night, mostly cloudy. A chance of showers and thunderstorms through 2 a.m., then a slight chance of showers and thunderstorms after 2 a.m. Some thunderstorms may be severe before 8 p.m. Rainfall amounts less than a tenth of an inch. Lows in the upper 60s. West winds 5 to 10 miles an hour. Chance of rain 50%. And now the extended forecast for South Central Pennsylvania. Wednesday, mostly sunny with a chance of showers and thunderstorms. Highs in the upper 80s. Chance of rain 30%. Wednesday night, partly cloudy with a chance of showers and a slight chance of thunderstorms. Lows around 70. Chance of rain 40%. Thursday, mostly sunny with a chance of showers and thunderstorms. Highs in the upper 80s. Chance of rain 50%. Thursday night, mostly cloudy with a chance of showers and a slight chance of thunderstorms. Lows in the mid-60s. Chance of rain 50%. Friday, partly sunny with a slight chance of showers and thunderstorms. Highs in the lower 80s. Chance of rain 20%. Friday night, partly cloudy. Lows around 60. Saturday, sunny. Highs in the upper 70s. Saturday night, mostly clear. Lows in the upper 50s. Sunday, mostly sunny. Highs in the upper 70s. The 8 to 14 day outlook, from Monday, September 7th to Sunday, September 13th, calls for above normal temperatures and near normal precipitation. Normal high temperatures across central Pennsylvania during this period range from the low 70s over the Allegheny Mountains to the upper 70s across the lower Susquehanna Valley. Normal lows range from the upper 40s over the Alleghenies to the upper 50s across the lower Susquehanna Valley. Here are the 8 a.m. conditions in the Altoona area. In Altoona, fog was reported. The temperature was 67 degrees, the dew point 66, and the relative humidity 97%. The wind was calm. The pressure was 30.17 inches and rising. At State College, it was mostly sunny. The temperature was 66 degrees, the dew point 66, and the relative humidity 100%. The wind was northwest at 3 miles an hour. The pressure was 30.17 inches and rising. At Johnstown, visibility 10 miles. Temperature was 67 degrees, dew point 63. Wind was calm. And the pressure was 30.19 inches, and rising. Du Bois, light rain 63, Latrobe, cloudy 68, Pittsburgh cloudy 69, Erie, partly sunny 66, Bradford light rain 62. To the south and east, York, cloudy 70, Selins Grove light rain 67, Harrisburg cloudy 72, Philadelphia cloudy 74, Baltimore partly sunny 76, Washington D.C. partly sunny 74. Once again, in Altoona it was 67 degrees with fog. And at State College it was 66 degrees under mostly sunny skies. This is NOAA Weather Radio, All Hazards Station WNG 589. 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Here's the hazardous weather outlook for the following counties: Bedford, Blair, Cambria, and Huntingdon. For today and tonight, the probability for widespread hazardous weather is low. And now the extended outlook for the period Tuesday through Sunday. Rounds of strong to severe thunderstorms with heavy rainfall are possible Tuesday through Thursday. Spotters are encouraged to report significant hazardous weather. The Altoona climate summary for yesterday, August 30, 2026. Yesterday's high temperature of 83 degrees occurred at 3:21 p.m. This high was 4 degrees above the normal high of 79. Yesterday's low temperature of 55 degrees occurred at 2:57 a.m. This low was 3 degrees below the normal low of 58.
A trace of precipitation fell yesterday, which brings the monthly total to 4.32 inches. This is 1.17 inches above the normal amount of 3.15 inches for August. The total precipitation for the season since June 1st now stands at 14.14 inches, which is 4.09 inches above normal. The total precipitation for the year is now 27.74 inches, which is 3.50 inches above normal. There were no heating degree days yesterday, which is one below normal. This leaves the monthly total at 7, which is 2 above normal. The yearly total since July 1st is 15, which is 6 above normal. There were 4 cooling degree days yesterday, which is normal. This brings the monthly total to 156, which is minus 25 below normal. The yearly total since January 1st is 604, which is 6 below normal. The average wind speed was less than 5 miles per hour yesterday. The normal high temperature for today is 79 degrees, and the normal low is 58. The record high for today is 94, which occurred in 1962, and the record low is 39, which occurred in 2025. Sunrise today is at 6:40 a.m. and sunset is at 7:46 p.m. A nearly stationary frontal boundary at the surface, extending from the Great Lakes region to the Delmarva coast this morning, will drift slowly to the northeast today and tonight, becoming location across upstate New York on Tuesday. The passage of this front will usher in more humid air, but rather thick and extensive mid-level clouds across the region will hamper a significant increase in heat to start the week. High temperatures this afternoon will range from the low 70s across the North Central Mountains and Pocono Northeast region, while highs in the low to mid 80s will be common across the southern half of the state. Lows tonight will be mainly between 65 and 70, though the metro areas of southeastern and southwestern Pennsylvania could stay just above the 70-degree mark. Thinner cloud cover and more sunshine Tuesday and Wednesday will lead to a 6 to 10 degree Fahrenheit jump in high temperatures relative to today's. A surge of low-level moisture and stronger westerly winds several thousand feet above ground may support a mid-morning cluster of potentially strong to severe thunderstorms across northwestern Pennsylvania very late tonight and Tuesday, with the central ridge and valley region of the state seeing a better chance for storms Tuesday afternoon and evening. Here is the latest National Weather Service forecast for Blair and Bedford counties, including the city of Altoona. Rest of today, mostly cloudy. A chance of showers before 8 a.m., then a slight chance of showers after 8 a.m. A slight chance of thunderstorms between 2 p.m. and 4 p.m. Rainfall amounts less than a tenth of an inch. Highs in the lower 80s. South winds around 5 miles an hour, becoming west this afternoon. Chance of rain 50%. Tonight, mostly cloudy. Rainfall amounts less than a tenth of an inch. Lows in the upper 60s. Southwest winds around 5 miles an hour. Tuesday, partly sunny. A chance of showers and a slight chance of thunderstorms between noon and 2 p.m. A chance of showers and thunderstorms after 2 p.m. Some thunderstorms may be severe after 2 p.m. Rainfall amounts less than a tenth of an inch. Highs in the upper 80s. West winds 10 to 15 miles an hour with gusts up to 25 miles an hour. Chance of rain 50%. Tuesday night, warm. Mostly cloudy with a chance of showers and thunderstorms before 8 p.m., then mostly cloudy with a chance of showers and a slight chance of thunderstorms between 8 p.m. and 2 a.m. Partly cloudy after 2 a.m. Some thunderstorms may be severe before 8 p.m. Rainfall amounts less than a tenth of an inch. Lows around 70. West winds around 5 miles an hour. Chance of rain 50%. Here is the latest National Weather Service forecast for Cambria County, including the city of Johnstown. Rest of today, mostly cloudy. A chance of showers before 10 a.m., then a slight chance of showers after 10 a.m. A slight chance of thunderstorms between noon and 4 p.m. Rainfall amounts around a tenth of an inch. Highs in the upper 70s. South winds around 5 miles an hour, becoming west this afternoon. Chance of rain 50%. Tonight, mostly cloudy. A slight chance of showers between 2 a.m. and 4 a.m. Rainfall amounts less than a tenth of an inch. Lows in the upper 60s. Southwest winds 5 to 10 miles an hour. Chance of rain 20%.
Tuesday, partly sunny. A chance of showers and a slight chance of thunderstorms between noon and 2 p.m. A chance of showers and thunderstorms after 2 p.m. Some thunderstorms may be severe after 2 p.m. Rainfall amounts less than a tenth of an inch. Highs in the mid-80s. West winds 10 to 15 miles an hour with gusts up to 25 miles an hour. Chance of rain 50%. Tuesday night, mostly cloudy. A chance of showers and thunderstorms through 2 a.m., then a slight chance of showers and thunderstorms after 2 a.m. Some thunderstorms may be severe before 8 p.m. Rainfall amounts less than a tenth of an inch. Lows in the upper 60s. West winds 5 to 10 miles an hour. Chance of rain 50%. And now the extended forecast for South Central Pennsylvania. Wednesday, mostly sunny with a chance of showers and thunderstorms. Highs in the upper 80s. Chance of rain 30%. Wednesday night, partly cloudy with a chance of showers and a slight chance of thunderstorms. Lows around 70. Chance of rain 40%. Thursday, mostly sunny with a chance of showers and thunderstorms. Highs in the upper 80s. Chance of rain 50%. Thursday night, mostly cloudy with a chance of showers and a slight chance of thunderstorms. Lows in the mid-60s. Chance of rain 50%. Friday, partly sunny with a slight chance of showers and thunderstorms. Highs in the lower 80s. Chance of rain 20%. Friday night, partly cloudy. Lows around 60. Saturday, sunny. Highs in the upper 70s. Saturday night, mostly clear. Lows in the upper 50s. Sunday, mostly sunny. Highs in the upper 70s. The 8 to 14 day outlook, from Monday, September 7th to Sunday, September 13th, calls for above normal temperatures and near normal precipitation. Normal high temperatures across central Pennsylvania during this period range from the low 70s over the Allegheny Mountains to the upper 70s across the lower Susquehanna Valley. Normal lows range from the upper 40s over the Alleghenies to the upper 50s across the lower Susquehanna Valley. Here are the 8 a.m. conditions in the Altoona area. In Altoona, fog was reported. The temperature was 67 degrees, the dew point 66, and the relative humidity 97%. The wind was calm. The pressure was 30.17 inches and rising. At State College, it was mostly sunny. The temperature was 66 degrees, the dew point 66, and the relative humidity 100%. The wind was northwest at 3 miles an hour. The pressure was 30.17 inches and rising. At Johnstown. Visibility 10 miles. Temperature was 67 degrees, dew point 63. Wind was calm. And the pressure was 30.19 inches, and rising. Du Bois, light rain 63, La Trobe, cloudy 68, Pittsburgh cloudy 69, Erie, partly sunny 66, Bradford light rain 62. To the south and east, York, cloudy 70, Selams Grove light rain 67, Harrisburg cloudy 72, Philadelphia cloudy 74, Baltimore partly sunny 76, Washington D.C. partly sunny 74. Once again, in Altoona it was 67 degrees with fog. And at State College it was 66 degrees under mostly sunny skies. This is NOAA Weather Radio, All Hazards Station WNG 589. 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Here's the hazardous weather outlook, for the following counties, Bedford, Blair, Cambria and Huntingdon. For today and tonight. The probability for widespread hazardous weather is low. And now the extended outlook for the period Tuesday through Sunday. Rounds of strong to severe thunderstorms with heavy rainfall are possible Tuesday through Thursday. Spotters are encouraged to report significant hazardous weather. The Altoona climate summary for yesterday, August 30, 2026. Yesterday's high temperature of 83 degrees occurred at 3:21 p.m. This high was 4 degrees above the normal high of 79. Yesterday's low temperature of 55 degrees occurred at 2:57 a.m. This low was 3 degrees below the normal low of 58. A trace of precipitation fell yesterday, which brings the monthly total to 4.32 inches.
This is 1.17 inches above the normal amount of 3.15 inches for August. The total precipitation for the season since June 1st now stands at 14.14 inches, which is 4.09 inches above normal. The total precipitation for the year is now 27.74 inches, which is 3.50 inches above normal. There were no heating degree days yesterday, which is 1 below normal. This leaves the monthly total at 7, which is 2 above normal. The yearly total since July 1st is 15, which is 6 above normal. There were 4 cooling degree days yesterday, which is normal. This brings the monthly total to 156, which is minus 25 below normal. The yearly total since January 1st is 604, which is 6 below normal. The average wind speed was less than 5 miles per hour yesterday. The normal high temperature for today is 79 degrees, and the normal low is 58. The record high for today is 94, which occurred in 1962, and the record low is 39, which occurred in 2025. Sunrise today is at 6:40 a.m. and sunset is at 7:46 p.m. A nearly stationary frontal boundary at the surface, extending from the Great Lakes region to the Delmarva coast this morning, will drift slowly to the northeast today and tonight, becoming location across upstate New York on Tuesday. The passage of this front will usher in more humid air, but rather thick and extensive mid-level clouds across the region will hamper a significant increase in heat to start the week. High temperatures this afternoon will range from the low 70s across the North Central Mountains and Pocono Northeast region, while highs in the low to mid 80s will be common across the southern half of the state. Lows tonight will be mainly between 65 and 70, though the metro areas of southeastern and southwestern Pennsylvania could stay just above the 70 degree mark. Thinner cloud cover and more sunshine Tuesday and Wednesday will lead to a 6 to 10 degree Fahrenheit jump in high temperatures relative to today's. A surge of low-level moisture and stronger westerly winds several thousand feet above ground may support a mid-morning cluster of potentially strong to severe thunderstorms across northwestern Pennsylvania very late tonight and Tuesday, with the central ridge and valley region of the state seeing a better chance for storms Tuesday afternoon and evening. Here is the latest National Weather Service forecast for Blair and Bedford counties, including the city of Altoona. Rest of today, mostly cloudy. A chance of showers before 8 a.m., then a slight chance of showers after 8 a.m. A slight chance of thunderstorms between 2 p.m. and 4 p.m. Rainfall amounts less than a tenth of an inch. Highs in the lower 80s. South winds around 5 miles an hour, becoming west this afternoon. Chance of rain 50%. Tonight, mostly cloudy. Rainfall amounts less than a tenth of an inch. Lows in the upper 60s. Southwest winds around 5 miles an hour. Tuesday, partly sunny. A chance of showers and a slight chance of thunderstorms between noon and 2 p.m. A chance of showers and thunderstorms after 2 p.m. Some thunderstorms may be severe after 2 p.m. Rainfall amounts less than a tenth of an inch. Highs in the upper 80s. West winds 10 to 15 miles an hour with gusts up to 25 miles an hour. Chance of rain 50%. Tuesday night, warm. Mostly cloudy with a chance of showers and thunderstorms before 8 p.m., then mostly cloudy with a chance of showers and a slight chance of thunderstorms between 8 p.m. and 2 a.m. Partly cloudy after 2 a.m. Some thunderstorms may be severe before 8 p.m. Rainfall amounts less than a tenth of an inch. Lows around 70. West winds around 5 miles an hour. Chance of rain 50%. Here is the latest National Weather Service forecast for Cambria County, including the city of Johnstown. Rest of today, mostly cloudy. A chance of showers before 10 a.m., then a slight chance of showers after 10 a.m. A slight chance of thunderstorms between noon and 4 p.m. Rainfall amounts around a tenth of an inch. Highs in the upper 70s. South winds around 5 miles an hour, becoming west this afternoon. Chance of rain 50%. Tonight, mostly cloudy. A slight chance of showers between 2 a.m. and 4 a.m. Rainfall amounts less than a tenth of an inch. Lows in the upper 60s. Southwest winds 5 to 10 miles an hour. Chance of rain 20%. Tuesday, partly sunny. A chance of showers and a slight chance of thunderstorms between noon and 2 p.m.
A chance of showers and thunderstorms after 2 p.m. Some thunderstorms may be severe after 2 p.m.

showers and thunderstorms. Highs in the upper 80s. Chance of rain 30%. Wednesday night, partly cloudy with a chance of showers and a slight chance of thunderstorms. Lows around 70. Chance of rain 40%. Thursday, mostly sunny with a chance of showers and thunderstorms. Highs in the upper 80s. Chance of rain 50%. Thursday night, mostly cloudy with a chance of showers and a slight chance of thunderstorms. Lows in the mid-60s. Chance of rain 50%. Friday, partly sunny with a slight chance of showers and thunderstorms. Highs in the lower 80s. Chance of rain 20%. Friday night, partly cloudy. Lows around 60. Saturday, sunny. Highs in the upper 70s. Saturday night, mostly clear. Lows in the upper 50s. Sunday, mostly sunny. Highs in the upper 70s. 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Broadcasts originate from the National Weather Service in State College and are transmitted from the tower facilities provided by the Blair County Emergency Management Agency in Frankstown on a frequency of 162.425 MHz. We are located at Innovation Park in State College. 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Properly set weather radios with the alarm device will alert you when severe weather warnings or watches are issued. Programming on this station will be temporarily changed during severe weather to bring you the latest information. Warnings and safety information from the National Weather Service may someday save your life or protect your property. The 8 to 14 day outlook from Monday, September 7th to Sunday, September 13th calls for above normal temperatures and near normal precipitation. Normal high temperatures across central Pennsylvania during this period range from the low 70s over the Allegheny Mountains to the upper 70s across the lower Susquehanna Valley. Normal lows range from the upper 40s over the Alleghenies to the upper 50s across the lower Susquehanna Valley. Here are the 8 a.m. conditions in the Altoona area. In Altoona, fog was reported. The temperature was 67 degrees, the dew point 66, and the relative humidity 97%. The wind was calm. The pressure was 30.17 inches and rising. At State College, it was mostly sunny. The temperature was 66 degrees, the dew point 66, and the relative humidity 100%. The wind was northwest at 3 miles an hour. The pressure was 30.17 inches and rising. At Johnstown, visibility 10 miles. Temperature was 67 degrees, dew point 63. Wind was calm. And the pressure was 30.19 inches, and rising. Du Bois, light rain 63, La Trobe, cloudy 68, Pittsburgh cloudy 69, Erie, partly sunny 66, Bradford light rain 62. To the south and east, York, cloudy 70, Selins Grove light rain 67, Harrisburg cloudy 72, Philadelphia cloudy 74, Baltimore partly sunny 76, Washington D.C. partly sunny 74. Once again, in Altoona it was 67 degrees with fog. And at State College it was 66 degrees under mostly sunny skies. This is NOAA Weather Radio, All Hazards Station WMG 589. 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Here's the hazardous weather outlook for the following counties, Bedford, Blair, Cambria, and Huntingdon. For today and tonight, the probability for widespread hazardous weather is low. And now the extended outlook for the period Tuesday through Sunday. Rounds of strong to severe thunderstorms with heavy rainfall are possible Tuesday through Thursday. Spotters are encouraged to report significant hazardous weather. The Altoona climate summary for yesterday, August 30, 2026. Yesterday's high temperature of 83 degrees occurred at 3:21 p.m. This high was 4 degrees above the normal high of 79. Yesterday's low temperature of 55 degrees occurred at 2:57 a.m. This low was 3 degrees below the normal low of 58. A trace of precipitation fell yesterday, which brings the monthly total to 4.32 inches. This is 1.17 inches above the normal amount of 3.15 inches for August. The total precipitation for the season since June 1st now stands at 14.14 inches, which is 4.

0.09 inches above normal. The total precipitation for the year is now 27.74 inches, which is 3.50 inches above normal. There were no heating degree days yesterday, which is 1 below normal. This leaves the monthly total at 7, which is 2 above normal. The yearly total since July 1st is 15, which is 6 above normal. There were 4 cooling degree days yesterday, which is normal. This brings the monthly total to 156, which is minus 25 below normal. The yearly total since January 1st is 604, which is 6 below normal. The average wind speed was less than 5 miles per hour yesterday. The normal high temperature for today is 79 degrees, and the normal low is 58. The record high for today is 94, which occurred in 1962, and the record low is 39, which occurred in 2025. Sunrise today is at 6:40 a.m. and sunset is at 7:46 p.m. A nearly stationary frontal boundary at the surface, extending from the Great Lakes region to the Delmarva coast this morning, will drift slowly to the northeast today and tonight, becoming location across upstate New York on Tuesday. The passage of this front will usher in more humid air, but rather thick and extensive mid-level clouds across the region will hamper a significant increase in heat to start the week. High temperatures this afternoon will range from the low 70s across the North Central Mountains and Pocono Northeast region, while highs in the low to mid 80s will be common across the southern half of the state. Lows tonight will be mainly between 65 and 70, though the metro areas of southeastern and southwestern Pennsylvania could stay just above the 70 degree mark. Thinner cloud cover and more sunshine Tuesday and Wednesday will lead to a 6 to 10 degree Fahrenheit jump in high temperatures relative to today's. A surge of low-level moisture and stronger westerly winds several thousand feet above ground may support a mid-morning cluster of potentially strong to severe thunderstorms across northwestern Pennsylvania very late tonight and Tuesday, with the central ridge and valley region of the state seeing a better chance for storms Tuesday afternoon and evening. Here is the latest National Weather Service forecast for Blair and Bedford counties, including the city of Altoona. Rest of today, mostly cloudy. A chance of showers before 8 a.m., then a slight chance of showers after 8 a.m. A slight chance of thunderstorms between 2 p.m. and 4 p.m. Rainfall amounts less than a tenth of an inch. Highs in the lower 80s. South winds around 5 miles an hour, becoming west this afternoon. Chance of rain 50%. Tonight, mostly cloudy. Rainfall amounts less than a tenth of an inch. Lows in the upper 60s. Southwest winds around 5 miles an hour. Tuesday, partly sunny. A chance of showers and a slight chance of thunderstorms between noon and 2 p.m. A chance of showers and thunderstorms after 2 p.m. Some thunderstorms may be severe after 2 p.m. Rainfall amounts less than a tenth of an inch. Highs in the upper 80s. West winds 10 to 15 miles an hour with gusts up to 25 miles an hour. Chance of rain 50%. Tuesday night, warm. Mostly cloudy with a chance of showers and thunderstorms before 8 p.m., then mostly cloudy with a chance of showers and a slight chance of thunderstorms between 8 p.m. and 2 a.m. Partly cloudy after 2 a.m. Some thunderstorms may be severe before 8 p.m. Rainfall amounts less than a tenth of an inch. Lows around 70. West winds around 5 miles an hour. Chance of rain 50%. Here is the latest National Weather Service forecast for Cambria County, including the city of Johnstown. Rest of today, mostly cloudy. A chance of showers before 10 a.m., then a slight chance of showers after 10 a.m. A slight chance of thunderstorms between noon and 4 p.m. Rainfall amounts around a tenth of an inch. Highs in the upper 70s. South winds around 5 miles an hour, becoming west this afternoon. Chance of rain 50%. Tonight, mostly cloudy. A slight chance of showers between 2 a.m. and 4 a.m. Rainfall amounts less than a tenth of an inch. Lows in the upper 60s. Southwest winds 5 to 10 miles an hour. Chance of rain 20%. Tuesday, partly sunny. A chance of showers and a slight chance of thunderstorms between noon and 2 p.m. A chance of showers and thunderstorms after 2 p.m. Some thunderstorms may be severe after 2 p.m. Rainfall amounts less than a tenth of an inch. Highs in the mid-80s.
West winds 10 to 15 miles an hour with gusts up to 25 miles an hour. Chance of rain 50%. Tuesday night, mostly cloudy. A chance of showers and thunderstorms through 2 a.m., then a slight chance of showers and thunderstorms after 2 a.m. Some thunderstorms may be severe before 8 p.m. Rainfall amounts less than a tenth of an inch. Lows in the upper 60s. West winds 5 to 10 miles an hour. Chance of rain 50%. And now the extended forecast for South Central Pennsylvania. Wednesday, mostly sunny with a chance of showers and thunderstorms. Highs in the upper 80s. Chance of rain 30%. Wednesday night, partly cloudy with a chance of showers and a slight chance of thunderstorms. Lows around 70. Chance of rain 40%. Thursday, mostly sunny with a chance of showers and thunderstorms. Highs in the upper 80s. Chance of rain 50%. Thursday night, mostly cloudy with a chance of showers and a slight chance of thunderstorms. Lows in the mid-60s. Chance of rain 50%. Friday, partly sunny with a slight chance of showers and thunderstorms. Highs in the lower 80s. Chance of rain 20%. Friday night, partly cloudy. Lows around 60. Saturday, sunny. Highs in the upper 70s. Saturday night, mostly clear. Lows in the upper 50s. Sunday, mostly sunny. Highs in the upper 70s. The 8 to 14 day outlook, from Monday, September 7th to Sunday, September 13th, calls for above normal temperatures and near normal precipitation. Normal high temperatures across central Pennsylvania during this period range from the low 70s over the Allegheny Mountains to the upper 70s across the lower Susquehanna Valley. Normal lows range from the upper 40s over the Alleghenies to the upper 50s across the lower Susquehanna Valley. Here are the 8 a.m. conditions in the Altoona area. In Altoona, fog was reported. The temperature was 67 degrees, the dew point 66, and the relative humidity 97%. The wind was calm. The pressure was 30.17 inches and rising. At State College, it was mostly sunny. The temperature was 66 degrees, the dew point 66, and the relative humidity 100%. The wind was northwest at 3 miles an hour. The pressure was 30.17 inches and rising. At Johnstown. Visibility 10 miles. Temperature was 67 degrees, dew point 63. Wind was calm. And the pressure was 30.19 inches, and rising. Du Bois, light rain 63, La Trobe, cloudy 68, Pittsburgh cloudy 69, Erie, partly sunny 66, Bradford light rain 62. To the south and east, York, cloudy 70, Selins Grove light rain 67, Harrisburg cloudy 72, Philadelphia cloudy 74, Baltimore partly sunny 76, Washington D.C. partly sunny 74. Once again, in Altoona it was 67 degrees with fog. And at State College it was 66 degrees under mostly sunny skies. This is NOAA Weather Radio, All Hazards Station WNG 589. 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Here's the hazardous weather outlook for the following counties, Bedford, Blair, Cambria and Huntingdon. For today and tonight. The probability for widespread hazardous weather is low. And now the extended outlook for the period Tuesday through Sunday. Rounds of strong to severe thunderstorms with heavy rainfall are possible Tuesday through Thursday. Spotters are encouraged to report significant hazardous weather. The Altoona Climate Summary for yesterday, August 30, 2026. Yesterday's high temperature of 83 degrees occurred at 3:21 p.m. This high was 4 degrees above the normal high of 79. Yesterday's low temperature of 55 degrees occurred at 2:57 a.m. This low was 3 degrees below the normal low of 58. A trace of precipitation fell yesterday, which brings the monthly total to 4.32 inches. This is 1.17 inches above the normal amount of 3.15 inches for August. The total precipitation for the season since June 1st now stands at 14.14 inches, which is 4.09 inches above normal.
The total precipitation for the year is now 27.74 inches, which is 3.50 inches above normal. There were no heating degree days yesterday, which is 1 below normal. This leaves the monthly total at 7, which is 2 above normal. The yearly total since July 1st is 15, which is 6 above normal. There were 4 cooling degree days yesterday, which is normal. This brings the monthly total to 156, which is minus 25 below normal. The yearly total since January 1st is 604, which is 6 below normal. The average wind speed was less than 5 miles per hour yesterday. The normal high temperature for today is 79 degrees, and the normal low is 58. The record high for today is 94, which occurred in 1962, and the record low is 39, which occurred in 2025. Sunrise today is at 6:40 a.m. and sunset is at 7:46 p.m. A nearly stationary frontal boundary at the surface, extending from the Great Lakes region to the Delmarva coast this morning, will drift slowly to the northeast today and tonight, becoming location across upstate New York on Tuesday. The passage of this front will usher in more humid air, but rather thick and extensive mid-level clouds across the region will hamper a significant increase in heat to start the week. High temperatures this afternoon will range from the low 70s across the north central mountains and Pocono northeast region, while highs in the low to mid 80s will be common across the southern half of the state. Lows tonight will be mainly between 65 and 70, though the metro areas of southeastern and southwestern Pennsylvania could stay just above the 70 degree mark. Thinner cloud cover and more sunshine Tuesday and Wednesday will lead to a 6 to 10 degree Fahrenheit jump in high temperatures relative to today's. A surge of low-level moisture and stronger westerly winds several thousand feet above ground may support a mid-morning cluster of potentially strong to severe thunderstorms across northwestern Pennsylvania very late tonight and Tuesday, with the central ridge and valley region of the state seeing a better chance for storms Tuesday afternoon and evening. Here is the latest National Weather Service forecast for Blair and Bedford counties, including the city of Altoona. Rest of today, mostly cloudy. A chance of showers before 8 a.m., then a slight chance of showers after 8 a.m. A slight chance of thunderstorms between 2 p.m. and 4 p.m. Rainfall amounts less than a tenth of an inch. Highs in the lower 80s. South winds around 5 miles an hour, becoming west this afternoon. Chance of rain 50%. Tonight, mostly cloudy. Rainfall amounts less than a tenth of an inch. Lows in the upper 60s. Southwest winds around 5 miles an hour. Tuesday, partly sunny. A chance of showers and a slight chance of thunderstorms between noon and 2 p.m. A chance of showers and thunderstorms after 2 p.m. Some thunderstorms may be severe after 2 p.m. Rainfall amounts less than a tenth of an inch. Highs in the upper 80s. West winds 10 to 15 miles an hour with gusts up to 25 miles an hour. Chance of rain 50%. Tuesday night, warm. Mostly cloudy with a chance of showers and thunderstorms before 8 p.m., then mostly cloudy with a chance of showers and a slight chance of thunderstorms between 8 p.m. and 2 a.m. Partly cloudy after 2 a.m. Some thunderstorms may be severe before 8 p.m. Rainfall amounts less than a tenth of an inch. Lows around 70. West winds around 5 miles an hour. Chance of rain 50%. Here is the latest National Weather Service forecast for Cambria County, including the city of Johnstown. Rest of today, mostly cloudy. A chance of showers before 10 a.m., then a slight chance of showers after 10 a.m. A slight chance of thunderstorms between noon and 4 p.m. Rainfall amounts around a tenth of an inch. Highs in the upper 70s. South winds around 5 miles an hour, becoming west this afternoon. Chance of rain 50%. Tonight, mostly cloudy. A slight chance of showers between 2 a.m. and 4 a.m. Rainfall amounts less than a tenth of an inch. Lows in the upper 60s. Southwest winds 5 to 10 miles an hour. Chance of rain 20%. Tuesday, partly sunny. A chance of showers and a slight chance of thunderstorms between noon and 2 p.m. A chance of showers and thunderstorms after 2 p.m. Some thunderstorms may be severe after 2 p.m. Rainfall amounts less than a tenth of an inch. Highs in the mid-80s.
West winds 10 to 15 miles an hour with gusts up to 25 miles an hour. Chance of rain 50%. Tuesday night, mostly cloudy. A chance of showers and thunderstorms through 2 a.m., then a slight chance of showers and thunderstorms after 2 a.m. Some thunderstorms may be severe before 8 p.m. Rainfall amounts less than a tenth of an inch. Lows in the upper 60s. West winds 5 to 10 miles an hour. Chance of rain 50%. And now the extended forecast for South Central Pennsylvania. Wednesday, mostly sunny with a chance of showers and thunderstorms. Highs in the upper 80s. Chance of rain 30%. Wednesday night, partly cloudy with a chance of showers and a slight chance of thunderstorms. Lows around 70. Chance of rain 40%. Thursday, mostly sunny with a chance of showers and thunderstorms. Highs in the upper 80s. Chance of rain 50%. Thursday night, mostly cloudy with a chance of showers and a slight chance of thunderstorms. Lows in the mid-60s. Chance of rain 50%. Friday, partly sunny with a slight chance of showers and thunderstorms. Highs in the lower 80s. Chance of rain 20%. Friday night, partly cloudy. Lows around 60. Saturday, sunny. Highs in the upper 70s. Saturday night, mostly clear. Lows in the upper 50s. Sunday, mostly sunny. Highs in the upper 70s. The 8 to 14 day outlook, from Monday, September 7th to Sunday, September 13th, calls for above normal temperatures and near normal precipitation. Normal high temperatures across central Pennsylvania during this period range from the low 70s over the Allegheny Mountains to the upper 70s across the lower Susquehanna Valley. Normal lows range from the upper 40s over the Alleghenies to the upper 50s across the lower Susquehanna Valley. Here are the 8 a.m. conditions in the Altoona area. In Altoona, fog was reported. The temperature was 67 degrees, the dew point 66, and the relative humidity 97%. The wind was calm. The pressure was 30.17 inches and rising. At State College, it was mostly sunny. The temperature was 66 degrees, the dew point 66, and the relative humidity 100%. The wind was northwest at 3 miles an hour. The pressure was 30.17 inches and rising. At Johnstown. Visibility 10 miles. Temperature was 67 degrees, dew point 63. Wind was calm. And the pressure was 30.19 inches, and rising. Dew buoys, light rain 63, La Trobe, cloudy 68, Pittsburgh cloudy 69, Erie, partly sunny 66, Bradford light rain 62. To the south and east, York, cloudy 70, Selins Grove light rain 67, Harrisburg cloudy 72, Philadelphia cloudy 74, Baltimore partly sunny 76, Washington DC partly sunny 74. Once again, in Altoona it was 67 degrees with fog. And at State College it was 66 degrees under mostly sunny skies. This is NOAA Weather Radio, All Hazards Station WMG 589. 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Here's the hazardous weather outlook for the following counties, Bedford, Blair, Cambria and Huntingdon. For today and tonight. The probability for widespread hazardous weather is low. And now the extended outlook for the period Tuesday through Sunday. Rounds of strong to severe thunderstorms with heavy rainfall are possible Tuesday through Thursday. Spotters are encouraged to report significant hazardous weather. The Altoona Climate Summary for yesterday, August 30, 2026. Yesterday's high temperature of 83 degrees occurred at 3:21 p.m. This high was 4 degrees above the normal high of 79. Yesterday's low temperature of 55 degrees occurred at 2:57 a.m. This low was 3 degrees below the normal low of 58. A trace of precipitation fell yesterday, which brings the monthly total to 4.32 inches. This is 1.17 inches above the normal amount of 3.15 inches for August. The total precipitation for the season since June 1st now stands at 14.14 inches, which is 4.09 inches above normal.
The total precipitation for the year is now 27.74 inches, which is 3.50 inches above normal. There were no heating degree days yesterday, which is 1 below normal. This leaves the monthly total at 7, which is 2 above normal. The yearly total since July 1st is 15, which is 6 above normal. There were 4 cooling degree days yesterday, which is normal. This brings the monthly total to 156, which is minus 25 below normal. The yearly total since January 1st is 604, which is 6 below normal. The average wind speed was less than 5 miles per hour yesterday. The normal high temperature for today is 79 degrees, and the normal low is 58. The record high for today is 94, which occurred in 1962, and the record low is 39, which occurred in 2025. Sunrise today is at 6:40 a.m. and sunset is at 7:46 p.m. A nearly stationary frontal boundary at the surface, extending from the Great Lakes region to the Delmarva coast this morning, will drift slowly to the northeast today and tonight, becoming location across upstate New York on Tuesday. The passage of this front will usher in more humid air, but rather thick and extensive mid-level clouds across the region will hamper a significant increase in heat to start the week. High temperatures this afternoon will range from the low 70s across the North Central Mountains and Pocono Northeast region, while highs in the low to mid 80s will be common across the southern half of the state. Lows tonight will be mainly between 65 and 70, though the metro areas of southeastern and southwestern Pennsylvania could stay just above the 70 degree mark. Thinner cloud cover and more sunshine Tuesday and Wednesday will lead to a 6 to 10 degree Fahrenheit jump in high temperatures relative to today's. A surge of low-level moisture and stronger westerly winds several thousand feet above ground may support a mid-morning cluster of potentially strong to severe thunderstorms across northwestern Pennsylvania very late tonight and Tuesday, with the central ridge and valley region of the state seeing a better chance for storms Tuesday afternoon and evening. Here is the latest National Weather Service forecast for Blair and Bedford counties, including the city of Altoona. Rest of today, mostly cloudy. A chance of showers before 8 a.m., then a slight chance of showers after 8 a.m. A slight chance of thunderstorms between 2 p.m. and 4 p.m. Rainfall amounts less than a tenth of an inch. Highs in the lower 80s. South winds around 5 miles an hour, becoming west this afternoon. Chance of rain 50%. Tonight, mostly cloudy. Rainfall amounts less than a tenth of an inch. Lows in the upper 60s. Southwest winds around 5 miles an hour. Tuesday, partly sunny. A chance of showers and a slight chance of thunderstorms between noon and 2 p.m. A chance of showers and thunderstorms after 2 p.m. Some thunderstorms may be severe after 2 p.m. Rainfall amounts less than a tenth of an inch. Highs in the upper 80s. West winds 10 to 15 miles an hour with gusts up to 25 miles an hour. Chance of rain 50%. Tuesday night, warm. Mostly cloudy with a chance of showers and thunderstorms before 8 p.m., then mostly cloudy with a chance of showers and a slight chance of thunderstorms between 8 p.m. and 2 a.m. Partly cloudy after 2 a.m. Some thunderstorms may be severe before 8 p.m. Rainfall amounts less than a tenth of an inch. Lows around 70. West winds around 5 miles an hour. Chance of rain 50%. Here is the latest National Weather Service forecast for Cambria County, including the city of Johnstown. Rest of today, mostly cloudy. A chance of showers before 10 a.m., then a slight chance of showers after 10 a.m. A slight chance of thunderstorms between noon and 4 p.m. Rainfall amounts around a tenth of an inch. Highs in the upper 70s. South winds around 5 miles an hour, becoming west this afternoon. Chance of rain 50%. Tonight, mostly cloudy. A slight chance of showers between 2 a.m. and 4 a.m. Rainfall amounts less than a tenth of an inch. Lows in the upper 60s. Southwest winds 5 to 10 miles an hour. Chance of rain 20%. Tuesday, partly sunny. A chance of showers and a slight chance of thunderstorms between noon and 2 p.m. A chance of showers and thunderstorms after 2 p.m. Some thunderstorms may be severe after 2 p.m. Rainfall amounts less than a tenth of an inch. Highs in the mid-80s.
West winds 10 to 15 miles an hour with gusts up to 25 miles an hour. Chance of rain 50%. Tuesday night, mostly cloudy. A chance of showers and thunderstorms through 2 a.m., then a slight chance of showers and thunderstorms after 2 a.m. Some thunderstorms may be severe before 8 p.m. Rainfall amounts less than a tenth of an inch. Lows in the upper 60s. West winds 5 to 10 miles an hour. Chance of rain 50%. And now the extended forecast for South Central Pennsylvania. Wednesday, mostly sunny with a chance of showers and thunderstorms. Highs in the upper 80s. Chance of rain 30%. Wednesday night, partly cloudy with a chance of showers and a slight chance of thunderstorms. Lows around 70. Chance of rain 40%. Thursday, mostly sunny with a chance of showers and thunderstorms. Highs in the upper 80s. Chance of rain 50%. Thursday night, mostly cloudy with a chance of showers and a slight chance of thunderstorms. Lows in the mid-60s. Chance of rain 50%. Friday, partly sunny with a slight chance of showers and thunderstorms. Highs in the lower 80s. Chance of rain 20%. Friday night, partly cloudy. Lows around 60. Saturday, sunny. Highs in the upper 70s. Saturday night, mostly clear. Lows in the upper 50s. Sunday, mostly sunny. Highs in the upper 70s. The 8 to 14 day outlook, from Monday, September 7th to Sunday, September 13th, calls for above normal temperatures and near normal precipitation. Normal high temperatures across central Pennsylvania during this period range from the low 70s over the Allegheny Mountains to the upper 70s across the lower Susquehanna Valley. Normal lows range from the upper 40s over the Alleghenies to the upper 50s across the lower Susquehanna Valley. Here are the 8 a.m. conditions in the Altoona area. In Altoona, fog was reported. The temperature was 67 degrees, the dew point 66, and the relative humidity 97%. The wind was calm. The pressure was 30.17 inches and rising. At State College, it was mostly sunny. The temperature was 66 degrees, the dew point 66, and the relative humidity 100%. The wind was northwest at 3 miles an hour. The pressure was 30.17 inches and rising. At Johnstown. Visibility 10 miles. Temperature was 67 degrees, dew point 63. Wind was calm. And the pressure was 30.19 inches, and rising. Du Bois, light rain 63, La Trobe, cloudy 68, Pittsburgh cloudy 69, Erie, partly sunny 66, Bradford light rain 62. To the south and east, York, cloudy 70, Selams Grove light rain 67, Harrisburg cloudy 72, Philadelphia cloudy 74, Baltimore partly sunny 76, Washington D.C. partly sunny 74. Once again, in Altoona it was 67 degrees with fog. And at State College it was 66 degrees under mostly sunny skies. This is NOAA Weather Radio, All Hazards Station WNG 589. 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Here's the hazardous weather outlook for the following counties, Bedford, Blair, Cambria and Huntingdon. For today and tonight. The probability for widespread hazardous weather is low. And now the extended outlook for the period Tuesday through Sunday. Rounds of strong to severe thunderstorms with heavy rainfall are possible Tuesday through Thursday. Spotters are encouraged to report significant hazardous weather. The Altoona climate summary for yesterday, August 30, 2026. Yesterday's high temperature of 83 degrees occurred at 3:21 p.m. This high was 4 degrees above the normal high of 79. Yesterday's low temperature of 55 degrees occurred at 2:57 a.m. This low was 3 degrees below the normal low of 58. A trace of precipitation fell yesterday, which brings the monthly total to 4.32 inches. This is 1.17 inches above the normal amount of 3.15 inches for August. The total precipitation for the season since June 1st now stands at 14.14 inches, which is 4.09 inches above normal.
The total precipitation for the year is now 27.74 inches, which is 3.50 inches above normal. There were no heating degree days yesterday, which is 1 below normal. This leaves the monthly total at 7, which is 2 above normal. The yearly total since July 1st is 15, which is 6 above normal. There were 4 cooling degree days yesterday, which is normal. This brings the monthly total to 156, which is minus 25 below normal. The yearly total since January 1st is 604, which is 6 below normal. The average wind speed was less than 5 miles per hour yesterday. The normal high temperature for today is 79 degrees, and the normal low is 58. The record high for today is 94, which occurred in 1962, and the record low is 39, which occurred in 2025. Sunrise today is at 6:40 a.m. and sunset is at 7:46 p.m. A nearly stationary frontal boundary at the surface, extending from the Great Lakes region to the Delmarva coast this morning, will drift slowly to the northeast today and tonight, becoming location across upstate New York on Tuesday. The passage of this front will usher in more humid air, but rather thick and extensive mid-level clouds across the region will hamper a significant increase in heat to start the week. High temperatures this afternoon will range from the low 70s across the North Central Mountains and Pocono Northeast region, while highs in the low to mid 80s will be common across the southern half of the state. Lows tonight will be mainly between 65 and 70, though the metro areas of southeastern and southwestern Pennsylvania could stay just above the 70 degree mark. Thinner cloud cover and more sunshine Tuesday and Wednesday will lead to a 6 to 10 degree Fahrenheit jump in high temperatures relative to today's. A surge of low-level moisture and stronger westerly winds several thousand feet above ground may support a mid-morning cluster of potentially strong to severe thunderstorms across northwestern Pennsylvania very late tonight and Tuesday, with the central ridge and valley region of the state seeing a better chance for storms Tuesday afternoon and evening. Here is the latest National Weather Service forecast for Blair and Bedford counties, including the city of Altoona. Rest of today, mostly cloudy with a slight chance of showers. A slight chance of thunderstorms between 2 p.m. and 4 p.m. Rainfall amounts less than a tenth of an inch. Highs in the lower 80s. South winds around 5 miles an hour, becoming west this afternoon. Chance of rain 20%. Tonight, mostly cloudy. Rainfall amounts less than a tenth of an inch. Lows in the upper 60s. Southwest winds around 5 miles an hour. Tuesday, partly sunny. A chance of showers and a slight chance of thunderstorms between noon and 2 p.m. A chance of showers and thunderstorms after 2 p.m. Some thunderstorms may be severe after 2 p.m. Rainfall amounts less than a tenth of an inch. Highs in the upper 80s. West winds 10 to 15 miles an hour with gusts up to 25 miles an hour. Chance of rain 50%. Tuesday night, warm. Mostly cloudy with a chance of showers and thunderstorms before 8 p.m., then mostly cloudy with a chance of showers and a slight chance of thunderstorms between 8 p.m. and 2 a.m. Partly cloudy after 2 a.m. Some thunderstorms may be severe before 8 p.m. Rainfall amounts less than a tenth of an inch. Lows around 70. West winds around 5 miles an hour. Chance of rain 50%. Here is the latest National Weather Service forecast for Cambria County, including the city of Johnstown. Rest of today, mostly cloudy with a slight chance of showers. A slight chance of thunderstorms between noon and 4 p.m. Rainfall amounts around a tenth of an inch. Highs in the upper 70s. Southwest winds 5 to 10 miles an hour. Chance of rain 20%. Tonight, mostly cloudy. A slight chance of showers between 2 a.m. and 4 a.m. Rainfall amounts less than a tenth of an inch. Lows in the upper 60s. Southwest winds 5 to 10 miles an hour. Chance of rain 20%. Tuesday, partly sunny. A chance of showers and a slight chance of thunderstorms between noon and 2 p.m. A chance of showers and thunderstorms after 2 p.m. Some thunderstorms may be severe after 2 p.m. Rainfall amounts less than a tenth of an inch. Highs in the mid-80s. West winds 10 to 15 miles an hour with gusts up to 25 miles an hour. Chance of rain 50%. Tuesday night, mostly cloudy.
a chance of showers and thunderstorms through 2 a.m., then a slight chance of showers and thunderstorms after 2 a.m. Some thunderstorms may be severe before 8 p.m. Rainfall amounts less than a tenth of an inch. Lows in the upper 60s. West winds 5 to 10 miles an hour. Chance of rain 50%. And now the extended forecast for South Central Pennsylvania. Wednesday, mostly sunny with a chance of showers and thunderstorms. Highs in the upper 80s. Chance of rain 30%. Wednesday night, partly cloudy with a chance of showers and a slight chance of thunderstorms. Lows around 70. Chance of rain 40%. Thursday, mostly sunny with a chance of showers and thunderstorms. Highs in the upper 80s. Chance of rain 50%. Thursday night, mostly cloudy with a chance of showers and a slight chance of thunderstorms. Lows in the mid-60s. Chance of rain 50%. Friday, partly sunny with a slight chance of showers and thunderstorms. Highs in the lower 80s. Chance of rain 20%. Friday night, partly cloudy. Lows around 60. Saturday, sunny. Highs in the upper 70s. Saturday night, mostly clear. Lows in the upper 50s. Sunday, mostly sunny. Highs in the upper 70s. The 8 to 14 day outlook, from Monday, September 7th to Sunday, September 13th, calls for above normal temperatures and near normal precipitation. Normal high temperatures across central Pennsylvania during this period range from the low 70s over the Allegheny Mountains to the upper 70s across the lower Susquehanna Valley. Normal lows range from the upper 40s over the Alleghenies to the upper 50s across the lower Susquehanna Valley. Here are the 9 a.m. conditions in the Altoona area. In Altoona, it was cloudy. The temperature was 68 degrees, the dew point 66, and the relative humidity 93%. The wind was calm. The pressure was 30.18 inches and steady. At State College, it was mostly sunny. The temperature was 66 degrees, the dew point 66, and the relative humidity 100%. The wind was southwest at 3 miles an hour. The pressure was 30.18 inches and rising. At Johnstown, visibility 10 miles. Temperature was 68 degrees, dew point 63. Wind was south at 5 miles an hour. And the pressure was 30.19 inches, and steady. DuBois, partly sunny 64, La Trobe, cloudy 70, Pittsburgh cloudy 70, Bradford light rain 62. To the south and east, York, cloudy 71, Sealands Grove cloudy 69, Harrisburg partly sunny 74, Philadelphia partly sunny 76, Baltimore partly sunny 78, Washington DC partly sunny 77. Once again, in Altoona it was 68 degrees under cloudy skies. And at State College it was 66 degrees under mostly sunny skies. This is NOAA Weather Radio, All Hazards Station WNG 589. 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Here's the hazardous weather outlook for the following counties, Bedford, Blair, Cambria and Huntingdon. For today and tonight. The probability for widespread hazardous weather is low. And now the extended outlook for the period Tuesday through Sunday. Rounds of strong to severe thunderstorms with heavy rainfall are possible Tuesday through Thursday. Spotters are encouraged to report significant hazardous weather. The Altoona Climate Summary for yesterday, August 30, 2026. Yesterday's high temperature of 83 degrees occurred at 3:21 p.m. This high was 4 degrees above the normal high of 79. Yesterday's low temperature of 55 degrees occurred at 2:57 a.m. This low was 3 degrees below the normal low of 58. A trace of precipitation fell yesterday, which brings the monthly total to 4.32 inches. This is 1.17 inches above the normal amount of 3.15 inches for August. The total precipitation for the season since June 1st now stands at 14.14 inches, which is 4.09 inches above normal. The total precipitation for the year is now 27.74 inches, which is 3.50 inches above normal. There were no heating degree days yesterday, which is one below normal. This leaves the monthly total at 7, which is 2 above normal.
The yearly total since July 1st is 15, which is 6 above normal. There were 4 cooling degree days yesterday, which is normal. This brings the monthly total to 156, which is minus 25 below normal. The yearly total since January 1st is 604, which is 6 below normal. The average wind speed was less than 5 miles per hour yesterday. The normal high temperature for today is 79 degrees, and the normal low is 58. The record high for today is 94, which occurred in 1962, and the record low is 39, which occurred in 2025. Sunrise today is at 6:40 a.m. and sunset is at 7:46 p.m. A nearly stationary frontal boundary at the surface, extending from the Great Lakes region to the Delmarva coast this morning, will drift slowly to the northeast today and tonight, becoming location across upstate New York on Tuesday. The passage of this front will usher in more humid air, but rather thick and extensive mid-level clouds across the region will hamper a significant increase in heat to start the week. High temperatures this afternoon will range from the low 70s across the North Central Mountains and Pocono Northeast region, while highs in the low to mid 80s will be common across the southern half of the state. Lows tonight will be mainly between 65 and 70, though the metro areas of southeastern and southwestern Pennsylvania could stay just above the 70 degree mark. Thinner cloud cover and more sunshine Tuesday and Wednesday will lead to a 6 to 10 degree Fahrenheit jump in high temperatures relative to today's. A surge of low-level moisture and stronger westerly winds several thousand feet above ground may support a mid-morning cluster of potentially strong to severe thunderstorms across northwestern Pennsylvania very late tonight and Tuesday, with the central ridge and valley region of the state seeing a better chance for storms Tuesday afternoon and evening. Here is the latest National Weather Service forecast for Blair and Bedford counties, including the city of Altoona. Rest of today, mostly cloudy with a slight chance of showers. A slight chance of thunderstorms between 2 p.m. and 4 p.m. Rainfall amounts less than a tenth of an inch. Highs in the lower 80s. South winds around 5 miles an hour, becoming west this afternoon. Chance of rain 20%. Tonight, mostly cloudy. Rainfall amounts less than a tenth of an inch. Lows in the upper 60s. Southwest winds around 5 miles an hour. Tuesday, partly sunny. A chance of showers and a slight chance of thunderstorms between noon and 2 p.m. A chance of showers and thunderstorms after 2 p.m. Some thunderstorms may be severe after 2 p.m. Rainfall amounts less than a tenth of an inch. Highs in the upper 80s. West winds 10 to 15 miles an hour with gusts up to 25 miles an hour. Chance of rain 50%. Tuesday night, warm. Mostly cloudy with a chance of showers and thunderstorms before 8 p.m., then mostly cloudy with a chance of showers and a slight chance of thunderstorms between 8 p.m. and 2 a.m. Partly cloudy after 2 a.m. Some thunderstorms may be severe before 8 p.m. Rainfall amounts less than a tenth of an inch. Lows around 70. West winds around 5 miles an hour. Chance of rain 50%. Here is the latest National Weather Service forecast for Cambria County, including the city of Johnstown. Rest of today, mostly cloudy with a slight chance of showers. A slight chance of thunderstorms between noon and 4 p.m. Rainfall amounts around a tenth of an inch. Highs in the upper 70s. Southwest winds 5 to 10 miles an hour. Chance of rain 20%. Tonight, mostly cloudy. A slight chance of showers between 2 a.m. and 4 a.m. Rainfall amounts less than a tenth of an inch. Lows in the upper 60s. Southwest winds 5 to 10 miles an hour. Chance of rain 20%. Tuesday, partly sunny. A chance of showers and a slight chance of thunderstorms between noon and 2 p.m. A chance of showers and thunderstorms after 2 p.m. Some thunderstorms may be severe after 2 p.m. Rainfall amounts less than a tenth of an inch. Highs in the mid-80s. West winds 10 to 15 miles an hour with gusts up to 25 miles an hour. Chance of rain 50%. Tuesday night, mostly cloudy. A chance of showers and thunderstorms through 2 a.m., then a slight chance of showers and thunderstorms after 2 a.m. Some thunderstorms may be severe before 8 p.m. Rainfall amounts less than a tenth of an inch. Lows in the upper 60s.
West winds 5 to 10 miles an hour. Chance of rain 50%. And now the extended forecast for South Central Pennsylvania. Wednesday, mostly sunny with a chance of showers and thunderstorms. Highs in the upper 80s. Chance of rain 30%. Wednesday night, partly cloudy with a chance of showers and a slight chance of thunderstorms. Lows around 70. Chance of rain 40%. Thursday, mostly sunny with a chance of showers and thunderstorms. Highs in the upper 80s. Chance of rain 50%. Thursday night, mostly cloudy with a chance of showers and a slight chance of thunderstorms. Lows in the mid-60s. Chance of rain 50%. Friday, partly sunny with a slight chance of showers and thunderstorms. Highs in the lower 80s. Chance of rain 20%. Friday night, partly cloudy. Lows around 60. Saturday, sunny. Highs in the upper 70s. Saturday night, mostly clear. Lows in the upper 50s. Sunday, mostly sunny. Highs in the upper 70s. The 8 to 14 day outlook, from Monday, September 7th to Sunday, September 13th, calls for above normal temperatures and near normal precipitation. Normal high temperatures across central Pennsylvania during this period range from the low 70s over the Allegheny Mountains to the upper 70s across the lower Susquehanna Valley. Normal lows range from the upper 40s over the Alleghenies to the upper 50s across the lower Susquehanna Valley. Here are the 9 a.m. conditions in the Altoona area. In Altoona, it was cloudy. The temperature was 68 degrees, the dew point 66, and the relative humidity 93%. The wind was calm. The pressure was 30.18 inches and steady. At State College, it was mostly sunny. The temperature was 66 degrees, the dew point 66, and the relative humidity 100%. The wind was southwest at 3 miles an hour. The pressure was 30.18 inches and rising. At Johnstown, visibility 10 miles. Temperature was 68 degrees, dew point 63. Wind was south at 5 miles an hour. And the pressure was 30.19 inches and steady. Du Bois, cloudy 64, La Trobe, cloudy 70, Pittsburgh cloudy 70, Bradford light rain 62. To the south and east, York, cloudy 71, Sealands Grove cloudy 69, Harrisburg partly sunny 74, Philadelphia partly sunny 76, Baltimore partly sunny 78, Washington DC partly sunny 77. Once again, in Altoona it was 68 degrees under cloudy skies. And at State College it was 66 degrees under mostly sunny skies. This is NOAA Weather Radio, All Hazards Station WMG 589. 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Here's the hazardous weather outlook for the following counties, Bedford, Blair, Cambria, and Huntingdon. For today and tonight, the probability for widespread hazardous weather is low. And now the extended outlook for the period Tuesday through Sunday. Rounds of strong to severe thunderstorms with heavy rainfall are possible Tuesday through Thursday. Spotters are encouraged to report significant hazardous weather. The Altoona Climate Summary for yesterday, August 30, 2026. Yesterday's high temperature of 83 degrees occurred at 3:21 p.m. This high was 4 degrees above the normal high of 79. Yesterday's low temperature of 55 degrees occurred at 2:57 a.m. This low was 3 degrees below the normal low of 58. A trace of precipitation fell yesterday, which brings the monthly total to 4.32 inches. This is 1.17 inches above the normal amount of 3.15 inches for August. The total precipitation for the season since June 1st now stands at 14.14 inches, which is 4.09 inches above normal. The total precipitation for the year is now 27.74 inches, which is 3.50 inches above normal. There were no heating degree days yesterday, which is one below normal. This leaves the monthly total at 7, which is 2 above normal. The yearly total since July 1st is 15, which is 6 above normal. There were 4 cooling degree days yesterday, which is normal. This brings the monthly total to 156, which is minus 25 below normal.
The yearly total since January 1st is 604, which is 6 below normal. The average wind speed was less than 5 miles per hour yesterday. The normal high temperature for today is 79 degrees, and the normal low is 58. The record high for today is 94, which occurred in 1962, and the record low is 39, which occurred in 2025. Sunrise today is at 6:40 a.m. and sunset is at 7:46 p.m. A nearly stationary frontal boundary at the surface, extending from the Great Lakes region to the Delmarva coast this morning, will drift slowly to the northeast today and tonight, becoming location across upstate New York on Tuesday. The passage of this front will usher in more humid air, but rather thick and extensive mid-level clouds across the region will hamper a significant increase in heat to start the week. High temperatures this afternoon will range from the low 70s across the north central mountains and Pocono northeast region, while highs in the low to mid 80s will be common across the southern half of the state. Lows tonight will be mainly between 65 and 70, though the metro areas of southeastern and southwestern Pennsylvania could stay just above the 70 degree mark. Thinner cloud cover and more sunshine Tuesday and Wednesday will lead to a 6 to 10 degree Fahrenheit jump in high temperatures relative to today's. A surge of low-level moisture and stronger westerly winds several thousand feet above ground may support a mid-morning cluster of potentially strong to severe thunderstorms across northwestern Pennsylvania very late tonight and Tuesday, with the central ridge and valley region of the state seeing a better chance for storms Tuesday afternoon and evening. Here is the latest National Weather Service forecast for Blair and Bedford counties, including the city of Altoona. Rest of today, mostly cloudy with a slight chance of showers. A slight chance of thunderstorms between 2 p.m. and 4 p.m. Rainfall amounts less than a tenth of an inch. Highs in the lower 80s. South winds around 5 miles an hour, becoming west this afternoon. Chance of rain 20%. Tonight, mostly cloudy. Rainfall amounts less than a tenth of an inch. Lows in the upper 60s. Southwest winds around 5 miles an hour. Tuesday, partly sunny. A chance of showers and a slight chance of thunderstorms between noon and 2 p.m. A chance of showers and thunderstorms after 2 p.m. Some thunderstorms may be severe after 2 p.m. Rainfall amounts less than a tenth of an inch. Highs in the upper 80s. West winds 10 to 15 miles an hour with gusts up to 25 miles an hour. Chance of rain 50%. Tuesday night, warm. Mostly cloudy with a chance of showers and thunderstorms before 8 p.m., then mostly cloudy with a chance of showers and a slight chance of thunderstorms between 8 p.m. and 2 a.m. Partly cloudy after 2 a.m. Some thunderstorms may be severe before 8 p.m. Rainfall amounts less than a tenth of an inch. Lows around 70. West winds around 5 miles an hour. Chance of rain 50%. Here is the latest National Weather Service forecast for Cambria County, including the city of Johnstown. Rest of today, mostly cloudy with a slight chance of showers. A slight chance of thunderstorms between noon and 4 p.m. Rainfall amounts around a tenth of an inch. Highs in the upper 70s. Southwest winds 5 to 10 miles an hour. Chance of rain 20%. Tonight, mostly cloudy. A slight chance of showers between 2 a.m. and 4 a.m. Rainfall amounts less than a tenth of an inch. Lows in the upper 60s. Southwest winds 5 to 10 miles an hour. Chance of rain 20%. Tuesday, partly sunny. A chance of showers and a slight chance of thunderstorms between noon and 2 p.m. A chance of showers and thunderstorms after 2 p.m. Some thunderstorms may be severe after 2 p.m. Rainfall amounts less than a tenth of an inch. Highs in the mid-80s. West winds 10 to 15 miles an hour with gusts up to 25 miles an hour. Chance of rain 50%. Tuesday night, mostly cloudy. A chance of showers and thunderstorms through 2 a.m., then a slight chance of showers and thunderstorms after 2 a.m. Some thunderstorms may be severe before 8 p.m. Rainfall amounts less than a tenth of an inch. Lows in the upper 60s. West winds 5 to 10 miles an hour. Chance of rain 50%. And now the extended forecast for South Central Pennsylvania. Wednesday, mostly sunny with a chance of showers and thunderstorms.
Highs in the upper 80s. Chance of rain 30%. Wednesday night, partly cloudy with a chance of showers and a slight chance of thunderstorms. Lows around 70. Chance of rain 40%. Thursday, mostly sunny with a chance of showers and thunderstorms. Highs in the upper 80s. Chance of rain 50%. Thursday night, mostly cloudy with a chance of showers and a slight chance of thunderstorms.

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Warnings and safety information from the National Weather Service may someday save your life or protect your property. The 8 to 14 day outlook from Monday, September 7th to Sunday, September 13th calls for above normal temperatures and near normal precipitation. Normal high temperatures across central Pennsylvania during this period range from the low 70s over the Allegheny Mountains to the upper 70s across the lower Susquehanna Valley. Normal lows range from the upper 40s over the Alleghenies to the upper 50s across the lower Susquehanna Valley. Here are the 9 a.m. conditions in the Altoona area. In Altoona, it was cloudy. The temperature was 68 degrees, the dew point 66, and the relative humidity 93%. The wind was calm. The pressure was 30.18 inches and steady. At State College, it was mostly sunny. The temperature was 66 degrees, the dew point 66, and the relative humidity 100%. The wind was southwest at 3 miles an hour. The pressure was 30.18 inches and rising. At Johnstown, visibility 10 miles. Temperature was 68 degrees, dew point 63. Wind was south at 5 miles an hour. And the pressure was 30.19 inches and steady. DuBois, cloudy 64, La Trobe, cloudy 70, Pittsburgh cloudy 70, Bradford light rain 62. To the south and east, York, cloudy 71, Selins Grove cloudy 69, Harrisburg partly sunny 74, Philadelphia partly sunny 76, Baltimore partly sunny 78, Washington DC partly sunny 77. Once again, in Altoona it was 68 degrees under cloudy skies. And at State College it was 66 degrees under mostly sunny skies. This is NOAA Weather Radio, All Hazards Station WMG 589. 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Here's the hazardous weather outlook for the following counties, Bedford, Blair, Cambria and Huntingdon. For today and tonight, the probability for widespread hazardous weather is low. And now the extended outlook for the period Tuesday through Sunday. Rounds of strong to severe thunderstorms with heavy rainfall are possible Tuesday through Thursday. Spotters are encouraged to report significant hazardous weather. The Altoona climate summary for yesterday, August 30, 2026. Yesterday's high temperature of 83 degrees occurred at 3:21 p.m. This high was 4 degrees above the normal high of 79. Yesterday's low temperature of 55 degrees occurred at 2:57 a.m. This low was 3 degrees below the normal low of 58. A trace of precipitation fell yesterday, which brings the monthly total to 4.32 inches. This is 1.17 inches above the normal amount of 3.15 inches for August. The total precipitation for the season since June 1st now stands at 14.14 inches, which is 4.09 inches above normal. The total precipitation for the year is now 27.74 inches, which is 3.50 inches above normal. There were no heating degree days yesterday, which is 1 below normal. This leaves the monthly total at 7, which is 2 above normal. The yearly total since July 1st is 15, which is 6 above normal. There were 4 cooling degree days yesterday, which is normal. This brings the monthly total to 156, which is minus 25 below normal. The yearly total since January 1st is 604, which is 6 below normal. The average wind speed was less than 5 miles per hour yesterday. The normal high temperature for today is 79 degrees, and the normal low is 58. The record high for today is 94, which occurred in 1962, and the record low is 39, which occurred in 2025. Sunrise today is at 6:40 a.m. and sunset is at 7:46 p.m. A nearly stationary frontal boundary at the surface, extending from the Great Lakes region to the Delmarva coast this morning, will drift slowly to the northeast today and tonight, becoming location across upstate New York on Tuesday.

the passage of this front will usher in more humid air, but rather thick and extensive mid-level clouds across the region will hamper a significant increase in heat to start the week. High temperatures this afternoon will range from the low 70s across the north central mountains and Pocono northeast region, while highs in the low to mid 80s will be common across the southern half of the state. Lows tonight will be mainly between 65 and 70, though the metro areas of southeastern and southwestern Pennsylvania could stay just above the 70 degree mark. Thinner cloud cover and more sunshine Tuesday and Wednesday will lead to a 6 to 10 degree Fahrenheit jump in high temperatures relative to today's. A surge of low-level moisture and stronger westerly winds several thousand feet above ground may support a mid-morning cluster of potentially strong to severe thunderstorms across northwestern Pennsylvania very late tonight and Tuesday, with the central ridge and valley region of the state seeing a better chance for storms Tuesday afternoon and evening. Here is the latest National Weather Service forecast for Blair and Bedford counties, including the city of Altoona. Rest of today, mostly cloudy with a slight chance of showers. A slight chance of thunderstorms between 2 p.m. and 4 p.m. Rainfall amounts less than a tenth of an inch. Highs in the lower 80s. South winds around 5 miles an hour, becoming west this afternoon. Chance of rain 20%. Tonight, mostly cloudy. Rainfall amounts less than a tenth of an inch. Lows in the upper 60s. Southwest winds around 5 miles an hour. Tuesday, partly sunny. A chance of showers and a slight chance of thunderstorms between noon and 2 p.m. A chance of showers and thunderstorms after 2 p.m. Some thunderstorms may be severe after 2 p.m. Rainfall amounts less than a tenth of an inch. Highs in the upper 80s. West winds 10 to 15 miles an hour with gusts up to 25 miles an hour. Chance of rain 50%. Tuesday night, warm. Mostly cloudy with a chance of showers and thunderstorms before 8 p.m., then mostly cloudy with a chance of showers and a slight chance of thunderstorms between 8 p.m. and 2 a.m. Partly cloudy after 2 a.m. Some thunderstorms may be severe before 8 p.m. Rainfall amounts less than a tenth of an inch. Lows around 70. West winds around 5 miles an hour. Chance of rain 50%. Here is the latest National Weather Service forecast for Cambria County, including the city of Johnstown. Rest of today, mostly cloudy with a slight chance of showers. A slight chance of thunderstorms between noon and 4 p.m. Rainfall amounts around a tenth of an inch. Highs in the upper 70s. Southwest winds 5 to 10 miles an hour. Chance of rain 20%. Tonight, mostly cloudy. A slight chance of showers between 2 a.m. and 4 a.m. Rainfall amounts less than a tenth of an inch. Lows in the upper 60s. Southwest winds 5 to 10 miles an hour. Chance of rain 20%. Tuesday, partly sunny. A chance of showers and a slight chance of thunderstorms between noon and 2 p.m. A chance of showers and thunderstorms after 2 p.m. Some thunderstorms may be severe after 2 p.m. Rainfall amounts less than a tenth of an inch. Highs in the mid-80s. West winds 10 to 15 miles an hour with gusts up to 25 miles an hour. Chance of rain 50%. Tuesday night, mostly cloudy. A chance of showers and thunderstorms through 2 a.m., then a slight chance of showers and thunderstorms after 2 a.m. Some thunderstorms may be severe before 8 p.m. Rainfall amounts less than a tenth of an inch. Lows in the upper 60s. West winds 5 to 10 miles an hour. Chance of rain 50%. And now the extended forecast for south central Pennsylvania. Wednesday, mostly sunny with a chance of showers and thunderstorms. Highs in the upper 80s. Chance of rain 30%. Wednesday night, partly cloudy with a chance of showers and a slight chance of thunderstorms. Lows around 70. Chance of rain 40%. Thursday, mostly sunny with a chance of showers and thunderstorms. Highs in the upper 80s. Chance of rain 50%. Thursday night, mostly cloudy with a chance of showers and a slight chance of thunderstorms. Lows in the mid-60s. Chance of rain 50%. Friday, partly sunny with a slight chance of showers and thunderstorms. Highs in the lower 80s. Chance of rain 20%. Friday night, partly cloudy.
lows around 60. Saturday, sunny. Highs in the upper 70s. Saturday night, mostly clear. Lows in the upper 50s. Sunday, mostly sunny. Highs in the upper 70s. The 8 to 14 day outlook, from Monday, September 7th to Sunday, September 13th, calls for above normal temperatures and near normal precipitation. Normal high temperatures across central Pennsylvania during this period range from the low 70s over the Allegheny Mountains to the upper 70s across the lower Susquehanna Valley. Normal lows range from the upper 40s over the Alleghenies to the upper 50s across the lower Susquehanna Valley. Here are the 9 a.m. conditions in the Altoona area. In Altoona, it was cloudy. The temperature was 68 degrees, the dew point 66, and the relative humidity 93%. The wind was calm. The pressure was 30.18 inches and steady. At State College, it was mostly sunny. The temperature was 66 degrees, the dew point 66, and the relative humidity 100%. The wind was southwest at 3 miles an hour. The pressure was 30.18 inches and rising. At Johnstown, visibility 10 miles. Temperature was 68 degrees, dew point 63. Wind was south at 5 miles an hour. And the pressure was 30.19 inches and steady. Du Bois, cloudy 64, La Trobe, cloudy 70, Pittsburgh cloudy 70, Bradford light rain 62. To the south and east, York, cloudy 71, Selins Grove cloudy 69, Harrisburg partly sunny 74, Philadelphia partly sunny 76, Baltimore partly sunny 78, Washington DC partly sunny 77. Once again, in Altoona it was 68 degrees under cloudy skies. And at State College it was 66 degrees under mostly sunny skies. 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Here's the hazardous weather outlook for the following counties, Bedford, Blair, Cambria and Huntingdon. For today and tonight, the probability for widespread hazardous weather is low. And now the extended outlook for the period Tuesday through Sunday. Rounds of strong to severe thunderstorms with heavy rainfall are possible Tuesday through Thursday. Spotters are encouraged to report significant hazardous weather. The Altoona Climate Summary for yesterday, August 30, 2026. Yesterday's high temperature of 83 degrees occurred at 3:21 p.m. This high was 4 degrees above the normal high of 79. Yesterday's low temperature of 55 degrees occurred at 2:57 a.m. This low was 3 degrees below the normal low of 58. A trace of precipitation fell yesterday, which brings the monthly total to 4.32 inches. This is 1.17 inches above the normal amount of 3.15 inches for August. The total precipitation for the season since June 1st now stands at 14.14 inches, which is 4.09 inches above normal. The total precipitation for the year is now 27.74 inches, which is 3.50 inches above normal. There were no heating degree days yesterday, which is one below normal. This leaves the monthly total at 7, which is 2 above normal. The yearly total since July 1st is 15, which is 6 above normal. There were 4 cooling degree days yesterday, which is normal. This brings the monthly total to 156, which is minus 25 below normal. The yearly total since January 1st is 604, which is 6 below normal. The average wind speed was less than 5 miles per hour yesterday. The normal high temperature for today is 79 degrees, and the normal low is 58. The record high for today is 94, which occurred in 1962, and the record low is 39, which occurred in 2025. Sunrise today is at 6:40 a.m. and sunset is at 7:46 p.m. A nearly stationary frontal boundary at the surface, extending from the Great Lakes region to the Delmarva coast this morning, will drift slowly to the northeast today and tonight, becoming location across upstate New York on Tuesday. The passage of this front will usher in more humid air, but rather thick and extensive mid-level clouds across the region will hamper a significant increase in heat to start the week.
High temperatures this afternoon will range from the low 70s across the north central mountains and Pocono northeast region, while highs in the low to mid 80s will be common across the southern half of the state. Lows tonight will be mainly between 65 and 70, though the metro areas of southeastern and southwestern Pennsylvania could stay just above the 70 degree mark. Thinner cloud cover and more sunshine Tuesday and Wednesday will lead to a 6 to 10 degree Fahrenheit jump in high temperatures relative to today's. A surge of low-level moisture and stronger westerly winds several thousand feet above ground may support a mid-morning cluster of potentially strong to severe thunderstorms across northwestern Pennsylvania very late tonight and Tuesday, with the central ridge and valley region of the state seeing a better chance for storms Tuesday afternoon and evening. Here is the latest National Weather Service forecast for Blair and Bedford counties, including the city of Altoona. Rest of today, mostly cloudy with a slight chance of showers. A slight chance of thunderstorms between 2 p.m. and 4 p.m. Rainfall amounts less than a tenth of an inch. Highs in the lower 80s. South winds around 5 miles an hour, becoming west this afternoon. Chance of rain 20%. Tonight, mostly cloudy. Rainfall amounts less than a tenth of an inch. Lows in the upper 60s. Southwest winds around 5 miles an hour. Tuesday, partly sunny. A chance of showers and a slight chance of thunderstorms between noon and 2 p.m. A chance of showers and thunderstorms after 2 p.m. Some thunderstorms may be severe after 2 p.m. Rainfall amounts less than a tenth of an inch. Highs in the upper 80s. West winds 10 to 15 miles an hour with gusts up to 25 miles an hour. Chance of rain 50%. Tuesday night, warm. Mostly cloudy with a chance of showers and thunderstorms before 8 p.m., then mostly cloudy with a chance of showers and a slight chance of thunderstorms between 8 p.m. and 2 a.m. Partly cloudy after 2 a.m. Some thunderstorms may be severe before 8 p.m. Rainfall amounts less than a tenth of an inch. Lows around 70. West winds around 5 miles an hour. Chance of rain 50%. Here is the latest National Weather Service forecast for Cambria County, including the city of Johnstown. Rest of today, mostly cloudy with a slight chance of showers. A slight chance of thunderstorms between noon and 4 p.m. Rainfall amounts around a tenth of an inch. Highs in the upper 70s. Southwest winds 5 to 10 miles an hour. Chance of rain 20%. Tonight, mostly cloudy. A slight chance of showers between 2 a.m. and 4 a.m. Rainfall amounts less than a tenth of an inch. Lows in the upper 60s. Southwest winds 5 to 10 miles an hour. Chance of rain 20%. Tuesday, partly sunny. A chance of showers and a slight chance of thunderstorms between noon and 2 p.m. A chance of showers and thunderstorms after 2 p.m. Some thunderstorms may be severe after 2 p.m. Rainfall amounts less than a tenth of an inch. Highs in the mid-80s. West winds 10 to 15 miles an hour with gusts up to 25 miles an hour. Chance of rain 50%. Tuesday night, mostly cloudy. A chance of showers and thunderstorms through 2 a.m., then a slight chance of showers and thunderstorms after 2 a.m. Some thunderstorms may be severe before 8 p.m. Rainfall amounts less than a tenth of an inch. Lows in the upper 60s. West winds 5 to 10 miles an hour. Chance of rain 50%. And now the extended forecast for South Central Pennsylvania. Wednesday, mostly sunny with a chance of showers and thunderstorms. Highs in the upper 80s. Chance of rain 30%. Wednesday night, partly cloudy with a chance of showers and a slight chance of thunderstorms. Lows around 70. Chance of rain 40%. Thursday, mostly sunny with a chance of showers and thunderstorms. Highs in the upper 80s. Chance of rain 50%. Thursday night, mostly cloudy with a chance of showers and a slight chance of thunderstorms. Lows in the mid 60s. Chance of rain 50%. Friday, partly sunny with a slight chance of showers and thunderstorms. Highs in the lower 80s. Chance of rain 20%. Friday night, partly cloudy. Lows around 60. Saturday, sunny. Highs in the upper 70s. Saturday night, mostly clear.
lows in the upper 50s. Sunday, mostly sunny. Highs in the upper 70s. The 8 to 14 day outlook, from Monday, September 7th to Sunday, September 13th, calls for above normal temperatures and near normal precipitation. Normal high temperatures across central Pennsylvania during this period range from the low 70s over the Allegheny Mountains to the upper 70s across the lower Susquehanna Valley. Normal lows range from the upper 40s over the Alleghenies to the upper 50s across the lower Susquehanna Valley. Here are the 9 a.m. conditions in the Altoona area. In Altoona, it was cloudy. The temperature was 68 degrees, the dew point 66, and the relative humidity 93%. The wind was calm. The pressure was 30.18 inches and steady. At State College, it was mostly sunny. The temperature was 66 degrees, the dew point 66, and the relative humidity 100%. The wind was southwest at 3 miles an hour. The pressure was 30.18 inches and rising. At Johnstown, visibility 10 miles. Temperature was 68 degrees, dew point 63. Wind was south at 5 miles an hour. And the pressure was 30.19 inches, and steady. Du Bois, cloudy 64, La Trobe, cloudy 70, Pittsburgh cloudy 70, Bradford light rain 62. To the south and east, York, cloudy 71, Selins Grove cloudy 69, Harrisburg partly sunny 74, Philadelphia partly sunny 76, Baltimore partly sunny 78, Washington DC partly sunny 77. Once again, in Altoona it was 68 degrees under cloudy skies. And at State College it was 66 degrees under mostly sunny skies. This is NOAA Weather Radio, All Hazards Station WNG 589. 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Here's the hazardous weather outlook for the following counties: Bedford, Blair, Cambria, and Huntingdon. For today and tonight, the probability for widespread hazardous weather is low. And now the extended outlook for the period Tuesday through Sunday. Rounds of strong to severe thunderstorms with heavy rainfall are possible Tuesday through Thursday. Spotters are encouraged to report significant hazardous weather. The Altoona climate summary for yesterday, August 30, 2026. Yesterday's high temperature of 83 degrees occurred at 3:21 p.m. This high was 4 degrees above the normal high of 79. Yesterday's low temperature of 55 degrees occurred at 2:57 a.m. This low was 3 degrees below the normal low of 58. A trace of precipitation fell yesterday, which brings the monthly total to 4.32 inches. This is 1.17 inches above the normal amount of 3.15 inches for August. The total precipitation for the season since June 1st now stands at 14.14 inches, which is 4.09 inches above normal. The total precipitation for the year is now 27.74 inches, which is 3.50 inches above normal. There were no heating degree days yesterday, which is one below normal. This leaves the monthly total at 7, which is 2 above normal. The yearly total since July 1st is 15, which is 6 above normal. There were 4 cooling degree days yesterday, which is normal. This brings the monthly total to 156, which is minus 25 below normal. The yearly total since January 1st is 604, which is 6 below normal. The average wind speed was less than 5 miles per hour yesterday. The normal high temperature for today is 79 degrees, and the normal low is 58. The record high for today is 94, which occurred in 1962, and the record low is 39, which occurred in 2025. Sunrise today is at 6:40 a.m. and sunset is at 7:46 p.m. A nearly stationary frontal boundary at the surface, extending from the Great Lakes region to the Delmarva coast this morning, will drift slowly to the northeast today and tonight, becoming location across upstate New York on Tuesday. The passage of this front will usher in more humid air, but rather thick and extensive mid-level clouds across the region will hamper a significant increase in heat to start the week. High temperatures this afternoon will range from the low 70s across the North Central Mountains and Pocono Northeast region, while highs in the low to mid 80s will be common across the southern half of the state.
Lows tonight will be mainly between 65 and 70, though the metro areas of southeastern and southwestern Pennsylvania could stay just above the 70-degree mark. Thinner cloud cover and more sunshine Tuesday and Wednesday will lead to a 6 to 10 degree Fahrenheit jump in high temperatures relative to today's. A surge of low-level moisture and stronger westerly winds several thousand feet above ground may support a mid-morning cluster of potentially strong to severe thunderstorms across northwestern Pennsylvania very late tonight and Tuesday, with the central ridge and valley region of the state seeing a better chance for storms Tuesday afternoon and evening. Here is the latest National Weather Service forecast for Blair and Bedford counties, including the city of Altoona. Rest of today, mostly cloudy with a slight chance of showers. A slight chance of thunderstorms between 2 p.m. and 4 p.m. Rainfall amounts less than a tenth of an inch. Highs in the lower 80s. South winds around 5 miles an hour, becoming west this afternoon. Chance of rain 20%. Tonight, mostly cloudy. Rainfall amounts less than a tenth of an inch. Lows in the upper 60s. Southwest winds around 5 miles an hour. Tuesday, partly sunny. A chance of showers and a slight chance of thunderstorms between noon and 2 p.m. A chance of showers and thunderstorms after 2 p.m. Some thunderstorms may be severe after 2 p.m. Rainfall amounts less than a tenth of an inch. Highs in the upper 80s. West winds 10 to 15 miles an hour with gusts up to 25 miles an hour. Chance of rain 50%. Tuesday night, warm. Mostly cloudy with a chance of showers and thunderstorms before 8 p.m., then mostly cloudy with a chance of showers and a slight chance of thunderstorms between 8 p.m. and 2 a.m. Partly cloudy after 2 a.m. Some thunderstorms may be severe before 8 p.m. Rainfall amounts less than a tenth of an inch. Lows around 70. West winds around 5 miles an hour. Chance of rain 50%. Here is the latest National Weather Service forecast for Cambria County, including the city of Johnstown. Rest of today, mostly cloudy with a slight chance of showers. A slight chance of thunderstorms between noon and 4 p.m. Rainfall amounts around a tenth of an inch. Highs in the upper 70s. Southwest winds 5 to 10 miles an hour. Chance of rain 20%. Tonight, mostly cloudy. A slight chance of showers between 2 a.m. and 4 a.m. Rainfall amounts less than a tenth of an inch. Lows in the upper 60s. Southwest winds 5 to 10 miles an hour. Chance of rain 20%. Tuesday, partly sunny. A chance of showers and a slight chance of thunderstorms between noon and 2 p.m. A chance of showers and thunderstorms after 2 p.m. Some thunderstorms may be severe after 2 p.m. Rainfall amounts less than a tenth of an inch. Highs in the mid-80s. West winds 10 to 15 miles an hour with gusts up to 25 miles an hour. Chance of rain 50%. Tuesday night, mostly cloudy. A chance of showers and thunderstorms through 2 a.m., then a slight chance of showers and thunderstorms after 2 a.m. Some thunderstorms may be severe before 8 p.m. Rainfall amounts less than a tenth of an inch. Lows in the upper 60s. West winds 5 to 10 miles an hour. Chance of rain 50%. And now the extended forecast for South Central Pennsylvania. Wednesday, mostly sunny with a chance of showers and thunderstorms. Highs in the upper 80s. Chance of rain 30%. Wednesday night, partly cloudy with a chance of showers and a slight chance of thunderstorms. Lows around 70. Chance of rain 40%. Thursday, mostly sunny with a chance of showers and thunderstorms. Highs in the upper 80s. Chance of rain 50%. Thursday night, mostly cloudy with a chance of showers and a slight chance of thunderstorms. Lows in the mid-60s. Chance of rain 50%. Friday, partly sunny with a slight chance of showers and thunderstorms. Highs in the lower 80s. Chance of rain 20%. Friday night, partly cloudy. Lows around 60. Saturday, sunny. Highs in the upper 70s. Saturday night, mostly clear. Lows in the upper 50s. Sunday, mostly sunny. Highs in the upper 70s.
The 8 to 14 day outlook, from Monday, September 7th to Sunday, September 13th, calls for above normal temperatures and near normal precipitation. Normal high temperatures across central Pennsylvania during this period range from the low 70s over the Allegheny Mountains to the upper 70s across the lower Susquehanna Valley. Normal lows range from the upper 40s over the Alleghenies to the upper 50s across the lower Susquehanna Valley. Here are the 9 a.m. conditions in the Altoona area. In Altoona, it was cloudy. The temperature was 68 degrees, the dew point 66, and the relative humidity 93%. The wind was calm. The pressure was 30.18 inches and steady. At State College, it was mostly sunny. The temperature was 66 degrees, the dew point 66, and the relative humidity 100%. The wind was southwest at 3 miles an hour. The pressure was 30.18 inches and rising. At Johnstown, visibility 10 miles. Temperature was 68 degrees, dew point 63. Wind was south at 5 miles an hour. And the pressure was 30.19 inches and steady. Du Bois, cloudy 64, La Trobe, cloudy 70, Pittsburgh cloudy 70, Bradford light rain 62. To the south and east, York, cloudy 71, Sealands Grove cloudy 69, Harrisburg partly sunny 74, Philadelphia partly sunny 76, Baltimore partly sunny 78, Washington DC partly sunny 77. Once again, in Altoona it was 68 degrees under cloudy skies. And at State College it was 66 degrees under mostly sunny skies. This is NOAA Weather Radio, All Hazards Station WNG 589. 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Here's the hazardous weather outlook for the following counties, Bedford, Blair, Cambria and Huntingdon. For today and tonight, the probability for widespread hazardous weather is low. And now the extended outlook for the period Tuesday through Sunday. Rounds of strong to severe thunderstorms with heavy rainfall are possible Tuesday through Thursday. Spotters are encouraged to report significant hazardous weather. The Altoona climate summary for yesterday, August 30, 2026. Yesterday's high temperature of 83 degrees occurred at 3:21 p.m. This high was 4 degrees above the normal high of 79. Yesterday's low temperature of 55 degrees occurred at 2:57 a.m. This low was 3 degrees below the normal low of 58. A trace of precipitation fell yesterday, which brings the monthly total to 4.32 inches. This is 1.17 inches above the normal amount of 3.15 inches for August. The total precipitation for the season since June 1st now stands at 14.14 inches, which is 4.09 inches above normal. The total precipitation for the year is now 27.74 inches, which is 3.50 inches above normal. There were no heating degree days yesterday, which is one below normal. This leaves the monthly total at 7, which is 2 above normal. The yearly total since July 1st is 15, which is 6 above normal. There were 4 cooling degree days yesterday, which is normal. This brings the monthly total to 156, which is minus 25 below normal. The yearly total since January 1st is 604, which is 6 below normal. The average wind speed was less than 5 miles per hour yesterday. The normal high temperature for today is 79 degrees, and the normal low is 58. The record high for today is 94, which occurred in 1962, and the record low is 39, which occurred in 2025. Sunrise today is at 6:40 a.m. and sunset is at 7:46 p.m. A nearly stationary frontal boundary at the surface, extending from the Great Lakes region to the Delmarva coast this morning, will drift slowly to the northeast today and tonight, becoming location across upstate New York on Tuesday. The passage of this front will usher in more humid air, but rather thick and extensive mid-level clouds across the region will hamper a significant increase in heat to start the week. High temperatures this afternoon will range from the low 70s across the North Central Mountains and Pocono Northeast region, while highs in the low to mid 80s will be common across the southern half of the state. Lows tonight will be mainly between 65 and 70, though the metro areas of southeastern and southwestern Pennsylvania could stay just above the 70 degree mark.
Thinner cloud cover and more sunshine Tuesday and Wednesday will lead to a 6 to 10 degree Fahrenheit jump in high temperatures relative to today's. A surge of low-level moisture and stronger westerly winds several thousand feet above ground may support a mid-morning cluster of potentially strong to severe thunderstorms across northwestern Pennsylvania very late tonight and Tuesday, with the central ridge and valley region of the state seeing a better chance for storms Tuesday afternoon and evening. Here is the latest National Weather Service forecast for Blair and Bedford counties, including the city of Altoona. Rest of today, mostly cloudy with a slight chance of showers. A slight chance of thunderstorms between 2 p.m. and 4 p.m. Rainfall amounts less than a tenth of an inch. Highs in the lower 80s. South winds around 5 miles an hour, becoming west this afternoon. Chance of rain 20%. Tonight, mostly cloudy. Rainfall amounts less than a tenth of an inch. Lows in the upper 60s. Southwest winds around 5 miles an hour. Tuesday, partly sunny. A chance of showers and a slight chance of thunderstorms between noon and 2 p.m. A chance of showers and thunderstorms after 2 p.m. Some thunderstorms may be severe after 2 p.m. Rainfall amounts less than a tenth of an inch. Highs in the upper 80s. West winds 10 to 15 miles an hour with gusts up to 25 miles an hour. Chance of rain 50%. Tuesday night, warm. Mostly cloudy with a chance of showers and thunderstorms before 8 p.m., then mostly cloudy with a chance of showers and a slight chance of thunderstorms between 8 p.m. and 2 a.m. Partly cloudy after 2 a.m. Some thunderstorms may be severe before 8 p.m. Rainfall amounts less than a tenth of an inch. Lows around 70. West winds around 5 miles an hour. Chance of rain 50%. Here is the latest National Weather Service forecast for Cambria County, including the city of Johnstown. Rest of today, mostly cloudy with a slight chance of showers. A slight chance of thunderstorms between noon and 4 p.m. Rainfall amounts around a tenth of an inch. Highs in the upper 70s. Southwest winds 5 to 10 miles an hour. Chance of rain 20%. Tonight, mostly cloudy. A slight chance of showers between 2 a.m. and 4 a.m. Rainfall amounts less than a tenth of an inch. Lows in the upper 60s. Southwest winds 5 to 10 miles an hour. Chance of rain 20%. Tuesday, partly sunny. A chance of showers and a slight chance of thunderstorms between noon and 2 p.m. A chance of showers and thunderstorms after 2 p.m. Some thunderstorms may be severe after 2 p.m. Rainfall amounts less than a tenth of an inch. Highs in the mid-80s. West winds 10 to 15 miles an hour with gusts up to 25 miles an hour. Chance of rain 50%. Tuesday night, mostly cloudy. A chance of showers and thunderstorms through 2 a.m., then a slight chance of showers and thunderstorms after 2 a.m. Some thunderstorms may be severe before 8 p.m. Rainfall amounts less than a tenth of an inch. Lows in the upper 60s. West winds 5 to 10 miles an hour. Chance of rain 50%. And now the extended forecast for South Central Pennsylvania. Wednesday, mostly sunny with a chance of showers and thunderstorms. Highs in the upper 80s. Chance of rain 30%. Wednesday night, partly cloudy with a chance of showers and a slight chance of thunderstorms. Lows around 70. Chance of rain 40%. Thursday, mostly sunny with a chance of showers and thunderstorms. Highs in the upper 80s. Chance of rain 50%. Thursday night, mostly cloudy with a chance of showers and a slight chance of thunderstorms. Lows in the mid-60s. Chance of rain 50%. Friday, partly sunny with a slight chance of showers and thunderstorms. Highs in the lower 80s. Chance of rain 20%. Friday night, partly cloudy. Lows around 60. Saturday, sunny. Highs in the upper 70s. Saturday night, mostly clear. Lows in the upper 50s. Sunday, mostly sunny. Highs in the upper 70s. The 8 to 14 day outlook, from Monday, September 7th to Sunday, September 13th, calls for above normal temperatures and near normal precipitation.
Normal high temperatures across central Pennsylvania during this period range from the low 70s over the Allegheny Mountains to the upper 70s across the lower Susquehanna Valley. Normal lows range from the upper 40s over the Alleghenies to the upper 50s across the lower Susquehanna Valley. Here are the 10 a.m. conditions in the Altoona area. In Altoona, it was cloudy. The temperature was 70 degrees, the dew point 67, and the relative humidity 90%. The wind was calm. The pressure was 30.18 inches and steady. At State College, light rain and fog were reported. The temperature was 66 degrees, the dew point 66, and the relative humidity 100%. The wind was south at 5 miles an hour. The pressure was 30.16 inches and falling. At Johnstown, visibility 10 miles. Temperature was 69 degrees, dew point 63. Wind was south at 6 miles an hour. And the pressure was 30.20 inches and rising. Du Bois, cloudy 65, La Trobe, cloudy 72, Pittsburgh cloudy 71, Bradford cloudy 62. To the south and east, York, mostly sunny 77, Selins Grove cloudy 71, Harrisburg partly sunny 76, Philadelphia partly sunny 77, Baltimore partly sunny 78, Washington DC partly sunny 77. Once again, in Altoona it was 70 degrees under cloudy skies. And at State College it was 66 degrees with light rain and fog. This is NOAA Weather Radio, All Hazards Station WNG 589. 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Here's the hazardous weather outlook for the following counties, Bedford, Blair, Cambria, and Huntingdon. For today and tonight, the probability for widespread hazardous weather is low. And now the extended outlook for the period Tuesday through Sunday. Rounds of strong to severe thunderstorms with heavy rainfall are possible Tuesday through Thursday. Spotters are encouraged to report significant hazardous weather. The Altoona climate summary for yesterday, August 30, 2026. Yesterday's high temperature of 83 degrees occurred at 3:21 p.m. This high was 4 degrees above the normal high of 79. Yesterday's low temperature of 55 degrees occurred at 2:57 a.m. This low was 3 degrees below the normal low of 58. A trace of precipitation fell yesterday, which brings the monthly total to 4.32 inches. This is 1.17 inches above the normal amount of 3.15 inches for August. The total precipitation for the season since June 1st now stands at 14.14 inches, which is 4.09 inches above normal. The total precipitation for the year is now 27.74 inches, which is 3.50 inches above normal. There were no heating degree days yesterday, which is one below normal. This leaves the monthly total at 7, which is 2 above normal. The yearly total since July 1st is 15, which is 6 above normal. There were 4 cooling degree days yesterday, which is normal. This brings the monthly total to 156, which is minus 25 below normal. The yearly total since January 1st is 604, which is 6 below normal. The average wind speed was less than 5 miles per hour yesterday. The normal high temperature for today is 79 degrees, and the normal low is 58. The record high for today is 94, which occurred in 1962, and the record low is 39, which occurred in 2025. Sunrise today is at 6:40 a.m. and sunset is at 7:46 p.m. A nearly stationary frontal boundary at the surface, extending from the Great Lakes region to the Delmarva coast this morning, will drift slowly to the northeast today and tonight, becoming location across upstate New York on Tuesday. The passage of this front will usher in more humid air, but rather thick and extensive mid-level clouds across the region will hamper a significant increase in heat to start the week. High temperatures this afternoon will range from the low 70s across the North Central Mountains and Pocono Northeast region, while highs in the low to mid 80s will be common across the southern half of the state. Lows tonight will be mainly between 65 and 70, though the metro areas of southeastern and southwestern Pennsylvania could stay just above the 70 degree mark. Thinner cloud cover and more sunshine Tuesday and Wednesday will lead to a 6 to 10 degree Fahrenheit jump in high temperatures relative to today's.
A surge of low-level moisture and stronger westerly winds several thousand feet above ground may support a mid-morning cluster of potentially strong to severe thunderstorms across northwestern Pennsylvania very late tonight and Tuesday, with the central ridge and valley region of the state seeing a better chance for storms Tuesday afternoon and evening. Here is the latest National Weather Service forecast for Blair and Bedford counties, including the city of Altoona. Rest of today, mostly cloudy with a slight chance of showers. A slight chance of thunderstorms between 2 p.m. and 4 p.m. Rainfall amounts less than a tenth of an inch. Highs in the lower 80s. South winds around 5 miles an hour, becoming west this afternoon. Chance of rain 20%. Tonight, mostly cloudy. Rainfall amounts less than a tenth of an inch. Lows in the upper 60s. Southwest winds around 5 miles an hour. Tuesday, partly sunny. A chance of showers and a slight chance of thunderstorms between noon and 2 p.m. A chance of showers and thunderstorms after 2 p.m. Some thunderstorms may be severe after 2 p.m. Rainfall amounts less than a tenth of an inch. Highs in the upper 80s. West winds 10 to 15 miles an hour with gusts up to 25 miles an hour. Chance of rain 50%. Tuesday night, warm. Mostly cloudy with a chance of showers and thunderstorms before 8 p.m., then mostly cloudy with a chance of showers and a slight chance of thunderstorms between 8 p.m. and 2 a.m. Partly cloudy after 2 a.m. Some thunderstorms may be severe before 8 p.m. Rainfall amounts less than a tenth of an inch. Lows around 70. West winds around 5 miles an hour. Chance of rain 50%. Here is the latest National Weather Service forecast for Cambria County, including the city of Johnstown. Rest of today, mostly cloudy with a slight chance of showers. A slight chance of thunderstorms between noon and 4 p.m. Rainfall amounts around a tenth of an inch. Highs in the upper 70s. Southwest winds 5 to 10 miles an hour. Chance of rain 20%. Tonight, mostly cloudy. A slight chance of showers between 2 a.m. and 4 a.m. Rainfall amounts less than a tenth of an inch. Lows in the upper 60s. Southwest winds 5 to 10 miles an hour. Chance of rain 20%. Tuesday, partly sunny. A chance of showers and a slight chance of thunderstorms between noon and 2 p.m. A chance of showers and thunderstorms after 2 p.m. Some thunderstorms may be severe after 2 p.m. Rainfall amounts less than a tenth of an inch. Highs in the mid-80s. West winds 10 to 15 miles an hour with gusts up to 25 miles an hour. Chance of rain 50%. Tuesday night, mostly cloudy. A chance of showers and thunderstorms through 2 a.m., then a slight chance of showers and thunderstorms after 2 a.m. Some thunderstorms may be severe before 8 p.m. Rainfall amounts less than a tenth of an inch. Lows in the upper 60s. West winds 5 to 10 miles an hour. Chance of rain 50%. And now the extended forecast for South Central Pennsylvania. Wednesday, mostly sunny with a chance of showers and thunderstorms. Highs in the upper 80s. Chance of rain 30%. Wednesday night, partly cloudy with a chance of showers and a slight chance of thunderstorms. Lows around 70. Chance of rain 40%. Thursday, mostly sunny with a chance of showers and thunderstorms. Highs in the upper 80s. Chance of rain 50%. Thursday night, mostly cloudy with a chance of showers and a slight chance of thunderstorms. Lows in the mid-60s. Chance of rain 50%. Friday, partly sunny with a slight chance of showers and thunderstorms. Highs in the lower 80s. Chance of rain 20%. Friday night, partly cloudy. Lows around 60. Saturday, sunny. Highs in the upper 70s. Saturday night, mostly clear. Lows in the upper 50s. Sunday, mostly sunny. Highs in the upper 70s. The 8 to 14 day outlook, from Monday, September 7th to Sunday, September 13th, calls for above normal temperatures and near normal precipitation. Normal high temperatures across central Pennsylvania during this period range from the low 70s over the Allegheny Mountains to the upper 70s across the lower Susquehanna Valley. Normal lows
range from the upper 40s over the Alleghenies to the upper 50s across the lower Susquehanna Valley. Here are the 10 a.m. conditions in the Altoona area. In Altoona, it was cloudy. The temperature was 70 degrees, the dew point 67, and the relative humidity 90%. The wind was calm. The pressure was 30.18 inches and steady. At State College, light rain was falling. The temperature was 68 degrees, the dew point 68, and the relative humidity 100%. The wind was southwest at 5 miles an hour. The pressure was 30.15 inches and falling. At Johnstown, visibility 10 miles. Temperature was 69 degrees, dew point 63. Wind was south at 6 miles an hour. And the pressure was 30.20 inches and rising. Du Bois, cloudy 65, La Trobe, cloudy 72, Pittsburgh cloudy 71, Bradford cloudy 62. To the south and east, York, partly sunny 77, Selins Grove cloudy 71, Harrisburg partly sunny 76, Philadelphia cloudy 77, Baltimore partly sunny 78, Washington DC partly sunny 77. Once again, in Altoona it was 70 degrees under cloudy skies. And at State College it was 68 degrees with light rain. 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Here's the hazardous weather outlook for the following counties, Bedford, Blair, Cambria, and Huntingdon. For today and tonight, the probability for widespread hazardous weather is low. And now the extended outlook for the period Tuesday through Sunday. Rounds of strong to severe thunderstorms with heavy rainfall are possible Tuesday through Thursday. Spotters are encouraged to report significant hazardous weather. The Altoona climate summary for yesterday, August 30, 2026. Yesterday's high temperature of 83 degrees occurred at 3:21 p.m. This high was 4 degrees above the normal high of 79. Yesterday's low temperature of 55 degrees occurred at 2:57 a.m. This low was 3 degrees below the normal low of 58. A trace of precipitation fell yesterday, which brings the monthly total to 4.32 inches. This is 1.17 inches above the normal amount of 3.15 inches for August. The total precipitation for the season since June 1st now stands at 14.14 inches, which is 4.09 inches above normal. The total precipitation for the year is now 27.74 inches, which is 3.50 inches above normal. There were no heating degree days yesterday, which is one below normal. This leaves the monthly total at 7, which is 2 above normal. The yearly total since July 1st is 15, which is 6 above normal. There were 4 cooling degree days yesterday, which is normal. This brings the monthly total to 156, which is minus 25 below normal. The yearly total since January 1st is 604, which is 6 below normal. The average wind speed was less than 5 miles per hour yesterday. The normal high temperature for today is 79 degrees, and the normal low is 58. The record high for today is 94, which occurred in 1962, and the record low is 39, which occurred in 2025. Sunrise today is at 6:40 a.m. and sunset is at 7:46 p.m. A nearly stationary frontal boundary at the surface, extending from the Great Lakes region to the Delmarva coast this morning, will drift slowly to the northeast today and tonight, becoming location across upstate New York on Tuesday. The passage of this front will usher in more humid air, but rather thick and extensive mid-level clouds across the region will hamper a significant increase in heat to start the week. High temperatures this afternoon will range from the low 70s across the North Central Mountains and Pocono Northeast region, while highs in the low to mid 80s will be common across the southern half of the state. Lows tonight will be mainly between 65 and 70, though the metro areas of southeastern and southwestern Pennsylvania could stay just above the 70 degree mark. Thinner cloud cover and more sunshine Tuesday and Wednesday will lead to a 6 to 10 degree Fahrenheit jump in high temperatures relative to today's. A surge of low-level moisture and stronger westerly winds several thousand feet above ground may support a mid-morning cluster of potentially strong to severe thunderstorms across northwestern Pennsylvania very late tonight and Tuesday, with the central ridge and valley region of the state seeing a better chance for storms Tuesday afternoon and evening.
Here is the latest National Weather Service forecast for Blair and Bedford counties, including the city of Altoona. Rest of today, mostly cloudy with a slight chance of showers. A slight chance of thunderstorms between 2 p.m. and 4 p.m. Rainfall amounts less than a tenth of an inch. Highs in the lower 80s. South winds around 5 miles an hour, becoming west this afternoon. Chance of rain 20%. Tonight, mostly cloudy. Rainfall amounts less than a tenth of an inch. Lows in the upper 60s. Southwest winds around 5 miles an hour. Tuesday, partly sunny. A chance of showers and a slight chance of thunderstorms between noon and 2 p.m. A chance of showers and thunderstorms after 2 p.m. Some thunderstorms may be severe after 2 p.m. Rainfall amounts less than a tenth of an inch. Highs in the upper 80s. West winds 10 to 15 miles an hour with gusts up to 25 miles an hour. Chance of rain 50%. Tuesday night, warm. Mostly cloudy with a chance of showers and thunderstorms before 8 p.m., then mostly cloudy with a chance of showers and a slight chance of thunderstorms between 8 p.m. and 2 a.m. Partly cloudy after 2 a.m. Some thunderstorms may be severe before 8 p.m. Rainfall amounts less than a tenth of an inch. Lows around 70. West winds around 5 miles an hour. Chance of rain 50%. Here is the latest National Weather Service forecast for Cambria County, including the city of Johnstown. Rest of today, mostly cloudy with a slight chance of showers. A slight chance of thunderstorms between noon and 4 p.m. Rainfall amounts around a tenth of an inch. Highs in the upper 70s. Southwest winds 5 to 10 miles an hour. Chance of rain 20%. Tonight, mostly cloudy. A slight chance of showers between 2 a.m. and 4 a.m. Rainfall amounts less than a tenth of an inch. Lows in the upper 60s. Southwest winds 5 to 10 miles an hour. Chance of rain 20%. Tuesday, partly sunny. A chance of showers and a slight chance of thunderstorms between noon and 2 p.m. A chance of showers and thunderstorms after 2 p.m. Some thunderstorms may be severe after 2 p.m. Rainfall amounts less than a tenth of an inch. Highs in the mid-80s. West winds 10 to 15 miles an hour with gusts up to 25 miles an hour. Chance of rain 50%. Tuesday night, mostly cloudy. A chance of showers and thunderstorms through 2 a.m., then a slight chance of showers and thunderstorms after 2 a.m. Some thunderstorms may be severe before 8 p.m. Rainfall amounts less than a tenth of an inch. Lows in the upper 60s. West winds 5 to 10 miles an hour. Chance of rain 50%. And now the extended forecast for South Central Pennsylvania. Wednesday, mostly sunny with a chance of showers and thunderstorms. Highs in the upper 80s. Chance of rain 30%. Wednesday night, partly cloudy with a chance of showers and a slight chance of thunderstorms. Lows around 70. Chance of rain 40%. Thursday, mostly sunny with a chance of showers and thunderstorms. Highs in the upper 80s. Chance of rain 50%. Thursday night, mostly cloudy with a chance of showers and a slight chance of thunderstorms. Lows in the mid-60s. Chance of rain 50%. Friday, partly sunny with a slight chance of showers and thunderstorms. Highs in the lower 80s. Chance of rain 20%. Friday night, partly cloudy. Lows around 60. Saturday, sunny. Highs in the upper 70s. Saturday night, mostly clear. Lows in the upper 50s. Sunday, mostly sunny. Highs in the upper 70s. 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Broadcasts originate from the National Weather Service in State College and are transmitted from the tower facilities provided by the Blair County Emergency Management Agency in Frankstown on a frequency of 162.425 MHz. 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Properly set weather radios, with the alarm device, will alert you when severe weather warnings or watches are issued. Programming on this station will be temporarily changed during severe weather, to bring you the latest information.
Warnings and safety information from the National Weather Service may someday save your life or protect your property. The 8 to 14 day outlook, from Monday, September 7th to Sunday, September 13th, calls for above normal temperatures and near normal precipitation. Normal high temperatures across central Pennsylvania during this period range from the low 70s over the Allegheny Mountains to the upper 70s across the lower Susquehanna Valley. Normal lows range from the upper 40s over the Alleghenies to the upper 50s across the lower Susquehanna Valley.

the pressure was 30.20 inches and rising. Du Bois, cloudy 65, La Trobe, cloudy 72, Pittsburgh cloudy 71, Bradford cloudy 62. To the south and east, York, partly sunny 77, Selins Grove cloudy 71, Harrisburg partly sunny 76, Philadelphia cloudy 77, Baltimore partly sunny 78, Washington DC partly sunny 77. Once again, in Altoona it was 70 degrees under cloudy skies. And at State College it was 68 degrees with light rain. This is NOAA Weather Radio, All Hazards Station WNG 589. 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Here's the hazardous weather outlook for the following counties: Bedford, Blair, Cambria, and Huntingdon. For today and tonight, the probability for widespread hazardous weather is low. And now the extended outlook for the period Tuesday through Sunday. Rounds of strong to severe thunderstorms with heavy rainfall are possible Tuesday through Thursday. Spotters are encouraged to report significant hazardous weather. The Altoona climate summary for yesterday, August 30, 2026. Yesterday's high temperature of 83 degrees occurred at 3:21 p.m. This high was 4 degrees above the normal high of 79. Yesterday's low temperature of 55 degrees occurred at 2:57 a.m. This low was 3 degrees below the normal low of 58. A trace of precipitation fell yesterday, which brings the monthly total to 4.32 inches. This is 1.17 inches above the normal amount of 3.15 inches for August. The total precipitation for the season since June 1st now stands at 14.14 inches, which is 4.09 inches above normal. The total precipitation for the year is now 27.74 inches, which is 3.50 inches above normal. There were no heating degree days yesterday, which is one below normal. This leaves the monthly total at 7, which is 2 above normal. The yearly total since July 1st is 15, which is 6 above normal. There were 4 cooling degree days yesterday, which is normal. This brings the monthly total to 156, which is minus 25 below normal. The yearly total since January 1st is 604, which is 6 below normal. The average wind speed was less than 5 miles per hour yesterday. The normal high temperature for today is 79 degrees, and the normal low is 58. The record high for today is 94, which occurred in 1962, and the record low is 39, which occurred in 2025. Sunrise today is at 6:40 a.m. and sunset is at 7:46 p.m. A nearly stationary frontal boundary at the surface, extending from the Great Lakes region to the Delmarva coast this morning, will drift slowly to the northeast today and tonight, becoming location across upstate New York on Tuesday. The passage of this front will usher in more humid air, but rather thick and extensive mid-level clouds across the region will hamper a significant increase in heat to start the week. High temperatures this afternoon will range from the low 70s across the North Central Mountains and Pocono Northeast region, while highs in the low to mid 80s will be common across the southern half of the state. Lows tonight will be mainly between 65 and 70, though the metro areas of southeastern and southwestern Pennsylvania could stay just above the 70 degree mark. Thinner cloud cover and more sunshine Tuesday and Wednesday will lead to a 6 to 10 degree Fahrenheit jump in high temperatures relative to today's. A surge of low-level moisture and stronger westerly winds several thousand feet above ground may support a mid-morning cluster of potentially strong to severe thunderstorms across northwestern Pennsylvania very late tonight and Tuesday, with the central ridge and valley region of the state seeing a better chance for storms Tuesday afternoon and evening. Here is the latest National Weather Service forecast for Blair and Bedford counties, including the city of Altoona. Rest of today, mostly cloudy with a slight chance of showers. A slight chance of thunderstorms between 2 p.m. and 4 p.m. Rainfall amounts less than a tenth of an inch. Highs in the lower 80s. South winds around 5 miles an hour, becoming west this afternoon. Chance of rain 20%. Tonight, mostly cloudy. Rainfall amounts less than a tenth of an inch. Lows in the upper 60s. Southwest winds around 5 miles an hour. Tuesday, partly sunny. A chance of showers and a slight chance of thunderstorms between noon and 2 p.m. A chance of showers and thunderstorms after 2 p.m. Some thunderstorms may

severe after 2 p.m. Rainfall amounts less than a tenth of an inch. Highs in the upper 80s. West winds 10 to 15 miles an hour with gusts up to 25 miles an hour. Chance of rain 50%. Tuesday night, warm. Mostly cloudy with a chance of showers and thunderstorms before 8 p.m., then mostly cloudy with a chance of showers and a slight chance of thunderstorms between 8 p.m. and 2 a.m. Partly cloudy after 2 a.m. Some thunderstorms may be severe before 8 p.m. Rainfall amounts less than a tenth of an inch. Lows around 70. West winds around 5 miles an hour. Chance of rain 50%. Here is the latest National Weather Service forecast for Cambria County, including the city of Johnstown. Rest of today, mostly cloudy with a slight chance of showers. A slight chance of thunderstorms between noon and 4 p.m. Rainfall amounts around a tenth of an inch. Highs in the upper 70s. Southwest winds 5 to 10 miles an hour. Chance of rain 20%. Tonight, mostly cloudy. A slight chance of showers between 2 a.m. and 4 a.m. Rainfall amounts less than a tenth of an inch. Lows in the upper 60s. Southwest winds 5 to 10 miles an hour. Chance of rain 20%. Tuesday, partly sunny. A chance of showers and a slight chance of thunderstorms between noon and 2 p.m. A chance of showers and thunderstorms after 2 p.m. Some thunderstorms may be severe after 2 p.m. Rainfall amounts less than a tenth of an inch. Highs in the mid-80s. West winds 10 to 15 miles an hour with gusts up to 25 miles an hour. Chance of rain 50%. Tuesday night, mostly cloudy. A chance of showers and thunderstorms through 2 a.m., then a slight chance of showers and thunderstorms after 2 a.m. Some thunderstorms may be severe before 8 p.m. Rainfall amounts less than a tenth of an inch. Lows in the upper 60s. West winds 5 to 10 miles an hour. Chance of rain 50%. And now the extended forecast for South Central Pennsylvania. Wednesday, mostly sunny with a chance of showers and thunderstorms. Highs in the upper 80s. Chance of rain 30%. Wednesday night, partly cloudy with a chance of showers and a slight chance of thunderstorms. Lows around 70. Chance of rain 40%. Thursday, mostly sunny with a chance of showers and thunderstorms. Highs in the upper 80s. Chance of rain 50%. Thursday night, mostly cloudy with a chance of showers and a slight chance of thunderstorms. Lows in the mid-60s. Chance of rain 50%. Friday, partly sunny with a slight chance of showers and thunderstorms. Highs in the lower 80s. Chance of rain 20%. Friday night, partly cloudy. Lows around 60. Saturday, sunny. Highs in the upper 70s. Saturday night, mostly clear. Lows in the upper 50s. Sunday, mostly sunny. Highs in the upper 70s. Here is the latest National Weather Service forecast for Blair and Bedford counties, including the city of Altoona. Rest of today, mostly cloudy with a slight chance of showers. A slight chance of thunderstorms between 2 p.m. and 4 p.m. Rainfall amounts less than a tenth of an inch. Highs in the lower 80s. Southwest winds 5 to 10 miles an hour. Chance of rain 20%. Tonight, mostly cloudy. Rainfall amounts less than a tenth of an inch. Lows in the upper 60s. Southwest winds around 5 miles an hour. Tuesday, partly sunny. A chance of showers and a slight chance of thunderstorms between noon and 2 p.m. A chance of showers and thunderstorms after 2 p.m. Some thunderstorms may be severe after 2 p.m. Rainfall amounts less than a tenth of an inch. Highs in the upper 80s. West winds 10 to 15 miles an hour with gusts up to 25 miles an hour. Chance of rain 50%. Tuesday night, warm. Mostly cloudy with a chance of showers and thunderstorms before 8 p.m., then mostly cloudy with a chance of showers and a slight chance of thunderstorms between 8 p.m. and 2 a.m. Partly cloudy after 2 a.m. Some thunderstorms may be severe before 8 p.m. Rainfall amounts less than a tenth of an inch. Lows around 70. West winds around 5 miles an hour.
chance of rain 50%. Here is the latest National Weather Service forecast for Cambria County, including the city of Johnstown. Rest of today, mostly cloudy with a slight chance of showers. A slight chance of thunderstorms between noon and 4 p.m. Rainfall amounts around a tenth of an inch. Highs in the upper 70s. Southwest winds 5 to 10 miles an hour. Chance of rain 20%. Tonight, mostly cloudy. A slight chance of showers between 2 a.m. and 4 a.m. Rainfall amounts less than a tenth of an inch. Lows in the upper 60s. Southwest winds 5 to 10 miles an hour. Chance of rain 20%. Tuesday, partly sunny. A chance of showers and a slight chance of thunderstorms between noon and 2 p.m. A chance of showers and thunderstorms after 2 p.m. Some thunderstorms may be severe after 2 p.m. Rainfall amounts less than a tenth of an inch. Highs in the mid-80s. West winds 10 to 15 miles an hour with gusts up to 25 miles an hour. Chance of rain 50%. Tuesday night, mostly cloudy. A chance of showers and thunderstorms through 2 a.m., then a slight chance of showers and thunderstorms after 2 a.m. Some thunderstorms may be severe before 8 p.m. Rainfall amounts less than a tenth of an inch. Lows in the upper 60s. West winds 5 to 10 miles an hour. Chance of rain 50%. And now the extended forecast for South Central Pennsylvania. Wednesday, mostly sunny with a chance of showers and thunderstorms. Highs in the upper 80s. Chance of rain 30%. Wednesday night, partly cloudy with a chance of showers and a slight chance of thunderstorms. Lows around 70. Chance of rain 40%. Thursday, mostly sunny with a chance of showers and thunderstorms. Highs in the upper 80s. Chance of rain 50%. Thursday night, mostly cloudy with a chance of showers and a slight chance of thunderstorms. Lows in the mid-60s. Chance of rain 50%. Friday, partly sunny with a slight chance of showers and thunderstorms. Highs in the lower 80s. Chance of rain 20%. Friday night, partly cloudy. Lows around 60. Saturday, sunny. Highs in the upper 70s. Saturday night, mostly clear. Lows in the upper 50s. Sunday, mostly sunny. Highs in the upper 70s. The 8 to 14 day outlook, from Monday, September 7th to Sunday, September 13th, calls for above normal temperatures and near normal precipitation. Normal high temperatures across central Pennsylvania during this period range from the low 70s over the Allegheny Mountains to the upper 70s across the lower Susquehanna Valley. Normal lows range from the upper 40s over the Alleghenies to the upper 50s across the lower Susquehanna Valley. Here are the 10 a.m. conditions in the Altoona area. In Altoona, it was cloudy. The temperature was 70 degrees, the dew point 67, and the relative humidity 90%. The wind was calm. The pressure was 30.18 inches and steady. At State College, light rain was falling. The temperature was 68 degrees, the dew point 68, and the relative humidity 100%. The wind was southwest at 5 miles an hour. The pressure was 30.15 inches and falling. At Johnstown, visibility 10 miles. Temperature was 69 degrees, dew point 63. Wind was south at 6 miles an hour. And the pressure was 30.20 inches, and rising. DuBois, cloudy 65, La Trobe, cloudy 72, Pittsburgh cloudy 71, Bradford cloudy 62. To the south and east, York, partly sunny 77, Selins Grove cloudy 71, Harrisburg partly sunny 76, Philadelphia cloudy 77, Baltimore partly sunny 78, Washington D.C. partly sunny 77. Once again, in Altoona it was 70 degrees under cloudy skies. And at State College it was 68 degrees with light rain. 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Here's the hazardous weather outlook for the following counties, Bedford, Blair, Cambria and Huntingdon. For today and tonight, the probability for widespread hazardous weather is low.
and now the extended outlook for the period Tuesday through Sunday. Rounds of strong to severe thunderstorms with heavy rainfall are possible Tuesday through Thursday. Spotters are encouraged to report significant hazardous weather. A nearly stationary frontal boundary at the surface, extending from the Great Lakes region to the Delmarva coast this morning, will drift slowly to the northeast today and tonight, becoming location across upstate New York on Tuesday. The passage of this front will usher in more humid air, but rather thick and extensive mid-level clouds across the region will hamper a significant increase in heat to start the week. High temperatures this afternoon will range from the low 70s across the North Central Mountains and Pocono Northeast region, while highs in the low to mid 80s will be common across the southern half of the state. Lows tonight will be mainly between 65 and 70, though the metro areas of southeastern and southwestern Pennsylvania could stay just above the 70-degree mark. Thinner cloud cover and more sunshine Tuesday and Wednesday will lead to a 6 to 10 degree Fahrenheit jump in high temperatures relative to today's. A surge of low-level moisture and stronger westerly winds several thousand feet above ground may support a mid-morning cluster of potentially strong to severe thunderstorms across northwestern Pennsylvania very late tonight and Tuesday, with the central ridge and valley region of the state seeing a better chance for storms Tuesday afternoon and evening. Here is the latest National Weather Service forecast for Blair and Bedford counties, including the city of Altoona. Rest of today, mostly cloudy with a slight chance of showers. A slight chance of thunderstorms between 2 p.m. and 4 p.m. Rainfall amounts less than a tenth of an inch. Highs in the lower 80s. Southwest winds 5 to 10 miles an hour. Chance of rain 20%. Tonight, mostly cloudy. Rainfall amounts less than a tenth of an inch. Lows in the upper 60s. Southwest winds around 5 miles an hour. Tuesday, partly sunny. A chance of showers and a slight chance of thunderstorms between noon and 2 p.m. A chance of showers and thunderstorms after 2 p.m. Some thunderstorms may be severe after 2 p.m. Rainfall amounts less than a tenth of an inch. Highs in the upper 80s. West winds 10 to 15 miles an hour with gusts up to 25 miles an hour. Chance of rain 50%. Tuesday night, warm. Mostly cloudy with a chance of showers and thunderstorms before 8 p.m., then mostly cloudy with a chance of showers and a slight chance of thunderstorms between 8 p.m. and 2 a.m. Partly cloudy after 2 a.m. Some thunderstorms may be severe before 8 p.m. Rainfall amounts less than a tenth of an inch. Lows around 70. West winds around 5 miles an hour. Chance of rain 50%. Here is the latest National Weather Service forecast for Cambria County, including the city of Johnstown. Rest of today, mostly cloudy with a slight chance of showers. A slight chance of thunderstorms between noon and 4 p.m. Rainfall amounts around a tenth of an inch. Highs in the upper 70s. Southwest winds 5 to 10 miles an hour. Chance of rain 20%. Tonight, mostly cloudy. A slight chance of showers between 2 a.m. and 4 a.m. Rainfall amounts less than a tenth of an inch. Lows in the upper 60s. Southwest winds 5 to 10 miles an hour. Chance of rain 20%. Tuesday, partly sunny. A chance of showers and a slight chance of thunderstorms between noon and 2 p.m. A chance of showers and thunderstorms after 2 p.m. Some thunderstorms may be severe after 2 p.m. Rainfall amounts less than a tenth of an inch. Highs in the mid-80s. West winds 10 to 15 miles an hour with gusts up to 25 miles an hour. Chance of rain 50%. Tuesday night, mostly cloudy. A chance of showers and thunderstorms through 2 a.m., then a slight chance of showers and thunderstorms after 2 a.m. Some thunderstorms may be severe before 8 p.m. Rainfall amounts less than a tenth of an inch. Lows in the upper 60s. West winds 5 to 10 miles an hour. Chance of rain 50%. And now the extended forecast for South Central Pennsylvania. Wednesday, mostly sunny with a chance of showers and thunderstorms. Highs in the upper 80s. Chance of rain 30%. Wednesday night, partly cloudy with a chance of showers and a slight chance of thunderstorms. Lows around 70. Chance of rain 40%. Thursday, mostly sunny with a chance of showers and thunderstorms.
highs in the upper 80s. Chance of rain 50%. Thursday night, mostly cloudy with a chance of showers and a slight chance of thunderstorms. Lows in the mid-60s. Chance of rain 50%. Friday, partly sunny with a slight chance of showers and thunderstorms. Highs in the lower 80s. Chance of rain 20%. Friday night, partly cloudy. Lows around 60. Saturday, sunny. Highs in the upper 70s. Saturday night, mostly clear. Lows in the upper 50s. Sunday, mostly sunny. Highs in the upper 70s. The 8 to 14 day outlook, from Monday, September 7th to Sunday, September 13th, calls for above normal temperatures and near normal precipitation. Normal high temperatures across central Pennsylvania during this period range from the low 70s over the Allegheny Mountains to the upper 70s across the lower Susquehanna Valley. Normal lows range from the upper 40s over the Alleghenies to the upper 50s across the lower Susquehanna Valley. Here are the 10 a.m. conditions in the Altoona area. In Altoona, it was cloudy. The temperature was 70 degrees, the dew point 67, and the relative humidity 90%. The wind was calm. The pressure was 30.18 inches and steady. At State College, light rain was falling. The temperature was 68 degrees, the dew point 68, and the relative humidity 100%. The wind was southwest at 5 miles an hour. The pressure was 30.15 inches and falling. At Johnstown, visibility 10 miles. Temperature was 69 degrees, dew point 63. Wind was south at 6 miles an hour. And the pressure was 30.20 inches and rising. Du Bois, cloudy 65, La Trobe, cloudy 72, Pittsburgh cloudy 71, Bradford cloudy 62. To the south and east, York, partly sunny 77, Selins Grove cloudy 71, Harrisburg partly sunny 76, Philadelphia cloudy 77, Baltimore partly sunny 78, Washington DC partly sunny 77. Once again, in Altoona it was 70 degrees under cloudy skies. And at State College it was 68 degrees with light rain. 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Here's the hazardous weather outlook for the following counties, Bedford, Blair, Cambria, and Huntingdon. For today and tonight, the probability for widespread hazardous weather is low. And now the extended outlook for the period Tuesday through Sunday. Rounds of strong to severe thunderstorms with heavy rainfall are possible Tuesday through Thursday. Spotters are encouraged to report significant hazardous weather. A nearly stationary frontal boundary at the surface, extending from the Great Lakes region to the Delmarva coast this morning, will drift slowly to the northeast today and tonight, becoming location across upstate New York on Tuesday. The passage of this front will usher in more humid air, but rather thick and extensive mid-level clouds across the region will hamper a significant increase in heat to start the week. High temperatures this afternoon will range from the low 70s across the North Central Mountains and Pocono Northeast region, while highs in the low to mid 80s will be common across the southern half of the state. Lows tonight will be mainly between 65 and 70, though the metro areas of southeastern and southwestern Pennsylvania could stay just above the 70 degree mark. Thinner cloud cover and more sunshine Tuesday and Wednesday will lead to a 6 to 10 degree Fahrenheit jump in high temperatures relative to today's. A surge of low-level moisture and stronger westerly winds several thousand feet above ground may support a mid-morning cluster of potentially strong to severe thunderstorms across northwestern Pennsylvania very late tonight and Tuesday, with the central ridge and valley region of the state seeing a better chance for storms Tuesday afternoon and evening. Here is the latest National Weather Service forecast for Blair and Bedford counties, including the city of Altoona. Rest of today, mostly cloudy with a slight chance of showers. A slight chance of thunderstorms between 2 p.m. and 4 p.m. Rainfall amounts less than a tenth of an inch. Highs in the lower 80s. Southwest winds 5 to 10 miles an hour. Chance of rain 20%. Tonight, mostly cloudy. Rainfall amounts less than a tenth of an inch. Lows in the upper 60s. Southwest winds around 5 miles an hour. Tuesday, partly sunny.
A chance of showers and a slight chance of thunderstorms between noon and 2 p.m. A chance of showers and thunderstorms after 2 p.m. Some thunderstorms may be severe after 2 p.m. Rainfall amounts less than a tenth of an inch. Highs in the upper 80s. West winds 10 to 15 miles an hour with gusts up to 25 miles an hour. Chance of rain 50%. Tuesday night, warm. Mostly cloudy with a chance of showers and thunderstorms before 8 p.m., then mostly cloudy with a chance of showers and a slight chance of thunderstorms between 8 p.m. and 2 a.m. Partly cloudy after 2 a.m. Some thunderstorms may be severe before 8 p.m. Rainfall amounts less than a tenth of an inch. Lows around 70. West winds around 5 miles an hour. Chance of rain 50%. Here is the latest National Weather Service forecast for Cambria County, including the city of Johnstown. Rest of today, mostly cloudy with a slight chance of showers. A slight chance of thunderstorms between noon and 4 p.m. Rainfall amounts around a tenth of an inch. Highs in the upper 70s. Southwest winds 5 to 10 miles an hour. Chance of rain 20%. Tonight, mostly cloudy. A slight chance of showers between 2 a.m. and 4 a.m. Rainfall amounts less than a tenth of an inch. Lows in the upper 60s. Southwest winds 5 to 10 miles an hour. Chance of rain 20%. Tuesday, partly sunny. A chance of showers and a slight chance of thunderstorms between noon and 2 p.m. A chance of showers and thunderstorms after 2 p.m. Some thunderstorms may be severe after 2 p.m. Rainfall amounts less than a tenth of an inch. Highs in the mid-80s. West winds 10 to 15 miles an hour with gusts up to 25 miles an hour. Chance of rain 50%. Tuesday night, mostly cloudy. A chance of showers and thunderstorms through 2 a.m., then a slight chance of showers and thunderstorms after 2 a.m. Some thunderstorms may be severe before 8 p.m. Rainfall amounts less than a tenth of an inch. Lows in the upper 60s. West winds 5 to 10 miles an hour. Chance of rain 50%. And now the extended forecast for South Central Pennsylvania. Wednesday, mostly sunny with a chance of showers and thunderstorms. Highs in the upper 80s. Chance of rain 30%. Wednesday night, partly cloudy with a chance of showers and a slight chance of thunderstorms. Lows around 70. Chance of rain 40%. Thursday, mostly sunny with a chance of showers and thunderstorms. Highs in the upper 80s. Chance of rain 50%. Thursday night, mostly cloudy with a chance of showers and a slight chance of thunderstorms. Lows in the mid-60s. Chance of rain 50%. Friday, partly sunny with a slight chance of showers and thunderstorms. Highs in the lower 80s. Chance of rain 20%. Friday night, partly cloudy. Lows around 60. Saturday, sunny. Highs in the upper 70s. Saturday night, mostly clear. Lows in the upper 50s. Sunday, mostly sunny. Highs in the upper 70s. The 8 to 14 day outlook, from Monday, September 7th to Sunday, September 13th, calls for above normal temperatures and near normal precipitation. Normal high temperatures across central Pennsylvania during this period range from the low 70s over the Allegheny Mountains to the upper 70s across the lower Susquehanna Valley. Normal lows range from the upper 40s over the Alleghenies to the upper 50s across the lower Susquehanna Valley. Here are the 10 a.m. conditions in the Altoona area. In Altoona, it was cloudy. The temperature was 70 degrees, the dew point 67, and the relative humidity 90%. The wind was calm. The pressure was 30.18 inches and steady. At State College, light rain was falling. The temperature was 68 degrees, the dew point 68, and the relative humidity 100%. The wind was southwest at 5 miles an hour. The pressure was 30.15 inches and falling. At Johnstown, visibility 10 miles. Temperature was 69 degrees, dew point 63. Wind was south at 6 miles an hour. And the pressure was 30.20 inches, and rising. Du Bois, cloudy 65, Latrobe,
cloudy 72, Pittsburgh cloudy 71, Bradford cloudy 62. To the south and east, York, partly sunny 77, Selins Grove cloudy 71, Harrisburg partly sunny 76, Philadelphia cloudy 77, Baltimore partly sunny 78, Washington DC partly sunny 77. Once again, in Altoona it was 70 degrees under cloudy skies. And at State College it was 68 degrees with light rain. 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Here's the hazardous weather outlook for the following counties: Bedford, Blair, Cambria, and Huntingdon. For today and tonight, the probability for widespread hazardous weather is low. And now the extended outlook for the period Tuesday through Sunday. Rounds of strong to severe thunderstorms with heavy rainfall are possible Tuesday through Thursday. Spotters are encouraged to report significant hazardous weather. A nearly stationary frontal boundary at the surface, extending from the Great Lakes region to the Delmarva coast this morning, will drift slowly to the northeast today and tonight, becoming location across upstate New York on Tuesday. The passage of this front will usher in more humid air, but rather thick and extensive mid-level clouds across the region will hamper a significant increase in heat to start the week. High temperatures this afternoon will range from the low 70s across the North Central Mountains and Pocono Northeast region, while highs in the low to mid 80s will be common across the southern half of the state. Lows tonight will be mainly between 65 and 70, though the metro areas of southeastern and southwestern Pennsylvania could stay just above the 70 degree mark. Thinner cloud cover and more sunshine Tuesday and Wednesday will lead to a 6 to 10 degree Fahrenheit jump in high temperatures relative to today's. A surge of low-level moisture and stronger westerly winds several thousand feet above ground may support a mid-morning cluster of potentially strong to severe thunderstorms across northwestern Pennsylvania very late tonight and Tuesday, with the central ridge and valley region of the state seeing a better chance for storms Tuesday afternoon and evening. Here is the latest National Weather Service forecast for Blair and Bedford counties, including the city of Altoona. Rest of today, mostly cloudy with a slight chance of showers. A slight chance of thunderstorms between 2 p.m. and 4 p.m. Rainfall amounts less than a tenth of an inch. Highs in the lower 80s. Southwest winds 5 to 10 miles an hour. Chance of rain 20%. Tonight, mostly cloudy. Rainfall amounts less than a tenth of an inch. Lows in the upper 60s. Southwest winds around 5 miles an hour. Tuesday, partly sunny. A chance of showers and a slight chance of thunderstorms between noon and 2 p.m. A chance of showers and thunderstorms after 2 p.m. Some thunderstorms may be severe after 2 p.m. Rainfall amounts less than a tenth of an inch. Highs in the upper 80s. West winds 10 to 15 miles an hour with gusts up to 25 miles an hour. Chance of rain 50%. Tuesday night, warm. Mostly cloudy with a chance of showers and thunderstorms before 8 p.m., then mostly cloudy with a chance of showers and a slight chance of thunderstorms between 8 p.m. and 2 a.m. Partly cloudy after 2 a.m. Some thunderstorms may be severe before 8 p.m. Rainfall amounts less than a tenth of an inch. Lows around 70. West winds around 5 miles an hour. Chance of rain 50%. Here is the latest National Weather Service forecast for Cambria County, including the city of Johnstown. Rest of today, mostly cloudy with a slight chance of showers. A slight chance of thunderstorms between noon and 4 p.m. Rainfall amounts around a tenth of an inch. Highs in the upper 70s. Southwest winds 5 to 10 miles an hour. Chance of rain 20%. Tonight, mostly cloudy. A slight chance of showers between 2 a.m. and 4 a.m. Rainfall amounts less than a tenth of an inch. Lows in the upper 60s. Southwest winds 5 to 10 miles an hour. Chance of rain 20%. Tuesday, partly sunny. A chance of showers and a slight chance of thunderstorms between noon and 2 p.m. A chance of showers and thunderstorms after 2 p.m. Some thunderstorms may be severe after 2 p.m. Rainfall amounts less than a tenth of an inch. Highs in the mid-80s. West winds 10 to 15 miles an hour with gusts up to 25 miles an hour.
chance of rain 50%. Tuesday night, mostly cloudy. A chance of showers and thunderstorms through 2 a.m., then a slight chance of showers and thunderstorms after 2 a.m. Some thunderstorms may be severe before 8 p.m. Rainfall amounts less than a tenth of an inch. Lows in the upper 60s. West winds 5 to 10 miles an hour. Chance of rain 50%. And now the extended forecast for South Central Pennsylvania. Wednesday, mostly sunny with a chance of showers and thunderstorms. Highs in the upper 80s. Chance of rain 30%. Wednesday night, partly cloudy with a chance of showers and a slight chance of thunderstorms. Lows around 70. Chance of rain 40%. Thursday, mostly sunny with a chance of showers and thunderstorms. Highs in the upper 80s. Chance of rain 50%. Thursday night, mostly cloudy with a chance of showers and a slight chance of thunderstorms. Lows in the mid-60s. Chance of rain 50%. Friday, partly sunny with a slight chance of showers and thunderstorms. Highs in the lower 80s. Chance of rain 20%. Friday night, partly cloudy. Lows around 60. Saturday, sunny. Highs in the upper 70s. Saturday night, mostly clear. Lows in the upper 50s. Sunday, mostly sunny. Highs in the upper 70s. The 8 to 14 day outlook, from Monday, September 7th to Sunday, September 13th, calls for above normal temperatures and near normal precipitation. Normal high temperatures across central Pennsylvania during this period range from the low 70s over the Allegheny Mountains to the upper 70s across the lower Susquehanna Valley. Normal lows range from the upper 40s over the Alleghenies to the upper 50s across the lower Susquehanna Valley. Here are the 11 a.m. conditions in the Altoona area. In Altoona, it was partly sunny. The temperature was 73 degrees, the dew point 67, and the relative humidity 81%. The wind was calm. The pressure was 30.18 inches and steady. At State College, it was mostly sunny. The temperature was 70 degrees, the dew point 68, and the relative humidity 94%. The wind was southwest at 3 miles an hour. The pressure was 30.16 inches and rising. At Johnstown, visibility 10 miles. Temperature was 70 degrees, dew point 65. Wind was south at 5 miles an hour. And the pressure was 30.19 inches, and falling. DuBois, cloudy 67, La Trobe, mostly sunny 75, Pittsburgh cloudy 74, Erie, mostly sunny 75, Bradford cloudy 64. To the south and east, York, mostly sunny 77, Selins Grove cloudy 73, Harrisburg partly sunny 76, Philadelphia cloudy 78, Baltimore partly sunny 80, Washington DC partly sunny 79. Once again, in Altoona it was 73 degrees under partly sunny skies. And at State College it was 70 degrees under mostly sunny skies. 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Here's the hazardous weather outlook for the following counties, Bedford, Blair, Cambria and Huntingdon. For today and tonight. The probability for widespread hazardous weather is low. And now the extended outlook for the period Tuesday through Sunday. Rounds of strong to severe thunderstorms with heavy rainfall are possible Tuesday through Thursday. Spotters are encouraged to report significant hazardous weather. A nearly stationary frontal boundary at the surface, extending from the Great Lakes region to the Delmarva coast this morning, will drift slowly to the northeast today and tonight, becoming location across upstate New York on Tuesday. The passage of this front will usher in more humid air, but rather thick and extensive mid-level clouds across the region will hamper a significant increase in heat to start the week. High temperatures this afternoon will range from the low 70s across the North Central Mountains and Pocono Northeast region, while highs in the low to mid 80s will be common across the southern half of the state. Lows tonight will be mainly between 65 and 70, though the metro areas of southeastern and southwestern Pennsylvania could stay just above the 70 degree mark. Thinner cloud cover and more sunshine Tuesday and Wednesday will lead to a 6 to 10 degree Fahrenheit jump in high temperatures relative to today's.
A surge of low-level moisture and stronger westerly winds several thousand feet above ground may support a mid-morning cluster of potentially strong to severe thunderstorms across northwestern Pennsylvania very late tonight and Tuesday, with the central ridge and valley region of the state seeing a better chance for storms Tuesday afternoon and evening. Here is the latest National Weather Service forecast for Blair and Bedford counties, including the city of Altoona. Rest of today, mostly cloudy with a slight chance of showers. A slight chance of thunderstorms between 2 p.m. and 4 p.m. Rainfall amounts less than a tenth of an inch. Highs in the lower 80s. Southwest winds 5 to 10 miles an hour. Chance of rain 20%. Tonight, mostly cloudy. Rainfall amounts less than a tenth of an inch. Lows in the upper 60s. Southwest winds around 5 miles an hour. Tuesday, partly sunny. A chance of showers and a slight chance of thunderstorms between noon and 2 p.m. A chance of showers and thunderstorms after 2 p.m. Some thunderstorms may be severe after 2 p.m. Rainfall amounts less than a tenth of an inch. Highs in the upper 80s. West winds 10 to 15 miles an hour with gusts up to 25 miles an hour. Chance of rain 50%. Tuesday night, warm. Mostly cloudy with a chance of showers and thunderstorms before 8 p.m., then mostly cloudy with a chance of showers and a slight chance of thunderstorms between 8 p.m. and 2 a.m. Partly cloudy after 2 a.m. Some thunderstorms may be severe before 8 p.m. Rainfall amounts less than a tenth of an inch. Lows around 70. West winds around 5 miles an hour. Chance of rain 50%. Here is the latest National Weather Service forecast for Cambria County, including the city of Johnstown. Rest of today, mostly cloudy with a slight chance of showers. A slight chance of thunderstorms between noon and 4 p.m. Rainfall amounts around a tenth of an inch. Highs in the upper 70s. Southwest winds 5 to 10 miles an hour. Chance of rain 20%. Tonight, mostly cloudy. A slight chance of showers between 2 a.m. and 4 a.m. Rainfall amounts less than a tenth of an inch. Lows in the upper 60s. Southwest winds 5 to 10 miles an hour. Chance of rain 20%. Tuesday, partly sunny. A chance of showers and a slight chance of thunderstorms between noon and 2 p.m. A chance of showers and thunderstorms after 2 p.m. Some thunderstorms may be severe after 2 p.m. Rainfall amounts less than a tenth of an inch. Highs in the mid-80s. West winds 10 to 15 miles an hour with gusts up to 25 miles an hour. Chance of rain 50%. Tuesday night, mostly cloudy. A chance of showers and thunderstorms through 2 a.m., then a slight chance of showers and thunderstorms after 2 a.m. Some thunderstorms may be severe before 8 p.m. Rainfall amounts less than a tenth of an inch. Lows in the upper 60s. West winds 5 to 10 miles an hour. Chance of rain 50%. And now the extended forecast for South Central Pennsylvania. Wednesday, mostly sunny with a chance of showers and thunderstorms. Highs in the upper 80s. Chance of rain 30%. Wednesday night, partly cloudy with a chance of showers and a slight chance of thunderstorms. Lows around 70. Chance of rain 40%. Thursday, mostly sunny with a chance of showers and thunderstorms. Highs in the upper 80s. Chance of rain 50%. Thursday night, mostly cloudy with a chance of showers and a slight chance of thunderstorms. Lows in the mid-60s. Chance of rain 50%. Friday, partly sunny with a slight chance of showers and thunderstorms. Highs in the lower 80s. Chance of rain 20%. Friday night, partly cloudy. Lows around 60. Saturday, sunny. Highs in the upper 70s. Saturday night, mostly clear. Lows in the upper 50s. Sunday, mostly sunny. Highs in the upper 70s. The 8 to 14 day outlook, from Monday, September 7th to Sunday, September 13th, calls for above normal temperatures and near normal precipitation. Normal high temperatures across central Pennsylvania during this period range from the low 70s over the Allegheny Mountains to the upper 70s across the lower Susquehanna Valley.
Normal lows range from the upper 40s over the Alleghenies to the upper 50s across the lower Susquehanna Valley. Here are the 11 a.m. conditions in the Altoona area. In Altoona, it was partly sunny. The temperature was 73 degrees, the dew point 67, and the relative humidity 81%. The wind was calm. The pressure was 30.18 inches and steady. At State College, it was mostly sunny. The temperature was 70 degrees, the dew point 68, and the relative humidity 94%. The wind was southwest at 3 miles an hour. The pressure was 30.16 inches and rising. At Johnstown, visibility 10 miles. Temperature was 70 degrees, dew point 65. Wind was south at 5 miles an hour. And the pressure was 30.19 inches and falling. Du Bois, cloudy 67, La Trobe, mostly sunny 75, Pittsburgh cloudy 74, Erie, mostly sunny 75, Bradford cloudy 64. To the south and east, York, mostly sunny 77, Selins Grove cloudy 73, Harrisburg partly sunny 76, Philadelphia cloudy 78, Baltimore partly sunny 80, Washington DC partly sunny 79. Once again, in Altoona it was 73 degrees under partly sunny skies. And at State College it was 70 degrees under mostly sunny skies. This is NOAA Weather Radio, All Hazards Station WMG 589. 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Here's the hazardous weather outlook for the following counties, Bedford, Blair, Cambria, and Huntingdon. For today and tonight, the probability for widespread hazardous weather is low. And now the extended outlook for the period Tuesday through Sunday. Rounds of strong to severe thunderstorms with heavy rainfall are possible Tuesday through Thursday. Spotters are encouraged to report significant hazardous weather. A nearly stationary frontal boundary at the surface, extending from the Great Lakes region to the Delmarva coast this morning, will drift slowly to the northeast today and tonight, becoming location across upstate New York on Tuesday. The passage of this front will usher in more humid air, but rather thick and extensive mid-level clouds across the region will hamper a significant increase in heat to start the week. High temperatures this afternoon will range from the low 70s across the North Central Mountains and Pocono Northeast region, while highs in the low to mid 80s will be common across the southern half of the state. Lows tonight will be mainly between 65 and 70, though the metro areas of southeastern and southwestern Pennsylvania could stay just above the 70 degree mark. Thinner cloud cover and more sunshine Tuesday and Wednesday will lead to a 6 to 10 degree Fahrenheit jump in high temperatures relative to today's. A surge of low-level moisture and stronger westerly winds several thousand feet above ground may support a mid-morning cluster of potentially strong to severe thunderstorms across northwestern Pennsylvania very late tonight and Tuesday, with the central ridge and valley region of the state seeing a better chance for storms Tuesday afternoon and evening. Here is the latest National Weather Service forecast for Blair and Bedford counties, including the city of Altoona. Rest of today, mostly cloudy with a slight chance of showers. A slight chance of thunderstorms between 2 p.m. and 4 p.m. Rainfall amounts less than a tenth of an inch. Highs in the lower 80s. Southwest winds 5 to 10 miles an hour. Chance of rain 20%. Tonight, mostly cloudy. Rainfall amounts less than a tenth of an inch. Lows in the upper 60s. Southwest winds around 5 miles an hour. Tuesday, partly sunny. A chance of showers and a slight chance of thunderstorms between noon and 2 p.m. A chance of showers and thunderstorms after 2 p.m. Some thunderstorms may be severe after 2 p.m. Rainfall amounts less than a tenth of an inch. Highs in the upper 80s. West winds 10 to 15 miles an hour with gusts up to 25 miles an hour. Chance of rain 50%. Tuesday night, warm. Mostly cloudy with a chance of showers and thunderstorms before 8 p.m., then mostly cloudy with a chance of showers and a slight chance of thunderstorms between 8 p.m. and 2 a.m. Partly cloudy after 2 a.m. Some thunderstorms may be severe before 8 p.m. Rainfall amounts less than a tenth of an inch. Lows around 70. West winds around 5 miles an hour. Chance of rain 50%.
Here is the latest National Weather Service forecast for Cambria County, including the city of Johnstown. Rest of today, mostly cloudy with a slight chance of showers. A slight chance of thunderstorms between noon and 4 p.m. Rainfall amounts around a tenth of an inch. Highs in the upper 70s. Southwest winds 5 to 10 miles an hour. Chance of rain 20%. Tonight, mostly cloudy. A slight chance of showers between 2 a.m. and 4 a.m. Rainfall amounts less than a tenth of an inch. Lows in the upper 60s. Southwest winds 5 to 10 miles an hour. Chance of rain 20%. Tuesday, partly sunny. A chance of showers and a slight chance of thunderstorms between noon and 2 p.m. A chance of showers and thunderstorms after 2 p.m. Some thunderstorms may be severe after 2 p.m. Rainfall amounts less than a tenth of an inch. Highs in the mid-80s. West winds 10 to 15 miles an hour with gusts up to 25 miles an hour. Chance of rain 50%. Tuesday night, mostly cloudy. A chance of showers and thunderstorms through 2 a.m., then a slight chance of showers and thunderstorms after 2 a.m. Some thunderstorms may be severe before 8 p.m. Rainfall amounts less than a tenth of an inch. Lows in the upper 60s. West winds 5 to 10 miles an hour. Chance of rain 50%. And now the extended forecast for South Central Pennsylvania. Wednesday, mostly sunny with a chance of showers and thunderstorms. Highs in the upper 80s. Chance of rain 30%. Wednesday night, partly cloudy with a chance of showers and a slight chance of thunderstorms. Lows around 70. Chance of rain 40%. Thursday, mostly sunny with a chance of showers and thunderstorms. Highs in the upper 80s. Chance of rain 50%. Thursday night, mostly cloudy with a chance of showers and a slight chance of thunderstorms. Lows in the mid-60s. Chance of rain 50%. Friday, partly sunny with a slight chance of showers and thunderstorms. Highs in the lower 80s. Chance of rain 20%. Friday night, partly cloudy. Lows around 60. Saturday, sunny. Highs in the upper 70s. Saturday night, mostly clear. Lows in the upper 50s. Sunday, mostly sunny. Highs in the upper 70s. The 8 to 14 day outlook, from Monday, September 7th to Sunday, September 13th, calls for above normal temperatures and near normal precipitation. Normal high temperatures across central Pennsylvania during this period range from the low 70s over the Allegheny Mountains to the upper 70s across the lower Susquehanna Valley. Normal lows range from the upper 40s over the Alleghenies to the upper 50s across the lower Susquehanna Valley. Here are the 11 a.m. conditions in the Altoona area. In Altoona, it was partly sunny. The temperature was 73 degrees, the dew point 67, and the relative humidity 81%. The wind was calm. The pressure was 30.18 inches and steady. At State College, it was mostly sunny. The temperature was 70 degrees, the dew point 68, and the relative humidity 94%. The wind was southwest at 3 miles an hour. The pressure was 30.16 inches and rising. At Johnstown, visibility 10 miles. Temperature was 70 degrees, dew point 65. Wind was south at 5 miles an hour. And the pressure was 30.19 inches and falling. Du Bois, cloudy 67, La Trobe, mostly sunny 75, Pittsburgh cloudy 74, Erie, mostly sunny 75, Bradford cloudy 64. To the south and east, York, mostly sunny 77, Selins Grove cloudy 73, Harrisburg partly sunny 76, Philadelphia cloudy 78, Baltimore partly sunny 80, Washington D.C. partly sunny 79. Once again, in Altoona it was 73 degrees under partly sunny skies. And at State College it was 70 degrees under mostly sunny skies. This is NOAA Weather Radio, All Hazards Station WNG 589. 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Here's the hazardous weather outlook for the following counties, Bedford, Blair, Cambria and Huntingdon. For today and tonight.
the probability for widespread hazardous weather is low. And now the extended outlook for the period Tuesday through Sunday. Rounds of strong to severe thunderstorms with heavy rainfall are possible Tuesday through Thursday. Spotters are encouraged to report significant hazardous weather. A nearly stationary front at the surface, extending from the Great Lakes region to the Delmarva coast this morning, will drift slowly to the northeast today and tonight, becoming located across upstate New York on Tuesday. The passage of this front will usher in more humid air, but rather thick and extensive mid-level clouds across the region will hamper a significant increase in heat to start the week. High temperatures this afternoon will range from the low 70s across the North Central Mountains and Pocono Northeast region, while highs in the low to mid 80s will be common across the southern half of the state. Lows tonight will be mainly between 65 and 70, though the metro areas of southeastern and southwestern Pennsylvania could stay just above the 70-degree mark. Starting on Tuesday and continuing each day through the end of the week, increasingly hot and humid weather will support the chance for periods of showers and thunderstorms. Some of the storms could produce heavy rainfall, damaging winds, and perhaps some tornadoes and hail. The risk will peak in northeast Pennsylvania early this week and shift southwest as the week continues. 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Broadcasts originate from the National Weather Service in State College and are transmitted from the tower facilities provided by the Blair County Emergency Management Agency in Frankstown on a frequency of 162.425 MHz. 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Programming on this station will be temporarily changed during severe weather to bring you the latest information. Warnings and safety information from the National Weather Service may someday save your life or protect your property. Here is the latest National Weather Service forecast for Blair and Bedford counties, including the city of Altoona. Rest of today, mostly cloudy with a slight chance of showers. A slight chance of thunderstorms between 2 p.m. and 4 p.m. Rainfall amounts less than a tenth of an inch. Highs in the lower 80s. Southwest winds 5 to 10 miles an hour. Chance of rain 20%. Tonight, mostly cloudy. Rainfall amounts less than a tenth of an inch. Lows in the upper 60s. Southwest winds around 5 miles an hour. Tuesday, partly sunny. A chance of showers and a slight chance of thunderstorms between noon and 2 p.m. A chance of showers and thunderstorms after 2 p.m. Some thunderstorms may be severe after 2 p.m. Rainfall amounts less than a tenth of an inch. Highs in the upper 80s. West winds 10 to 15 miles an hour with gusts up to 25 miles an hour. Chance of rain 50%. Tuesday night, warm. Mostly cloudy with a chance of showers and thunderstorms before 8 p.m., then mostly cloudy with a chance of showers and a slight chance of thunderstorms between 8 p.m. and 2 a.m. Partly cloudy after 2 a.m. Some thunderstorms may be severe before 8 p.m. Rainfall amounts less than a tenth of an inch. Lows around 70. West winds around 5 miles an hour. Chance of rain 50%. Here is the latest National Weather Service forecast for Cambria County, including the city of Johnstown. Rest of today, mostly cloudy with a slight chance of showers. A slight chance of thunderstorms between noon and 4 p.m. Rainfall amounts around a tenth of an inch. Highs in the upper 70s. Southwest winds 5 to 10 miles an hour. Chance of rain 20%. Tonight, mostly cloudy. A slight chance of showers between 2 a.m. and 4 a.m. Rainfall amounts less than a tenth of an inch. Lows in the upper 60s. Southwest winds 5 to 10 miles an hour. Chance of rain 20%. Tuesday, partly sunny. A chance of showers and a slight chance of thunderstorms between noon and 2 p.m. A chance of showers and thunderstorms after 2 p.m. Some thunderstorms may be severe after 2 p.m. Rainfall amounts less than a tenth of an inch. Highs in the mid-80s. West winds 10 to 15 miles an hour with gusts up to 25 miles an hour. Chance of rain 50%. Tuesday night, mostly cloudy.
a chance of showers and thunderstorms through 2 a.m., then a slight chance of showers and thunderstorms after 2 a.m. Some thunderstorms may be severe before 8 p.m. Rainfall amounts less than a tenth of an inch. Lows in the upper 60s. West winds 5

Friday, partly sunny with a slight chance of showers and thunderstorms. Highs in the lower 80s. Chance of rain 20%. Friday night, partly cloudy. Lows around 60. Saturday, sunny. Highs in the upper 70s. Saturday night, mostly clear. Lows in the upper 50s. Sunday, mostly sunny. Highs in the upper 70s. The 8 to 14 day outlook, from Monday, September 7th to Sunday, September 13th, calls for above normal temperatures and near normal precipitation. Normal high temperatures across central Pennsylvania during this period range from the low 70s over the Allegheny Mountains to the upper 70s across the lower Susquehanna Valley. Normal lows range from the upper 40s over the Alleghenies to the upper 50s across the lower Susquehanna Valley. Here are the 11 a.m. conditions in the Altoona area. In Altoona, it was partly sunny. The temperature was 73 degrees, the dew point 67, and the relative humidity 81%. The wind was calm. The pressure was 30.18 inches and steady. At State College, it was mostly sunny. The temperature was 70 degrees, the dew point 68, and the relative humidity 94%. The wind was southwest at 3 miles an hour. The pressure was 30.16 inches and rising. At Johnstown. Visibility 10 miles. Temperature was 70 degrees, dew point 65. Wind was south at 5 miles an hour. And the pressure was 30.19 inches and falling. Du Bois, cloudy 67, La Trobe, mostly sunny 75, Pittsburgh cloudy 74, Erie, mostly sunny 75, Bradford cloudy 64. To the south and east, York, mostly sunny 77, Selins Grove cloudy 73, Harrisburg partly sunny 76, Philadelphia cloudy 78, Baltimore partly sunny 80, Washington DC partly sunny 79. Once again, in Altoona it was 73 degrees under partly sunny skies. And at State College it was 70 degrees under mostly sunny skies. 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Here's the hazardous weather outlook, for the following counties, Bedford, Blair, Cambria and Huntingdon. For today and tonight. The probability for widespread hazardous weather is low. And now the extended outlook for the period Tuesday through Sunday. Rounds of strong to severe thunderstorms with heavy rainfall are possible Tuesday through Thursday. Spotters are encouraged to report significant hazardous weather. A nearly stationary front at the surface, extending from the Great Lakes region to the Delmarva coast this morning, will drift slowly to the northeast today and tonight, becoming located across upstate New York on Tuesday. The passage of this front will usher in more humid air, but rather thick and extensive mid-level clouds across the region will hamper a significant increase in heat to start the week. High temperatures this afternoon will range from the low 70s across the North Central Mountains and Pocono Northeast region, while highs in the low to mid 80s will be common across the southern half of the state. Lows tonight will be mainly between 65 and 70, though the metro areas of southeastern and southwestern Pennsylvania could stay just above the 70-degree mark. Starting on Tuesday and continuing each day through the end of the week, increasingly hot and humid weather will support the chance for periods of showers and thunderstorms. Some of the storms could produce heavy rainfall, damaging winds and perhaps some tornadoes and hail. The risk will peak in northeast Pennsylvania early this week and shift southwest as the week continues. Here is the latest National Weather Service forecast for Blair and Bedford counties, including the city of Altoona. Rest of today, mostly cloudy with a slight chance of showers. A slight chance of thunderstorms between 2 p.m. and 4 p.m. Rainfall amounts less than a tenth of an inch. Highs in the lower 80s. Southwest winds 5 to 10 miles an hour. Chance of rain 20%. Tonight, mostly cloudy. Rainfall amounts less than a tenth of an inch. Lows in the upper 60s. Southwest winds around 5 miles an hour. Tuesday, partly sunny. A chance of showers and a slight chance of thunderstorms between noon and 2 p.m. A chance of showers and thunderstorms after 2 p.m. Some thunderstorms may be severe after 2 p.m. Rainfall amounts less than a tenth of an inch. Highs in the upper 80s.

West winds 10 to 15 miles an hour with gusts up to 25 miles an hour. Chance of rain 50%. Tuesday night, warm. Mostly cloudy with a chance of showers and thunderstorms before 8 p.m., then mostly cloudy with a chance of showers and a slight chance of thunderstorms between 8 p.m. and 2 a.m. Partly cloudy after 2 a.m. Some thunderstorms may be severe before 8 p.m. Rainfall amounts less than a tenth of an inch. Lows around 70. West winds around 5 miles an hour. Chance of rain 50%. Here is the latest National Weather Service forecast for Cambria County, including the city of Johnstown. Rest of today, mostly cloudy with a slight chance of showers. A slight chance of thunderstorms between noon and 4 p.m. Rainfall amounts around a tenth of an inch. Highs in the upper 70s. Southwest winds 5 to 10 miles an hour. Chance of rain 20%. Tonight, mostly cloudy. A slight chance of showers between 2 a.m. and 4 a.m. Rainfall amounts less than a tenth of an inch. Lows in the upper 60s. Southwest winds 5 to 10 miles an hour. Chance of rain 20%. Tuesday, partly sunny. A chance of showers and a slight chance of thunderstorms between noon and 2 p.m. A chance of showers and thunderstorms after 2 p.m. Some thunderstorms may be severe after 2 p.m. Rainfall amounts less than a tenth of an inch. Highs in the mid-80s. West winds 10 to 15 miles an hour with gusts up to 25 miles an hour. Chance of rain 50%. Tuesday night, mostly cloudy. A chance of showers and thunderstorms through 2 a.m., then a slight chance of showers and thunderstorms after 2 a.m. Some thunderstorms may be severe before 8 p.m. Rainfall amounts less than a tenth of an inch. Lows in the upper 60s. West winds 5 to 10 miles an hour. Chance of rain 50%. And now the extended forecast for South Central Pennsylvania. Wednesday, mostly sunny with a chance of showers and thunderstorms. Highs in the upper 80s. Chance of rain 30%. Wednesday night, partly cloudy with a chance of showers and a slight chance of thunderstorms. Lows around 70. Chance of rain 40%. Thursday, mostly sunny with a chance of showers and thunderstorms. Highs in the upper 80s. Chance of rain 50%. Thursday night, mostly cloudy with a chance of showers and a slight chance of thunderstorms. Lows in the mid-60s. Chance of rain 50%. Friday, partly sunny with a slight chance of showers and thunderstorms. Highs in the lower 80s. Chance of rain 20%. Friday night, partly cloudy. Lows around 60. Saturday, sunny. Highs in the upper 70s. Saturday night, mostly clear. Lows in the upper 50s. Sunday, mostly sunny. Highs in the upper 70s. The 8 to 14 day outlook, from Monday, September 7th to Sunday, September 13th, calls for above normal temperatures and near normal precipitation. Normal high temperatures across central Pennsylvania during this period range from the low 70s over the Allegheny Mountains to the upper 70s across the lower Susquehanna Valley. Normal lows range from the upper 40s over the Alleghenies to the upper 50s across the lower Susquehanna Valley. Here are the 11 a.m. conditions in the Altoona area. In Altoona, it was partly sunny. The temperature was 73 degrees, the dew point 67, and the relative humidity 81%. The wind was calm. The pressure was 30.18 inches and steady. At State College, it was mostly sunny. The temperature was 70 degrees, the dew point 68, and the relative humidity 94%. The wind was southwest at 3 miles an hour. The pressure was 30.16 inches and rising. At Johnstown, visibility 10 miles. Temperature was 70 degrees, dew point 65. Wind was south at 5 miles an hour. And the pressure was 30.19 inches, and falling. DuBois, cloudy 67, La Trobe, mostly sunny 75, Pittsburgh cloudy 74, Erie, mostly sunny 75, Bradford cloudy 64. To the south and east, York, mostly sunny 77, Selins Grove cloudy 73, Harrisburg partly sunny 76, Philadelphia cloudy 78,
Baltimore, partly sunny 80. Washington, D.C., partly sunny 79. Once again, in Altoona, it was 73 degrees under partly sunny skies. And at State College, it was 70 degrees under mostly sunny skies. 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Here's the hazardous weather outlook for the following counties: Bedford, Blair, Cambria, and Huntingdon. For today and tonight, the probability for widespread hazardous weather is low. And now the extended outlook for the period Tuesday through Sunday. Rounds of strong to severe thunderstorms with heavy rainfall are possible Tuesday through Thursday. Spotters are encouraged to report significant hazardous weather. A nearly stationary front at the surface, extending from the Great Lakes region to the Delmarva coast this morning, will drift slowly to the northeast today and tonight, becoming located across upstate New York on Tuesday. The passage of this front will usher in more humid air, but rather thick and extensive mid-level clouds across the region will hamper a significant increase in heat to start the week. High temperatures this afternoon will range from the low 70s across the North Central Mountains and Pocono Northeast region, while highs in the low to mid 80s will be common across the southern half of the state. Lows tonight will be mainly between 65 and 70, though the metro areas of southeastern and southwestern Pennsylvania could stay just above the 70-degree mark. Starting on Tuesday and continuing each day through the end of the week, increasingly hot and humid weather will support the chance for periods of showers and thunderstorms. Some of the storms could produce heavy rainfall, damaging winds, and perhaps some tornadoes and hail. The risk will peak in northeast Pennsylvania early this week and shift southwest as the week continues. Here is the latest National Weather Service forecast for Blair and Bedford counties, including the city of Altoona. Rest of today, mostly cloudy with a slight chance of showers. A slight chance of thunderstorms between 2 p.m. and 4 p.m. Rainfall amounts less than a tenth of an inch. Highs in the lower 80s. Southwest winds 5 to 10 miles an hour. Chance of rain 20%. Tonight, mostly cloudy. Rainfall amounts less than a tenth of an inch. Lows in the upper 60s. Southwest winds around 5 miles an hour. Tuesday, partly sunny. A chance of showers and a slight chance of thunderstorms between noon and 2 p.m. A chance of showers and thunderstorms after 2 p.m. Some thunderstorms may be severe after 2 p.m. Rainfall amounts less than a tenth of an inch. Highs in the upper 80s. West winds 10 to 15 miles an hour with gusts up to 25 miles an hour. Chance of rain 50%. Tuesday night, warm. Mostly cloudy with a chance of showers and thunderstorms before 8 p.m., then mostly cloudy with a chance of showers and a slight chance of thunderstorms between 8 p.m. and 2 a.m. Partly cloudy after 2 a.m. Some thunderstorms may be severe before 8 p.m. Rainfall amounts less than a tenth of an inch. Lows around 70. West winds around 5 miles an hour. Chance of rain 50%. Here is the latest National Weather Service forecast for Cambria County, including the city of Johnstown. Rest of today, mostly cloudy with a slight chance of showers. A slight chance of thunderstorms between noon and 4 p.m. Rainfall amounts around a tenth of an inch. Highs in the upper 70s. Southwest winds 5 to 10 miles an hour. Chance of rain 20%. Tonight, mostly cloudy. A slight chance of showers between 2 a.m. and 4 a.m. Rainfall amounts less than a tenth of an inch. Lows in the upper 60s. Southwest winds 5 to 10 miles an hour. Chance of rain 20%. Tuesday, partly sunny. A chance of showers and a slight chance of thunderstorms between noon and 2 p.m. A chance of showers and thunderstorms after 2 p.m. Some thunderstorms may be severe after 2 p.m. Rainfall amounts less than a tenth of an inch. Highs in the mid-80s. West winds 10 to 15 miles an hour with gusts up to 25 miles an hour. Chance of rain 50%. Tuesday night, mostly cloudy. A chance of showers and thunderstorms through 2 a.m., then a slight chance of showers and thunderstorms after 2 a.m. Some thunderstorms may be severe before 8 p.m. Rainfall amounts less than a tenth of an inch.
lows in the upper 60s. West winds 5 to 10 miles an hour. Chance of rain 50%. And now the extended forecast for South Central Pennsylvania. Wednesday, mostly sunny with a chance of showers and thunderstorms. Highs in the upper 80s. Chance of rain 30%. Wednesday night, partly cloudy with a chance of showers and a slight chance of thunderstorms. Lows around 70. Chance of rain 40%. Thursday, mostly sunny with a chance of showers and thunderstorms. Highs in the upper 80s. Chance of rain 50%. Thursday night, mostly cloudy with a chance of showers and a slight chance of thunderstorms. Lows in the mid-60s. Chance of rain 50%. Friday, partly sunny with a slight chance of showers and thunderstorms. Highs in the lower 80s. Chance of rain 20%. Friday night, partly cloudy. Lows around 60. Saturday, sunny. Highs in the upper 70s. Saturday night, mostly clear. Lows in the upper 50s. Sunday, mostly sunny. Highs in the upper 70s. The 8 to 14 day outlook, from Monday, September 7th to Sunday, September 13th, calls for above normal temperatures and near normal precipitation. Normal high temperatures across central Pennsylvania during this period range from the low 70s over the Allegheny Mountains to the upper 70s across the lower Susquehanna Valley. Normal lows range from the upper 40s over the Alleghenies to the upper 50s across the lower Susquehanna Valley. Here are the 11 a.m. conditions in the Altoona area. In Altoona, it was partly sunny. The temperature was 73 degrees, the dew point 67, and the relative humidity 81%. The wind was calm. The pressure was 30.18 inches and steady. At State College, it was mostly sunny. The temperature was 70 degrees, the dew point 68, and the relative humidity 94%. The wind was southwest at 3 miles an hour. The pressure was 30.16 inches and rising. At Johnstown, visibility 10 miles. Temperature was 70 degrees, dew point 65. Wind was south at 5 miles an hour. And the pressure was 30.19 inches, and falling. DuBois, cloudy 67, La Trobe, mostly sunny 75, Pittsburgh cloudy 74, Erie, mostly sunny 75, Bradford cloudy 64. To the south and east, York, mostly sunny 77, Selins Grove cloudy 73, Harrisburg partly sunny 76, Philadelphia cloudy 78, Baltimore partly sunny 80, Washington DC partly sunny 79. Once again, in Altoona it was 73 degrees under partly sunny skies. And at State College it was 70 degrees under mostly sunny skies. 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Here's the hazardous weather outlook for the following counties: Bedford, Blair, Cambria, and Huntingdon. For today and tonight, the probability for widespread hazardous weather is low. And now the extended outlook for the period Tuesday through Sunday. Rounds of strong to severe thunderstorms with heavy rainfall are possible Tuesday through Thursday. Spotters are encouraged to report significant hazardous weather. A nearly stationary front at the surface, extending from the Great Lakes region to the Delmarva coast this morning, will drift slowly to the northeast today and tonight, becoming located across upstate New York on Tuesday. The passage of this front will usher in more humid air, but rather thick and extensive mid-level clouds across the region will hamper a significant increase in heat to start the week. High temperatures this afternoon will range from the low 70s across the North Central Mountains and Pocono Northeast region, while highs in the low to mid 80s will be common across the southern half of the state. Lows tonight will be mainly between 65 and 70, though the metro areas of southeastern and southwestern Pennsylvania could stay just above the 70-degree mark. Starting on Tuesday and continuing each day through the end of the week, increasingly hot and humid weather will support the chance for periods of showers and thunderstorms. Some of the storms could produce heavy rainfall, damaging winds, and perhaps some tornadoes and hail. The risk will peak in northeast Pennsylvania early this week and shift southwest as the week continues. Here is the latest National Weather Service forecast for Blair and Bedford counties, including the city of Altoona.
Rest of today, mostly cloudy with a slight chance of showers. A slight chance of thunderstorms between 2 p.m. and 4 p.m. Rainfall amounts less than a tenth of an inch. Highs in the lower 80s. Southwest winds 5 to 10 miles an hour. Chance of rain 20%. Tonight, mostly cloudy. Rainfall amounts less than a tenth of an inch. Lows in the upper 60s. Southwest winds around 5 miles an hour. Tuesday, partly sunny. A chance of showers and a slight chance of thunderstorms between noon and 2 p.m. A chance of showers and thunderstorms after 2 p.m. Some thunderstorms may be severe after 2 p.m. Rainfall amounts less than a tenth of an inch. Highs in the upper 80s. West winds 10 to 15 miles an hour with gusts up to 25 miles an hour. Chance of rain 50%. Tuesday night, warm. Mostly cloudy with a chance of showers and thunderstorms before 8 p.m., then mostly cloudy with a chance of showers and a slight chance of thunderstorms between 8 p.m. and 2 a.m. Partly cloudy after 2 a.m. Some thunderstorms may be severe before 8 p.m. Rainfall amounts less than a tenth of an inch. Lows around 70. West winds around 5 miles an hour. Chance of rain 50%. Here is the latest National Weather Service forecast for Cambria County, including the city of Johnstown. Rest of today, mostly cloudy with a slight chance of showers. A slight chance of thunderstorms between noon and 4 p.m. Rainfall amounts around a tenth of an inch. Highs in the upper 70s. Southwest winds 5 to 10 miles an hour. Chance of rain 20%. Tonight, mostly cloudy. A slight chance of showers between 2 a.m. and 4 a.m. Rainfall amounts less than a tenth of an inch. Lows in the upper 60s. Southwest winds 5 to 10 miles an hour. Chance of rain 20%. Tuesday, partly sunny. A chance of showers and a slight chance of thunderstorms between noon and 2 p.m. A chance of showers and thunderstorms after 2 p.m. Some thunderstorms may be severe after 2 p.m. Rainfall amounts less than a tenth of an inch. Highs in the mid-80s. West winds 10 to 15 miles an hour with gusts up to 25 miles an hour. Chance of rain 50%. Tuesday night, mostly cloudy. A chance of showers and thunderstorms through 2 a.m., then a slight chance of showers and thunderstorms after 2 a.m. Some thunderstorms may be severe before 8 p.m. Rainfall amounts less than a tenth of an inch. Lows in the upper 60s. West winds 5 to 10 miles an hour. Chance of rain 50%. And now the extended forecast for South Central Pennsylvania. Wednesday, mostly sunny with a chance of showers and thunderstorms. Highs in the upper 80s. Chance of rain 30%. Wednesday night, partly cloudy with a chance of showers and a slight chance of thunderstorms. Lows around 70. Chance of rain 40%. Thursday, mostly sunny with a chance of showers and thunderstorms. Highs in the upper 80s. Chance of rain 50%. Thursday night, mostly cloudy with a chance of showers and a slight chance of thunderstorms. Lows in the mid-60s. Chance of rain 50%. Friday, partly sunny with a slight chance of showers and thunderstorms. Highs in the lower 80s. Chance of rain 20%. Friday night, partly cloudy. Lows around 60. Saturday, sunny. Highs in the upper 70s. Saturday night, mostly clear. Lows in the upper 50s. Sunday, mostly sunny. Highs in the upper 70s. The 8 to 14 day outlook, from Monday, September 7th to Sunday, September 13th, calls for above normal temperatures and near normal precipitation. Normal high temperatures across central Pennsylvania during this period range from the low 70s over the Allegheny Mountains to the upper 70s across the lower Susquehanna Valley. Normal lows range from the upper 40s over the Alleghenies to the upper 50s across the lower Susquehanna Valley. Here are the 11 a.m. conditions in the Altoona area. In Altoona, it was partly sunny. The temperature was 73 degrees, the dew point 67, and the relative humidity 81%. The wind was calm. The pressure was 30.18 inches and steady.
At State College, it was mostly sunny. The temperature was 70 degrees, the dew point 68, and the relative humidity 94%. The wind was southwest at 3 miles an hour. The pressure was 30.16 inches and rising. At Johnstown, visibility 10 miles. Temperature was 70 degrees, dew point 65. Wind was south at 5 miles an hour. And the pressure was 30.19 inches, and falling. Du Bois, cloudy 67, La Trobe, mostly sunny 75, Pittsburgh cloudy 74, Erie, mostly sunny 75, Bradford cloudy 64. To the south and east, York, mostly sunny 77, Selins Grove cloudy 73, Harrisburg partly sunny 76, Philadelphia cloudy 78, Baltimore partly sunny 80, Washington DC partly sunny 79. Once again, in Altoona it was 73 degrees under partly sunny skies. And at State College it was 70 degrees under mostly sunny skies. This is NOAA Weather Radio, All Hazards Station WNG 589. 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Here's the hazardous weather outlook for the following counties: Bedford, Blair, Cambria, and Huntingdon. For today and tonight, the probability for widespread hazardous weather is low. And now the extended outlook for the period Tuesday through Sunday. Rounds of strong to severe thunderstorms with heavy rainfall are possible Tuesday through Thursday. Spotters are encouraged to report significant hazardous weather. A nearly stationary front at the surface, extending from the Great Lakes region to the Delmarva coast this morning, will drift slowly to the northeast today and tonight, becoming located across upstate New York on Tuesday. The passage of this front will usher in more humid air, but rather thick and extensive mid-level clouds across the region will hamper a significant increase in heat to start the week. High temperatures this afternoon will range from the low 70s across the North Central Mountains and Pocono Northeast region, while highs in the low to mid 80s will be common across the southern half of the state. Lows tonight will be mainly between 65 and 70, though the metro areas of southeastern and southwestern Pennsylvania could stay just above the 70 degree mark. Starting on Tuesday and continuing each day through the end of the week, increasingly hot and humid weather will support the chance for periods of showers and thunderstorms. Some of the storms could produce heavy rainfall, damaging winds, and perhaps some tornadoes and hail. The risk will peak in northeast Pennsylvania early this week and shift southwest as the week continues. Here is the latest National Weather Service forecast for Blair and Bedford counties, including the city of Altoona. Rest of today, mostly cloudy with a slight chance of showers. A slight chance of thunderstorms between 2 p.m. and 4 p.m. Rainfall amounts less than a tenth of an inch. Highs in the lower 80s. Southwest winds 5 to 10 miles an hour. Chance of rain 20%. Tonight, mostly cloudy. Rainfall amounts less than a tenth of an inch. Lows in the upper 60s. Southwest winds around 5 miles an hour. Tuesday, partly sunny. A chance of showers and a slight chance of thunderstorms between noon and 2 p.m. A chance of showers and thunderstorms after 2 p.m. Some thunderstorms may be severe after 2 p.m. Rainfall amounts less than a tenth of an inch. Highs in the upper 80s. West winds 10 to 15 miles an hour with gusts up to 25 miles an hour. Chance of rain 50%. Tuesday night, warm. Mostly cloudy with a chance of showers and thunderstorms before 8 p.m., then mostly cloudy with a chance of showers and a slight chance of thunderstorms between 8 p.m. and 2 a.m. Partly cloudy after 2 a.m. Some thunderstorms may be severe before 8 p.m. Rainfall amounts less than a tenth of an inch. Lows around 70. West winds around 5 miles an hour. Chance of rain 50%. Here is the latest National Weather Service forecast for Cambria County, including the city of Johnstown. Rest of today, mostly cloudy with a slight chance of showers. A slight chance of thunderstorms between noon and 4 p.m. Rainfall amounts around a tenth of an inch. Highs in the upper 70s. Southwest winds 5 to 10 miles an hour. Chance of rain 20%. Tonight, mostly cloudy. A slight chance of showers between 2 a.m. and 4 a.m. Rainfall amounts less than a tenth of an inch. Lows in the upper 60s.
Southwest winds 5 to 10 miles an hour. Chance of rain 20%. Tuesday, partly sunny. A chance of showers and a slight chance of thunderstorms between noon and 2 p.m. A chance of showers and thunderstorms after 2 p.m. Some thunderstorms may be severe after 2 p.m. Rainfall amounts less than a tenth of an inch. Highs in the mid-80s. West winds 10 to 15 miles an hour with gusts up to 25 miles an hour. Chance of rain 50%. Tuesday night, mostly cloudy. A chance of showers and thunderstorms through 2 a.m., then a slight chance of showers and thunderstorms after 2 a.m. Some thunderstorms may be severe before 8 p.m. Rainfall amounts less than a tenth of an inch. Lows in the upper 60s. West winds 5 to 10 miles an hour. Chance of rain 50%. And now the extended forecast for South Central Pennsylvania. Wednesday, mostly sunny with a chance of showers and thunderstorms. Highs in the upper 80s. Chance of rain 30%. Wednesday night, partly cloudy with a chance of showers and a slight chance of thunderstorms. Lows around 70. Chance of rain 40%. Thursday, mostly sunny with a chance of showers and thunderstorms. Highs in the upper 80s. Chance of rain 50%. Thursday night, mostly cloudy with a chance of showers and a slight chance of thunderstorms. Lows in the mid-60s. Chance of rain 50%. Friday, partly sunny with a slight chance of showers and thunderstorms. Highs in the lower 80s. Chance of rain 20%. Friday night, partly cloudy. Lows around 60. Saturday, sunny. Highs in the upper 70s. Saturday night, mostly clear. Lows in the upper 50s. Sunday, mostly sunny. Highs in the upper 70s. The 8 to 14 day outlook, from Monday, September 7th to Sunday, September 13th, calls for above normal temperatures and near normal precipitation. Normal high temperatures across central Pennsylvania during this period range from the low 70s over the Allegheny Mountains to the upper 70s across the lower Susquehanna Valley. Normal lows range from the upper 40s over the Alleghenies to the upper 50s across the lower Susquehanna Valley. Here are the 11 a.m. conditions in the Altoona area. In Altoona, it was partly sunny. The temperature was 73 degrees, the dew point 67, and the relative humidity 81%. The wind was calm. The pressure was 30.18 inches and steady. At State College, it was mostly sunny. The temperature was 70 degrees, the dew point 68, and the relative humidity 94%. The wind was southwest at 3 miles an hour. The pressure was 30.16 inches and rising. At Johnstown. Visibility 10 miles. Temperature was 70 degrees, dew point 65. Wind was south at 5 miles an hour. And the pressure was 30.19 inches, and falling. Du Bois, cloudy 67, La Trobe, mostly sunny 75, Pittsburgh cloudy 74, Erie, mostly sunny 75, Bradford cloudy 64. To the south and east, York, mostly sunny 77, Selins Grove cloudy 73, Harrisburg partly sunny 76, Philadelphia cloudy 78, Baltimore partly sunny 80, Washington D.C. partly sunny 79. Once again, in Altoona it was 73 degrees under partly sunny skies. And at State College it was 70 degrees under mostly sunny skies. This is NOAA Weather Radio, All Hazards Station WNG 589. 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Here's the hazardous weather outlook for the following counties, Bedford, Blair, Cambria and Huntingdon. For today and tonight. The probability for widespread hazardous weather is low. And now the extended outlook for the period Tuesday through Sunday. Rounds of strong to severe thunderstorms with heavy rainfall are possible Tuesday through Thursday. Spotters are encouraged to report significant hazardous weather. A nearly stationary front at the surface, extending from the Great Lakes region to the Delmarva coast this morning, will drift slowly to the northeast today and tonight, becoming located across upstate New York on Tuesday. The passage of this front will usher in more humid air, but rather thick and extensive mid-level clouds across the region will hamper a significant increase in heat to start the week.
High temperatures this afternoon will range from the low 70s across the north central mountains and Pocono northeast region, while highs in the low to mid 80s will be common across the southern half of the state. Lows tonight will be mainly between 65 and 70, though the metro areas of southeastern and southwestern Pennsylvania could stay just above the 70-degree mark. Starting on Tuesday and continuing each day through the end of the week, increasingly hot and humid weather will support the chance for periods of showers and thunderstorms. Some of the storms could produce heavy rainfall, damaging winds, and perhaps some tornadoes and hail. The risk will peak in northeast Pennsylvania early this week and shift southwest as the week continues. Here is the latest National Weather Service forecast for Blair and Bedford counties, including the city of Altoona. This afternoon, mostly cloudy with a slight chance of showers. A slight chance of thunderstorms between 2 p.m. and 4 p.m. Rainfall amounts less than a tenth of an inch. Highs in the lower 80s. West winds 5 to 10 miles an hour. Chance of rain 20%. Tonight, mostly cloudy. Rainfall amounts less than a tenth of an inch. Lows in the upper 60s. Southwest winds around 5 miles an hour. Tuesday, partly sunny. A chance of showers and a slight chance of thunderstorms between noon and 2 p.m. A chance of showers and thunderstorms after 2 p.m. Some thunderstorms may be severe after 2 p.m. Rainfall amounts less than a tenth of an inch. Highs in the upper 80s. West winds 10 to 15 miles an hour with gusts up to 25 miles an hour. Chance of rain 50%. Tuesday night, warm. Mostly cloudy with a chance of showers and thunderstorms before 8 p.m., then mostly cloudy with a chance of showers and a slight chance of thunderstorms between 8 p.m. and 2 a.m. Partly cloudy after 2 a.m. Some thunderstorms may be severe before 8 p.m. Rainfall amounts less than a tenth of an inch. Lows around 70. West winds around 5 miles an hour. Chance of rain 50%. Here is the latest National Weather Service forecast for Cambria County, including the city of Johnstown. This afternoon, a slight chance of thunderstorms between noon and 4 p.m. Mostly cloudy with a slight chance of showers. Rainfall amounts less than a tenth of an inch. Highs in the upper 70s. West winds 5 to 10 miles an hour. Chance of rain 20%. Tonight, mostly cloudy. A slight chance of showers between 2 a.m. and 4 a.m. Rainfall amounts less than a tenth of an inch. Lows in the upper 60s. Southwest winds 5 to 10 miles an hour. Chance of rain 20%. Tuesday, partly sunny. A chance of showers and a slight chance of thunderstorms between noon and 2 p.m. A chance of showers and thunderstorms after 2 p.m. Some thunderstorms may be severe after 2 p.m. Rainfall amounts less than a tenth of an inch. Highs in the mid-80s. West winds 10 to 15 miles an hour with gusts up to 25 miles an hour. Chance of rain 50%. Tuesday night, mostly cloudy. A chance of showers and thunderstorms through 2 a.m., then a slight chance of showers and thunderstorms after 2 a.m. Some thunderstorms may be severe before 8 p.m. Rainfall amounts less than a tenth of an inch. Lows in the upper 60s. West winds 5 to 10 miles an hour. Chance of rain 50%. And now the extended forecast for South Central Pennsylvania. Wednesday, mostly sunny with a chance of showers and thunderstorms. Highs in the upper 80s. Chance of rain 30%. Wednesday night, partly cloudy with a chance of showers and a slight chance of thunderstorms. Lows around 70. Chance of rain 40%. Thursday, mostly sunny with a chance of showers and thunderstorms. Highs in the upper 80s. Chance of rain 50%. Thursday night, mostly cloudy with a chance of showers and a slight chance of thunderstorms. Lows in the mid-60s. Chance of rain 50%. Friday, partly sunny with a slight chance of showers and thunderstorms. Highs in the lower 80s. Chance of rain 20%. Friday night, partly cloudy. Lows around 60. Saturday, sunny. Highs in the upper 70s. Saturday night, mostly clear. Lows in the upper 50s. Sunday, mostly sunny. Highs in the upper 70s.
The 8 to 14 day outlook, from Monday, September 7th to Sunday, September 13th, calls for above normal temperatures and near normal precipitation. Normal high temperatures across central Pennsylvania during this period range from the low 70s over the Allegheny Mountains to the upper 70s across the lower Susquehanna Valley. Normal lows range from the upper 40s over the Alleghenies to the upper 50s across the lower Susquehanna Valley. Here are the noon conditions in the Altoona area. In Altoona, it was mostly sunny. The temperature was 75 degrees, the dew point 66, and the relative humidity 73%. The wind was southwest at 3 miles an hour. The pressure was 30.17 inches and falling. At State College, it was partly sunny. The temperature was 72 degrees, the dew point 68, and the relative humidity 88%. The wind was southwest at 3 miles an hour. The pressure was 30.17 inches and rising. At Johnstown, visibility 10 miles. Temperature was 72 degrees, dew point 66. Wind was southwest at 7 miles an hour. And the pressure was 30.19 inches, and steady. DuBois, mostly sunny 70, La Trobe, mostly sunny 77, Pittsburgh partly sunny 79, Erie, mostly sunny 79, Bradford cloudy 68. To the south and east, York, cloudy 78, Selins Grove light rain 72, Harrisburg partly sunny 77, Philadelphia partly sunny 79, Baltimore partly sunny 83, Washington DC partly sunny 82. Once again, in Altoona it was 75 degrees under mostly sunny skies. And at State College it was 72 degrees under partly sunny skies. 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Here's the hazardous weather outlook for the following counties: Bedford, Blair, Cambria, and Huntingdon. For today and tonight, the probability for widespread hazardous weather is low. And now the extended outlook for the period Tuesday through Sunday. Rounds of strong to severe thunderstorms with heavy rainfall are possible Tuesday through Thursday. Spotters are encouraged to report significant hazardous weather. A nearly stationary front at the surface, extending from the Great Lakes region to the Delmarva coast this morning, will drift slowly to the northeast today and tonight, becoming located across upstate New York on Tuesday. The passage of this front will usher in more humid air, but rather thick and extensive mid-level clouds across the region will hamper a significant increase in heat to start the week. High temperatures this afternoon will range from the low 70s across the North Central Mountains and Pocono Northeast region, while highs in the low to mid 80s will be common across the southern half of the state. Lows tonight will be mainly between 65 and 70, though the metro areas of southeastern and southwestern Pennsylvania could stay just above the 70 degree mark. Starting on Tuesday and continuing each day through the end of the week, increasingly hot and humid weather will support the chance for periods of showers and thunderstorms. Some of the storms could produce heavy rainfall, damaging winds, and perhaps some tornadoes and hail. The risk will peak in northeast Pennsylvania early this week and shift southwest as the week continues. Here is the latest National Weather Service forecast for Blair and Bedford counties, including the city of Altoona. This afternoon, mostly cloudy with a slight chance of showers. A slight chance of thunderstorms between 2 p.m. and 4 p.m. Rainfall amounts less than a tenth of an inch. Highs in the lower 80s. West winds 5 to 10 miles an hour. Chance of rain 20%. Tonight, mostly cloudy. Rainfall amounts less than a tenth of an inch. Lows in the upper 60s. Southwest winds around 5 miles an hour. Tuesday, partly sunny. A chance of showers and a slight chance of thunderstorms between noon and 2 p.m. A chance of showers and thunderstorms after 2 p.m. Some thunderstorms may be severe after 2 p.m. Rainfall amounts less than a tenth of an inch. Highs in the upper 80s. West winds 10 to 15 miles an hour with gusts up to 25 miles an hour. Chance of rain 50%. Tuesday night, warm. Mostly cloudy with a chance of showers and thunderstorms before 8 p.m., then mostly cloudy with a chance of showers and a slight chance of thunderstorms between 8 p.m. and 2 a.m. Partly cloudy after 2 a.m.
Some thunderstorms may be severe before 8 p.m. Rainfall amounts less than a tenth of an inch. Lows around 70. West winds around 5 miles an hour. Chance of rain 50%. Here is the latest National Weather Service forecast for Cambria County, including the city of Johnstown. This afternoon, a slight chance of thunderstorms between noon and 4 p.m. Mostly cloudy with a slight chance of showers. Rainfall amounts less than a tenth of an inch. Highs in the upper 70s. West winds 5 to 10 miles an hour. Chance of rain 20%. Tonight, mostly cloudy. A slight chance of showers between 2 a.m. and 4 a.m. Rainfall amounts less than a tenth of an inch. Lows in the upper 60s. Southwest winds 5 to 10 miles an hour. Chance of rain 20%. Tuesday, partly sunny. A chance of showers and a slight chance of thunderstorms between noon and 2 p.m. A chance of showers and thunderstorms after 2 p.m. Some thunderstorms may be severe after 2 p.m. Rainfall amounts less than a tenth of an inch. Highs in the mid-80s. West winds 10 to 15 miles an hour with gusts up to 25 miles an hour. Chance of rain 50%. Tuesday night, mostly cloudy. A chance of showers and thunderstorms through 2 a.m., then a slight chance of showers and thunderstorms after 2 a.m. Some thunderstorms may be severe before 8 p.m. Rainfall amounts less than a tenth of an inch. Lows in the upper 60s. West winds 5 to 10 miles an hour. Chance of rain 50%. And now the extended forecast for South Central Pennsylvania. Wednesday, mostly sunny with a chance of showers and thunderstorms. Highs in the upper 80s. Chance of rain 30%. Wednesday night, partly cloudy with a chance of showers and a slight chance of thunderstorms. Lows around 70. Chance of rain 40%. Thursday, mostly sunny with a chance of showers and thunderstorms. Highs in the upper 80s. Chance of rain 50%. Thursday night, mostly cloudy with a chance of showers and a slight chance of thunderstorms. Lows in the mid-60s. Chance of rain 50%. Friday, partly sunny with a slight chance of showers and thunderstorms. Highs in the lower 80s. Chance of rain 20%. Friday night, partly cloudy. Lows around 60. Saturday, sunny. Highs in the upper 70s. Saturday night, mostly clear. Lows in the upper 50s. Sunday, mostly sunny. Highs in the upper 70s. The 8 to 14 day outlook, from Monday, September 7th to Sunday, September 13th, calls for above normal temperatures and near normal precipitation. Normal high temperatures across central Pennsylvania during this period range from the low 70s over the Allegheny Mountains to the upper 70s across the lower Susquehanna Valley. Normal lows range from the upper 40s over the Alleghenies to the upper 50s across the lower Susquehanna Valley. Here are the noon conditions in the Altoona area. In Altoona, it was partly sunny. The temperature was 75 degrees, the dew point 66, and the relative humidity 73%. The wind was southwest at 3 miles an hour. The pressure was 30.17 inches and falling. At State College, it was partly sunny. The temperature was 72 degrees, the dew point 68, and the relative humidity 88%. The wind was southwest at 3 miles an hour. The pressure was 30.17 inches and rising. Now, a few other local conditions: Johnstown, cloudy 72, Dubois, partly sunny 70, La Trobe, mostly sunny 77, Pittsburgh cloudy 79, Erie, mostly sunny 79, Bradford cloudy 68. To the south and east, York, cloudy 78, Selams Grove light rain 72, Harrisburg partly sunny 77, Philadelphia partly sunny 79, Baltimore partly sunny 83, Washington DC partly sunny 82. Once again, in Altoona it was 75 degrees under partly sunny skies. And at State College it was 72 degrees under partly sunny skies. 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Here's the hazardous weather outlook for the following counties: Bedford, Blair, Cambria, and Huntingdon.
for today and tonight. The probability for widespread hazardous weather is low. And now the extended outlook for the period Tuesday through Sunday. Rounds of strong to severe thunderstorms with heavy rainfall are possible Tuesday through Thursday. Spotters are encouraged to report significant hazardous weather. A nearly stationary front at the surface, extending from the Great Lakes region to the Delmarva coast this morning, will drift slowly to the northeast today and tonight, becoming located across upstate New York on Tuesday. The passage of this front will usher in more humid air, but rather thick and extensive mid-level clouds across the region will hamper a significant increase in heat to start the week. High temperatures this afternoon will range from the low 70s across the North Central Mountains and Pocono Northeast region, while highs in the low to mid 80s will be common across the southern half of the state. Lows tonight will be mainly between 65 and 70, though the metro areas of southeastern and southwestern Pennsylvania could stay just above the 70-degree mark. Starting on Tuesday and continuing each day through the end of the week, increasingly hot and humid weather will support the chance for periods of showers and thunderstorms. Some of the storms could produce heavy rainfall, damaging winds, and perhaps some tornadoes and hail. The risk will peak in northeast Pennsylvania early this week and shift southwest as the week continues. Here is the latest National Weather Service forecast for Blair and Bedford counties, including the city of Altoona. This afternoon, mostly cloudy with a slight chance of showers. A slight chance of thunderstorms between 2 p.m. and 4 p.m. Rainfall amounts less than a tenth of an inch. Highs in the lower 80s. West winds 5 to 10 miles an hour. Chance of rain 20%. Tonight, mostly cloudy. Rainfall amounts less than a tenth of an inch. Lows in the upper 60s. Southwest winds around 5 miles an hour. Tuesday, partly sunny. A chance of showers and a slight chance of thunderstorms between noon and 2 p.m. A chance of showers and thunderstorms after 2 p.m. Some thunderstorms may be severe after 2 p.m. Rainfall amounts less than a tenth of an inch. Highs in the upper 80s. West winds 10 to 15 miles an hour with gusts up to 25 miles an hour. Chance of rain 50%. Tuesday night, warm. Mostly cloudy with a chance of showers and thunderstorms before 8 p.m., then mostly cloudy with a chance of showers and a slight chance of thunderstorms between 8 p.m. and 2 a.m. Partly cloudy after 2 a.m. Some thunderstorms may be severe before 8 p.m. Rainfall amounts less than a tenth of an inch. Lows around 70. West winds around 5 miles an hour. Chance of rain 50%. Here is the latest National Weather Service forecast for Cambria County, including the city of Johnstown. This afternoon, a slight chance of thunderstorms between noon and 4 p.m. Mostly cloudy with a slight chance of showers. Rainfall amounts less than a tenth of an inch. Highs in the upper 70s. West winds 5 to 10 miles an hour. Chance of rain 20%. Tonight, mostly cloudy. A slight chance of showers between 2 a.m. and 4 a.m. Rainfall amounts less than a tenth of an inch. Lows in the upper 60s. Southwest winds 5 to 10 miles an hour. Chance of rain 20%. Tuesday, partly sunny. A chance of showers and a slight chance of thunderstorms between noon and 2 p.m. A chance of showers and thunderstorms after 2 p.m. Some thunderstorms may be severe after 2 p.m. Rainfall amounts less than a tenth of an inch. Highs in the mid-80s. West winds 10 to 15 miles an hour with gusts up to 25 miles an hour. Chance of rain 50%. Tuesday night, mostly cloudy. A chance of showers and thunderstorms through 2 a.m., then a slight chance of showers and thunderstorms after 2 a.m. Some thunderstorms may be severe before 8 p.m. Rainfall amounts less than a tenth of an inch. Lows in the upper 60s. West winds 5 to 10 miles an hour. Chance of rain 50%. And now the extended forecast for South Central Pennsylvania. Wednesday, mostly sunny with a chance of showers and thunderstorms. Highs in the upper 80s. Chance of rain 30%. Wednesday night, partly cloudy with a chance of showers and a slight chance of thunderstorms. Lows around 70. Chance of rain 40%. Thursday, mostly sunny with a chance of showers and thunderstorms.
Highs in the upper 80s. Chance of rain 50%. Thursday night, mostly cloudy with a chance of showers and a slight chance of thunderstorms. Lows in the mid-60s. Chance of rain 50%. Friday, partly sunny with a slight chance of showers and thunderstorms. Highs in the lower 80s. Chance of rain 20%. Friday night, partly cloudy. Lows around 60. Saturday, sunny. Highs in the upper 70s. Saturday night, mostly clear. Lows in the upper 50s. Sunday, mostly sunny. Highs in the upper 70s. 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Broadcasts originate from the National Weather Service in State College and are transmitted from the tower facilities provided by the Blair County Emergency Management Agency in Frankstown on a frequency of 162.425 MHz. We are located at Innovation Park in State College. 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Properly set weather radios with the alarm device will alert you when severe weather warnings or watches are issued. Programming on this station will be temporarily changed during severe weather to bring you the latest information. Warnings and safety information from the National Weather Service may someday save your life or protect your property. The 8 to 14 day outlook from Monday, September 7th to Sunday, September 13th calls for above normal temperatures and near normal precipitation. Normal high temperatures across central Pennsylvania during this period range from the low 70s over the Allegheny Mountains to the upper 70s across the lower Susquehanna Valley. Normal lows range from the upper 40s over the Alleghenies to the upper 50s across the lower Susquehanna Valley. Here are the noon conditions in the Altoona area. In Altoona, it was partly sunny. The temperature was 75 degrees, the dew point 66, and the relative humidity 73%. The wind was southwest at 3 miles an hour. The pressure was 30.17 inches and falling. At State College, it was partly sunny. The temperature was 72 degrees, the dew point 68, and the relative humidity 88%. The wind was southwest at 3 miles an hour. The pressure was 30.17 inches and rising. Now, a few other local conditions: Johnstown, cloudy 72, Dubois, partly sunny 70, La Trobe, mostly sunny 77, Pittsburgh, cloudy 79, Erie, mostly sunny 79, Bradford, cloudy 68. To the south and east, York, cloudy 78, Selams Grove, light rain 72, Harrisburg, partly sunny 77, Philadelphia, partly sunny 79, Baltimore, partly sunny 83, Washington, D.C., partly sunny 82. Once again, in Altoona it was 75 degrees under partly sunny skies. And at State College it was 72 degrees under partly sunny skies. This is NOAA Weather Radio, All Hazards Station WNG 589. 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Here's the hazardous weather outlook for the following counties: Bedford, Blair, Cambria, and Huntingdon. For today and tonight, the probability for widespread hazardous weather is low. And now the extended outlook for the period Tuesday through Sunday. Rounds of strong to severe thunderstorms with heavy rainfall are possible Tuesday through Thursday. Spotters are encouraged to report significant hazardous weather. A nearly stationary front at the surface, extending from the Great Lakes region to the Delmarva coast this morning, will drift slowly to the northeast today and tonight, becoming located across upstate New York on Tuesday. The passage of this front will usher in more humid air, but rather thick and extensive mid-level clouds across the region will hamper a significant increase in heat to start the week. High temperatures this afternoon will range from the low 70s across the North Central Mountains and Pocono Northeast region, while highs in the low to mid 80s will be common across the southern half of the state. Lows tonight will be mainly between 65 and 70, though the metro areas of southeastern and southwestern Pennsylvania could stay just above the 70-degree mark. Starting on Tuesday and continuing each day through the end of the week, increasingly hot and humid weather will support the chance for periods of showers and thunderstorms. Some of the storms could produce heavy rainfall, damaging winds, and perhaps some tornadoes and hail. The risk will peak in northeast Pennsylvania early this week and shift southwest as the week continues.
Here is the latest National Weather Service forecast for Blair and Bedford counties, including the city of Altoona. This afternoon, mostly cloudy with a slight chance of showers. A slight chance of thunderstorms between 2 p.m.

miles an hour with gusts up to 25 miles an hour. Chance of rain 50%. Tuesday night, warm. Mostly cloudy with a chance of showers and thunderstorms before 8 p.m., then mostly cloudy with a chance of showers and a slight chance of thunderstorms between 8 p.m. and 2 a.m. Partly cloudy after 2 a.m. Some thunderstorms may be severe before 8 p.m. Rainfall amounts less than a tenth of an inch. Lows around 70. West winds around 5 miles an hour. Chance of rain 50%. Here is the latest National Weather Service forecast for Cambria County, including the city of Johnstown. This afternoon, a slight chance of thunderstorms between noon and 4 p.m. Mostly cloudy with a slight chance of showers. Rainfall amounts less than a tenth of an inch. Highs in the upper 70s. West winds 5 to 10 miles an hour. Chance of rain 20%. Tonight, mostly cloudy. A slight chance of showers between 2 a.m. and 4 a.m. Rainfall amounts less than a tenth of an inch. Lows in the upper 60s. Southwest winds 5 to 10 miles an hour. Chance of rain 20%. Tuesday, partly sunny. A chance of showers and a slight chance of thunderstorms between noon and 2 p.m. A chance of showers and thunderstorms after 2 p.m. Some thunderstorms may be severe after 2 p.m. Rainfall amounts less than a tenth of an inch. Highs in the mid-80s. West winds 10 to 15 miles an hour with gusts up to 25 miles an hour. Chance of rain 50%. Tuesday night, mostly cloudy. A chance of showers and thunderstorms through 2 a.m., then a slight chance of showers and thunderstorms after 2 a.m. Some thunderstorms may be severe before 8 p.m. Rainfall amounts less than a tenth of an inch. Lows in the upper 60s. West winds 5 to 10 miles an hour. Chance of rain 50%. And now the extended forecast for South Central Pennsylvania. Wednesday, mostly sunny with a chance of showers and thunderstorms. Highs in the upper 80s. Chance of rain 30%. Wednesday night, partly cloudy with a chance of showers and a slight chance of thunderstorms. Lows around 70. Chance of rain 40%. Thursday, mostly sunny with a chance of showers and thunderstorms. Highs in the upper 80s. Chance of rain 50%. Thursday night, mostly cloudy with a chance of showers and a slight chance of thunderstorms. Lows in the mid-60s. Chance of rain 50%. Friday, partly sunny with a slight chance of showers and thunderstorms. Highs in the lower 80s. Chance of rain 20%. Friday night, partly cloudy. Lows around 60. Saturday, sunny. Highs in the upper 70s. Saturday night, mostly clear. Lows in the upper 50s. Sunday, mostly sunny. Highs in the upper 70s. The 8 to 14 day outlook, from Monday, September 7th to Sunday, September 13th, calls for above normal temperatures and near normal precipitation. Normal high temperatures across central Pennsylvania during this period range from the low 70s over the Allegheny Mountains to the upper 70s across the lower Susquehanna Valley. Normal lows range from the upper 40s over the Alleghenies to the upper 50s across the lower Susquehanna Valley. Here are the noon conditions in the Altoona area. In Altoona, it was partly sunny. The temperature was 75 degrees, the dew point 66, and the relative humidity 73%. The wind was southwest at 3 miles an hour. The pressure was 30.17 inches and falling. At State College, it was partly sunny. The temperature was 72 degrees, the dew point 68, and the relative humidity 88%. The wind was southwest at 3 miles an hour. The pressure was 30.17 inches and rising. Now, a few other local conditions: Johnstown, cloudy 72, DuBois, partly sunny 70, La Trobe, mostly sunny 77, Pittsburgh cloudy 79, Erie, mostly sunny 79, Bradford cloudy 68. To the south and east, York, cloudy 78, Selins Grove light rain 72, Harrisburg partly sunny 77, Philadelphia partly sunny 79, Baltimore partly sunny 83, Washington DC partly sunny 82. Once again, in Altoona it was 75 degrees under partly sunny skies. And at State College it was 72.

degrees under partly sunny skies. This is NOAA Weather Radio, All Hazards Station WNG 589. 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Here's the hazardous weather outlook for the following counties: Bedford, Blair, Cambria, and Huntingdon. For today and tonight, the probability for widespread hazardous weather is low. And now the extended outlook for the period Tuesday through Sunday. Rounds of strong to severe thunderstorms with heavy rainfall are possible Tuesday through Thursday. Spotters are encouraged to report significant hazardous weather. A nearly stationary front at the surface, extending from the Great Lakes region to the Delmarva coast this morning, will drift slowly to the northeast today and tonight, becoming located across upstate New York on Tuesday. The passage of this front will usher in more humid air, but rather thick and extensive mid-level clouds across the region will hamper a significant increase in heat to start the week. High temperatures this afternoon will range from the low 70s across the North Central Mountains and Pocono Northeast region, while highs in the low to mid 80s will be common across the southern half of the state. Lows tonight will be mainly between 65 and 70, though the metro areas of southeastern and southwestern Pennsylvania could stay just above the 70 degree mark. Starting on Tuesday and continuing each day through the end of the week, increasingly hot and humid weather will support the chance for periods of showers and thunderstorms. Some of the storms could produce heavy rainfall, damaging winds, and perhaps some tornadoes and hail. The risk will peak in northeast Pennsylvania early this week and shift southwest as the week continues. Here is the latest National Weather Service forecast for Blair and Bedford counties, including the city of Altoona. This afternoon, mostly cloudy with a slight chance of showers. A slight chance of thunderstorms between 2 p.m. and 4 p.m. Rainfall amounts less than a tenth of an inch. Highs in the lower 80s. West winds 5 to 10 miles an hour. Chance of rain 20%. Tonight, mostly cloudy. Rainfall amounts less than a tenth of an inch. Lows in the upper 60s. Southwest winds around 5 miles an hour. Tuesday, partly sunny. A chance of showers and a slight chance of thunderstorms between noon and 2 p.m. A chance of showers and thunderstorms after 2 p.m. Some thunderstorms may be severe after 2 p.m. Rainfall amounts less than a tenth of an inch. Highs in the upper 80s. West winds 10 to 15 miles an hour with gusts up to 25 miles an hour. Chance of rain 50%. Tuesday night, warm. Mostly cloudy with a chance of showers and thunderstorms before 8 p.m., then mostly cloudy with a chance of showers and a slight chance of thunderstorms between 8 p.m. and 2 a.m. Partly cloudy after 2 a.m. Some thunderstorms may be severe before 8 p.m. Rainfall amounts less than a tenth of an inch. Lows around 70. West winds around 5 miles an hour. Chance of rain 50%. Here is the latest National Weather Service forecast for Cambria County, including the city of Johnstown. This afternoon, a slight chance of thunderstorms between noon and 4 p.m. Mostly cloudy with a slight chance of showers. Rainfall amounts less than a tenth of an inch. Highs in the upper 70s. West winds 5 to 10 miles an hour. Chance of rain 20%. Tonight, mostly cloudy. A slight chance of showers between 2 a.m. and 4 a.m. Rainfall amounts less than a tenth of an inch. Lows in the upper 60s. Southwest winds 5 to 10 miles an hour. Chance of rain 20%. Tuesday, partly sunny. A chance of showers and a slight chance of thunderstorms between noon and 2 p.m. A chance of showers and thunderstorms after 2 p.m. Some thunderstorms may be severe after 2 p.m. Rainfall amounts less than a tenth of an inch. Highs in the mid-80s. West winds 10 to 15 miles an hour with gusts up to 25 miles an hour. Chance of rain 50%. Tuesday night, mostly cloudy. A chance of showers and thunderstorms through 2 a.m., then a slight chance of showers and thunderstorms after 2 a.m. Some thunderstorms may be severe before 8 p.m. Rainfall amounts less than a tenth of an inch. Lows in the upper 60s. West winds 5 to 10 miles an hour. Chance of rain 50%. And now the extended forecast for South Central Pennsylvania.
Wednesday, mostly sunny with a chance of showers and thunderstorms. Highs in the upper 80s. Chance of rain 30%. Wednesday night, partly cloudy with a chance of showers and a slight chance of thunderstorms. Lows around 70. Chance of rain 40%. Thursday, mostly sunny with a chance of showers and thunderstorms. Highs in the upper 80s. Chance of rain 50%. Thursday night, mostly cloudy with a chance of showers and a slight chance of thunderstorms. Lows in the mid-60s. Chance of rain 50%. Friday, partly sunny with a slight chance of showers and thunderstorms. Highs in the lower 80s. Chance of rain 20%. Friday night, partly cloudy. Lows around 60. Saturday, sunny. Highs in the upper 70s. Saturday night, mostly clear. Lows in the upper 50s. Sunday, mostly sunny. Highs in the upper 70s. The 8 to 14 day outlook, from Monday, September 7th to Sunday, September 13th, calls for above normal temperatures and near normal precipitation. Normal high temperatures across central Pennsylvania during this period range from the low 70s over the Allegheny Mountains to the upper 70s across the lower Susquehanna Valley. Normal lows range from the upper 40s over the Alleghenies to the upper 50s across the lower Susquehanna Valley. Here are the noon conditions in the Altoona area. In Altoona, it was partly sunny. The temperature was 75 degrees, the dew point 66, and the relative humidity 73%. The wind was southwest at 3 miles an hour. The pressure was 30.17 inches and falling. At State College, it was partly sunny. The temperature was 72 degrees, the dew point 68, and the relative humidity 88%. The wind was southwest at 3 miles an hour. The pressure was 30.17 inches and rising. Now, a few other local conditions: Johnstown, cloudy 72, DuBois, partly sunny 70, La Trobe, mostly sunny 77, Pittsburgh cloudy 79, Erie, mostly sunny 79, Bradford cloudy 68. To the south and east, York, cloudy 78, Selams Grove light rain 72, Harrisburg partly sunny 77, Philadelphia partly sunny 79, Baltimore partly sunny 83, Washington DC partly sunny 82. Once again, in Altoona it was 75 degrees under partly sunny skies. And at State College it was 72 degrees under partly sunny skies. 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Here's the hazardous weather outlook for the following counties: Bedford, Blair, Cambria, and Huntingdon. For today and tonight, the probability for widespread hazardous weather is low. And now the extended outlook for the period Tuesday through Sunday. Rounds of strong to severe thunderstorms with heavy rainfall are possible Tuesday through Thursday. Spotters are encouraged to report significant hazardous weather. A nearly stationary front at the surface, extending from the Great Lakes region to the Delmarva coast this morning, will drift slowly to the northeast today and tonight, becoming located across upstate New York on Tuesday. The passage of this front will usher in more humid air, but rather thick and extensive mid-level clouds across the region will hamper a significant increase in heat to start the week. High temperatures this afternoon will range from the low 70s across the North Central Mountains and Pocono Northeast region, while highs in the low to mid 80s will be common across the southern half of the state. Lows tonight will be mainly between 65 and 70, though the metro areas of southeastern and southwestern Pennsylvania could stay just above the 70 degree mark. Starting on Tuesday and continuing each day through the end of the week, increasingly hot and humid weather will support the chance for periods of showers and thunderstorms. Some of the storms could produce heavy rainfall, damaging winds, and perhaps some tornadoes and hail. The risk will peak in northeast Pennsylvania early this week and shift southwest as the week continues. Here is the latest National Weather Service forecast for Blair and Bedford counties, including the city of Altoona. This afternoon, mostly cloudy with a slight chance of showers. A slight chance of thunderstorms between 2 p.m. and 4 p.m. Rainfall amounts less than a tenth of an inch. Highs in the lower 80s. West winds 5 to 10 miles an hour. Chance of rain 20%. Tonight, mostly cloudy.
rainfall amounts less than a tenth of an inch. Lows in the upper 60s. Southwest winds around 5 miles an hour. Tuesday, partly sunny. A chance of showers and a slight chance of thunderstorms between noon and 2 p.m. A chance of showers and thunderstorms after 2 p.m. Some thunderstorms may be severe after 2 p.m. Rainfall amounts less than a tenth of an inch. Highs in the upper 80s. West winds 10 to 15 miles an hour with gusts up to 25 miles an hour. Chance of rain 50%. Tuesday night, warm. Mostly cloudy with a chance of showers and thunderstorms before 8 p.m., then mostly cloudy with a chance of showers and a slight chance of thunderstorms between 8 p.m. and 2 a.m. Partly cloudy after 2 a.m. Some thunderstorms may be severe before 8 p.m. Rainfall amounts less than a tenth of an inch. Lows around 70. West winds around 5 miles an hour. Chance of rain 50%. Here is the latest National Weather Service forecast for Cambria County, including the city of Johnstown. This afternoon, a slight chance of thunderstorms between noon and 4 p.m. Mostly cloudy with a slight chance of showers. Rainfall amounts less than a tenth of an inch. Highs in the upper 70s. West winds 5 to 10 miles an hour. Chance of rain 20%. Tonight, mostly cloudy. A slight chance of showers between 2 a.m. and 4 a.m. Rainfall amounts less than a tenth of an inch. Lows in the upper 60s. Southwest winds 5 to 10 miles an hour. Chance of rain 20%. Tuesday, partly sunny. A chance of showers and a slight chance of thunderstorms between noon and 2 p.m. A chance of showers and thunderstorms after 2 p.m. Some thunderstorms may be severe after 2 p.m. Rainfall amounts less than a tenth of an inch. Highs in the mid-80s. West winds 10 to 15 miles an hour with gusts up to 25 miles an hour. Chance of rain 50%. Tuesday night, mostly cloudy. A chance of showers and thunderstorms through 2 a.m., then a slight chance of showers and thunderstorms after 2 a.m. Some thunderstorms may be severe before 8 p.m. Rainfall amounts less than a tenth of an inch. Lows in the upper 60s. West winds 5 to 10 miles an hour. Chance of rain 50%. And now the extended forecast for South Central Pennsylvania. Wednesday, mostly sunny with a chance of showers and thunderstorms. Highs in the upper 80s. Chance of rain 30%. Wednesday night, partly cloudy with a chance of showers and a slight chance of thunderstorms. Lows around 70. Chance of rain 40%. Thursday, mostly sunny with a chance of showers and thunderstorms. Highs in the upper 80s. Chance of rain 50%. Thursday night, mostly cloudy with a chance of showers and a slight chance of thunderstorms. Lows in the mid-60s. Chance of rain 50%. Friday, partly sunny with a slight chance of showers and thunderstorms. Highs in the lower 80s. Chance of rain 20%. Friday night, partly cloudy. Lows around 60. Saturday, sunny. Highs in the upper 70s. Saturday night, mostly clear. Lows in the upper 50s. Sunday, mostly sunny. Highs in the upper 70s. The 8 to 14 day outlook, from Monday, September 7th to Sunday, September 13th, calls for above normal temperatures and near normal precipitation. Normal high temperatures across central Pennsylvania during this period range from the low 70s over the Allegheny Mountains to the upper 70s across the lower Susquehanna Valley. Normal lows range from the upper 40s over the Alleghenies to the upper 50s across the lower Susquehanna Valley. Here are the noon conditions in the Altoona area. In Altoona, it was partly sunny. The temperature was 75 degrees, the dew point 66, and the relative humidity 73%. The wind was southwest at 3 miles an hour. The pressure was 30.17 inches and falling. At State College, it was partly sunny. The temperature was 72 degrees, the dew point 68, and the relative humidity 88%. The wind was southwest at 3 miles an hour. The pressure was 30.17 inches and rising.
Now, a few other local conditions: Johnstown, cloudy 72, Dubois, partly sunny 70, La Trobe, mostly sunny 77, Pittsburgh cloudy 79, Erie, mostly sunny 79, Bradford cloudy 68. To the south and east, York, cloudy 78, Selins Grove light rain 72, Harrisburg partly sunny 77, Philadelphia partly sunny 79, Baltimore partly sunny 83, Washington DC partly sunny 82. Once again, in Altoona it was 75 degrees under partly sunny skies. And at State College it was 72 degrees under partly sunny skies. 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Here's the hazardous weather outlook for the following counties: Bedford, Blair, Cambria, and Huntingdon. For today and tonight, the probability for widespread hazardous weather is low. And now the extended outlook for the period Tuesday through Sunday. Rounds of strong to severe thunderstorms with heavy rainfall are possible Tuesday through Thursday. Spotters are encouraged to report significant hazardous weather. A nearly stationary front at the surface, extending from the Great Lakes region to the Delmarva coast this morning, will drift slowly to the northeast today and tonight, becoming located across upstate New York on Tuesday. The passage of this front will usher in more humid air, but rather thick and extensive mid-level clouds across the region will hamper a significant increase in heat to start the week. High temperatures this afternoon will range from the low 70s across the North Central Mountains and Pocono Northeast region, while highs in the low to mid 80s will be common across the southern half of the state. Lows tonight will be mainly between 65 and 70, though the metro areas of southeastern and southwestern Pennsylvania could stay just above the 70 degree mark. Starting on Tuesday and continuing each day through the end of the week, increasingly hot and humid weather will support the chance for periods of showers and thunderstorms. Some of the storms could produce heavy rainfall, damaging winds, and perhaps some tornadoes and hail. The risk will peak in northeast Pennsylvania early this week and shift southwest as the week continues. Here is the latest National Weather Service forecast for Blair and Bedford counties, including the city of Altoona. This afternoon, mostly cloudy with a slight chance of showers. A slight chance of thunderstorms between 2 p.m. and 4 p.m. Rainfall amounts less than a tenth of an inch. Highs in the lower 80s. West winds 5 to 10 miles an hour. Chance of rain 20%. Tonight, mostly cloudy. Rainfall amounts less than a tenth of an inch. Lows in the upper 60s. Southwest winds around 5 miles an hour. Tuesday, partly sunny. A chance of showers and a slight chance of thunderstorms between noon and 2 p.m. A chance of showers and thunderstorms after 2 p.m. Some thunderstorms may be severe after 2 p.m. Rainfall amounts less than a tenth of an inch. Highs in the upper 80s. West winds 10 to 15 miles an hour with gusts up to 25 miles an hour. Chance of rain 50%. Tuesday night, warm. Mostly cloudy with a chance of showers and thunderstorms before 8 p.m., then mostly cloudy with a chance of showers and a slight chance of thunderstorms between 8 p.m. and 2 a.m. Partly cloudy after 2 a.m. Some thunderstorms may be severe before 8 p.m. Rainfall amounts less than a tenth of an inch. Lows around 70. West winds around 5 miles an hour. Chance of rain 50%. Here is the latest National Weather Service forecast for Cambria County, including the city of Johnstown. This afternoon, a slight chance of thunderstorms between noon and 4 p.m. Mostly cloudy with a slight chance of showers. Rainfall amounts less than a tenth of an inch. Highs in the upper 70s. West winds 5 to 10 miles an hour. Chance of rain 20%. Tonight, mostly cloudy. A slight chance of showers between 2 a.m. and 4 a.m. Rainfall amounts less than a tenth of an inch. Lows in the upper 60s. Southwest winds 5 to 10 miles an hour. Chance of rain 20%. Tuesday, partly sunny. A chance of showers and a slight chance of thunderstorms between noon and 2 p.m. A chance of showers and thunderstorms after 2 p.m. Some thunderstorms may be severe after 2 p.m. Rainfall amounts less than a tenth of an inch. Highs in the mid-80s.
West winds 10 to 15 miles an hour with gusts up to 25 miles an hour. Chance of rain 50%. Tuesday night, mostly cloudy. A chance of showers and thunderstorms through 2 a.m., then a slight chance of showers and thunderstorms after 2 a.m. Some thunderstorms may be severe before 8 p.m. Rainfall amounts less than a tenth of an inch. Lows in the upper 60s. West winds 5 to 10 miles an hour. Chance of rain 50%. And now the extended forecast for South Central Pennsylvania. Wednesday, mostly sunny with a chance of showers and thunderstorms. Highs in the upper 80s. Chance of rain 30%. Wednesday night, partly cloudy with a chance of showers and a slight chance of thunderstorms. Lows around 70. Chance of rain 40%. Thursday, mostly sunny with a chance of showers and thunderstorms. Highs in the upper 80s. Chance of rain 50%. Thursday night, mostly cloudy with a chance of showers and a slight chance of thunderstorms. Lows in the mid-60s. Chance of rain 50%. Friday, partly sunny with a slight chance of showers and thunderstorms. Highs in the lower 80s. Chance of rain 20%. Friday night, partly cloudy. Lows around 60. Saturday, sunny. Highs in the upper 70s. Saturday night, mostly clear. Lows in the upper 50s. Sunday, mostly sunny. Highs in the upper 70s. The 8 to 14 day outlook, from Monday, September 7th to Sunday, September 13th, calls for above normal temperatures and near normal precipitation. Normal high temperatures across central Pennsylvania during this period range from the low 70s over the Allegheny Mountains to the upper 70s across the lower Susquehanna Valley. Normal lows range from the upper 40s over the Alleghenies to the upper 50s across the lower Susquehanna Valley. Here are the noon conditions in the Altoona area. In Altoona, it was partly sunny. The temperature was 75 degrees, the dew point 66, and the relative humidity 73%. The wind was southwest at 3 miles an hour. The pressure was 30.17 inches and falling. At State College, it was partly sunny. The temperature was 72 degrees, the dew point 68, and the relative humidity 88%. The wind was southwest at 3 miles an hour. The pressure was 30.17 inches and rising. Now, a few other local conditions: Johnstown, cloudy 72, DuBois, partly sunny 70, La Trobe, mostly sunny 77, Pittsburgh, cloudy 79, Erie, mostly sunny 79, Bradford, cloudy 68. To the south and east, York, cloudy 78, Selins Grove, light rain 72, Harrisburg, partly sunny 77, Philadelphia, partly sunny 79, Baltimore, partly sunny 83, Washington, D.C., partly sunny 82. Once again, in Altoona it was 75 degrees under partly sunny skies. And at State College it was 72 degrees under partly sunny skies. 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Here's the hazardous weather outlook for the following counties: Bedford, Blair, Cambria, and Huntingdon. For today and tonight, the probability for widespread hazardous weather is low. And now the extended outlook for the period Tuesday through Sunday. Rounds of strong to severe thunderstorms with heavy rainfall are possible Tuesday through Thursday. Spotters are encouraged to report significant hazardous weather. A nearly stationary front at the surface, extending from the Great Lakes region to the Delmarva coast this morning, will drift slowly to the northeast today and tonight, becoming located across upstate New York on Tuesday. The passage of this front will usher in more humid air, but rather thick and extensive mid-level clouds across the region will hamper a significant increase in heat to start the week. High temperatures this afternoon will range from the low 70s across the North Central Mountains and Pocono Northeast region, while highs in the low to mid 80s will be common across the southern half of the state. Lows tonight will be mainly between 65 and 70, though the metro areas of southeastern and southwestern Pennsylvania could stay just above the 70 degree mark. Starting on Tuesday and continuing each day through the end of the week, increasingly hot and humid weather will support the chance for periods of showers and thunderstorms. Some of the storms could produce heavy rainfall,
damaging winds and perhaps some tornadoes and hail. The risk will peak in northeast Pennsylvania early this week and shift southwest as the week continues. Here is the latest National Weather Service forecast for Blair and Bedford counties, including the city of Altoona. This afternoon, mostly cloudy with a slight chance of showers. A slight chance of thunderstorms between 2 p.m. and 4 p.m. Rainfall amounts less than a tenth of an inch. Highs in the lower 80s. West winds 5 to 10 miles an hour. Chance of rain 20%. Tonight, mostly cloudy. Rainfall amounts less than a tenth of an inch. Lows in the upper 60s. Southwest winds around 5 miles an hour. Tuesday, partly sunny. A chance of showers and a slight chance of thunderstorms between noon and 2 p.m. A chance of showers and thunderstorms after 2 p.m. Some thunderstorms may be severe after 2 p.m. Rainfall amounts less than a tenth of an inch. Highs in the upper 80s. West winds 10 to 15 miles an hour with gusts up to 25 miles an hour. Chance of rain 50%. Tuesday night, warm. Mostly cloudy with a chance of showers and thunderstorms before 8 p.m., then mostly cloudy with a chance of showers and a slight chance of thunderstorms between 8 p.m. and 2 a.m. Partly cloudy after 2 a.m. Some thunderstorms may be severe before 8 p.m. Rainfall amounts less than a tenth of an inch. Lows around 70. West winds around 5 miles an hour. Chance of rain 50%. Here is the latest National Weather Service forecast for Cambria County, including the city of Johnstown. This afternoon, a slight chance of thunderstorms between noon and 4 p.m. Mostly cloudy with a slight chance of showers. Rainfall amounts less than a tenth of an inch. Highs in the upper 70s. West winds 5 to 10 miles an hour. Chance of rain 20%. Tonight, mostly cloudy. A slight chance of showers between 2 a.m. and 4 a.m. Rainfall amounts less than a tenth of an inch. Lows in the upper 60s. Southwest winds 5 to 10 miles an hour. Chance of rain 20%. Tuesday, partly sunny. A chance of showers and a slight chance of thunderstorms between noon and 2 p.m. A chance of showers and thunderstorms after 2 p.m. Some thunderstorms may be severe after 2 p.m. Rainfall amounts less than a tenth of an inch. Highs in the mid-80s. West winds 10 to 15 miles an hour with gusts up to 25 miles an hour. Chance of rain 50%. Tuesday night, mostly cloudy. A chance of showers and thunderstorms through 2 a.m., then a slight chance of showers and thunderstorms after 2 a.m. Some thunderstorms may be severe before 8 p.m. Rainfall amounts less than a tenth of an inch. Lows in the upper 60s. West winds 5 to 10 miles an hour. Chance of rain 50%. And now the extended forecast for South Central Pennsylvania. Wednesday, mostly sunny with a chance of showers and thunderstorms. Highs in the upper 80s. Chance of rain 30%. Wednesday night, partly cloudy with a chance of showers and a slight chance of thunderstorms. Lows around 70. Chance of rain 40%. Thursday, mostly sunny with a chance of showers and thunderstorms. Highs in the upper 80s. Chance of rain 50%. Thursday night, mostly cloudy with a chance of showers and a slight chance of thunderstorms. Lows in the mid-60s. Chance of rain 50%. Friday, partly sunny with a slight chance of showers and thunderstorms. Highs in the lower 80s. Chance of rain 20%. Friday night, partly cloudy. Lows around 60. Saturday, sunny. Highs in the upper 70s. Saturday night, mostly clear. Lows in the upper 50s. Sunday, mostly sunny. Highs in the upper 70s. The 8 to 14 day outlook, from Monday, September 7th to Sunday, September 13th, calls for above normal temperatures and near normal precipitation. Normal high temperatures across central Pennsylvania during this period range from the low 70s over the Allegheny Mountains to the upper 70s across the lower Susquehanna Valley. Normal lows range from the upper 40s over the Alleghenies to the upper 50s across the lower Susquehanna Valley. Here are the 1 p.m. conditions in the Altoona area.
In Altoona, it was mostly sunny. The temperature was 76 degrees, the dew point 67, and the relative humidity 73%. The wind was variable at 6 miles an hour. The pressure was 30.16 inches and falling. At State College, it was mostly sunny. The temperature was 73 degrees, the dew point 68, and the relative humidity 83%. The wind was variable at 3 miles an hour. The pressure was 30.16 inches and falling. At Johnstown, visibility 10 miles. Temperature was 73 degrees, dew point 67. Wind was west at 6 miles an hour. And the pressure was 30.19 inches, and steady. Dubois, mostly sunny 73, La Trobe, partly sunny 77, Pittsburgh cloudy 81, Bradford partly sunny 71. To the south and east, the report from York was not available. Sealands Grove rain 72, Harrisburg partly sunny 79, Philadelphia partly sunny 81, Baltimore partly sunny 83, Washington DC partly sunny 83. Once again, in Altoona it was 76 degrees under mostly sunny skies. And at State College it was 73 degrees under mostly sunny skies. This is NOAA Weather Radio, All Hazards Station WNG 589. 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Here's the hazardous weather outlook for the following counties, Bedford, Blair, Cambria and Huntingdon. For today and tonight, the probability for widespread hazardous weather is low. And now the extended outlook for the period Tuesday through Sunday. Rounds of strong to severe thunderstorms with heavy rainfall are possible Tuesday through Thursday. Spotters are encouraged to report significant hazardous weather. A nearly stationary front at the surface, extending from the Great Lakes region to the Delmarva coast this morning, will drift slowly to the northeast today and tonight, becoming located across upstate New York on Tuesday. The passage of this front will usher in more humid air, but rather thick and extensive mid-level clouds across the region will hamper a significant increase in heat to start the week. High temperatures this afternoon will range from the low 70s across the North Central Mountains and Pocono Northeast region, while highs in the low to mid 80s will be common across the southern half of the state. Lows tonight will be mainly between 65 and 70, though the metro areas of southeastern and southwestern Pennsylvania could stay just above the 70-degree mark. Starting on Tuesday and continuing each day through the end of the week, increasingly hot and humid weather will support the chance for periods of showers and thunderstorms. Some of the storms could produce heavy rainfall, damaging winds and perhaps some tornadoes and hail. The risk will peak in northeast Pennsylvania early this week and shift southwest as the week continues. Here is the latest National Weather Service forecast for Blair and Bedford counties, including the city of Altoona. This afternoon, mostly cloudy with a slight chance of showers. A slight chance of thunderstorms between 2 p.m. and 4 p.m. Rainfall amounts less than a tenth of an inch. Highs in the lower 80s. West winds 5 to 10 miles an hour. Chance of rain 20%. Tonight, mostly cloudy. Rainfall amounts less than a tenth of an inch. Lows in the upper 60s. Southwest winds around 5 miles an hour. Tuesday, partly sunny. A chance of showers and a slight chance of thunderstorms between noon and 2 p.m. A chance of showers and thunderstorms after 2 p.m. Some thunderstorms may be severe after 2 p.m. Rainfall amounts less than a tenth of an inch. Highs in the upper 80s. West winds 10 to 15 miles an hour with gusts up to 25 miles an hour. Chance of rain 50%. Tuesday night, warm. Mostly cloudy with a chance of showers and thunderstorms before 8 p.m., then mostly cloudy with a chance of showers and a slight chance of thunderstorms between 8 p.m. and 2 a.m. Partly cloudy after 2 a.m. Some thunderstorms may be severe before 8 p.m. Rainfall amounts less than a tenth of an inch. Lows around 70. West winds around 5 miles an hour. Chance of rain 50%. Here is the latest National Weather Service forecast for Cambria County, including the city of Johnstown. This afternoon, a slight chance of thunderstorms between noon and 4 p.m. Mostly cloudy with a slight chance of showers. Rainfall amounts less than a tenth of an inch. Highs in the upper 70s.
West winds 5 to 10 miles an hour. Chance of rain 20%. Tonight, mostly cloudy. A slight chance of showers between 2 a.m. and 4 a.m. Rainfall amounts less than a tenth of an inch. Lows in the upper 60s. Southwest winds 5 to 10 miles an hour. Chance of rain 20%. Tuesday, partly sunny. A chance of showers and a slight chance of thunderstorms between noon and 2 p.m. A chance of showers and thunderstorms after 2 p.m. Some thunderstorms may be severe after 2 p.m. Rainfall amounts less than a tenth of an inch. Highs in the mid-80s. West winds 10 to 15 miles an hour with gusts up to 25 miles an hour. Chance of rain 50%. Tuesday night, mostly cloudy. A chance of showers and thunderstorms through 2 a.m., then a slight chance of showers and thunderstorms after 2 a.m. Some thunderstorms may be severe before 8 p.m. Rainfall amounts less than a tenth of an inch. Lows in the upper 60s. West winds 5 to 10 miles an hour. Chance of rain 50%. And now the extended forecast for South Central Pennsylvania. Wednesday, mostly sunny with a chance of showers and thunderstorms. Highs in the upper 80s. Chance of rain 30%. Wednesday night, partly cloudy with a chance of showers and a slight chance of thunderstorms. Lows around 70. Chance of rain 40%. Thursday, mostly sunny with a chance of showers and thunderstorms. Highs in the upper 80s. Chance of rain 50%. Thursday night, mostly cloudy with a chance of showers and a slight chance of thunderstorms. Lows in the mid-60s. Chance of rain 50%. Friday, partly sunny with a slight chance of showers and thunderstorms. Highs in the lower 80s. Chance of rain 20%. Friday night, partly cloudy. Lows around 60. Saturday, sunny. Highs in the upper 70s. Saturday night, mostly clear. Lows in the upper 50s. Sunday, mostly sunny. Highs in the upper 70s. The 8 to 14 day outlook, from Monday, September 7th to Sunday, September 13th, calls for above normal temperatures and near normal precipitation. Normal high temperatures across central Pennsylvania during this period range from the low 70s over the Allegheny Mountains to the upper 70s across the lower Susquehanna Valley. Normal lows range from the upper 40s over the Alleghenies to the upper 50s across the lower Susquehanna Valley. Here are the 1 p.m. conditions in the Altoona area. In Altoona, it was partly sunny. The temperature was 76 degrees, the dew point 67, and the relative humidity 73%. The wind was variable at 6 miles an hour. The pressure was 30.16 inches and falling. At State College, it was mostly sunny. The temperature was 73 degrees, the dew point 68, and the relative humidity 83%. The wind was variable at 3 miles an hour. The pressure was 30.16 inches and falling. At Johnstown, visibility 10 miles. Temperature was 73 degrees, dew point 67. Wind was west at 6 miles an hour. And the pressure was 30.19 inches, and steady. Du Bois, mostly sunny 73, La Trobe, partly sunny 77, Pittsburgh cloudy 81, Bradford partly sunny 71. To the south and east, the report from York was not available. Sealands Grove rain and fog 71, Harrisburg partly sunny 79, Philadelphia partly sunny 81, Baltimore partly sunny 83, Washington DC partly sunny 83. Once again, in Altoona it was 76 degrees under partly sunny skies. And at State College it was 73 degrees under mostly sunny skies. This is NOAA Weather Radio, all hazards station WNG589. 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Here's the hazardous weather outlook for the following counties: Bedford, Blair, Cambria, and Huntingdon. For today and tonight, the probability for widespread hazardous weather is low. And now the extended outlook for the period Tuesday through Sunday. Rounds of strong to severe thunderstorms with heavy rainfall are possible Tuesday through Thursday. Spotters are encouraged to report significant hazardous weather.
a nearly stationary front at the surface, extending from the Great Lakes region to the Delmarva coast this morning, will drift slowly to the northeast today and tonight, becoming located across upstate New York on Tuesday. The passage of this front will usher in more humid air, but rather thick and extensive mid-level clouds across the region will hamper a significant increase in heat to start the week. High temperatures this afternoon will range from the low 70s across the north central mountains and Pocono northeast region, while highs in the low to mid 80s will be common across the southern half of the state. Lows tonight will be mainly between 65 and 70, though the metro areas of southeastern and southwestern Pennsylvania could stay just above the 70 degree mark. Starting on Tuesday and continuing each day through the end of the week, increasingly hot and humid weather will support the chance for periods of showers and thunderstorms. Some of the storms could produce heavy rainfall, damaging winds, and perhaps some tornadoes and hail. The risk will peak in northeast Pennsylvania early this week and shift southwest as the week continues. Here is the latest National Weather Service forecast for Blair and Bedford counties, including the city of Altoona. This afternoon, mostly cloudy with a slight chance of showers. A slight chance of thunderstorms between 2 p.m. and 4 p.m. Rainfall amounts less than a tenth of an inch. Highs in the lower 80s. West winds 5 to 10 miles an hour. Chance of rain 20%. Tonight, mostly cloudy. Rainfall amounts less than a tenth of an inch. Lows in the upper 60s. Southwest winds around 5 miles an hour. Tuesday, partly sunny. A chance of showers and a slight chance of thunderstorms between noon and 2 p.m. A chance of showers and thunderstorms after 2 p.m. Some thunderstorms may be severe after 2 p.m. Rainfall amounts less than a tenth of an inch. Highs in the upper 80s. West winds 10 to 15 miles an hour with gusts up to 25 miles an hour. Chance of rain 50%. Tuesday night, warm. Mostly cloudy with a chance of showers and thunderstorms before 8 p.m., then mostly cloudy with a chance of showers and a slight chance of thunderstorms between 8 p.m. and 2 a.m. Partly cloudy after 2 a.m. Some thunderstorms may be severe before 8 p.m. Rainfall amounts less than a tenth of an inch. Lows around 70. West winds around 5 miles an hour. Chance of rain 50%. Here is the latest National Weather Service forecast for Cambria County, including the city of Johnstown. This afternoon, a slight chance of thunderstorms between noon and 4 p.m. Mostly cloudy with a slight chance of showers. Rainfall amounts less than a tenth of an inch. Highs in the upper 70s. West winds 5 to 10 miles an hour. Chance of rain 20%. Tonight, mostly cloudy. A slight chance of showers between 2 a.m. and 4 a.m. Rainfall amounts less than a tenth of an inch. Lows in the upper 60s. Southwest winds 5 to 10 miles an hour. Chance of rain 20%. Tuesday, partly sunny. A chance of showers and a slight chance of thunderstorms between noon and 2 p.m. A chance of showers and thunderstorms after 2 p.m. Some thunderstorms may be severe after 2 p.m. Rainfall amounts less than a tenth of an inch. Highs in the mid-80s. West winds 10 to 15 miles an hour with gusts up to 25 miles an hour. Chance of rain 50%. Tuesday night, mostly cloudy. A chance of showers and thunderstorms through 2 a.m., then a slight chance of showers and thunderstorms after 2 a.m. Some thunderstorms may be severe before 8 p.m. Rainfall amounts less than a tenth of an inch. Lows in the upper 60s. West winds 5 to 10 miles an hour. Chance of rain 50%. And now the extended forecast for South Central Pennsylvania. Wednesday, mostly sunny with a chance of showers and thunderstorms. Highs in the upper 80s. Chance of rain 30%. Wednesday night, partly cloudy with a chance of showers and a slight chance of thunderstorms. Lows around 70. Chance of rain 40%. Thursday, mostly sunny with a chance of showers and thunderstorms. Highs in the upper 80s. Chance of rain 50%. Thursday night, mostly cloudy with a chance of showers and a slight chance of thunderstorms. Lows in the mid-60s. Chance of rain 50%. Friday, partly sunny with a slight chance of showers and thunderstorms. Highs in the lower 80s.
chance of rain 20%. Friday night, partly cloudy. Lows around 60. Saturday, sunny. Highs in the upper 70s. Saturday night, mostly clear. Lows in the upper 50s. Sunday, mostly sunny. Highs in the upper 70s. The 8 to 14 day outlook, from Monday, September 7th to Sunday, September 13th, calls for above normal temperatures and near normal precipitation. Normal high temperatures across central Pennsylvania during this period range from the low 70s over the Allegheny Mountains to the upper 70s across the lower Susquehanna Valley. Normal lows range from the upper 40s over the Alleghenies to the upper 50s across the lower Susquehanna Valley. Here are the 1 p.m. conditions in the Altoona area. In Altoona, it was partly sunny. The temperature was 76 degrees, the dew point 67, and the relative humidity 73%. The wind was variable at 6 miles an hour. The pressure was 30.16 inches and falling. At State College, it was mostly sunny. The temperature was 73 degrees, the dew point 68, and the relative humidity 83%. The wind was variable at 3 miles an hour. The pressure was 30.16 inches and falling. At Johnstown, visibility 10 miles. Temperature was 73 degrees, dew point 67. Wind was west at 6 miles an hour. And the pressure was 30.19 inches, and steady. DuBois, mostly sunny 73, La Trobe, partly sunny 77, Pittsburgh cloudy 81, Bradford partly sunny 71. To the south and east, the report from York was not available. Sealands Grove rain and fog 71, Harrisburg partly sunny 79, Philadelphia partly sunny 81, Baltimore partly sunny 83, Washington DC partly sunny 83. Once again, in Altoona it was 76 degrees under partly sunny skies. And at State College it was 73 degrees under mostly sunny skies. 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Here's the hazardous weather outlook for the following counties, Bedford, Blair, Cambria and Huntingdon. For today and tonight, the probability for widespread hazardous weather is low. And now the extended outlook for the period Tuesday through Sunday. Rounds of strong to severe thunderstorms with heavy rainfall are possible Tuesday through Thursday. Spotters are encouraged to report significant hazardous weather. A nearly stationary front at the surface, extending from the Great Lakes region to the Delmarva coast this morning, will drift slowly to the northeast today and tonight, becoming located across upstate New York on Tuesday. The passage of this front will usher in more humid air, but rather thick and extensive mid-level clouds across the region will hamper a significant increase in heat to start the week. High temperatures this afternoon will range from the low 70s across the North Central Mountains and Pocono Northeast region, while highs in the low to mid 80s will be common across the southern half of the state. Lows tonight will be mainly between 65 and 70, though the metro areas of southeastern and southwestern Pennsylvania could stay just above the 70-degree mark. Starting on Tuesday and continuing each day through the end of the week, increasingly hot and humid weather will support the chance for periods of showers and thunderstorms. Some of the storms could produce heavy rainfall, damaging winds and perhaps some tornadoes and hail. The risk will peak in northeast Pennsylvania early this week and shift southwest as the week continues. Here is the latest National Weather Service forecast for Blair and Bedford counties, including the city of Altoona. This afternoon, mostly cloudy with a slight chance of showers. A slight chance of thunderstorms between 2 p.m. and 4 p.m. Rainfall amounts less than a tenth of an inch. Highs in the lower 80s. West winds 5 to 10 miles an hour. Chance of rain 20%. Tonight, mostly cloudy. Rainfall amounts less than a tenth of an inch. Lows in the upper 60s. Southwest winds around 5 miles an hour. Tuesday, partly sunny. A chance of showers and a slight chance of thunderstorms between noon and 2 p.m. A chance of showers and thunderstorms after 2 p.m. Some thunderstorms may be severe after 2 p.m. Rainfall amounts less than a tenth of an inch. Highs in the upper 80s. West winds 10 to 15 miles an hour with gusts up to 25 miles an hour.
chance of rain 50%. Tuesday night, warm. Mostly cloudy with a chance of showers and thunderstorms before 8 p.m., then mostly cloudy with a chance of showers and a slight chance of thunderstorms between 8 p.m. and 2 a.m. Partly cloudy after 2 a.m. Some thunderstorms may be severe before 8 p.m. Rainfall amounts less than a tenth of an inch. Lows around 70. West winds around 5 miles an hour. Chance of rain 50%. Here is the latest National Weather Service forecast for Cambria County, including the city of Johnstown. This afternoon, a slight chance of thunderstorms between noon and 4 p.m. Mostly cloudy with a slight chance of showers. Rainfall amounts less than a tenth of an inch. Highs in the upper 70s. West winds 5 to 10 miles an hour. Chance of rain 20%. Tonight, mostly cloudy. A slight chance of showers between 2 a.m. and 4 a.m. Rainfall amounts less than a tenth of an inch. Lows in the upper 60s. Southwest wind 5 to 10 miles an hour. Chance of rain 20%. Tuesday, partly sunny. A chance of showers and a slight chance of thunderstorms between noon and 2 p.m. A chance of showers and thunderstorms after 2 p.m. Some thunderstorms may be severe after 2 p.m. Rainfall amounts less than a tenth of an inch. Highs in the mid-80s. West winds 10 to 15 miles an hour with gusts up to 25 miles an hour. Chance of rain 50%. Tuesday night, mostly cloudy. A chance of showers and thunderstorms through 2 a.m., then a slight chance of showers and thunderstorms after 2 a.m. Some thunderstorms may be severe before 8 p.m. Rainfall amounts less than a tenth of an inch. Lows in the upper 60s. West winds 5 to 10 miles an hour. Chance of rain 50%. And now the extended forecast for South Central Pennsylvania. Wednesday, mostly sunny with a chance of showers and thunderstorms. Highs in the upper 80s. Chance of rain 30%. Wednesday night, partly cloudy with a chance of showers and a slight chance of thunderstorms. Lows around 70. Chance of rain 40%. Thursday, mostly sunny with a chance of showers and thunderstorms. Highs in the upper 80s. Chance of rain 50%. Thursday night, mostly cloudy with a chance of showers and a slight chance of thunderstorms. Lows in the mid-60s. Chance of rain 50%. Friday, partly sunny with a slight chance of showers and thunderstorms. Highs in the lower 80s. Chance of rain 20%. Friday night, partly cloudy. Lows around 60. Saturday, sunny. Highs in the upper 70s. Saturday night, mostly clear. Lows in the upper 50s. Sunday, mostly sunny. Highs in the upper 70s. 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Broadcasts originate from the National Weather Service in State College and are transmitted from the tower facilities provided by the Blair County Emergency Management Agency in Frankstown on a frequency of 162.425 MHz. We are located at Innovation Park in State College. 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Properly set weather radios with the alarm device will alert you when severe weather warnings or watches are issued. Programming on this station will be temporarily changed during severe weather to bring you the latest information. Warnings and safety information from the National Weather Service may someday save your life or protect your property. The 8 to 14 day outlook from Monday, September 7th to Sunday, September 13th calls for above normal temperatures and near normal precipitation. Normal high temperatures across central Pennsylvania during this period range from the low 70s over the Allegheny Mountains to the upper 70s across the lower Susquehanna Valley. Normal lows range from the upper 40s over the Alleghenies to the upper 50s across the lower Susquehanna Valley. Here are the 1 p.m. conditions in the Altoona area. In Altoona, it was partly sunny. The temperature was 76 degrees, the dew point 67, and the relative humidity 73%. The wind was variable at 6 miles an hour. The pressure was 30.16 inches and falling. At State College, it was mostly sunny. The temperature was 73 degrees, the dew point 68, and the relative humidity 83%.
The wind was variable at 3 miles an hour. The pressure was 30.16 inches and falling. At Johnstown, visibility 10 miles. Temperature was 73 degrees, dew point 67. Wind was west at 6 miles an hour.

from the National Weather Service office in State College. Here's the hazardous weather outlook for the following counties: Bedford, Blair, Cambria, and Huntingdon. For today and tonight, the probability for widespread hazardous weather is low. And now the extended outlook for the period Tuesday through Sunday. Rounds of strong to severe thunderstorms with heavy rainfall are possible Tuesday through Thursday. Spotters are encouraged to report significant hazardous weather. A nearly stationary front at the surface, extending from the Great Lakes region to the Delmarva coast this morning, will drift slowly to the northeast today and tonight, becoming located across upstate New York on Tuesday. The passage of this front will usher in more humid air, but rather thick and extensive mid-level clouds across the region will hamper a significant increase in heat to start the week. High temperatures this afternoon will range from the low 70s across the North Central Mountains and Pocono Northeast region, while highs in the low to mid 80s will be common across the southern half of the state. Lows tonight will be mainly between 65 and 70, though the metro areas of southeastern and southwestern Pennsylvania could stay just above the 70-degree mark. Starting on Tuesday and continuing each day through the end of the week, increasingly hot and humid weather will support the chance for periods of showers and thunderstorms. Some of the storms could produce heavy rainfall, damaging winds, and perhaps some tornadoes and hail. The risk will peak in northeast Pennsylvania early this week and shift southwest as the week continues. Here is the latest National Weather Service forecast for Blair and Bedford counties, including the city of Altoona. This afternoon, mostly cloudy with a slight chance of showers. A slight chance of thunderstorms between 2 p.m. and 4 p.m. Rainfall amounts less than a tenth of an inch. Highs in the lower 80s. West winds 5 to 10 miles an hour. Chance of rain 20%. Tonight, mostly cloudy. Rainfall amounts less than a tenth of an inch. Lows in the upper 60s. Southwest winds around 5 miles an hour. Tuesday, partly sunny. A chance of showers and a slight chance of thunderstorms between noon and 2 p.m. A chance of showers and thunderstorms after 2 p.m. Some thunderstorms may be severe after 2 p.m. Rainfall amounts less than a tenth of an inch. Highs in the upper 80s. West winds 10 to 15 miles an hour with gusts up to 25 miles an hour. Chance of rain 50%. Tuesday night, warm. Mostly cloudy with a chance of showers and thunderstorms before 8 p.m., then mostly cloudy with a chance of showers and a slight chance of thunderstorms between 8 p.m. and 2 a.m. Partly cloudy after 2 a.m. Some thunderstorms may be severe before 8 p.m. Rainfall amounts less than a tenth of an inch. Lows around 70. West winds around 5 miles an hour. Chance of rain 50%. Here is the latest National Weather Service forecast for Cambria County, including the city of Johnstown. This afternoon, a slight chance of thunderstorms between noon and 4 p.m. Mostly cloudy with a slight chance of showers. Rainfall amounts less than a tenth of an inch. Highs in the upper 70s. West winds 5 to 10 miles an hour. Chance of rain 20%. Tonight, mostly cloudy. A slight chance of showers between 2 a.m. and 4 a.m. Rainfall amounts less than a tenth of an inch. Lows in the upper 60s. Southwest winds 5 to 10 miles an hour. Chance of rain 20%. Tuesday, partly sunny. A chance of showers and a slight chance of thunderstorms between noon and 2 p.m. A chance of showers and thunderstorms after 2 p.m. Some thunderstorms may be severe after 2 p.m. Rainfall amounts less than a tenth of an inch. Highs in the mid-80s. West winds 10 to 15 miles an hour with gusts up to 25 miles an hour. Chance of rain 50%. Tuesday night, mostly cloudy. A chance of showers and thunderstorms through 2 a.m., then a slight chance of showers and thunderstorms after 2 a.m. Some thunderstorms may be severe before 8 p.m. Rainfall amounts less than a tenth of an inch. Lows in the upper 60s. West winds 5 to 10 miles an hour. Chance of rain 50%. And now the extended forecast for South Central Pennsylvania. Wednesday, mostly sunny with a chance of showers and thunderstorms. Highs in the upper 80s. Chance of rain 30%. Wednesday night, partly cloudy with a chance of showers and a slight chance of thunderstorms.

storms. Lows around 70. Chance of rain 40%. Thursday, mostly sunny with a chance of showers and thunderstorms. Highs in the upper 80s. Chance of rain 50%. Thursday night, mostly cloudy with a chance of showers and a slight chance of thunderstorms. Lows in the mid-60s. Chance of rain 50%. Friday, partly sunny with a slight chance of showers and thunderstorms. Highs in the lower 80s. Chance of rain 20%. Friday night, partly cloudy. Lows around 60. Saturday, sunny. Highs in the upper 70s. Saturday night, mostly clear. Lows in the upper 50s. Sunday, mostly sunny. Highs in the upper 70s. Here is the latest National Weather Service forecast for Blair and Bedford counties, including the city of Altoona. This afternoon, a slight chance of thunderstorms between 2 p.m. and 4 p.m. Mostly cloudy with a slight chance of showers. Rainfall amounts less than a tenth of an inch. Near steady temperature in the lower 80s. West winds 5 to 10 miles an hour. Chance of rain 20%. Tonight, mostly cloudy. Rainfall amounts less than a tenth of an inch. Lows in the upper 60s. Southwest winds around 5 miles an hour. Tuesday, partly sunny. A chance of showers and a slight chance of thunderstorms between noon and 2 p.m. A chance of showers and thunderstorms after 2 p.m. Some thunderstorms may be severe after 2 p.m. Rainfall amounts less than a tenth of an inch. Highs in the upper 80s. West winds 10 to 15 miles an hour with gusts up to 25 miles an hour. Chance of rain 50%. Tuesday night, warm. Mostly cloudy with a chance of showers and thunderstorms before 8 p.m., then mostly cloudy with a chance of showers and a slight chance of thunderstorms between 8 p.m. and 2 a.m. Partly cloudy after 2 a.m. Some thunderstorms may be severe before 8 p.m. Rainfall amounts less than a tenth of an inch. Lows around 70. West winds around 5 miles an hour. Chance of rain 50%. Here is the latest National Weather Service forecast for Cambria County, including the city of Johnstown. This afternoon, a slight chance of thunderstorms between 2 p.m. and 4 p.m. Mostly cloudy with a slight chance of showers. Rainfall amounts less than a tenth of an inch. Near steady temperature in the upper 70s. West winds 5 to 10 miles an hour. Chance of rain 20%. Tonight, mostly cloudy. A slight chance of showers between 2 a.m. and 4 a.m. Rainfall amounts less than a tenth of an inch. Lows in the upper 60s. Southwest winds 5 to 10 miles an hour. Chance of rain 20%. Tuesday, partly sunny. A chance of showers and a slight chance of thunderstorms between noon and 2 p.m. A chance of showers and thunderstorms after 2 p.m. Some thunderstorms may be severe after 2 p.m. Rainfall amounts less than a tenth of an inch. Highs in the mid-80s. West winds 10 to 15 miles an hour with gusts up to 25 miles an hour. Chance of rain 50%. Tuesday night, mostly cloudy. A chance of showers and thunderstorms through 2 a.m., then a slight chance of showers and thunderstorms after 2 a.m. Some thunderstorms may be severe before 8 p.m. Rainfall amounts less than a tenth of an inch. Lows in the upper 60s. West winds 5 to 10 miles an hour. Chance of rain 50%. And now the extended forecast for South Central Pennsylvania. Wednesday, mostly sunny with a chance of showers and thunderstorms. Highs in the upper 80s. Chance of rain 30%. Wednesday night, partly cloudy with a chance of showers and a slight chance of thunderstorms. Lows around 70. Chance of rain 40%. Thursday, mostly sunny with a chance of showers and thunderstorms. Highs in the upper 80s. Chance of rain 50%. Thursday night, mostly cloudy with a chance of showers and a slight chance of thunderstorms. Lows in the mid-60s. Chance of rain 50%. Friday, partly sunny with a slight chance of showers and thunderstorms. Highs in the lower 80s. Chance of rain 20%. Friday night, partly cloudy. Lows around 60. Saturday, sunny.
highs in the upper 70s. Saturday night, mostly clear. Lows in the upper 50s. Sunday, mostly sunny. Highs in the upper 70s. The 8 to 14 day outlook, from Monday, September 7th to Sunday, September 13th, calls for above normal temperatures and near normal precipitation. Normal high temperatures across central Pennsylvania during this period range from the low 70s over the Allegheny Mountains to the upper 70s across the lower Susquehanna Valley. Normal lows range from the upper 40s over the Alleghenies to the upper 50s across the lower Susquehanna Valley. Here are the 1 p.m. conditions in the Altoona area. In Altoona, it was partly sunny. The temperature was 76 degrees, the dew point 67, and the relative humidity 73%. The wind was variable at 6 miles an hour. The pressure was 30.16 inches and falling. At State College, it was mostly sunny. The temperature was 73 degrees, the dew point 68, and the relative humidity 83%. The wind was variable at 3 miles an hour. The pressure was 30.16 inches and falling. At Johnstown, visibility 10 miles. Temperature was 73 degrees, dew point 67. Wind was west at 6 miles an hour. And the pressure was 30.19 inches, and steady. Du Bois, mostly sunny 73, La Trobe, partly sunny 77, Pittsburgh cloudy 81, Bradford partly sunny 71. To the south and east, the report from York was not available. Sealands Grove rain and fog 71, Harrisburg partly sunny 79, Philadelphia partly sunny 81, Baltimore partly sunny 83, Washington DC partly sunny 83. Once again, in Altoona it was 76 degrees under partly sunny skies. And at State College it was 73 degrees under mostly sunny skies. 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Here's the hazardous weather outlook for the following counties: Bedford, Blair, Cambria, and Huntingdon. For today and tonight, the probability for widespread hazardous weather is low. And now the extended outlook for the period Tuesday through Sunday. Rounds of strong to severe thunderstorms with heavy rainfall are possible Tuesday through Thursday. Spotters are encouraged to report significant hazardous weather. A nearly stationary front at the surface, extending from the Great Lakes region to the Delmarva coast this morning, will drift slowly to the northeast today and tonight, becoming located across upstate New York on Tuesday. The passage of this front will usher in more humid air, but rather thick and extensive mid-level clouds across the region will hamper a significant increase in heat to start the week. High temperatures this afternoon will range from the low 70s across the North Central Mountains and Pocono Northeast region, while highs in the low to mid 80s will be common across the southern half of the state. Lows tonight will be mainly between 65 and 70, though the metro areas of southeastern and southwestern Pennsylvania could stay just above the 70 degree mark. Starting on Tuesday and continuing each day through the end of the week, increasingly hot and humid weather will support the chance for periods of showers and thunderstorms. Some of the storms could produce heavy rainfall, damaging winds, and perhaps some tornadoes and hail. The risk will peak in northeast Pennsylvania early this week and shift southwest as the week continues. Here is the latest National Weather Service forecast for Blair and Bedford counties, including the city of Altoona. This afternoon, a slight chance of thunderstorms between 2 p.m. and 4 p.m. Mostly cloudy with a slight chance of showers. Rainfall amounts less than a tenth of an inch. Near steady temperature in the lower 80s. West winds 5 to 10 miles an hour. Chance of rain 20%. Tonight, mostly cloudy. Rainfall amounts less than a tenth of an inch. Lows in the upper 60s. Southwest winds around 5 miles an hour. Tuesday, partly sunny. A chance of showers and a slight chance of thunderstorms between noon and 2 p.m. A chance of showers and thunderstorms after 2 p.m. Some thunderstorms may be severe after 2 p.m. Rainfall amounts less than a tenth of an inch. Highs in the upper 80s. West winds 10 to 15 miles an hour with gusts up to 25 miles an hour. Chance of rain 50%. Tuesday night, warm.
mostly cloudy with a chance of showers and thunderstorms before 8 p.m., then mostly cloudy with a chance of showers and a slight chance of thunderstorms between 8 p.m. and 2 a.m. Partly cloudy after 2 a.m. Some thunderstorms may be severe before 8 p.m. Rainfall amounts less than a tenth of an inch. Lows around 70. West winds around 5 miles an hour. Chance of rain 50%. Here is the latest National Weather Service forecast for Cambria County, including the city of Johnstown. This afternoon, a slight chance of thunderstorms between 2 p.m. and 4 p.m. Mostly cloudy with a slight chance of showers. Rainfall amounts less than a tenth of an inch. Near steady temperature in the upper 70s. West winds 5 to 10 miles an hour. Chance of rain 20%. Tonight, mostly cloudy. A slight chance of showers between 2 a.m. and 4 a.m. Rainfall amounts less than a tenth of an inch. Lows in the upper 60s. Southwest winds 5 to 10 miles an hour. Chance of rain 20%. Tuesday, partly sunny. A chance of showers and a slight chance of thunderstorms between noon and 2 p.m. A chance of showers and thunderstorms after 2 p.m. Some thunderstorms may be severe after 2 p.m. Rainfall amounts less than a tenth of an inch. Highs in the mid-80s. West winds 10 to 15 miles an hour with gusts up to 25 miles an hour. Chance of rain 50%. Tuesday night, mostly cloudy. A chance of showers and thunderstorms through 2 a.m., then a slight chance of showers and thunderstorms after 2 a.m. Some thunderstorms may be severe before 8 p.m. Rainfall amounts less than a tenth of an inch. Lows in the upper 60s. West winds 5 to 10 miles an hour. Chance of rain 50%. And now the extended forecast for South Central Pennsylvania. Wednesday, mostly sunny with a chance of showers and thunderstorms. Highs in the upper 80s. Chance of rain 30%. Wednesday night, partly cloudy with a chance of showers and a slight chance of thunderstorms. Lows around 70. Chance of rain 40%. Thursday, mostly sunny with a chance of showers and thunderstorms. Highs in the upper 80s. Chance of rain 50%. Thursday night, mostly cloudy with a chance of showers and a slight chance of thunderstorms. Lows in the mid-60s. Chance of rain 50%. Friday, partly sunny with a slight chance of showers and thunderstorms. Highs in the lower 80s. Chance of rain 20%. Friday night, partly cloudy. Lows around 60. Saturday, sunny. Highs in the upper 70s. Saturday night, mostly clear. Lows in the upper 50s. Sunday, mostly sunny. Highs in the upper 70s. The 8 to 14 day outlook, from Monday, September 7th to Sunday, September 13th, calls for above normal temperatures and near normal precipitation. Normal high temperatures across central Pennsylvania during this period range from the low 70s over the Allegheny Mountains to the upper 70s across the lower Susquehanna Valley. Normal lows range from the upper 40s over the Alleghenies to the upper 50s across the lower Susquehanna Valley. Here are the 1 p.m. conditions in the Altoona area. In Altoona, it was partly sunny. The temperature was 76 degrees, the dew point 67, and the relative humidity 73%. The wind was variable at 6 miles an hour. The pressure was 30.16 inches and falling. At State College, it was mostly sunny. The temperature was 73 degrees, the dew point 68, and the relative humidity 83%. The wind was variable at 3 miles an hour. The pressure was 30.16 inches and falling. At Johnstown. Visibility 10 miles. Temperature was 73 degrees, dew point 67. Wind was west at 6 miles an hour. And the pressure was 30.19 inches, and steady. Du Bois, mostly sunny 73, La Trobe, partly sunny 77, Pittsburgh cloudy 81, Bradford partly sunny 71. To the south and east, the report from York was not available. Sealands Grove rain and fog 71, Harrisburg partly sunny 79, Philadelphia partly sunny 81, Baltimore partly sunny 83, Washington DC partly sunny 83. Once again,
In Altoona, it was 76 degrees under partly sunny skies. And at State College, it was 73 degrees under mostly sunny skies. This is NOAA Weather Radio, All Hazards Station WNG 589. 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Here's the hazardous weather outlook for the following counties: Bedford, Blair, Cambria, and Huntingdon. For today and tonight, the probability for widespread hazardous weather is low. And now the extended outlook for the period Tuesday through Sunday. Rounds of strong to severe thunderstorms with heavy rainfall are possible Tuesday through Thursday. Spotters are encouraged to report significant hazardous weather. A nearly stationary front at the surface, extending from the Great Lakes region to the Delmarva coast this morning, will drift slowly to the northeast today and tonight, becoming located across upstate New York on Tuesday. The passage of this front will usher in more humid air, but rather thick and extensive mid-level clouds across the region will hamper a significant increase in heat to start the week. High temperatures this afternoon will range from the low 70s across the North Central Mountains and Pocono Northeast region, while highs in the low to mid 80s will be common across the southern half of the state. Lows tonight will be mainly between 65 and 70, though the metro areas of southeastern and southwestern Pennsylvania could stay just above the 70-degree mark. Starting on Tuesday and continuing each day through the end of the week, increasingly hot and humid weather will support the chance for periods of showers and thunderstorms. Some of the storms could produce heavy rainfall, damaging winds, and perhaps some tornadoes and hail. The risk will peak in northeast Pennsylvania early this week and shift southwest as the week continues. Here is the latest National Weather Service forecast for Blair and Bedford counties, including the city of Altoona. This afternoon, a slight chance of thunderstorms between 2 p.m. and 4 p.m. Mostly cloudy with a slight chance of showers. Rainfall amounts less than a tenth of an inch. Near steady temperature in the lower 80s. West winds 5 to 10 miles an hour. Chance of rain 20%. Tonight, mostly cloudy. Rainfall amounts less than a tenth of an inch. Lows in the upper 60s. Southwest winds around 5 miles an hour. Tuesday, partly sunny. A chance of showers and a slight chance of thunderstorms between noon and 2 p.m. A chance of showers and thunderstorms after 2 p.m. Some thunderstorms may be severe after 2 p.m. Rainfall amounts less than a tenth of an inch. Highs in the upper 80s. West winds 10 to 15 miles an hour with gusts up to 25 miles an hour. Chance of rain 50%. Tuesday night, warm. Mostly cloudy with a chance of showers and thunderstorms before 8 p.m., then mostly cloudy with a chance of showers and a slight chance of thunderstorms between 8 p.m. and 2 a.m. Partly cloudy after 2 a.m. Some thunderstorms may be severe before 8 p.m. Rainfall amounts less than a tenth of an inch. Lows around 70. West winds around 5 miles an hour. Chance of rain 50%. Here is the latest National Weather Service forecast for Cambria County, including the city of Johnstown. This afternoon, a slight chance of thunderstorms between 2 p.m. and 4 p.m. Mostly cloudy with a slight chance of showers. Rainfall amounts less than a tenth of an inch. Near steady temperature in the upper 70s. West winds 5 to 10 miles an hour. Chance of rain 20%. Tonight, mostly cloudy. A slight chance of showers between 2 a.m. and 4 a.m. Rainfall amounts less than a tenth of an inch. Lows in the upper 60s. Southwest winds 5 to 10 miles an hour. Chance of rain 20%. Tuesday, partly sunny. A chance of showers and a slight chance of thunderstorms between noon and 2 p.m. A chance of showers and thunderstorms after 2 p.m. Some thunderstorms may be severe after 2 p.m. Rainfall amounts less than a tenth of an inch. Highs in the mid-80s. West winds 10 to 15 miles an hour with gusts up to 25 miles an hour. Chance of rain 50%. Tuesday night, mostly cloudy. A chance of showers and thunderstorms through 2 a.m., then a slight chance of showers and thunderstorms after 2 a.m. Some thunderstorms may be severe before 8 p.m. Rainfall amounts less than a tenth of an inch. Lows in the upper 60s. West winds 5 to 10 miles an hour.
chance of rain 50%. And now the extended forecast for South Central Pennsylvania. Wednesday, mostly sunny with a chance of showers and thunderstorms. Highs in the upper 80s. Chance of rain 30%. Wednesday night, partly cloudy with a chance of showers and a slight chance of thunderstorms. Lows around 70. Chance of rain 40%. Thursday, mostly sunny with a chance of showers and thunderstorms. Highs in the upper 80s. Chance of rain 50%. Thursday night, mostly cloudy with a chance of showers and a slight chance of thunderstorms. Lows in the mid-60s. Chance of rain 50%. Friday, partly sunny with a slight chance of showers and thunderstorms. Highs in the lower 80s. Chance of rain 20%. Friday night, partly cloudy. Lows around 60. Saturday, sunny. Highs in the upper 70s. Saturday night, mostly clear. Lows in the upper 50s. Sunday, mostly sunny. Highs in the upper 70s. The 8 to 14 day outlook, from Monday, September 7th to Sunday, September 13th, calls for above normal temperatures and near normal precipitation. Normal high temperatures across central Pennsylvania during this period range from the low 70s over the Allegheny Mountains to the upper 70s across the lower Susquehanna Valley. Normal lows range from the upper 40s over the Alleghenies to the upper 50s across the lower Susquehanna Valley. Here are the 1 p.m. conditions in the Altoona area. In Altoona, it was partly sunny. The temperature was 76 degrees, the dew point 67, and the relative humidity 73%. The wind was variable at 6 miles an hour. The pressure was 30.16 inches and falling. At State College, it was mostly sunny. The temperature was 73 degrees, the dew point 68, and the relative humidity 83%. The wind was variable at 3 miles an hour. The pressure was 30.16 inches and falling. At Johnstown, visibility 10 miles. Temperature was 73 degrees, dew point 67. Wind was west at 6 miles an hour. And the pressure was 30.19 inches, and steady. DuBois, mostly sunny 73, La Trobe, partly sunny 77, Pittsburgh cloudy 81, Bradford partly sunny 71. To the south and east, the report from York was not available. Sealands Grove rain and fog 71, Harrisburg partly sunny 79, Philadelphia partly sunny 81, Baltimore partly sunny 83, Washington DC partly sunny 83. Once again, in Altoona it was 76 degrees under partly sunny skies. And at State College it was 73 degrees under mostly sunny skies. 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Here's the hazardous weather outlook for the following counties, Bedford, Blair, Cambria and Huntingdon. For today and tonight, the probability for widespread hazardous weather is low. And now the extended outlook for the period Tuesday through Sunday. Rounds of strong to severe thunderstorms with heavy rainfall are possible Tuesday through Thursday. Spotters are encouraged to report significant hazardous weather. A nearly stationary front at the surface, extending from the Great Lakes region to the Delmarva coast this morning, will drift slowly to the northeast today and tonight, becoming located across upstate New York on Tuesday. The passage of this front will usher in more humid air, but rather thick and extensive mid-level clouds across the region will hamper a significant increase in heat to start the week. High temperatures this afternoon will range from the low 70s across the North Central Mountains and Pocono Northeast region, while highs in the low to mid 80s will be common across the southern half of the state. Lows tonight will be mainly between 65 and 70, though the metro areas of southeastern and southwestern Pennsylvania could stay just above the 70 degree mark. Starting on Tuesday and continuing each day through the end of the week, increasingly hot and humid weather will support the chance for periods of showers and thunderstorms. Some of the storms could produce heavy rainfall, damaging winds and perhaps some tornadoes and hail. The risk will peak in northeast Pennsylvania early this week and shift southwest as the week continues. Here is the latest National Weather Service forecast for Blair and Bedford counties, including the city of Altoona. This afternoon, a slight chance of thunderstorms between 2 p.m. and 4 p.m.
mostly cloudy with a slight chance of showers. Rainfall amounts less than a tenth of an inch. Near steady temperature in the lower 80s. West winds 5 to 10 miles an hour. Chance of rain 20%. Tonight, mostly cloudy. Rainfall amounts less than a tenth of an inch. Lows in the upper 60s. Southwest winds around 5 miles an hour. Tuesday, partly sunny. A chance of showers and a slight chance of thunderstorms between noon and 2 p.m. A chance of showers and thunderstorms after 2 p.m. Some thunderstorms may be severe after 2 p.m. Rainfall amounts less than a tenth of an inch. Highs in the upper 80s. West winds 10 to 15 miles an hour with gusts up to 25 miles an hour. Chance of rain 50%. Tuesday night, warm. Mostly cloudy with a chance of showers and thunderstorms before 8 p.m., then mostly cloudy with a chance of showers and a slight chance of thunderstorms between 8 p.m. and 2 a.m. Partly cloudy after 2 a.m. Some thunderstorms may be severe before 8 p.m. Rainfall amounts less than a tenth of an inch. Lows around 70. West winds around 5 miles an hour. Chance of rain 50%. Here is the latest National Weather Service forecast for Cambria County, including the city of Johnstown. This afternoon, a slight chance of thunderstorms between 2 p.m. and 4 p.m. Mostly cloudy with a slight chance of showers. Rainfall amounts less than a tenth of an inch. Near steady temperature in the upper 70s. West winds 5 to 10 miles an hour. Chance of rain 20%. Tonight, mostly cloudy. A slight chance of showers between 2 a.m. and 4 a.m. Rainfall amounts less than a tenth of an inch. Lows in the upper 60s. Southwest winds 5 to 10 miles an hour. Chance of rain 20%. Tuesday, partly sunny. A chance of showers and a slight chance of thunderstorms between noon and 2 p.m. A chance of showers and thunderstorms after 2 p.m. Some thunderstorms may be severe after 2 p.m. Rainfall amounts less than a tenth of an inch. Highs in the mid-80s. West winds 10 to 15 miles an hour with gusts up to 25 miles an hour. Chance of rain 50%. Tuesday night, mostly cloudy. A chance of showers and thunderstorms through 2 a.m., then a slight chance of showers and thunderstorms after 2 a.m. Some thunderstorms may be severe before 8 p.m. Rainfall amounts less than a tenth of an inch. Lows in the upper 60s. West winds 5 to 10 miles an hour. Chance of rain 50%. And now the extended forecast for South Central Pennsylvania. Wednesday, mostly sunny with a chance of showers and thunderstorms. Highs in the upper 80s. Chance of rain 30%. Wednesday night, partly cloudy with a chance of showers and a slight chance of thunderstorms. Lows around 70. Chance of rain 40%. Thursday, mostly sunny with a chance of showers and thunderstorms. Highs in the upper 80s. Chance of rain 50%. Thursday night, mostly cloudy with a chance of showers and a slight chance of thunderstorms. Lows in the mid-60s. Chance of rain 50%. Friday, partly sunny with a slight chance of showers and thunderstorms. Highs in the lower 80s. Chance of rain 20%. Friday night, partly cloudy. Lows around 60. Saturday, sunny. Highs in the upper 70s. Saturday night, mostly clear. Lows in the upper 50s. Sunday, mostly sunny. Highs in the upper 70s. The 8 to 14 day outlook, from Monday, September 7th to Sunday, September 13th, calls for above normal temperatures and near normal precipitation. Normal high temperatures across central Pennsylvania during this period range from the low 70s over the Allegheny Mountains to the upper 70s across the lower Susquehanna Valley. Normal lows range from the upper 40s over the Alleghenies to the upper 50s across the lower Susquehanna Valley. Here are the 2 p.m. conditions in the Altoona area. In Altoona, it was mostly sunny. The temperature was 77 degrees, the dew point 68, and the relative humidity 73%. The wind was south at 6 miles an hour. The pressure was 30.15 inches and falling. At State College, it was mostly sunny.
The temperature was 73 degrees, the dew point 68, and the relative humidity 83%. The wind was calm. The pressure was 30.14 inches and falling. Now, a few other local conditions: Johnstown, partly sunny 75, Dubois, mostly sunny 76, La Trobe, mostly sunny 81, Pittsburgh cloudy 79, Bradford partly sunny 74. To the south and east, York, partly sunny 80, Selins Grove light rain 71, Harrisburg light rain 78, Philadelphia partly sunny 80, Baltimore partly sunny 83, Washington DC partly sunny 86. Once again, in Altoona it was 77 degrees under mostly sunny skies. And at State College it was 73 degrees under mostly sunny skies. This is NOAA Weather Radio, All Hazards Station WNG 589. 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Here's the hazardous weather outlook for the following counties: Bedford, Blair, Cambria, and Huntingdon. For today and tonight, the probability for widespread hazardous weather is low. And now the extended outlook for the period Tuesday through Sunday. Rounds of strong to severe thunderstorms with heavy rainfall are possible Tuesday through Thursday. Spotters are encouraged to report significant hazardous weather. A nearly stationary front at the surface, extending from the Great Lakes region to the Delmarva coast this morning, will drift slowly to the northeast today and tonight, becoming located across upstate New York on Tuesday. The passage of this front will usher in more humid air, but rather thick and extensive mid-level clouds across the region will hamper a significant increase in heat to start the week. High temperatures this afternoon will range from the low 70s across the North Central Mountains and Pocono Northeast region, while highs in the low to mid 80s will be common across the southern half of the state. Lows tonight will be mainly between 65 and 70, though the metro areas of southeastern and southwestern Pennsylvania could stay just above the 70-degree mark. Starting on Tuesday and continuing each day through the end of the week, increasingly hot and humid weather will support the chance for periods of showers and thunderstorms. Some of the storms could produce heavy rainfall, damaging winds, and perhaps some tornadoes and hail. The risk will peak in northeast Pennsylvania early this week and shift southwest as the week continues. Here is the latest National Weather Service forecast for Blair and Bedford counties, including the city of Altoona. This afternoon, a slight chance of thunderstorms between 2 p.m. and 4 p.m. Mostly cloudy with a slight chance of showers. Rainfall amounts less than a tenth of an inch. Near steady temperature in the lower 80s. West winds 5 to 10 miles an hour. Chance of rain 20%. Tonight, mostly cloudy. Rainfall amounts less than a tenth of an inch. Lows in the upper 60s. Southwest winds around 5 miles an hour. Tuesday, partly sunny. A chance of showers and a slight chance of thunderstorms between noon and 2 p.m. A chance of showers and thunderstorms after 2 p.m. Some thunderstorms may be severe after 2 p.m. Rainfall amounts less than a tenth of an inch. Highs in the upper 80s. West winds 10 to 15 miles an hour with gusts up to 25 miles an hour. Chance of rain 50%. Tuesday night, warm. Mostly cloudy with a chance of showers and thunderstorms before 8 p.m., then mostly cloudy with a chance of showers and a slight chance of thunderstorms between 8 p.m. and 2 a.m. Partly cloudy after 2 a.m. Some thunderstorms may be severe before 8 p.m. Rainfall amounts less than a tenth of an inch. Lows around 70. West winds around 5 miles an hour. Chance of rain 50%. Here is the latest National Weather Service forecast for Cambria County, including the city of Johnstown. This afternoon, a slight chance of thunderstorms between 2 p.m. and 4 p.m. Mostly cloudy with a slight chance of showers. Rainfall amounts less than a tenth of an inch. Near steady temperature in the upper 70s. West winds 5 to 10 miles an hour. Chance of rain 20%. Tonight, mostly cloudy. A slight chance of showers between 2 a.m. and 4 a.m. Rainfall amounts less than a tenth of an inch. Lows in the upper 60s. Southwest winds 5 to 10 miles an hour. Chance of rain 20%. Tuesday, partly sunny. A chance of showers and a slight chance of thunderstorms between noon and 2 p.m.
a chance of showers and thunderstorms after 2 p.m. Some thunderstorms may be severe after 2 p.m. Rainfall amounts less than a tenth of an inch. Highs in the mid-80s. West winds 10 to 15 miles an hour with gusts up to 25 miles an hour. Chance of rain 50%. Tuesday night, mostly cloudy. A chance of showers and thunderstorms through 2 a.m., then a slight chance of showers and thunderstorms after 2 a.m. Some thunderstorms may be severe before 8 p.m. Rainfall amounts less than a tenth of an inch. Lows in the upper 60s. West winds 5 to 10 miles an hour. Chance of rain 50%. And now the extended forecast for South Central Pennsylvania. Wednesday, mostly sunny with a chance of showers and thunderstorms. Highs in the upper 80s. Chance of rain 30%. Wednesday night, partly cloudy with a chance of showers and a slight chance of thunderstorms. Lows around 70. Chance of rain 40%. Thursday, mostly sunny with a chance of showers and thunderstorms. Highs in the upper 80s. Chance of rain 50%. Thursday night, mostly cloudy with a chance of showers and a slight chance of thunderstorms. Lows in the mid-60s. Chance of rain 50%. Friday, partly sunny with a slight chance of showers and thunderstorms. Highs in the lower 80s. Chance of rain 20%. Friday night, partly cloudy. Lows around 60. Saturday, sunny. Highs in the upper 70s. Saturday night, mostly clear. Lows in the upper 50s. Sunday, mostly sunny. Highs in the upper 70s. The 8 to 14 day outlook, from Monday, September 7th to Sunday, September 13th, calls for above normal temperatures and near normal precipitation. Normal high temperatures across central Pennsylvania during this period range from the low 70s over the Allegheny Mountains to the upper 70s across the lower Susquehanna Valley. Normal lows range from the upper 40s over the Alleghenies to the upper 50s across the lower Susquehanna Valley. Here are the 2 p.m. conditions in the Altoona area. In Altoona, it was partly sunny. The temperature was 77 degrees, the dew point 68, and the relative humidity 73%. The wind was south at 6 miles an hour. The pressure was 30.15 inches and falling. At State College, it was mostly sunny. The temperature was 73 degrees, the dew point 68, and the relative humidity 83%. The wind was calm. The pressure was 30.14 inches and falling. Now, a few other local conditions. Johnstown, partly sunny 75, Du Bois, partly sunny 76, La Trobe, mostly sunny 81, Pittsburgh cloudy 79, Bradford partly sunny 74. To the south and east, York, partly sunny 80, Selins Grove light rain 71, Harrisburg light rain 78, Philadelphia partly sunny 80, Baltimore partly sunny 83, Washington DC partly sunny 86. Once again, in Altoona it was 77 degrees under partly sunny skies. And at State College it was 73 degrees under mostly sunny skies. This is NOAA Weather Radio, All Hazards Station WNG 589. 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Here's the hazardous weather outlook for the following counties: Bedford, Blair, Cambria and Huntingdon. For today and tonight, the probability for widespread hazardous weather is low. And now the extended outlook for the period Tuesday through Sunday. Rounds of strong to severe thunderstorms with heavy rainfall are possible Tuesday through Thursday. Spotters are encouraged to report significant hazardous weather. A nearly stationary front at the surface, extending from the Great Lakes region to the Delmarva coast this morning, will drift slowly to the northeast today and tonight, becoming located across upstate New York on Tuesday. The passage of this front will usher in more humid air, but rather thick and extensive mid-level clouds across the region will hamper a significant increase in heat to start the week. High temperatures this afternoon will range from the low 70s across the North Central Mountains and Pocono Northeast region, while highs in the low to mid 80s will be common across the southern half of the state. Lows tonight will be mainly between 65 and 70, though the metro areas of southeastern and southwestern Pennsylvania could stay just above the 70 degree mark.
starting on Tuesday and continuing each day through the end of the week. Increasingly hot and humid weather will support the chance for periods of showers and thunderstorms. Some of the storms could produce heavy rainfall, damaging winds, and perhaps some tornadoes and hail. The risk will peak in northeast Pennsylvania early this week and shift southwest as the week continues. Here is the latest National Weather Service forecast for Blair and Bedford counties, including the city of Altoona. This afternoon, a slight chance of thunderstorms between 2 p.m. and 4 p.m. Mostly cloudy with a slight chance of showers. Rainfall amounts less than a tenth of an inch. Near steady temperature in the lower 80s. West winds 5 to 10 miles an hour. Chance of rain 20%. Tonight, mostly cloudy. Rainfall amounts less than a tenth of an inch. Lows in the upper 60s. Southwest winds around 5 miles an hour. Tuesday, partly sunny. A chance of showers and a slight chance of thunderstorms between noon and 2 p.m. A chance of showers and thunderstorms after 2 p.m. Some thunderstorms may be severe after 2 p.m. Rainfall amounts less than a tenth of an inch. Highs in the upper 80s. West winds 10 to 15 miles an hour with gusts up to 25 miles an hour. Chance of rain 50%. Tuesday night, warm. Mostly cloudy with a chance of showers and thunderstorms before 8 p.m., then mostly cloudy with a chance of showers and a slight chance of thunderstorms between 8 p.m. and 2 a.m. Partly cloudy after 2 a.m. Some thunderstorms may be severe before 8 p.m. Rainfall amounts less than a tenth of an inch. Lows around 70. West winds around 5 miles an hour. Chance of rain 50%. Here is the latest National Weather Service forecast for Cambria County, including the city of Johnstown. This afternoon, a slight chance of thunderstorms between 2 p.m. and 4 p.m. Mostly cloudy with a slight chance of showers. Rainfall amounts less than a tenth of an inch. Near steady temperature in the upper 70s. West winds 5 to 10 miles an hour. Chance of rain 20%. Tonight, mostly cloudy. A slight chance of showers between 2 a.m. and 4 a.m. Rainfall amounts less than a tenth of an inch. Lows in the upper 60s. Southwest winds 5 to 10 miles an hour. Chance of rain 20%. Tuesday, partly sunny. A chance of showers and a slight chance of thunderstorms between noon and 2 p.m. A chance of showers and thunderstorms after 2 p.m. Some thunderstorms may be severe after 2 p.m. Rainfall amounts less than a tenth of an inch. Highs in the mid-80s. West winds 10 to 15 miles an hour with gusts up to 25 miles an hour. Chance of rain 50%. Tuesday night, mostly cloudy. A chance of showers and thunderstorms through 2 a.m., then a slight chance of showers and thunderstorms after 2 a.m. Some thunderstorms may be severe before 8 p.m. Rainfall amounts less than a tenth of an inch. Lows in the upper 60s. West winds 5 to 10 miles an hour. Chance of rain 50%. And now the extended forecast for South Central Pennsylvania. Wednesday, mostly sunny with a chance of showers and thunderstorms. Highs in the upper 80s. Chance of rain 30%. Wednesday night, partly cloudy with a chance of showers and a slight chance of thunderstorms. Lows around 70. Chance of rain 40%. Thursday, mostly sunny with a chance of showers and thunderstorms. Highs in the upper 80s. Chance of rain 50%. Thursday night, mostly cloudy with a chance of showers and a slight chance of thunderstorms. Lows in the mid-60s. Chance of rain 50%. Friday, partly sunny with a slight chance of showers and thunderstorms. Highs in the lower 80s. Chance of rain 20%. Friday night, partly cloudy. Lows around 60. Saturday, sunny. Highs in the upper 70s. Saturday night, mostly clear. Lows in the upper 50s. Sunday, mostly sunny. Highs in the upper 70s. The 8 to 14 day outlook, from Monday, September 7th to Sunday, September 13th, calls for above normal temperatures and near normal precipitation. Normal high temperatures across central Pennsylvania during this period range from the low 70s over the Allegheny Mountains to the upper 70s across the lower Susquehanna Valley.
Normal lows range from the upper 40s over the Alleghenies to the upper 50s across the lower Susquehanna Valley. Here are the 2 p.m. conditions in the Altoona area. In Altoona, it was partly sunny. The temperature was 77 degrees, the dew point 68, and the relative humidity 73%. The wind was south at 6 miles an hour. The pressure was 30.15 inches and falling. At State College, it was mostly sunny. The temperature was 73 degrees, the dew point 68, and the relative humidity 83%. The wind was calm. The pressure was 30.14 inches and falling. Now, a few other local conditions: Johnstown, partly sunny 75, Dubois, partly sunny 76, La Trobe, mostly sunny 81, Pittsburgh cloudy 79, Bradford partly sunny 74. To the south and east, York, partly sunny 80, Selins Grove light rain 71, Harrisburg light rain 78, Philadelphia partly sunny 80, Baltimore partly sunny 83, Washington DC partly sunny 86. Once again, in Altoona it was 77 degrees under partly sunny skies. And at State College it was 73 degrees under mostly sunny skies. This is NOAA Weather Radio, All Hazards Station WNG 589. 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Here's the hazardous weather outlook for the following counties: Bedford, Blair, Cambria, and Huntingdon. For today and tonight, the probability for widespread hazardous weather is low. And now the extended outlook for the period Tuesday through Sunday. Rounds of strong to severe thunderstorms with heavy rainfall are possible Tuesday through Thursday. Spotters are encouraged to report significant hazardous weather. A nearly stationary front at the surface, extending from the Great Lakes region to the Delmarva coast this morning, will drift slowly to the northeast today and tonight, becoming located across upstate New York on Tuesday. The passage of this front will usher in more humid air, but rather thick and extensive mid-level clouds across the region will hamper a significant increase in heat to start the week. High temperatures this afternoon will range from the low 70s across the North Central Mountains and Pocono Northeast region, while highs in the low to mid 80s will be common across the southern half of the state. Lows tonight will be mainly between 65 and 70, though the metro areas of southeastern and southwestern Pennsylvania could stay just above the 70-degree mark. Starting on Tuesday and continuing each day through the end of the week, increasingly hot and humid weather will support the chance for periods of showers and thunderstorms. Some of the storms could produce heavy rainfall, damaging winds, and perhaps some tornadoes and hail. The risk will peak in northeast Pennsylvania early this week and shift southwest as the week continues. Here is the latest National Weather Service forecast for Blair and Bedford counties, including the city of Altoona. This afternoon, a slight chance of thunderstorms between 2 p.m. and 4 p.m. Mostly cloudy with a slight chance of showers. Rainfall amounts less than a tenth of an inch. Near steady temperature in the lower 80s. West winds 5 to 10 miles an hour. Chance of rain 20%. Tonight, mostly cloudy. Rainfall amounts less than a tenth of an inch. Lows in the upper 60s. Southwest winds around 5 miles an hour. Tuesday, partly sunny. A chance of showers and a slight chance of thunderstorms between noon and 2 p.m. A chance of showers and thunderstorms after 2 p.m. Some thunderstorms may be severe after 2 p.m. Rainfall amounts less than a tenth of an inch. Highs in the upper 80s. West winds 10 to 15 miles an hour with gusts up to 25 miles an hour. Chance of rain 50%. Tuesday night, warm. Mostly cloudy with a chance of showers and thunderstorms before 8 p.m., then mostly cloudy with a chance of showers and a slight chance of thunderstorms between 8 p.m. and 2 a.m. Partly cloudy after 2 a.m. Some thunderstorms may be severe before 8 p.m. Rainfall amounts less than a tenth of an inch. Lows around 70. West winds around 5 miles an hour. Chance of rain 50%. Here is the latest National Weather Service forecast for Cambria County, including the city of Johnstown. This afternoon, a slight chance of thunderstorms between 2 p.m. and 4 p.m. Mostly cloudy with a slight chance of showers. Rainfall amounts less than a tenth of an inch. Near steady temperature in the upper 70s.
West winds 5 to 10 miles an hour. Chance of rain 20%. Tonight, mostly cloudy. A slight chance of showers between 2 a.m. and 4 a.m. Rainfall amount less than a tenth of an inch. Lows in the upper 60s. Southwest winds 5 to 10 miles an hour. Chance of rain 20%. Tuesday, partly sunny. A chance of showers and a slight chance of thunderstorms between noon and 2 p.m. A chance of showers and thunderstorms after 2 p.m. Some thunderstorms may be severe after 2 p.m. Rainfall amounts less than a tenth of an inch. Highs in the mid-80s. West winds 10 to 15 miles an hour with gusts up to 25 miles an hour. Chance of rain 50%. Tuesday night, mostly cloudy. A chance of showers and thunderstorms through 2 a.m., then a slight chance of showers and thunderstorms after 2 a.m. Some thunderstorms may be severe before 8 p.m. Rainfall amounts less than a tenth of an inch. Lows in the upper 60s. West winds 5 to 10 miles an hour. Chance of rain 50%. And now the extended forecast for South Central Pennsylvania. Wednesday, mostly sunny with a chance of showers and thunderstorms. Highs in the upper 80s. Chance of rain 30%. Wednesday night, partly cloudy with a chance of showers and a slight chance of thunderstorms. Lows around 70. Chance of rain 40%. Thursday, mostly sunny with a chance of showers and thunderstorms. Highs in the upper 80s. Chance of rain 50%. Thursday night, mostly cloudy with a chance of showers and a slight chance of thunderstorms. Lows in the mid-60s. Chance of rain 50%. Friday, partly sunny with a slight chance of showers and thunderstorms. Highs in the lower 80s. Chance of rain 20%. Friday night, partly cloudy. Lows around 60. Saturday, sunny. Highs in the upper 70s. Saturday night, mostly clear. Lows in the upper 50s. Sunday, mostly sunny. Highs in the upper 70s. 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Broadcasts originate from the National Weather Service and State College and are transmitted from the tower facilities provided by the Blair County Emergency Management Agency in Frankstown on a frequency of 162.425 MHz. We are located at Innovation Park in State College. 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Properly set weather radios, with the alarm device, will alert you when severe weather warnings or watches are issued. Programming on this station will be temporarily changed during severe weather, to bring you the latest information. Warnings and safety information from the National Weather Service may someday save your life or protect your property. The 8 to 14 day outlook, from Monday, September 7th to Sunday, September 13th, calls for above normal temperatures and near normal precipitation. Normal high temperatures across central Pennsylvania during this period range from the low 70s over the Allegheny Mountains to the upper 70s across the lower Susquehanna Valley. Normal lows range from the upper 40s over the Alleghenies to the upper 50s across the lower Susquehanna Valley. Here are the 2 p.m. conditions in the Altoona area. In Altoona, it was partly sunny. The temperature was 77 degrees, the dew point 68, and the relative humidity 73%. The wind was south at 6 miles an hour. The pressure was 30.15 inches and falling. At State College, it was mostly sunny. The temperature was 73 degrees, the dew point 68, and the relative humidity 83%. The wind was calm. The pressure was 30.14 inches and falling. Now, a few other local conditions. Johnstown, partly sunny 75, Dubois, partly sunny 76, La Trobe, mostly sunny 81, Pittsburgh cloudy 79, Bradford partly sunny 74. To the south and east, York, partly sunny 80, Selins Grove light rain 71, Harrisburg light rain 78, Philadelphia partly sunny 80, Baltimore partly sunny 83, Washington DC partly sunny 86. Once again, in Altoona it was 77 degrees under partly sunny skies. And at State College it was 73 degrees under mostly sunny skies. This is NOAA Weather Radio, all hazards station WNG 589.
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Here's the hazardous weather outlook for the following counties: Bedford, Blair, Cambria, and Huntingdon. For today and tonight,

North Central Mountains and Pocono Northeast region, while highs in the low to mid 80s will be common across the southern half of the state. Lows tonight will be mainly between 65 and 70, though the metro areas of southeastern and southwestern Pennsylvania could stay just above the 70-degree mark. Starting on Tuesday and continuing each day through the end of the week, increasingly hot and humid weather will support the chance for periods of showers and thunderstorms. Some of the storms could produce heavy rainfall, damaging winds, and perhaps some tornadoes and hail. The risk will peak in northeast Pennsylvania early this week and shift southwest as the week continues. Here is the latest National Weather Service forecast for Blair and Bedford counties, including the city of Altoona. This afternoon, a slight chance of thunderstorms between 2 p.m. and 4 p.m. Mostly cloudy with a slight chance of showers. Rainfall amounts less than a tenth of an inch. Near steady temperature in the lower 80s. West winds 5 to 10 miles an hour. Chance of rain 20%. Tonight, mostly cloudy. Rainfall amounts less than a tenth of an inch. Lows in the upper 60s. Southwest winds around 5 miles an hour. Tuesday, partly sunny. A chance of showers and a slight chance of thunderstorms between noon and 2 p.m. A chance of showers and thunderstorms after 2 p.m. Some thunderstorms may be severe after 2 p.m. Rainfall amounts less than a tenth of an inch. Highs in the upper 80s. West winds 10 to 15 miles an hour with gusts up to 25 miles an hour. Chance of rain 50%. Tuesday night, warm. Mostly cloudy with a chance of showers and thunderstorms before 8 p.m., then mostly cloudy with a chance of showers and a slight chance of thunderstorms between 8 p.m. and 2 a.m. Partly cloudy after 2 a.m. Some thunderstorms may be severe before 8 p.m. Rainfall amounts less than a tenth of an inch. Lows around 70. West winds around 5 miles an hour. Chance of rain 50%. Here is the latest National Weather Service forecast for Cambria County, including the city of Johnstown. This afternoon, a slight chance of thunderstorms between 2 p.m. and 4 p.m. Mostly cloudy with a slight chance of showers. Rainfall amounts less than a tenth of an inch. Near steady temperature in the upper 70s. West winds 5 to 10 miles an hour. Chance of rain 20%. Tonight, mostly cloudy. A slight chance of showers between 2 a.m. and 4 a.m. Rainfall amounts less than a tenth of an inch. Lows in the upper 60s. Southwest winds 5 to 10 miles an hour. Chance of rain 20%. Tuesday, partly sunny. A chance of showers and a slight chance of thunderstorms between noon and 2 p.m. A chance of showers and thunderstorms after 2 p.m. Some thunderstorms may be severe after 2 p.m. Rainfall amounts less than a tenth of an inch. Highs in the mid-80s. West winds 10 to 15 miles an hour with gusts up to 25 miles an hour. Chance of rain 50%. Tuesday night, mostly cloudy. A chance of showers and thunderstorms through 2 a.m., then a slight chance of showers and thunderstorms after 2 a.m. Some thunderstorms may be severe before 8 p.m. Rainfall amounts less than a tenth of an inch. Lows in the upper 60s. West winds 5 to 10 miles an hour. Chance of rain 50%. And now the extended forecast for South Central Pennsylvania. Wednesday, mostly sunny with a chance of showers and thunderstorms. Highs in the upper 80s. Chance of rain 30%. Wednesday night, partly cloudy with a chance of showers and a slight chance of thunderstorms. Lows around 70. Chance of rain 40%. Thursday, mostly sunny with a chance of showers and thunderstorms. Highs in the upper 80s. Chance of rain 50%. Thursday night, mostly cloudy with a chance of showers and a slight chance of thunderstorms. Lows in the mid-60s. Chance of rain 50%. Friday, partly sunny with a slight chance of showers and thunderstorms. Highs in the lower 80s. Chance of rain 20%. Friday night, partly cloudy. Lows around 60. Saturday, sunny. Highs in the upper 70s. Saturday night, mostly clear. Lows in the upper 50s. Sunday, mostly sunny. Highs in the upper 70s. The 8 to 14 day outlook from

Sunday, September 7th to Sunday, September 13th, calls for above normal temperatures and near normal precipitation. Normal high temperatures across central Pennsylvania during this period range from the low 70s over the Allegheny Mountains to the upper 70s across the lower Susquehanna Valley. Normal lows range from the upper 40s over the Alleghenies to the upper 50s across the lower Susquehanna Valley. Here are the 2 p.m. conditions in the Altoona area. In Altoona, it was partly sunny. The temperature was 77 degrees, the dew point 68, and the relative humidity 73%. The wind was south at 6 miles an hour. The pressure was 30.15 inches and falling. At State College, it was mostly sunny. The temperature was 73 degrees, the dew point 68, and the relative humidity 83%. The wind was calm. The pressure was 30.14 inches and falling. Now, a few other local conditions. Johnstown, partly sunny 75, Dubois, partly sunny 76, La Trobe, mostly sunny 81, Pittsburgh cloudy 79, Bradford partly sunny 74. To the south and east, York, partly sunny 80, Selins Grove light rain 71, Harrisburg light rain 78, Philadelphia partly sunny 80, Baltimore partly sunny 83, Washington DC partly sunny 86. Once again, in Altoona it was 77 degrees under partly sunny skies. And at State College it was 73 degrees under mostly sunny skies. 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Here's the hazardous weather outlook for the following counties: Bedford, Blair, Cambria, and Huntingdon. For today and tonight, the probability for widespread hazardous weather is low. And now the extended outlook for the period Tuesday through Sunday. Rounds of strong to severe thunderstorms with heavy rainfall are possible Tuesday through Thursday. Spotters are encouraged to report significant hazardous weather. A nearly stationary front at the surface, extending from the Great Lakes region to the Delmarva coast this morning, will drift slowly to the northeast today and tonight, becoming located across upstate New York on Tuesday. The passage of this front will usher in more humid air, but rather thick and extensive mid-level clouds across the region will hamper a significant increase in heat to start the week. High temperatures this afternoon will range from the low 70s across the North Central Mountains and Pocono Northeast region, while highs in the low to mid 80s will be common across the southern half of the state. Lows tonight will be mainly between 65 and 70, though the metro areas of southeastern and southwestern Pennsylvania could stay just above the 70-degree mark. Starting on Tuesday and continuing each day through the end of the week, increasingly hot and humid weather will support the chance for periods of showers and thunderstorms. Some of the storms could produce heavy rainfall, damaging winds, and perhaps some tornadoes and hail. The risk will peak in northeast Pennsylvania early this week and shift southwest as the week continues. Here is the latest National Weather Service forecast for Blair and Bedford counties, including the city of Altoona. This afternoon, a slight chance of thunderstorms between 2 p.m. and 4 p.m. Mostly cloudy with a slight chance of showers. Rainfall amounts less than a tenth of an inch. Near steady temperature in the lower 80s. West winds 5 to 10 miles an hour. Chance of rain 20%. Tonight, mostly cloudy. Rainfall amounts less than a tenth of an inch. Lows in the upper 60s. Southwest winds around 5 miles an hour. Tuesday, partly sunny. A chance of showers and a slight chance of thunderstorms between noon and 2 p.m. A chance of showers and thunderstorms after 2 p.m. Some thunderstorms may be severe after 2 p.m. Rainfall amounts less than a tenth of an inch. Highs in the upper 80s. West winds 10 to 15 miles an hour with gusts up to 25 miles an hour. Chance of rain 50%. Tuesday night, warm. Mostly cloudy with a chance of showers and thunderstorms before 8 p.m., then mostly cloudy with a chance of showers and a slight chance of thunderstorms between 8 p.m. and 2 a.m. Partly cloudy after 2 a.m. Some thunderstorms may be severe before 8 p.m. Rainfall amounts less than a tenth of an inch. Lows around 70. West winds around 5 miles an hour. Chance of rain 50%.
Here is the latest National Weather Service forecast for Cambria County, including the city of Johnstown. This afternoon, a slight chance of thunderstorms between 2 p.m. and 4 p.m. Mostly cloudy with a slight chance of showers. Rainfall amounts less than a tenth of an inch. Near steady temperature in the upper 70s. West winds 5 to 10 miles an hour. Chance of rain 20%. Tonight, mostly cloudy. A slight chance of showers between 2 a.m. and 4 a.m. Rainfall amounts less than a tenth of an inch. Lows in the upper 60s. Southwest winds 5 to 10 miles an hour. Chance of rain 20%. Tuesday, partly sunny. A chance of showers and a slight chance of thunderstorms between noon and 2 p.m. A chance of showers and thunderstorms after 2 p.m. Some thunderstorms may be severe after 2 p.m. Rainfall amounts less than a tenth of an inch. Highs in the mid-80s. West winds 10 to 15 miles an hour with gusts up to 25 miles an hour. Chance of rain 50%. Tuesday night, mostly cloudy. A chance of showers and thunderstorms through 2 a.m., then a slight chance of showers and thunderstorms after 2 a.m. Some thunderstorms may be severe before 8 p.m. Rainfall amounts less than a tenth of an inch. Lows in the upper 60s. West winds 5 to 10 miles an hour. Chance of rain 50%. And now the extended forecast for South Central Pennsylvania. Wednesday, mostly sunny with a chance of showers and thunderstorms. Highs in the upper 80s. Chance of rain 30%. Wednesday night, partly cloudy with a chance of showers and a slight chance of thunderstorms. Lows around 70. Chance of rain 40%. Thursday, mostly sunny with a chance of showers and thunderstorms. Highs in the upper 80s. Chance of rain 50%. Thursday night, mostly cloudy with a chance of showers and a slight chance of thunderstorms. Lows in the mid-60s. Chance of rain 50%. Friday, partly sunny with a slight chance of showers and thunderstorms. Highs in the lower 80s. Chance of rain 20%. Friday night, partly cloudy. Lows around 60. Saturday, sunny. Highs in the upper 70s. Saturday night, mostly clear. Lows in the upper 50s. Sunday, mostly sunny. Highs in the upper 70s. The 8 to 14 day outlook, from Monday, September 7th to Sunday, September 13th, calls for above normal temperatures and near normal precipitation. Normal high temperatures across central Pennsylvania during this period range from the low 70s over the Allegheny Mountains to the upper 70s across the lower Susquehanna Valley. Normal lows range from the upper 40s over the Alleghenies to the upper 50s across the lower Susquehanna Valley. Here are the 2 p.m. conditions in the Altoona area. In Altoona, it was partly sunny. The temperature was 77 degrees, the dew point 68, and the relative humidity 73%. The wind was south at 6 miles an hour. The pressure was 30.15 inches and falling. At State College, it was mostly sunny. The temperature was 73 degrees, the dew point 68, and the relative humidity 83%. The wind was calm. The pressure was 30.14 inches and falling. Now, a few other local conditions. Johnstown, partly sunny 75, Dubois, partly sunny 76, La Trobe, mostly sunny 81, Pittsburgh cloudy 79, Bradford partly sunny 74. To the south and east, York, partly sunny 80, Selins Grove light rain 71, Harrisburg light rain 78, Philadelphia partly sunny 80, Baltimore partly sunny 83, Washington DC partly sunny 86. Once again, in Altoona it was 77 degrees under partly sunny skies. And at State College it was 73 degrees under mostly sunny skies. 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Here's the hazardous weather outlook for the following counties: Bedford, Blair, Cambria, and Huntingdon. For today and tonight, the probability for widespread hazardous weather is low. And now the extended outlook for the period Tuesday through Sunday. Rounds of strong to severe thunderstorms with heavy rainfall are possible Tuesday through Thursday.
spotters are encouraged to report significant hazardous weather. A nearly stationary front at the surface, extending from the Great Lakes region to the Delmarva coast this morning, will drift slowly to the northeast today and tonight, becoming located across upstate New York on Tuesday. The passage of this front will usher in more humid air, but rather thick and extensive mid-level clouds across the region will hamper a significant increase in heat to start the week. High temperatures this afternoon will range from the low 70s across the north central mountains and Pocono northeast region, while highs in the low to mid 80s will be common across the southern half of the state. Lows tonight will be mainly between 65 and 70, though the metro areas of southeastern and southwestern Pennsylvania could stay just above the 70 degree mark. Starting on Tuesday and continuing each day through the end of the week, increasingly hot and humid weather will support the chance for periods of showers and thunderstorms. Some of the storms could produce heavy rainfall, damaging winds, and perhaps some tornadoes and hail. The risk will peak in northeast Pennsylvania early this week and shift southwest as the week continues. Here is the latest National Weather Service forecast for Blair and Bedford counties, including the city of Altoona. This afternoon, a slight chance of thunderstorms between 2 p.m. and 4 p.m. Mostly cloudy with a slight chance of showers. Rainfall amounts less than a tenth of an inch. Near steady temperature in the lower 80s. West winds 5 to 10 miles an hour. Chance of rain 20%. Tonight, mostly cloudy. Rainfall amounts less than a tenth of an inch. Lows in the upper 60s. Southwest winds around 5 miles an hour. Tuesday, partly sunny. A chance of showers and a slight chance of thunderstorms between noon and 2 p.m. A chance of showers and thunderstorms after 2 p.m. Some thunderstorms may be severe after 2 p.m. Rainfall amounts less than a tenth of an inch. Highs in the upper 80s. West winds 10 to 15 miles an hour with gusts up to 25 miles an hour. Chance of rain 50%. Tuesday night, warm. Mostly cloudy with a chance of showers and thunderstorms before 8 p.m., then mostly cloudy with a chance of showers and a slight chance of thunderstorms between 8 p.m. and 2 a.m. Partly cloudy after 2 a.m. Some thunderstorms may be severe before 8 p.m. Rainfall amounts less than a tenth of an inch. Lows around 70. West winds around 5 miles an hour. Chance of rain 50%. Here is the latest National Weather Service forecast for Cambria County, including the city of Johnstown. This afternoon, a slight chance of thunderstorms between 2 p.m. and 4 p.m. Mostly cloudy with a slight chance of showers. Rainfall amounts less than a tenth of an inch. Near steady temperature in the upper 70s. West winds 5 to 10 miles an hour. Chance of rain 20%. Tonight, mostly cloudy. A slight chance of showers between 2 a.m. and 4 a.m. Rainfall amounts less than a tenth of an inch. Lows in the upper 60s. Southwest winds 5 to 10 miles an hour. Chance of rain 20%. Tuesday, partly sunny. A chance of showers and a slight chance of thunderstorms between noon and 2 p.m. A chance of showers and thunderstorms after 2 p.m. Some thunderstorms may be severe after 2 p.m. Rainfall amounts less than a tenth of an inch. Highs in the mid-80s. West winds 10 to 15 miles an hour with gusts up to 25 miles an hour. Chance of rain 50%. Tuesday night, mostly cloudy. A chance of showers and thunderstorms through 2 a.m., then a slight chance of showers and thunderstorms after 2 a.m. Some thunderstorms may be severe before 8 p.m. Rainfall amounts less than a tenth of an inch. Lows in the upper 60s. West winds 5 to 10 miles an hour. Chance of rain 50%. And now the extended forecast for South Central Pennsylvania. Wednesday, mostly sunny with a chance of showers and thunderstorms. Highs in the upper 80s. Chance of rain 30%. Wednesday night, partly cloudy with a chance of showers and a slight chance of thunderstorms. Lows around 70. Chance of rain 40%. Thursday, mostly sunny with a chance of showers and thunderstorms. Highs in the upper 80s. Chance of rain 50%. Thursday night, mostly cloudy with a chance of showers and a slight chance of thunderstorms. Lows in the mid-60s. Chance of rain 50%.
Friday, partly sunny with a slight chance of showers and thunderstorms. Highs in the lower 80s. Chance of rain 20%. Friday night, partly cloudy. Lows around 60. Saturday, sunny. Highs in the upper 70s. Saturday night, mostly clear. Lows in the upper 50s. Sunday, mostly sunny. Highs in the upper 70s. The 8 to 14 day outlook, from Monday, September 7th to Sunday, September 13th, calls for above normal temperatures and near normal precipitation. Normal high temperatures across central Pennsylvania during this period range from the low 70s over the Allegheny Mountains to the upper 70s across the lower Susquehanna Valley. Normal lows range from the upper 40s over the Alleghenies to the upper 50s across the lower Susquehanna Valley. Here are the 2 p.m. conditions in the Altoona area. In Altoona, it was partly sunny. The temperature was 77 degrees, the dew point 68, and the relative humidity 73%. The wind was south at 6 miles an hour. The pressure was 30.15 inches and falling. At State College, it was mostly sunny. The temperature was 73 degrees, the dew point 68, and the relative humidity 83%. The wind was calm. The pressure was 30.14 inches and falling. Now, a few other local conditions. Johnstown, partly sunny 75, Du Bois, partly sunny 76, La Trobe, mostly sunny 81, Pittsburgh cloudy 79, Bradford partly sunny 74. To the south and east, York, partly sunny 80, Selins Grove light rain 71, Harrisburg light rain 78, Philadelphia partly sunny 80, Baltimore partly sunny 83, Washington DC partly sunny 86. Once again, in Altoona it was 77 degrees under partly sunny skies. And at State College it was 73 degrees under mostly sunny skies. 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Here's the hazardous weather outlook for the following counties: Bedford, Blair, Cambria and Huntingdon. For today and tonight, the probability for widespread hazardous weather is low. And now the extended outlook for the period Tuesday through Sunday. Rounds of strong to severe thunderstorms with heavy rainfall are possible Tuesday through Thursday. Spotters are encouraged to report significant hazardous weather. A nearly stationary front at the surface, extending from the Great Lakes region to the Delmarva coast this morning, will drift slowly to the northeast today and tonight, becoming located across upstate New York on Tuesday. The passage of this front will usher in more humid air, but rather thick and extensive mid-level clouds across the region will hamper a significant increase in heat to start the week. High temperatures this afternoon will range from the low 70s across the North Central Mountains and Pocono Northeast region, while highs in the low to mid 80s will be common across the southern half of the state. Lows tonight will be mainly between 65 and 70, though the metro areas of southeastern and southwestern Pennsylvania could stay just above the 70 degree mark. Starting on Tuesday and continuing each day through the end of the week, increasingly hot and humid weather will support the chance for periods of showers and thunderstorms. Some of the storms could produce heavy rainfall, damaging winds and perhaps some tornadoes and hail. The risk will peak in northeast Pennsylvania early this week and shift southwest as the week continues. Here is the latest National Weather Service forecast for Blair and Bedford counties, including the city of Altoona. This afternoon, a slight chance of thunderstorms between 2 p.m. and 4 p.m. Mostly cloudy with a slight chance of showers. Rainfall amounts less than a tenth of an inch. Near steady temperature in the lower 80s. West winds 5 to 10 miles an hour. Chance of rain 20%. Tonight, mostly cloudy. Rainfall amounts less than a tenth of an inch. Lows in the upper 60s. Southwest winds around 5 miles an hour. Tuesday, partly sunny. A chance of showers and a slight chance of thunderstorms between noon and 2 p.m. A chance of showers and thunderstorms after 2 p.m. Some thunderstorms may be severe after 2 p.m. Rainfall amounts less than a tenth of an inch. Highs in the upper 80s. West winds 10 to 15 miles an hour with gusts up to 25 miles an hour. Chance of rain 50%. Tuesday night, warm.
mostly cloudy with a chance of showers and thunderstorms before 8 p.m., then mostly cloudy with a chance of showers and a slight chance of thunderstorms between 8 p.m. and 2 a.m. Partly cloudy after 2 a.m. Some thunderstorms may be severe before 8 p.m. Rainfall amounts less than a tenth of an inch. Lows around 70. West winds around 5 miles an hour. Chance of rain 50%. Here is the latest National Weather Service forecast for Cambria County, including the city of Johnstown. This afternoon, a slight chance of thunderstorms between 2 p.m. and 4 p.m. Mostly cloudy with a slight chance of showers. Rainfall amounts less than a tenth of an inch. Near steady temperature in the upper 70s. West winds 5 to 10 miles an hour. Chance of rain 20%. Tonight, mostly cloudy. A slight chance of showers between 2 a.m. and 4 a.m. Rainfall amounts less than a tenth of an inch. Lows in the upper 60s. Southwest winds 5 to 10 miles an hour. Chance of rain 20%. Tuesday, partly sunny. A chance of showers and a slight chance of thunderstorms between noon and 2 p.m. A chance of showers and thunderstorms after 2 p.m. Some thunderstorms may be severe after 2 p.m. Rainfall amounts less than a tenth of an inch. Highs in the mid-80s. West winds 10 to 15 miles an hour with gusts up to 25 miles an hour. Chance of rain 50%. Tuesday night, mostly cloudy. A chance of showers and thunderstorms through 2 a.m., then a slight chance of showers and thunderstorms after 2 a.m. Some thunderstorms may be severe before 8 p.m. Rainfall amounts less than a tenth of an inch. Lows in the upper 60s. West winds 5 to 10 miles an hour. Chance of rain 50%. And now the extended forecast for South Central Pennsylvania. Wednesday, mostly sunny with a chance of showers and thunderstorms. Highs in the upper 80s. Chance of rain 30%. Wednesday night, partly cloudy with a chance of showers and a slight chance of thunderstorms. Lows around 70. Chance of rain 40%. Thursday, mostly sunny with a chance of showers and thunderstorms. Highs in the upper 80s. Chance of rain 50%. Thursday night, mostly cloudy with a chance of showers and a slight chance of thunderstorms. Lows in the mid-60s. Chance of rain 50%. Friday, partly sunny with a slight chance of showers and thunderstorms. Highs in the lower 80s. Chance of rain 20%. Friday night, partly cloudy. Lows around 60. Saturday, sunny. Highs in the upper 70s. Saturday night, mostly clear. Lows in the upper 50s. Sunday, mostly sunny. Highs in the upper 70s. The 8 to 14 day outlook, from Monday, September 7th to Sunday, September 13th, calls for above normal temperatures and near normal precipitation. Normal high temperatures across central Pennsylvania during this period range from the low 70s over the Allegheny Mountains to the upper 70s across the lower Susquehanna Valley. Normal lows range from the upper 40s over the Alleghenies to the upper 50s across the lower Susquehanna Valley. Here are the 2 p.m. conditions in the Altoona area. In Altoona, it was partly sunny. The temperature was 77 degrees, the dew point 68, and the relative humidity 73%. The wind was south at 6 miles an hour. The pressure was 30.15 inches and falling. At State College, it was mostly sunny. The temperature was 73 degrees, the dew point 68, and the relative humidity 83%. The wind was calm. The pressure was 30.14 inches and falling. Now, a few other local conditions. Johnstown, partly sunny 75, Dubois, partly sunny 76, La Trobe, mostly sunny 81, Pittsburgh cloudy 79, Bradford partly sunny 74. To the south and east, York, partly sunny 80, Selins Grove light rain 71, Harrisburg light rain 78, Philadelphia partly sunny 80, Baltimore partly sunny 83, Washington DC partly sunny 86. Once again, in Altoona it was 77 degrees under partly sunny skies. And at State College it was 73 degrees under mostly sunny skies. This is NOAA Weather Radio, All Hazards Station WNG 589.
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Here's the hazardous weather outlook for the following counties: Bedford, Blair, Cambria, and Huntingdon. For today and tonight, the probability for widespread hazardous weather is low. And now the extended outlook for the period Tuesday through Sunday. Rounds of strong to severe thunderstorms with heavy rainfall are possible Tuesday through Thursday. Spotters are encouraged to report significant hazardous weather. A nearly stationary front at the surface, extending from the Great Lakes region to the Delmarva coast this morning, will drift slowly to the northeast today and tonight, becoming located across upstate New York on Tuesday. The passage of this front will usher in more humid air, but rather thick and extensive mid-level clouds across the region will hamper a significant increase in heat to start the week. High temperatures this afternoon will range from the low 70s across the North Central Mountains and Pocono Northeast region, while highs in the low to mid 80s will be common across the southern half of the state. Lows tonight will be mainly between 65 and 70, though the metro areas of southeastern and southwestern Pennsylvania could stay just above the 70-degree mark. Starting on Tuesday and continuing each day through the end of the week, increasingly hot and humid weather will support the chance for periods of showers and thunderstorms. Some of the storms could produce heavy rainfall, damaging winds, and perhaps some tornadoes and hail. The risk will peak in northeast Pennsylvania early this week and shift southwest as the week continues. Here is the latest National Weather Service forecast for Blair and Bedford counties, including the city of Altoona. This afternoon, a slight chance of thunderstorms between 2 p.m. and 4 p.m. Mostly cloudy with a slight chance of showers. Rainfall amounts less than a tenth of an inch. Near steady temperature in the lower 80s. West winds 5 to 10 miles an hour. Chance of rain 20%. Tonight, mostly cloudy. Rainfall amounts less than a tenth of an inch. Lows in the upper 60s. Southwest winds around 5 miles an hour. Tuesday, partly sunny. A chance of showers and a slight chance of thunderstorms between noon and 2 p.m. A chance of showers and thunderstorms after 2 p.m. Some thunderstorms may be severe after 2 p.m. Rainfall amounts less than a tenth of an inch. Highs in the upper 80s. West winds 10 to 15 miles an hour with gusts up to 25 miles an hour. Chance of rain 50%. Tuesday night, warm. Mostly cloudy with a chance of showers and thunderstorms before 8 p.m., then mostly cloudy with a chance of showers and a slight chance of thunderstorms between 8 p.m. and 2 a.m. Partly cloudy after 2 a.m. Some thunderstorms may be severe before 8 p.m. Rainfall amounts less than a tenth of an inch. Lows around 70. West winds around 5 miles an hour. Chance of rain 50%. Here is the latest National Weather Service forecast for Cambria County, including the city of Johnstown. This afternoon, a slight chance of thunderstorms between 2 p.m. and 4 p.m. Mostly cloudy with a slight chance of showers. Rainfall amounts less than a tenth of an inch. Near steady temperature in the upper 70s. West winds 5 to 10 miles an hour. Chance of rain 20%. Tonight, mostly cloudy. A slight chance of showers between 2 a.m. and 4 a.m. Rainfall amounts less than a tenth of an inch. Lows in the upper 60s. Southwest winds 5 to 10 miles an hour. Chance of rain 20%. Tuesday, partly sunny. A chance of showers and a slight chance of thunderstorms between noon and 2 p.m. A chance of showers and thunderstorms after 2 p.m. Some thunderstorms may be severe after 2 p.m. Rainfall amounts less than a tenth of an inch. Highs in the mid-80s. West winds 10 to 15 miles an hour with gusts up to 25 miles an hour. Chance of rain 50%. Tuesday night, mostly cloudy. A chance of showers and thunderstorms through 2 a.m., then a slight chance of showers and thunderstorms after 2 a.m. Some thunderstorms may be severe before 8 p.m. Rainfall amounts less than a tenth of an inch. Lows in the upper 60s. West winds 5 to 10 miles an hour. Chance of rain 50%. And now the extended forecast for South Central Pennsylvania. Wednesday, mostly sunny with a chance of showers and thunderstorms. Highs in the upper 80s. Chance of rain 30%.
Wednesday night, partly cloudy with a chance of showers and a slight chance of thunderstorms. Lows around 70. Chance of rain 40%. Thursday, mostly sunny with a chance of showers and thunderstorms. Highs in the upper 80s. Chance of rain 50%. Thursday night, mostly cloudy with a chance of showers and a slight chance of thunderstorms. Lows in the mid-60s. Chance of rain 50%. Friday, partly sunny with a slight chance of showers and thunderstorms. Highs in the lower 80s. Chance of rain 20%. Friday night, partly cloudy. Lows around 60. Saturday, sunny. Highs in the upper 70s. Saturday night, mostly clear. Lows in the upper 50s. Sunday, mostly sunny. Highs in the upper 70s. Here is the latest National Weather Service forecast for Blair and Bedford counties, including the city of Altoona. This afternoon, partly sunny with a slight chance of showers and thunderstorms. Rainfall amounts less than a tenth of an inch. Near steady temperature in the lower 80s. West winds around 5 miles an hour. Chance of rain 20%. Tonight, mostly cloudy, then becoming partly cloudy between 10 p.m. and 2 a.m., then becoming mostly cloudy. A slight chance of showers and thunderstorms before 8 p.m. Rainfall amounts less than a tenth of an inch. Lows in the upper 60s. Southwest winds around 5 miles an hour. Gusts up to 20 miles an hour after midnight. Chance of rain 20%. Tuesday, mostly sunny. A slight chance of showers and thunderstorms after 2 p.m. Some thunderstorms may be severe. Highs in the upper 80s. West winds 10 to 15 miles an hour with gusts up to 25 miles an hour. Chance of rain 20%. Tuesday night, warm. Partly cloudy, then becoming mostly cloudy between 10 p.m. and 2 a.m., then becoming partly cloudy. A chance of showers and a slight chance of thunderstorms. Some thunderstorms may be severe before 8 p.m. Rainfall amounts less than a tenth of an inch. Lows around 70. West winds around 5 miles an hour. Gusts up to 20 miles an hour through midnight. Chance of rain 40%. Here is the latest National Weather Service forecast for Cambria County, including the city of Johnstown. This afternoon, partly sunny with a slight chance of showers and thunderstorms. Rainfall amounts less than a tenth of an inch. Near steady temperature in the upper 70s. West winds 5 to 10 miles an hour. Chance of rain 20%. Tonight, mostly cloudy, then becoming partly cloudy between 8 p.m. and 2 a.m., then becoming mostly cloudy. A slight chance of showers and thunderstorms before 8 p.m. Rainfall amounts less than a tenth of an inch. Lows in the upper 60s. Southwest winds 5 to 10 miles an hour. Chance of rain 20%. Tuesday, mostly sunny. A slight chance of showers and thunderstorms after 2 p.m. Some thunderstorms may be severe between 2 p.m. and 4 p.m. Highs in the mid-80s. West winds 10 to 15 miles an hour with gusts up to 25 miles an hour. Chance of rain 20%. Tuesday night, partly cloudy before 8 p.m., then becoming mostly cloudy. A chance of thunderstorms through midnight. A chance of showers. A slight chance of thunderstorms after midnight. Rainfall amounts between a tenth and a quarter of an inch. Lows in the upper 60s. West winds 5 to 10 miles an hour. Chance of rain 30%. And now the extended forecast for South Central Pennsylvania. Wednesday, mostly sunny with a slight chance of showers and thunderstorms. Highs in the upper 80s. Chance of rain 20%. Wednesday night, mostly cloudy with a chance of showers and thunderstorms. Lows in the lower 70s. Chance of rain 50%. Thursday, mostly sunny with a chance of showers and thunderstorms. Highs in the upper 80s. Chance of rain 40%. Thursday night, mostly cloudy with a chance of showers and a slight chance of thunderstorms. Lows in the upper 60s. Chance of rain 40%. Friday, partly sunny with a chance of showers and thunderstorms. Highs in the lower 80s. Chance of rain 40%. Friday night, partly cloudy.
lows in the lower 60s. Saturday, mostly sunny. Highs in the upper 70s. Saturday night, mostly clear. Lows in the upper 50s. Sunday, mostly sunny. Highs in the mid 70s. The 8 to 14 day outlook, from Monday, September 7th to Sunday, September 13th, calls for above normal temperatures and near normal precipitation. Normal high temperatures across central Pennsylvania during this period range from the low 70s over the Allegheny Mountains to the upper 70s across the lower Susquehanna Valley. Normal lows range from the upper 40s over the Alleghenies to the upper 50s across the lower Susquehanna Valley. Here are the 3 p.m. conditions in the Altoona area. In Altoona, light rain was falling. The temperature was 76 degrees, the dew point 70, and the relative humidity 82%. The wind was south at 5 miles an hour. The pressure was 30.14 inches and falling. At State College, it was mostly sunny. The temperature was 77 degrees, the dew point 72, and the relative humidity 83%. The wind was south at 6 miles an hour. The pressure was 30.13 inches and falling. Now, a few other local conditions: Johnstown, partly sunny 77, DuBois, cloudy 77, La Trobe, cloudy 82, Pittsburgh cloudy 80, Bradford cloudy 74. To the south and east, York, partly sunny 82, Selins Grove partly sunny 74, Harrisburg cloudy 80, Philadelphia cloudy 81, Baltimore partly sunny 83, Washington DC cloudy 84. Once again, in Altoona it was 76 degrees with light rain. And at State College it was 77 degrees under mostly sunny skies. 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Here's the hazardous weather outlook for the following counties: Bedford, Blair, Cambria, and Huntingdon. For today and tonight, the probability for widespread hazardous weather is low. And now the extended outlook for the period Tuesday through Sunday. Rounds of strong to severe thunderstorms with heavy rainfall are possible Tuesday through Thursday. Spotters are encouraged to report significant hazardous weather. A nearly stationary front at the surface, extending from the Great Lakes region to the Delmarva coast this morning, will drift slowly to the northeast today and tonight, becoming located across upstate New York on Tuesday. The passage of this front will usher in more humid air, but rather thick and extensive mid-level clouds across the region will hamper a significant increase in heat to start the week. High temperatures this afternoon will range from the low 70s across the North Central Mountains and Pocono Northeast region, while highs in the low to mid 80s will be common across the southern half of the state. Lows tonight will be mainly between 65 and 70, though the metro areas of southeastern and southwestern Pennsylvania could stay just above the 70-degree mark. Starting on Tuesday and continuing each day through the end of the week, increasingly hot and humid weather will support the chance for periods of showers and thunderstorms. Some of the storms could produce heavy rainfall, damaging winds, and perhaps some tornadoes and hail. The risk will peak in northeast Pennsylvania early this week and shift southwest as the week continues. Here is the latest National Weather Service forecast for Blair and Bedford counties, including the city of Altoona. This afternoon, partly sunny with a slight chance of showers and thunderstorms. Rainfall amounts less than a tenth of an inch. Near steady temperature in the lower 80s. West winds around 5 miles an hour. Chance of rain 20%. Tonight, mostly cloudy, then becoming partly cloudy between 10 p.m. and 2 a.m., then becoming mostly cloudy. A slight chance of showers and thunderstorms before 8 p.m. Rainfall amounts less than a tenth of an inch. Lows in the upper 60s. Southwest winds around 5 miles an hour. Gusts up to 20 miles an hour after midnight. Chance of rain 20%. Tuesday, mostly sunny. A slight chance of showers and thunderstorms after 2 p.m. Some thunderstorms may be severe. Highs in the upper 80s. West winds 10 to 15 miles an hour with gusts up to 25 miles an hour. Chance of rain 20%. Tuesday night, warm. Partly cloudy, then becoming mostly cloudy between 10 p.m. and 2 a.m., then becoming partly cloudy.
a chance of showers and a slight chance of thunderstorms. Some thunderstorms may be severe before 8 p.m. Rainfall amounts less than a tenth of an inch. Lows around 70. West winds around 5 miles an hour. Gusts up to 20 miles an hour through midnight. Chance of rain 40%. Here is the latest National Weather Service forecast for Cambria County, including the city of Johnstown. This afternoon, partly sunny with a slight chance of showers and thunderstorms. Rainfall amounts less than a tenth of an inch. Near steady temperature in the upper 70s. West winds 5 to 10 miles an hour. Chance of rain 20%. Tonight, mostly cloudy, then becoming partly cloudy between 8 p.m. and 2 a.m., then becoming mostly cloudy. A slight chance of showers and thunderstorms before 8 p.m. Rainfall amounts less than a tenth of an inch. Lows in the upper 60s. Southwest winds 5 to 10 miles an hour. Chance of rain 20%. Tuesday, mostly sunny. A slight chance of showers and thunderstorms after 2 p.m. Some thunderstorms may be severe between 2 p.m. and 4 p.m. Highs in the mid-80s. West winds 10 to 15 miles an hour with gusts up to 25 miles an hour. Chance of rain 20%. Tuesday night, partly cloudy before 8 p.m., then becoming mostly cloudy. A chance of thunderstorms through midnight. A chance of showers. A slight chance of thunderstorms after midnight. Rainfall amounts between a tenth and a quarter of an inch. Lows in the upper 60s. West winds 5 to 10 miles an hour. Chance of rain 30%. And now the extended forecast for South Central Pennsylvania. Wednesday, mostly sunny with a slight chance of showers and thunderstorms. Highs in the upper 80s. Chance of rain 20%. Wednesday night, mostly cloudy with a chance of showers and thunderstorms. Lows in the lower 70s. Chance of rain 50%. Thursday, mostly sunny with a chance of showers and thunderstorms. Highs in the upper 80s. Chance of rain 40%. Thursday night, mostly cloudy with a chance of showers and a slight chance of thunderstorms. Lows in the upper 60s. Chance of rain 40%. Friday, partly sunny with a chance of showers and thunderstorms. Highs in the lower 80s. Chance of rain 40%. Friday night, partly cloudy. Lows in the lower 60s. Saturday, mostly sunny. Highs in the upper 70s. Saturday night, mostly clear. Lows in the upper 50s. Sunday, mostly sunny. Highs in the mid 70s. The 8 to 14 day outlook, from Monday, September 7th to Sunday, September 13th, calls for above normal temperatures and near normal precipitation. Normal high temperatures across central Pennsylvania during this period range from the low 70s over the Allegheny Mountains to the upper 70s across the lower Susquehanna Valley. Normal lows range from the upper 40s over the Alleghenies to the upper 50s across the lower Susquehanna Valley. Here are the 3 p.m. conditions in the Altoona area. In Altoona, light rain was falling. The temperature was 76 degrees, the dew point 70, and the relative humidity 82%. The wind was south at 5 miles an hour. The pressure was 30.14 inches and falling. At State College, it was mostly sunny. The temperature was 77 degrees, the dew point 72, and the relative humidity 83%. The wind was south at 6 miles an hour. The pressure was 30.13 inches and falling. Now, a few other local conditions: Johnstown, partly sunny 77, DuBois, cloudy 77, La Trobe, cloudy 82, Pittsburgh cloudy 80, Bradford cloudy 74. To the south and east, York, partly sunny 82, Selins Grove partly sunny 74, Harrisburg cloudy 80, Philadelphia cloudy 81, Baltimore partly sunny 83, Washington D.C. cloudy 84. Once again, in Altoona it was 76 degrees with light rain. And at State College it was 77 degrees under mostly sunny skies. This is NOAA Weather Radio, All Hazards Station WNG 589. 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Here's the hazardous weather outlook,
for the following counties: Bedford, Blair, Cambria, and Huntingdon. For today and tonight, the probability for widespread hazardous weather is low. And now the extended outlook for the period Tuesday through Sunday. Rounds of strong to severe thunderstorms with heavy rainfall are possible Tuesday through Thursday. Spotters are encouraged to report significant hazardous weather. A nearly stationary front at the surface, extending from the Great Lakes region to the Delmarva coast this morning, will drift slowly to the northeast today and tonight, becoming located across upstate New York on Tuesday. The passage of this front will usher in more humid air, but rather thick and extensive mid-level clouds across the region will hamper a significant increase in heat to start the week. High temperatures this afternoon will range from the low 70s across the North Central Mountains and Pocono Northeast region, while highs in the low to mid 80s will be common across the southern half of the state. Lows tonight will be mainly between 65 and 70, though the metro areas of southeastern and southwestern Pennsylvania could stay just above the 70-degree mark. Starting on Tuesday and continuing each day through the end of the week, increasingly hot and humid weather will support the chance for periods of showers and thunderstorms. Some of the storms could produce heavy rainfall, damaging winds, and perhaps some tornadoes and hail. The risk will peak in northeast Pennsylvania early this week and shift southwest as the week continues. Here is the latest National Weather Service forecast for Blair and Bedford counties, including the city of Altoona. This afternoon, partly sunny with a slight chance of showers and thunderstorms. Rainfall amounts less than a tenth of an inch. Near steady temperature in the lower 80s. West winds around 5 miles an hour. Chance of rain 20%. Tonight, mostly cloudy, then becoming partly cloudy between 10 p.m. and 2 a.m., then becoming mostly cloudy. A slight chance of showers and thunderstorms before 8 p.m. Rainfall amounts less than a tenth of an inch. Lows in the upper 60s. Southwest winds around 5 miles an hour. Gusts up to 20 miles an hour after midnight. Chance of rain 20%. Tuesday, mostly sunny. A slight chance of showers and thunderstorms after 2 p.m. Some thunderstorms may be severe. Highs in the upper 80s. West winds 10 to 15 miles an hour with gusts up to 25 miles an hour. Chance of rain 20%. Tuesday night, warm. Partly cloudy, then becoming mostly cloudy between 10 p.m. and 2 a.m., then becoming partly cloudy. A chance of showers and a slight chance of thunderstorms. Some thunderstorms may be severe before 8 p.m. Rainfall amounts less than a tenth of an inch. Lows around 70. West winds around 5 miles an hour. Gusts up to 20 miles an hour through midnight. Chance of rain 40%. Here is the latest National Weather Service forecast for Cambria County, including the city of Johnstown. This afternoon, partly sunny with a slight chance of showers and thunderstorms. Rainfall amounts less than a tenth of an inch. Near steady temperature in the upper 70s. West winds 5 to 10 miles an hour. Chance of rain 20%. Tonight, mostly cloudy, then becoming partly cloudy between 8 p.m. and 2 a.m., then becoming mostly cloudy. A slight chance of showers and thunderstorms before 8 p.m. Rainfall amounts less than a tenth of an inch. Lows in the upper 60s. Southwest winds 5 to 10 miles an hour. Chance of rain 20%. Tuesday, mostly sunny. A slight chance of showers and thunderstorms after 2 p.m. Some thunderstorms may be severe between 2 p.m. and 4 p.m. Highs in the mid-80s. West winds 10 to 15 miles an hour with gusts up to 25 miles an hour. Chance of rain 20%. Tuesday night, partly cloudy before 8 p.m., then becoming mostly cloudy. A chance of thunderstorms through midnight. A chance of showers. A slight chance of thunderstorms after midnight. Rainfall amounts between a tenth and a quarter of an inch. Lows in the upper 60s. West winds 5 to 10 miles an hour. Chance of rain 30%. And now the extended forecast for South Central Pennsylvania. Wednesday, mostly sunny with a slight chance of showers and thunderstorms. Highs in the upper 80s. Chance of rain 20%. Wednesday night, mostly cloudy with a chance of showers and thunderstorms. Lows in the lower 70s. Chance of rain 50%.
Thursday, mostly sunny with a chance of showers and thunderstorms. Highs in the upper 80s. Chance of rain 40%. Thursday night, mostly cloudy with a chance of showers and a slight chance of thunderstorms. Lows in the upper 60s. Chance of rain 40%. Friday, partly sunny with a chance of showers and thunderstorms. Highs in the lower 80s. Chance of rain 40%. Friday night, partly cloudy. Lows in the lower 60s. Saturday, mostly sunny. Highs in the upper 70s. Saturday night, mostly clear. Lows in the upper 50s. Sunday, mostly sunny. Highs in the mid-70s. 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Broadcasts originate from the National Weather Service in State College and are transmitted from the tower facilities provided by the Blair County Emergency Management Agency in Frankstown on a frequency of 162.425 MHz. We are located at Innovation Park in State College. 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Properly set weather radios, with the alarm device, will alert you when severe weather warnings or watches are issued. Programming on this station will be temporarily changed during severe weather, to bring you the latest information. Warnings and safety information from the National Weather Service may someday save your life or protect your property. The 8 to 14 day outlook, from Monday, September 7th to Sunday, September 13th, calls for above normal temperatures and near normal precipitation. Normal high temperatures across central Pennsylvania during this period range from the low 70s over the Allegheny Mountains to the upper 70s across the lower Susquehanna Valley. Normal lows range from the upper 40s over the Alleghenies to the upper 50s across the lower Susquehanna Valley. Here are the 3 p.m. conditions in the Altoona area. In Altoona, light rain was falling. The temperature was 76 degrees, the dew point 70, and the relative humidity 82%. The wind was south at 5 miles an hour. The pressure was 30.14 inches and falling. At State College, it was mostly sunny. The temperature was 77 degrees, the dew point 72, and the relative humidity 83%. The wind was south at 6 miles an hour. The pressure was 30.13 inches and falling. Now, a few other local conditions: Johnstown, partly sunny 77, Dubois, cloudy 77, La Trobe, cloudy 82, Pittsburgh cloudy 80, Bradford cloudy 74. To the south and east, York, partly sunny 82, Selins Grove partly sunny 74, Harrisburg cloudy 80, Philadelphia cloudy 81, Baltimore partly sunny 83, Washington D.C. cloudy 84. Once again, in Altoona it was 76 degrees with light rain. And at State College it was 77 degrees under mostly sunny skies. This is NOAA Weather Radio, All Hazards Station WNG 589. 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Here's the hazardous weather outlook for the following counties: Bedford, Blair, Cambria, and Huntingdon. For today and tonight, the probability for widespread hazardous weather is low. And now the extended outlook for the period Tuesday through Sunday. Rounds of strong to severe thunderstorms with heavy rainfall are possible Tuesday through Thursday. Spotters are encouraged to report significant hazardous weather. A nearly stationary front at the surface, extending from the Great Lakes region to the Delmarva coast this morning, will drift slowly to the northeast today and tonight, becoming located across upstate New York on Tuesday. The passage of this front will usher in more humid air, but rather thick and extensive mid-level clouds across the region will hamper a significant increase in heat to start the week. High temperatures this afternoon will range from the low 70s across the North Central Mountains and Pocono Northeast region, while highs in the low to mid 80s will be common across the southern half of the state. Lows tonight will be mainly between 65 and 70, though the metro areas of southeastern and southwestern Pennsylvania could stay just above the 70-degree mark. Starting on Tuesday and continuing each day through the end of the week, increasingly hot and humid weather will support the chance for periods of showers and thunderstorms. Some of the storms could produce heavy rainfall, damaging winds, and perhaps some tornadoes and hail. The risk will peak in northeast Pennsylvania early this week and shift southwest as the week continues.
Here is the latest National Weather Service forecast for Blair and Bedford counties, including the city of Altoona. This afternoon, partly sunny with a slight chance of showers and thunderstorms. Rainfall amounts less than a tenth of an inch.

northwest winds 10 to 15 miles an hour with gusts up to 25 miles an hour. Chance of rain 20%. Tuesday night, warm. Partly cloudy, then becoming mostly cloudy between 10 p.m. and 2 a.m., then becoming partly cloudy. A chance of showers and a slight chance of thunderstorms. Some thunderstorms may be severe before 8 p.m. Rainfall amounts less than a tenth of an inch. Lows around 70. West winds around 5 miles an hour. Gusts up to 20 miles an hour through midnight. Chance of rain 40%. Here is the latest National Weather Service forecast for Cambria County, including the city of Johnstown. This afternoon, partly sunny with a slight chance of showers and thunderstorms. Rainfall amounts less than a tenth of an inch. Near steady temperature in the upper 70s. West winds 5 to 10 miles an hour. Chance of rain 20%. Tonight, mostly cloudy, then becoming partly cloudy between 8 p.m. and 2 a.m., then becoming mostly cloudy. A slight chance of showers and thunderstorms before 8 p.m. Rainfall amounts less than a tenth of an inch. Lows in the upper 60s. Southwest winds 5 to 10 miles an hour. Chance of rain 20%. Tuesday, mostly sunny. A slight chance of showers and thunderstorms after 2 p.m. Some thunderstorms may be severe between 2 p.m. and 4 p.m. Highs in the mid-80s. West winds 10 to 15 miles an hour with gusts up to 25 miles an hour. Chance of rain 20%. Tuesday night, partly cloudy before 8 p.m., then becoming mostly cloudy. A chance of thunderstorms through midnight. A chance of showers. A slight chance of thunderstorms after midnight. Rainfall amounts between a tenth and a quarter of an inch. Lows in the upper 60s. West winds 5 to 10 miles an hour. Chance of rain 30%. And now the extended forecast for South Central Pennsylvania. Wednesday, mostly sunny with a slight chance of showers and thunderstorms. Highs in the upper 80s. Chance of rain 20%. Wednesday night, mostly cloudy with a chance of showers and thunderstorms. Lows in the lower 70s. Chance of rain 50%. Thursday, mostly sunny with a chance of showers and thunderstorms. Highs in the upper 80s. Chance of rain 40%. Thursday night, mostly cloudy with a chance of showers and a slight chance of thunderstorms. Lows in the upper 60s. Chance of rain 40%. Friday, partly sunny with a chance of showers and thunderstorms. Highs in the lower 80s. Chance of rain 40%. Friday night, partly cloudy. Lows in the lower 60s. Saturday, mostly sunny. Highs in the upper 70s. Saturday night, mostly clear. Lows in the upper 50s. Sunday, mostly sunny. Highs in the mid 70s. The 8 to 14 day outlook, from Monday, September 7th to Sunday, September 13th, calls for above normal temperatures and near normal precipitation. Normal high temperatures across central Pennsylvania during this period range from the low 70s over the Allegheny Mountains to the upper 70s across the lower Susquehanna Valley. Normal lows range from the upper 40s over the Alleghenies to the upper 50s across the lower Susquehanna Valley. Here are the 3 p.m. conditions in the Altoona area. In Altoona, light rain was falling. The temperature was 76 degrees, the dew point 70, and the relative humidity 82%. The wind was south at 5 miles an hour. The pressure was 30.14 inches and falling. At State College, it was mostly sunny. The temperature was 77 degrees, the dew point 72, and the relative humidity 83%. The wind was south at 6 miles an hour. The pressure was 30.13 inches and falling. Now, a few other local conditions: Johnstown, partly sunny 77, DuBois, cloudy 77, La Trobe, cloudy 82, Pittsburgh cloudy 80, Bradford cloudy 74. To the south and east, York, partly sunny 82, Selins Grove partly sunny 74, Harrisburg cloudy 80, Philadelphia cloudy 81, Baltimore partly sunny 83, Washington D.C. cloudy 84. Once again, in Altoona it was 76 degrees with light rain. And at State College it was 77 degrees under mostly sunny skies. This is NOAA Weather Radio.

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Serving South Central Pennsylvania, and originating from the National Weather Service Office in State College. Here's the hazardous weather outlook for the following counties: Bedford, Blair, Cambria, and Huntingdon. For today and tonight, the probability for widespread hazardous weather is low. And now the extended outlook for the period Tuesday through Sunday. Rounds of strong to severe thunderstorms with heavy rainfall are possible Tuesday through Thursday. Spotters are encouraged to report significant hazardous weather. A nearly stationary front at the surface, extending from the Great Lakes region to the Delmarva coast this morning, will drift slowly to the northeast today and tonight, becoming located across upstate New York on Tuesday. The passage of this front will usher in more humid air, but rather thick and extensive mid-level clouds across the region will hamper a significant increase in heat to start the week. High temperatures this afternoon will range from the low 70s across the North Central Mountains and Pocono Northeast region, while highs in the low to mid 80s will be common across the southern half of the state. Lows tonight will be mainly between 65 and 70, though the metro areas of southeastern and southwestern Pennsylvania could stay just above the 70 degree mark. Starting on Tuesday and continuing each day through the end of the week, increasingly hot and humid weather will support the chance for periods of showers and thunderstorms. Some of the storms could produce heavy rainfall, damaging winds, and perhaps some tornadoes and hail. The risk will peak in northeast Pennsylvania early this week and shift southwest as the week continues. Here is the latest National Weather Service forecast for Blair and Bedford counties, including the city of Altoona. This afternoon, partly sunny with a slight chance of showers and thunderstorms. Rainfall amounts less than a tenth of an inch. Near steady temperature in the lower 80s. West winds around 5 miles an hour. Chance of rain 20%. Tonight, mostly cloudy, then becoming partly cloudy between 10 p.m. and 2 a.m., then becoming mostly cloudy. A slight chance of showers and thunderstorms before 8 p.m. Rainfall amounts less than a tenth of an inch. Lows in the upper 60s. Southwest winds around 5 miles an hour. Gusts up to 20 miles an hour after midnight. Chance of rain 20%. Tuesday, mostly sunny. A slight chance of showers and thunderstorms after 2 p.m. Some thunderstorms may be severe. Highs in the upper 80s. West winds 10 to 15 miles an hour with gusts up to 25 miles an hour. Chance of rain 20%. Tuesday night, warm. Partly cloudy, then becoming mostly cloudy between 10 p.m. and 2 a.m., then becoming partly cloudy. A chance of showers and a slight chance of thunderstorms. Some thunderstorms may be severe before 8 p.m. Rainfall amounts less than a tenth of an inch. Lows around 70. West winds around 5 miles an hour. Gusts up to 20 miles an hour through midnight. Chance of rain 40%. Here is the latest National Weather Service forecast for Cambria County, including the city of Johnstown. This afternoon, partly sunny with a slight chance of showers and thunderstorms. Rainfall amounts less than a tenth of an inch. Near steady temperature in the upper 70s. West winds 5 to 10 miles an hour. Chance of rain 20%. Tonight, mostly cloudy, then becoming partly cloudy between 8 p.m. and 2 a.m., then becoming mostly cloudy. A slight chance of showers and thunderstorms before 8 p.m. Rainfall amounts less than a tenth of an inch. Lows in the upper 60s. Southwest winds 5 to 10 miles an hour. Chance of rain 20%. Tuesday, mostly sunny. A slight chance of showers and thunderstorms after 2 p.m. Some thunderstorms may be severe between 2 p.m. and 4 p.m. Highs in the mid-80s. West winds 10 to 15 miles an hour with gusts up to 25 miles an hour. Chance of rain 20%. Tuesday night, partly cloudy before 8 p.m., then becoming mostly cloudy. A chance of thunderstorms through midnight. A chance of showers. A slight chance of thunderstorms after midnight. Rainfall amounts between a tenth and a quarter of an inch. Lows in the upper 60s. West winds 5 to 10 miles an hour. Chance of rain 30%. And now the extended forecast for South Central Pennsylvania. Wednesday, mostly sunny with a slight chance of showers and thunderstorms.
highs in the upper 80s. Chance of rain 20%. Wednesday night, mostly cloudy with a chance of showers and thunderstorms. Lows in the lower 70s. Chance of rain 50%. Thursday, mostly sunny with a chance of showers and thunderstorms. Highs in the upper 80s. Chance of rain 40%. Thursday night, mostly cloudy with a chance of showers and a slight chance of thunderstorms. Lows in the upper 60s. Chance of rain 40%. Friday, partly sunny with a chance of showers and thunderstorms. Highs in the lower 80s. Chance of rain 40%. Friday night, partly cloudy. Lows in the lower 60s. Saturday, mostly sunny. Highs in the upper 70s. Saturday night, mostly clear. Lows in the upper 50s. Sunday, mostly sunny. Highs in the mid-70s. The 8 to 14 day outlook, from Monday, September 7th to Sunday, September 13th, calls for above normal temperatures and near normal precipitation. Normal high temperatures across central Pennsylvania during this period range from the low 70s over the Allegheny Mountains to the upper 70s across the lower Susquehanna Valley. Normal lows range from the upper 40s over the Alleghenies to the upper 50s across the lower Susquehanna Valley. Here are the 3 p.m. conditions in the Altoona area. In Altoona, light rain was falling. The temperature was 76 degrees, the dew point 70, and the relative humidity 82%. The wind was south at 5 miles an hour. The pressure was 30.14 inches and falling. At State College, it was mostly sunny. The temperature was 77 degrees, the dew point 72, and the relative humidity 83%. The wind was south at 6 miles an hour. The pressure was 30.13 inches and falling. Now, a few other local conditions: Johnstown, partly sunny 77, DuBois, cloudy 77, La Trobe, cloudy 82, Pittsburgh cloudy 80, Bradford cloudy 74. To the south and east, York, partly sunny 82, Selins Grove partly sunny 74, Harrisburg cloudy 80, Philadelphia cloudy 81, Baltimore partly sunny 83, Washington D.C. cloudy 84. Once again, in Altoona it was 76 degrees with light rain. And at State College it was 77 degrees under mostly sunny skies. 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Here's the hazardous weather outlook for the following counties: Bedford, Blair, Cambria, and Huntingdon. For today and tonight, the probability for widespread hazardous weather is low. And now the extended outlook for the period Tuesday through Sunday. Rounds of strong to severe thunderstorms with heavy rainfall are possible Tuesday through Thursday. Spotters are encouraged to report significant hazardous weather. A nearly stationary front at the surface, extending from the Great Lakes region to the Delmarva coast this morning, will drift slowly to the northeast today and tonight, becoming located across upstate New York on Tuesday. The passage of this front will usher in more humid air, but rather thick and extensive mid-level clouds across the region will hamper a significant increase in heat to start the week. High temperatures this afternoon will range from the low 70s across the North Central Mountains and Pocono Northeast region, while highs in the low to mid 80s will be common across the southern half of the state. Lows tonight will be mainly between 65 and 70, though the metro areas of southeastern and southwestern Pennsylvania could stay just above the 70 degree mark. Starting on Tuesday and continuing each day through the end of the week, increasingly hot and humid weather will support the chance for periods of showers and thunderstorms. Some of the storms could produce heavy rainfall, damaging winds, and perhaps some tornadoes and hail. The risk will peak in northeast Pennsylvania early this week and shift southwest as the week continues. Here is the latest National Weather Service forecast for Blair and Bedford counties, including the city of Altoona. This afternoon, partly sunny with a slight chance of showers and thunderstorms. Rainfall amounts less than a tenth of an inch. Near steady temperature in the lower 80s. West winds around 5 miles an hour. Chance of rain 20%. Tonight, mostly cloudy, then becoming partly cloudy between 10 p.m. and 2 a.m., then becoming mostly cloudy. A slight chance of showers and thunderstorms before 8 p.m.
Rainfall amounts less than a tenth of an inch. Lows in the upper 60s. Southwest winds around 5 miles an hour. Gusts up to 20 miles an hour after midnight. Chance of rain 20%. Tuesday, mostly sunny. A slight chance of showers and thunderstorms after 2 p.m. Some thunderstorms may be severe. Highs in the upper 80s. West winds 10 to 15 miles an hour with gusts up to 25 miles an hour. Chance of rain 20%. Tuesday night, warm. Partly cloudy, then becoming mostly cloudy between 10 p.m. and 2 a.m., then becoming partly cloudy. A chance of showers and a slight chance of thunderstorms. Some thunderstorms may be severe before 8 p.m. Rainfall amounts less than a tenth of an inch. Lows around 70. West winds around 5 miles an hour. Gusts up to 20 miles an hour through midnight. Chance of rain 40%. Here is the latest National Weather Service forecast for Cambria County, including the city of Johnstown. This afternoon, partly sunny with a slight chance of showers and thunderstorms. Rainfall amounts less than a tenth of an inch. Near steady temperature in the upper 70s. West winds 5 to 10 miles an hour. Chance of rain 20%. Tonight, mostly cloudy, then becoming partly cloudy between 8 p.m. and 2 a.m., then becoming mostly cloudy. A slight chance of showers and thunderstorms before 8 p.m. Rainfall amounts less than a tenth of an inch. Lows in the upper 60s. Southwest winds 5 to 10 miles an hour. Chance of rain 20%. Tuesday, mostly sunny. A slight chance of showers and thunderstorms after 2 p.m. Some thunderstorms may be severe between 2 p.m. and 4 p.m. Highs in the mid-80s. West winds 10 to 15 miles an hour with gusts up to 25 miles an hour. Chance of rain 20%. Tuesday night, partly cloudy before 8 p.m., then becoming mostly cloudy. A chance of thunderstorms through midnight. A chance of showers. A slight chance of thunderstorms after midnight. Rainfall amounts between a tenth and a quarter of an inch. Lows in the upper 60s. West winds 5 to 10 miles an hour. Chance of rain 30%. And now the extended forecast for South Central Pennsylvania. Wednesday, mostly sunny with a slight chance of showers and thunderstorms. Highs in the upper 80s. Chance of rain 20%. Wednesday night, mostly cloudy with a chance of showers and thunderstorms. Lows in the lower 70s. Chance of rain 50%. Thursday, mostly sunny with a chance of showers and thunderstorms. Highs in the upper 80s. Chance of rain 40%. Thursday night, mostly cloudy with a chance of showers and a slight chance of thunderstorms. Lows in the upper 60s. Chance of rain 40%. Friday, partly sunny with a chance of showers and thunderstorms. Highs in the lower 80s. Chance of rain 40%. Friday night, partly cloudy. Lows in the lower 60s. Saturday, mostly sunny. Highs in the upper 70s. Saturday night, mostly clear. Lows in the upper 50s. Sunday, mostly sunny. Highs in the mid 70s. The 8 to 14 day outlook, from Monday, September 7th to Sunday, September 13th, calls for above normal temperatures and near normal precipitation. Normal high temperatures across central Pennsylvania during this period range from the low 70s over the Allegheny Mountains to the upper 70s across the lower Susquehanna Valley. Normal lows range from the upper 40s over the Alleghenies to the upper 50s across the lower Susquehanna Valley. Here are the 3 p.m. conditions in the Altoona area. In Altoona, light rain was falling. The temperature was 76 degrees, the dew point 70, and the relative humidity 82%. The wind was south at 5 miles an hour. The pressure was 30.14 inches and falling. At State College, it was mostly sunny. The temperature was 77 degrees, the dew point 72, and the relative humidity 83%. The wind was south at 6 miles an hour. The pressure was 30.13 inches and falling. Now, a few other local conditions: Johnstown, partly sunny 77, Du Bois, cloudy 77,
La Trobe, cloudy 82, Pittsburgh cloudy 80, Bradford cloudy 74. To the south and east, York, partly sunny 82, Selins Grove partly sunny 74, Harrisburg cloudy 80, Philadelphia cloudy 81, Baltimore partly sunny 83, Washington DC cloudy 84. Once again, in Altoona it was 76 degrees with light rain. And at State College it was 77 degrees under mostly sunny skies. 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Here's the hazardous weather outlook for the following counties: Bedford, Blair, Cambria, and Huntingdon. For today and tonight, the probability for widespread hazardous weather is low. And now the extended outlook for the period Tuesday through Sunday. Rounds of strong to severe thunderstorms with heavy rainfall are possible Tuesday through Thursday. Spotters are encouraged to report significant hazardous weather. A nearly stationary front at the surface, extending from the Great Lakes region to the Delmarva coast this morning, will drift slowly to the northeast today and tonight, becoming located across upstate New York on Tuesday. The passage of this front will usher in more humid air, but rather thick and extensive mid-level clouds across the region will hamper a significant increase in heat to start the week. High temperatures this afternoon will range from the low 70s across the North Central Mountains and Pocono Northeast region, while highs in the low to mid 80s will be common across the southern half of the state. Lows tonight will be mainly between 65 and 70, though the metro areas of southeastern and southwestern Pennsylvania could stay just above the 70-degree mark. Starting on Tuesday and continuing each day through the end of the week, increasingly hot and humid weather will support the chance for periods of showers and thunderstorms. Some of the storms could produce heavy rainfall, damaging winds, and perhaps some tornadoes and hail. The risk will peak in northeast Pennsylvania early this week and shift southwest as the week continues. Here is the latest National Weather Service forecast for Blair and Bedford counties, including the city of Altoona. This afternoon, partly sunny with a slight chance of showers and thunderstorms. Rainfall amounts less than a tenth of an inch. Near steady temperature in the lower 80s. West winds around 5 miles an hour. Chance of rain 20%. Tonight, mostly cloudy, then becoming partly cloudy between 10 p.m. and 2 a.m., then becoming mostly cloudy. A slight chance of showers and thunderstorms before 8 p.m. Rainfall amounts less than a tenth of an inch. Lows in the upper 60s. Southwest winds around 5 miles an hour. Gusts up to 20 miles an hour after midnight. Chance of rain 20%. Tuesday, mostly sunny. A slight chance of showers and thunderstorms after 2 p.m. Some thunderstorms may be severe. Highs in the upper 80s. West winds 10 to 15 miles an hour with gusts up to 25 miles an hour. Chance of rain 20%. Tuesday night, warm. Partly cloudy, then becoming mostly cloudy between 10 p.m. and 2 a.m., then becoming partly cloudy. A chance of showers and a slight chance of thunderstorms. Some thunderstorms may be severe before 8 p.m. Rainfall amounts less than a tenth of an inch. Lows around 70. West winds around 5 miles an hour. Gusts up to 20 miles an hour through midnight. Chance of rain 40%. Here is the latest National Weather Service forecast for Cambria County, including the city of Johnstown. This afternoon, partly sunny with a slight chance of showers and thunderstorms. Rainfall amounts less than a tenth of an inch. Near steady temperature in the upper 70s. West winds 5 to 10 miles an hour. Chance of rain 20%. Tonight, mostly cloudy, then becoming partly cloudy between 8 p.m. and 2 a.m., then becoming mostly cloudy. A slight chance of showers and thunderstorms before 8 p.m. Rainfall amounts less than a tenth of an inch. Lows in the upper 60s. Southwest winds 5 to 10 miles an hour. Chance of rain 20%. Tuesday, mostly sunny. A slight chance of showers and thunderstorms after 2 p.m. Some thunderstorms may be severe between 2 p.m. and 4 p.m. Highs in the mid-80s. West winds 10 to 15 miles an hour with gusts up to 25 miles an hour. Chance of rain 20%.
Tuesday night, partly cloudy before 8 p.m., then becoming mostly cloudy. A chance of thunderstorms through midnight. A chance of showers. A slight chance of thunderstorms after midnight. Rainfall amounts between a tenth and a quarter of an inch. Lows in the upper 60s. West winds 5 to 10 miles an hour. Chance of rain 30%. And now the extended forecast for South Central Pennsylvania. Wednesday, mostly sunny with a slight chance of showers and thunderstorms. Highs in the upper 80s. Chance of rain 20%. Wednesday night, mostly cloudy with a chance of showers and thunderstorms. Lows in the lower 70s. Chance of rain 50%. Thursday, mostly sunny with a chance of showers and thunderstorms. Highs in the upper 80s. Chance of rain 40%. Thursday night, mostly cloudy with a chance of showers and a slight chance of thunderstorms. Lows in the upper 60s. Chance of rain 40%. Friday, partly sunny with a chance of showers and thunderstorms. Highs in the lower 80s. Chance of rain 40%. Friday night, partly cloudy. Lows in the lower 60s. Saturday, mostly sunny. Highs in the upper 70s. Saturday night, mostly clear. Lows in the upper 50s. Sunday, mostly sunny. Highs in the mid 70s. The 8 to 14 day outlook, from Monday, September 7th to Sunday, September 13th, calls for above normal temperatures and near normal precipitation. Normal high temperatures across central Pennsylvania during this period range from the low 70s over the Allegheny Mountains to the upper 70s across the lower Susquehanna Valley. Normal lows range from the upper 40s over the Alleghenies to the upper 50s across the lower Susquehanna Valley. Here are the 3 p.m. conditions in the Altoona area. In Altoona, light rain was falling. The temperature was 76 degrees, the dew point 70, and the relative humidity 82%. The wind was south at 5 miles an hour. The pressure was 30.14 inches and falling. At State College, it was mostly sunny. The temperature was 77 degrees, the dew point 72, and the relative humidity 83%. The wind was south at 6 miles an hour. The pressure was 30.13 inches and falling. Now, a few other local conditions: Johnstown, partly sunny 77, DuBois, cloudy 77, La Trobe, cloudy 82, Pittsburgh cloudy 80, Bradford cloudy 74. To the south and east, York, partly sunny 82, Selins Grove partly sunny 74, Harrisburg cloudy 80, Philadelphia cloudy 81, Baltimore partly sunny 83, Washington D.C. cloudy 84. Once again, in Altoona it was 76 degrees with light rain. And at State College it was 77 degrees under mostly sunny skies. 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Here's the hazardous weather outlook for the following counties: Bedford, Blair, Cambria, and Huntingdon. For today and tonight, the probability for widespread hazardous weather is low. And now the extended outlook for the period Tuesday through Sunday. Rounds of strong to severe thunderstorms with heavy rainfall are possible Tuesday through Thursday. Spotters are encouraged to report significant hazardous weather. A nearly stationary front at the surface, extending from the Great Lakes region to the Delmarva coast this morning, will drift slowly to the northeast today and tonight, becoming located across upstate New York on Tuesday. The passage of this front will usher in more humid air, but rather thick and extensive mid-level clouds across the region will hamper a significant increase in heat to start the week. High temperatures this afternoon will range from the low 70s across the North Central Mountains and Pocono Northeast region, while highs in the low to mid 80s will be common across the southern half of the state. Lows tonight will be mainly between 65 and 70, though the metro areas of southeastern and southwestern Pennsylvania could stay just above the 70 degree mark. Starting on Tuesday and continuing each day through the end of the week, increasingly hot and humid weather will support the chance for periods of showers and thunderstorms. Some of the storms could produce heavy rainfall, damaging winds, and perhaps some tornadoes and hail. The risk will peak in northeast Pennsylvania early this week and shift southwest as the week continues.
Here is the latest National Weather Service forecast for Blair and Bedford counties, including the city of Altoona. This afternoon, partly sunny with a slight chance of showers and thunderstorms. Rainfall amounts less than a tenth of an inch. Near steady temperature in the lower 80s. West winds around 5 miles an hour. Chance of rain 20%. Tonight, mostly cloudy, then becoming partly cloudy between 10 p.m. and 2 a.m., then becoming mostly cloudy. A slight chance of showers and thunderstorms before 8 p.m. Rainfall amounts less than a tenth of an inch. Lows in the upper 60s. Southwest winds around 5 miles an hour. Gusts up to 20 miles an hour after midnight. Chance of rain 20%. Tuesday, mostly sunny. A slight chance of showers and thunderstorms after 2 p.m. Some thunderstorms may be severe. Highs in the upper 80s. West winds 10 to 15 miles an hour with gusts up to 25 miles an hour. Chance of rain 20%. Tuesday night, warm. Partly cloudy, then becoming mostly cloudy between 10 p.m. and 2 a.m., then becoming partly cloudy. A chance of showers and a slight chance of thunderstorms. Some thunderstorms may be severe before 8 p.m. Rainfall amounts less than a tenth of an inch. Lows around 70. West winds around 5 miles an hour. Gusts up to 20 miles an hour through midnight. Chance of rain 40%. Here is the latest National Weather Service forecast for Cambria County, including the city of Johnstown. This afternoon, partly sunny with a slight chance of showers and thunderstorms. Rainfall amounts less than a tenth of an inch. Near steady temperature in the upper 70s. West winds 5 to 10 miles an hour. Chance of rain 20%. Tonight, mostly cloudy, then becoming partly cloudy between 8 p.m. and 2 a.m., then becoming mostly cloudy. A slight chance of showers and thunderstorms before 8 p.m. Rainfall amounts less than a tenth of an inch. Lows in the upper 60s. Southwest winds 5 to 10 miles an hour. Chance of rain 20%. Tuesday, mostly sunny. A slight chance of showers and thunderstorms after 2 p.m. Some thunderstorms may be severe between 2 p.m. and 4 p.m. Highs in the mid-80s. West winds 10 to 15 miles an hour with gusts up to 25 miles an hour. Chance of rain 20%. Tuesday night, partly cloudy before 8 p.m., then becoming mostly cloudy. A chance of thunderstorms through midnight. A chance of showers. A slight chance of thunderstorms after midnight. Rainfall amounts between a tenth and a quarter of an inch. Lows in the upper 60s. West winds 5 to 10 miles an hour. Chance of rain 30%. And now the extended forecast for South Central Pennsylvania. Wednesday, mostly sunny with a slight chance of showers and thunderstorms. Highs in the upper 80s. Chance of rain 20%. Wednesday night, mostly cloudy with a chance of showers and thunderstorms. Lows in the lower 70s. Chance of rain 50%. Thursday, mostly sunny with a chance of showers and thunderstorms. Highs in the upper 80s. Chance of rain 40%. Thursday night, mostly cloudy with a chance of showers and a slight chance of thunderstorms. Lows in the upper 60s. Chance of rain 40%. Friday, partly sunny with a chance of showers and thunderstorms. Highs in the lower 80s. Chance of rain 40%. Friday night, partly cloudy. Lows in the lower 60s. Saturday, mostly sunny. Highs in the upper 70s. Saturday night, mostly clear. Lows in the upper 50s. Sunday, mostly sunny. Highs in the mid 70s. The 8 to 14 day outlook, from Monday, September 7th to Sunday, September 13th, calls for above normal temperatures and near normal precipitation. Normal high temperatures across central Pennsylvania during this period range from the low 70s over the Allegheny Mountains to the upper 70s across the lower Susquehanna Valley. Normal lows range from the upper 40s over the Alleghenies to the upper 50s across the lower Susquehanna Valley. Here are the 4 p.m. conditions in the Altoona area. In Altoona, it was partly sunny. The temperature was 78 degrees, the dew point 70, and the relative humidity 76%.
The wind was south at 5 miles an hour. The pressure was 30.12 inches and falling. At State College, it was mostly sunny. The temperature was 81 degrees, dew point 73, and the relative humidity 78%. The wind was south at 6 miles an hour. The pressure was 30.11 inches and falling. At Johnstown, visibility 10 miles. Temperature was 79 degrees, dew point 67. Wind was west at 9 miles an hour. And the pressure was 30.16 inches, and falling. DuBois, cloudy 77, La Trobe, cloudy 81, Pittsburgh partly sunny 80, Bradford partly sunny 75. To the south and east, York, cloudy 82, Selins Grove cloudy 76, Harrisburg partly sunny 79, Philadelphia partly sunny 81, Baltimore partly sunny 82, Washington D.C. cloudy 85. Once again, in Altoona it was 78 degrees under partly sunny skies. And at State College it was 81 degrees under mostly sunny skies. This is NOAA Weather Radio, All Hazards Station WNG 589. 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Here's the hazardous weather outlook for the following counties: Bedford, Blair, Cambria, and Huntingdon. For today and tonight, the probability for widespread hazardous weather is low. And now the extended outlook for the period Tuesday through Sunday. Rounds of strong to severe thunderstorms with heavy rainfall are possible Tuesday through Thursday. Spotters are encouraged to report significant hazardous weather. A nearly stationary front at the surface, extending from the Great Lakes region to the Delmarva coast this morning, will drift slowly to the northeast today and tonight, becoming located across upstate New York on Tuesday. The passage of this front will usher in more humid air, but rather thick and extensive mid-level clouds across the region will hamper a significant increase in heat to start the week. High temperatures this afternoon will range from the low 70s across the North Central Mountains and Pocono Northeast region, while highs in the low to mid 80s will be common across the southern half of the state. Lows tonight will be mainly between 65 and 70, though the metro areas of southeastern and southwestern Pennsylvania could stay just above the 70 degree mark. Starting on Tuesday and continuing each day through the end of the week, increasingly hot and humid weather will support the chance for periods of showers and thunderstorms. Some of the storms could produce heavy rainfall, damaging winds, and perhaps some tornadoes and hail. The risk will peak in northeast Pennsylvania early this week and shift southwest as the week continues. Here is the latest National Weather Service forecast for Blair and Bedford counties, including the city of Altoona. This afternoon, partly sunny with a slight chance of showers and thunderstorms. Rainfall amounts less than a tenth of an inch. Near steady temperature in the lower 80s. West winds around 5 miles an hour. Chance of rain 20%. Tonight, mostly cloudy, then becoming partly cloudy between 10 p.m. and 2 a.m., then becoming mostly cloudy. A slight chance of showers and thunderstorms before 8 p.m. Rainfall amounts less than a tenth of an inch. Lows in the upper 60s. Southwest winds around 5 miles an hour. Gusts up to 20 miles an hour after midnight. Chance of rain 20%. Tuesday, mostly sunny. A slight chance of showers and thunderstorms after 2 p.m. Some thunderstorms may be severe. Highs in the upper 80s. West winds 10 to 15 miles an hour with gusts up to 25 miles an hour. Chance of rain 20%. Tuesday night, warm. Partly cloudy, then becoming mostly cloudy between 10 p.m. and 2 a.m., then becoming partly cloudy. A chance of showers and a slight chance of thunderstorms. Some thunderstorms may be severe before 8 p.m. Rainfall amounts less than a tenth of an inch. Lows around 70. West winds around 5 miles an hour. Gusts up to 20 miles an hour through midnight. Chance of rain 40%. Here is the latest National Weather Service forecast for Cambria County, including the city of Johnstown. This afternoon, partly sunny with a slight chance of showers and thunderstorms. Rainfall amounts less than a tenth of an inch. Near steady temperature in the upper 70s. West winds 5 to 10 miles an hour. Chance of rain 20%.
Tonight, mostly cloudy, then becoming partly cloudy between 8 p.m. and 2 a.m., then becoming mostly cloudy. A slight chance of showers and thunderstorms before 8 p.m. Rainfall amounts less than a tenth of an inch. Lows in the upper 60s. Southwest winds 5 to 10 miles an hour. Chance of rain 20%. Tuesday, mostly sunny. A slight chance of showers and thunderstorms after 2 p.m. Some thunderstorms may be severe between 2 p.m. and 4 p.m. Highs in the mid-80s. West winds 10 to 15 miles an hour with gusts up to 25 miles an hour. Chance of rain 20%. Tuesday night, partly cloudy before 8 p.m., then becoming mostly cloudy. A chance of thunderstorms through midnight. A chance of showers. A slight chance of thunderstorms after midnight. Rainfall amounts between a tenth and a quarter of an inch. Lows in the upper 60s. West winds 5 to 10 miles an hour. Chance of rain 30%. And now the extended forecast for South Central Pennsylvania. Wednesday, mostly sunny with a slight chance of showers and thunderstorms. Highs in the upper 80s. Chance of rain 20%. Wednesday night, mostly cloudy with a chance of showers and thunderstorms. Lows in the lower 70s. Chance of rain 50%. Thursday, mostly sunny with a chance of showers and thunderstorms. Highs in the upper 80s. Chance of rain 40%. Thursday night, mostly cloudy with a chance of showers and a slight chance of thunderstorms. Lows in the upper 60s. Chance of rain 40%. Friday, partly sunny with a chance of showers and thunderstorms. Highs in the lower 80s. Chance of rain 40%. Friday night, partly cloudy. Lows in the lower 60s. Saturday, mostly sunny. Highs in the upper 70s. Saturday night, mostly clear. Lows in the upper 50s. Sunday, mostly sunny. Highs in the mid 70s. The 8 to 14 day outlook, from Monday, September 7th to Sunday, September 13th, calls for above normal temperatures and near normal precipitation. Normal high temperatures across central Pennsylvania during this period range from the low 70s over the Allegheny Mountains to the upper 70s across the lower Susquehanna Valley. Normal lows range from the upper 40s over the Alleghenies to the upper 50s across the lower Susquehanna Valley. Here are the 4 p.m. conditions in the Altoona area. In Altoona, it was cloudy. The temperature was 78 degrees, the dew point 70, and the relative humidity 76%. The wind was south at 5 miles an hour. The pressure was 30.12 inches and falling. At State College, it was mostly sunny. The temperature was 81 degrees, the dew point 73, and the relative humidity 78%. The wind was south at 6 miles an hour. The pressure was 30.11 inches and falling. At Johnstown, visibility 10 miles. Temperature was 79 degrees, dew point 67. Wind was west at 9 miles an hour. And the pressure was 30.16 inches, and falling. Du Bois, cloudy 77, La Trobe, cloudy 81, Pittsburgh partly sunny 80, Bradford cloudy 75. To the south and east, York, cloudy 82, Selins Grove cloudy 76, Harrisburg partly sunny 79, Philadelphia partly sunny 81, Baltimore partly sunny 82, Washington DC cloudy 85. Once again, in Altoona it was 78 degrees under cloudy skies. And at State College it was 81 degrees under mostly sunny skies. This is NOAA Weather Radio, All Hazards Station WNG 589. 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Here's the hazardous weather outlook for the following counties, Bedford, Blair, Cambria and Huntingdon. For today and tonight. The probability for widespread hazardous weather is low. And now the extended outlook for the period Tuesday through Sunday. Rounds of strong to severe thunderstorms with heavy rainfall are possible Tuesday through Thursday. Spotters are encouraged to report significant hazardous weather. A nearly stationary front at the surface, extending from the Great Lakes region to the Delmarva coast this morning, will drift slowly to the northeast today and tonight, becoming located across upstate New York on Tuesday.
The passage of this front will usher in more humid air, but rather thick and extensive mid-level clouds across the region will hamper a significant increase in heat to start the week. High temperatures this afternoon will range from the low 70s across the North Central Mountains and Pocono Northeast region, while highs in the low to mid 80s will be common across the southern half of the state. Lows tonight will be mainly between 65 and 70, though the metro areas of southeastern and southwestern Pennsylvania could stay just above the 70-degree mark. Starting on Tuesday and continuing each day through the end of the week, increasingly hot and humid weather will support the chance for periods of showers and thunderstorms. Some of the storms could produce heavy rainfall, damaging winds, and perhaps some tornadoes and hail. The risk will peak in northeast Pennsylvania early this week and shift southwest as the week continues. Here is the latest National Weather Service forecast for Blair and Bedford counties, including the city of Altoona. This afternoon, partly sunny with a slight chance of showers and thunderstorms. Rainfall amounts less than a tenth of an inch. Near steady temperature in the lower 80s. West winds around 5 miles an hour. Chance of rain 20%. Tonight, mostly cloudy, then becoming partly cloudy between 10 p.m. and 2 a.m., then becoming mostly cloudy. A slight chance of showers and thunderstorms before 8 p.m. Rainfall amounts less than a tenth of an inch. Lows in the upper 60s. Southwest winds around 5 miles an hour. Gusts up to 20 miles an hour after midnight. Chance of rain 20%. Tuesday, mostly sunny. A slight chance of showers and thunderstorms after 2 p.m. Some thunderstorms may be severe. Highs in the upper 80s. West winds 10 to 15 miles an hour with gusts up to 25 miles an hour. Chance of rain 20%. Tuesday night, warm. Partly cloudy, then becoming mostly cloudy between 10 p.m. and 2 a.m., then becoming partly cloudy. A chance of showers and a slight chance of thunderstorms. Some thunderstorms may be severe before 8 p.m. Rainfall amounts less than a tenth of an inch. Lows around 70. West winds around 5 miles an hour. Gusts up to 20 miles an hour through midnight. Chance of rain 40%. Here is the latest National Weather Service forecast for Cambria County, including the city of Johnstown. This afternoon, partly sunny with a slight chance of showers and thunderstorms. Rainfall amounts less than a tenth of an inch. Near steady temperature in the upper 70s. West winds 5 to 10 miles an hour. Chance of rain 20%. Tonight, mostly cloudy, then becoming partly cloudy between 8 p.m. and 2 a.m., then becoming mostly cloudy. A slight chance of showers and thunderstorms before 8 p.m. Rainfall amounts less than a tenth of an inch. Lows in the upper 60s. Southwest winds 5 to 10 miles an hour. Chance of rain 20%. Tuesday, mostly sunny. A slight chance of showers and thunderstorms after 2 p.m. Some thunderstorms may be severe between 2 p.m. and 4 p.m. Highs in the mid-80s. West winds 10 to 15 miles an hour with gusts up to 25 miles an hour. Chance of rain 20%. Tuesday night, partly cloudy before 8 p.m., then becoming mostly cloudy. A chance of thunderstorms through midnight. A chance of showers. A slight chance of thunderstorms after midnight. Rainfall amounts between a tenth and a quarter of an inch. Lows in the upper 60s. West winds 5 to 10 miles an hour. Chance of rain 30%. And now the extended forecast for South Central Pennsylvania. Wednesday, mostly sunny with a slight chance of showers and thunderstorms. Highs in the upper 80s. Chance of rain 20%. Wednesday night, mostly cloudy with a chance of showers and thunderstorms. Lows in the lower 70s. Chance of rain 50%. Thursday, mostly sunny with a chance of showers and thunderstorms. Highs in the upper 80s. Chance of rain 40%. Thursday night, mostly cloudy with a chance of showers and a slight chance of thunderstorms. Lows in the upper 60s. Chance of rain 40%. Friday, partly sunny with a chance of showers and thunderstorms. Highs in the lower 80s. Chance of rain 40%. Friday night, partly cloudy. Lows in the lower 60s. Saturday, mostly sunny.
highs in the upper 70s. Saturday night, mostly clear. Lows in the upper 50s. Sunday, mostly sunny. Highs in the mid 70s. The 8 to 14 day outlook, from Monday, September 7th to Sunday, September 13th, calls for above normal temperatures and near normal precipitation. Normal high temperatures across central Pennsylvania during this period range from the low 70s over the Allegheny Mountains to the upper 70s across the lower Susquehanna Valley. Normal lows range from the upper 40s over the Alleghenies to the upper 50s across the lower Susquehanna Valley. Here are the 4 p.m. conditions in the Altoona area. In Altoona, it was cloudy. The temperature was 78 degrees, the dew point 70, and the relative humidity 76%. The wind was south at 5 miles an hour. The pressure was 30.12 inches and falling. At State College, it was mostly sunny. The temperature was 81 degrees, the dew point 73, and the relative humidity 78%. The wind was south at 6 miles an hour. The pressure was 30.11 inches and falling. At Johnstown, visibility 10 miles. Temperature was 79 degrees, dew point 67. Wind was west at 9 miles an hour. And the pressure was 30.16 inches and falling. DuBois, cloudy 77, La Trobe, cloudy 81, Pittsburgh partly sunny 80, Bradford cloudy 75. To the south and east, York, cloudy 82, Selins Grove cloudy 76, Harrisburg partly sunny 79, Philadelphia partly sunny 81, Baltimore partly sunny 82, Washington D.C. cloudy 85. Once again, in Altoona it was 78 degrees under cloudy skies. And at State College it was 81 degrees under mostly sunny skies. This is NOAA Weather Radio, All Hazards Station WNG 589. 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Properly set weather radios, with the alarm device, will alert you when severe weather warnings or watches are issued. Programming on this station will be temporarily changed during severe weather, to bring you the latest information. Warnings and safety information from the National Weather Service may someday save your life or protect your property. Here's the hazardous weather outlook, for the following counties, Bedford, Blair, Cambria and Huntingdon. For today and tonight, the probability for widespread hazardous weather is low. And now the extended outlook for the period Tuesday through Sunday. Rounds of strong to severe thunderstorms with heavy rainfall are possible Tuesday through Thursday. Spotters are encouraged to report significant hazardous weather. A nearly stationary front at the surface, extending from the Great Lakes region to the Delmarva coast this morning, will drift slowly to the northeast today and tonight, becoming located across upstate New York on Tuesday. The passage of this front will usher in more humid air, but rather thick and extensive mid-level clouds across the region will hamper a significant increase in heat to start the week. High temperatures this afternoon will range from the low 70s across the North Central Mountains and Pocono Northeast region, while highs in the low to mid 80s will be common across the southern half of the state. Lows tonight will be mainly between 65 and 70, though the metro areas of southeastern and southwestern Pennsylvania could stay just above the 70 degree mark. Starting on Tuesday and continuing each day through the end of the week, increasingly hot and humid weather will support the chance for periods of showers and thunderstorms. Some of the storms could produce heavy rainfall, damaging winds and perhaps some tornadoes and hail. The risk will peak in northeast Pennsylvania early this week and shift southwest as the week continues. Here is the latest National Weather Service forecast for Blair and Bedford counties, including the city of Altoona. This afternoon, partly sunny with a slight chance of showers and thunderstorms. Rainfall amounts less than a tenth of an inch. Near steady temperature in the lower 80s. West winds around 5 miles an hour. Chance of rain 20%.
Tonight, mostly cloudy, then becoming partly cloudy between 10 p.m. and 2 a.m., then becoming mostly cloudy. A slight chance of showers and thunderstorms before 8 p.m. Rainfall amounts less than a tenth of an inch. Lows in the upper 60s. Southwest winds around 5 miles an hour. Gusts up to 20 miles an hour after midnight. Chance of rain 20%. Tuesday, mostly sunny. A slight chance of showers and thunderstorms after 2 p.m. Some thunderstorms may be severe. Highs in the upper 80s. West winds 10 to 15 miles an hour with gusts up to 25 miles an hour. Chance of rain 20%. Tuesday night, warm. Partly cloudy, then becoming mostly cloudy between 10 p.m. and 2 a.m., then becoming partly cloudy. A chance of showers and a slight chance of thunderstorms. Some thunderstorms may be severe before 8 p.m. Rainfall amounts less than a tenth of an inch. Lows around 70. West winds around 5 miles an hour. Gusts up to 20 miles an hour through midnight. Chance of rain 40%. Here is the latest National Weather Service forecast for Cambria County, including the city of Johnstown. This afternoon, partly sunny with a slight chance of showers and thunderstorms. Rainfall amounts less than a tenth of an inch. Near steady temperature in the upper 70s. West winds 5 to 10 miles an hour. Chance of rain 20%. Tonight, mostly cloudy, then becoming partly cloudy between 8 p.m. and 2 a.m., then becoming mostly cloudy. A slight chance of showers and thunderstorms before 8 p.m. Rainfall amounts less than a tenth of an inch. Lows in the upper 60s. Southwest winds 5 to 10 miles an hour. Chance of rain 20%. Tuesday, mostly sunny. A slight chance of showers and thunderstorms after 2 p.m. Some thunderstorms may be severe between 2 p.m. and 4 p.m. Highs in the mid-80s. West winds 10 to 15 miles an hour with gusts up to 25 miles an hour. Chance of rain 20%. Tuesday night, partly cloudy before 8 p.m., then becoming mostly cloudy. A chance of thunderstorms through midnight. A chance of showers. A slight chance of thunderstorms after midnight. Rainfall amounts between a tenth and a quarter of an inch. Lows in the upper 60s. West winds 5 to 10 miles an hour. Chance of rain 30%. And now the extended forecast for South Central Pennsylvania. Wednesday, mostly sunny with a slight chance of showers and thunderstorms. Highs in the upper 80s. Chance of rain 20%. Wednesday night, mostly cloudy with a chance of showers and thunderstorms. Lows in the lower 70s. Chance of rain 50%. Thursday, mostly sunny with a chance of showers and thunderstorms. Highs in the upper 80s. Chance of rain 40%. Thursday night, mostly cloudy with a chance of showers and a slight chance of thunderstorms. Lows in the upper 60s. Chance of rain 40%. Friday, partly sunny with a chance of showers and thunderstorms. Highs in the lower 80s. Chance of rain 40%. Friday night, partly cloudy. Lows in the lower 60s. Saturday, mostly sunny. Highs in the upper 70s. Saturday night, mostly clear. Lows in the upper 50s. Sunday, mostly sunny. Highs in the mid 70s. Here are the 4 p.m. conditions in the Altoona area. In Altoona, it was cloudy. The temperature was 78 degrees, the dew point 70, and the relative humidity 76%. The wind was south at 5 miles an hour. The pressure was 30.12 inches and falling. At State College, it was mostly sunny. The temperature was 81 degrees, the dew point 73, and the relative humidity 78%. The wind was south at 6 miles an hour. The pressure was 30.11 inches and falling. At Johnstown, visibility 10 miles. Temperature was 79 degrees, dew point 67. Wind was west at 9 miles an hour. And the pressure was 30.16 inches, and falling. DuBois, cloudy 77, La Trobe, cloudy 81, Pittsburgh partly sunny 80, Bradford cloudy 75.
to the south and east, York, cloudy 82, Selams Grove cloudy 76, Harrisburg partly sunny 79, Philadelphia partly sunny 81, Baltimore partly sunny 82, Washington DC cloudy 85. Once again, in Altoona it was 78 degrees under cloudy skies. And at State College it was 81 degrees under mostly sunny skies. This is NOAA Weather Radio, All Hazards Station WNG 589.

upstate New York on Tuesday. The passage of this front will usher in more humid air, but rather thick and extensive mid-level clouds across the region will hamper a significant increase in heat to start the week. High temperatures this afternoon will range from the low 70s across the North Central Mountains and Pocono Northeast region, while highs in the low to mid 80s will be common across the southern half of the state. Lows tonight will be mainly between 65 and 70, though the metro areas of southeastern and southwestern Pennsylvania could stay just above the 70-degree mark. Starting on Tuesday and continuing each day through the end of the week, increasingly hot and humid weather will support the chance for periods of showers and thunderstorms. Some of the storms could produce heavy rainfall, damaging winds, and perhaps some tornadoes and hail. The risk will peak in northeast Pennsylvania early this week and shift southwest as the week continues. Here is the latest National Weather Service forecast for Blair and Bedford counties, including the city of Altoona. Tonight, mostly cloudy, then becoming partly cloudy between 10 p.m. and 2 a.m., then becoming mostly cloudy. A slight chance of showers and thunderstorms before 8 p.m. Rainfall amounts less than a tenth of an inch. Lows in the upper 60s. Southwest winds around 5 miles an hour. Gusts up to 20 miles an hour after midnight. Chance of rain 20%. Tuesday, mostly sunny. A slight chance of showers and thunderstorms after 2 p.m. Some thunderstorms may be severe. Highs in the upper 80s. West winds 10 to 15 miles an hour with gusts up to 25 miles an hour. Chance of rain 20%. Tuesday night, warm. Partly cloudy, then becoming mostly cloudy between 10 p.m. and 2 a.m., then becoming partly cloudy. A chance of showers and a slight chance of thunderstorms. Some thunderstorms may be severe before 8 p.m. Rainfall amounts less than a tenth of an inch. Lows around 70. West winds around 5 miles an hour. Gusts up to 20 miles an hour through midnight. Chance of rain 40%. Wednesday, mostly sunny with a slight chance of showers. A slight chance of thunderstorms in the afternoon. Some thunderstorms may be severe after 2 p.m. Rainfall amounts around a tenth of an inch. Highs in the upper 80s. West winds 5 to 10 miles an hour. Chance of rain 20%. Wednesday night, warm. Partly cloudy, then becoming mostly cloudy between 8 p.m. and 2 a.m., then becoming partly cloudy. A chance of thunderstorms through midnight. A chance of showers. A slight chance of thunderstorms after midnight. Some thunderstorms may be severe before 8 p.m. Rainfall amounts less than a tenth of an inch. Lows in the lower 70s. Southwest winds around 5 miles an hour. Gusts up to 20 miles an hour after midnight. Chance of rain 50%. Here is the latest National Weather Service forecast for Cambria County, including the city of Johnstown. Tonight, mostly cloudy, then becoming partly cloudy between 8 p.m. and 2 a.m., then becoming mostly cloudy. A slight chance of showers and thunderstorms before 8 p.m. Rainfall amounts less than a tenth of an inch. Lows in the upper 60s. Southwest winds 5 to 10 miles an hour. Chance of rain 20%. Tuesday, mostly sunny. A slight chance of showers and thunderstorms after 2 p.m. Some thunderstorms may be severe between 2 p.m. and 4 p.m. Highs in the mid-80s. West winds 10 to 15 miles an hour with gusts up to 25 miles an hour. Chance of rain 20%. Tuesday night, partly cloudy before 8 p.m., then becoming mostly cloudy. A chance of thunderstorms through midnight. A chance of showers. A slight chance of thunderstorms after midnight. Rainfall amounts between a tenth and a quarter of an inch. Lows in the upper 60s. West winds 5 to 10 miles an hour. Chance of rain 30%. Wednesday, mostly sunny. A slight chance of showers and thunderstorms before 8 a.m. A slight chance of showers and thunderstorms after 2 p.m. Some thunderstorms may be severe after 2 p.m. Rainfall amounts less than a tenth of an inch. Highs in the mid-80s. West winds 5 to 10 miles an hour. Chance of rain 20%. Wednesday night, warm. Partly cloudy before 8 p.m., then becoming mostly cloudy. A chance of showers and thunderstorms.

Some thunderstorms may be severe before 8 p.m. Rainfall amounts around a tenth of an inch. Lows around 70. Southwest winds 5 to 10 miles an hour. Chance of rain 50%. And now the extended forecast for South Central Pennsylvania. Thursday, mostly sunny with a chance of showers and thunderstorms. Highs in the upper 80s. Chance of rain 40%. Thursday night, mostly cloudy with a chance of showers and a slight chance of thunderstorms. Lows in the upper 60s. Chance of rain 40%. Friday, partly sunny with a chance of showers and thunderstorms. Highs in the lower 80s. Chance of rain 40%. Friday night, partly cloudy. Lows in the lower 60s. Saturday, mostly sunny. Highs in the upper 70s. Saturday night, mostly clear. Lows in the upper 50s. Sunday, mostly sunny. Highs in the mid 70s. Sunday night, mostly clear. Lows in the mid 50s. Labor Day, mostly sunny. Highs in the mid 70s. The 8 to 14 day outlook, from Tuesday, September 8th, Monday, September 14th, calls for above normal temperatures and near normal precipitation. Normal high temperatures across central Pennsylvania during this period range from the low 70s over the Allegheny Mountains to the upper 70s across the lower Susquehanna Valley. Normal lows range from the upper 40s over the Alleghenies to the upper 50s across the lower Susquehanna Valley. Here are the 4 p.m. conditions in the Altoona area. In Altoona, it was cloudy. The temperature was 78 degrees, the dew point 70, and the relative humidity 76%. The wind was south at 5 miles an hour. The pressure was 30.12 inches and falling. At State College, it was mostly sunny. The temperature was 81 degrees, the dew point 73, and the relative humidity 78%. The wind was south at 6 miles an hour. The pressure was 30.11 inches and falling. At Johnstown. Visibility 10 miles. Temperature was 79 degrees, dew point 67. Wind was west at 9 miles an hour. And the pressure was 30.16 inches, and falling. DuBois, cloudy 77, La Trobe, cloudy 81, Pittsburgh partly sunny 80, Bradford cloudy 75. To the south and east, York, cloudy 82, Selins Grove cloudy 76, Harrisburg partly sunny 79, Philadelphia partly sunny 81, Baltimore partly sunny 82, Washington D.C. cloudy 85. Once again, in Altoona it was 78 degrees under cloudy skies. And at State College it was 81 degrees under mostly sunny skies. This is NOAA Weather Radio, All Hazards Station WNG 589. 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Here's the hazardous weather outlook for the following counties, Bedford, Blair, Cambria, and Huntingdon. For today and tonight, the probability for widespread hazardous weather is low. And now the extended outlook for the period Tuesday through Sunday. Rounds of strong to severe thunderstorms with heavy rainfall are possible Tuesday through Thursday. Spotters are encouraged to report significant hazardous weather. A nearly stationary front at the surface, extending from the Great Lakes region to the Delmarva coast this morning, will drift slowly to the northeast today and tonight, becoming located across upstate New York on Tuesday. The passage of this front will usher in more humid air, but rather thick and extensive mid-level clouds across the region will hamper a significant increase in heat to start the week. High temperatures this afternoon will range from the low 70s across the North Central Mountains and Pocono Northeast region, while highs in the low to mid 80s will be common across the southern half of the state. Lows tonight will be mainly between 65 and 70, though the metro areas of southeastern and southwestern Pennsylvania could stay just above the 70 degree mark. Starting on Tuesday and continuing each day through the end of the week, increasingly hot and humid weather will support the chance for periods of showers and thunderstorms. Some of the storms could produce heavy rainfall, damaging winds and perhaps some tornadoes and hail. The risk will peak in northeast Pennsylvania early this week and shift southwest as the week continues. Here is the latest National Weather Service forecast for Blair and Bedford counties, including the city of Altoona.
Tonight, mostly cloudy, then becoming partly cloudy between 10 a.m. and 2 a.m., then becoming mostly cloudy. A slight chance of showers and thunderstorms before 8 p.m. Rainfall amounts less than a tenth of an inch. Lows in the upper 60s. Southwest winds around 5 miles an hour. Gusts up to 20 miles an hour after midnight. Chance of rain 20%. Tuesday, mostly sunny. A slight chance of showers and thunderstorms after 2 p.m. Some thunderstorms may be severe. Highs in the upper 80s. West winds 10 to 15 miles an hour with gusts up to 25 miles an hour. Chance of rain 20%. Tuesday night, warm. Partly cloudy, then becoming mostly cloudy between 10 p.m. and 2 a.m., then becoming partly cloudy. A chance of showers and a slight chance of thunderstorms. Some thunderstorms may be severe before 8 p.m. Rainfall amounts less than a tenth of an inch. Lows around 70. West winds around 5 miles an hour. Gusts up to 20 miles an hour through midnight. Chance of rain 40%. Wednesday, mostly sunny with a slight chance of showers. A slight chance of thunderstorms in the afternoon. Some thunderstorms may be severe after 2 p.m. Rainfall amounts around a tenth of an inch. Highs in the upper 80s. West winds 5 to 10 miles an hour. Chance of rain 20%. Wednesday night, warm. Partly cloudy, then becoming mostly cloudy between 8 p.m. and 2 a.m., then becoming partly cloudy. A chance of thunderstorms through midnight. A chance of showers. A slight chance of thunderstorms after midnight. Some thunderstorms may be severe before 8 p.m. Rainfall amounts less than a tenth of an inch. Lows in the lower 70s. Southwest winds around 5 miles an hour. Gusts up to 20 miles an hour after midnight. Chance of rain 50%. Here is the latest National Weather Service forecast for Cambria County, including the city of Johnstown. Tonight, mostly cloudy, then becoming partly cloudy between 8 p.m. and 2 a.m., then becoming mostly cloudy. A slight chance of showers and thunderstorms before 8 p.m. Rainfall amounts less than a tenth of an inch. Lows in the upper 60s. Southwest winds 5 to 10 miles an hour. Chance of rain 20%. Tuesday, mostly sunny. A slight chance of showers and thunderstorms after 2 p.m. Some thunderstorms may be severe between 2 p.m. and 4 p.m. Highs in the mid-80s. West winds 10 to 15 miles an hour with gusts up to 25 miles an hour. Chance of rain 20%. Tuesday night, partly cloudy before 8 p.m., then becoming mostly cloudy. A chance of thunderstorms through midnight. A chance of showers. A slight chance of thunderstorms after midnight. Rainfall amounts between a tenth and a quarter of an inch. Lows in the upper 60s. West winds 5 to 10 miles an hour. Chance of rain 30%. Wednesday, mostly sunny. A slight chance of showers and thunderstorms before 8 a.m. A slight chance of showers and thunderstorms after 2 p.m. Some thunderstorms may be severe after 2 p.m. Rainfall amounts less than a tenth of an inch. Highs in the mid-80s. West winds 5 to 10 miles an hour. Chance of rain 20%. Wednesday night, warm. Partly cloudy before 8 p.m., then becoming mostly cloudy. A chance of showers and thunderstorms. Some thunderstorms may be severe before 8 p.m. Rainfall amounts around a tenth of an inch. Lows around 70. Southwest winds 5 to 10 miles an hour. Chance of rain 50%. And now the extended forecast for South Central Pennsylvania. Thursday, mostly sunny with a chance of showers and thunderstorms. Highs in the upper 80s. Chance of rain 40%. Thursday night, mostly cloudy with a chance of showers and a slight chance of thunderstorms. Lows in the upper 60s. Chance of rain 40%. Friday, partly sunny with a chance of showers and thunderstorms. Highs in the lower 80s. Chance of rain 40%. Friday night, partly cloudy. Lows in the lower 60s. Saturday, mostly sunny. Highs in the upper 70s. Saturday night, mostly clear.
lows in the upper 50s. Sunday, mostly sunny. Highs in the mid-70s. Sunday night, mostly clear. Lows in the mid-50s. Labor Day, mostly sunny. Highs in the mid-70s. The 8 to 14 day outlook, from Tuesday, September 8th to Monday, September 14th, calls for above normal temperatures and near normal precipitation. Normal high temperatures across central Pennsylvania during this period range from the low 70s over the Allegheny Mountains to the upper 70s across the lower Susquehanna Valley. Normal lows range from the upper 40s over the Alleghenies to the upper 50s across the lower Susquehanna Valley. Here are the 4 p.m. conditions in the Altoona area. In Altoona, it was cloudy. The temperature was 78 degrees, the dew point 70, and the relative humidity 76%. The wind was south at 5 miles an hour. The pressure was 30.12 inches and falling. At State College, it was mostly sunny. The temperature was 81 degrees, the dew point 73, and the relative humidity 78%. The wind was south at 6 miles an hour. The pressure was 30.11 inches and falling. At Johnstown, visibility 10 miles. Temperature was 79 degrees, dew point 67. Wind was west at 9 miles an hour. And the pressure was 30.16 inches, and falling. DuBois, cloudy 77, Latrobe, cloudy 81, Pittsburgh partly sunny 80, Bradford cloudy 75. To the south and east, York, cloudy 82, Selins Grove cloudy 76, Harrisburg partly sunny 79, Philadelphia partly sunny 81, Baltimore partly sunny 82, Washington D.C. cloudy 85. Once again, in Altoona it was 78 degrees under cloudy skies. And at State College it was 81 degrees under mostly sunny skies. This is NOAA Weather Radio, All Hazards Station WNG 589. 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Here's the hazardous weather outlook for the following counties, Bedford, Blair, Cambria and Huntingdon. For today and tonight. The probability for widespread hazardous weather is low. And now the extended outlook for the period Tuesday through Sunday. Rounds of strong to severe thunderstorms with heavy rainfall are possible Tuesday through Thursday. Spotters are encouraged to report significant hazardous weather. A nearly stationary front at the surface, extending from the Great Lakes region to the Delmarva coast this morning, will drift slowly to the northeast today and tonight, becoming located across upstate New York on Tuesday. The passage of this front will usher in more humid air, but rather thick and extensive mid-level clouds across the region will hamper a significant increase in heat to start the week. High temperatures this afternoon will range from the low 70s across the North Central Mountains and Pocono Northeast region, while highs in the low to mid 80s will be common across the southern half of the state. Lows tonight will be mainly between 65 and 70, though the metro areas of southeastern and southwestern Pennsylvania could stay just above the 70-degree mark. Starting on Tuesday and continuing each day through the end of the week, increasingly hot and humid weather will support the chance for periods of showers and thunderstorms. Some of the storms could produce heavy rainfall, damaging winds and perhaps some tornadoes and hail. The risk will peak in northeast Pennsylvania early this week and shift southwest as the week continues. Here is the latest National Weather Service forecast for Blair and Bedford counties, including the city of Altoona. Tonight, mostly cloudy, then becoming partly cloudy between 10 p.m. and 2 a.m., then becoming mostly cloudy. A slight chance of showers and thunderstorms before 8 p.m. Rainfall amounts less than a tenth of an inch. Lows in the upper 60s. Southwest winds around 5 miles an hour. Gusts up to 20 miles an hour after midnight. Chance of rain 20%. Tuesday, mostly sunny. A slight chance of showers and thunderstorms after 2 p.m. Some thunderstorms may be severe. Highs in the upper 80s. West winds 10 to 15 miles an hour with gusts up to 25 miles an hour. Chance of rain 20%. Tuesday night, warm. Partly cloudy, then becoming mostly cloudy between 10 p.m. and 2 a.m., then becoming partly cloudy. A chance of showers and a slight chance of thunderstorms. Some thunderstorms may be severe before 8 p.m.
Rainfall amounts less than a tenth of an inch. Lows around 70. West winds around 5 miles an hour. Gusts up to 20 miles an hour through midnight. Chance of rain 40%. Wednesday, mostly sunny with a slight chance of showers. A slight chance of thunderstorms in the afternoon. Some thunderstorms may be severe after 2 p.m. Rainfall amounts around a tenth of an inch. Highs in the upper 80s. West winds 5 to 10 miles an hour. Chance of rain 20%. Wednesday night, warm. Partly cloudy, then becoming mostly cloudy between 8 p.m. and 2 a.m., then becoming partly cloudy. A chance of thunderstorms through midnight. A chance of showers. A slight chance of thunderstorms after midnight. Some thunderstorms may be severe before 8 p.m. Rainfall amounts less than a tenth of an inch. Lows in the lower 70s. Southwest winds around 5 miles an hour. Gusts up to 20 miles an hour after midnight. Chance of rain 50%. Here is the latest National Weather Service forecast for Cambria County, including the city of Johnstown. Tonight, mostly cloudy, then becoming partly cloudy between 8 p.m. and 2 a.m., then becoming mostly cloudy. A slight chance of showers and thunderstorms before 8 p.m. Rainfall amounts less than a tenth of an inch. Lows in the upper 60s. Southwest winds 5 to 10 miles an hour. Chance of rain 20%. Tuesday, mostly sunny. A slight chance of showers and thunderstorms after 2 p.m. Some thunderstorms may be severe between 2 p.m. and 4 p.m. Highs in the mid-80s. West winds 10 to 15 miles an hour with gusts up to 25 miles an hour. Chance of rain 20%. Tuesday night, partly cloudy before 8 p.m., then becoming mostly cloudy. A chance of thunderstorms through midnight. A chance of showers. A slight chance of thunderstorms after midnight. Rainfall amounts between a tenth and a quarter of an inch. Lows in the upper 60s. West winds 5 to 10 miles an hour. Chance of rain 30%. Wednesday, mostly sunny. A slight chance of showers and thunderstorms before 8 a.m. A slight chance of showers and thunderstorms after 2 p.m. Some thunderstorms may be severe after 2 p.m. Rainfall amounts less than a tenth of an inch. Highs in the mid-80s. West winds 5 to 10 miles an hour. Chance of rain 20%. Wednesday night, warm. Partly cloudy before 8 p.m., then becoming mostly cloudy. A chance of showers and thunderstorms. Some thunderstorms may be severe before 8 p.m. Rainfall amounts around a tenth of an inch. Lows around 70. Southwest winds 5 to 10 miles an hour. Chance of rain 50%. And now the extended forecast for South Central Pennsylvania. Thursday, mostly sunny with a chance of showers and thunderstorms. Highs in the upper 80s. Chance of rain 40%. Thursday night, mostly cloudy with a chance of showers and a slight chance of thunderstorms. Lows in the upper 60s. Chance of rain 40%. Friday, partly sunny with a chance of showers and thunderstorms. Highs in the lower 80s. Chance of rain 40%. Friday night, partly cloudy. Lows in the lower 60s. Saturday, mostly sunny. Highs in the upper 70s. Saturday night, mostly clear. Lows in the upper 50s. Sunday, mostly sunny. Highs in the mid-70s. Sunday night, mostly clear. Lows in the mid-50s. Labor Day, mostly sunny. Highs in the mid-70s. The 8 to 14 day outlook, from Tuesday, September 8th to Monday, September 14th, calls for above normal temperatures and near normal precipitation. Normal high temperatures across central Pennsylvania during this period range from the low 70s over the Allegheny Mountains to the upper 70s across the lower Susquehanna Valley. Normal lows range from the upper 40s over the Alleghenies to the upper 50s across the lower Susquehanna Valley. Here are the 4 p.m. conditions in the Altoona area. In Altoona, it was cloudy. The temperature was 78 degrees, the dew point 70, and the relative humidity 76%. The wind was south at 5 miles an hour. The pressure was 30.12 inches and falling.
at State College, it was mostly sunny. The temperature was 81 degrees, the dew point 73, and the relative humidity 78%. The wind was south at 6 miles an hour. The pressure was 30.11 inches and falling. At Johnstown. Visibility 10 miles. Temperature was 79 degrees, dew point 67. Wind was west at 9 miles an hour. And the pressure was 30.16 inches, and falling. Dubois, cloudy 77, La Trobe, cloudy 81, Pittsburgh partly sunny 80, Bradford cloudy 75. To the south and east, York, cloudy 82, Selins Grove cloudy 76, Harrisburg partly sunny 79, Philadelphia partly sunny 81, Baltimore partly sunny 82, Washington D.C. cloudy 85. Once again, in Altoona it was 78 degrees under cloudy skies. And at State College it was 81 degrees under mostly sunny skies. This is NOAA Weather Radio, All Hazards Station WNG 589. 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Here's the hazardous weather outlook for the following counties: Bedford, Blair, Cambria, and Huntingdon. For today and tonight, the probability for widespread hazardous weather is low. And now the extended outlook for the period Tuesday through Sunday. Rounds of strong to severe thunderstorms with heavy rainfall are possible Tuesday through Thursday. Spotters are encouraged to report significant hazardous weather. A nearly stationary front at the surface, extending from the Great Lakes region to the Delmarva coast this morning, will drift slowly to the northeast today and tonight, becoming located across upstate New York on Tuesday. The passage of this front will usher in more humid air, but rather thick and extensive mid-level clouds across the region will hamper a significant increase in heat to start the week. High temperatures this afternoon will range from the low 70s across the North Central Mountains and Pocono Northeast region, while highs in the low to mid 80s will be common across the southern half of the state. Lows tonight will be mainly between 65 and 70, though the metro areas of southeastern and southwestern Pennsylvania could stay just above the 70-degree mark. Starting on Tuesday and continuing each day through the end of the week, increasingly hot and humid weather will support the chance for periods of showers and thunderstorms. Some of the storms could produce heavy rainfall, damaging winds, and perhaps some tornadoes and hail. The risk will peak in northeast Pennsylvania early this week and shift southwest as the week continues. Here is the latest National Weather Service forecast for Blair and Bedford counties, including the city of Altoona. Tonight, mostly cloudy, then becoming partly cloudy between 10 p.m. and 2 a.m., then becoming mostly cloudy. A slight chance of showers and thunderstorms before 8 p.m. Rainfall amounts less than a tenth of an inch. Lows in the upper 60s. Southwest winds around 5 miles an hour. Gusts up to 20 miles an hour after midnight. Chance of rain 20%. Tuesday, mostly sunny. A slight chance of showers and thunderstorms after 2 p.m. Some thunderstorms may be severe. Highs in the upper 80s. West winds 10 to 15 miles an hour with gusts up to 25 miles an hour. Chance of rain 20%. Tuesday night, warm. Partly cloudy, then becoming mostly cloudy between 10 p.m. and 2 a.m., then becoming partly cloudy. A chance of showers and a slight chance of thunderstorms. Some thunderstorms may be severe before 8 p.m. Rainfall amounts less than a tenth of an inch. Lows around 70. West winds around 5 miles an hour. Gusts up to 20 miles an hour through midnight. Chance of rain 40%. Wednesday, mostly sunny with a slight chance of showers. A slight chance of thunderstorms in the afternoon. Some thunderstorms may be severe after 2 p.m. Rainfall amounts around a tenth of an inch. Highs in the upper 80s. West winds 5 to 10 miles an hour. Chance of rain 20%. Wednesday night, warm. Partly cloudy, then becoming mostly cloudy between 8 p.m. and 2 a.m., then becoming partly cloudy. A chance of thunderstorms through midnight. A chance of showers. A slight chance of thunderstorms after midnight. Some thunderstorms may be severe before 8 p.m. Rainfall amounts less than a tenth of an inch. Lows in the lower 70s. Southwest winds around 5 miles an hour.
Gusts up to 20 miles an hour after midnight. Chance of rain 50%. Here is the latest National Weather Service forecast for Cambria County, including the city of Johnstown. Tonight, mostly cloudy, then becoming partly cloudy between 8 p.m. and 2 a.m., then becoming mostly cloudy. A slight chance of showers and thunderstorms before 8 p.m. Rainfall amounts less than a tenth of an inch. Lows in the upper 60s. Southwest winds 5 to 10 miles an hour. Chance of rain 20%. Tuesday, mostly sunny. A slight chance of showers and thunderstorms after 2 p.m. Some thunderstorms may be severe between 2 p.m. and 4 p.m. Highs in the mid-80s. West winds 10 to 15 miles an hour with gusts up to 25 miles an hour. Chance of rain 20%. Tuesday night, partly cloudy before 8 p.m., then becoming mostly cloudy. A chance of thunderstorms through midnight. A chance of showers. A slight chance of thunderstorms after midnight. Rainfall amounts between a tenth and a quarter of an inch. Lows in the upper 60s. West winds 5 to 10 miles an hour. Chance of rain 30%. Wednesday, mostly sunny. A slight chance of showers and thunderstorms before 8 a.m. A slight chance of showers and thunderstorms after 2 p.m. Some thunderstorms may be severe after 2 p.m. Rainfall amounts less than a tenth of an inch. Highs in the mid-80s. West winds 5 to 10 miles an hour. Chance of rain 20%. Wednesday night, warm. Partly cloudy before 8 p.m., then becoming mostly cloudy. A chance of showers and thunderstorms. Some thunderstorms may be severe before 8 p.m. Rainfall amounts around a tenth of an inch. Lows around 70. Southwest winds 5 to 10 miles an hour. Chance of rain 50%. And now the extended forecast for South Central Pennsylvania. Thursday, mostly sunny with a chance of showers and thunderstorms. Highs in the upper 80s. Chance of rain 40%. Thursday night, mostly cloudy with a chance of showers and a slight chance of thunderstorms. Lows in the upper 60s. Chance of rain 40%. Friday, partly sunny with a chance of showers and thunderstorms. Highs in the lower 80s. Chance of rain 40%. Friday night, partly cloudy. Lows in the lower 60s. Saturday, mostly sunny. Highs in the upper 70s. Saturday night, mostly clear. Lows in the upper 50s. Sunday, mostly sunny. Highs in the mid-70s. Sunday night, mostly clear. Lows in the mid-50s. Labor Day, mostly sunny. Highs in the mid-70s. The 8 to 14 day outlook, from Tuesday, September 8th, Monday, September 14th, calls for above normal temperatures and near normal precipitation. Normal high temperatures across central Pennsylvania during this period range from the low 70s over the Allegheny Mountains to the upper 70s across the lower Susquehanna Valley. Normal lows range from the upper 40s over the Alleghenies to the upper 50s across the lower Susquehanna Valley. Here are the 5 p.m. conditions in the Altoona area. In Altoona, it was partly sunny. The temperature was 78 degrees, the dew point 69, and the relative humidity 73%. The wind was south at 6 miles an hour. The pressure was 30.12 inches and steady. At State College, it was mostly sunny. The temperature was 81 degrees, the dew point 73, and the relative humidity 78%. The wind was southwest at 9 miles an hour. The pressure was 30.09 inches and falling. At Johnstown, visibility 10 miles. Temperature was 76 degrees, dew point 65. Wind was west at 8 miles an hour. And the pressure was 30.16 inches, and steady. Du Bois, cloudy 76, La Trobe, partly sunny 81, Pittsburgh partly sunny 83, Bradford partly sunny 75. To the south and east, York, partly sunny 82, Selins Grove partly sunny 77, Harrisburg partly sunny 80, Philadelphia partly sunny 81, Baltimore partly sunny 84, Washington DC light rain 84. Once again, in Altoona it was 78 degrees under partly sunny skies.
and at State College it was 81 degrees under mostly sunny skies. This is NOAA Weather Radio, All Hazards Station WNG 589. 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Here's the hazardous weather outlook for the following counties: Bedford, Blair, Cambria, and Huntingdon. For today and tonight, the probability for widespread hazardous weather is low. And now the extended outlook for the period Tuesday through Sunday. Rounds of strong to severe thunderstorms with heavy rainfall are possible Tuesday through Thursday. Spotters are encouraged to report significant hazardous weather. A nearly stationary front at the surface, extending from the Great Lakes region to the Delmarva coast this morning, will drift slowly to the northeast today and tonight, becoming located across upstate New York on Tuesday. The passage of this front will usher in more humid air, but rather thick and extensive mid-level clouds across the region will hamper a significant increase in heat to start the week. High temperatures this afternoon will range from the low 70s across the North Central Mountains and Pocono Northeast region, while highs in the low to mid 80s will be common across the southern half of the state. Lows tonight will be mainly between 65 and 70, though the metro areas of southeastern and southwestern Pennsylvania could stay just above the 70-degree mark. Starting on Tuesday and continuing each day through the end of the week, increasingly hot and humid weather will support the chance for periods of showers and thunderstorms. Some of the storms could produce heavy rainfall, damaging winds, and perhaps some tornadoes and hail. The risk will peak in northeast Pennsylvania early this week and shift southwest as the week continues. Here is the latest National Weather Service forecast for Blair and Bedford counties, including the city of Altoona. Tonight, mostly cloudy, then becoming partly cloudy between 10 p.m. and 2 a.m., then becoming mostly cloudy. A slight chance of showers and thunderstorms before 8 p.m. Rainfall amounts less than a tenth of an inch. Lows in the upper 60s. Southwest winds around 5 miles an hour. Gusts up to 20 miles an hour after midnight. Chance of rain 20%. Tuesday, mostly sunny. A slight chance of showers and thunderstorms after 2 p.m. Some thunderstorms may be severe. Highs in the upper 80s. West winds 10 to 15 miles an hour with gusts up to 25 miles an hour. Chance of rain 20%. Tuesday night, warm. Partly cloudy, then becoming mostly cloudy between 10 p.m. and 2 a.m., then becoming partly cloudy. A chance of showers and a slight chance of thunderstorms. Some thunderstorms may be severe before 8 p.m. Rainfall amounts less than a tenth of an inch. Lows around 70. West winds around 5 miles an hour. Gusts up to 20 miles an hour through midnight. Chance of rain 40%. Wednesday, mostly sunny with a slight chance of showers. A slight chance of thunderstorms in the afternoon. Some thunderstorms may be severe after 2 p.m. Rainfall amounts around a tenth of an inch. Highs in the upper 80s. West winds 5 to 10 miles an hour. Chance of rain 20%. Wednesday night, warm. Partly cloudy, then becoming mostly cloudy between 8 p.m. and 2 a.m., then becoming partly cloudy. A chance of thunderstorms through midnight. A chance of showers. A slight chance of thunderstorms after midnight. Some thunderstorms may be severe before 8 p.m. Rainfall amounts less than a tenth of an inch. Lows in the lower 70s. Southwest winds around 5 miles an hour. Gusts up to 20 miles an hour after midnight. Chance of rain 50%. Here is the latest National Weather Service forecast for Cambria County, including the city of Johnstown. Tonight, mostly cloudy, then becoming partly cloudy between 8 p.m. and 2 a.m., then becoming mostly cloudy. A slight chance of showers and thunderstorms before 8 p.m. Rainfall amounts less than a tenth of an inch. Lows in the upper 60s. Southwest winds 5 to 10 miles an hour. Chance of rain 20%. Tuesday, mostly sunny. A slight chance of showers and thunderstorms after 2 p.m. Some thunderstorms may be severe between 2 p.m. and 4 p.m. Highs in the mid-80s. West winds 10 to 15 miles an hour with gusts up to 25 miles an hour. Chance of rain 20%.
Tuesday night, partly cloudy before 8 p.m., then becoming mostly cloudy. A chance of thunderstorms through midnight. A chance of showers. A slight chance of thunderstorms after midnight. Rainfall amounts between a tenth and a quarter of an inch. Lows in the upper 60s. West winds 5 to 10 miles an hour. Chance of rain 30%. Wednesday, mostly sunny. A slight chance of showers and thunderstorms before 8 a.m. A slight chance of showers and thunderstorms after 2 p.m. Some thunderstorms may be severe after 2 p.m. Rainfall amounts less than a tenth of an inch. Highs in the mid-80s. West winds 5 to 10 miles an hour. Chance of rain 20%. Wednesday night, warm. Partly cloudy before 8 p.m., then becoming mostly cloudy. A chance of showers and thunderstorms. Some thunderstorms may be severe before 8 p.m. Rainfall amounts around a tenth of an inch. Lows around 70. Southwest winds 5 to 10 miles an hour. Chance of rain 50%. And now the extended forecast for South Central Pennsylvania. Thursday, mostly sunny with a chance of showers and thunderstorms. Highs in the upper 80s. Chance of rain 40%. Thursday night, mostly cloudy with a chance of showers and a slight chance of thunderstorms. Lows in the upper 60s. Chance of rain 40%. Friday, partly sunny with a chance of showers and thunderstorms. Highs in the lower 80s. Chance of rain 40%. Friday night, partly cloudy. Lows in the lower 60s. Saturday, mostly sunny. Highs in the upper 70s. Saturday night, mostly clear. Lows in the upper 50s. Sunday, mostly sunny. Highs in the mid-70s. Sunday night, mostly clear. Lows in the mid-50s. Labor Day, mostly sunny. Highs in the mid-70s. The 8 to 14 day outlook, from Tuesday, September 8th, Monday, September 14th, calls for above normal temperatures and near normal precipitation. Normal high temperatures across central Pennsylvania during this period range from the low 70s over the Allegheny Mountains to the upper 70s across the lower Susquehanna Valley. Normal lows range from the upper 40s over the Alleghenies to the upper 50s across the lower Susquehanna Valley. Here are the 5 p.m. conditions in the Altoona area. In Altoona, it was cloudy. The temperature was 78 degrees, the dew point 69, and the relative humidity 73%. The wind was south at 6 miles an hour. The pressure was 30.12 inches and steady. At State College, it was mostly sunny. The temperature was 81 degrees, the dew point 73, and the relative humidity 78%. The wind was southwest at 9 miles an hour. The pressure was 30.09 inches and falling. At Johnstown. Visibility 10 miles. Temperature was 76 degrees, dew point 65. Wind was west at 8 miles an hour. And the pressure was 30.16 inches, and steady. Du Bois, cloudy 76, La Trobe, partly sunny 81, Pittsburgh partly sunny 83, Bradford partly sunny 75. To the south and east, York, cloudy 82, Selams Grove partly sunny 77, Harrisburg partly sunny 80, Philadelphia partly sunny 81, Baltimore cloudy 84, Washington DC light rain 84. Once again, in Altoona it was 78 degrees under cloudy skies. And at State College it was 81 degrees under mostly sunny skies. This is NOAA Weather Radio, All Hazards Station WNG 589. 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Here's the hazardous weather outlook for the following counties, Bedford, Blair, Cambria and Huntingdon. For today and tonight. The probability for widespread hazardous weather is low. And now the extended outlook for the period Tuesday through Sunday. Rounds of strong to severe thunderstorms with heavy rainfall are possible Tuesday through Thursday. Spotters are encouraged to report significant hazardous weather. A nearly stationary front at the surface, extending from the Great Lakes region to the Delmarva coast this morning, will drift slowly to the northeast today and tonight, becoming located across upstate New York on Tuesday.
The passage of this front will usher in more humid air, but rather thick and extensive mid-level clouds across the region will hamper a significant increase in heat to start the week. High temperatures this afternoon will range from the low 70s across the north central mountains and Pocono northeast region, while highs in the low to mid 80s will be common across the southern half of the state. Lows tonight will be mainly between 65 and 70, though the metro areas of southeastern and southwestern Pennsylvania could stay just above the 70-degree mark. Starting on Tuesday and continuing each day through the end of the week, increasingly hot and humid weather will support the chance for periods of showers and thunderstorms. Some of the storms could produce heavy rainfall, damaging winds, and perhaps some tornadoes and hail. The risk will peak in northeast Pennsylvania early this week and shift southwest as the week continues. Here is the latest National Weather Service forecast for Blair and Bedford counties, including the city of Altoona. Tonight, mostly cloudy, then becoming partly cloudy between 10 p.m. and 2 a.m., then becoming mostly cloudy. A slight chance of showers and thunderstorms before 8 p.m. Rainfall amounts less than a tenth of an inch. Lows in the upper 60s. Southwest winds around 5 miles an hour. Gusts up to 20 miles an hour after midnight. Chance of rain 20%. Tuesday, mostly sunny. A slight chance of showers and thunderstorms after 2 p.m. Some thunderstorms may be severe. Highs in the upper 80s. West winds 10 to 15 miles an hour with gusts up to 25 miles an hour. Chance of rain 20%. Tuesday night, warm. Partly cloudy, then becoming mostly cloudy between 10 p.m. and 2 a.m., then becoming partly cloudy. A chance of showers and a slight chance of thunderstorms. Some thunderstorms may be severe before 8 p.m. Rainfall amounts less than a tenth of an inch. Lows around 70. West winds around 5 miles an hour. Gusts up to 20 miles an hour through midnight. Chance of rain 40%. Wednesday, mostly sunny with a slight chance of showers. A slight chance of thunderstorms in the afternoon. Some thunderstorms may be severe after 2 p.m. Rainfall amounts around a tenth of an inch. Highs in the upper 80s. West winds 5 to 10 miles an hour. Chance of rain 20%. Wednesday night, warm. Partly cloudy, then becoming mostly cloudy between 8 p.m. and 2 a.m., then becoming partly cloudy. A chance of thunderstorms through midnight. A chance of showers. A slight chance of thunderstorms after midnight. Some thunderstorms may be severe before 8 p.m. Rainfall amounts less than a tenth of an inch. Lows in the lower 70s. Southwest winds around 5 miles an hour. Gusts up to 20 miles an hour after midnight. Chance of rain 50%. Here is the latest National Weather Service forecast for Cambria County, including the city of Johnstown. Tonight, mostly cloudy, then becoming partly cloudy between 8 p.m. and 2 a.m., then becoming mostly cloudy. A slight chance of showers and thunderstorms before 8 p.m. Rainfall amounts less than a tenth of an inch. Lows in the upper 60s. Southwest winds 5 to 10 miles an hour. Chance of rain 20%. Tuesday, mostly sunny. A slight chance of showers and thunderstorms after 2 p.m. Some thunderstorms may be severe between 2 p.m. and 4 p.m. Highs in the mid-80s. West winds 10 to 15 miles an hour with gusts up to 25 miles an hour. Chance of rain 20%. Tuesday night, partly cloudy before 8 p.m., then becoming mostly cloudy. A chance of thunderstorms through midnight. A chance of showers. A slight chance of thunderstorms after midnight. Rainfall amounts between a tenth and a quarter of an inch. Lows in the upper 60s. West winds 5 to 10 miles an hour. Chance of rain 30%. Wednesday, mostly sunny. A slight chance of showers and thunderstorms before 8 a.m. A slight chance of showers and thunderstorms after 2 p.m. Some thunderstorms may be severe after 2 p.m. Rainfall amounts less than a tenth of an inch. Highs in the mid-80s. West winds 5 to 10 miles an hour. Chance of rain 20%. Wednesday night, warm. Partly cloudy before 8 p.m., then becoming mostly cloudy. A chance of showers and thunderstorms.
Some thunderstorms may be severe before 8 p.m. Rainfall amounts around a tenth of an inch. Lows around 70. Southwest winds 5 to 10 miles an hour. Chance of rain 50%. And now the extended forecast for South Central Pennsylvania. Thursday, mostly sunny with a chance of showers and thunderstorms. Highs in the upper 80s. Chance of rain 40%. Thursday night, mostly cloudy with a chance of showers and a slight chance of thunderstorms. Lows in the upper 60s. Chance of rain 40%. Friday, partly sunny with a chance of showers and thunderstorms. Highs in the lower 80s. Chance of rain 40%. Friday night, partly cloudy. Lows in the lower 60s. Saturday, mostly sunny. Highs in the upper 70s. Saturday night, mostly clear. Lows in the upper 50s. Sunday, mostly sunny. Highs in the mid 70s. Sunday night, mostly clear. Lows in the mid 50s. Labor Day, mostly sunny. Highs in the mid 70s. 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Broadcasts originate from the National Weather Service in State College and are transmitted from the tower facilities provided by the Blair County Emergency Management Agency in Frankstown on a frequency of 162.425 MHz. We are located at Innovation Park in State College. 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Properly set weather radios with the alarm device will alert you when severe weather warnings or watches are issued. Programming on this station will be temporarily changed during severe weather to bring you the latest information. Warnings and safety information from the National Weather Service may someday save your life or protect your property. The 8 to 14 day outlook from Tuesday, September 8th, Monday, September 14th calls for above normal temperatures and near normal precipitation. Normal high temperatures across central Pennsylvania during this period range from the low 70s over the Allegheny Mountains to the upper 70s across the lower Susquehanna Valley. Normal lows range from the upper 40s over the Alleghenies to the upper 50s across the lower Susquehanna Valley. Here are the 5 p.m. conditions in the Altoona area. In Altoona, it was cloudy. The temperature was 78 degrees, the dew point 69, and the relative humidity 73%. The wind was south at 6 miles an hour. The pressure was 30.12 inches and steady. At State College, it was mostly sunny. The temperature was 81 degrees, the dew point 73, and the relative humidity 78%. The wind was southwest at 9 miles an hour. The pressure was 30.09 inches and falling. At Johnstown. Visibility 10 miles. Temperature was 76 degrees, dew point 65. Wind was west at 8 miles an hour. And the pressure was 30.16 inches, and steady. Du Bois, cloudy 76, La Trobe, partly sunny 81, Pittsburgh partly sunny 83, Bradford partly sunny 75. To the south and east, York, cloudy 82, Selins Grove partly sunny 77, Harrisburg partly sunny 80, Philadelphia partly sunny 81, Baltimore cloudy 84, Washington DC light rain 84. Once again, in Altoona it was 78 degrees under cloudy skies. And at State College it was 81 degrees under mostly sunny skies. 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Here's the hazardous weather outlook for the following counties, Bedford, Blair, Cambria, and Huntingdon. For today and tonight, the probability for widespread hazardous weather is low. And now the extended outlook for the period Tuesday through Sunday. Rounds of strong to severe thunderstorms with heavy rainfall are possible Tuesday through Thursday. Spotters are encouraged to report significant hazardous weather. A nearly stationary front at the surface, extending from the Great Lakes region to the Delmarva coast this morning, will drift slowly to the northeast today and tonight, becoming located across upstate New York on Tuesday. The passage of this front will usher in more humid air, but rather thick and extensive mid-level clouds across the region will hamper a significant increase in heat to start the week.
High temperatures this afternoon will range from the low 70s across the north central mountains and Pocono northeast region, while highs in the low to mid 80s will be common across the southern half of the state. Lows tonight will be mainly between 65 and 70, though the metro areas of southeastern and southwestern Pennsylvania could stay just above the 70 degree mark. Starting on Tuesday and continuing each day through the end of the week, increasingly hot and humid weather will support the chance for periods of showers and thunderstorms. Some of the storms could produce heavy rainfall, damaging winds, and perhaps some tornadoes and hail. The risk will peak in northeast Pennsylvania early this week and shift southwest as the week continues. Here is the latest National Weather Service forecast for Blair and Bedford counties, including the city of Altoona. Tonight, mostly cloudy, then becoming partly cloudy between 10 p.m. and 2 a.m., then becoming mostly cloudy. A slight chance of showers and thunderstorms before 8 p.m. Rainfall amounts less than a tenth of an inch. Lows in the upper 60s. Southwest winds around 5 miles an hour. Gusts up to 20 miles an hour after midnight. Chance of rain 20%. Tuesday, mostly sunny. A slight chance of showers and thunderstorms after 2 p.m. Some thunderstorms may be severe. Highs in the upper 80s. West winds 10 to 15 miles an hour with gusts up to 25 miles an hour. Chance of rain 20%. Tuesday night, warm. Partly cloudy, then becoming mostly cloudy between 10 p.m. and 2 a.m., then becoming partly cloudy. A chance of showers and a slight chance of thunderstorms. Some thunderstorms may be severe before 8 p.m. Rainfall amounts less than a tenth of an inch. Lows around 70. West winds around 5 miles an hour. Gusts up to 20 miles an hour through midnight. Chance of rain 40%. Wednesday, mostly sunny with a slight chance of showers. A slight chance of thunderstorms in the afternoon. Some thunderstorms may be severe after 2 p.m. Rainfall amounts around a tenth of an inch. Highs in the upper 80s. West winds 5 to 10 miles an hour. Chance of rain 20%. Wednesday night, warm. Partly cloudy, then becoming mostly cloudy between 8 p.m. and 2 a.m., then becoming partly cloudy. A chance of thunderstorms through midnight. A chance of showers. A slight chance of thunderstorms after midnight. Some thunderstorms may be severe before 8 p.m. Rainfall amounts less than a tenth of an inch. Lows in the lower 70s. Southwest winds around 5 miles an hour. Gusts up to 20 miles an hour after midnight. Chance of rain 50%. Here is the latest National Weather Service forecast for Cambria County, including the city of Johnstown. Tonight, mostly cloudy, then becoming partly cloudy between 8 p.m. and 2 a.m., then becoming mostly cloudy. A slight chance of showers and thunderstorms before 8 p.m. Rainfall amounts less than a tenth of an inch. Lows in the upper 60s. Southwest winds 5 to 10 miles an hour. Chance of rain 20%. Tuesday, mostly sunny. A slight chance of showers and thunderstorms after 2 p.m. Some thunderstorms may be severe between 2 p.m. and 4 p.m. Highs in the mid-80s. West winds 10 to 15 miles an hour with gusts up to 25 miles an hour. Chance of rain 20%. Tuesday night, partly cloudy before 8 p.m., then becoming mostly cloudy. A chance of thunderstorms through midnight. A chance of showers. A slight chance of thunderstorms after midnight. Rainfall amounts between a tenth and a quarter of an inch. Lows in the upper 60s. West winds 5 to 10 miles an hour. Chance of rain 30%. Wednesday, mostly sunny. A slight chance of showers and thunderstorms before 8 a.m. A slight chance of showers and thunderstorms after 2 p.m. Some thunderstorms may be severe after 2 p.m. Rainfall amounts less than a tenth of an inch. Highs in the mid-80s. West winds 5 to 10 miles an hour. Chance of rain 20%. Wednesday night, warm. Partly cloudy before 8 p.m., then becoming mostly cloudy. A chance of showers and thunderstorms. Some thunderstorms may be severe before 8 p.m. Rainfall amounts around a tenth of an inch. Lows around 70.
southwest winds 5 to 10 miles an hour. Chance of rain 50%. And now the extended forecast for south central Pennsylvania. Thursday, mostly sunny with a chance of showers and thunderstorms. Highs in the upper 80s. Chance of rain 40%. Thursday night, mostly cloudy with a chance of showers and a slight chance of thunderstorms. Lows in the upper 60s.

calls for above normal temperatures and near normal precipitation. Normal high temperatures across central Pennsylvania during this period range from the low 70s over the Allegheny Mountains to the upper 70s across the lower Susquehanna Valley. Normal lows range from the upper 40s over the Alleghenies to the upper 50s across the lower Susquehanna Valley. Here are the 5 p.m. conditions in the Altoona area. In Altoona, it was cloudy. The temperature was 78 degrees, the dew point 69, and the relative humidity 73%. The wind was south at 6 miles an hour. The pressure was 30.12 inches and steady. At State College, it was mostly sunny. The temperature was 81 degrees, the dew point 73, and the relative humidity 78%. The wind was southwest at 9 miles an hour. The pressure was 30.09 inches and falling. At Johnstown, visibility 10 miles. Temperature was 76 degrees, dew point 65. Wind was west at 8 miles an hour. And the pressure was 30.16 inches, and steady. DuBois, cloudy 76, La Trobe, partly sunny 81, Pittsburgh partly sunny 83, Bradford partly sunny 75. To the south and east, York, cloudy 82, Selins Grove partly sunny 77, Harrisburg partly sunny 80, Philadelphia partly sunny 81, Baltimore cloudy 84, Washington DC light rain 84. Once again, in Altoona it was 78 degrees under cloudy skies. And at State College it was 81 degrees under mostly sunny skies. This is NOAA Weather Radio, All Hazards Station WNG 589. 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Here's the hazardous weather outlook for the following counties, Bedford, Blair, Cambria and Huntingdon. For today and tonight, the probability for widespread hazardous weather is low. And now the extended outlook for the period Tuesday through Sunday. Rounds of strong to severe thunderstorms with heavy rainfall are possible Tuesday through Thursday. Spotters are encouraged to report significant hazardous weather. A nearly stationary front at the surface, extending from the Great Lakes region to the Delmarva coast this morning, will drift slowly to the northeast today and tonight, becoming located across upstate New York on Tuesday. The passage of this front will usher in more humid air, but rather thick and extensive mid-level clouds across the region will hamper a significant increase in heat to start the week. High temperatures this afternoon will range from the low 70s across the North Central Mountains and Pocono Northeast region, while highs in the low to mid 80s will be common across the southern half of the state. Lows tonight will be mainly between 65 and 70, though the metro areas of southeastern and southwestern Pennsylvania could stay just above the 70-degree mark. Starting on Tuesday and continuing each day through the end of the week, increasingly hot and humid weather will support the chance for periods of showers and thunderstorms. Some of the storms could produce heavy rainfall, damaging winds and perhaps some tornadoes and hail. The risk will peak in northeast Pennsylvania early this week and shift southwest as the week continues. Here is the latest National Weather Service forecast for Blair and Bedford counties, including the city of Altoona. Tonight, mostly cloudy, then becoming partly cloudy between 10 p.m. and 2 a.m., then becoming mostly cloudy. A slight chance of showers and thunderstorms before 8 p.m. Rainfall amounts less than a tenth of an inch. Lows in the upper 60s. Southwest winds around 5 miles an hour. Gusts up to 20 miles an hour after midnight. Chance of rain 20%. Tuesday, mostly sunny. A slight chance of showers and thunderstorms after 2 p.m. Some thunderstorms may be severe. Highs in the upper 80s. West winds 10 to 15 miles an hour with gusts up to 25 miles an hour. Chance of rain 20%. Tuesday night, warm. Partly cloudy, then becoming mostly cloudy between 10 p.m. and 2 a.m., then becoming partly cloudy. A chance of showers and a slight chance of thunderstorms. Some thunderstorms may be severe before 8 p.m. Rainfall amounts less than a tenth of an inch. Lows around 70. West winds around 5 miles an hour. Gusts up to 20 miles an hour through midnight. Chance of rain 40%. Wednesday, mostly sunny with a slight chance of showers. A slight chance of thunderstorms in the afternoon. Some thunderstorms may be

Here after 2 p.m. Rainfall amounts around a tenth of an inch. Highs in the upper 80s. West winds 5 to 10 miles an hour. Chance of rain 20%. Wednesday night, warm. Partly cloudy, then becoming mostly cloudy between 8 p.m. and 2 a.m., then becoming partly cloudy. A chance of thunderstorms through midnight. A chance of showers. A slight chance of thunderstorms after midnight. Some thunderstorms may be severe before 8 p.m. Rainfall amounts less than a tenth of an inch. Lows in the lower 70s. Southwest winds around 5 miles an hour. Gusts up to 20 miles an hour after midnight. Chance of rain 50%. Here is the latest National Weather Service forecast for Cambria County, including the city of Johnstown. Tonight, mostly cloudy, then becoming partly cloudy between 8 p.m. and 2 a.m., then becoming mostly cloudy. A slight chance of showers and thunderstorms before 8 p.m. Rainfall amounts less than a tenth of an inch. Lows in the upper 60s. Southwest winds 5 to 10 miles an hour. Chance of rain 20%. Tuesday, mostly sunny. A slight chance of showers and thunderstorms after 2 p.m. Some thunderstorms may be severe between 2 p.m. and 4 p.m. Highs in the mid-80s. West winds 10 to 15 miles an hour with gusts up to 25 miles an hour. Chance of rain 20%. Tuesday night, partly cloudy before 8 p.m., then becoming mostly cloudy. A chance of thunderstorms through midnight. A chance of showers. A slight chance of thunderstorms after midnight. Rainfall amounts between a tenth and a quarter of an inch. Lows in the upper 60s. West winds 5 to 10 miles an hour. Chance of rain 30%. Wednesday, mostly sunny. A slight chance of showers and thunderstorms before 8 a.m. A slight chance of showers and thunderstorms after 2 p.m. Some thunderstorms may be severe after 2 p.m. Rainfall amounts less than a tenth of an inch. Highs in the mid-80s. West winds 5 to 10 miles an hour. Chance of rain 20%. Wednesday night, warm. Partly cloudy before 8 p.m., then becoming mostly cloudy. A chance of showers and thunderstorms. Some thunderstorms may be severe before 8 p.m. Rainfall amounts around a tenth of an inch. Lows around 70. Southwest winds 5 to 10 miles an hour. Chance of rain 50%. And now the extended forecast for South Central Pennsylvania. Thursday, mostly sunny with a chance of showers and thunderstorms. Highs in the upper 80s. Chance of rain 40%. Thursday night, mostly cloudy with a chance of showers and a slight chance of thunderstorms. Lows in the upper 60s. Chance of rain 40%. Friday, partly sunny with a chance of showers and thunderstorms. Highs in the lower 80s. Chance of rain 40%. Friday night, partly cloudy. Lows in the lower 60s. Saturday, mostly sunny. Highs in the upper 70s. Saturday night, mostly clear. Lows in the upper 50s. Sunday, mostly sunny. Highs in the mid 70s. Sunday night, mostly clear. Lows in the mid 50s. Labor Day, mostly sunny. Highs in the mid 70s. The 8 to 14 day outlook, from Tuesday, September 8th, Monday, September 14th, calls for above normal temperatures and near normal precipitation. Normal high temperatures across central Pennsylvania during this period range from the low 70s over the Allegheny Mountains to the upper 70s across the lower Susquehanna Valley. Normal lows range from the upper 40s over the Alleghenies to the upper 50s across the lower Susquehanna Valley. Here are the 5 p.m. conditions in the Altoona area. In Altoona, it was cloudy. The temperature was 78 degrees, the dew point 69, and the relative humidity 73%. The wind was south at 6 miles an hour. The pressure was 30.12 inches and steady. At State College, it was mostly sunny. The temperature was 81 degrees, the dew point 73, and the relative humidity 78%. The wind was southwest at 9 miles an hour. The pressure was 30.09 inches and falling. At Johnstown. Visibility 10 miles.
Temperature was 76 degrees, dew point 65. Wind was west at 8 miles an hour. And the pressure was 30.16 inches, and steady. Du Bois, cloudy 76, La Trobe, partly sunny 81, Pittsburgh partly sunny 83, Bradford partly sunny 75. To the south and east, York, cloudy 82, Selins Grove partly sunny 77, Harrisburg partly sunny 80, Philadelphia partly sunny 81, Baltimore cloudy 84, Washington DC light rain 84. Once again, in Altoona it was 78 degrees under cloudy skies. And at State College it was 81 degrees under mostly sunny skies. This is NOAA Weather Radio, All Hazards Station WNG 589. 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Here's the hazardous weather outlook for the following counties, Bedford, Blair, Cambria and Huntingdon. For today and tonight, the probability for widespread hazardous weather is low. And now the extended outlook for the period Tuesday through Sunday. Rounds of strong to severe thunderstorms with heavy rainfall are possible Tuesday through Thursday. Spotters are encouraged to report significant hazardous weather. The Altoona climate summary for this evening, as of 5 p.m., August 31, 2026. Today's high temperature was 81 degrees and the low 63 degrees. 0.01 inches of precipitation fell today, which brings the monthly total to 4.33 inches. The record high for tomorrow is 96, which occurred in 1953, and the record low is 41, which occurred in 1948. Sunset tonight is at 7:46 p.m. Sunrise tomorrow is at 6:41 a.m. A nearly stationary front at the surface, extending from the Great Lakes region to the Delmarva coast this morning, will drift slowly to the northeast today and tonight, becoming located across upstate New York on Tuesday. The passage of this front will usher in more humid air, but rather thick and extensive mid-level clouds across the region will hamper a significant increase in heat to start the week. High temperatures this afternoon will range from the low 70s across the North Central Mountains and Pocono Northeast region, while highs in the low to mid 80s will be common across the southern half of the state. Lows tonight will be mainly between 65 and 70, though the metro areas of southeastern and southwestern Pennsylvania could stay just above the 70-degree mark. Starting on Tuesday and continuing each day through the end of the week, increasingly hot and humid weather will support the chance for periods of showers and thunderstorms. Some of the storms could produce heavy rainfall, damaging winds and perhaps some tornadoes and hail. The risk will peak in northeast Pennsylvania early this week and shift southwest as the week continues. Here is the latest National Weather Service forecast for Blair and Bedford counties, including the city of Altoona. Tonight, mostly cloudy, then becoming partly cloudy between 10 p.m. and 2 a.m., then becoming mostly cloudy. A slight chance of showers and thunderstorms before 8 p.m. Rainfall amounts less than a tenth of an inch. Lows in the upper 60s. Southwest winds around 5 miles an hour. Gusts up to 20 miles an hour after midnight. Chance of rain 20%. Tuesday, mostly sunny. A slight chance of showers and thunderstorms after 2 p.m. Some thunderstorms may be severe. Highs in the upper 80s. West winds 10 to 15 miles an hour with gusts up to 25 miles an hour. Chance of rain 20%. Tuesday night, warm. Partly cloudy, then becoming mostly cloudy between 10 p.m. and 2 a.m., then becoming partly cloudy. A chance of showers and a slight chance of thunderstorms. Some thunderstorms may be severe before 8 p.m. Rainfall amounts less than a tenth of an inch. Lows around 70. West winds around 5 miles an hour. Gusts up to 20 miles an hour through midnight. Chance of rain 40%. Wednesday, mostly sunny with a slight chance of showers. A slight chance of thunderstorms in the afternoon. Some thunderstorms may be severe after 2 p.m. Rainfall amounts around a tenth of an inch. Highs in the upper 80s. West winds 5 to 10 miles an hour. Chance of rain 20%. Wednesday night, warm. Partly cloudy, then becoming mostly cloudy between 8 p.m. and 2 a.m., then becoming partly cloudy. A chance of thunderstorms through midnight. A chance of showers.
a slight chance of thunderstorms after midnight. Some thunderstorms may be severe before 8 p.m. Rainfall amounts less than a tenth of an inch. Lows in the lower 70s. Southwest winds around 5 miles an hour. Gusts up to 20 miles an hour after midnight. Chance of rain 50%. Here is the latest National Weather Service forecast for Cambria County, including the city of Johnstown. Tonight, mostly cloudy, then becoming partly cloudy between 8 p.m. and 2 a.m., then becoming mostly cloudy. A slight chance of showers and thunderstorms before 8 p.m. Rainfall amounts less than a tenth of an inch. Lows in the upper 60s. Southwest winds 5 to 10 miles an hour. Chance of rain 20%. Tuesday, mostly sunny. A slight chance of showers and thunderstorms after 2 p.m. Some thunderstorms may be severe between 2 p.m. and 4 p.m. Highs in the mid-80s. West winds 10 to 15 miles an hour with gusts up to 25 miles an hour. Chance of rain 20%. Tuesday night, partly cloudy before 8 p.m., then becoming mostly cloudy. A chance of thunderstorms through midnight. A chance of showers. A slight chance of thunderstorms after midnight. Rainfall amounts between a tenth and a quarter of an inch. Lows in the upper 60s. West winds 5 to 10 miles an hour. Chance of rain 30%. Wednesday, mostly sunny. A slight chance of showers and thunderstorms before 8 a.m. A slight chance of showers and thunderstorms after 2 p.m. Some thunderstorms may be severe after 2 p.m. Rainfall amounts less than a tenth of an inch. Highs in the mid-80s. West winds 5 to 10 miles an hour. Chance of rain 20%. Wednesday night, warm. Partly cloudy before 8 p.m., then becoming mostly cloudy. A chance of showers and thunderstorms. Some thunderstorms may be severe before 8 p.m. Rainfall amounts around a tenth of an inch. Lows around 70. Southwest winds 5 to 10 miles an hour. Chance of rain 50%. And now the extended forecast for South Central Pennsylvania. Thursday, mostly sunny with a chance of showers and thunderstorms. Highs in the upper 80s. Chance of rain 40%. Thursday night, mostly cloudy with a chance of showers and a slight chance of thunderstorms. Lows in the upper 60s. Chance of rain 40%. Friday, partly sunny with a chance of showers and thunderstorms. Highs in the lower 80s. Chance of rain 40%. Friday night, partly cloudy. Lows in the lower 60s. Saturday, mostly sunny. Highs in the upper 70s. Saturday night, mostly clear. Lows in the upper 50s. Sunday, mostly sunny. Highs in the mid-70s. Sunday night, mostly clear. Lows in the mid-50s. Labor Day, mostly sunny. Highs in the mid-70s. The 8 to 14 day outlook, from Tuesday, September 8th, Monday, September 14th, calls for above normal temperatures and near normal precipitation. Normal high temperatures across central Pennsylvania during this period range from the low 70s over the Allegheny Mountains to the upper 70s across the lower Susquehanna Valley. Normal lows range from the upper 40s over the Alleghenies to the upper 50s across the lower Susquehanna Valley. Here are the 5 p.m. conditions in the Altoona area. In Altoona, it was cloudy. The temperature was 78 degrees, the dew point 69, and the relative humidity 73%. The wind was south at 6 miles an hour. The pressure was 30.12 inches and steady. At State College, it was mostly sunny. The temperature was 81 degrees, the dew point 73, and the relative humidity 78%. The wind was southwest at 9 miles an hour. The pressure was 30.09 inches and falling. At Johnstown. Visibility 10 miles. Temperature was 76 degrees, dew point 65. Wind was west at 8 miles an hour. And the pressure was 30.16 inches, and steady. Du Bois, cloudy 76, La Trobe, partly sunny 81, Pittsburgh partly sunny 83, Bradford partly sunny 75.
to the south and east, York, cloudy 82, Selams Grove partly sunny 77, Harrisburg partly sunny 80, Philadelphia partly sunny 81, Baltimore cloudy 84, Washington DC light rain 84. Once again, in Altoona it was 78 degrees under cloudy skies. And at State College it was 81 degrees under mostly sunny skies. This is NOAA Weather Radio, All Hazards Station WNG 589. 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Here's the hazardous weather outlook for the following counties, Bedford, Blair, Cambria and Huntingdon. For today and tonight. The probability for widespread hazardous weather is low. And now the extended outlook for the period Tuesday through Sunday. Rounds of strong to severe thunderstorms with heavy rainfall are possible Tuesday through Thursday. Spotters are encouraged to report significant hazardous weather. The Altoona climate summary for this evening, as of 5 p.m., August 31, 2026. Today's high temperature was 81 degrees and the low 63 degrees. 0.01 inches of precipitation fell today, which brings the monthly total to 4.33 inches. The record high for tomorrow is 96, which occurred in 1953, and the record low is 41, which occurred in 1948. Sunset tonight is at 7:46 p.m. Sunrise tomorrow is at 6:41 a.m. A nearly stationary front at the surface, extending from the Great Lakes region to the Delmarva coast this morning, will drift slowly to the northeast today and tonight, becoming located across upstate New York on Tuesday. The passage of this front will usher in more humid air, but rather thick and extensive mid-level clouds across the region will hamper a significant increase in heat to start the week. High temperatures this afternoon will range from the low 70s across the North Central Mountains and Pocono Northeast region, while highs in the low to mid 80s will be common across the southern half of the state. Lows tonight will be mainly between 65 and 70, though the metro areas of southeastern and southwestern Pennsylvania could stay just above the 70-degree mark. Starting on Tuesday and continuing each day through the end of the week, increasingly hot and humid weather will support the chance for periods of showers and thunderstorms. Some of the storms could produce heavy rainfall, damaging winds and perhaps some tornadoes and hail. The risk will peak in northeast Pennsylvania early this week and shift southwest as the week continues. Here is the latest National Weather Service forecast for Blair and Bedford counties, including the city of Altoona. Tonight, mostly cloudy, then becoming partly cloudy between 10 p.m. and 2 a.m., then becoming mostly cloudy. A slight chance of showers and thunderstorms before 8 p.m. Rainfall amounts less than a tenth of an inch. Lows in the upper 60s. Southwest winds around 5 miles an hour. Gusts up to 20 miles an hour after midnight. Chance of rain 20%. Tuesday, mostly sunny. A slight chance of showers and thunderstorms after 2 p.m. Some thunderstorms may be severe. Highs in the upper 80s. West winds 10 to 15 miles an hour with gusts up to 25 miles an hour. Chance of rain 20%. Tuesday night, warm. Partly cloudy, then becoming mostly cloudy between 10 p.m. and 2 a.m., then becoming partly cloudy. A chance of showers and a slight chance of thunderstorms. Some thunderstorms may be severe before 8 p.m. Rainfall amounts less than a tenth of an inch. Lows around 70. West winds around 5 miles an hour. Gusts up to 20 miles an hour through midnight. Chance of rain 40%. Wednesday, mostly sunny with a slight chance of showers. A slight chance of thunderstorms in the afternoon. Some thunderstorms may be severe after 2 p.m. Rainfall amounts around a tenth of an inch. Highs in the upper 80s. West winds 5 to 10 miles an hour. Chance of rain 20%. Wednesday night, warm. Partly cloudy, then becoming mostly cloudy between 8 p.m. and 2 a.m., then becoming partly cloudy. A chance of thunderstorms through midnight. A chance of showers. A slight chance of thunderstorms after midnight. Some thunderstorms may be severe before 8 p.m. Rainfall amounts less than a tenth of an inch. Lows in the lower 70s. Southwest winds around 5 miles an hour. Gusts up to 20 miles an hour after midnight. Chance of rain 50%.
Here is the latest National Weather Service forecast for Cambria County, including the city of Johnstown. Tonight, mostly cloudy, then becoming partly cloudy between 8 p.m. and 2 a.m., then becoming mostly cloudy. A slight chance of showers and thunderstorms before 8 p.m. Rainfall amounts less than a tenth of an inch. Lows in the upper 60s. Southwest winds 5 to 10 miles an hour. Chance of rain 20%. Tuesday, mostly sunny. A slight chance of showers and thunderstorms after 2 p.m. Some thunderstorms may be severe between 2 p.m. and 4 p.m. Highs in the mid-80s. West winds 10 to 15 miles an hour with gusts up to 25 miles an hour. Chance of rain 20%. Tuesday night, partly cloudy before 8 p.m., then becoming mostly cloudy. A chance of thunderstorms through midnight. A chance of showers. A slight chance of thunderstorms after midnight. Rainfall amounts between a tenth and a quarter of an inch. Lows in the upper 60s. West winds 5 to 10 miles an hour. Chance of rain 30%. Wednesday, mostly sunny. A slight chance of showers and thunderstorms before 8 a.m. A slight chance of showers and thunderstorms after 2 p.m. Some thunderstorms may be severe after 2 p.m. Rainfall amounts less than a tenth of an inch. Highs in the mid-80s. West winds 5 to 10 miles an hour. Chance of rain 20%. Wednesday night, warm. Partly cloudy before 8 p.m., then becoming mostly cloudy. A chance of showers and thunderstorms. Some thunderstorms may be severe before 8 p.m. Rainfall amounts around a tenth of an inch. Lows around 70. Southwest winds 5 to 10 miles an hour. Chance of rain 50%. And now the extended forecast for South Central Pennsylvania. Thursday, mostly sunny with a chance of showers and thunderstorms. Highs in the upper 80s. Chance of rain 40%. Thursday night, mostly cloudy with a chance of showers and a slight chance of thunderstorms. Lows in the upper 60s. Chance of rain 40%. Friday, partly sunny with a chance of showers and thunderstorms. Highs in the lower 80s. Chance of rain 40%. Friday night, partly cloudy. Lows in the lower 60s. Saturday, mostly sunny. Highs in the upper 70s. Saturday night, mostly clear. Lows in the upper 50s. Sunday, mostly sunny. Highs in the mid 70s. Sunday night, mostly clear. Lows in the mid 50s. Labor Day, mostly sunny. Highs in the mid 70s. The 8 to 14 day outlook, from Tuesday, September 8th to Monday, September 14th, calls for above normal temperatures and near normal precipitation. Normal high temperatures across central Pennsylvania during this period range from the low 70s over the Allegheny Mountains to the upper 70s across the lower Susquehanna Valley. Normal lows range from the upper 40s over the Alleghenies to the upper 50s across the lower Susquehanna Valley. Here are the 5 p.m. conditions in the Altoona area. In Altoona, it was cloudy. The temperature was 78 degrees, the dew point 69, and the relative humidity 73%. The wind was south at 6 miles an hour. The pressure was 30.12 inches and steady. At State College, it was mostly sunny. The temperature was 81 degrees, the dew point 73, and the relative humidity 78%. The wind was southwest at 9 miles an hour. The pressure was 30.09 inches and falling. At Johnstown, visibility 10 miles. Temperature was 76 degrees, dew point 65. Wind was west at 8 miles an hour. And the pressure was 30.16 inches, and steady. Du Bois, cloudy 76, La Trobe, partly sunny 81, Pittsburgh partly sunny 83, Bradford partly sunny 75. To the south and east, York, cloudy 82, Selins Grove partly sunny 77, Harrisburg partly sunny 80, Philadelphia partly sunny 81, Baltimore cloudy 84, Washington D.C. light rain 84. Once again, in Altoona it was 78 degrees under cloudy skies. And at State College it was 81 degrees under mostly sunny skies. This is NOAA Weather Radio, All Hazards Station WNG 589.
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Here's the hazardous weather outlook for the following counties: Bedford, Blair, Cambria, and Huntingdon. For today and tonight, the probability for widespread hazardous weather is low. And now the extended outlook for the period Tuesday through Sunday. Rounds of strong to severe thunderstorms with heavy rainfall are possible Tuesday through Thursday. Spotters are encouraged to report significant hazardous weather. The Altoona climate summary for this evening, as of 5 p.m., August 31, 2026. Today's high temperature was 81 degrees and the low 63 degrees. 0.01 inches of precipitation fell today, which brings the monthly total to 4.33 inches. The record high for tomorrow is 96, which occurred in 1953, and the record low is 41, which occurred in 1948. Sunset tonight is at 7:46 p.m. Sunrise tomorrow is at 6:41 a.m. A nearly stationary front at the surface, extending from the Great Lakes region to the Delmarva coast this morning, will drift slowly to the northeast today and tonight, becoming located across upstate New York on Tuesday. The passage of this front will usher in more humid air, but rather thick and extensive mid-level clouds across the region will hamper a significant increase in heat to start the week. High temperatures this afternoon will range from the low 70s across the North Central Mountains and Pocono Northeast region, while highs in the low to mid 80s will be common across the southern half of the state. Lows tonight will be mainly between 65 and 70, though the metro areas of southeastern and southwestern Pennsylvania could stay just above the 70-degree mark. Starting on Tuesday and continuing each day through the end of the week, increasingly hot and humid weather will support the chance for periods of showers and thunderstorms. Some of the storms could produce heavy rainfall, damaging winds, and perhaps some tornadoes and hail. The risk will peak in northeast Pennsylvania early this week and shift southwest as the week continues. Here is the latest National Weather Service forecast for Blair and Bedford counties, including the city of Altoona. Tonight, mostly cloudy, then becoming partly cloudy between 10 p.m. and 2 a.m., then becoming mostly cloudy. A slight chance of showers and thunderstorms before 8 p.m. Rainfall amounts less than a tenth of an inch. Lows in the upper 60s. Southwest winds around 5 miles an hour. Gusts up to 20 miles an hour after midnight. Chance of rain 20%. Tuesday, mostly sunny. A slight chance of showers and thunderstorms after 2 p.m. Some thunderstorms may be severe. Highs in the upper 80s. West winds 10 to 15 miles an hour with gusts up to 25 miles an hour. Chance of rain 20%. Tuesday night, warm. Partly cloudy, then becoming mostly cloudy between 10 p.m. and 2 a.m., then becoming partly cloudy. A chance of showers and a slight chance of thunderstorms. Some thunderstorms may be severe before 8 p.m. Rainfall amounts less than a tenth of an inch. Lows around 70. West winds around 5 miles an hour. Gusts up to 20 miles an hour through midnight. Chance of rain 40%. Wednesday, mostly sunny with a slight chance of showers. A slight chance of thunderstorms in the afternoon. Some thunderstorms may be severe after 2 p.m. Rainfall amounts around a tenth of an inch. Highs in the upper 80s. West winds 5 to 10 miles an hour. Chance of rain 20%. Wednesday night, warm. Partly cloudy, then becoming mostly cloudy between 8 p.m. and 2 a.m., then becoming partly cloudy. A chance of thunderstorms through midnight. A chance of showers. A slight chance of thunderstorms after midnight. Some thunderstorms may be severe before 8 p.m. Rainfall amounts less than a tenth of an inch. Lows in the lower 70s. Southwest winds around 5 miles an hour. Gusts up to 20 miles an hour after midnight. Chance of rain 50%. Here is the latest National Weather Service forecast for Cambria County, including the city of Johnstown. Tonight, mostly cloudy, then becoming partly cloudy between 8 p.m. and 2 a.m., then becoming mostly cloudy. A slight chance of showers and thunderstorms before 8 p.m. Rainfall amounts less than a tenth of an inch. Lows in the upper 60s. Southwest winds 5 to 10 miles an hour. Chance of rain 20%.
Tuesday, mostly sunny. A slight chance of showers and thunderstorms after 2 p.m. Some thunderstorms may be severe between 2 p.m. and 4 p.m. Highs in mid-80s. West winds 10 to 15 miles an hour with gusts up to 25 miles an hour. Chance of rain 20%. Tuesday night, partly cloudy before 8 p.m., then becoming mostly cloudy. A chance of thunderstorms through midnight. A chance of showers. A slight chance of thunderstorms after midnight. Rainfall amounts between a tenth and a quarter of an inch. Lows in the upper 60s. West winds 5 to 10 miles an hour. Chance of rain 30%. Wednesday, mostly sunny. A slight chance of showers and thunderstorms before 8 a.m. A slight chance of showers and thunderstorms after 2 p.m. Some thunderstorms may be severe after 2 p.m. Rainfall amounts less than a tenth of an inch. Highs in the mid-80s. West winds 5 to 10 miles an hour. Chance of rain 20%. Wednesday night, warm. Partly cloudy before 8 p.m., then becoming mostly cloudy. A chance of showers and thunderstorms. Some thunderstorms may be severe before 8 p.m. Rainfall amounts around a tenth of an inch. Lows around 70. Southwest winds 5 to 10 miles an hour. Chance of rain 50%. And now the extended forecast for South Central Pennsylvania. Thursday, mostly sunny with a chance of showers and thunderstorms. Highs in the upper 80s. Chance of rain 40%. Thursday night, mostly cloudy with a chance of showers and a slight chance of thunderstorms. Lows in the upper 60s. Chance of rain 40%. Friday, partly sunny with a chance of showers and thunderstorms. Highs in the lower 80s. Chance of rain 40%. Friday night, partly cloudy. Lows in the lower 60s. Saturday, mostly sunny. Highs in the upper 70s. Saturday night, mostly clear. Lows in the upper 50s. Sunday, mostly sunny. Highs in the mid-70s. Sunday night, mostly clear. Lows in the mid-50s. Labor Day, mostly sunny. Highs in the mid-70s. The 8 to 14 day outlook, from Tuesday, September 8th, Monday, September 14th, calls for above normal temperatures and near normal precipitation. Normal high temperatures across central Pennsylvania during this period range from the low 70s over the Allegheny Mountains to the upper 70s across the lower Susquehanna Valley. Normal lows range from the upper 40s over the Alleghenies to the upper 50s across the lower Susquehanna Valley. Here are the 6 p.m. conditions in the Altoona area. In Altoona, it was partly sunny. The temperature was 76 degrees, the dew point 71, and the relative humidity 85%. The wind was calm. The pressure was 30.11 inches and falling. At State College, it was partly sunny. The temperature was 79 degrees, the dew point 72, and the relative humidity 78%. The wind was southwest at 5 miles an hour. The pressure was 30.08 inches and falling. Now, a few other local conditions: Johnstown, partly sunny 75, DuBois, cloudy 77, La Trobe, partly sunny 82, Pittsburgh light rain 82, Bradford partly sunny 74. To the south and east, York, cloudy 81, Selins Grove partly sunny 79, Harrisburg partly sunny 79, Philadelphia partly sunny 81, Baltimore cloudy 83, Washington D.C. cloudy 84. Once again, in Altoona it was 76 degrees under partly sunny skies. And at State College it was 79 degrees under partly sunny skies. This is NOAA Weather Radio, All Hazards Station WNG 589. 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Here's the hazardous weather outlook for the following counties: Bedford, Blair, Cambria, and Huntingdon. For today and tonight, the probability for widespread hazardous weather is low. And now the extended outlook for the period Tuesday through Sunday. Rounds of strong to severe thunderstorms with heavy rainfall are possible Tuesday through Thursday. Spotters are encouraged to report significant hazardous weather. The Altoona climate summary for this evening, as of 5 p.m., August 31st, 2026.
Today's high temperature was 81 degrees and the low 63 degrees. 0.01 inches of precipitation fell today, which brings the monthly total to 4.33 inches. The record high for tomorrow is 96, which occurred in 1953, and the record low is 41, which occurred in 1948. Sunset tonight is at 7:46 p.m. Sunrise tomorrow is at 6:41 a.m. A nearly stationary front at the surface, extending from the Great Lakes region to the Delmarva coast this morning, will drift slowly to the northeast today and tonight, becoming located across upstate New York on Tuesday. The passage of this front will usher in more humid air, but rather thick and extensive mid-level clouds across the region will hamper a significant increase in heat to start the week. High temperatures this afternoon will range from the low 70s across the North Central Mountains and Pocono Northeast region, while highs in the low to mid 80s will be common across the southern half of the state. Lows tonight will be mainly between 65 and 70, though the metro areas of southeastern and southwestern Pennsylvania could stay just above the 70-degree mark. Starting on Tuesday and continuing each day through the end of the week, increasingly hot and humid weather will support the chance for periods of showers and thunderstorms. Some of the storms could produce heavy rainfall, damaging winds, and perhaps some tornadoes and hail. The risk will peak in northeast Pennsylvania early this week and shift southwest as the week continues. Here is the latest National Weather Service forecast for Blair and Bedford counties, including the city of Altoona. Tonight, mostly cloudy, then becoming partly cloudy between 10 p.m. and 2 a.m., then becoming mostly cloudy. A slight chance of showers and thunderstorms before 8 p.m. Rainfall amounts less than a tenth of an inch. Lows in the upper 60s. Southwest winds around 5 miles an hour. Gusts up to 20 miles an hour after midnight. Chance of rain 20%. Tuesday, mostly sunny. A slight chance of showers and thunderstorms after 2 p.m. Some thunderstorms may be severe. Highs in the upper 80s. West winds 10 to 15 miles an hour with gusts up to 25 miles an hour. Chance of rain 20%. Tuesday night, warm. Partly cloudy, then becoming mostly cloudy between 10 p.m. and 2 a.m., then becoming partly cloudy. A chance of showers and a slight chance of thunderstorms. Some thunderstorms may be severe before 8 p.m. Rainfall amounts less than a tenth of an inch. Lows around 70. West winds around 5 miles an hour. Gusts up to 20 miles an hour through midnight. Chance of rain 40%. Wednesday, mostly sunny with a slight chance of showers. A slight chance of thunderstorms in the afternoon. Some thunderstorms may be severe after 2 p.m. Rainfall amounts around a tenth of an inch. Highs in the upper 80s. West winds 5 to 10 miles an hour. Chance of rain 20%. Wednesday night, warm. Partly cloudy, then becoming mostly cloudy between 8 p.m. and 2 a.m., then becoming partly cloudy. A chance of thunderstorms through midnight. A chance of showers. A slight chance of thunderstorms after midnight. Some thunderstorms may be severe before 8 p.m. Rainfall amounts less than a tenth of an inch. Lows in the lower 70s. Southwest winds around 5 miles an hour. Gusts up to 20 miles an hour after midnight. Chance of rain 50%. Here is the latest National Weather Service forecast for Cambria County, including the city of Johnstown. Tonight, mostly cloudy, then becoming partly cloudy between 8 p.m. and 2 a.m., then becoming mostly cloudy. A slight chance of showers and thunderstorms before 8 p.m. Rainfall amounts less than a tenth of an inch. Lows in the upper 60s. Southwest winds 5 to 10 miles an hour. Chance of rain 20%. Tuesday, mostly sunny. A slight chance of showers and thunderstorms after 2 p.m. Some thunderstorms may be severe between 2 p.m. and 4 p.m. Highs in the mid-80s. West winds 10 to 15 miles an hour with gusts up to 25 miles an hour. Chance of rain 20%. Tuesday night, partly cloudy before 8 p.m., then becoming mostly cloudy. A chance of thunderstorms through midnight. A chance of showers. A slight chance of thunderstorms after midnight. Rainfall amounts between a tenth and a quarter of an inch. Lows in the upper 60s.
West winds 5 to 10 miles an hour. Chance of rain 30%. Wednesday, mostly sunny. A slight chance of showers and thunderstorms before 8 a.m. A slight chance of showers and thunderstorms after 2 p.m. Some thunderstorms may be severe after 2 p.m. Rainfall amounts less than a tenth of an inch. Highs in the mid-80s. West winds 5 to 10 miles an hour. Chance of rain 20%. Wednesday night, warm. Partly cloudy before 8 p.m., then becoming mostly cloudy. A chance of showers and thunderstorms. Some thunderstorms may be severe before 8 p.m. Rainfall amounts around a tenth of an inch. Lows around 70. Southwest winds 5 to 10 miles an hour. Chance of rain 50%. And now the extended forecast for South Central Pennsylvania. Thursday, mostly sunny with a chance of showers and thunderstorms. Highs in the upper 80s. Chance of rain 40%. Thursday night, mostly cloudy with a chance of showers and a slight chance of thunderstorms. Lows in the upper 60s. Chance of rain 40%. Friday, partly sunny with a chance of showers and thunderstorms. Highs in the lower 80s. Chance of rain 40%. Friday night, partly cloudy. Lows in the lower 60s. Saturday, mostly sunny. Highs in the upper 70s. Saturday night, mostly clear. Lows in the upper 50s. Sunday, mostly sunny. Highs in the mid 70s. Sunday night, mostly clear. Lows in the mid 50s. Labor Day, mostly sunny. Highs in the mid 70s. The 8 to 14 day outlook, from Tuesday, September 8th, Monday, September 14th, calls for above normal temperatures and near normal precipitation. Normal high temperatures across central Pennsylvania during this period range from the low 70s over the Allegheny Mountains to the upper 70s across the lower Susquehanna Valley. Normal lows range from the upper 40s over the Alleghenies to the upper 50s across the lower Susquehanna Valley. Here are the 6 p.m. conditions in the Altoona area. In Altoona, it was partly sunny. The temperature was 76 degrees, the dew point 71, and the relative humidity 85%. The wind was calm. The pressure was 30.11 inches and falling. At State College, it was partly sunny. The temperature was 79 degrees, the dew point 72, and the relative humidity 78%. The wind was southwest at 5 miles an hour. The pressure was 30.08 inches and falling. Now, a few other local conditions: Johnstown, partly sunny 75, DuBois, cloudy 77, La Trobe, partly sunny 82, Pittsburgh light rain 82, Bradford partly sunny 74. To the south and east, York, cloudy 81, Selins Grove partly sunny 79, Harrisburg partly sunny 79, Philadelphia partly sunny 81, Baltimore cloudy 83, Washington D.C. cloudy 84. Once again, in Altoona it was 76 degrees under partly sunny skies. And at State College it was 79 degrees under partly sunny skies. This is NOAA Weather Radio, All Hazards Station WNG 589. 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Here's the hazardous weather outlook for the following counties: Bedford, Blair, Cambria, and Huntingdon. For today and tonight, the probability for widespread hazardous weather is low. And now the extended outlook for the period Tuesday through Sunday. Rounds of strong to severe thunderstorms with heavy rainfall are possible Tuesday through Thursday. Spotters are encouraged to report significant hazardous weather. The Altoona climate summary for this evening, as of 5 p.m., August 31, 2026. Today's high temperature was 81 degrees and the low 63 degrees. 0.01 inches of precipitation fell today, which brings the monthly total to 4.33 inches. The record high for tomorrow is 96, which occurred in 1953, and the record low is 41, which occurred in 1948. Sunset tonight is at 7:46 p.m. Sunrise tomorrow is at 6:41 a.m. A nearly stationary front at the surface, extending from the Great Lakes region to the Delmarva coast this morning, will drift slowly to the northeast today and tonight, becoming located across upstate New York on Tuesday.
The passage of this front will usher in more humid air, but rather thick and extensive mid-level clouds across the region will hamper a significant increase in heat to start the week. High temperatures this afternoon will range from the low 70s across the north central mountains and Pocono northeast region, while highs in the low to mid 80s will be common across the southern half of the state. Lows tonight will be mainly between 65 and 70, though the metro areas of southeastern and southwestern Pennsylvania could stay just above the 70 degree mark. Starting on Tuesday and continuing each day through the end of the week, increasingly hot and humid weather will support the chance for periods of showers and thunderstorms. Some of the storms could produce heavy rainfall, damaging winds, and perhaps some tornadoes and hail. The risk will peak in northeast Pennsylvania early this week and shift southwest as the week continues. 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Broadcasts originate from the National Weather Service and State College and are transmitted from the tower facilities provided by the Blair County Emergency Management Agency in Frankstown on a frequency of 162.425 MHz. We are located at Innovation Park in State College. 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Properly set weather radios with the alarm device will alert you when severe weather warnings or watches are issued. Programming on this station will be temporarily changed during severe weather to bring you the latest information. Warnings and safety information from the National Weather Service may someday save your life or protect your property. Here is the latest National Weather Service forecast for Blair and Bedford counties, including the city of Altoona. Tonight, mostly cloudy, then becoming partly cloudy between 10 p.m. and 2 a.m., then becoming mostly cloudy. A slight chance of showers and thunderstorms before 8 p.m. Rainfall amounts less than a tenth of an inch. Lows in the upper 60s. Southwest winds around 5 miles an hour. Gusts up to 20 miles an hour after midnight. Chance of rain 20%. Tuesday, mostly sunny. A slight chance of showers and thunderstorms after 2 p.m. Some thunderstorms may be severe. Highs in the upper 80s. West winds 10 to 15 miles an hour with gusts up to 25 miles an hour. Chance of rain 20%. Tuesday night, warm. Partly cloudy, then becoming mostly cloudy between 10 p.m. and 2 a.m., then becoming partly cloudy. A chance of showers and a slight chance of thunderstorms. Some thunderstorms may be severe before 8 p.m. Rainfall amounts less than a tenth of an inch. Lows around 70. West winds around 5 miles an hour. Gusts up to 20 miles an hour through midnight. Chance of rain 40%. Wednesday, mostly sunny with a slight chance of showers. A slight chance of thunderstorms in the afternoon. Some thunderstorms may be severe after 2 p.m. Rainfall amounts around a tenth of an inch. Highs in the upper 80s. West winds 5 to 10 miles an hour. Chance of rain 20%. Wednesday night, warm. Partly cloudy, then becoming mostly cloudy between 8 p.m. and 2 a.m., then becoming partly cloudy. A chance of thunderstorms through midnight. A chance of showers. A slight chance of thunderstorms after midnight. Some thunderstorms may be severe before 8 p.m. Rainfall amounts less than a tenth of an inch. Lows in the lower 70s. Southwest winds around 5 miles an hour. Gusts up to 20 miles an hour after midnight. Chance of rain 50%. Here is the latest National Weather Service forecast for Cambria County, including the city of Johnstown. Tonight, mostly cloudy, then becoming partly cloudy between 8 p.m. and 2 a.m., then becoming mostly cloudy. A slight chance of showers and thunderstorms before 8 p.m. Rainfall amounts less than a tenth of an inch. Lows in the upper 60s. Southwest winds 5 to 10 miles an hour. Chance of rain 20%. Tuesday, mostly sunny. A slight chance of showers and thunderstorms after 2 p.m. Some thunderstorms may be severe between 2 p.m. and 4 p.m. Highs in the mid-80s. West winds 10 to 15 miles an hour with gusts up to 25 miles an hour. Chance of rain 20%. Tuesday night, partly cloudy before 8 p.m., then becoming mostly cloudy. A chance of thunderstorms through midnight. A chance of showers. A slight chance of thunderstorms after midnight.
Rainfall amounts between a tenth and a quarter of an inch. Lows in the upper 60s. West winds 5 to 10 miles an hour. Chance of rain 30%. Wednesday, mostly sunny. A slight chance of showers and thunderstorms before 8 a.m. A slight chance of showers and thunderstorms after 2 p.m. Some thunderstorms may be severe after 2 p.m. Rainfall amounts less than a tenth of an inch. Highs in the mid-80s. West winds 5 to 10 miles an hour. Chance of rain 20%. Wednesday night, warm. Partly cloudy before 8 p.m., then becoming mostly cloudy. A chance of showers and thunderstorms. Some thunderstorms may be severe before 8 p.m. Rainfall amounts around a tenth of an inch. Lows around 70. Southwest winds 5 to 10 miles an hour. Chance of rain 50%. And now the extended forecast for South Central Pennsylvania. Thursday, mostly sunny with a chance of showers and thunderstorms. Highs in the upper 80s. Chance of rain 40%. Thursday night, mostly cloudy with a chance of showers and a slight chance of thunderstorms. Lows in the upper 60s. Chance of rain 40%. Friday, partly sunny with a chance of showers and thunderstorms. Highs in the lower 80s. Chance of rain 40%. Friday night, partly cloudy. Lows in the lower 60s. Saturday, mostly sunny. Highs in the upper 70s. Saturday night, mostly clear. Lows in the upper 50s. Sunday, mostly sunny. Highs in the mid-70s. Sunday night, mostly clear. Lows in the mid-50s. Labor Day, mostly sunny. Highs in the mid-70s. The 8 to 14 day outlook, from Tuesday, September 8th to Monday, September 14th, calls for above normal temperatures and near normal precipitation. Normal high temperatures across central Pennsylvania during this period range from the low 70s over the Allegheny Mountains to the upper 70s across the lower Susquehanna Valley. Normal lows range from the upper 40s over the Alleghenies to the upper 50s across the lower Susquehanna Valley. Here are the 6 p.m. conditions in the Altoona area. In Altoona, it was partly sunny. The temperature was 76 degrees, the dew point 71, and the relative humidity 85%. The wind was calm. The pressure was 30.11 inches and falling. At State College, it was partly sunny. The temperature was 79 degrees, the dew point 72, and the relative humidity 78%. The wind was southwest at 5 miles an hour. The pressure was 30.08 inches and falling. Now, a few other local conditions: Johnstown, partly sunny 75, Dubois, cloudy 77, La Trobe, partly sunny 82, Pittsburgh light rain 82, Bradford partly sunny 74. To the south and east, York, cloudy 81, Selins Grove partly sunny 79, Harrisburg partly sunny 79, Philadelphia partly sunny 81, Baltimore cloudy 83, Washington DC cloudy 84. Once again, in Altoona it was 76 degrees under partly sunny skies. And at State College it was 79 degrees under partly sunny skies. This is NOAA Weather Radio, All Hazards Station WNG 589. 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Here's the hazardous weather outlook for the following counties: Bedford, Blair, Cambria, and Huntingdon. For today and tonight, the probability for widespread hazardous weather is low. And now the extended outlook for the period Tuesday through Sunday. Rounds of strong to severe thunderstorms with heavy rainfall are possible Tuesday through Thursday. Spotters are encouraged to report significant hazardous weather. The Altoona climate summary for this evening, as of 5 p.m., August 31st, 2026. Today's high temperature was 81 degrees and the low 63 degrees. 0.01 inches of precipitation fell today, which brings the monthly total to 4.33 inches. The record high for tomorrow is 96, which occurred in 1953, and the record low is 41, which occurred in 1948. Sunset tonight is at 7:46 p.m. Sunrise tomorrow is at 6:41 a.m.
a nearly stationary front at the surface, extending from the Great Lakes region to the Delmarva coast this morning, will drift slowly to the northeast today and tonight, becoming located across upstate New York on Tuesday. The passage of this front will usher in more humid air, but rather thick and extensive mid-level clouds across the region.

The latest National Weather Service forecast for Blair and Bedford counties, including the city of Altoona. Tonight, mostly cloudy, then becoming partly cloudy between 10 p.m. and 2 a.m., then becoming mostly cloudy. A slight chance of showers and thunderstorms before 8 p.m. Rainfall amounts less than a tenth of an inch. Lows in the upper 60s. Southwest winds around 5 miles an hour. Gusts up to 20 miles an hour after midnight. Chance of rain 20%. Tuesday, mostly sunny. A slight chance of showers and thunderstorms after 2 p.m. Some thunderstorms may be severe. Highs in the upper 80s. West winds 10 to 15 miles an hour with gusts up to 25 miles an hour. Chance of rain 20%. Tuesday night, warm. Partly cloudy, then becoming mostly cloudy between 10 p.m. and 2 a.m., then becoming partly cloudy. A chance of showers and a slight chance of thunderstorms. Some thunderstorms may be severe before 8 p.m. Rainfall amounts less than a tenth of an inch. Lows around 70. West winds around 5 miles an hour. Gusts up to 20 miles an hour through midnight. Chance of rain 40%. Wednesday, mostly sunny with a slight chance of showers. A slight chance of thunderstorms in the afternoon. Some thunderstorms may be severe after 2 p.m. Rainfall amounts around a tenth of an inch. Highs in the upper 80s. West winds 5 to 10 miles an hour. Chance of rain 20%. Wednesday night, warm. Partly cloudy, then becoming mostly cloudy between 8 p.m. and 2 a.m., then becoming partly cloudy. A chance of thunderstorms through midnight. A chance of showers. A slight chance of thunderstorms after midnight. Some thunderstorms may be severe before 8 p.m. Rainfall amounts less than a tenth of an inch. Lows in the lower 70s. Southwest winds around 5 miles an hour. Gusts up to 20 miles an hour after midnight. Chance of rain 50%. Here is the latest National Weather Service forecast for Cambria County, including the city of Johnstown. Tonight, mostly cloudy, then becoming partly cloudy between 8 p.m. and 2 a.m., then becoming mostly cloudy. A slight chance of showers and thunderstorms before 8 p.m. Rainfall amounts less than a tenth of an inch. Lows in the upper 60s. Southwest winds 5 to 10 miles an hour. Chance of rain 20%. Tuesday, mostly sunny. A slight chance of showers and thunderstorms after 2 p.m. Some thunderstorms may be severe between 2 p.m. and 4 p.m. Highs in the mid-80s. West winds 10 to 15 miles an hour with gusts up to 25 miles an hour. Chance of rain 20%. Tuesday night, partly cloudy before 8 p.m., then becoming mostly cloudy. A chance of thunderstorms through midnight. A chance of showers. A slight chance of thunderstorms after midnight. Rainfall amounts between a tenth and a quarter of an inch. Lows in the upper 60s. West winds 5 to 10 miles an hour. Chance of rain 30%. Wednesday, mostly sunny. A slight chance of showers and thunderstorms before 8 a.m. A slight chance of showers and thunderstorms after 2 p.m. Some thunderstorms may be severe after 2 p.m. Rainfall amounts less than a tenth of an inch. Highs in the mid-80s. West winds 5 to 10 miles an hour. Chance of rain 20%. Wednesday night, warm. Partly cloudy before 8 p.m., then becoming mostly cloudy. A chance of showers and thunderstorms. Some thunderstorms may be severe before 8 p.m. Rainfall amounts around a tenth of an inch. Lows around 70. Southwest winds 5 to 10 miles an hour. Chance of rain 50%. And now the extended forecast for South Central Pennsylvania. Thursday, mostly sunny with a chance of showers and thunderstorms. Highs in the upper 80s. Chance of rain 40%. Thursday night, mostly cloudy with a chance of showers and a slight chance of thunderstorms. Lows in the upper 60s. Chance of rain 40%. Friday, partly sunny with a chance of showers and thunderstorms. Highs in the lower 80s. Chance of rain 40%. Friday night, partly cloudy. Lows in the lower 60s. Saturday, mostly sunny.

highs in the upper 70s. Saturday night, mostly clear. Lows in the upper 50s. Sunday, mostly sunny. Highs in the mid-70s. Sunday night, mostly clear. Lows in the mid-50s. Labor Day, mostly sunny. Highs in the mid-70s. The 8 to 14-day outlook, from Tuesday, September 8th, Monday, September 14th, calls for above-normal temperatures and near-normal precipitation. Normal high temperatures across central Pennsylvania during this period range from the low 70s over the Allegheny Mountains to the upper 70s across the lower Susquehanna Valley. Normal lows range from the upper 40s over the Alleghenies to the upper 50s across the lower Susquehanna Valley. Here are the 6 p.m. conditions in the Altoona area. In Altoona, it was partly sunny. The temperature was 76 degrees, the dew point 71, and the relative humidity 85%. The wind was calm. The pressure was 30.11 inches and falling. At State College, it was partly sunny. The temperature was 79 degrees, the dew point 72, and the relative humidity 78%. The wind was southwest at 5 miles an hour. The pressure was 30.08 inches and falling. Now, a few other local conditions: Johnstown, partly sunny 75, Dubois, cloudy 77, La Trobe, partly sunny 82, Pittsburgh light rain 82, Bradford partly sunny 74. To the south and east, York, cloudy 81, Selins Grove partly sunny 79, Harrisburg partly sunny 79, Philadelphia partly sunny 81, Baltimore cloudy 83, Washington DC cloudy 84. Once again, in Altoona it was 76 degrees under partly sunny skies. And at State College it was 79 degrees under partly sunny skies. This is NOAA Weather Radio, All Hazards Station WNG 589. 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Here's the hazardous weather outlook for the following counties: Bedford, Blair, Cambria, and Huntingdon. For today and tonight, the probability for widespread hazardous weather is low. And now the extended outlook for the period Tuesday through Sunday. Rounds of strong to severe thunderstorms with heavy rainfall are possible Tuesday through Thursday. Spotters are encouraged to report significant hazardous weather. The Altoona climate summary for this evening, as of 5 p.m., August 31st, 2026. Today's high temperature was 81 degrees and the low 63 degrees. 0.01 inches of precipitation fell today, which brings the monthly total to 4.33 inches. The record high for tomorrow is 96, which occurred in 1953, and the record low is 41, which occurred in 1948. Sunset tonight is at 7:46 p.m. Sunrise tomorrow is at 6:41 a.m. A nearly stationary front at the surface, extending from the Great Lakes region to the Delmarva coast this morning, will drift slowly to the northeast today and tonight, becoming located across upstate New York on Tuesday. The passage of this front will usher in more humid air, but rather thick and extensive mid-level clouds across the region will hamper a significant increase in heat to start the week. High temperatures this afternoon will range from the low 70s across the North Central Mountains and Pocono Northeast region, while highs in the low to mid 80s will be common across the southern half of the state. Lows tonight will be mainly between 65 and 70, though the metro areas of southeastern and southwestern Pennsylvania could stay just above the 70-degree mark. Starting on Tuesday and continuing each day through the end of the week, increasingly hot and humid weather will support the chance for periods of showers and thunderstorms. Some of the storms could produce heavy rainfall, damaging winds, and perhaps some tornadoes and hail. The risk will peak in northeast Pennsylvania early this week and shift southwest as the week continues. Here is the latest National Weather Service forecast for Blair and Bedford counties, including the city of Altoona. Tonight, mostly cloudy, then becoming partly cloudy between 10 p.m. and 2 a.m., then becoming mostly cloudy. A slight chance of showers and thunderstorms before 8 p.m. Rainfall amounts less than a tenth of an inch. Lows in the upper 60s. Southwest winds around 5 miles an hour. Gusts up to 20 miles an hour after midnight. Chance of rain 20%. Tuesday, mostly sunny. A slight chance of showers and thunderstorms after 2 p.m.
Some thunderstorms may be severe. Highs in the upper 80s. West winds 10 to 15 miles an hour with gusts up to 25 miles an hour. Chance of rain 20%. Tuesday night, warm. Partly cloudy, then becoming mostly cloudy between 10 p.m. and 2 a.m., then becoming partly cloudy. A chance of showers and a slight chance of thunderstorms. Some thunderstorms may be severe before 8 p.m. Rainfall amounts less than a tenth of an inch. Lows around 70. West winds around 5 miles an hour. Gusts up to 20 miles an hour through midnight. Chance of rain 40%. Wednesday, mostly sunny with a slight chance of showers. A slight chance of thunderstorms in the afternoon. Some thunderstorms may be severe after 2 p.m. Rainfall amounts around a tenth of an inch. Highs in the upper 80s. West winds 5 to 10 miles an hour. Chance of rain 20%. Wednesday night, warm. Partly cloudy, then becoming mostly cloudy between 8 p.m. and 2 a.m., then becoming partly cloudy. A chance of thunderstorms through midnight. A chance of showers. A slight chance of thunderstorms after midnight. Some thunderstorms may be severe before 8 p.m. Rainfall amounts less than a tenth of an inch. Lows in the lower 70s. Southwest winds around 5 miles an hour. Gusts up to 20 miles an hour after midnight. Chance of rain 50%. Here is the latest National Weather Service forecast for Cambria County, including the city of Johnstown. Tonight, mostly cloudy, then becoming partly cloudy between 8 p.m. and 2 a.m., then becoming mostly cloudy. A slight chance of showers and thunderstorms before 8 p.m. Rainfall amounts less than a tenth of an inch. Lows in the upper 60s. Southwest winds 5 to 10 miles an hour. Chance of rain 20%. Tuesday, mostly sunny. A slight chance of showers and thunderstorms after 2 p.m. Some thunderstorms may be severe between 2 p.m. and 4 p.m. Highs in the mid-80s. West winds 10 to 15 miles an hour with gusts up to 25 miles an hour. Chance of rain 20%. Tuesday night, partly cloudy before 8 p.m., then becoming mostly cloudy. A chance of thunderstorms through midnight. A chance of showers. A slight chance of thunderstorms after midnight. Rainfall amounts between a tenth and a quarter of an inch. Lows in the upper 60s. West winds 5 to 10 miles an hour. Chance of rain 30%. Wednesday, mostly sunny. A slight chance of showers and thunderstorms before 8 a.m. A slight chance of showers and thunderstorms after 2 p.m. Some thunderstorms may be severe after 2 p.m. Rainfall amounts less than a tenth of an inch. Highs in the mid-80s. West winds 5 to 10 miles an hour. Chance of rain 20%. Wednesday night, warm. Partly cloudy before 8 p.m., then becoming mostly cloudy. A chance of showers and thunderstorms. Some thunderstorms may be severe before 8 p.m. Rainfall amounts around a tenth of an inch. Lows around 70. Southwest winds 5 to 10 miles an hour. Chance of rain 50%. And now the extended forecast for South Central Pennsylvania. Thursday, mostly sunny with a chance of showers and thunderstorms. Highs in the upper 80s. Chance of rain 40%. Thursday night, mostly cloudy with a chance of showers and a slight chance of thunderstorms. Lows in the upper 60s. Chance of rain 40%. Friday, partly sunny with a chance of showers and thunderstorms. Highs in the lower 80s. Chance of rain 40%. Friday night, partly cloudy. Lows in the lower 60s. Saturday, mostly sunny. Highs in the upper 70s. Saturday night, mostly clear. Lows in the upper 50s. Sunday, mostly sunny. Highs in the mid-70s. Sunday night, mostly clear. Lows in the mid-50s. Labor Day, mostly sunny. Highs in the mid-70s. The 8 to 14 day outlook, from Tuesday, September 8th to Monday, September 14th, calls for above normal temperatures and near normal precipitation.
Normal high temperatures across central Pennsylvania during this period range from the low 70s over the Allegheny Mountains to the upper 70s across the lower Susquehanna Valley. Normal lows range from the upper 40s over the Alleghenies to the upper 50s across the lower Susquehanna Valley. Here are the 6 p.m. conditions in the Altoona area. In Altoona, it was partly sunny. The temperature was 76 degrees, the dew point 71, and the relative humidity 85%. The wind was calm. The pressure was 30.11 inches and falling. At State College, it was partly sunny. The temperature was 79 degrees, the dew point 72, and the relative humidity 78%. The wind was southwest at 5 miles an hour. The pressure was 30.08 inches and falling. Now, a few other local conditions: Johnstown, partly sunny 75, DuBois, cloudy 77, La Trobe, partly sunny 82, Pittsburgh light rain 82, Bradford partly sunny 74. To the south and east, York, cloudy 81, Selins Grove partly sunny 79, Harrisburg partly sunny 79, Philadelphia partly sunny 81, Baltimore cloudy 83, Washington DC cloudy 84. Once again, in Altoona it was 76 degrees under partly sunny skies. And at State College it was 79 degrees under partly sunny skies. This is NOAA Weather Radio, All Hazards Station WNG 589. 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Here's the hazardous weather outlook for the following counties: Bedford, Blair, Cambria, and Huntingdon. For today and tonight, the probability for widespread hazardous weather is low. And now the extended outlook for the period Tuesday through Sunday. Rounds of strong to severe thunderstorms with heavy rainfall are possible Tuesday through Thursday. Spotters are encouraged to report significant hazardous weather. The Altoona climate summary for this evening, as of 5 p.m., August 31, 2026. Today's high temperature was 81 degrees and the low 63 degrees. 0.01 inches of precipitation fell today, which brings the monthly total to 4.33 inches. The record high for tomorrow is 96, which occurred in 1953, and the record low is 41, which occurred in 1948. Sunset tonight is at 7:46 p.m. Sunrise tomorrow is at 6:41 a.m. A nearly stationary front at the surface, extending from the Great Lakes region to the Delmarva coast this morning, will drift slowly to the northeast today and tonight, becoming located across upstate New York on Tuesday. The passage of this front will usher in more humid air, but rather thick and extensive mid-level clouds across the region will hamper a significant increase in heat to start the week. High temperatures this afternoon will range from the low 70s across the North Central Mountains and Pocono Northeast region, while highs in the low to mid 80s will be common across the southern half of the state. Lows tonight will be mainly between 65 and 70, though the metro areas of southeastern and southwestern Pennsylvania could stay just above the 70-degree mark. Starting on Tuesday and continuing each day through the end of the week, increasingly hot and humid weather will support the chance for periods of showers and thunderstorms. Some of the storms could produce heavy rainfall, damaging winds, and perhaps some tornadoes and hail. The risk will peak in northeast Pennsylvania early this week and shift southwest as the week continues. Here is the latest National Weather Service forecast for Blair and Bedford counties, including the city of Altoona. Tonight, mostly cloudy, then becoming partly cloudy between 10 p.m. and 2 a.m., then becoming mostly cloudy. A slight chance of showers and thunderstorms before 8 p.m. Rainfall amounts less than a tenth of an inch. Lows in the upper 60s. Southwest winds around 5 miles an hour. Gusts up to 20 miles an hour after midnight. Chance of rain 20%. Tuesday, mostly sunny. A slight chance of showers and thunderstorms after 2 p.m. Some thunderstorms may be severe. Highs in the upper 80s. West winds 10 to 15 miles an hour with gusts up to 25 miles an hour. Chance of rain 20%. Tuesday night, warm. Partly cloudy, then becoming mostly cloudy between 10 p.m. and 2 a.m., then becoming partly cloudy. A chance of showers and a slight chance of thunderstorms. Some thunderstorms may be severe before 8 p.m. Rainfall amounts less than a tenth of an inch.
lows around 70. West winds around 5 miles an hour. Gusts up to 20 miles an hour through midnight. Chance of rain 40%. Wednesday, mostly sunny with a slight chance of showers. A slight chance of thunderstorms in the afternoon. Some thunderstorms may be severe after 2 p.m. Rainfall amounts around a tenth of an inch. Highs in the upper 80s. West winds 5 to 10 miles an hour. Chance of rain 20%. Wednesday night, warm. Partly cloudy, then becoming mostly cloudy between 8 p.m. and 2 a.m., then becoming partly cloudy. A chance of thunderstorms through midnight. A chance of showers. A slight chance of thunderstorms after midnight. Some thunderstorms may be severe before 8 p.m. Rainfall amounts less than a tenth of an inch. Lows in the lower 70s. Southwest winds around 5 miles an hour. Gusts up to 20 miles an hour after midnight. Chance of rain 50%. Here is the latest National Weather Service forecast for Cambria County, including the city of Johnstown. Tonight, mostly cloudy, then becoming partly cloudy between 8 p.m. and 2 a.m., then becoming mostly cloudy. A slight chance of showers and thunderstorms before 8 p.m. Rainfall amounts less than a tenth of an inch. Lows in the upper 60s. Southwest winds 5 to 10 miles an hour. Chance of rain 20%. Tuesday, mostly sunny. A slight chance of showers and thunderstorms after 2 p.m. Some thunderstorms may be severe between 2 p.m. and 4 p.m. Highs in the mid-80s. West winds 10 to 15 miles an hour with gusts up to 25 miles an hour. Chance of rain 20%. Tuesday night, partly cloudy before 8 p.m., then becoming mostly cloudy. A chance of thunderstorms through midnight. A chance of showers. A slight chance of thunderstorms after midnight. Rainfall amounts between a tenth and a quarter of an inch. Lows in the upper 60s. West winds 5 to 10 miles an hour. Chance of rain 30%. Wednesday, mostly sunny. A slight chance of showers and thunderstorms before 8 a.m. A slight chance of showers and thunderstorms after 2 p.m. Some thunderstorms may be severe after 2 p.m. Rainfall amounts less than a tenth of an inch. Highs in the mid-80s. West winds 5 to 10 miles an hour. Chance of rain 20%. Wednesday night, warm. Partly cloudy before 8 p.m., then becoming mostly cloudy. A chance of showers and thunderstorms. Some thunderstorms may be severe before 8 p.m. Rainfall amounts around a tenth of an inch. Lows around 70. Southwest winds 5 to 10 miles an hour. Chance of rain 50%. And now the extended forecast for South Central Pennsylvania. Thursday, mostly sunny with a chance of showers and thunderstorms. Highs in the upper 80s. Chance of rain 40%. Thursday night, mostly cloudy with a chance of showers and a slight chance of thunderstorms. Lows in the upper 60s. Chance of rain 40%. Friday, partly sunny with a chance of showers and thunderstorms. Highs in the lower 80s. Chance of rain 40%. Friday night, partly cloudy. Lows in the lower 60s. Saturday, mostly sunny. Highs in the upper 70s. Saturday night, mostly clear. Lows in the upper 50s. Sunday, mostly sunny. Highs in the mid-70s. Sunday night, mostly clear. Lows in the mid-50s. Labor Day, mostly sunny. Highs in the mid-70s. The 8 to 14 day outlook, from Tuesday, September 8th to Monday, September 14th, calls for above normal temperatures and near normal precipitation. Normal high temperatures across central Pennsylvania during this period range from the low 70s over the Allegheny Mountains to the upper 70s across the lower Susquehanna Valley. Normal lows range from the upper 40s over the Alleghenies to the upper 50s across the lower Susquehanna Valley. Here are the 6 p.m. conditions in the Altoona area. In Altoona, it was partly sunny. The temperature was 76 degrees, the dew point 71, and the relative humidity 85%. The wind was calm. The pressure was 30.11 inches and falling. At State College, it was partly sunny.
The temperature was 79 degrees, the dew point 72, and the relative humidity 78%. The wind was southwest at 5 miles an hour. The pressure was 30.08 inches and falling. Now, a few other local conditions: Johnstown, partly sunny 75, Dubois, cloudy 77, La Trobe, partly sunny 82, Pittsburgh light rain 82, Bradford partly sunny 74. To the south and east, York, cloudy 81, Selins Grove partly sunny 79, Harrisburg partly sunny 79, Philadelphia partly sunny 81, Baltimore cloudy 83, Washington DC cloudy 84. Once again, in Altoona it was 76 degrees under partly sunny skies. And at State College it was 79 degrees under partly sunny skies. This is NOAA Weather Radio, All Hazards Station WNG 589. 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Here's the hazardous weather outlook for the following counties: Bedford, Blair, Cambria, and Huntingdon. For today and tonight, the probability for widespread hazardous weather is low. And now the extended outlook for the period Tuesday through Sunday. Rounds of strong to severe thunderstorms with heavy rainfall are possible Tuesday through Thursday. Spotters are encouraged to report significant hazardous weather. The Altoona climate summary for this evening, as of 5 p.m., August 31, 2026. Today's high temperature was 81 degrees and the low 63 degrees. 0.01 inches of precipitation fell today, which brings the monthly total to 4.33 inches. The record high for tomorrow is 96, which occurred in 1953, and the record low is 41, which occurred in 1948. Sunset tonight is at 7:46 p.m. Sunrise tomorrow is at 6:41 a.m. A nearly stationary front at the surface, extending from the Great Lakes region to the Delmarva coast this morning, will drift slowly to the northeast today and tonight, becoming located across upstate New York on Tuesday. The passage of this front will usher in more humid air, but rather thick and extensive mid-level clouds across the region will hamper a significant increase in heat to start the week. High temperatures this afternoon will range from the low 70s across the North Central Mountains and Pocono Northeast region, while highs in the low to mid 80s will be common across the southern half of the state. Lows tonight will be mainly between 65 and 70, though the metro areas of southeastern and southwestern Pennsylvania could stay just above the 70-degree mark. Starting on Tuesday and continuing each day through the end of the week, increasingly hot and humid weather will support the chance for periods of showers and thunderstorms. Some of the storms could produce heavy rainfall, damaging winds, and perhaps some tornadoes and hail. The risk will peak in northeast Pennsylvania early this week and shift southwest as the week continues. Here is the latest National Weather Service forecast for Blair and Bedford counties, including the city of Altoona. Tonight, mostly cloudy, then becoming partly cloudy between 10 p.m. and 2 a.m., then becoming mostly cloudy. A slight chance of showers and thunderstorms before 8 p.m. Rainfall amounts less than a tenth of an inch. Lows in the upper 60s. Southwest winds around 5 miles an hour. Gusts up to 20 miles an hour after midnight. Chance of rain 20%. Tuesday, mostly sunny. A slight chance of showers and thunderstorms after 2 p.m. Some thunderstorms may be severe. Highs in the upper 80s. West winds 10 to 15 miles an hour with gusts up to 25 miles an hour. Chance of rain 20%. Tuesday night, warm. Partly cloudy, then becoming mostly cloudy between 10 p.m. and 2 a.m., then becoming partly cloudy. A chance of showers and a slight chance of thunderstorms. Some thunderstorms may be severe before 8 p.m. Rainfall amounts less than a tenth of an inch. Lows around 70. West winds around 5 miles an hour. Gusts up to 20 miles an hour through midnight. Chance of rain 40%. Wednesday, mostly sunny with a slight chance of showers. A slight chance of thunderstorms in the afternoon. Some thunderstorms may be severe after 2 p.m. Rainfall amounts around a tenth of an inch. Highs in the upper 80s. West winds 5 to 10 miles an hour. Chance of rain 20%. Wednesday night, warm.
partly cloudy, then becoming mostly cloudy between 8 p.m. and 2 a.m., then becoming partly cloudy. A chance of thunderstorms through midnight. A chance of showers. A slight chance of thunderstorms after midnight. Some thunderstorm may be severe before 8 p.m. Rainfall amounts less than a tenth of an inch. Lows in the lower 70s. Southwest winds around 5 miles an hour. Gusts up to 20 miles an hour after midnight. Chance of rain 50%. Here is the latest National Weather Service forecast for Cambria County, including the city of Johnstown. Tonight, mostly cloudy, then becoming partly cloudy between 8 p.m. and 2 a.m., then becoming mostly cloudy. A slight chance of showers and thunderstorms before 8 p.m. Rainfall amounts less than a tenth of an inch. Lows in the upper 60s. Southwest winds 5 to 10 miles an hour. Chance of rain 20%. Tuesday, mostly sunny. A slight chance of showers and thunderstorms after 2 p.m. Some thunderstorms may be severe between 2 p.m. and 4 p.m. Highs in the mid-80s. West winds 10 to 15 miles an hour with gusts up to 25 miles an hour. Chance of rain 20%. Tuesday night, partly cloudy before 8 p.m., then becoming mostly cloudy. A chance of thunderstorms through midnight. A chance of showers. A slight chance of thunderstorms after midnight. Rainfall amounts between a tenth and a quarter of an inch. Lows in the upper 60s. West winds 5 to 10 miles an hour. Chance of rain 30%. Wednesday, mostly sunny. A slight chance of showers and thunderstorms before 8 a.m. A slight chance of showers and thunderstorms after 2 p.m. Some thunderstorms may be severe after 2 p.m. Rainfall amounts less than a tenth of an inch. Highs in the mid-80s. West winds 5 to 10 miles an hour. Chance of rain 20%. Wednesday night, warm. Partly cloudy before 8 p.m., then becoming mostly cloudy. A chance of showers and thunderstorms. Some thunderstorms may be severe before 8 p.m. Rainfall amounts around a tenth of an inch. Lows around 70. Southwest winds 5 to 10 miles an hour. Chance of rain 50%. And now the extended forecast for South Central Pennsylvania. Thursday, mostly sunny with a chance of showers and thunderstorms. Highs in the upper 80s. Chance of rain 40%. Thursday night, mostly cloudy with a chance of showers and a slight chance of thunderstorms. Lows in the upper 60s. Chance of rain 40%. Friday, partly sunny with a chance of showers and thunderstorms. Highs in the lower 80s. Chance of rain 40%. Friday night, partly cloudy. Lows in the lower 60s. Saturday, mostly sunny. Highs in the upper 70s. Saturday night, mostly clear. Lows in the upper 50s. Sunday, mostly sunny. Highs in the mid-70s. Sunday night, mostly clear. Lows in the mid-50s. Labor Day, mostly sunny. Highs in the mid-70s. The 8 to 14 day outlook, from Tuesday, September 8th to Monday, September 14th, calls for above normal temperatures and near normal precipitation. Normal high temperatures across central Pennsylvania during this period range from the low 70s over the Allegheny Mountains to the upper 70s across the lower Susquehanna Valley. Normal lows range from the upper 40s over the Alleghenies to the upper 50s across the lower Susquehanna Valley. Here are the 7 p.m. conditions in the Altoona area. In Altoona, it was partly cloudy. The temperature was 77 degrees, the dew point 71, and the relative humidity 82%. The wind was south at 3 miles an hour. The pressure was 30.09 inches and falling. At State College, it was mostly cloudy. The temperature was 77 degrees, the dew point 73, and the relative humidity 88%. The wind was southeast at 5 miles an hour. The pressure was 30.08 inches and steady. At Johnstown. Visibility 10 miles. Temperature was 74 degrees, dew point 66. Wind was west at 6 miles an hour. And the pressure was 30.14 inches, and falling. Dubois, mostly cloudy 75, Latrobe,
mostly cloudy 79, Pittsburgh mostly cloudy 81, Bradford mostly cloudy 73. To the south and east, York, partly cloudy 80, Selins Grove partly cloudy 77, Harrisburg partly cloudy 79, Philadelphia mostly cloudy 80, Baltimore mostly cloudy 82, Washington DC mostly cloudy 82. Once again, in Altoona it was 77 degrees under partly cloudy skies. And at State College it was 77 degrees under mostly cloudy skies. 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Here's the hazardous weather outlook for the following counties: Bedford, Blair, Cambria, and Huntingdon. For today and tonight, the probability for widespread hazardous weather is low. And now the extended outlook for the period Tuesday through Sunday. Rounds of strong to severe thunderstorms with heavy rainfall are possible Tuesday through Thursday. Spotters are encouraged to report significant hazardous weather. The Altoona climate summary for this evening, as of 5 p.m., August 31, 2026. Today's high temperature was 81 degrees and the low 63 degrees. 0.01 inches of precipitation fell today, which brings the monthly total to 4.33 inches. The record high for tomorrow is 96, which occurred in 1953, and the record low is 41, which occurred in 1948. Sunset tonight is at 7:46 p.m. Sunrise tomorrow is at 6:41 a.m. A nearly stationary front at the surface, extending from the Great Lakes region to the Delmarva coast this morning, will drift slowly to the northeast today and tonight, becoming located across upstate New York on Tuesday. The passage of this front will usher in more humid air, but rather thick and extensive mid-level clouds across the region will hamper a significant increase in heat to start the week. High temperatures this afternoon will range from the low 70s across the North Central Mountains and Pocono Northeast region, while highs in the low to mid 80s will be common across the southern half of the state. Lows tonight will be mainly between 65 and 70, though the metro areas of southeastern and southwestern Pennsylvania could stay just above the 70-degree mark. Starting on Tuesday and continuing each day through the end of the week, increasingly hot and humid weather will support the chance for periods of showers and thunderstorms. Some of the storms could produce heavy rainfall, damaging winds, and perhaps some tornadoes and hail. The risk will peak in northeast Pennsylvania early this week and shift southwest as the week continues. Here is the latest National Weather Service forecast for Blair and Bedford counties, including the city of Altoona. Tonight, mostly cloudy, then becoming partly cloudy between 10 p.m. and 2 a.m., then becoming mostly cloudy. A slight chance of showers and thunderstorms before 8 p.m. Rainfall amounts less than a tenth of an inch. Lows in the upper 60s. Southwest winds around 5 miles an hour. Gusts up to 20 miles an hour after midnight. Chance of rain 20%. Tuesday, mostly sunny. A slight chance of showers and thunderstorms after 2 p.m. Some thunderstorms may be severe. Highs in the upper 80s. West winds 10 to 15 miles an hour with gusts up to 25 miles an hour. Chance of rain 20%. Tuesday night, warm. Partly cloudy, then becoming mostly cloudy between 10 p.m. and 2 a.m., then becoming partly cloudy. A chance of showers and a slight chance of thunderstorms. Some thunderstorms may be severe before 8 p.m. Rainfall amounts less than a tenth of an inch. Lows around 70. West winds around 5 miles an hour. Gusts up to 20 miles an hour through midnight. Chance of rain 40%. Wednesday, mostly sunny with a slight chance of showers. A slight chance of thunderstorms in the afternoon. Some thunderstorms may be severe after 2 p.m. Rainfall amounts around a tenth of an inch. Highs in the upper 80s. West winds 5 to 10 miles an hour. Chance of rain 20%. Wednesday night, warm. Partly cloudy, then becoming mostly cloudy between 8 p.m. and 2 a.m., then becoming partly cloudy. A chance of thunderstorms through midnight. A chance of showers. A slight chance of thunderstorms after midnight. Some thunderstorms may be severe before 8 p.m. Rainfall amounts less than a tenth of an inch. Lows in the lower 70s.
southwest winds around 5 miles an hour. Gusts up to 20 miles an hour after midnight. Chance of rain 50%. Here is the latest National Weather Service forecast for Cambria County, including the city of Johnstown. Tonight, mostly cloudy, then becoming partly cloudy between 8 p.m. and 2 a.m., then becoming mostly cloudy. A slight chance of showers and thunderstorms before 8 p.m. Rainfall amounts less than a tenth of an inch. Lows in the upper 60s. Southwest winds 5 to 10 miles an hour. Chance of rain 20%. Tuesday, mostly sunny. A slight chance of showers and thunderstorms after 2 p.m. Some thunderstorms may be severe between 2 p.m. and 4 p.m. Highs in the mid-80s. West winds 10 to 15 miles an hour with gusts up to 25 miles an hour. Chance of rain 20%. Tuesday night, partly cloudy before 8 p.m., then becoming mostly cloudy. A chance of thunderstorms through midnight. A chance of showers. A slight chance of thunderstorms after midnight. Rainfall amounts between a tenth and a quarter of an inch. Lows in the upper 60s. West winds 5 to 10 miles an hour. Chance of rain 30%. Wednesday, mostly sunny. A slight chance of showers and thunderstorms before 8 a.m. A slight chance of showers and thunderstorms after 2 p.m. Some thunderstorms may be severe after 2 p.m. Rainfall amounts less than a tenth of an inch. Highs in the mid-80s. West winds 5 to 10 miles an hour. Chance of rain 20%. Wednesday night, warm. Partly cloudy before 8 p.m., then becoming mostly cloudy. A chance of showers and thunderstorms. Some thunderstorms may be severe before 8 p.m. Rainfall amounts around a tenth of an inch. Lows around 70. Southwest winds 5 to 10 miles an hour. Chance of rain 50%. And now the extended forecast for South Central Pennsylvania. Thursday, mostly sunny with a chance of showers and thunderstorms. Highs in the upper 80s. Chance of rain 40%. Thursday night, mostly cloudy with a chance of showers and a slight chance of thunderstorms. Lows in the upper 60s. Chance of rain 40%. Friday, partly sunny with a chance of showers and thunderstorms. Highs in the lower 80s. Chance of rain 40%. Friday night, partly cloudy. Lows in the lower 60s. Saturday, mostly sunny. Highs in the upper 70s. Saturday night, mostly clear. Lows in the upper 50s. Sunday, mostly sunny. Highs in the mid-70s. Sunday night, mostly clear. Lows in the mid-50s. Labor Day, mostly sunny. Highs in the mid-70s. The 8 to 14 day outlook, from Tuesday, September 8th to Monday, September 14th, calls for above normal temperatures and near normal precipitation. Normal high temperatures across central Pennsylvania during this period range from the low 70s over the Allegheny Mountains to the upper 70s across the lower Susquehanna Valley. Normal lows range from the upper 40s over the Alleghenies to the upper 50s across the lower Susquehanna Valley. Here are the 7 p.m. conditions in the Altoona area. In Altoona, it was partly cloudy. The temperature was 77 degrees, the dew point 71, and the relative humidity 82%. The wind was south at 3 miles an hour. The pressure was 30.09 inches and falling. At State College, it was mostly cloudy. The temperature was 77 degrees, the dew point 73, and the relative humidity 88%. The wind was southeast at 5 miles an hour. The pressure was 30.08 inches and steady. At Johnstown. Visibility 10 miles. Temperature was 74 degrees, dew point 66. Wind was west at 6 miles an hour. And the pressure was 30.14 inches, and falling. Du Bois, mostly cloudy 75, La Trobe, mostly cloudy 79, Pittsburgh cloudy 81, Bradford cloudy 73. To the south and east, York, cloudy 80, Selins Grove partly cloudy 77, Harrisburg mostly cloudy 79, Philadelphia mostly cloudy 80, Baltimore cloudy 82, Washington DC mostly cloudy 82.
Once again, in Altoona it was 77 degrees under partly cloudy skies. And at State College it was 77 degrees under mostly cloudy skies. 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Here's the hazardous weather outlook for the following counties: Bedford, Blair, Cambria, and Huntingdon. For today and tonight, the probability for widespread hazardous weather is low. And now the extended outlook for the period Tuesday through Sunday. Rounds of strong to severe thunderstorms with heavy rainfall are possible Tuesday through Thursday. Spotters are encouraged to report significant hazardous weather. The Altoona climate summary for this evening, as of 5 p.m., August 31, 2026. Today's high temperature was 81 degrees and the low 63 degrees. 0.01 inches of precipitation fell today, which brings the monthly total to 4.33 inches. The record high for tomorrow is 96, which occurred in 1953, and the record low is 41, which occurred in 1948. Sunset tonight is at 7:46 p.m. Sunrise tomorrow is at 6:41 a.m. A nearly stationary front at the surface, extending from the Great Lakes region to the Delmarva coast this morning, will drift slowly to the northeast today and tonight, becoming located across upstate New York on Tuesday. The passage of this front will usher in more humid air, but rather thick and extensive mid-level clouds across the region will hamper a significant increase in heat to start the week. High temperatures this afternoon will range from the low 70s across the North Central Mountains and Pocono Northeast region, while highs in the low to mid 80s will be common across the southern half of the state. Lows tonight will be mainly between 65 and 70, though the metro areas of southeastern and southwestern Pennsylvania could stay just above the 70-degree mark. Starting on Tuesday and continuing each day through the end of the week, increasingly hot and humid weather will support the chance for periods of showers and thunderstorms. Some of the storms could produce heavy rainfall, damaging winds, and perhaps some tornadoes and hail. The risk will peak in northeast Pennsylvania early this week and shift southwest as the week continues. Here is the latest National Weather Service forecast for Blair and Bedford counties, including the city of Altoona. Tonight, mostly cloudy, then becoming partly cloudy between 10 p.m. and 2 a.m., then becoming mostly cloudy. A slight chance of showers and thunderstorms before 8 p.m. Rainfall amounts less than a tenth of an inch. Lows in the upper 60s. Southwest winds around 5 miles an hour. Gusts up to 20 miles an hour after midnight. Chance of rain 20%. Tuesday, mostly sunny. A slight chance of showers and thunderstorms after 2 p.m. Some thunderstorms may be severe. Highs in the upper 80s. West winds 10 to 15 miles an hour with gusts up to 25 miles an hour. Chance of rain 20%. Tuesday night, warm. Partly cloudy, then becoming mostly cloudy between 10 p.m. and 2 a.m., then becoming partly cloudy. A chance of showers and a slight chance of thunderstorms. Some thunderstorms may be severe before 8 p.m. Rainfall amounts less than a tenth of an inch. Lows around 70. West winds around 5 miles an hour. Gusts up to 20 miles an hour through midnight. Chance of rain 40%. Wednesday, mostly sunny with a slight chance of showers. A slight chance of thunderstorms in the afternoon. Some thunderstorms may be severe after 2 p.m. Rainfall amounts around a tenth of an inch. Highs in the upper 80s. West winds 5 to 10 miles an hour. Chance of rain 20%. Wednesday night, warm. Partly cloudy, then becoming mostly cloudy between 8 p.m. and 2 a.m., then becoming partly cloudy. A chance of thunderstorms through midnight. A chance of showers. A slight chance of thunderstorms after midnight. Some thunderstorms may be severe before 8 p.m. Rainfall amounts less than a tenth of an inch. Lows in the lower 70s. Southwest winds around 5 miles an hour. Gusts up to 20 miles an hour after midnight. Chance of rain 50%. Here is the latest National Weather Service forecast for Cambria County, including the city of Johnstown. Tonight, mostly cloudy, then becoming partly cloudy between 8 p.m. and 2 a.m., then becoming mostly cloudy.
a slight chance of showers and thunderstorms before 8 p.m. Rainfall amounts less than a tenth of an inch. Lows in the upper 60s. Southwest winds 5 to 10 miles an hour. Chance of rain 20%. Tuesday, mostly sunny. A slight chance of showers and thunderstorms after 2 p.m. Some thunderstorms may be severe between 2 p.m. and 4 p.m. Highs in the mid-80s. West winds 10 to 15 miles an hour with gusts up to 25 miles an hour. Chance of rain 20%. Tuesday night, partly cloudy before 8 p.m., then becoming mostly cloudy. A chance of thunderstorms through midnight. A chance of showers. A slight chance of thunderstorms after midnight. Rainfall amounts between a tenth and a quarter of an inch. Lows in the upper 60s. West winds 5 to 10 miles an hour. Chance of rain 30%. Wednesday, mostly sunny. A slight chance of showers and thunderstorms before 8 a.m. A slight chance of showers and thunderstorms after 2 p.m. Some thunderstorms may be severe after 2 p.m. Rainfall amounts less than a tenth of an inch. Highs in the mid-80s. West winds 5 to 10 miles an hour. Chance of rain 20%. Wednesday night, warm. Partly cloudy before 8 p.m., then becoming mostly cloudy. A chance of showers and thunderstorms. Some thunderstorms may be severe before 8 p.m. Rainfall amounts around a tenth of an inch. Lows around 70. Southwest winds 5 to 10 miles an hour. Chance of rain 50%. And now the extended forecast for South Central Pennsylvania. Thursday, mostly sunny with a chance of showers and thunderstorms. Highs in the upper 80s. Chance of rain 40%. Thursday night, mostly cloudy with a chance of showers and a slight chance of thunderstorms. Lows in the upper 60s. Chance of rain 40%. Friday, partly sunny with a chance of showers and thunderstorms. Highs in the lower 80s. Chance of rain 40%. Friday night, partly cloudy. Lows in the lower 60s. Saturday, mostly sunny. Highs in the upper 70s. Saturday night, mostly clear. Lows in the upper 50s. Sunday, mostly sunny. Highs in the mid-70s. Sunday night, mostly clear. Lows in the mid-50s. Labor Day, mostly sunny. Highs in the mid-70s. 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Broadcasts originate from the National Weather Service and State College and are transmitted from the tower facilities provided by the Blair County Emergency Management Agency in Frankstown on a frequency of 162.425 MHz. We are located at Innovation Park in State College. 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Properly set weather radios with the alarm device will alert you when severe weather warnings or watches are issued. Programming on this station will be temporarily changed during severe weather to bring you the latest information. Warnings and safety information from the National Weather Service may someday save your life or protect your property. The 8 to 14 day outlook from Tuesday, September 8th, Monday, September 14th calls for above normal temperatures and near normal precipitation. Normal high temperatures across central Pennsylvania during this period range from the low 70s over the Allegheny Mountains to the upper 70s across the lower Susquehanna Valley. Normal lows range from the upper 40s over the Alleghenies to the upper 50s across the lower Susquehanna Valley. Here are the 7 p.m. conditions in the Altoona area. In Altoona, it was partly cloudy. The temperature was 77 degrees, the dew point 71, and the relative humidity 82%. The wind was south at 3 miles an hour. The pressure was 30.09 inches and falling. At State College, it was mostly cloudy. The temperature was 77 degrees, the dew point 73, and the relative humidity 88%. The wind was southeast at 5 miles an hour. The pressure was 30.08 inches and steady. At Johnstown. Visibility 10 miles. Temperature was 74 degrees, dew point 66. Wind was west at 6 miles an hour. And the pressure was 30.14 inches, and falling. Du Bois, mostly cloudy 75, La Trobe, mostly
mostly cloudy 79, Pittsburgh cloudy 81, Bradford cloudy 73. To the south and east, York, cloudy 80, Selams Grove partly cloudy 77, Harrisburg mostly cloudy 79, Philadelphia mostly cloudy 80, Baltimore cloudy 82, Washington DC mostly cloudy 82. Once again, in Altoona it was 77 degrees under partly cloudy skies. And at State College it was 77 degrees under mostly cloudy skies. 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Here's the hazardous weather outlook for the following counties: Bedford, Blair, Cambria, and Huntingdon. For today and tonight, the probability for widespread hazardous weather is low. And now the extended outlook for the period Tuesday through Sunday. Rounds of strong to severe thunderstorms with heavy rainfall are possible Tuesday through Thursday. Spotters are encouraged to report significant hazardous weather. The Altoona climate summary for this evening, as of 5 p.m., August 31, 2026. Today's high temperature was 81 degrees and the low 63 degrees. 0.01 inches of precipitation fell today, which brings the monthly total to 4.33 inches. The record high for tomorrow is 96, which occurred in 1953, and the record low is 41, which occurred in 1948. Sunset tonight is at 7:46 p.m. Sunrise tomorrow is at 6:41 a.m. A nearly stationary front at the surface, extending from the Great Lakes region to the Delmarva coast this morning, will drift slowly to the northeast today and tonight, becoming located across upstate New York on Tuesday. The passage of this front will usher in more humid air, but rather thick and extensive mid-level clouds across the region will hamper a significant increase in heat to start the week. High temperatures this afternoon will range from the low 70s across the North Central Mountains and Pocono Northeast region, while highs in the low to mid 80s will be common across the southern half of the state. Lows tonight will be mainly between 65 and 70, though the metro areas of southeastern and southwestern Pennsylvania could stay just above the 70-degree mark. Starting on Tuesday and continuing each day through the end of the week, increasingly hot and humid weather will support the chance for periods of showers and thunderstorms. Some of the storms could produce heavy rainfall, damaging winds, and perhaps some tornadoes and hail. The risk will peak in northeast Pennsylvania early this week and shift southwest as the week continues. Here is the latest National Weather Service forecast for Blair and Bedford counties, including the city of Altoona. Tonight, mostly cloudy, then becoming partly cloudy between 10 p.m. and 2 a.m., then becoming mostly cloudy. A slight chance of showers and thunderstorms before 8 p.m. Rainfall amounts less than a tenth of an inch. Lows in the upper 60s. Southwest winds around 5 miles an hour. Gusts up to 20 miles an hour after midnight. Chance of rain 20%. Tuesday, mostly sunny. A slight chance of showers and thunderstorms after 2 p.m. Some thunderstorms may be severe. Highs in the upper 80s. West winds 10 to 15 miles an hour with gusts up to 25 miles an hour. Chance of rain 20%. Tuesday night, warm. Partly cloudy, then becoming mostly cloudy between 10 p.m. and 2 a.m., then becoming partly cloudy. A chance of showers and a slight chance of thunderstorms. Some thunderstorms may be severe before 8 p.m. Rainfall amounts less than a tenth of an inch. Lows around 70. West winds around 5 miles an hour. Gusts up to 20 miles an hour through midnight. Chance of rain 40%. Wednesday, mostly sunny with a slight chance of showers. A slight chance of thunderstorms in the afternoon. Some thunderstorms may be severe after 2 p.m. Rainfall amounts around a tenth of an inch. Highs in the upper 80s. West winds 5 to 10 miles an hour. Chance of rain 20%. Wednesday night, warm. Partly cloudy, then becoming mostly cloudy between 8 p.m. and 2 a.m., then becoming partly cloudy. A chance of thunderstorms through midnight. A chance of showers. A slight chance of thunderstorms after midnight. Some thunderstorms may be severe before 8 p.m. Rainfall amounts less than a tenth of an inch. Lows in the lower 70s.
southwest winds around 5 miles an hour. Gusts up to 20 miles an hour after midnight. Chance of rain 50%. Here is the latest National Weather Service forecast for Cambria County, including the city of Johnstown. Tonight, mostly cloudy, then becoming partly cloudy between 8 p.m. and 2 a.m., then becoming mostly cloudy. A slight chance of showers.

thunderstorms after midnight. Rainfall amounts between a tenth and a quarter of an inch. Lows in the upper 60s. West winds 5 to 10 miles an hour. Chance of rain 30%. Wednesday, mostly sunny. A slight chance of showers and thunderstorms before 8 a.m. A slight chance of showers and thunderstorms after 2 p.m. Some thunderstorms may be severe after 2 p.m. Rainfall amounts less than a tenth of an inch. Highs in the mid-80s. West winds 5 to 10 miles an hour. Chance of rain 20%. Wednesday night, warm. Partly cloudy before 8 p.m., then becoming mostly cloudy. A chance of showers and thunderstorms. Some thunderstorms may be severe before 8 p.m. Rainfall amounts around a tenth of an inch. Lows around 70. Southwest winds 5 to 10 miles an hour. Chance of rain 50%. And now the extended forecast for South Central Pennsylvania. Thursday, mostly sunny with a chance of showers and thunderstorms. Highs in the upper 80s. Chance of rain 40%. Thursday night, mostly cloudy with a chance of showers and a slight chance of thunderstorms. Lows in the upper 60s. Chance of rain 40%. Friday, partly sunny with a chance of showers and thunderstorms. 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Friday night, partly cloudy. Lows in the lower 60s. Saturday, mostly sunny. Highs in the upper 70s. Saturday night, mostly clear. Lows in the upper 50s. Sunday, mostly sunny. Highs in the mid 70s. Sunday night, mostly clear. Lows in the mid 50s. Labor Day, mostly sunny. Highs in the mid 70s. Here is the latest National Weather Service forecast for Blair and Bedford counties, including the city of Altoona. Tonight, mostly cloudy, then becoming partly cloudy between 10 p.m. and 2 a.m., then becoming mostly cloudy. A slight chance of showers and thunderstorms before 8 p.m. Rainfall amounts less than a tenth of an inch. Lows in the upper 60s. Southwest winds around 5 miles an hour. Gusts up to 20 miles an hour after midnight. Chance of rain 20%. Tuesday, mostly sunny. A slight chance of showers and thunderstorms after 2 p.m. Some thunderstorms may be severe. Highs in the upper 80s. West winds 10 to 15 miles an hour with gusts up to 25 miles an hour. Chance of rain 20%. Tuesday night, warm. Partly cloudy, then becoming mostly cloudy between 10 p.m. and 2 a.m., then becoming partly cloudy. A chance of showers and a slight chance of thunderstorms. Some thunderstorms may be severe before 8 p.m. Rainfall amounts less than a tenth of an inch. Lows around 70. West winds around 5 miles an hour. Gusts up to 20 miles an hour through midnight. Chance of rain 40%. Wednesday, mostly sunny with a slight chance of showers. A slight chance of thunderstorms in the afternoon. Some thunderstorms may be severe after 2 p.m. Rainfall amounts around a tenth of an inch. Highs in the upper 80s. West winds 5 to 10 miles an hour. Chance of rain 20%. Wednesday night, warm. Partly cloudy, then becoming mostly cloudy between 8 p.m. and 2 a.m., then becoming partly cloudy. A chance of thunderstorms through midnight. A chance of showers. A slight chance of thunderstorms after midnight. Some thunderstorms may be severe before 8 p.m. Rainfall amounts less than a tenth of an inch. Lows in the lower 70s. Southwest winds around 5 miles an hour. Gusts up to 20 miles an hour after midnight. Chance of rain 50%. Here is the latest National Weather Service forecast for Cambria County, including the city of Johnstown. Tonight, mostly cloudy, then becoming partly cloudy between 8 p.m. and 2 a.m., then becoming mostly cloudy. A slight chance of showers and thunderstorms before 8 p.m. Rainfall amounts less than a tenth of an inch. Lows in the upper 60s. Southwest winds 5 to 10 miles an hour. Chance of rain 20%. Tuesday, mostly sunny. A slight chance of showers and thunderstorms after 2 p.m. Some thunderstorms may be severe between 2